highs in the mid-80s. Chance of rain 40%. Sunday night, partly cloudy with a chance of showers. Lows in the upper 60s. Chance of rain 40%. Monday, partly sunny. A chance of showers and thunderstorms in the afternoon. Highs in the upper 80s. Chance of rain 50%. Again, the forecast for Champaign, Urbana and surrounding areas of east central Illinois for the rest of tonight, mostly clear. Lows in the lower 40s. Northeast winds 5 to 10 miles an hour, becoming east after midnight. At 7 p.m. at the Champaign Airport, skies were clear. The temperature was 64 degrees, the dew point was 30, and the relative humidity was 27%. The wind was northeast at 14 miles an hour, gusting to 20. The pressure was 30.16 inches and rising. Elsewhere around the area, it was sunny. It was 68 at Peoria, 66 at Bloomington, 61 at Rantoul, and 65 at Paris. Terre Haute reported 68, Mattoon reported 67, Decatur reported 67, and Springfield reported 70. And once again at 7 p.m. at the Champaign Airport, under clear skies, the temperature was 64. The time is currently 7:05 p.m. Central Daylight Time. 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Now for the official National Weather Service forecast for Champaign, Urbana and surrounding areas of east central Illinois. Rest of tonight, mostly clear. Lows in the lower 40s. Northeast winds 5 to 10 miles an hour, becoming east after midnight. Tuesday, mostly sunny. Breezy with highs around 80. South winds 10 to 15 miles an hour with gusts up to 25 miles an hour, becoming southwest 15 to 25 miles an hour with gusts up to 35 miles an hour in the afternoon. Tuesday night, mostly cloudy with showers likely with a chance of thunderstorms until midnight, then partly cloudy with a chance of showers after midnight. Not as cool with lows in the mid-50s. West winds 15 to 20 miles an hour. Gusts up to 35 miles an hour until midnight. Chance of rain 70%. Wednesday, sunny, breezy, cooler with highs in the upper 60s. Northwest winds 20 to 25 miles an hour with gusts up to 35 miles an hour. Wednesday night, mostly clear. Cooler with lows in the lower 40s. North winds 15 to 20 miles an hour with gusts up to 30 miles an hour, diminishing to around 5 miles an hour after midnight. Thursday, sunny. Highs in the upper 60s. Thursday night, mostly clear until midnight, then becoming partly cloudy. Lows in the upper 40s. Friday, partly sunny with a chance of showers. Highs in the mid-70s. Chance of rain 50%. Friday night, partly cloudy. A chance of showers and thunderstorms until midnight. Not as cool with lows around 60. Chance of rain 50%. Saturday, mostly sunny. A chance of showers in the afternoon. Warmer with highs in the mid-80s. Chance of rain 30%. Saturday night, partly cloudy. A chance of showers until midnight. Lows in the lower 60s. Chance of rain 40%. Sunday, partly sunny. A chance of showers and thunderstorms in the afternoon. Highs in the mid-80s. Chance of rain 40%. Sunday night, partly cloudy with a chance of showers. Lows in the upper 60s. Chance of rain 40%. Monday, partly sunny. A chance of showers and thunderstorms in the afternoon. Highs in the upper 80s. Chance of rain 50%. Again, the forecast for Champaign, Urbana and surrounding areas of east central Illinois for the rest of tonight, mostly clear. Lows in the lower 40s. Northeast winds 5 to 10 miles an hour, becoming east after midnight. 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

7 p.m. at the Champagne Airport, skies were clear. The temperature was 64 degrees, the dew point was 30, and the relative humidity was 27%. The wind was northeast at 14 miles an hour, gusting to 20. The pressure was 30.16 inches and rising. Elsewhere around the area, it was sunny. It was 68 at Peoria, 66 at Bloomington, 61 at Rantoul, and 65 at Paris. Terre Haute reported 68, Mattoon reported 67, Decatur reported 67, and Springfield reported 70. And once again at 7 p.m. at the Champaign Airport, under clear skies, the temperature was 64. Looking elsewhere around the Midwest at 7 p.m., Chicago was mostly cloudy, and 48. Indianapolis was clear, and 65. St. Louis was mostly sunny, and 74. Kansas City was mostly sunny, and 75. Des Moines was cloudy, and 73. Milwaukee was mostly sunny, and 43. The time is currently 7:10 p.m. Central Daylight Time. 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Now for the official National Weather Service forecast for Champaign, Urbana, and surrounding areas of East Central Illinois. Rest of tonight, mostly clear. Lows in the lower 40s. Northeast winds 5 to 10 miles an hour, becoming east after midnight. Tuesday, mostly sunny. Breezy with highs around 80. South winds 10 to 15 miles an hour with gusts up to 25 miles an hour, becoming southwest 15 to 25 miles an hour with gusts up to 35 miles an hour in the afternoon. Tuesday night, mostly cloudy with showers likely with a chance of thunderstorms until midnight, then partly cloudy with a chance of showers after midnight. Not as cool with lows in the mid-50s. West winds 15 to 20 miles an hour. Gusts up to 35 miles an hour until midnight. Chance of rain 70%. Wednesday, sunny, breezy, cooler with highs in the upper 60s. Northwest winds 20 to 25 miles an hour with gusts up to 35 miles an hour. Wednesday night, mostly clear. Cooler with lows in the lower 40s. North winds 15 to 20 miles an hour with gusts up to 30 miles an hour, diminishing to around 5 miles an hour after midnight. Thursday, sunny. Highs in the upper 60s. Thursday night, mostly clear until midnight, then becoming partly cloudy. Lows in the upper 40s. Friday, partly sunny with a chance of showers. Highs in the mid-70s. Chance of rain 50%. Friday night, partly cloudy. A chance of showers and thunderstorms until midnight. Not as cool with lows around 60. Chance of rain 50%. Saturday, mostly sunny. A chance of showers in the afternoon. Warmer with highs in the mid-80s. Chance of rain 30%. Saturday night, partly cloudy. A chance of showers until midnight. Lows in the lower 60s. Chance of rain 40%. Sunday, partly sunny. A chance of showers and thunderstorms in the afternoon. Highs in the mid-80s. Chance of rain 40%. Sunday night, partly cloudy with a chance of showers. Lows in the upper 60s. Chance of rain 40%. Monday, partly sunny. A chance of showers and thunderstorms in the afternoon. Highs in the upper 80s. Chance of rain 50%. Again, the forecast for Champaign, Urbana, and surrounding areas of East Central Illinois for the rest of tonight, mostly clear. Lows in the lower 40s. Northeast winds 5 to 10 miles an hour, becoming east after midnight. At 7 p.m. at the Champaign Airport, skies were clear. The temperature was 64 degrees, the dew point was 30, and the relative humidity was 27%. The wind was northeast at 14 miles an hour, gusting to 20. The pressure was 30.16 inches and rising. Elsewhere around the area, it was sunny. It was 68 at Peoria, 66 at Bloomington, 61 at Rantoul, and 65 at Paris. Terre Haute reported 68, Mattoon reported 67, Decatur reported 67, and Springfield reported 70. And once again at 7 p.m. at the Champaign Airport, under clear skies, the temperature was 64. Looking elsewhere around the Midwest at 7 p.m., Chicago was mostly cloudy, and

68. Indianapolis was clear, and 65. St. Louis was mostly sunny, and 74. Kansas City was mostly sunny, and 75. Des Moines was cloudy, and 73. Milwaukee was mostly sunny, and 43. The time is currently 7:14 p.m. Central Daylight Time. 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Now for the official National Weather Service forecast for Champaign, Urbana, and surrounding areas of East Central Illinois. Rest of tonight, mostly clear. Lows in the lower 40s. Northeast winds 5 to 10 miles an hour, becoming east after midnight. Tuesday, mostly sunny. Breezy with highs around 80. South winds 10 to 15 miles an hour with gusts up to 25 miles an hour, becoming southwest 15 to 25 miles an hour with gusts up to 35 miles an hour in the afternoon. Tuesday night, mostly cloudy with showers likely with a chance of thunderstorms until midnight, then partly cloudy with a chance of showers after midnight. Not as cool with lows in the mid-50s. West winds 15 to 20 miles an hour. Gusts up to 35 miles an hour until midnight. Chance of rain 70%. Wednesday, sunny, breezy, cooler with highs in the upper 60s. Northwest winds 20 to 25 miles an hour with gusts up to 35 miles an hour. Wednesday night, mostly clear. Cooler with lows in the lower 40s. North winds 15 to 20 miles an hour with gusts up to 30 miles an hour, diminishing to around 5 miles an hour after midnight. Thursday, sunny. Highs in the upper 60s. Thursday night, mostly clear until midnight, then becoming partly cloudy. Lows in the upper 40s. Friday, partly sunny with a chance of showers. Highs in the mid-70s. Chance of rain 50%. Friday night, partly cloudy. A chance of showers and thunderstorms until midnight. Not as cool with lows around 60. Chance of rain 50%. Saturday, mostly sunny. A chance of showers in the afternoon. Warmer with highs in the mid-80s. Chance of rain 30%. Saturday night, partly cloudy. A chance of showers until midnight. Lows in the lower 60s. Chance of rain 40%. Sunday, partly sunny. A chance of showers and thunderstorms in the afternoon. Highs in the mid-80s. Chance of rain 40%. Sunday night, partly cloudy with a chance of showers. Lows in the upper 60s. Chance of rain 40%. Monday, partly sunny. A chance of showers and thunderstorms in the afternoon. Highs in the upper 80s. Chance of rain 50%. Again, the forecast for Champaign, Urbana, and surrounding areas of East Central Illinois for the rest of tonight, mostly clear. Lows in the lower 40s. Northeast winds 5 to 10 miles an hour, becoming east after midnight. The Champaign, Illinois Airport Climate Summary for this evening, as of 4 p.m., May 11, 2026. Today's high temperature was 70 degrees. The normal high is 74. No precipitation fell today. Sunset tonight is at 7:58 p.m. Sunrise tomorrow is at 5:41 a.m. The Mattoon, Illinois Airport Climate Summary for this evening, as of 4 p.m., May 11, 2026. Today's high temperature was 72 degrees. The normal high is 72. Today's low temperature was 43 degrees. The normal low is 52. No precipitation fell today. Sunset tonight is at 7:57 p.m. Sunrise tomorrow is at 5:42 a.m. At 7 p.m. at the Champaign Airport, skies were clear. The temperature was 64 degrees, the dew point was 30, and the relative humidity was 27%. The wind was northeast at 14 miles an hour, gusting to 20. The pressure was 30.16 inches and rising. Elsewhere around the area, it was sunny. It was 68 at Peoria, 66 at Bloomington, 61 at Rantoul, and 65 at Paris. Terre Haute reported 68, Mattoon reported 67, Decatur reported 67, and Springfield reported 70. And once again at 7 p.m. at the Champaign Airport, under clear skies, the temperature was 64. Looking elsewhere around the Midwest at 7 p.m., Chicago was mostly cloudy, and 48,

North winds 15 to 20 miles an hour with gusts up to 30 miles an hour, diminishing to around 5 miles an hour after midnight. Thursday, sunny. Highs in the upper 60s. Thursday night, mostly clear until midnight, then becoming partly cloudy. Lows in the upper 40s. Friday, partly sunny with a chance of showers. Highs in the mid-70s. Chance of rain 50%. Friday night, partly cloudy. A chance of showers and thunderstorms until midnight. Not as cool with lows around 60. Chance of rain 50%. Saturday, mostly sunny. A chance of showers in the afternoon. Warmer with highs in the mid-80s. Chance of rain 30%. Saturday night, partly cloudy. A chance of showers until midnight. Lows in the lower 60s. Chance of rain 40%. Sunday, partly sunny. A chance of showers and thunderstorms in the afternoon. Highs in the mid-80s. Chance of rain 40%. Sunday night, partly cloudy with a chance of showers. Lows in the upper 60s. Chance of rain 40%. Monday, partly sunny. A chance of showers and thunderstorms in the afternoon. Highs in the upper 80s. Chance of rain 50%. Again, the forecast for Champaign, Urbana and surrounding areas of East Central Illinois for the rest of tonight, mostly clear. Lows in the lower 40s. Northeast winds 5 to 10 miles an hour, becoming east after midnight. The Champaign, Illinois Airport Climate Summary for this evening, as of 4 p.m., May 11, 2026. Today's high temperature was 70 degrees. The normal high is 74. No precipitation fell today. Sunset tonight is at 7:58 p.m. Sunrise tomorrow is at 5:41 a.m. The Mattoon, Illinois Airport Climate Summary for this evening, as of 4 p.m., May 11, 2026. Today's high temperature was 72 degrees. The normal high is 72. Today's low temperature was 43 degrees. The normal low is 52. No precipitation fell today. Sunset tonight is at 7:57 p.m. Sunrise tomorrow is at 5:42 a.m. At 7 p.m. at the Champaign Airport, skies were clear. The temperature was 64 degrees, the dew point was 30, and the relative humidity was 27%. The wind was northeast at 14 miles an hour, gusting to 20. The pressure was 30.16 inches and rising. Elsewhere around the area, it was sunny. It was 68 at Peoria, 66 at Bloomington, 61 at Rantoul, and 65 at Paris. Terre Haute reported 68, Mattoon reported 67, Decatur reported 67, and Springfield reported 70. And once again at 7 p.m. at the Champaign Airport, under clear skies, the temperature was 64. Looking elsewhere around the Midwest at 7 p.m., Chicago was mostly cloudy, and 48. Indianapolis was clear, and 65. St. Louis was mostly sunny, and 74. Kansas City was mostly sunny, and 75. Des Moines was cloudy, and 73. Milwaukee was mostly sunny, and 43. The time is currently 7:32 p.m. Central Daylight Time. 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Now for the official National Weather Service forecast for Champaign, Urbana and surrounding areas of East Central Illinois. Rest of tonight, mostly clear. 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Now for the official National Weather Service forecast for Champaign, Urbana and surrounding areas of East Central Illinois. Rest of tonight, mostly clear. Lows in the lower 40s. Northeast winds 5 to 10 miles an hour, becoming east after midnight. Tuesday, mostly sunny. Breezy with highs around 80. South winds 10 to 15 miles an hour with gusts up to 25 miles an hour, becoming southwest 15 to 25 miles an hour with gusts up to 35 miles an hour in the afternoon. Tuesday night, mostly cloudy with showers likely with a chance of thunderstorms until midnight, then partly cloudy with a chance of showers after midnight. Not as cool with lows in the mid-50s. West winds 15 to 20 miles an hour. Gusts up to 35 miles an hour until midnight. Chance of rain 70%.

Reaching to around 5 miles an hour after midnight. Thursday, sunny. Highs in the upper 60s. Thursday night, mostly clear until midnight, then becoming partly cloudy. Lows in the upper 40s. Friday, partly sunny with a chance of showers. Highs in the mid-70s. Chance of rain 50%. Friday night, partly cloudy. A chance of showers and thunderstorms until midnight. Not as cool with lows around 60. Chance of rain 50%. Saturday, mostly sunny. A chance of showers in the afternoon. Warmer with highs in the mid-80s. Chance of rain 30%. Saturday night, partly cloudy. A chance of showers until midnight. Lows in the lower 60s. Chance of rain 40%. Sunday, partly sunny. A chance of showers and thunderstorms in the afternoon. Highs in the mid-80s. Chance of rain 40%. Sunday night, partly cloudy with a chance of showers. Lows in the upper 60s. Chance of rain 40%. Monday, partly sunny. A chance of showers and thunderstorms in the afternoon. Highs in the upper 80s. Chance of rain 50%. Again, the forecast for Champaign, Urbana and surrounding areas of East Central Illinois for the rest of tonight, mostly clear. Lows in the lower 40s. Northeast winds 5 to 10 miles an hour, becoming east after midnight. At 7 p.m. at the Champaign Airport, skies were clear. The temperature was 64 degrees, the dew point was 30, and the relative humidity was 27%. The wind was northeast at 14 miles an hour, gusting to 20. The pressure was 30.16 inches and rising. Elsewhere around the area, it was sunny. It was 68 at Peoria, 66 at Bloomington, 61 at Rantoul, and 65 at Paris. Terre Haute reported 68, Mattoon reported 67, Decatur reported 67, and Springfield reported 70. And once again at 7 p.m. at the Champaign Airport, under clear skies, the temperature was 64. Looking elsewhere around the Midwest at 7 p.m., Chicago was mostly cloudy, and 48. Indianapolis was clear, and 65. St. Louis was mostly sunny, and 74. Kansas City was mostly sunny, and 75. Des Moines was cloudy, and 73. Milwaukee was mostly sunny, and 43. The time is currently 7:36 p.m. Central Daylight Time. 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Now for the official National Weather Service forecast for Champaign, Urbana and surrounding areas of East Central Illinois. Rest of tonight, mostly clear. Lows in the lower 40s. Northeast winds 5 to 10 miles an hour, becoming east after midnight. Tuesday, mostly sunny. Breezy with highs around 80. South winds 10 to 15 miles an hour with gusts up to 25 miles an hour, becoming southwest 15 to 25 miles an hour with gusts up to 35 miles an hour in the afternoon. Tuesday night, mostly cloudy with showers likely with a chance of thunderstorms until midnight, then partly cloudy with a chance of showers after midnight. Not as cool with lows in the mid-50s. West winds 15 to 20 miles an hour. Gusts up to 35 miles an hour until midnight. Chance of rain 70%. Wednesday, sunny, breezy, cooler with highs in the upper 60s. Northwest winds 20 to 25 miles an hour with gusts up to 35 miles an hour. Wednesday night, mostly clear. Cooler with lows in the lower 40s. North winds 15 to 20 miles an hour with gusts up to 30 miles an hour, diminishing to around 5 miles an hour after midnight. Thursday, sunny. Highs in the upper 60s. Thursday night, mostly clear until midnight, then becoming partly cloudy. Lows in the upper 40s. Friday, partly sunny with a chance of showers. Highs in the mid-70s. Chance of rain 50%. Friday night, partly cloudy. A chance of showers and thunderstorms until midnight. Not as cool with lows around 60. Chance of rain 50%. Saturday, mostly sunny. A chance of showers in the afternoon. Warmer with highs in the mid-80s. Chance of rain 30%. Saturday night, partly cloudy. A chance of showers until midnight. Lows in the lower 60s.

chance of rain 40%. Sunday, partly sunny. A chance of showers and thunderstorms in the afternoon. Highs in the mid-80s. Chance of rain 40%. Sunday night, partly cloudy with a chance of showers. Lows in the upper 60s. Chance of rain 40%. Monday, partly sunny. A chance of showers and thunderstorms in the afternoon. Highs in the upper 80s. Chance of rain 50%. Again, the forecast for Champaign, Urbana and surrounding areas of East Central Illinois for the rest of tonight, mostly clear. Lows in the lower 40s. Northeast winds 5 to 10 miles an hour, becoming east after midnight. Now for the official National Weather Service forecast for Champaign, Urbana and surrounding areas of East Central Illinois. Rest of tonight, mostly clear. Lows in the lower 40s. Northeast winds 5 to 10 miles an hour, becoming east after midnight. Tuesday, mostly sunny. Breezy with highs around 80. South winds 10 to 15 miles an hour with gusts up to 25 miles an hour, becoming southwest 15 to 25 miles an hour with gusts up to 35 miles an hour in the afternoon. Tuesday night, mostly cloudy with showers likely with a chance of thunderstorms until midnight, then partly cloudy with a chance of showers after midnight. Not as cool with lows in the mid-50s. West winds 15 to 20 miles an hour. Gusts up to 35 miles an hour until midnight. Chance of rain 70%. Wednesday, sunny, breezy, cooler with highs in the upper 60s. Northwest winds 20 to 25 miles an hour with gusts up to 35 miles an hour. Wednesday night, mostly clear. Cooler with lows in the lower 40s. North winds 15 to 20 miles an hour with gusts up to 30 miles an hour, diminishing to around 5 miles an hour after midnight. Thursday, sunny. Highs in the upper 60s. Thursday night, mostly clear until midnight, then becoming partly cloudy. Lows in the upper 40s. Friday, partly sunny with a chance of showers. Highs in the mid-70s. Chance of rain 50%. Friday night, partly cloudy. A chance of showers and thunderstorms until midnight. Not as cool with lows around 60. Chance of rain 50%. Saturday, mostly sunny. A chance of showers in the afternoon. Warmer with highs in the mid-80s. Chance of rain 30%. Saturday night, partly cloudy. A chance of showers until midnight. Lows in the lower 60s. Chance of rain 40%. Sunday, partly sunny. A chance of showers and thunderstorms in the afternoon. Highs in the mid-80s. Chance of rain 40%. Sunday night, partly cloudy with a chance of showers. Lows in the upper 60s. Chance of rain 40%. Monday, partly sunny. A chance of showers and thunderstorms in the afternoon. Highs in the upper 80s. Chance of rain 50%. Again, the forecast for Champaign, Urbana and surrounding areas of East Central Illinois for the rest of tonight, mostly clear. Lows in the lower 40s. Northeast winds 5 to 10 miles an hour, becoming east after midnight. At 7 p.m. at the Champaign Airport, skies were clear. The temperature was 64 degrees, the dew point was 30, and the relative humidity was 27%. The wind was northeast at 14 miles an hour, gusting to 20. The pressure was 30.16 inches and rising. Elsewhere around the area, it was sunny. It was 68 at Peoria, 66 at Bloomington, 61 at Rantoul, and 65 at Paris. Terre Haute reported 68, Mattoon reported 67, Decatur reported 67, and Springfield reported 70. And once again at 7 p.m. at the Champaign Airport, under clear skies, the temperature was 64. Looking elsewhere around the Midwest at 7 p.m., Chicago was mostly cloudy, and 48. Indianapolis was clear, and 65. St. Louis was mostly sunny, and 74. Kansas City was mostly sunny, and 75. Des Moines was cloudy, and 73. Milwaukee was mostly sunny, and 43. The time is currently 7:44 p.m. Central Daylight Time. 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

Urbana and surrounding areas of East Central Illinois. Rest of tonight, mostly clear. Lows in the lower 40s. Northeast winds 5 to 10 miles an hour, becoming east after midnight. Tuesday, mostly sunny. Breezy with highs around 80. South winds 10 to 15 miles an hour with gusts up to 25 miles an hour, becoming southwest 15 to 25 miles an hour with gusts up to 35 miles an hour in the afternoon. Tuesday night, mostly cloudy with showers likely with a chance of thunderstorms until midnight, then partly cloudy with a chance of showers after midnight. Not as cool with lows in the mid-50s. West winds 15 to 20 miles an hour. Gusts up to 35 miles an hour until midnight. Chance of rain 70%. Wednesday, sunny, breezy, cooler with highs in the upper 60s. Northwest winds 20 to 25 miles an hour with gusts up to 35 miles an hour. Wednesday night, mostly clear. Cooler with lows in the lower 40s. North winds 15 to 20 miles an hour with gusts up to 30 miles an hour, diminishing to around 5 miles an hour after midnight. Thursday, sunny. Highs in the upper 60s. Thursday night, mostly clear until midnight, then becoming partly cloudy. Lows in the upper 40s. Friday, partly sunny with a chance of showers. Highs in the mid-70s. Chance of rain 50%. Friday night, partly cloudy. A chance of showers and thunderstorms until midnight. Not as cool with lows around 60. Chance of rain 50%. Saturday, mostly sunny. A chance of showers in the afternoon. Warmer with highs in the mid-80s. Chance of rain 30%. Saturday night, partly cloudy. A chance of showers until midnight. Lows in the lower 60s. Chance of rain 40%. Sunday, partly sunny. A chance of showers and thunderstorms in the afternoon. Highs in the mid-80s. Chance of rain 40%. Sunday night, partly cloudy with a chance of showers. Lows in the upper 60s. Chance of rain 40%. Monday, partly sunny. A chance of showers and thunderstorms in the afternoon. Highs in the upper 80s. Chance of rain 50%. Again, the forecast for Champaign, Urbana and surrounding areas of East Central Illinois for the rest of tonight, mostly clear. Lows in the lower 40s. Northeast winds 5 to 10 miles an hour, becoming east after midnight. The Champaign, Illinois Airport climate summary for this evening, as of 4 p.m., May 11, 2026. Today's high temperature was 70 degrees. The normal high is 74. No precipitation fell today. Sunset tonight is at 7:58 p.m. Sunrise tomorrow is at 5:41 a.m. The Mattoon, Illinois Airport climate summary for this evening, as of 4 p.m., May 11, 2026. Today's high temperature was 72 degrees. The normal high is 72. Today's low temperature was 43 degrees. The normal low is 52. No precipitation fell today. Sunset tonight is at 7:57 p.m. Sunrise tomorrow is at 5:42 a.m. At 7 p.m. at the Champaign Airport, skies were clear. The temperature was 64 degrees, the dew point was 30, and the relative humidity was 27%. The wind was northeast at 14 miles an hour, gusting to 20. The pressure was 30.16 inches and rising. Elsewhere around the area, it was sunny. It was 68 at Peoria, 66 at Bloomington, 61 at Rantoul, and 65 at Paris. Terre Haute reported 68, Mattoon reported 67, Decatur reported 67, and Springfield reported 70. And once again at 7 p.m. at the Champaign Airport, under clear skies, the temperature was 64. Looking elsewhere around the Midwest at 7 p.m., Chicago was mostly cloudy, and 48. Indianapolis was clear, and 65. St. Louis was mostly sunny, and 74. Kansas City was mostly sunny, and 75. Des Moines was cloudy, and 73. Milwaukee was mostly sunny, and 43. The time is currently 7:49 p.m. Central Daylight Time. 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

Urbana and surrounding areas of east central Illinois. Rest of tonight, mostly clear. Lows in the lower 40s. Northeast winds 5 to 10 miles an hour, becoming east after midnight. Tuesday, mostly sunny. Breezy with highs around 80. South winds 10 to 15 miles an hour with gusts up to 25 miles an hour, becoming southwest 15 to 25 miles an hour with gusts up to 35 miles an hour in the afternoon. Tuesday night, mostly cloudy with showers likely with a chance of thunderstorms until midnight, then partly cloudy with a chance of showers after midnight. Not as cool with lows in the mid-50s. West winds 15 to 20 miles an hour. Gusts up to 35 miles an hour until midnight. Chance of rain 70%. Wednesday, sunny, breezy, cooler with highs in the upper 60s. Northwest winds 20 to 25 miles an hour with gusts up to 35 miles an hour. Wednesday night, mostly clear. Cooler with lows in the lower 40s. North winds 15 to 20 miles an hour with gusts up to 30 miles an hour, diminishing to around 5 miles an hour after midnight. Thursday, sunny. Highs in the upper 60s. Thursday night, mostly clear until midnight, then becoming partly cloudy. Lows in the upper 40s. Friday, partly sunny with a chance of showers. Highs in the mid-70s. Chance of rain 50%. Friday night, partly cloudy. A chance of showers and thunderstorms until midnight. Not as cool with lows around 60. Chance of rain 50%. Saturday, mostly sunny. A chance of showers in the afternoon. Warmer with highs in the mid-80s. Chance of rain 30%. Saturday night, partly cloudy. A chance of showers until midnight. Lows in the lower 60s. Chance of rain 40%. Sunday, partly sunny. A chance of showers and thunderstorms in the afternoon. Highs in the mid-80s. Chance of rain 40%. Sunday night, partly cloudy with a chance of showers. Lows in the upper 60s. Chance of rain 40%. Monday, partly sunny. A chance of showers and thunderstorms in the afternoon. Highs in the upper 80s. Chance of rain 50%. Again, the forecast for Champaign, Urbana and surrounding areas of east central Illinois for the rest of tonight, mostly clear. Lows in the lower 40s. Northeast winds 5 to 10 miles an hour, becoming east after midnight. At 7 p.m. at the Champaign Airport, skies were clear. The temperature was 64 degrees, the dew point was 30, and the relative humidity was 27%. The wind was northeast at 14 miles an hour, gusting to 20. The pressure was 30.16 inches and rising. Elsewhere around the area, it was sunny. It was 68 at Peoria, 66 at Bloomington, 61 at Rantoul, and 65 at Paris. Terre Haute reported 68, Mattoon reported 67, Decatur reported 67, and Springfield reported 70. And once again at 7 p.m. at the Champaign Airport, under clear skies, the temperature was 64. Looking elsewhere around the Midwest at 7 p.m., Chicago was mostly cloudy, and 48. Indianapolis was clear, and 65. St. Louis was mostly sunny, and 74. Kansas City was mostly sunny, and 75. Des Moines was cloudy, and 73. Milwaukee was mostly sunny, and 43. The time is currently 7:53 p.m. Central Daylight Time. 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Now for the official National Weather Service forecast for Champaign, Urbana and surrounding areas of east central Illinois. Rest of tonight, mostly clear. Lows in the lower 40s. Northeast winds 5 to 10 miles an hour, becoming east after midnight. Tuesday, mostly sunny. Breezy with highs around 80. South winds 10 to 15 miles an hour with gusts up to 25 miles an hour, becoming southwest 15 to 25 miles an hour with gusts up to 35 miles an hour in the afternoon. Tuesday night, mostly cloudy with showers likely with a chance of thunderstorms until midnight, then partly cloudy with a chance of showers after midnight. Not as cool with lows in the mid-50s. West winds 15 to 20 miles an hour. Gusts up to 35 miles an hour until midnight. Chance of rain 70%.

Wednesday, sunny, breezy, cooler with highs in the upper 60s. Northwest winds 20 to 25 miles an hour with gusts up to 35 miles an hour. Wednesday night, mostly clear. Cooler with lows in the lower 40s. North winds 15 to 20 miles an hour with gusts up to 30 miles an hour, diminishing to around 5 miles an hour after midnight. Thursday, sunny. Highs in the upper 60s. Thursday night, mostly clear until midnight, then becoming partly cloudy. Lows in the upper 40s. Friday, partly sunny with a chance of showers. Highs in the mid 70s. Chance of rain 50%. Friday night, partly cloudy. A chance of showers and thunderstorms until midnight. Not as cool with lows around 60. Chance of rain 50%. Saturday, mostly sunny. A chance of showers in the afternoon. Warmer with highs in the mid-80s. Chance of rain 30%. Saturday night, partly cloudy. A chance of showers until midnight. Lows in the lower 60s. Chance of rain 40%. Sunday, partly sunny. A chance of showers and thunderstorms in the afternoon. Highs in the mid-80s. Chance of rain 40%. Sunday night, partly cloudy with a chance of showers. Lows in the upper 60s. Chance of rain 40%. Monday, partly sunny. A chance of showers and thunderstorms in the afternoon. Highs in the upper 80s. Chance of rain 50%. Again, the forecast for Champaign, Urbana and surrounding areas of East Central Illinois for the rest of tonight, mostly clear. Lows in the lower 40s. Northeast winds 5 to 10 miles an hour, becoming east after midnight. At 7 p.m. at the Champaign Airport, skies were clear. The temperature was 64 degrees, the dew point was 30, and the relative humidity was 27%. The wind was northeast at 14 miles an hour, gusting to 20. The pressure was 30.16 inches and rising. Elsewhere around the area, it was sunny. It was 68 at Peoria, 66 at Bloomington, 61 at Rantoul, and 65 at Paris. Terre Haute reported 68, Mattoon reported 67, Decatur reported 67, and Springfield reported 70. And once again at 7 p.m. at the Champaign Airport, under clear skies, the temperature was 64. Looking elsewhere around the Midwest at 7 p.m., Chicago was mostly cloudy, and 48. Indianapolis was clear, and 65. St. Louis was mostly sunny, and 74. Kansas City was mostly sunny, and 75. Des Moines was cloudy, and 73. Milwaukee was mostly sunny, and 43. The time is currently 7:57 p.m. Central Daylight Time. 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Now for the official National Weather Service forecast for Champaign, Urbana and surrounding areas of East Central Illinois. Rest of tonight, mostly clear. Lows in the lower 40s. Northeast winds 5 to 10 miles an hour, becoming east after midnight. Tuesday, mostly sunny. Breezy with highs around 80. South winds 10 to 15 miles an hour with gusts up to 25 miles an hour, becoming southwest 15 to 25 miles an hour with gusts up to 35 miles an hour in the afternoon. Tuesday night, mostly cloudy with showers likely with a chance of thunderstorms until midnight, then partly cloudy with a chance of showers after midnight. Not as cool with lows in the mid-50s. West winds 15 to 20 miles an hour. Gusts up to 35 miles an hour until midnight. Chance of rain 70%. Wednesday, sunny, breezy, cooler with highs in the upper 60s. Northwest winds 20 to 25 miles an hour with gusts up to 35 miles an hour. Wednesday night, mostly clear. Cooler with lows in the lower 40s. North winds 15 to 20 miles an hour with gusts up to 30 miles an hour, diminishing to around 5 miles an hour after midnight. Thursday, sunny. Highs in the upper 60s. Thursday night, mostly clear until midnight, then becoming partly cloudy. Lows in the upper 40s. Friday, partly sunny with a chance of showers. Highs in the mid-70s. Chance of rain 50%. Friday night, partly cloudy. A chance of showers and thunderstorms until midnight.

Not as cool with lows around 60. Chance of rain 50%. Saturday, mostly sunny. A chance of showers in the afternoon. Warmer with highs in the mid-80s. Chance of rain 30%. Saturday night, partly cloudy. A chance of showers until midnight. Lows in the lower 60s. Chance of rain 40%. Sunday, partly sunny. A chance of showers and thunderstorms in the afternoon. Highs in the mid-80s. Chance of rain 40%. Sunday night, partly cloudy with a chance of showers. Lows in the upper 60s. Chance of rain 40%. Monday, partly sunny. A chance of showers and thunderstorms in the afternoon. Highs in the upper 80s. Chance of rain 50%. Again, the forecast for Champaign, Urbana and surrounding areas of East Central Illinois for the rest of tonight, mostly clear. Lows in the lower 40s. Northeast winds 5 to 10 miles an hour, becoming east after midnight. The time is currently 8 p.m. Central Daylight Time. 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Now for the official National Weather Service forecast for Champaign, Urbana and surrounding areas of East Central Illinois. Rest of tonight, mostly clear. Lows in the lower 40s. Northeast winds 5 to 10 miles an hour, becoming east after midnight. Tuesday, mostly sunny. Breezy with highs around 80. South winds 10 to 15 miles an hour with gusts up to 25 miles an hour, becoming southwest 15 to 25 miles an hour with gusts up to 35 miles an hour in the afternoon. Tuesday night, mostly cloudy with showers likely with a chance of thunderstorms until midnight, then partly cloudy with a chance of showers after midnight. Not as cool with lows in the mid-50s. West winds 15 to 20 miles an hour. Gusts up to 35 miles an hour until midnight. Chance of rain 70%. Wednesday, sunny, breezy, cooler with highs in the upper 60s. Northwest winds 20 to 25 miles an hour with gusts up to 35 miles an hour. Wednesday night, mostly clear. Cooler with lows in the lower 40s. North winds 15 to 20 miles an hour with gusts up to 30 miles an hour, diminishing to around 5 miles an hour after midnight. Thursday, sunny. Highs in the upper 60s. Thursday night, mostly clear until midnight, then becoming partly cloudy. Lows in the upper 40s. Friday, partly sunny with a chance of showers. Highs in the mid-70s. Chance of rain 50%. Friday night, partly cloudy. A chance of showers and thunderstorms until midnight. Not as cool with lows around 60. Chance of rain 50%. Saturday, mostly sunny. A chance of showers in the afternoon. Warmer with highs in the mid-80s. Chance of rain 30%. Saturday night, partly cloudy. A chance of showers until midnight. Lows in the lower 60s. Chance of rain 40%. Sunday, partly sunny. A chance of showers and thunderstorms in the afternoon. Highs in the mid-80s. Chance of rain 40%. Sunday night, partly cloudy with a chance of showers. Lows in the upper 60s. Chance of rain 40%. Monday, partly sunny. A chance of showers and thunderstorms in the afternoon. Highs in the upper 80s. Chance of rain 50%. Again, the forecast for Champaign, Urbana and surrounding areas of East Central Illinois for the rest of tonight, mostly clear. Lows in the lower 40s. Northeast winds 5 to 10 miles an hour, becoming east after midnight. At 8 p.m. at the Champaign Airport, skies were clear. The temperature was 59 degrees, the dew point was 34, and the relative humidity was 39%. The wind was east at 14 miles an hour. The pressure was 30.16 inches and steady. Elsewhere around the area, skies ranged from clear to partly cloudy. It was 62 at Peoria, 57 at Bloomington, 57 at Rantoul, and 60 at Paris. Terre Haute reported 62, Mattoon reported 62, Decatur reported 60, and Springfield reported 65. And once again at 8 p.m. at the Champaign Airport, under clear skies, the temperature was 59. The time is currently 8:04 p.m. Central Daylight Time. 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

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Now for the official National Weather Service forecast for Champaign, Urbana, and surrounding areas of East Central Illinois. Rest of tonight, mostly clear. Lows in the lower 40s. Northeast winds 5 to 10 miles an hour, becoming east after midnight. Tuesday, mostly sunny. Breezy with highs around 80. South winds 10 to 15 miles an hour with gusts up to 25 miles an hour, becoming southwest 15 to 25 miles an hour with gusts up to 35 miles an hour in the afternoon. Tuesday night, mostly cloudy with showers likely with a chance of thunderstorms until midnight, then partly cloudy with a chance of showers after midnight. Not as cool with lows in the mid-50s. West winds 15 to 20 miles an hour. Gusts up to 35 miles an hour until midnight. Chance of rain 70%. Wednesday, sunny, breezy, cooler with highs in the upper 60s. Northwest winds 20 to 25 miles an hour with gusts up to 35 miles an hour. Wednesday night, mostly clear. Cooler with lows in the lower 40s. North winds 15 to 20 miles an hour with gusts up to 30 miles an hour, diminishing to around 5 miles an hour after midnight. Thursday, sunny. Highs in the upper 60s. Thursday night, mostly clear until midnight, then becoming partly cloudy. Lows in the upper 40s. Friday, partly sunny with a chance of showers. Highs in the mid-70s. Chance of rain 50%. Friday night, partly cloudy. A chance of showers and thunderstorms until midnight. Not as cool with lows around 60. Chance of rain 50%. Saturday, mostly sunny. A chance of showers in the afternoon. Warmer with highs in the mid-80s. Chance of rain 30%. Saturday night, partly cloudy. A chance of showers until midnight. Lows in the lower 60s. Chance of rain 40%. Sunday, partly sunny. A chance of showers and thunderstorms in the afternoon. Highs in the mid-80s. Chance of rain 40%. Sunday night, partly cloudy with a chance of showers. Lows in the upper 60s. Chance of rain 40%. Monday, partly sunny. A chance of showers and thunderstorms in the afternoon. Highs in the upper 80s. Chance of rain 50%. Again, the forecast for Champaign, Urbana, and surrounding areas of East Central Illinois for the rest of tonight, mostly clear. Lows in the lower 40s. Northeast winds 5 to 10 miles an hour, becoming east after midnight. 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Programming originates from NOAA's National Weather Service office in Lincoln and transmits from the WCIA television tower near Seymour. 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At 8 p.m. at the Champaign Airport, skies were clear. The temperature was 59 degrees, the dew point was 34, and the relative humidity was 39%. The wind was east at 14 miles an hour. The pressure was 30.16 inches and steady. Elsewhere around the area, skies ranged from clear to partly cloudy. It was 62 at Peoria, 57 at Bloomington, 57 at Rantoul, and 60 at Paris. Terre Haute reported 62, Mattoon reported 62, Decatur reported 60, and Springfield reported 65. And once again at 8 p.m. at the Champaign Airport, under clear skies, the temperature was 59. Looking elsewhere around the Midwest at 8 p.m., Chicago was mostly cloudy, and 46. Indianapolis was partly cloudy, and 61. St. Louis was partly cloudy, and 73. Kansas City was mostly cloudy, and 66. Des Moines was cloudy, and 72. Milwaukee was mostly cloudy, and 40. The time is currently 8:09 p.m. Central Daylight Time. 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Now for the official National Weather Service forecast for Champaign, Urbana, and surrounding areas of East Central Illinois. Rest of tonight, mostly clear.

and 50%. Saturday, mostly sunny. A chance of showers in the afternoon. Warmer with highs in the mid-80s. Chance of rain 30%. Saturday night, partly cloudy. A chance of showers until midnight. Lows in the lower 60s. Chance of rain 40%. Sunday, partly sunny. A chance of showers and thunderstorms in the afternoon. Highs in the mid-80s. Chance of rain 40%. Sunday night, partly cloudy with a chance of showers. Lows in the upper 60s. Chance of rain 40%. Monday, partly sunny. A chance of showers and thunderstorms in the afternoon. Highs in the upper 80s. Chance of rain 50%. Again, the forecast for Champaign, Urbana and surrounding areas of East Central Illinois for the rest of tonight, mostly clear. Lows in the lower 40s. Northeast winds 5 to 10 miles an hour, becoming east after midnight. At 8 p.m. at the Champaign Airport, skies were partly cloudy. The temperature was 59 degrees, the dew point was 34, and the relative humidity was 39%. The wind was east at 14 miles an hour. The pressure was 30.16 inches and steady. Elsewhere around the area, skies ranged from clear to partly cloudy. It was 62 at Peoria, 57 at Bloomington, 57 at Rantoul, and 60 at Paris. Terre Haute reported 62, Mattoon reported 62, Decatur reported 60, and Springfield reported 65. And once again at 8 p.m. at the Champaign Airport, under partly cloudy skies, the temperature was 59. At 8 p.m. at the Champaign Airport, skies were partly cloudy. The temperature was 59 degrees, the dew point was 34, and the relative humidity was 39%. The wind was east at 14 miles an hour. The pressure was 30.16 inches and steady. Elsewhere around the area, skies ranged from clear to partly cloudy. It was 62 at Peoria, 57 at Bloomington, 57 at Rantoul, and 60 at Paris. Terre Haute reported 62, Mattoon reported 62, Decatur reported 60, and Springfield reported 65. And once again at 8 p.m. at the Champaign Airport, under partly cloudy skies, the temperature was 59. Looking elsewhere around the Midwest at 8 p.m., Chicago was mostly cloudy, and 46. Indianapolis was partly cloudy, and 61. St. Louis was partly cloudy, and 73. Kansas City was mostly cloudy, and 66. Des Moines was cloudy, and 72. Milwaukee was mostly cloudy, and 40. The time is currently 8:22 p.m. Central Daylight Time. 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Now for the official National Weather Service forecast for Champaign, Urbana and surrounding areas of East Central Illinois. Rest of tonight, mostly clear. Lows in the lower 40s. Northeast winds 5 to 10 miles an hour, becoming east after midnight. Tuesday, mostly sunny. Breezy with highs around 80. South winds 10 to 15 miles an hour with gusts up to 25 miles an hour, becoming southwest 15 to 25 miles an hour with gusts up to 35 miles an hour in the afternoon. Tuesday night, mostly cloudy with showers likely with a chance of thunderstorms until midnight, then partly cloudy with a chance of showers after midnight. Not as cool with lows in the mid-50s. West winds 15 to 20 miles an hour. Gusts up to 35 miles an hour until midnight. Chance of rain 70%. Wednesday, sunny, breezy, cooler with highs in the upper 60s. Northwest winds 20 to 25 miles an hour with gusts up to 35 miles an hour. Wednesday night, mostly clear. Cooler with lows in the lower 40s. North winds 15 to 20 miles an hour with gusts up to 30 miles an hour, diminishing to around 5 miles an hour after midnight. Thursday, sunny. Highs in the upper 60s. Thursday night, mostly clear until midnight, then becoming partly cloudy. Lows in the upper 40s. Friday, partly sunny with a chance of showers. Highs in the mid-70s. Chance of rain 50%. Friday night, partly cloudy. A chance of showers and thunderstorms until midnight. Not as cool with lows around 60. Chance of rain 50%. Saturday,

mostly sunny. A chance of showers in the afternoon. Warmer with highs in the mid-80s. Chance of rain 30%. Saturday night, partly cloudy. A chance of showers until midnight. Lows in the lower 60s. Chance of rain 40%. Sunday, partly sunny. A chance of showers and thunderstorms in the afternoon. Highs in the mid-80s. Chance of rain 40%. Sunday night, partly cloudy with a chance of showers. Lows in the upper 60s. Chance of rain 40%. Monday, partly sunny. A chance of showers and thunderstorms in the afternoon. Highs in the upper 80s. Chance of rain 50%. Again, the forecast for Champaign, Urbana and surrounding areas of East Central Illinois for the rest of tonight, mostly clear. Lows in the lower 40s. Northeast winds 5 to 10 miles an hour, becoming east after midnight. At 8 p.m. at the Champaign Airport, skies were partly cloudy. The temperature was 59 degrees, the dew point was 34, and the relative humidity was 39%. The wind was east at 14 miles an hour. The pressure was 30.16 inches and steady. Elsewhere around the area, skies ranged from clear to partly cloudy. It was 62 at Peoria, 57 at Bloomington, 57 at Rantoul, and 60 at Paris. Terre Haute reported 62, Mattoon reported 62, Decatur reported 60, and Springfield reported 65. And once again at 8 p.m. at the Champaign Airport, under partly cloudy skies, the temperature was 59. Looking elsewhere around the Midwest at 8 p.m., Chicago was mostly cloudy, and 46. Indianapolis was partly cloudy, and 61. St. Louis was partly cloudy, and 73. Kansas City was mostly cloudy, and 66. Des Moines was cloudy, and 72. Milwaukee was mostly cloudy, and 40. The time is currently 8:26 p.m. Central Daylight Time. 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Now for the official National Weather Service forecast for Champaign, Urbana and surrounding areas of East Central Illinois. Rest of tonight, mostly clear. Lows in the lower 40s. Northeast winds 5 to 10 miles an hour, becoming east after midnight. Tuesday, mostly sunny. Breezy with highs around 80. South winds 10 to 15 miles an hour with gusts up to 25 miles an hour, becoming southwest 15 to 25 miles an hour with gusts up to 35 miles an hour in the afternoon. Tuesday night, mostly cloudy with showers likely with a chance of thunderstorms until midnight, then partly cloudy with a chance of showers after midnight. Not as cool with lows in the mid-50s. West winds 15 to 20 miles an hour. Gusts up to 35 miles an hour until midnight. Chance of rain 70%. Wednesday, sunny, breezy, cooler with highs in the upper 60s. Northwest winds 20 to 25 miles an hour with gusts up to 35 miles an hour. Wednesday night, mostly clear. Cooler with lows in the lower 40s. North winds 15 to 20 miles an hour with gusts up to 30 miles an hour, diminishing to around 5 miles an hour after midnight. Thursday, sunny. Highs in the upper 60s. Thursday night, mostly clear until midnight, then becoming partly cloudy. Lows in the upper 40s. Friday, partly sunny with a chance of showers. Highs in the mid-70s. Chance of rain 50%. Friday night, partly cloudy. A chance of showers and thunderstorms until midnight. Not as cool with lows around 60. Chance of rain 50%. Saturday, mostly sunny. A chance of showers in the afternoon. Warmer with highs in the mid-80s. Chance of rain 30%. Saturday night, partly cloudy. A chance of showers until midnight. Lows in the lower 60s. Chance of rain 40%. Sunday, partly sunny. A chance of showers and thunderstorms in the afternoon. Highs in the mid-80s. Chance of rain 40%. Sunday night, partly cloudy with a chance of showers. Lows in the upper 60s. Chance of rain 40%. Monday, partly sunny. A chance of showers and thunderstorms in the afternoon. Highs in the upper 80s. Chance of rain 50%.
Again, the forecast for Champaign, Urbana and surrounding areas of east central Illinois for the rest of tonight, mostly clear. Lows in the lower 40s. Northeast winds 5 to 10 miles an hour, becoming east after midnight. At 8 p.m. at the Champaign Airport, skies were partly cloudy. The temperature was 59 degrees, the dew point was 34, and the relative humidity was 39%. The wind was east at 14 miles an hour. The pressure was 30.16 inches and steady. Elsewhere around the area, skies ranged from clear to partly cloudy. It was 62 at Peoria, 57 at Bloomington, 57 at Rantoul, and 60 at Paris. Terre Haute reported 62, Mattoon reported 62, Decatur reported 60, and Springfield reported 65. And once again at 8 p.m. at the Champaign Airport, under partly cloudy skies, the temperature was 59. Looking elsewhere around the Midwest at 8 p.m., Chicago was mostly cloudy, and 46. Indianapolis was partly cloudy, and 61. St. Louis was partly cloudy, and 73. Kansas City was mostly cloudy, and 66. Des Moines was cloudy, and 72. Milwaukee was mostly cloudy, and 40. The time is currently 8:31 p.m. Central Daylight Time. 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Now for the official National Weather Service forecast for Champaign, Urbana and surrounding areas of east central Illinois. Rest of tonight, mostly clear. Lows in the lower 40s. Northeast winds 5 to 10 miles an hour, becoming east after midnight. Tuesday, mostly sunny. Breezy with highs around 80. South winds 10 to 15 miles an hour with gusts up to 25 miles an hour, becoming southwest 15 to 25 miles an hour with gusts up to 35 miles an hour in the afternoon. Tuesday night, mostly cloudy with showers likely with a chance of thunderstorms until midnight, then partly cloudy with a chance of showers after midnight. Not as cool with lows in the mid-50s. West winds 15 to 20 miles an hour. Gusts up to 35 miles an hour until midnight. Chance of rain 70%. Wednesday, sunny, breezy, cooler with highs in the upper 60s. Northwest winds 20 to 25 miles an hour with gusts up to 35 miles an hour. Wednesday night, mostly clear. Cooler with lows in the lower 40s. North winds 15 to 20 miles an hour with gusts up to 30 miles an hour, diminishing to around 5 miles an hour after midnight. Thursday, sunny. Highs in the upper 60s. Thursday night, mostly clear until midnight, then becoming partly cloudy. Lows in the upper 40s. Friday, partly sunny with a chance of showers. Highs in the mid-70s. Chance of rain 50%. Friday night, partly cloudy. A chance of showers and thunderstorms until midnight. Not as cool with lows around 60. Chance of rain 50%. Saturday, mostly sunny. A chance of showers in the afternoon. Warmer with highs in the mid-80s. Chance of rain 50%. Friday night, partly cloudy. A chance of showers and thunderstorms until midnight. Not as cool with lows around 60. Chance of rain 50%. Saturday, mostly sunny. A chance of showers in the afternoon. Warmer with highs in the mid-80s. Chance of rain 30%. Saturday night, partly cloudy. A chance of showers until midnight. Lows in the lower 60s. Chance of rain 40%. Sunday, partly sunny. A chance of showers and thunderstorms in the afternoon. Highs in the mid-80s. Chance of rain 40%. Sunday night, partly cloudy with a chance of showers. Lows in the upper 60s. Chance of rain 40%. Monday, partly sunny. A chance of showers and thunderstorms in the afternoon. Highs in the upper 80s. Chance of rain 50%. Again, the forecast for Champaign, Urbana and surrounding areas of east central Illinois for the rest of tonight, mostly clear. Lows in the lower 40s. Northeast winds 5 to 10 miles an hour, becoming east after midnight. At 8 p.m. at the Champaign Airport, skies were partly cloudy. The temperature was 59 degrees, the dew point was 34, and the relative humidity was 39%.
The wind was east at 14 miles an hour.

Guys, the temperature was 59. Looking elsewhere around the Midwest at 8 p.m., Chicago was mostly cloudy, and 46. Indianapolis was partly cloudy, and 61. St. Louis was partly cloudy, and 73. Kansas City was mostly cloudy, and 66. Des Moines was cloudy, and 72. Milwaukee was mostly cloudy, and 40. The time is currently 8:35 p.m. Central Daylight Time. 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Now for the official National Weather Service forecast for Champaign, Urbana, and surrounding areas of East Central Illinois. Rest of tonight, mostly clear. Lows in the lower 40s. Northeast winds 5 to 10 miles an hour, becoming east after midnight. Tuesday, mostly sunny. Breezy with highs around 80. South winds 10 to 15 miles an hour with gusts up to 25 miles an hour, becoming southwest 15 to 25 miles an hour with gusts up to 35 miles an hour in the afternoon. Tuesday night, mostly cloudy with showers likely with a chance of thunderstorms until midnight, then partly cloudy with a chance of showers after midnight. Not as cool with lows in the mid-50s. West winds 15 to 20 miles an hour. Gusts up to 35 miles an hour until midnight. Chance of rain 70%. Wednesday, sunny, breezy, cooler with highs in the upper 60s. Northwest winds 20 to 25 miles an hour with gusts up to 35 miles an hour. Wednesday night, mostly clear. Cooler with lows in the lower 40s. North winds 15 to 20 miles an hour with gusts up to 30 miles an hour, diminishing to around 5 miles an hour after midnight. Thursday, sunny. Highs in the upper 60s. Thursday night, mostly clear until midnight, then becoming partly cloudy. Lows in the upper 40s. Friday, partly sunny with a chance of showers. Highs in the mid-70s. Chance of rain 50%. Friday night, partly cloudy. A chance of showers and thunderstorms until midnight. Not as cool with lows around 60. Chance of rain 50%. Saturday, mostly sunny. A chance of showers in the afternoon. Warmer with highs in the mid-80s. Chance of rain 30%. Saturday night, partly cloudy. A chance of showers until midnight. Lows in the lower 60s. Chance of rain 40%. Sunday, partly sunny. A chance of showers and thunderstorms in the afternoon. Highs in the mid-80s. Chance of rain 40%. Sunday night, partly cloudy with a chance of showers. Lows in the upper 60s. Chance of rain 40%. Monday, partly sunny. A chance of showers and thunderstorms in the afternoon. Highs in the upper 80s. Chance of rain 50%. Again, the forecast for Champaign, Urbana, and surrounding areas of East Central Illinois for the rest of tonight, mostly clear. Lows in the lower 40s. Northeast winds 5 to 10 miles an hour, becoming east after midnight. At 8 p.m. at the Champaign Airport, skies were partly cloudy. The temperature was 59 degrees, the dew point was 34, and the relative humidity was 39%. The wind was east at 14 miles an hour. The pressure was 30.16 inches and steady. Elsewhere around the area, skies ranged from clear to partly cloudy. It was 62 at Peoria, 57 at Bloomington, 57 at Rantoul, and 60 at Paris. Terre Haute reported 62, Mattoon reported 62, Decatur reported 60, and Springfield reported 65. And once again at 8 p.m. at the Champaign Airport, under partly cloudy skies, the temperature was 59. Looking elsewhere around the Midwest at 8 p.m., Chicago was mostly cloudy, and 46. Indianapolis was partly cloudy, and 61. St. Louis was partly cloudy, and 73. Kansas City was mostly cloudy, and 66. Des Moines was cloudy, and 72. Milwaukee was mostly cloudy, and 40. The time is currently 8:39 p.m. Central Daylight Time. 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Now for the official National Weather Service forecast for Champaign, Urbana, and surrounding areas of East Central Illinois. Rest of tonight, mostly clear.

lows in the lower 40s. Northeast winds 5 to 10 miles an hour, becoming east after midnight. Tuesday, mostly sunny. Breezy with highs around 80. South winds 10 to 15 miles an hour with gusts up to 25 miles an hour, becoming southwest 15 to 25 miles an hour with gusts up to 35 miles an hour in the afternoon. Tuesday night, mostly cloudy with showers likely with a chance of thunderstorms until midnight, then partly cloudy with a chance of showers after midnight. Not as cool with lows in the mid-50s. West winds 15 to 20 miles an hour. Gusts up to 35 miles an hour until midnight. Chance of rain 70%. Wednesday, sunny, breezy, cooler with highs in the upper 60s. Northwest winds 20 to 25 miles an hour with gusts up to 35 miles an hour. Wednesday night, mostly clear. Cooler with lows in the lower 40s. North winds 15 to 20 miles an hour with gusts up to 30 miles an hour, diminishing to around 5 miles an hour after midnight. Thursday, sunny. Highs in the upper 60s. Thursday night, mostly clear until midnight, then becoming partly cloudy. Lows in the upper 40s. Friday, partly sunny with a chance of showers. Highs in the mid-70s. Chance of rain 50%. Friday night, partly cloudy. A chance of showers and thunderstorms until midnight. Not as cool with lows around 60. Chance of rain 50%. Saturday, mostly sunny. A chance of showers in the afternoon. Warmer with highs in the mid-80s. Chance of rain 30%. Saturday night, partly cloudy. A chance of showers until midnight. Lows in the lower 60s. Chance of rain 40%. Sunday, partly sunny. A chance of showers and thunderstorms in the afternoon. Highs in the mid-80s. Chance of rain 40%. Sunday night, partly cloudy with a chance of showers. Lows in the upper 60s. Chance of rain 40%. Monday, partly sunny. A chance of showers and thunderstorms in the afternoon. Highs in the upper 80s. Chance of rain 50%. Again, the forecast for Champaign, Urbana and surrounding areas of East Central Illinois for the rest of tonight, mostly clear. Lows in the lower 40s. Northeast winds 5 to 10 miles an hour, becoming east after midnight. At 8 p.m. at the Champaign Airport, skies were partly cloudy. The temperature was 59 degrees, the dew point was 34, and the relative humidity was 39%. The wind was east at 14 miles an hour. The pressure was 30.16 inches and steady. Elsewhere around the area, skies ranged from clear to partly cloudy. It was 62 at Peoria, 57 at Bloomington, 57 at Rantoul, and 60 at Paris. Terre Haute reported 62, Mattoon reported 62, Decatur reported 60, and Springfield reported 65. And once again at 8 p.m. at the Champaign Airport, under partly cloudy skies, the temperature was 59. Looking elsewhere around the Midwest at 8 p.m., Chicago was mostly cloudy, and 46. Indianapolis was partly cloudy, and 61. St. Louis was partly cloudy, and 73. Kansas City was mostly cloudy, and 66. Des Moines was cloudy, and 72. Milwaukee was mostly cloudy, and 40. The time is currently 8:43 p.m. Central Daylight Time. 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Now for the official National Weather Service forecast for Champaign, Urbana and surrounding areas of East Central Illinois. Rest of tonight, mostly clear. Lows in the lower 40s. Northeast winds 5 to 10 miles an hour, becoming east after midnight. Tuesday, mostly sunny. Breezy with highs around 80. South winds 10 to 15 miles an hour with gusts up to 25 miles an hour, becoming southwest 15 to 25 miles an hour with gusts up to 35 miles an hour in the afternoon. Tuesday night, mostly cloudy with showers likely with a chance of thunderstorms until midnight, then partly cloudy with a chance of showers after midnight. Not as cool with lows in the mid-50s. West winds 15 to 20 miles an hour. Gusts up to 35 miles an hour until midnight. Chance of rain 70%. Wednesday, sunny, breezy, cooler with highs in the upper

Northwest winds 20 to 25 miles an hour with gusts up to 35 miles an hour. Wednesday night, mostly clear. Cooler with lows in the lower 40s. North winds 15 to 20 miles an hour with gusts up to 30 miles an hour, diminishing to around 5 miles an hour after midnight. Thursday, sunny. Highs in the upper 60s. Thursday night, mostly clear until midnight, then becoming partly cloudy. Lows in the upper 40s. Friday, partly sunny with a chance of showers. Highs in the mid 70s. Chance of rain 50%. Friday night, partly cloudy. A chance of showers and thunderstorms until midnight. Not as cool with lows around 60. Chance of rain 50%. Saturday, mostly sunny. A chance of showers in the afternoon. Warmer with highs in the mid-80s. Chance of rain 30%. Saturday night, partly cloudy. A chance of showers until midnight. Lows in the lower 60s. Chance of rain 40%. Sunday, partly sunny. A chance of showers and thunderstorms in the afternoon. Highs in the mid-80s. Chance of rain 40%. Sunday night, partly cloudy with a chance of showers. Lows in the upper 60s. Chance of rain 40%. Monday, partly sunny. A chance of showers and thunderstorms in the afternoon. Highs in the upper 80s. Chance of rain 50%. Again, the forecast for Champaign, Urbana and surrounding areas of East Central Illinois for the rest of tonight, mostly clear. Lows in the lower 40s. Northeast winds 5 to 10 miles an hour, becoming east after midnight. At 8 p.m. at the Champaign Airport, skies were partly cloudy. The temperature was 59 degrees, the dew point was 34, and the relative humidity was 39%. The wind was east at 14 miles an hour. The pressure was 30.16 inches and steady. Elsewhere around the area, skies ranged from clear to partly cloudy. It was 62 at Peoria, 57 at Bloomington, 57 at Rantoul, and 60 at Paris. Terre Haute reported 62, Mattoon reported 62, Decatur reported 60, and Springfield reported 65. And once again at 8 p.m. at the Champaign Airport, under partly cloudy skies, the temperature was 59. Looking elsewhere around the Midwest at 8 p.m., Chicago was mostly cloudy, and 46. Indianapolis was partly cloudy, and 61. St. Louis was partly cloudy, and 73. Kansas City was mostly cloudy, and 66. Des Moines was cloudy, and 72. Milwaukee was mostly cloudy, and 40. The time is currently 8:47 p.m. Central Daylight Time. 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Now for the official National Weather Service forecast for Champaign, Urbana and surrounding areas of East Central Illinois. Rest of tonight, mostly clear. Lows in the lower 40s. Northeast winds 5 to 10 miles an hour, becoming east after midnight. Tuesday, mostly sunny. Breezy with highs around 80. South winds 10 to 15 miles an hour with gusts up to 25 miles an hour, becoming southwest 15 to 25 miles an hour with gusts up to 35 miles an hour in the afternoon. Tuesday night, mostly cloudy with showers likely with a chance of thunderstorms until midnight, then partly cloudy with a chance of showers after midnight. Not as cool with lows in the mid-50s. West winds 15 to 20 miles an hour. Gusts up to 35 miles an hour until midnight. Chance of rain 70%. Wednesday, sunny, breezy, cooler with highs in the upper 60s. Northwest winds 20 to 25 miles an hour with gusts up to 35 miles an hour. Wednesday night, mostly clear. Cooler with lows in the lower 40s. North winds 15 to 20 miles an hour with gusts up to 30 miles an hour, diminishing to around 5 miles an hour after midnight. Thursday, sunny. Highs in the upper 60s. Thursday night, mostly clear until midnight, then becoming partly cloudy. Lows in the upper 40s. Friday, partly sunny with a chance of showers. Highs in the mid-70s. Chance of rain 50%. Friday night, partly cloudy. A chance of showers and thunderstorms until midnight. Not as cool with lows around 60.

chance of rain 50%. Saturday, mostly sunny. A chance of showers in the afternoon. Warmer with highs in the mid-80s. Chance of rain 30%. Saturday night, partly cloudy. A chance of showers until midnight. Lows in the lower 60s. Chance of rain 40%. Sunday, partly sunny. A chance of showers and thunderstorms in the afternoon. Highs in the mid-80s. Chance of rain 40%. Sunday night, partly cloudy with a chance of showers. Lows in the upper 60s. Chance of rain 40%. Monday, partly sunny. A chance of showers and thunderstorms in the afternoon. Highs in the upper 80s. Chance of rain 50%. Again, the forecast for Champaign, Urbana and surrounding areas of East Central Illinois for the rest of tonight, mostly clear. Lows in the lower 40s. Northeast winds 5 to 10 miles an hour, becoming east after midnight. At 8 p.m. at the Champaign Airport, skies were partly cloudy. The temperature was 59 degrees, the dew point was 34, and the relative humidity was 39%. The wind was east at 14 miles an hour. The pressure was 30.16 inches and steady. Elsewhere around the area, skies ranged from clear to partly cloudy. It was 62 at Peoria, 57 at Bloomington, 57 at Rantoul, and 60 at Paris. Terre Haute reported 62, Mattoon reported 62, Decatur reported 60, and Springfield reported 65. And once again at 8 p.m. at the Champaign Airport, under partly cloudy skies, the temperature was 59. Looking elsewhere around the Midwest at 8 p.m., Chicago was mostly cloudy, and 46. Indianapolis was partly cloudy, and 61. St. Louis was partly cloudy, and 73. Kansas City was mostly cloudy, and 66. Des Moines was cloudy, and 72. Milwaukee was mostly cloudy, and 40. The time is currently 8:52 p.m. Central Daylight Time. 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Now for the official National Weather Service forecast for Champaign, Urbana and surrounding areas of East Central Illinois. Rest of tonight, mostly clear. Lows in the lower 40s. Northeast winds 5 to 10 miles an hour, becoming east after midnight. Tuesday, mostly sunny. Breezy with highs around 80. South winds 10 to 15 miles an hour with gusts up to 25 miles an hour, becoming southwest 15 to 25 miles an hour with gusts up to 35 miles an hour in the afternoon. Tuesday night, mostly cloudy with showers likely with a chance of thunderstorms until midnight, then partly cloudy with a chance of showers after midnight. Not as cool with lows in the mid-50s. West winds 15 to 20 miles an hour. Gusts up to 35 miles an hour until midnight. Chance of rain 70%. Wednesday, sunny, breezy, cooler with highs in the upper 60s. Northwest winds 20 to 25 miles an hour with gusts up to 35 miles an hour. Wednesday night, mostly clear. Cooler with lows in the lower 40s. North winds 15 to 20 miles an hour with gusts up to 30 miles an hour, diminishing to around 5 miles an hour after midnight. Thursday, sunny. Highs in the upper 60s. Thursday night, mostly clear until midnight, then becoming partly cloudy. Lows in the upper 40s. Friday, partly sunny with a chance of showers. Highs in the mid-70s. Chance of rain 50%. Friday night, partly cloudy. A chance of showers and thunderstorms until midnight. Not as cool with lows around 60. Chance of rain 50%. Saturday, mostly sunny. A chance of showers in the afternoon. Warmer with highs in the mid-80s. Chance of rain 30%. Saturday night, partly cloudy. A chance of showers until midnight. Lows in the lower 60s. Chance of rain 40%. Sunday, partly sunny. A chance of showers and thunderstorms in the afternoon. Highs in the mid-80s. Chance of rain 40%. Sunday night, partly cloudy with a chance of showers. Lows in the upper 60s. Chance of rain 40%. Monday, partly sunny. A chance of showers and thunderstorms in the afternoon. Highs in the upper 80s. Chance of rain 50%.

percent. Again, the forecast for Champaign, Urbana, and surrounding areas of east central Illinois for the rest of tonight, mostly clear. Lows in the lower 40s. Northeast winds 5 to 10 miles an hour, becoming east after midnight. At 8 p.m. at the Champaign Airport, skies were partly cloudy. The temperature was 59 degrees, the dew point was 34, and the relative humidity was 39%. The wind was east at 14 miles an hour. The pressure was 30.16 inches and steady. Elsewhere around the area, skies ranged from clear to partly cloudy. It was 62 at Peoria, 57 at Bloomington, 57 at Rantoul, and 60 at Paris. Terre Haute reported 62, Mattoon reported 62, Decatur reported 60, and Springfield reported 65. And once again at 8 p.m. at the Champaign Airport, under partly cloudy skies, the temperature was 59. Looking elsewhere around the Midwest at 8 p.m., Chicago was mostly cloudy, and 46. Indianapolis was partly cloudy, and 61. St. Louis was partly cloudy, and 73. Kansas City was mostly cloudy, and 66. Des Moines was cloudy, and 72. Milwaukee was mostly cloudy, and 40. The time is currently 8:56 p.m. Central Daylight Time. 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Now for the official National Weather Service forecast for Champaign, Urbana, and surrounding areas of east central Illinois. Rest of tonight, mostly clear. Lows in the lower 40s. Northeast winds 5 to 10 miles an hour, becoming east after midnight. Tuesday, mostly sunny. Breezy with highs around 80. South winds 10 to 15 miles an hour with gusts up to 25 miles an hour, becoming southwest 15 to 25 miles an hour with gusts up to 35 miles an hour in the afternoon. Tuesday night, mostly cloudy with showers likely with a chance of thunderstorms until midnight, then partly cloudy with a chance of showers after midnight. Not as cool with lows in the mid-50s. West winds 15 to 20 miles an hour. Gusts up to 35 miles an hour until midnight. Chance of rain 70%. Wednesday, sunny, breezy, cooler with highs in the upper 60s. Northwest winds 20 to 25 miles an hour with gusts up to 35 miles an hour. Wednesday night, mostly clear. Cooler with lows in the lower 40s. North winds 15 to 20 miles an hour with gusts up to 30 miles an hour, diminishing to around 5 miles an hour after midnight. Thursday, sunny. Highs in the upper 60s. Thursday night, mostly clear until midnight, then becoming partly cloudy. Lows in the upper 40s. Friday, partly sunny with a chance of showers. Highs in the mid-70s. Chance of rain 50%. Friday night, partly cloudy. A chance of showers and thunderstorms until midnight. Not as cool with lows around 60. Chance of rain 50%. Saturday, mostly sunny. A chance of showers in the afternoon. Warmer with highs in the mid-80s. Chance of rain 30%. Saturday night, partly cloudy. A chance of showers until midnight. Lows in the lower 60s. Chance of rain 40%. Sunday, partly sunny. A chance of showers and thunderstorms in the afternoon. Highs in the mid-80s. Chance of rain 40%. Sunday night, partly cloudy with a chance of showers. Lows in the upper 60s. Chance of rain 40%. Monday, partly sunny. A chance of showers and thunderstorms in the afternoon. Highs in the upper 80s. Chance of rain 50%. Again, the forecast for Champaign, Urbana, and surrounding areas of east central Illinois for the rest of tonight, mostly clear. Lows in the lower 40s. Northeast winds 5 to 10 miles an hour, becoming east after midnight. At 8 p.m. at the Champaign Airport, skies were partly cloudy. The temperature was 59 degrees, the dew point was 34, and the relative humidity was 39%. The wind was east at 14 miles an hour. The pressure was 30.16 inches and steady. Elsewhere around the area, skies ranged from clear to partly cloudy. It was 62 at Peoria, 57 at Bloomington, 57 at Rantoul, and 60 at Paris. Terre Haute reported 62.
Mattoon reported 62, Decatur reported 60, and Springfield reported 65. And once again at 8 p.m. at the Champaign Airport, under partly cloudy skies, the temperature was 59. The time is currently 9 p.m. Central Daylight Time. 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Now for the official National Weather Service forecast for Champaign, Urbana, and surrounding areas of East Central Illinois. Rest of tonight, mostly clear. Lows in the lower 40s. Northeast winds 5 to 10 miles an hour, becoming east after midnight. Tuesday, mostly sunny. Breezy with highs around 80. South winds 10 to 15 miles an hour with gusts up to 25 miles an hour, becoming southwest 15 to 25 miles an hour with gusts up to 35 miles an hour in the afternoon. Tuesday night, mostly cloudy with showers likely with a chance of thunderstorms until midnight, then partly cloudy with a chance of showers after midnight. Not as cool with lows in the mid-50s. West winds 15 to 20 miles an hour. Gusts up to 35 miles an hour until midnight. Chance of rain 70%. Wednesday, sunny, breezy, cooler with highs in the upper 60s. Northwest winds 20 to 25 miles an hour with gusts up to 35 miles an hour. Wednesday night, mostly clear. Cooler with lows in the lower 40s. North winds 15 to 20 miles an hour with gusts up to 30 miles an hour, diminishing to around 5 miles an hour after midnight. Thursday, sunny. Highs in the upper 60s. Thursday night, mostly clear until midnight, then becoming partly cloudy. Lows in the upper 40s. Friday, partly sunny with a chance of showers. Highs in the mid-70s. Chance of rain 50%. Friday night, partly cloudy. A chance of showers and thunderstorms until midnight. Not as cool with lows around 60. Chance of rain 50%. Saturday, mostly sunny. A chance of showers in the afternoon. Warmer with highs in the mid-80s. Chance of rain 30%. Saturday night, partly cloudy. A chance of showers until midnight. Lows in the lower 60s. Chance of rain 40%. Sunday, partly sunny. A chance of showers and thunderstorms in the afternoon. Highs in the mid-80s. Chance of rain 40%. Sunday night, partly cloudy with a chance of showers. Lows in the upper 60s. Chance of rain 40%. Monday, partly sunny. A chance of showers and thunderstorms in the afternoon. Highs in the upper 80s. Chance of rain 50%. Again, the forecast for Champaign, Urbana, and surrounding areas of East Central Illinois for the rest of tonight, mostly clear. Lows in the lower 40s. Northeast winds 5 to 10 miles an hour, becoming east after midnight. At 9 p.m. at the Champaign Airport, skies were partly cloudy. The temperature was 55 degrees, the dew point was 34, and the relative humidity was 45%. The wind was northeast at 14 miles an hour. The pressure was 30.18 inches and rising. Elsewhere around the area, skies ranged from clear to partly cloudy. It was 59 at Peoria, 54 at Bloomington, 53 at Rantoul, and 56 at Paris. Terre Haute reported 59, Mattoon reported 58, Decatur reported 55, and Springfield reported 60. And once again at 9 p.m. at the Champaign Airport, under partly cloudy skies, the temperature was 55. The time is currently 9:04 p.m. Central Daylight Time. 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Now for the official National Weather Service forecast for Champaign, Urbana, and surrounding areas of East Central Illinois. Rest of tonight, mostly clear. Lows in the lower 40s. Northeast winds 5 to 10 miles an hour, becoming east after midnight. Tuesday, mostly sunny. Breezy with highs around 80. South winds 10 to 15 miles an hour with gusts up to 25 miles an hour, becoming southwest 15 to 25 miles an hour with gusts up to 35 miles an hour in the afternoon. Tuesday night, mostly cloudy with showers likely with a chance of thunderstorms until midnight, then partly cloudy with a chance of showers after midnight. Not as cool with lows in the mid-50s. West winds 15 to 20 miles an hour,

gusts up to 35 miles an hour until midnight. Chance of rain 70%. Wednesday, sunny, breezy, cooler with highs in the upper 60s. Northwest winds 20 to 25 miles an hour with gusts up to 35 miles an hour. Wednesday night, mostly clear. Cooler with lows in the lower 40s. North winds 15 to 20 miles an hour with gusts up to 30 miles an hour, diminishing to around 5 miles an hour after midnight. Thursday, sunny. Highs in the upper 60s. Thursday night, mostly clear until midnight, then becoming partly cloudy. Lows in the upper 40s. Friday, partly sunny with a chance of showers. Highs in the mid-70s. Chance of rain 50%. Friday night, partly cloudy. A chance of showers and thunderstorms until midnight. Not as cool with lows around 60. Chance of rain 50%. Saturday, mostly sunny. A chance of showers in the afternoon. Warmer with highs in the mid-80s. Chance of rain 30%. Saturday night, partly cloudy. A chance of showers until midnight. Lows in the lower 60s. Chance of rain 40%. Sunday, partly sunny. A chance of showers and thunderstorms in the afternoon. Highs in the mid-80s. Chance of rain 40%. Sunday night, partly cloudy with a chance of showers. Lows in the upper 60s. Chance of rain 40%. Monday, partly sunny. A chance of showers and thunderstorms in the afternoon. Highs in the upper 80s. Chance of rain 50%. Again, the forecast for Champaign, Urbana and surrounding areas of East Central Illinois for the rest of tonight, mostly clear. Lows in the lower 40s. Northeast winds 5 to 10 miles an hour, becoming east after midnight. 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Programming originates from NOAA's National Weather Service office in Lincoln and transmits from the WCIA television tower near Seymour. The station serves the following counties: Champaign, DeWitt, Coles, Douglas, Edgar, Ford, Moultrie, Piatt, and Vermilion. 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At 9 p.m. at the Champaign Airport, skies were partly cloudy. The temperature was 55 degrees, the dew point was 34, and the relative humidity was 45%. The wind was northeast at 14 miles an hour. The pressure was 30.18 inches and rising. Elsewhere around the area, skies ranged from clear to partly cloudy. It was 59 at Peoria, 54 at Bloomington, 53 at Rantoul, and 56 at Paris. Terre Haute reported 59, Mattoon reported 58, Decatur reported 55, and Springfield reported 60. And once again at 9 p.m. at the Champaign Airport, under partly cloudy skies, the temperature was 55. Looking elsewhere around the Midwest at 9 p.m., Chicago was mostly cloudy, and 44. Indianapolis was partly cloudy, and 58. St. Louis was clear, and 67. Kansas City was mostly cloudy, and 61. Des Moines was mostly cloudy, and 69. Milwaukee was partly cloudy, and 40. The time is currently 9:08 p.m. Central Daylight Time. 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Now for the official National Weather Service forecast for Champaign, Urbana and surrounding areas of East Central Illinois. Rest of tonight, mostly clear. Lows in the lower 40s. Northeast winds 5 to 10 miles an hour, becoming east after midnight. Tuesday, mostly sunny. Breezy with highs around 80. South winds 10 to 15 miles an hour with gusts up to 25 miles an hour, becoming southwest 15 to 25 miles an hour with gusts up to 35 miles an hour in the afternoon. Tuesday night, mostly cloudy with showers likely with a chance of thunderstorms until midnight, then partly cloudy with a chance of showers after midnight. Not as cool with lows in the mid-50s. West winds 15 to 20 miles an hour. Gusts up to 35 miles an hour until midnight. Chance of rain 70%. Wednesday, sunny, breezy, cooler with highs in the upper 60s. Northwest winds 20 to 20.

chance of rain 50%. Again, the forecast for Champaign, Urbana, and surrounding areas of east central Illinois for the rest of tonight, mostly clear. Lows in the lower 40s. Northeast winds 5 to 10 miles an hour, becoming east after midnight. At 9 p.m. at the Champaign Airport, skies were partly cloudy. The temperature was 55 degrees, the dew point was 34, and the relative humidity was 45%. The wind was northeast at 14 miles an hour. The pressure was 30.18 inches and rising. Elsewhere around the area, it was clear, with a temperature of 59 at Terre Haute, 58 at Mattoon, and 60 at Springfield. It was partly cloudy, with a temperature of 56 at Paris, and 55 at Decatur. It was mostly cloudy, with a temperature of 59 at Peoria, 54 at Bloomington, and 53 at Red Hill. And once again at 9 p.m. at the Champaign Airport, under partly cloudy skies, the temperature was 55. At 9 p.m. at the Champaign Airport, skies were partly cloudy. The temperature was 55 degrees, the dew point was 34, and the relative humidity was 45%. The wind was northeast at 14 miles an hour. The pressure was 30.18 inches and rising. Elsewhere around the area, it was clear, with a temperature of 59 at Terre Haute, 58 at Mattoon, and 60 at Springfield. It was partly cloudy, with a temperature of 56 at Paris, and 55 at Decatur. It was mostly cloudy, with a temperature of 59 at Peoria, 54 at Bloomington, and 53 at Red Hill. And once again at 9 p.m. at the Champaign Airport, under partly cloudy skies, the temperature was 55. Looking elsewhere around the Midwest at 9 p.m., Chicago was mostly cloudy, and 44. Indianapolis was partly cloudy, and 58. St. Louis was clear, and 67. Kansas City was mostly cloudy, and 61. Des Moines was mostly cloudy, and 69. Milwaukee was partly cloudy, and 40. The time is currently 9:22 p.m. Central Daylight Time. 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Now for the official National Weather Service forecast for Champaign, Urbana, and surrounding areas of east central Illinois. Rest of tonight, mostly clear. Lows in the lower 40s. Northeast winds 5 to 10 miles an hour, becoming east after midnight. Tuesday, mostly sunny. Breezy with highs around 80. South winds 10 to 15 miles an hour with gusts up to 25 miles an hour, becoming southwest 15 to 25 miles an hour with gusts up to 35 miles an hour in the afternoon. Tuesday night, mostly cloudy with showers likely with a chance of thunderstorms until midnight, then partly cloudy with a chance of showers after midnight. Not as cool with lows in the mid-50s. West winds 15 to 20 miles an hour. Gusts up to 35 miles an hour until midnight. Chance of rain 70%. Wednesday, sunny, breezy, cooler with highs in the upper 60s. Northwest winds 20 to 25 miles an hour with gusts up to 35 miles an hour. Wednesday night, mostly clear. Cooler with lows in the lower 40s. North winds 15 to 20 miles an hour with gusts up to 30 miles an hour, diminishing to around 5 miles an hour after midnight. Thursday, sunny. Highs in the upper 60s. Thursday night, mostly clear until midnight, then becoming partly cloudy. Lows in the upper 40s. Friday, partly sunny with a chance of showers. Highs in the mid-70s. Chance of rain 50%. Friday night, partly cloudy. A chance of showers and thunderstorms until midnight. Not as cool with lows around 60. Chance of rain 50%. Saturday, mostly sunny. A chance of showers in the afternoon. Warmer with highs in the mid-80s. Chance of rain 30%. Saturday night, partly cloudy. A chance of showers until midnight. Lows in the lower 60s. Chance of rain 40%. Sunday, partly sunny. A chance of showers and thunderstorms in the afternoon. Highs in the mid-80s. Chance of rain 40%. Sunday night, partly cloudy with a chance of showers. Lows in the upper 60s. Chance of rain 40%. Monday, partly sunny. A chance of showers and thunderstorms in the afternoon. Highs in the

upper 80s. Chance of rain 50%. Again, the forecast for Champaign, Urbana, and surrounding areas of east central Illinois for the rest of tonight, mostly clear. Lows in the lower 40s. Northeast winds 5 to 10 miles an hour, becoming east after midnight. At 9 p.m. at the Champaign Airport, skies were partly cloudy. The temperature was 55 degrees, the dew point was 34, and the relative humidity was 45%. The wind was northeast at 14 miles an hour. The pressure was 30.18 inches and rising. Elsewhere around the area, it was clear, with a temperature of 59 at Terre Haute, 58 at Mattoon, and 60 at Springfield. It was partly cloudy, with a temperature of 56 at Paris, and 55 at Decatur. It was mostly cloudy, with a temperature of 59 at Peoria, 54 at Bloomington, and 53 at Rantoul. And once again at 9 p.m. at the Champaign Airport, under partly cloudy skies, the temperature was 55. Looking elsewhere around the Midwest at 9 p.m., Chicago was mostly cloudy, and 44. Indianapolis was partly cloudy, and 58. St. Louis was clear, and 67. Kansas City was mostly cloudy, and 61. Des Moines was mostly cloudy, and 69. Milwaukee was partly cloudy, and 40. The time is currently 9:26 p.m. Central Daylight Time. 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Now for the official National Weather Service forecast for Champaign, Urbana, and surrounding areas of east central Illinois. Rest of tonight, mostly clear. Lows in the lower 40s. Northeast winds 5 to 10 miles an hour, becoming east after midnight. Tuesday, mostly sunny. Breezy with highs around 80. South winds 10 to 15 miles an hour with gusts up to 25 miles an hour, becoming southwest 15 to 25 miles an hour with gusts up to 35 miles an hour in the afternoon. Tuesday night, mostly cloudy with showers likely with a chance of thunderstorms until midnight, then partly cloudy with a chance of showers after midnight. Not as cool with lows in the mid-50s. West winds 15 to 20 miles an hour. Gusts up to 35 miles an hour until midnight. Chance of rain 70%. Wednesday, sunny, breezy, cooler with highs in the upper 60s. Northwest winds 20 to 25 miles an hour with gusts up to 35 miles an hour. Wednesday night, mostly clear. Cooler with lows in the lower 40s. North winds 15 to 20 miles an hour with gusts up to 30 miles an hour, diminishing to around 5 miles an hour after midnight. Thursday, sunny. Highs in the upper 60s. Thursday night, mostly clear until midnight, then becoming partly cloudy. Lows in the upper 40s. Friday, partly sunny with a chance of showers. Highs in the mid-70s. Chance of rain 50%. Friday night, partly cloudy. A chance of showers and thunderstorms until midnight. Not as cool with lows around 60. Chance of rain 50%. Saturday, mostly sunny. A chance of showers in the afternoon. Warmer with highs in the mid-80s. Chance of rain 30%. Saturday night, partly cloudy. A chance of showers until midnight. Lows in the lower 60s. Chance of rain 40%. Sunday, partly sunny. A chance of showers and thunderstorms in the afternoon. Highs in the mid-80s. Chance of rain 40%. Sunday night, partly cloudy with a chance of showers. Lows in the upper 60s. Chance of rain 40%. Monday, partly sunny. A chance of showers and thunderstorms in the afternoon. Highs in the upper 80s. Chance of rain 50%. Again, the forecast for Champaign, Urbana, and surrounding areas of east central Illinois for the rest of tonight, mostly clear. Lows in the lower 40s. Northeast winds 5 to 10 miles an hour, becoming east after midnight. At 9 p.m. at the Champaign Airport, skies were partly cloudy. The temperature was 55 degrees, the dew point was 34, and the relative humidity was 45%. The wind was northeast at 14 miles an hour. The pressure was 30.18 inches and rising. Elsewhere around the area, it was clear, with a temperature of 59 at Terre Haute, 58 at Mattoon, and 60 at Springfield. It was partly

cloudy, with a temperature of 56 at Paris, and 55 at Decatur. It was mostly cloudy, with a temperature of 59 at Peoria, 54 at Bloomington, and 53 at Rantoul. And once again at 9 p.m. at the Champaign Airport, under partly cloudy skies, the temperature was 55. Looking elsewhere around the Midwest at 9 p.m., Chicago was mostly cloudy, and 44. Indianapolis was partly cloudy, and 58. St. Louis was clear, and 67. Kansas City was mostly cloudy, and 61. Des Moines was mostly cloudy, and 69. Milwaukee was partly cloudy, and 40. The time is currently 9:30 p.m. Central Daylight Time. 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Now for the official National Weather Service forecast for Champaign, Urbana, and surrounding areas of East Central Illinois. Rest of tonight, mostly clear. Lows in the lower 40s. Northeast winds 5 to 10 miles an hour, becoming east after midnight. Tuesday, mostly sunny. Breezy with highs around 80. South winds 10 to 15 miles an hour with gusts up to 25 miles an hour, becoming southwest 15 to 25 miles an hour with gusts up to 35 miles an hour in the afternoon. Tuesday night, mostly cloudy with showers likely with a chance of thunderstorms until midnight, then partly cloudy with a chance of showers after midnight. Not as cool with lows in the mid-50s. West winds 15 to 20 miles an hour. Gusts up to 35 miles an hour until midnight. Chance of rain 70%. Wednesday, sunny, breezy, cooler with highs in the upper 60s. Northwest winds 20 to 25 miles an hour with gusts up to 35 miles an hour. Wednesday night, mostly clear. Cooler with lows in the lower 40s. North winds 15 to 20 miles an hour with gusts up to 30 miles an hour, diminishing to around 5 miles an hour after midnight. Thursday, sunny. Highs in the upper 60s. Thursday night, mostly clear until midnight, then becoming partly cloudy. Lows in the upper 40s. Friday, partly sunny with a chance of showers. Highs in the mid-70s. Chance of rain 50%. Friday night, partly cloudy. A chance of showers and thunderstorms until midnight. Not as cool with lows around 60. Chance of rain 50%. Saturday, mostly sunny. A chance of showers in the afternoon. Warmer with highs in the mid-80s. Chance of rain 30%. Saturday night, partly cloudy. A chance of showers and thunderstorms until midnight. Not as cool with lows around 60. Chance of rain 50%. Saturday, mostly sunny. A chance of showers in the afternoon. Warmer with highs in the mid-80s. Chance of rain 30%. Saturday night, partly cloudy. A chance of showers until midnight. Lows in the lower 60s. Chance of rain 40%. Sunday, partly sunny. A chance of showers and thunderstorms in the afternoon. Highs in the mid-80s. Chance of rain 40%. Sunday night, partly cloudy with a chance of showers. Lows in the upper 60s. Chance of rain 40%. Monday, partly sunny. A chance of showers and thunderstorms in the afternoon. Highs in the upper 80s. Chance of rain 50%. Again, the forecast for Champaign, Urbana, and surrounding areas of East Central Illinois for the rest of tonight, mostly clear. Lows in the lower 40s. Northeast winds 5 to 10 miles an hour, becoming east after midnight. At 9 p.m. at the Champaign Airport, skies were partly cloudy. The temperature was 55 degrees, the dew point was 34, and the relative humidity was 45%. The wind was northeast at 14 miles an hour. The pressure was 30.18 inches and rising. Elsewhere around the area, it was clear, with a temperature of 59 at Terre Haute, 58 at Mattoon, and 60 at Springfield. It was partly cloudy, with a temperature of 56 at Paris, and 55 at Decatur. It was mostly cloudy, with a temperature of 59 at Peoria, 54 at Bloomington, and 53 at Rantoul. And once again at 9 p.m. at the Champaign Airport, under partly cloudy skies, the temperature was 55. Looking elsewhere around the Midwest at 9 p.m., Chicago was mostly cloudy, and 44.

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Now for the official National Weather Service forecast for Champaign, Urbana, and surrounding areas of East Central Illinois. Rest of tonight, mostly clear. Lows in the lower 40s. Northeast winds 5 to 10 miles an hour, becoming east after midnight. Tuesday, mostly sunny. Breezy with highs around 80. South winds 10 to 15 miles an hour with gusts up to 25 miles an hour, becoming southwest 15 to 25 miles an hour with gusts up to 35 miles an hour in the afternoon. Tuesday night, mostly cloudy with showers likely with a chance of thunderstorms until midnight, then partly cloudy with a chance of showers after midnight. Not as cool with lows in the mid-50s. West winds 15 to 20 miles an hour. Gusts up to 35 miles an hour until midnight. Chance of rain 70%. Wednesday, sunny, breezy, cooler with highs in the upper 60s. Northwest winds 20 to 25 miles an hour with gusts up to 35 miles an hour. Wednesday night, mostly clear. Cooler with lows in the lower 40s. North winds 15 to 20 miles an hour with gusts up to 30 miles an hour, diminishing to around 5 miles an hour after midnight. Thursday, sunny. Highs in the upper 60s. Thursday night, mostly clear until midnight, then becoming partly cloudy. Lows in the upper 40s. Friday, partly sunny with a chance of showers. Highs in the mid-70s. Chance of rain 50%. Friday night, partly cloudy. A chance of showers and thunderstorms until midnight. Not as cool with lows around 60. Chance of rain 50%. Saturday, mostly sunny. A chance of showers in the afternoon. Warmer with highs in the mid-80s. Chance of rain 30%. Saturday night, partly cloudy. A chance of showers until midnight. Lows in the lower 60s. Chance of rain 40%. Sunday, partly sunny. A chance of showers and thunderstorms in the afternoon. Highs in the mid-80s. Chance of rain 40%. Sunday night, partly cloudy with a chance of showers. Lows in the upper 60s. Chance of rain 40%. Monday, partly sunny. A chance of showers and thunderstorms in the afternoon. Highs in the upper 80s. Chance of rain 50%. Again, the forecast for Champaign, Urbana, and surrounding areas of East Central Illinois for the rest of tonight, mostly clear. Lows in the lower 40s. Northeast winds 5 to 10 miles an hour, becoming east after midnight. At 9 p.m. at the Champaign Airport, skies were partly cloudy. The temperature was 55 degrees, the dew point was 34, and the relative humidity was 45%. The wind was northeast at 14 miles an hour. The pressure was 30.18 inches and rising. Elsewhere around the area, it was clear, with a temperature of 59 at Terre Haute, 58 at Mattoon, and 60 at Springfield. It was partly cloudy, with a temperature of 56 at Paris, and 55 at Decatur. It was mostly cloudy, with a temperature of 59 at Peoria, 54 at Bloomington, and 53 at Rantoul. And once again at 9 p.m. at the Champaign Airport, under partly cloudy skies, the temperature was 55. Looking elsewhere around the Midwest at 9 p.m., Chicago was mostly cloudy, and 44. Indianapolis was partly cloudy, and 58. St. Louis was clear, and 67. Kansas City was mostly cloudy, and 61. Des Moines was mostly cloudy, and 69. Milwaukee was partly cloudy, and 40. The time is currently 9:39 p.m. Central Daylight Time. 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Now for the official National Weather Service forecast for Champaign, Urbana, and surrounding areas of East Central Illinois. Rest of tonight, mostly clear. Lows in the lower 40s. Northeast winds 5 to 10 miles an hour, becoming east after midnight. Tuesday, mostly sunny. Breezy with highs around 80. South winds 10 to 15 miles an hour with gusts up to 25 miles an hour, becoming southwest 15 to 25 miles an hour with gusts up to 35 miles an hour in the afternoon. Tuesday night, mostly cloudy with showers likely with a chance of thunderstorms until midnight, then partly

with a chance of showers after midnight. Not as cool with lows in the mid-50s. West winds 15 to 20 miles an hour. Gusts up to 35 miles an hour until midnight. Chance of rain 70%. Wednesday, sunny, breezy, cooler with highs in the upper 60s. Northwest winds 20 to 25 miles an hour with gusts up to 35 miles an hour. Wednesday night, mostly clear. Cooler with lows in the lower 40s. North winds 15 to 20 miles an hour with gusts up to 30 miles an hour, diminishing to around 5 miles an hour after midnight. Thursday, sunny. Highs in the upper 60s. Thursday night, mostly clear until midnight, then becoming partly cloudy. Lows in the upper 40s. Friday, partly sunny with a chance of showers. Highs in the mid-70s. Chance of rain 50%. Friday night, partly cloudy. A chance of showers and thunderstorms until midnight. Not as cool with lows around 60. Chance of rain 50%. Saturday, mostly sunny. A chance of showers in the afternoon. Warmer with highs in the mid-80s. Chance of rain 30%. Saturday night, partly cloudy. A chance of showers until midnight. Lows in the lower 60s. Chance of rain 40%. Sunday, partly sunny. A chance of showers and thunderstorms in the afternoon. Highs in the mid-80s. Chance of rain 40%. Sunday night, partly cloudy with a chance of showers. Lows in the upper 60s. Chance of rain 40%. Monday, partly sunny. A chance of showers and thunderstorms in the afternoon. Highs in the upper 80s. Chance of rain 50%. Again, the forecast for Champaign, Urbana, and surrounding areas of East Central Illinois for the rest of tonight, mostly clear. Lows in the lower 40s. Northeast winds 5 to 10 miles an hour, becoming east after midnight. Now for the official National Weather Service forecast for Champaign, Urbana, and surrounding areas of East Central Illinois. Rest of tonight, mostly clear. Lows in the lower 40s. East winds 5 to 10 miles an hour. Tuesday, mostly sunny. Breezy with highs around 80. South winds 10 to 15 miles an hour with gusts up to 25 miles an hour, becoming southwest 15 to 25 miles an hour with gusts up to 35 miles an hour in the afternoon. Tuesday night, mostly cloudy with showers likely with a chance of thunderstorms until midnight, then partly cloudy with a chance of showers after midnight. Not as cool with lows in the mid-50s. West winds 15 to 20 miles an hour. Gusts up to 35 miles an hour until midnight. Chance of rain 70%. Wednesday, sunny, breezy, cooler with highs in the upper 60s. Northwest winds 20 to 25 miles an hour with gusts up to 35 miles an hour. Wednesday night, mostly clear. Cooler with lows in the lower 40s. North winds 15 to 20 miles an hour with gusts up to 30 miles an hour, diminishing to around 5 miles an hour after midnight. Thursday, sunny. Highs in the upper 60s. Thursday night, mostly clear until midnight, then becoming partly cloudy. Lows in the upper 40s. Friday, partly sunny with a chance of showers. Highs in the mid-70s. Chance of rain 50%. Friday night, partly cloudy. A chance of showers and thunderstorms until midnight. Not as cool with lows around 60. Chance of rain 50%. Saturday, mostly sunny. A chance of showers in the afternoon. Warmer with highs in the mid-80s. Chance of rain 30%. Saturday night, partly cloudy. A chance of showers until midnight. Lows in the lower 60s. Chance of rain 40%. Sunday, partly sunny. A chance of showers and thunderstorms in the afternoon. Highs in the mid-80s. Chance of rain 40%. Sunday night, partly cloudy with a chance of showers. Lows in the upper 60s. Chance of rain 40%. Monday, partly sunny. A chance of showers and thunderstorms in the afternoon. Highs in the upper 80s. Chance of rain 50%. Again, the forecast for Champaign, Urbana, and surrounding areas of East Central Illinois for the rest of tonight, mostly clear. Lows in the lower 40s. East winds 5 to 10 miles an hour. At 9 p.m. at the Champaign Airport,

skies were partly cloudy. The temperature was 55 degrees, the dew point was 34, and the relative humidity was 45%. The wind was northeast at 14 miles an hour. The pressure was 30.18 inches and rising. Elsewhere around the area, it was clear, with a temperature of 59 at Terre Haute, 58 at Mattoon, and 60 at Springfield. It was partly cloudy, with a temperature of 56 at Paris, and 55 at Decatur. It was mostly cloudy, with a temperature of 59 at Peoria, 54 at Bloomington, and 53 at Rantoul. And once again at 9 p.m. at the Champagne Airport, under partly cloudy skies, the temperature was 55. Looking elsewhere around the Midwest at 9 p.m., Chicago was mostly cloudy, and 44. Indianapolis was partly cloudy, and 58. St. Louis was clear, and 67. Kansas City was mostly cloudy, and 61. Des Moines was mostly cloudy, and 69. Milwaukee was partly cloudy, and 40. The time is currently 9:46 p.m. Central Daylight Time. 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Now for the official National Weather Service forecast for Champaign, Urbana, and surrounding areas of East Central Illinois. Rest of tonight, mostly clear. Lows in the lower 40s. East winds 5 to 10 miles an hour. Tuesday, mostly sunny. Breezy with highs around 80. South winds 10 to 15 miles an hour with gusts up to 25 miles an hour, becoming southwest 15 to 25 miles an hour with gusts up to 35 miles an hour in the afternoon. Tuesday night, mostly cloudy with showers likely with a chance of thunderstorms until midnight, then partly cloudy with a chance of showers after midnight. Not as cool with lows in the mid-50s. West winds 15 to 20 miles an hour. Gusts up to 35 miles an hour until midnight. Chance of rain 70%. Wednesday, sunny, breezy, cooler with highs in the upper 60s. Northwest winds 20 to 25 miles an hour with gusts up to 35 miles an hour. Wednesday night, mostly clear. Cooler with lows in the lower 40s. North winds 15 to 20 miles an hour with gusts up to 30 miles an hour, diminishing to around 5 miles an hour after midnight. Thursday, sunny. Highs in the upper 60s. Thursday night, mostly clear until midnight, then becoming partly cloudy. Lows in the upper 40s. Friday, partly sunny with a chance of showers. Highs in the mid-70s. Chance of rain 50%. Friday night, partly cloudy. A chance of showers and thunderstorms until midnight. Not as cool with lows around 60. Chance of rain 50%. Saturday, mostly sunny. A chance of showers in the afternoon. Warmer with highs in the mid-80s. Chance of rain 30%. Saturday night, partly cloudy. A chance of showers until midnight. Lows in the lower 60s. Chance of rain 40%. Sunday, partly sunny. A chance of showers and thunderstorms in the afternoon. Highs in the mid-80s. Chance of rain 40%. Sunday night, partly cloudy with a chance of showers. Lows in the upper 60s. Chance of rain 40%. Monday, partly sunny. A chance of showers and thunderstorms in the afternoon. Highs in the upper 80s. Chance of rain 50%. Again, the forecast for Champaign, Urbana, and surrounding areas of East Central Illinois for the rest of tonight, mostly clear. Lows in the lower 40s. East winds 5 to 10 miles an hour. At 9 p.m. at the Champaign Airport, skies were partly cloudy. The temperature was 55 degrees, the dew point was 34, and the relative humidity was 45%. The wind was northeast at 14 miles an hour. The pressure was 30.18 inches and rising. Elsewhere around the area, it was clear, with a temperature of 59 at Terre Haute, 58 at Mattoon, and 60 at Springfield. It was partly cloudy, with a temperature of 56 at Paris, and 55 at Decatur. It was mostly cloudy, with a temperature of 59 at Peoria, 54 at Bloomington, and 53 at Rantoul. And once again at 9 p.m. at the Champaign Airport, under partly cloudy skies, the temperature was 55. Looking elsewhere around the Midwest at 9 p.m., Chicago was mostly cloudy,

44. Indianapolis was partly cloudy, and 58. St. Louis was clear, and 67. Kansas City was mostly cloudy, and 61. Des Moines was mostly cloudy, and 69. Milwaukee was partly cloudy, and 40. The time is currently 9:50 p.m. Central Daylight Time. 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Now for the official National Weather Service forecast for Champaign, Urbana, and surrounding areas of East Central Illinois. Rest of tonight, mostly clear. Lows in the lower 40s. East winds 5 to 10 miles an hour. Tuesday, mostly sunny. Breezy with highs around 80. South winds 10 to 15 miles an hour with gusts up to 25 miles an hour, becoming southwest 15 to 25 miles an hour with gusts up to 35 miles an hour in the afternoon. Tuesday night, mostly cloudy with showers likely with a chance of thunderstorms until midnight, then partly cloudy with a chance of showers after midnight. Not as cool with lows in the mid-50s. West winds 15 to 20 miles an hour. Gusts up to 35 miles an hour until midnight. Chance of rain 70%. Wednesday, sunny, breezy, cooler with highs in the upper 60s. Northwest winds 20 to 25 miles an hour with gusts up to 35 miles an hour. Wednesday night, mostly clear. Cooler with lows in the lower 40s. North winds 15 to 20 miles an hour with gusts up to 30 miles an hour, diminishing to around 5 miles an hour after midnight. Thursday, sunny. Highs in the upper 60s. Thursday night, mostly clear until midnight, then becoming partly cloudy. Lows in the upper 40s. Friday, partly sunny with a chance of showers. Highs in the mid-70s. Chance of rain 50%. Friday night, partly cloudy. A chance of showers and thunderstorms until midnight. Not as cool with lows around 60. Chance of rain 50%. Saturday, mostly sunny. A chance of showers in the afternoon. Warmer with highs in the mid-80s. Chance of rain 30%. Saturday night, partly cloudy. A chance of showers until midnight. Lows in the lower 60s. Chance of rain 40%. Sunday, partly sunny. A chance of showers and thunderstorms in the afternoon. Highs in the mid-80s. Chance of rain 40%. Sunday night, partly cloudy with a chance of showers. Lows in the upper 60s. Chance of rain 40%. Monday, partly sunny. A chance of showers and thunderstorms in the afternoon. Highs in the upper 80s. Chance of rain 50%. Again, the forecast for Champaign, Urbana, and surrounding areas of East Central Illinois for the rest of tonight, mostly clear. Lows in the lower 40s. East winds 5 to 10 miles an hour. At 9 p.m. at the Champaign Airport, skies were partly cloudy. The temperature was 55 degrees, the dew point was 34, and the relative humidity was 45%. The wind was northeast at 14 miles an hour. The pressure was 30.18 inches and rising. Elsewhere around the area, it was clear, with a temperature of 59 at Terre Haute, 58 at Mattoon, and 60 at Springfield. It was partly cloudy, with a temperature of 56 at Paris, and 55 at Decatur. It was mostly cloudy, with a temperature of 59 at Peoria, 54 at Bloomington, and 53 at Rantoul. And once again at 9 p.m. at the Champaign Airport, under partly cloudy skies, the temperature was 55. Looking elsewhere around the Midwest at 9 p.m., Chicago was mostly cloudy, and 44. Indianapolis was partly cloudy, and 58. St. Louis was clear, and 67. Kansas City was mostly cloudy, and 61. Des Moines was mostly cloudy, and 69. Milwaukee was partly cloudy, and 40. The time is currently 9:54 p.m. Central Daylight Time. 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Now for the official National Weather Service forecast for Champaign, Urbana, and surrounding areas of East Central Illinois. Rest of tonight, mostly clear. Lows in the lower 40s. East winds 5 to 10 miles an hour. Tuesday, mostly sunny. Breezy with highs around 80.

South winds 10 to 15 miles an hour with gusts up to 25 miles an hour, becoming southwest 15 to 25 miles an hour with gusts up to 35 miles an hour in the afternoon. Tuesday night, mostly cloudy with showers likely with a chance of thunderstorms until midnight, then partly cloudy with a chance of showers after midnight. Not as cool with lows in the mid-50s. West winds 15 to 20 miles an hour. Gusts up to 35 miles an hour until midnight. Chance of rain 70%. Wednesday, sunny, breezy, cooler with highs in the upper 60s. Northwest winds 20 to 25 miles an hour with gusts up to 35 miles an hour. Wednesday night, mostly clear. Cooler with lows in the lower 40s. North winds 15 to 20 miles an hour with gusts up to 30 miles an hour, diminishing to around 5 miles an hour after midnight. Thursday, sunny. Highs in the upper 60s. Thursday night, mostly clear until midnight, then becoming partly cloudy. Lows in the upper 40s. Friday, partly sunny with a chance of showers. Highs in the mid-70s. Chance of rain 50%. Friday night, partly cloudy. A chance of showers and thunderstorms until midnight. Not as cool with lows around 60. Chance of rain 50%. Saturday, mostly sunny. A chance of showers in the afternoon. Warmer with highs in the mid-80s. Chance of rain 30%. Saturday night, partly cloudy. A chance of showers until midnight. Lows in the lower 60s. Chance of rain 40%. Sunday, partly sunny. A chance of showers and thunderstorms in the afternoon. Highs in the mid-80s. Chance of rain 40%. Sunday night, partly cloudy with a chance of showers. Lows in the upper 60s. Chance of rain 40%. Monday, partly sunny. A chance of showers and thunderstorms in the afternoon. Highs in the upper 80s. Chance of rain 50%. Again, the forecast for Champaign, Urbana and surrounding areas of East Central Illinois for the rest of tonight, mostly clear. Lows in the lower 40s. East winds 5 to 10 miles an hour. At 9 p.m. at the Champaign Airport, skies were partly cloudy. The temperature was 55 degrees, the dew point was 34, and the relative humidity was 45%. The wind was northeast at 14 miles an hour. The pressure was 30.18 inches and rising. Elsewhere around the area, it was clear, with a temperature of 59 at Terre Haute, 58 at Mattoon, and 60 at Springfield. It was partly cloudy, with a temperature of 56 at Paris, and 55 at Decatur. It was mostly cloudy, with a temperature of 59 at Peoria, 54 at Bloomington, and 53 at Rantoul. And once again at 9 p.m. at the Champaign Airport, under partly cloudy skies, the temperature was 55. Looking elsewhere around the Midwest at 9 p.m., Chicago was mostly cloudy, and 44. Indianapolis was partly cloudy, and 58. St. Louis was clear, and 67. Kansas City was mostly cloudy, and 61. Des Moines was mostly cloudy, and 69. Milwaukee was partly cloudy, and 40. The time is currently 9:59 p.m. Central Daylight Time. 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Now for the official National Weather Service forecast for Champaign, Urbana and surrounding areas of East Central Illinois. Rest of tonight, mostly clear. Lows in the lower 40s. East winds 5 to 10 miles an hour. Tuesday, mostly sunny. Breezy with highs around 80. South winds 10 to 15 miles an hour with gusts up to 25 miles an hour, becoming southwest 15 to 25 miles an hour with gusts up to 35 miles an hour in the afternoon. Tuesday night, mostly cloudy with showers likely with a chance of thunderstorms until midnight, then partly cloudy with a chance of showers after midnight. Not as cool with lows in the mid-50s. West winds 15 to 20 miles an hour. Gusts up to 35 miles an hour until midnight. Chance of rain 70%. Wednesday, sunny, breezy, cooler with highs in the upper 60s. Northwest winds 20 to 25 miles an hour with gusts up to 35 miles an hour. Wednesday night, mostly clear. Cooler with lows in the lower 40s. North winds 15 to 20.

miles an hour with gusts up to 30 miles an hour, diminishing to around 5 miles an hour after midnight. Thursday, sunny. Highs in the upper 60s. Thursday night, mostly clear until midnight, then becoming partly cloudy. Lows in the upper 40s. Friday, partly sunny with a chance of showers. Highs in the mid-70s. Chance of rain 50%. Friday night, partly cloudy. A chance of showers and thunderstorms until midnight. Not as cool with lows around 60. Chance of rain 50%. Saturday, mostly sunny. A chance of showers in the afternoon. Warmer with highs in the mid-80s. Chance of rain 30%. Saturday night, partly cloudy. A chance of showers until midnight. Lows in the lower 60s. Chance of rain 40%. Sunday, partly sunny. A chance of showers and thunderstorms in the afternoon. Highs in the mid-80s. Chance of rain 40%. Sunday night, partly cloudy with a chance of showers. Lows in the upper 60s. Chance of rain 40%. Monday, partly sunny. A chance of showers and thunderstorms in the afternoon. Highs in the upper 80s. Chance of rain 50%. Again, the forecast for Champaign, Urbana and surrounding areas of East Central Illinois for the rest of tonight, mostly clear. Lows in the lower 40s. East winds 5 to 10 miles an hour. The time is currently 10:02 p.m. Central Daylight Time. 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Now for the official National Weather Service forecast for Champaign, Urbana and surrounding areas of East Central Illinois. Rest of tonight, mostly clear. Lows in the lower 40s. East winds 5 to 10 miles an hour. Tuesday, mostly sunny. Breezy with highs around 80. South winds 10 to 15 miles an hour with gusts up to 25 miles an hour, becoming southwest 15 to 25 miles an hour with gusts up to 35 miles an hour in the afternoon. Tuesday night, mostly cloudy with showers likely with a chance of thunderstorms until midnight, then partly cloudy with a chance of showers after midnight. Not as cool with lows in the mid-50s. West winds 15 to 20 miles an hour. Gusts up to 35 miles an hour until midnight. Chance of rain 70%. Wednesday, sunny, breezy, cooler with highs in the upper 60s. Northwest winds 20 to 25 miles an hour with gusts up to 35 miles an hour. Wednesday night, mostly clear. Cooler with lows in the lower 40s. North winds 15 to 20 miles an hour with gusts up to 30 miles an hour, diminishing to around 5 miles an hour after midnight. Thursday, sunny. Highs in the upper 60s. Thursday night, mostly clear until midnight, then becoming partly cloudy. Lows in the upper 40s. Friday, partly sunny with a chance of showers. Highs in the mid-70s. Chance of rain 50%. Friday night, partly cloudy. A chance of showers and thunderstorms until midnight. Not as cool with lows around 60. Chance of rain 50%. Saturday, mostly sunny. A chance of showers in the afternoon. Warmer with highs in the mid-80s. Chance of rain 30%. Saturday night, partly cloudy. A chance of showers until midnight. Lows in the lower 60s. Chance of rain 40%. Sunday, partly sunny. A chance of showers and thunderstorms in the afternoon. Highs in the mid-80s. Chance of rain 40%. Sunday night, partly cloudy with a chance of showers. Lows in the upper 60s. Chance of rain 40%. Monday, partly sunny. A chance of showers and thunderstorms in the afternoon. Highs in the upper 80s. Chance of rain 50%. Again, the forecast for Champaign, Urbana and surrounding areas of East Central Illinois for the rest of tonight, mostly clear. Lows in the lower 40s. East winds 5 to 10 miles an hour. At 10 p.m. at the Champaign Airport, skies were partly cloudy. The temperature was 54 degrees, the dew point was 34, and the relative humidity was 46%. The wind was east at 12 miles an hour. The pressure was 30.19 inches and rising. Elsewhere around the area, it was clear, with a temperature of 56 at Terre Haute and 56 at Mattoon.
It was partly cloudy, with a temperature of 53 at Paris, 54 at Decatur, and 57 at Springfield. It was mostly cloudy, with a temperature of 57 at Peoria, 52 at Bloomington, and 51 at Rantoul. And once again at 10 p.m. at the Champaign Airport, under partly cloudy skies, the temperature was 54. The time is currently 10:05 p.m. Central Daylight Time. 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Now for the official National Weather Service forecast for Champaign, Urbana, and surrounding areas of East Central Illinois. Rest of tonight, mostly clear. Lows in the lower 40s. East winds 5 to 10 miles an hour. Tuesday, mostly sunny. Breezy with highs around 80. South winds 10 to 15 miles an hour with gusts up to 25 miles an hour, becoming southwest 15 to 25 miles an hour with gusts up to 35 miles an hour in the afternoon. Tuesday night, mostly cloudy with showers likely with a chance of thunderstorms until midnight, then partly cloudy with a chance of showers after midnight. Not as cool with lows in the mid-50s. West winds 15 to 20 miles an hour. Gusts up to 35 miles an hour until midnight. Chance of rain 70%. Wednesday, sunny, breezy, cooler with highs in the upper 60s. Northwest winds 20 to 25 miles an hour with gusts up to 35 miles an hour. Wednesday night, mostly clear. Cooler with lows in the lower 40s. North winds 15 to 20 miles an hour with gusts up to 30 miles an hour, diminishing to around 5 miles an hour after midnight. Thursday, sunny. Highs in the upper 60s. Thursday night, mostly clear until midnight, then becoming partly cloudy. Lows in the upper 40s. Friday, partly sunny with a chance of showers. Highs in the mid-70s. Chance of rain 50%. Friday night, partly cloudy. A chance of showers and thunderstorms until midnight. Not as cool with lows around 60. Chance of rain 50%. Saturday, mostly sunny. A chance of showers in the afternoon. Warmer with highs in the mid-80s. Chance of rain 30%. Saturday night, partly cloudy. A chance of showers until midnight. Lows in the lower 60s. Chance of rain 40%. Sunday, partly sunny. A chance of showers and thunderstorms in the afternoon. Highs in the mid-80s. Chance of rain 40%. Sunday night, partly cloudy with a chance of showers. Lows in the upper 60s. Chance of rain 40%. Monday, partly sunny. A chance of showers and thunderstorms in the afternoon. Highs in the upper 80s. Chance of rain 50%. Again, the forecast for Champaign, Urbana, and surrounding areas of East Central Illinois for the rest of tonight, mostly clear. Lows in the lower 40s. East winds 5 to 10 miles an hour. At 10 p.m. at the Champaign Airport, skies were partly cloudy. The temperature was 54 degrees, the dew point was 34, and the relative humidity was 46%. The wind was east at 12 miles an hour. The pressure was 30.19 inches and rising. Elsewhere around the area, it was clear, with a temperature of 56 at Terre Haute and 56 at Mattoon. It was partly cloudy, with a temperature of 53 at Paris, 54 at Decatur, and 57 at Springfield. It was mostly cloudy, with a temperature of 57 at Peoria, 52 at Bloomington, and 51 at Rantoul. And once again at 10 p.m. at the Champaign Airport, under partly cloudy skies, the temperature was 54. Looking elsewhere around the Midwest at 10 p.m., Chicago was mostly cloudy, and 44. Indianapolis was partly cloudy, and 56. St. Louis was partly cloudy, and 66. Kansas City was partly cloudy, and 60.
Des Moines was mostly cloudy, and 68. Milwaukee was partly cloudy, and 40. The time is currently 10:10 p.m. Central Daylight Time. 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Now for the official National Weather Service forecast for Champaign, Urbana, and surrounding areas of East Central Illinois. Rest of tonight, mostly clear. Lows in the lower 40s. East winds 5 to 10 miles an hour. Tuesday, mostly sunny. Breezy with highs around 80. South winds 10 to 15 miles an hour with gusts up to 25 miles an hour, becoming southwest 15 to 25 miles an hour with gusts up to 35 miles an hour in the afternoon. Tuesday night, mostly cloudy with showers likely with a chance of thunderstorms until midnight, then partly cloudy with a chance of showers after midnight. Not as cool with lows in the mid-50s. West winds 15 to 20 miles an hour. Gusts up to 35 miles an hour until midnight. Chance of rain 70%. Wednesday, sunny, breezy, cooler with highs in the upper 60s. Northwest winds 20 to 25 miles an hour with gusts up to 35 miles an hour. Wednesday night, mostly clear. Cooler with lows in the lower 40s. North winds 15 to 20 miles an hour with gusts up to 30 miles an hour, diminishing to around 5 miles an hour after midnight. Thursday, sunny. Highs in the upper 60s. Thursday night, mostly clear until midnight, then becoming partly cloudy. Lows in the upper 40s. Friday, partly sunny with a chance of showers. Highs in the mid-70s. Chance of rain 50%. Friday night, partly cloudy. A chance of showers and thunderstorms until midnight. Not as cool with lows around 60. Chance of rain 50%. Saturday, mostly sunny. A chance of showers in the afternoon. Warmer with highs in the mid-80s. Chance of rain 30%. Saturday night, partly cloudy. A chance of showers until midnight. Lows in the lower 60s. Chance of rain 40%. Sunday, partly sunny. A chance of showers and thunderstorms in the afternoon. Highs in the mid-80s. Chance of rain 40%. Sunday night, partly cloudy with a chance of showers. Lows in the upper 60s. Chance of rain 40%. Monday, partly sunny. A chance of showers and thunderstorms in the afternoon. Highs in the upper 80s. Chance of rain 50%. Again, the forecast for Champaign, Urbana, and surrounding areas of East Central Illinois for the rest of tonight, mostly clear. Lows in the lower 40s. East winds 5 to 10 miles an hour. At 10 p.m. at the Champaign Airport, skies were partly cloudy. The temperature was 54 degrees, the dew point was 34, and the relative humidity was 46%. The wind was east at 12 miles an hour. The pressure was 30.19 inches and rising. Elsewhere around the area, it was clear, with a temperature of 56 at Terre Haute and 56 at Mattoon. It was partly cloudy, with a temperature of 53 at Paris, 54 at Decatur, and 57 at Springfield. It was mostly cloudy, with a temperature of 57 at Peoria, 52 at Bloomington, and 51 at Red Hill. And once again at 10 p.m. at the Champaign Airport, under partly cloudy skies, the temperature was 54. Looking elsewhere around the Midwest at 10 p.m., Chicago was mostly cloudy, and 44. Indianapolis was partly cloudy, and 56. St. Louis was partly cloudy, and 66. Kansas City was partly cloudy, and 60. Des Moines was mostly cloudy, and 68. Milwaukee was partly cloudy, and 40. The time is currently 10:14 p.m. Central Daylight Time. 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Now for the official National Weather Service forecast for Champaign, Urbana, and surrounding areas of East Central Illinois. Rest of tonight, mostly clear. Lows in the lower 40s. East winds 5 to 10 miles an hour. Tuesday, mostly sunny. Breezy with highs around 80. South winds 10 to 15 miles an hour with gusts up to 25 miles an hour, becoming southwest 15 to 25 miles an hour with gusts up to 35 miles an hour in the afternoon.

Thursday night, mostly cloudy with showers likely with a chance of thunderstorms until midnight, then partly cloudy with a chance of showers after midnight. Not as cool with lows in the mid-50s. West winds 15 to 20 miles an hour. Gusts up to 35 miles an hour until midnight. Chance of rain 70%. Wednesday, sunny, breezy, cooler with highs in the upper 60s. Northwest winds 20 to 25 miles an hour with gusts up to 35 miles an hour. Wednesday night, mostly clear. Cooler with lows in the lower 40s. North winds 15 to 20 miles an hour with gusts up to 30 miles an hour, diminishing to around 5 miles an hour after midnight. Thursday, sunny. Highs in the upper 60s. Thursday night, mostly clear until midnight, then becoming partly cloudy. Lows in the upper 40s. Friday, partly sunny with a chance of showers. Highs in the mid-70s. Chance of rain 50%. Friday night, partly cloudy. A chance of showers and thunderstorms until midnight. Not as cool with lows around 60. Chance of rain 50%. Saturday, mostly sunny. A chance of showers in the afternoon. Warmer with highs in the mid-80s. Chance of rain 30%. Saturday night, partly cloudy. A chance of showers until midnight. Lows in the lower 60s. Chance of rain 40%. Sunday, partly sunny. A chance of showers and thunderstorms in the afternoon. Highs in the mid-80s. Chance of rain 40%. Sunday night, partly cloudy with a chance of showers. Lows in the upper 60s. Chance of rain 40%. Monday, partly sunny. A chance of showers and thunderstorms in the afternoon. Highs in the upper 80s. Chance of rain 50%. Again, the forecast for Champaign, Urbana and surrounding areas of East Central Illinois for the rest of tonight, mostly clear. Lows in the lower 40s. East winds 5 to 10 miles an hour. At 10 p.m. at the Champaign Airport, skies were partly cloudy. The temperature was 54 degrees, the dew point was 34, and the relative humidity was 46%. The wind was east at 12 miles an hour. The pressure was 30.19 inches and rising. Elsewhere around the area, it was clear, with a temperature of 56 at Terre Haute and 56 at Mattoon. It was partly cloudy, with a temperature of 53 at Paris, 54 at Decatur, and 57 at Springfield. It was mostly cloudy, with a temperature of 57 at Peoria, 52 at Bloomington, and 51 at Red Hill. And once again at 10 p.m. at the Champaign Airport, under partly cloudy skies, the temperature was 54. Looking elsewhere around the Midwest at 10 p.m., Chicago was mostly cloudy, and 44. Indianapolis was partly cloudy, and 56. St. Louis was partly cloudy, and 66. Kansas City was partly cloudy, and 60. Des Moines was mostly cloudy, and 68. Milwaukee was partly cloudy, and 40. The time is currently 10:19 p.m. Central Daylight Time. 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Now for the official National Weather Service forecast for Champaign, Urbana, and surrounding areas of East Central Illinois. Rest of tonight, mostly clear. Lows in the lower 40s. East winds 5 to 10 miles an hour. Tuesday, mostly sunny. Breezy with highs around 80. South winds 10 to 15 miles an hour with gusts up to 25 miles an hour, becoming southwest 15 to 25 miles an hour with gusts up to 35 miles an hour in the afternoon. Tuesday night, mostly cloudy with showers likely with a chance of thunderstorms until midnight, then partly cloudy with a chance of showers after midnight. Not as cool with lows in the mid-50s. West winds 15 to 20 miles an hour. Gusts up to 35 miles an hour until midnight. Chance of rain 70%. Wednesday, sunny, breezy, cooler with highs in the upper 60s. Northwest winds 20 to 25 miles an hour with gusts up to 35 miles an hour. Wednesday night, mostly clear. Cooler with lows in the lower 40s. North winds 15 to 20 miles an hour with gusts up to 30 miles an hour, diminishing to around 5 miles an hour after midnight. Thursday, sunny. Highs in the upper 60s. Thursday night, mostly

mostly clear until midnight, then becoming partly cloudy. Lows in the upper 40s. Friday, partly sunny with a chance of showers. Highs in the mid-70s. Chance of rain 50%. Friday night, partly cloudy. A chance of showers and thunderstorms until midnight. Not as cool with lows around 60. Chance of rain 50%. Saturday, mostly sunny. A chance of showers in the afternoon. Warmer with highs in the mid-80s. Chance of rain 30%. Saturday night, partly cloudy. A chance of showers until midnight. Lows in the lower 60s. Chance of rain 40%. Sunday, partly sunny. A chance of showers and thunderstorms in the afternoon. Highs in the mid-80s. Chance of rain 40%. Sunday night, partly cloudy with a chance of showers. Lows in the upper 60s. Chance of rain 40%. Monday, partly sunny. A chance of showers and thunderstorms in the afternoon. Highs in the upper 80s. Chance of rain 50%. Again, the forecast for Champaign, Urbana and surrounding areas of East Central Illinois for the rest of tonight, mostly clear. Lows in the lower 40s. East winds 5 to 10 miles an hour. At 10 p.m. at the Champaign Airport, skies were partly cloudy. The temperature was 54 degrees, the dew point was 34, and the relative humidity was 46%. The wind was east at 12 miles an hour. The pressure was 30.19 inches and rising. Elsewhere around the area, it was clear, with a temperature of 56 at Terre Haute and 56 at Mattoon. It was partly cloudy, with a temperature of 53 at Paris, 54 at Decatur, and 57 at Springfield. It was mostly cloudy, with a temperature of 57 at Peoria, 52 at Bloomington, and 51 at Red Hill. And once again at 10 p.m. at the Champaign Airport, under partly cloudy skies, the temperature was 54. Looking elsewhere around the Midwest at 10 p.m., Chicago was mostly cloudy, and 44. Indianapolis was partly cloudy, and 56. St. Louis was partly cloudy, and 66. Kansas City was partly cloudy, and 60. Des Moines was mostly cloudy, and 68. Milwaukee was partly cloudy, and 40. The time is currently 10:23 p.m. Central Daylight Time. 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Now for the official National Weather Service forecast for Champaign, Urbana and surrounding areas of East Central Illinois. Rest of tonight, mostly clear. Lows in the lower 40s. East winds 5 to 10 miles an hour. Tuesday, mostly sunny. Breezy with highs around 80. South winds 10 to 15 miles an hour with gusts up to 25 miles an hour, becoming southwest 15 to 25 miles an hour with gusts up to 35 miles an hour in the afternoon. Tuesday night, mostly cloudy with showers likely with a chance of thunderstorms until midnight, then partly cloudy with a chance of showers after midnight. Not as cool with lows in the mid-50s. West winds 15 to 20 miles an hour. Gusts up to 35 miles an hour until midnight. Chance of rain 70%. Wednesday, sunny, breezy, cooler with highs in the upper 60s. Northwest winds 20 to 25 miles an hour with gusts up to 35 miles an hour. Wednesday night, mostly clear. Cooler with lows in the lower 40s. North winds 15 to 20 miles an hour with gusts up to 30 miles an hour, diminishing to around 5 miles an hour after midnight. Thursday, sunny. Highs in the upper 60s. Thursday night, mostly clear until midnight, then becoming partly cloudy. Lows in the upper 40s. Friday, partly sunny with a chance of showers. Highs in the mid-70s. Chance of rain 50%. Friday night, partly cloudy. A chance of showers and thunderstorms until midnight. Not as cool with lows around 60. Chance of rain 50%. Saturday, mostly sunny. A chance of showers in the afternoon. Warmer with highs in the mid-80s. Chance of rain 30%. Saturday night, partly cloudy. A chance of showers until midnight. Lows in the lower 60s. Chance of rain 40%. Sunday, partly sunny. A chance of showers and thunderstorms in the afternoon. Highs in the

80s. Chance of rain 40%. Sunday night, partly cloudy with a chance of showers. Lows in the upper 60s. Chance of rain 40%. Monday, partly sunny. A chance of showers and thunderstorms in the afternoon. Highs in the upper 80s. Chance of rain 50%. Again, the forecast for Champaign, Urbana and surrounding areas of East Central Illinois for the rest of tonight, mostly clear. Lows in the lower 40s. East winds 5 to 10 miles an hour. At 10 p.m. at the Champaign Airport, skies were partly cloudy. The temperature was 54 degrees, the dew point was 34, and the relative humidity was 46%. The wind was east at 12 miles an hour. The pressure was 30.19 inches and rising. Elsewhere around the area, it was clear, with a temperature of 56 at Terre Haute and 56 at Mattoon. It was partly cloudy, with a temperature of 53 at Paris, 54 at Decatur, and 57 at Springfield. It was mostly cloudy, with a temperature of 57 at Peoria, 52 at Bloomington, and 51 at Rantoul. And once again at 10 p.m. at the Champaign Airport, under partly cloudy skies, the temperature was 54. Looking elsewhere around the Midwest at 10 p.m., Chicago was mostly cloudy, and 44. Indianapolis was partly cloudy, and 56. St. Louis was partly cloudy, and 66. Kansas City was partly cloudy, and 60. Des Moines was mostly cloudy, and 68. Milwaukee was partly cloudy, and 40. The time is currently 10:27 p.m. Central Daylight Time. 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Now for the official National Weather Service forecast for Champaign, Urbana, and surrounding areas of East Central Illinois. Rest of tonight, mostly clear. Lows in the lower 40s. East winds 5 to 10 miles an hour. Tuesday, mostly sunny. Breezy with highs around 80. South winds 10 to 15 miles an hour with gusts up to 25 miles an hour, becoming southwest 15 to 25 miles an hour with gusts up to 35 miles an hour in the afternoon. Tuesday night, mostly cloudy with showers likely with a chance of thunderstorms until midnight, then partly cloudy with a chance of showers after midnight. Not as cool with lows in the mid-50s. West winds 15 to 20 miles an hour. Gusts up to 35 miles an hour until midnight. Chance of rain 70%. Wednesday, sunny, breezy, cooler with highs in the upper 60s. Northwest winds 20 to 25 miles an hour with gusts up to 35 miles an hour. Wednesday night, mostly clear. Cooler with lows in the lower 40s. North winds 15 to 20 miles an hour with gusts up to 30 miles an hour, diminishing to around 5 miles an hour after midnight. Thursday, sunny. Highs in the upper 60s. Thursday night, mostly clear until midnight, then becoming partly cloudy. Lows in the upper 40s. Friday, partly sunny with a chance of showers. Highs in the mid-70s. Chance of rain 50%. Friday night, partly cloudy. A chance of showers and thunderstorms until midnight. Not as cool with lows around 60. Chance of rain 50%. Saturday, mostly sunny. A chance of showers in the afternoon. Warmer with highs in the mid-80s. Chance of rain 30%. Saturday night, partly cloudy. A chance of showers until midnight. Lows in the lower 60s. Chance of rain 40%. Sunday, partly sunny. A chance of showers and thunderstorms in the afternoon. Highs in the mid-80s. Chance of rain 40%. Sunday night, partly cloudy with a chance of showers. Lows in the upper 60s. Chance of rain 40%. Monday, partly sunny. A chance of showers and thunderstorms in the afternoon. Highs in the upper 80s. Chance of rain 50%. Again, the forecast for Champaign, Urbana, and surrounding areas of East Central Illinois for the rest of tonight, mostly clear. Lows in the lower 40s. East winds 5 to 10 miles an hour. At 10 p.m. at the Champaign Airport, skies were partly cloudy. The temperature was 54 degrees, the dew point was 34, and the relative humidity was 46%. The wind was east at 12 miles an hour. The pressure was
8.19 inches and rising. Elsewhere around the area, it was clear, with a temperature of 56 at Terre Haute and 56 at Mattoon. It was partly cloudy, with a temperature of 53 at Paris, 54 at Decatur, and 57 at Springfield. It was mostly cloudy, with a temperature of 57 at Peoria, 52 at Bloomington, and 51 at Rantoul. And once again at 10 p.m. at the Champaign Airport, under partly cloudy skies, the temperature was 54. Looking elsewhere around the Midwest at 10 p.m., Chicago was mostly cloudy, and 44. Indianapolis was partly cloudy, and 56. St. Louis was partly cloudy, and 66. Kansas City was partly cloudy, and 60. Des Moines was mostly cloudy, and 68. Milwaukee was partly cloudy, and 40. The time is currently 10:31 p.m. Central Daylight Time. 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Now for the official National Weather Service forecast for Champaign, Urbana, and surrounding areas of East Central Illinois. Rest of tonight, mostly clear. Lows in the lower 40s. East winds 5 to 10 miles an hour. Tuesday, mostly sunny. Breezy with highs around 80. South winds 10 to 15 miles an hour with gusts up to 25 miles an hour, becoming southwest 15 to 25 miles an hour with gusts up to 35 miles an hour in the afternoon. Tuesday night, mostly cloudy with showers likely with a chance of thunderstorms until midnight, then partly cloudy with a chance of showers after midnight. Not as cool with lows in the mid-50s. West winds 15 to 20 miles an hour. Gusts up to 35 miles an hour until midnight. Chance of rain 70%. Wednesday, sunny, breezy, cooler with highs in the upper 60s. Northwest winds 20 to 25 miles an hour with gusts up to 35 miles an hour. Wednesday night, mostly clear. Cooler with lows in the lower 40s. North winds 15 to 20 miles an hour with gusts up to 30 miles an hour, diminishing to around 5 miles a night, partly cloudy. A chance of showers until midnight. Lows in the lower 60s. Chance of rain 40%. Sunday, partly sunny. A chance of showers and thunderstorms in the afternoon. Highs in the mid-80s. Chance of rain 40%. Sunday night, partly cloudy with a chance of showers. Lows in the upper 60s. Chance of rain 40%. Monday, partly sunny. A chance of showers and thunderstorms in the afternoon. Highs in the upper 80s. Chance of rain 50%. Again, the forecast for Champaign, Urbana, and surrounding areas of East Central Illinois for the rest of tonight, mostly clear. Lows in the lower 40s. East winds 5 to 10 miles an hour. At 10 p.m. at the Champaign Airport, skies were partly cloudy. The temperature was 54 degrees, the dew point was 34, and the relative humidity was 46%. The wind was east at 12 miles an hour. The pressure was 30.19 inches and rising. Elsewhere around the area, it was clear, with a temperature of 56 at Terre Haute and 56 at Mattoon. It was partly cloudy, with a temperature of 53 at Paris, 54 at Decatur, and 57 at Springfield. It was mostly cloudy, with a temperature of 57 at Peoria, 52 at Bloomington, and 51 at Rantoul. And once again at 10 p.m. at the Champaign Airport, under partly cloudy skies, the temperature was 54. Looking elsewhere around the Midwest at 10 p.m., Chicago was mostly cloudy, and 44.

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Now for the official National Weather Service forecast for Champaign, Urbana, and surrounding areas of East Central Illinois. Rest of tonight, mostly clear. Lows in the lower 40s. East winds 5 to 10 miles an hour. Tuesday, mostly sunny. Breezy with highs around 80. South winds 10 to 15 miles an hour with gusts up to 25 miles an hour, becoming southwest 15 to 25 miles an hour with gusts up to 35 miles an hour in the afternoon. Tuesday night, mostly cloudy with showers likely with a chance of thunderstorms until midnight, then partly cloudy with a chance of showers after midnight. Not as cool with lows in the mid-50s. West winds 15 to 20 miles an hour. Gusts up to 35 miles an hour until midnight. Chance of rain 70%. Wednesday, sunny, breezy, cooler with highs in the upper 60s. Northwest winds 20 to 25 miles an hour with gusts up to 35 miles an hour. Wednesday night, mostly clear. Cooler with lows in the lower 40s. North winds 15 to 20 miles an hour with gusts up to 30 miles an hour, diminishing to around 5 miles an hour after midnight. Thursday, sunny. Highs in the upper 60s. Thursday night, mostly clear until midnight, then becoming partly cloudy. Lows in the upper 40s. Friday, partly sunny with a chance of showers. Highs in the mid-70s. Chance of rain 50%. Friday night, partly cloudy. A chance of showers and thunderstorms until midnight. Not as cool with lows around 60. Chance of rain 50%. Saturday, mostly sunny. A chance of showers in the afternoon. Warmer with highs in the mid-80s. Chance of rain 30%. Saturday night, partly cloudy. A chance of showers until midnight. Lows in the lower 60s. Chance of rain 40%. Sunday, partly sunny. A chance of showers and thunderstorms in the afternoon. Highs in the mid-80s. Chance of rain 40%. Sunday night, partly cloudy with a chance of showers. Lows in the upper 60s. Chance of rain 40%. Monday, partly sunny. A chance of showers and thunderstorms in the afternoon. Highs in the upper 80s. Chance of rain 50%. Again, the forecast for Champaign, Urbana, and surrounding areas of East Central Illinois for the rest of tonight, mostly clear. Lows in the lower 40s. East winds 5 to 10 miles an hour. At 10 p.m. at the Champaign Airport, skies were partly cloudy. The temperature was 54 degrees, the dew point was 34, and the relative humidity was 46%. The wind was east at 12 miles an hour. The pressure was 30.19 inches and rising. Elsewhere around the area, it was clear, with a temperature of 56 at Terre Haute and 56 at Mattoon. It was partly cloudy, with a temperature of 53 at Paris, 54 at Decatur, and 57 at Springfield. It was mostly cloudy, with a temperature of 57 at Peoria, 52 at Bloomington, and 51 at Rantoul. And once again at 10 p.m. at the Champaign Airport, under partly cloudy skies, the temperature was 54. Looking elsewhere around the Midwest at 10 p.m., Chicago was mostly cloudy, and 44. Indianapolis was partly cloudy, and 56. St. Louis was partly cloudy, and 66. Kansas City was partly cloudy, and 60. Des Moines was mostly cloudy, and 68. Milwaukee was partly cloudy, and 40. The time is currently 10:40 p.m. Central Daylight Time. 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Now for the official National Weather Service forecast for Champaign, Urbana, and surrounding areas of East Central Illinois. Rest of tonight, mostly clear. Lows in the lower 40s. East winds 5 to 10 miles an hour. Tuesday, mostly sunny. Breezy with highs around 80. South winds 10 to 15 miles an hour with gusts up to 25 miles an hour, becoming southwest 15 to 25 miles an hour with gusts up to 35 miles an hour in the afternoon. Tuesday night, mostly cloudy with showers likely with a chance of thunderstorms until midnight, then partly cloudy with a chance

an hour. Tuesday, mostly sunny. Breezy with highs around 80. South winds 10 to 15 miles an hour with gusts up to 25 miles an hour, becoming southwest 15 to 25 miles an hour with gusts up to 35 miles an hour in the afternoon. Tuesday night, mostly cloudy with showers likely with a chance of thunderstorms until midnight, then partly cloudy with a chance of showers after midnight. Not as cool with lows in the mid-50s. West winds 15 to 20 miles an hour. Gusts up to 35 miles an hour until midnight. Chance of rain 70%. Wednesday, sunny, breezy, cooler with highs in the upper 60s. Northwest winds 20 to 25 miles an hour with gusts up to 35 miles an hour. Wednesday night, mostly clear. Cooler with lows in the lower 40s. North winds 15 to 20 miles an hour with gusts up to 30 miles an hour, diminishing to around 5 miles an hour after midnight. Thursday, sunny. Highs in the upper 60s. Thursday night, mostly clear until midnight, then becoming partly cloudy. Lows in the upper 40s. Friday, partly sunny with a chance of showers. Highs in the mid-70s. Chance of rain 50%. Friday night, partly cloudy. A chance of showers and thunderstorms until midnight. Not as cool with lows around 60. Chance of rain 50%. Saturday, mostly sunny. A chance of showers in the afternoon. Warmer with highs in the mid-80s. Chance of rain 30%. Saturday night, partly cloudy. A chance of showers until midnight. Lows in the lower 60s. Chance of rain 40%. Sunday, partly sunny. A chance of showers and thunderstorms in the afternoon. Highs in the mid-80s. Chance of rain 40%. Sunday night, partly cloudy with a chance of showers. Lows in the upper 60s. Chance of rain 40%. Monday, partly sunny. A chance of showers and thunderstorms in the afternoon. Highs in the upper 80s. Chance of rain 50%. Again, the forecast for Champaign, Urbana and surrounding areas of East Central Illinois for the rest of tonight, mostly clear. Lows in the lower 40s. East winds 5 to 10 miles an hour. At 11 p.m. at Champaign. Elsewhere around the area, at Mattoon, it was clear, with a temperature of 53. It was partly cloudy, with a temperature of 51 at Paris, 53 at Decatur, and 57 at Springfield. It was mostly cloudy, with a temperature of 54 at Peoria, 50 at Bloomington, and 48 at Rantoul. At Terre Haute, the weather conditions were not available. And once again at 11 p.m. at Champaign. The time is currently 11:04 p.m. Central Daylight Time. 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Now for the official National Weather Service forecast for Champaign, Urbana and surrounding areas of East Central Illinois. Rest of tonight, mostly clear. Lows in the lower 40s. East wind 5 to 10 miles an hour. Tuesday, mostly sunny. Breezy with highs around 80. South winds 10 to 15 miles an hour with gusts up to 25 miles an hour, becoming southwest 15 to 25 miles an hour with gusts up to 35 miles an hour in the afternoon. Tuesday night, mostly cloudy with showers likely with a chance of thunderstorms until midnight, then partly cloudy with a chance of showers after midnight. Not as cool with lows in the mid-50s. West winds 15 to 20 miles an hour. Gusts up to 35 miles an hour until midnight. Chance of rain 70%. Wednesday, sunny, breezy, cooler with highs in the upper 60s. Northwest winds 20 to 25 miles an hour with gusts up to 35 miles an hour. Wednesday night, mostly clear. Cooler with lows in the lower 40s. North winds 15 to 20 miles an hour with gusts up to 30 miles an hour, diminishing to around 5 miles an hour after midnight. Thursday, sunny. Highs in the upper 60s. Thursday night, mostly clear until midnight, then becoming partly cloudy. Lows in the upper 40s. Friday, partly sunny with a chance of showers. Highs in the mid-70s. Chance of rain 50%. Friday night, partly cloudy. A chance of showers and thunderstorms until midnight. Not as cool with lows around 60. Chance of rain 50%.
Saturday, mostly sunny. A chance of showers in the afternoon. Warmer with highs in the mid-80s. Chance of rain 30%. Saturday night, partly cloudy. A chance of showers until midnight. Lows in the lower 60s. Chance of rain 40%. Sunday, partly sunny. A chance of showers and thunderstorms in the afternoon. Highs in the mid-80s. Chance of rain 40%. Sunday night, partly cloudy with a chance of showers. Lows in the upper 60s. Chance of rain 40%. Monday, partly sunny. A chance of showers and thunderstorms in the afternoon. Highs in the upper 80s. Chance of rain 50%. Again, the forecast for Champaign, Urbana and surrounding areas of East Central Illinois for the rest of tonight, mostly clear. Lows in the lower 40s. East winds 5 to 10 miles an hour. 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Programming originates from NOAA's National Weather Service office in Lincoln and transmits from the WCIA television tower near Seymour. 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At 11 p.m. at Champaign. Elsewhere around the area, at Mattoon, it was clear, with a temperature of 53. It was partly cloudy, with a temperature of 51 at Paris, 53 at Decatur, and 57 at Springfield. It was mostly cloudy, with a temperature of 54 at Peoria, 50 at Bloomington, and 48 at Rantoul. At Terre Haute, the weather conditions were not available. And once again at 11 p.m. at Champaign. Looking elsewhere around the Midwest at 11 p.m., Chicago was mostly cloudy, and 43. Indianapolis was mostly cloudy, and 53. St. Louis was clear, and 63. Kansas City was clear, and 57. Des Moines was partly cloudy, and 65. Milwaukee was partly cloudy, and 40. The time is currently 11:08 p.m. Central Daylight Time. 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Now for the official National Weather Service forecast for Champaign, Urbana and surrounding areas of East Central Illinois. Rest of tonight, mostly clear. Lows in the lower 40s. East winds 5 to 10 miles an hour. Tuesday, mostly sunny. Breezy with highs around 80. South winds 10 to 15 miles an hour with gusts up to 25 miles an hour, becoming southwest 15 to 25 miles an hour with gusts up to 35 miles an hour in the afternoon. Tuesday night, mostly cloudy with showers likely with a chance of thunderstorms until midnight, then partly cloudy with a chance of showers after midnight. Not as cool with lows in the mid-50s. West winds 15 to 20 miles an hour. Gusts up to 35 miles an hour until midnight. Chance of rain 70%. Wednesday, sunny, breezy, cooler with highs in the upper 60s. Northwest winds 20 to 25 miles an hour with gusts up to 35 miles an hour. Wednesday night, mostly clear. Cooler with lows in the lower 40s. North winds 15 to 20 miles an hour with gusts up to 30 miles an hour, diminishing to around 5 miles an hour after midnight. Thursday, sunny. Highs in the upper 60s. Thursday night, mostly clear until midnight, then becoming partly cloudy. Lows in the upper 40s. Friday, partly sunny with a chance of showers. Highs in the mid-70s. Chance of rain 50%. Friday night, partly cloudy. A chance of showers and thunderstorms until midnight. Not as cool with lows around 60. Chance of rain 50%. Saturday, mostly sunny. A chance of showers in the afternoon. Warmer with highs in the mid-80s. Chance of rain 30%. Saturday night, partly cloudy. A chance of showers until midnight. Lows in the lower 60s. Chance of rain 40%. Sunday, partly sunny. A chance of showers and thunderstorms in the afternoon. Highs in the mid-80s. Chance of rain 40%. Sunday night, partly cloudy with a chance of showers.
Lows in the upper 60s. Chance of rain 40%. Monday, partly sunny. A chance of showers and thunderstorms in the afternoon. Highs in the upper 80s. Chance of rain 50%. Again, the forecast for Champaign, Urbana and surrounding areas of East Central Illinois for the rest of tonight, mostly clear. Lows in the lower 40s. East winds 5 to 10 miles an hour. At 11 p.m. at Champaign. Elsewhere around the area, it was clear, with a temperature of 51 at Paris, 53 at Mattoon, and 57 at Springfield. It was partly cloudy, with a temperature of 48 at Red Tool, and 53 at Decatur. It was mostly cloudy, with a temperature of 54 at Peoria, and 50 at Bloomington. At Terre Haute, the weather conditions were not available. And once again at 11 p.m. at Champaign. Looking elsewhere around the Midwest at 11 p.m., Chicago was mostly cloudy, and 43. Indianapolis was mostly cloudy, and 53. St. Louis was clear, and 63. Kansas City was clear, and 57. Des Moines was partly cloudy, and 65. Milwaukee was partly cloudy, and 40. The time is currently 11:12 p.m. Central Daylight Time. 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Now for the official National Weather Service forecast for Champaign, Urbana and surrounding areas of East Central Illinois. Rest of tonight, mostly clear. Lows in the lower 40s. East winds 5 to 10 miles an hour. Tuesday, mostly sunny. Breezy with highs around 80. South winds 10 to 15 miles an hour with gusts up to 25 miles an hour, becoming southwest 15 to 25 miles an hour with gusts up to 35 miles an hour in the afternoon. Tuesday night, mostly cloudy with showers likely with a chance of thunderstorms until midnight, then partly cloudy with a chance of showers after midnight. Not as cool with lows in the mid-50s. West winds 15 to 20 miles an hour. Gusts up to 35 miles an hour until midnight. Chance of rain 70%. Wednesday, sunny, breezy, cooler with highs in the upper 60s. Northwest winds 20 to 25 miles an hour with gusts up to 35 miles an hour. Wednesday night, mostly clear. Cooler with lows in the lower 40s. North winds 15 to 20 miles an hour with gusts up to 30 miles an hour, diminishing to around 5 miles an hour after midnight. Thursday, sunny. Highs in the upper 60s. Thursday night, mostly clear until midnight, then becoming partly cloudy. Lows in the upper 40s. Friday, partly sunny with a chance of showers. Highs in the mid-70s. Chance of rain 50%. Friday night, partly cloudy. A chance of showers and thunderstorms until midnight. Not as cool with lows around 60. Chance of rain 50%. Saturday, mostly sunny. A chance of showers in the afternoon. Warmer with highs in the mid-80s. Chance of rain 30%. Saturday night, partly cloudy. A chance of showers until midnight. Lows in the lower 60s. Chance of rain 40%. Sunday, partly sunny. A chance of showers and thunderstorms in the afternoon. Highs in the mid-80s. Chance of rain 40%. Sunday night, partly cloudy with a chance of showers. Lows in the upper 60s. Chance of rain 40%. Monday, partly sunny. A chance of showers and thunderstorms in the afternoon. Highs in the upper 80s. Chance of rain 50%. Again, the forecast for Champaign, Urbana and surrounding areas of East Central Illinois for the rest of tonight, mostly clear. Lows in the lower 40s. East winds 5 to 10 miles an hour. At 11 p.m. at Champaign. Elsewhere around the area, it was clear, with a temperature of 51 at Paris, 53 at Mattoon, and 57 at Springfield. It was partly cloudy, with a temperature of 48 at Red Tool, and 53 at Decatur. It was mostly cloudy, with a temperature of 54 at Peoria, and 50 at Bloomington. At Terre Haute, the weather conditions were not available. And once again at 11 p.m. at Champaign. Looking elsewhere around the Midwest at 11 p.m., Chicago was mostly cloudy, and 43. Indianapolis was mostly cloudy, and 53.

St. Louis was clear, and 63. Kansas City was clear, and 57. Des Moines was partly cloudy, and 65. Milwaukee was clear, and 40. The time is currently 11:16 p.m. Central Daylight Time. 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Now for the official National Weather Service forecast for Champaign, Urbana, and surrounding areas of East Central Illinois. Rest of tonight, mostly clear. Lows in the lower 40s. East winds 5 to 10 miles an hour. Tuesday, mostly sunny. Breezy with highs around 80. South winds 10 to 15 miles an hour with gusts up to 25 miles an hour, becoming southwest 15 to 25 miles an hour with gusts up to 35 miles an hour in the afternoon. Tuesday night, mostly cloudy with showers likely with a chance of thunderstorms until midnight, then partly cloudy with a chance of showers after midnight. Not as cool with lows in the mid-50s. West winds 15 to 20 miles an hour. Gusts up to 35 miles an hour until midnight. Chance of rain 70%. Wednesday, sunny, breezy, cooler with highs in the upper 60s. Northwest winds 20 to 25 miles an hour with gusts up to 35 miles an hour. Wednesday night, mostly clear. Cooler with lows in the lower 40s. North winds 15 to 20 miles an hour with gusts up to 30 miles an hour, diminishing to around 5 miles an hour after midnight. Thursday, sunny. Highs in the upper 60s. Thursday night, mostly clear until midnight, then becoming partly cloudy. Lows in the upper 40s. Friday, partly sunny with a chance of showers. Highs in the mid-70s. Chance of rain 50%. Friday night, partly cloudy. A chance of showers and thunderstorms until midnight. Not as cool with lows around 60. Chance of rain 50%. Saturday, mostly sunny. A chance of showers in the afternoon. Warmer with highs in the mid-80s. Chance of rain 30%. Saturday night, partly cloudy. A chance of showers until midnight. Lows in the lower 60s. Chance of rain 40%. Sunday, partly sunny. A chance of showers and thunderstorms in the afternoon. Highs in the mid-80s. Chance of rain 40%. Sunday night, partly cloudy with a chance of showers. Lows in the upper 60s. Chance of rain 40%. Monday, partly sunny. A chance of showers and thunderstorms in the afternoon. Highs in the upper 80s. Chance of rain 50%. Again, the forecast for Champaign, Urbana, and surrounding areas of East Central Illinois for the rest of tonight, mostly clear. Lows in the lower 40s. East winds 5 to 10 miles an hour. At 11 p.m. at Champaign. Elsewhere around the area, it was clear, with a temperature of 51 at Paris, 53 at Mattoon, and 57 at Springfield. It was partly cloudy, with a temperature of 48 at Rantoul, and 53 at Decatur. It was mostly cloudy, with a temperature of 54 at Peoria, and 50 at Bloomington. At Terre Haute, the weather conditions were not available. And once again at 11 p.m. at Champaign. Looking elsewhere around the Midwest at 11 p.m., Chicago was mostly cloudy, and 43. Indianapolis was mostly cloudy, and 53. St. Louis was clear, and 63. Kansas City was clear, and 57. Des Moines was partly cloudy, and 65. Milwaukee was clear, and 40. The time is currently 11:20 p.m. Central Daylight Time. 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Now for the official National Weather Service forecast for Champaign, Urbana, and surrounding areas of East Central Illinois. Rest of tonight, mostly clear. Lows in the lower 40s. East winds 5 to 10 miles an hour. Tuesday, mostly sunny. Breezy with highs around 80. South winds 10 to 15 miles an hour with gusts up to 25 miles an hour, becoming southwest 15 to 25 miles an hour with gusts up to 35 miles an hour in the afternoon. Tuesday night, mostly cloudy with showers likely with a chance of thunderstorms until midnight, then partly cloudy with a chance of showers after midnight. Not as cool with lows in the mid-50s.
northwest winds 15 to 20 miles an hour. Gusts up to 35 miles an hour until midnight. Chance of rain 70%. Wednesday, sunny, breezy, cooler with highs in the upper 60s. Northwest winds 20 to 25 miles an hour with gusts up to 35 miles an hour. Wednesday night, mostly clear. Cooler with lows in the lower 40s. North winds 15 to 20 miles an hour with gusts up to 30 miles an hour, diminishing to around 5 miles an hour after midnight. Thursday, sunny. Highs in the upper 60s. Thursday night, mostly clear until midnight, then becoming partly cloudy. Lows in the upper 40s. Friday, partly sunny with a chance of showers. Highs in the mid-70s. Chance of rain 50%. Friday night, partly cloudy. A chance of showers and thunderstorms until midnight. Not as cool with lows around 60. Chance of rain 50%. Saturday, mostly sunny. A chance of showers in the afternoon. Warmer with highs in the mid-80s. Chance of rain 30%. Saturday night, partly cloudy. A chance of showers until midnight. Lows in the lower 60s. Chance of rain 40%. Sunday, partly sunny. A chance of showers and thunderstorms in the afternoon. Highs in the mid-80s. Chance of rain 40%. Sunday night, partly cloudy with a chance of showers. Lows in the upper 60s. Chance of rain 40%. Monday, partly sunny. A chance of showers and thunderstorms in the afternoon. Highs in the upper 80s. Chance of rain 50%. Again, the forecast for Champaign, Urbana and surrounding areas of East Central Illinois for the rest of tonight, mostly clear. Lows in the lower 40s. East winds 5 to 10 miles an hour. At 11 p.m. at Champaign. Elsewhere around the area, it was clear, with a temperature of 51 at Paris, 53 at Mattoon, and 57 at Springfield. It was partly cloudy, with a temperature of 48 at Rantoul, and 53 at Decatur. It was mostly cloudy, with a temperature of 54 at Peoria, and 50 at Bloomington. At Terre Haute, the weather conditions were not available. And once again at 11 p.m. at Champaign. Looking elsewhere around the Midwest at 11 p.m., Chicago was mostly cloudy, and 43. Indianapolis was mostly cloudy, and 53. St. Louis was clear, and 63. Kansas City was clear, and 57. Des Moines was partly cloudy, and 65. Milwaukee was clear, and 40. The time is currently 11:24 p.m. Central Daylight Time. 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Now for the official National Weather Service forecast for Champaign, Urbana and surrounding areas of East Central Illinois. Rest of tonight, mostly clear. Lows in the lower 40s. East winds 5 to 10 miles an hour. Tuesday, mostly sunny. Breezy with highs around 80. South winds 10 to 15 miles an hour with gusts up to 25 miles an hour, becoming southwest 15 to 25 miles an hour with gusts up to 35 miles an hour in the afternoon. Tuesday night, mostly cloudy with showers likely with a chance of thunderstorms until midnight, then partly cloudy with a chance of showers after midnight. Not as cool with lows in the mid-50s. West winds 15 to 20 miles an hour. Gusts up to 35 miles an hour until midnight. Chance of rain 70%. Wednesday, sunny, breezy, cooler with highs in the upper 60s. Northwest winds 20 to 25 miles an hour with gusts up to 35 miles an hour. Wednesday night, mostly clear. Cooler with lows in the lower 40s. North winds 15 to 20 miles an hour with gusts up to 30 miles an hour, diminishing to around 5 miles an hour after midnight. Thursday, sunny. Highs in the upper 60s. Thursday night, mostly clear until midnight, then becoming partly cloudy. Lows in the upper 40s. Friday, partly sunny with a chance of showers. Highs in the mid-70s. Chance of rain 50%. Friday night, partly cloudy. A chance of showers and thunderstorms until midnight. Not as cool with lows around 60. Chance of rain 50%. Saturday, mostly sunny. A chance of showers in the afternoon.

summer with highs in the mid-80s. Chance of rain 30%. Saturday night, partly cloudy. A chance of showers until midnight. Lows in the lower 60s. Chance of rain 40%. Sunday, partly sunny. A chance of showers and thunderstorms in the afternoon. Highs in the mid-80s. Chance of rain 40%. Sunday night, partly cloudy with a chance of showers. Lows in the upper 60s. Chance of rain 40%. Monday, partly sunny. A chance of showers and thunderstorms in the afternoon. Highs in the upper 80s. Chance of rain 50%. Again, the forecast for Champaign, Urbana and surrounding areas of East Central Illinois for the rest of tonight, mostly clear. Lows in the lower 40s. East winds 5 to 10 miles an hour. At 11 p.m. at Champaign. Elsewhere around the area, it was clear, with a temperature of 51 at Paris, 53 at Mattoon, and 57 at Springfield. It was partly cloudy, with a temperature of 48 at Rantoul, and 53 at Decatur. It was mostly cloudy, with a temperature of 54 at Peoria, and 50 at Bloomington. At Terre Haute, the weather conditions were not available. And once again at 11 p.m. at Champaign. Looking elsewhere around the Midwest at 11 p.m., Chicago was mostly cloudy, and 43. Indianapolis was mostly cloudy, and 53. St. Louis was clear, and 63. Kansas City was clear, and 57. Des Moines was partly cloudy, and 65. Milwaukee was clear, and 40. The time is currently 11:28 p.m. Central Daylight Time. 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Now for the official National Weather Service forecast for Champaign, Urbana and surrounding areas of East Central Illinois. Rest of tonight, mostly clear. Lows in the lower 40s. East winds 5 to 10 miles an hour. Tuesday, mostly sunny. Breezy with highs around 80. South winds 10 to 15 miles an hour with gusts up to 25 miles an hour, becoming southwest 15 to 25 miles an hour with gusts up to 35 miles an hour in the afternoon. Tuesday night, mostly cloudy with showers likely with a chance of thunderstorms until midnight, then partly cloudy with a chance of showers after midnight. Not as cool with lows in the mid-50s. West winds 15 to 20 miles an hour. Gusts up to 35 miles an hour until midnight. Chance of rain 70%. Wednesday, sunny, breezy, cooler with highs in the upper 60s. Northwest winds 20 to 25 miles an hour with gusts up to 35 miles an hour. Wednesday night, mostly clear. Cooler with lows in the lower 40s. North winds 15 to 20 miles an hour with gusts up to 30 miles an hour, diminishing to around 5 miles an hour after midnight. Thursday, sunny. Highs in the upper 60s. Thursday night, mostly clear until midnight, then becoming partly cloudy. Lows in the upper 40s. Friday, partly sunny with a chance of showers. Highs in the mid-70s. Chance of rain 50%. Friday night, partly cloudy. A chance of showers and thunderstorms until midnight. Not as cool with lows around 60. Chance of rain 50%. Saturday, mostly sunny. A chance of showers in the afternoon. Warmer with highs in the mid-80s. Chance of rain 30%. Saturday night, partly cloudy. A chance of showers until midnight. Lows in the lower 60s. Chance of rain 40%. Sunday, partly sunny. A chance of showers and thunderstorms in the afternoon. Highs in the mid-80s. Chance of rain 40%. Sunday night, partly cloudy with a chance of showers. Lows in the upper 60s. Chance of rain 40%. Monday, partly sunny. A chance of showers and thunderstorms in the afternoon. Highs in the upper 80s. Chance of rain 50%. Again, the forecast for Champaign, Urbana and surrounding areas of East Central Illinois for the rest of tonight, mostly clear. Lows in the lower 40s. East winds 5 to 10 miles an hour. At 11 p.m. at Champaign. Elsewhere around the area, it was clear, with a temperature of 51 at Paris, 53 at Mattoon, and 57 at Springfield. It was partly cloudy, with

Temperature of 48 at Rantoul and 53 at Decatur. It was mostly cloudy, with a temperature of 54 at Peoria and 50 at Bloomington. At Terre Haute, the weather conditions were not available. And once again at 11 p.m. at Champaign. Looking elsewhere around the Midwest at 11 p.m., Chicago was mostly cloudy and 43. Indianapolis was mostly cloudy and 53. St. Louis was clear and 63. Kansas City was clear and 57. Des Moines was partly cloudy and 65. Milwaukee was clear and 40. The time is currently 11:32 p.m. Central Daylight Time. 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Now for the official National Weather Service forecast for Champaign, Urbana, and surrounding areas of East Central Illinois. Rest of tonight, mostly clear. Lows in the lower 40s. East winds 5 to 10 miles an hour. Tuesday, mostly sunny. Breezy with highs around 80. South winds 10 to 15 miles an hour with gusts up to 25 miles an hour, becoming southwest 15 to 25 miles an hour with gusts up to 35 miles an hour in the afternoon. Tuesday night, mostly cloudy with showers likely with a chance of thunderstorms until midnight, then partly cloudy with a chance of showers after midnight. Not as cool with lows in the mid-50s. West winds 15 to 20 miles an hour. Gusts up to 35 miles an hour until midnight. Chance of rain 70%. Wednesday, sunny, bright, then partly cloudy with a chance of showers after midnight. Not as cool with lows in the mid-50s. West winds 15 to 20 miles an hour. Gusts up to 35 miles an hour until midnight. Chance of rain 70%. Wednesday, sunny, breezy, cooler with highs in the upper 60s. Northwest winds 20 to 25 miles an hour with gusts up to 35 miles an hour. Wednesday night, mostly clear. Cooler with lows in the lower 40s. North winds 15 to 20 miles an hour with gusts up to 30 miles an hour, diminishing to around 5 miles an hour after midnight. Thursday, sunny. Highs in the upper 60s. Thursday night, mostly clear until midnight, then becoming partly cloudy. Lows in the upper 40s. Friday, partly sunny with a chance of showers. Highs in the mid-70s. Chance of rain 50%. Friday night, partly cloudy. A chance of showers and thunderstorms until midnight. Not as cool with lows around 60. Chance of rain 50%. Saturday, mostly sunny. A chance of showers in the afternoon. Warmer with highs in the mid-80s. Chance of rain 30%. Saturday night, partly cloudy. A chance of showers until midnight. Lows in the lower 60s. Chance of rain 40%. Sunday, partly sunny. A chance of showers and thunderstorms in the afternoon. Highs in the mid-80s. Chance of rain 40%. Sunday night, partly cloudy with a chance of showers. Lows in the upper 60s. Chance of rain 40%. Monday, partly sunny. A chance of showers and thunderstorms in the afternoon. Highs in the upper 80s. Chance of rain 50%. Again, the forecast for Champaign, Urbana, and surrounding areas of East Central Illinois for the rest of tonight, mostly clear. Lows in the lower 40s. East winds 5 to 10 miles an hour. At 11 p.m. at Champaign. Elsewhere around the area, it was clear, with a temperature of 51 at Paris, 53 at Mattoon, and 57 at Springfield. It was partly cloudy, with a temperature of 48 at Rantoul, and 53 at Decatur. It was mostly cloudy, with a temperature of 54 at Peoria, and 50 at Bloomington. At Terre Haute, the weather conditions were not available. And once again at 11 p.m. at Champaign. Looking elsewhere around the Midwest at 11 p.m., Chicago was mostly cloudy, and 43. Indianapolis was mostly cloudy, and 53. St. Louis was clear, and 63. Kansas City was clear, and 57. Des Moines was partly cloudy, and 65. Milwaukee was clear, and 40. The time is currently 11:35 p.m. Central Daylight Time. 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

hour with gusts up to 25 miles an hour, becoming southwest 15 to 25 miles an hour with gusts up to 35 miles an hour in the afternoon. Tuesday night, mostly cloudy with showers likely with a chance of thunderstorms until midnight, then partly cloudy with a chance of showers after midnight. Not as cool with lows in the mid-50s. West winds 15 to 20 miles an hour. Gusts up to 35 miles an hour until midnight. Chance of rain 70%. Wednesday, sunny, breezy, cooler with highs in the upper 60s. Northwest winds 20 to 25 miles an hour with gusts up to 35 miles an hour. Wednesday night, mostly clear. Cooler with lows in the lower 40s. North winds 15 to 20 miles an hour with gusts up to 30 miles an hour, diminishing to around 5 miles an hour after midnight. Thursday, sunny. Highs in the upper 60s. Thursday night, mostly clear until midnight, then becoming partly cloudy. Lows in the upper 40s. Friday, partly sunny with a chance of showers. Highs in the mid-70s. Chance of rain 50%. Friday night, partly cloudy. A chance of showers and thunderstorms until midnight. Not as cool with lows around 60. Chance of rain 50%. Saturday, mostly sunny. A chance of showers in the afternoon. Warmer with highs in the mid-80s. Chance of rain 30%. Saturday night, partly cloudy. A chance of showers until midnight. Lows in the lower 60s. Chance of rain 40%. Sunday, partly sunny. A chance of showers and thunderstorms in the afternoon. Highs in the mid-80s. Chance of rain 40%. Sunday night, partly cloudy with a chance of showers. Lows in the upper 60s. Chance of rain 40%. Monday, partly sunny. A chance of showers and thunderstorms in the afternoon. Highs in the upper 80s. Chance of rain 50%. Again, the forecast for Champaign, Urbana and surrounding areas of East Central Illinois for the rest of tonight, mostly clear. Lows in the lower 40s. East winds 5 to 10 miles an hour. At 11 p.m. at Champaign. Elsewhere around the area, it was clear, with a temperature of 51 at Paris, 53 at Mattoon, and 57 at Springfield. It was partly cloudy, with a temperature of 48 at Rantoul, and 53 at Decatur. It was mostly cloudy, with a temperature of 54 at Peoria, and 50 at Bloomington. At Terre Haute, the weather conditions were not available. And once again at 11 p.m. at Champaign. Looking elsewhere around the Midwest at 11 p.m., Chicago was mostly cloudy, and 43. Indianapolis was mostly cloudy, and 53. St. Louis was clear, and 63. Kansas City was clear, and 57. Des Moines was partly cloudy, and 65. Milwaukee was clear, and 40. The time is currently 11:39 p.m. Central Daylight Time. 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Now for the official National Weather Service forecast for Champaign, Urbana and surrounding areas of East Central Illinois. Rest of tonight, mostly clear. Lows in the lower 40s. East winds 5 to 10 miles an hour. Tuesday, mostly sunny. Breezy with highs around 80. South winds 10 to 15 miles an hour with gusts up to 25 miles an hour, becoming southwest 15 to 25 miles an hour with gusts up to 35 miles an hour in the afternoon. Tuesday night, mostly cloudy with showers likely with a chance of thunderstorms until midnight, then partly cloudy with a chance of showers after midnight. Not as cool with lows in the mid-50s. West winds 15 to 20 miles an hour. Gusts up to 35 miles an hour until midnight. Chance of rain 70%. Wednesday, sunny, breezy, cooler with highs in the upper 60s. Northwest winds 20 to 25 miles an hour with gusts up to 35 miles an hour. Wednesday night, mostly clear. Cooler with lows in the lower 40s. North winds 15 to 20 miles an hour with gusts up to 30 miles an hour, diminishing to around 5 miles an hour after midnight. Thursday, sunny. Highs in the upper 60s. Thursday night, mostly clear until midnight, then becoming partly cloudy. Lows in the upper 40s. Friday, partly sunny with a chance of showers.

highs in the mid-70s. Chance of rain 50%. Friday night, partly cloudy. A chance of showers and thunderstorms until midnight. Not as cool with lows around 60. Chance of rain 50%. Saturday, mostly sunny. A chance of showers in the afternoon. Warmer with highs in the mid-80s. Chance of rain 30%. Saturday night, partly cloudy. A chance of showers until midnight. Lows in the lower 60s. Chance of rain 40%. Sunday, partly sunny. A chance of showers and thunderstorms in the afternoon. Highs in the mid-80s. Chance of rain 40%. Sunday night, partly cloudy with a chance of showers. Lows in the upper 60s. Chance of rain 40%. Monday, partly sunny. A chance of showers and thunderstorms in the afternoon. Highs in the upper 80s. Chance of rain 50%. Again, the forecast for Champaign, Urbana and surrounding areas of East Central Illinois for the rest of tonight, mostly clear. Lows in the lower 40s. East winds 5 to 10 miles an hour. At 11 p.m. at Champaign. Elsewhere around the area, it was clear, with a temperature of 51 at Paris, 53 at Mattoon, and 57 at Springfield. It was partly cloudy, with a temperature of 48 at Rantoul, and 53 at Decatur. It was mostly cloudy, with a temperature of 54 at Peoria, and 50 at Bloomington. At Terre Haute, the weather conditions were not available. And once again at 11 p.m. at Champaign. Looking elsewhere around the Midwest at 11 p.m., Chicago was mostly cloudy, and 43. Indianapolis was mostly cloudy, and 53. St. Louis was clear, and 63. Kansas City was clear, and 57. Des Moines was partly cloudy, and 65. Milwaukee was clear, and 40. The time is currently 11:43 p.m. Central Daylight Time. 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Now for the official National Weather Service forecast for Champaign, Urbana and surrounding areas of East Central Illinois. Rest of tonight, mostly clear. Lows in the lower 40s. East winds 5 to 10 miles an hour. Tuesday, mostly sunny. Breezy with highs around 80. South winds 10 to 15 miles an hour with gusts up to 25 miles an hour, becoming southwest 15 to 25 miles an hour with gusts up to 35 miles an hour in the afternoon. Tuesday night, mostly cloudy with showers likely with a chance of thunderstorms until midnight, then partly cloudy with a chance of showers after midnight. Not as cool with lows in the mid-50s. West winds 15 to 20 miles an hour. Gusts up to 35 miles an hour until midnight. Chance of rain 70%. Wednesday, sunny, breezy, cooler with highs in the upper 60s. Northwest winds 20 to 25 miles an hour with gusts up to 35 miles an hour. Wednesday night, mostly clear. Cooler with lows in the lower 40s. North winds 15 to 20 miles an hour with gusts up to 30 miles an hour, diminishing to around 5 miles an hour after midnight. Thursday, sunny. Highs in the upper 60s. Thursday night, mostly clear until midnight, then becoming partly cloudy. Lows in the upper 40s. Friday, partly sunny with a chance of showers. Highs in the mid-70s. Chance of rain 50%. Friday night, partly cloudy. A chance of showers and thunderstorms until midnight. Not as cool with lows around 60. Chance of rain 50%. Saturday, mostly sunny. A chance of showers in the afternoon. Warmer with highs in the mid-80s. Chance of rain 30%. Saturday night, partly cloudy. A chance of showers until midnight. Lows in the lower 60s. Chance of rain 40%. Sunday, partly sunny. A chance of showers and thunderstorms in the afternoon. Highs in the mid-80s. Chance of rain 40%. Sunday night, partly cloudy with a chance of showers. Lows in the upper 60s. Chance of rain 40%. Monday, partly sunny. A chance of showers and thunderstorms in the afternoon. Highs in the upper 80s. Chance of rain 50%. Again, the forecast for Champaign, Urbana and surrounding areas of East Central Illinois.

The rest of tonight, mostly clear. Lows in the lower 40s. East winds 5 to 10 miles an hour. At 11 p.m. at Champaign. Elsewhere around the area, it was clear, with a temperature of 51 at Paris, 53 at Mattoon, and 57 at Springfield. It was partly cloudy, with a temperature of 48 at Rantoul, and 53 at Decatur. It was mostly cloudy, with a temperature of 54 at Peoria, and 50 at Bloomington. At Terre Haute, the weather conditions were not available. And once again at 11 p.m. at Champaign. Looking elsewhere around the Midwest at 11 p.m., Chicago was mostly cloudy, and 43. Indianapolis was mostly cloudy, and 53. St. Louis was clear, and 63. Kansas City was clear, and 57. Des Moines was partly cloudy, and 65. Milwaukee was clear, and 40. The time is currently 11:47 p.m. Central Daylight Time. 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Now for the official National Weather Service forecast for Champaign, Urbana, and surrounding areas of East Central Illinois. Rest of tonight, mostly clear. Lows in the lower 40s. East winds 5 to 10 miles an hour. Tuesday, mostly sunny. Breezy with highs around 80. South winds 10 to 15 miles an hour with gusts up to 25 miles an hour, becoming southwest 15 to 25 miles an hour with gusts up to 35 miles an hour in the afternoon. Tuesday night, mostly cloudy with showers likely with a chance of thunderstorms until midnight, then partly cloudy with a chance of showers after midnight. Not as cool with lows in the mid-50s. West winds 15 to 20 miles an hour. Gusts up to 35 miles an hour until midnight. Chance of rain 70%. Wednesday, sunny, breezy, cooler with highs in the upper 60s. Northwest winds 20 to 25 miles an hour with gusts up to 35 miles an hour. Wednesday night, mostly clear. Cooler with lows in the lower 40s. North winds 15 to 20 miles an hour with gusts up to 30 miles an hour, diminishing to around 5 miles an hour after midnight. Thursday, sunny. Highs in the upper 60s. Thursday night, mostly clear until midnight, then becoming partly cloudy. Lows in the upper 40s. Friday, partly sunny with a chance of showers. Highs in the mid-70s. Chance of rain 50%. Friday night, partly cloudy. A chance of showers and thunderstorms until midnight. Not as cool with lows around 60. Chance of rain 50%. Saturday, mostly sunny. A chance of showers in the afternoon. Warmer with highs in the mid-80s. Chance of rain 30%. Saturday night, partly cloudy. A chance of showers until midnight. Lows in the lower 60s. Chance of rain 40%. Sunday, partly sunny. A chance of showers and thunderstorms in the afternoon. Highs in the mid-80s. Chance of rain 40%. Sunday night, partly cloudy with a chance of showers. Lows in the upper 60s. Chance of rain 40%. Monday, partly sunny. A chance of showers and thunderstorms in the afternoon. Highs in the upper 80s. Chance of rain 50%. Again, the forecast for Champaign, Urbana, and surrounding areas of East Central Illinois for the rest of tonight, mostly clear. Lows in the lower 40s. East winds 5 to 10 miles an hour. At 11 p.m. at Champaign. Elsewhere around the area, it was clear, with a temperature of 51 at Paris, 53 at Mattoon, and 57 at Springfield. It was partly cloudy, with a temperature of 48 at Rantoul, and 53 at Decatur. It was mostly cloudy, with a temperature of 54 at Peoria, and 50 at Bloomington. At Terre Haute, the weather conditions were not available. And once again at 11 p.m. at Champaign. Looking elsewhere around the Midwest at 11 p.m., Chicago was mostly cloudy, and 43. Indianapolis was mostly cloudy, and 53. St. Louis was clear, and 63. Kansas City was clear, and 57. Des Moines was partly cloudy, and 65. Milwaukee was clear, and 40. The time is currently 11:51 p.m. Central Daylight Time. 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
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Now for the official National Weather Service forecast for Champaign, Urbana, and surrounding areas of East Central Illinois. Rest of tonight, mostly clear. Lows in the lower 40s. East winds 5 to 10 miles an hour. Tuesday, mostly sunny. Breezy with highs around 80. South winds 10 to 15 miles an hour with gusts up to 25 miles an hour, becoming southwest 15 to 25 miles an hour with gusts up to 35 miles an hour in the afternoon. Tuesday night, mostly cloudy with showers likely with chance of thunderstorms until midnight, then partly cloudy with a chance of showers after midnight. Does cool with low in the mid-50s. West winds 15 to 20 miles an hour. Gusts up to 35 miles an hour until midnight. Chance of rain 70%. Wednesday, sunny, cooler with highs in the upper 60s. Northwest winds 20 to 25 miles an hour with gusts up to 35 miles an hour. Wednesday night, mostly clear. Cooler with winds in the lower 40s. North winds 15 to 20 miles an hour with gusts up to 30 miles an hour. Diminishing around 5 miles an hour after midnight. Thursday, sunny. Highs in the upper 60s. Thursday night, mostly clear until midnight, then becoming partly cloudy. Lows in the upper 40s. Friday, partly sunny with a chance of showers. Highs in the mid-70s. Chance of rain 50%. Friday night, partly cloudy. A chance of showers and thunderstorms until midnight. Not as cool with lows around 60. Chance of rain 50%. Saturday, mostly sunny. A chance of showers in the afternoon. Warmer with highs in the mid-80s. Chance of rain 30%. Saturday night, partly cloudy. A chance of showers until midnight. Lows in the lower 60s. Chance of rain 40%. Sunday, partly sunny. A chance of showers and thunderstorms in the afternoon. Highs in the mid-80s. Chance of rain 40%. Sunday night, partly cloudy with a chance of showers. Lows in the upper 60s. Chance of rain 40%. Monday, partly sunny. A chance of showers and thunderstorms in the afternoon. Highs in the upper 80s. Chance of rain 50%. Again, the forecast for Champaign, Urbana, and surrounding areas of East Central Illinois for the rest of tonight, mostly clear. Lows in the lower 40s. East winds 5 to 10 miles an hour. At 11 p.m. at Champaign. Elsewhere around the area, it was clear, with a temperature of 51 at Paris, 53 at Mattoon, and 57 at Springfield. It was partly cloudy, with a temperature of 48 at Rantoul, and 53 at Decatur. It was mostly cloudy, with a temperature of 54 at Peoria, and 50 at Bloomington. At Terre Haute, the weather conditions were not available. And once again at 11 p.m. at Champaign. Looking elsewhere around the Midwest at 11 p.m., Chicago was mostly cloudy, and 43. Indianapolis was mostly cloudy, and 53. St. Louis was clear, and 63. Kansas City was clear, and 57. Des Moines was partly cloudy, and 65. Milwaukee was clear, and 40. The time is currently 11:55 p.m. Central Daylight Time. 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Now for the official National Weather Service forecast for Champaign, Urbana, and surrounding areas of East Central Illinois. Rest of tonight, mostly clear. Lows in the lower 40s. East winds 5 to 10 miles an hour. Tuesday, mostly sunny. Breezy with highs around 80. South winds 10 to 15 miles an hour with gusts up to 25 miles an hour, becoming southwest 15 to 25 miles an hour with gusts up to 35 miles an hour in the afternoon. Tuesday night, mostly cloudy with showers likely with a chance of thunderstorms until midnight, then partly cloudy with a chance of showers after midnight. Not as cool with lows in the mid-50s. West winds 15 to 20 miles an hour. Gusts up to 35 miles an hour until midnight. Chance of rain 70%. Wednesday, sunny, breezy, cooler with highs in the upper 60s. Northwest winds 20 to 25 miles an hour with gusts up to 35 miles an hour.
Wednesday night, mostly clear. Cooler with lows in the lower 40s. North winds 15 to 20 miles an hour with gusts up to 30 miles an hour, diminishing to around 5 miles an hour after midnight. Thursday, sunny. Highs in the upper 60s. Thursday night, mostly clear until midnight, then becoming partly cloudy. Lows in the upper 40s. Friday, partly sunny with a chance of showers. Highs in the mid-70s. Chance of rain 50%. Friday night, partly cloudy. A chance of showers and thunderstorms until midnight. Not as cool with lows around 60. Chance of rain 50%. Saturday, mostly sunny. A chance of showers in the afternoon. Warmer with highs in the mid-80s. Chance of rain 30%. Saturday night, partly cloudy. A chance of showers until midnight. Lows in the lower 60s. Chance of rain 40%. Sunday, partly sunny. A chance of showers and thunderstorms in the afternoon. Highs in the mid-80s. Chance of rain 40%. Sunday night, partly cloudy with a chance of showers. Lows in the upper 60s. Chance of rain 40%. Monday, partly sunny. A chance of showers and thunderstorms in the afternoon. Highs in the upper 80s. Chance of rain 50%. Again, the forecast for Champaign, Urbana and surrounding areas of East Central Illinois for the rest of tonight, mostly clear. Lows in the lower 40s. East winds 5 to 10 miles an hour. At 11 p.m. at Champaign. Elsewhere around the area, it was clear, with a temperature of 51 at Paris, 53 at Mattoon, and 57 at Springfield. It was partly cloudy, with a temperature of 48 at Rantoul, and 53 at Decatur. It was mostly cloudy, with a temperature of 54 at Peoria, and 50 at Bloomington. At Terre Haute, the weather conditions were not available. And once again at 11 p.m. at Champaign. Looking elsewhere around the Midwest at 11 p.m., Chicago was mostly cloudy, and 43. Indianapolis was mostly cloudy, and 53. St. Louis was clear, and 63. Kansas City was clear, and 57. Des Moines was partly cloudy, and 65. Milwaukee was clear, and 40. The time is currently 11:59 p.m. Central Daylight Time. 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Now for the official National Weather Service forecast for Champaign, Urbana and surrounding areas of East Central Illinois. Rest of tonight, mostly clear. Lows in the lower 40s. East winds 5 to 10 miles an hour. Tuesday, mostly sunny. Breezy with highs around 80. South winds 10 to 15 miles an hour with gusts up to 25 miles an hour, becoming southwest 15 to 25 miles an hour with gusts up to 35 miles an hour in the afternoon. Tuesday night, mostly cloudy with showers likely with a chance of thunderstorms until midnight, then partly cloudy with a chance of showers after midnight. Not as cool with lows in the mid-50s. West winds 15 to 20 miles an hour. Gusts up to 35 miles an hour until midnight. Chance of rain 70%. Wednesday, sunny, breezy, cooler with highs in the upper 60s. Northwest winds 20 to 25 miles an hour with gusts up to 35 miles an hour. Wednesday night, mostly clear. Cooler with lows in the lower 40s. North winds 15 to 20 miles an hour with gusts up to 30 miles an hour, diminishing to around 5 miles an hour after midnight. Thursday, sunny. Highs in the upper 60s. Thursday night, mostly clear until midnight, then becoming partly cloudy. Lows in the upper 40s. Friday, partly sunny with a chance of showers. Highs in the mid-70s. Chance of rain 50%. Friday night, partly cloudy. A chance of showers and thunderstorms until midnight. Not as cool with lows around 60. Chance of rain 50%. Saturday, mostly sunny. A chance of showers in the afternoon. Warmer with highs in the mid-80s. Chance of rain 30%. Saturday night, partly cloudy. A chance of showers until midnight. Lows in the lower 60s. Chance of rain 40%. Sunday, partly sunny. A chance of showers and thunderstorms in the afternoon.
High

the mid-80s. Chance of rain 40%. Sunday night, partly cloudy with a chance of showers. Lows in the upper 60s. Chance of rain 40%. Monday, partly sunny. A chance of showers and thunderstorms in the afternoon. Highs in the upper 80s. Chance of rain 50%. Again, the forecast for Champaign, Urbana and surrounding areas of East Central Illinois for the rest of tonight, mostly clear. Lows in the lower 40s. East winds 5 to 10 miles an hour. The time is currently 12:02 a.m. Central Daylight Time. 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Now for the official National Weather Service forecast for Champaign, Urbana and surrounding areas of East Central Illinois. Rest of tonight, mostly clear. Lows in the lower 40s. East winds 5 to 10 miles an hour. Tuesday, mostly sunny. Breezy with highs around 80. South winds 10 to 15 miles an hour with gusts up to 25 miles an hour, becoming southwest 15 to 25 miles an hour with gusts up to 35 miles an hour in the afternoon. Tuesday night, mostly cloudy with showers likely with a chance of thunderstorms until midnight, then partly cloudy with a chance of showers after midnight. Not as cool with lows in the mid-50s. West winds 15 to 20 miles an hour. Gusts up to 35 miles an hour until midnight. Chance of rain 70%. Wednesday, sunny, breezy, cooler with highs in the upper 60s. Northwest winds 20 to 25 miles an hour with gusts up to 35 miles an hour. Wednesday night, mostly clear. Cooler with lows in the lower 40s. North winds 15 to 20 miles an hour with gusts up to 30 miles an hour, diminishing to around 5 miles an hour after midnight. Thursday, sunny. Highs in the upper 60s. Thursday night, mostly clear until midnight, then becoming partly cloudy. Lows in the upper 40s. Friday, partly sunny with a chance of showers. Highs in the mid-70s. Chance of rain 50%. Friday night, partly cloudy. A chance of showers and thunderstorms until midnight. Not as cool with lows around 60. Chance of rain 50%. Saturday, mostly sunny. A chance of showers in the afternoon. Warmer with highs in the mid-80s. Chance of rain 30%. Saturday night, partly cloudy. A chance of showers until midnight. Lows in the lower 60s. Chance of rain 40%. Sunday, partly sunny. A chance of showers and thunderstorms in the afternoon. Highs in the mid-80s. Chance of rain 40%. Sunday night, partly cloudy with a chance of showers. Lows in the upper 60s. Chance of rain 40%. Monday, partly sunny. A chance of showers and thunderstorms in the afternoon. Highs in the upper 80s. Chance of rain 50%. Again, the forecast for Champaign, Urbana and surrounding areas of East Central Illinois for the rest of tonight, mostly clear. Lows in the lower 40s. East winds 5 to 10 miles an hour. At midnight at Champaign. Elsewhere around the area, it was clear, with a temperature of 49 at Paris, 50 at Terre Haute, 51 at Mattoon, and 55 at Springfield. It was partly cloudy, with a temperature of 46 at Rantoul, and 48 at Decatur. It was mostly cloudy, with a temperature of 53. Time. 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Now for the official National Weather Service forecast for Champaign, Urbana and surrounding areas of East Central Illinois. Rest of tonight, mostly clear. Lows in the lower 40s. East winds 5 to 10 miles an hour. Tuesday, mostly sunny. Breezy with highs around 80. South winds 10 to 15 miles an hour with gusts up to 25 miles an hour, becoming southwest 15 to 25 miles an hour with gusts up to 35 miles an hour in the afternoon. Tuesday night, mostly cloudy with showers likely with a chance of thunderstorms until midnight, then partly cloudy with a chance of showers after midnight. Not as cool with lows in the mid-50s. West winds 15 to 20 miles an hour. Gusts up to 35 miles.

an hour until midnight. Chance of rain 70%. Wednesday, sunny, breezy, cooler with highs in the upper 60s. Northwest winds 20 to 25 miles an hour with gusts up to 35 miles an hour. Wednesday night, mostly clear. Cooler with lows in the lower 40s. North winds 15 to 20 miles an hour with gusts up to 30 miles an hour, diminishing to around 5 miles an hour after midnight. Thursday, sunny. Highs in the upper 60s. Thursday night, mostly clear until midnight, then becoming partly cloudy. Lows in the upper 40s. Friday, partly sunny with a chance of showers. Highs in the mid-70s. Chance of rain 50%. Friday night, partly cloudy. A chance of showers and thunderstorms until midnight. Not as cool with lows around 60. Chance of rain 50%. Saturday, mostly sunny. A chance of showers in the afternoon. Warmer with highs in the mid-80s. Chance of rain 30%. Saturday night, partly cloudy. A chance of showers until midnight. Lows in the lower 60s. Chance of rain 40%. Sunday, partly sunny. A chance of showers and thunderstorms in the afternoon. Highs in the mid-80s. Chance of rain 40%. Sunday night, partly cloudy with a chance of showers. Lows in the upper 60s. Chance of rain 40%. Monday, partly sunny. A chance of showers and thunderstorms in the afternoon. Highs in the upper 80s. Chance of rain 50%. Again, the forecast for Champaign, Urbana and surrounding areas of East Central Illinois for the rest of tonight, mostly clear. Lows in the lower 40s. East winds 5 to 10 miles an hour. 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Programming originates from NOAA's National Weather Service office in Lincoln and transmits from the WCIA television tower near Seymour. 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At midnight at Champaign. Elsewhere around the area, it was clear, with a temperature of 49 at Paris, 50 at Terre Haute, 51 at Mattoon, and 55 at Springfield. It was partly cloudy, with a temperature of 46 at Rantoul, and 48 at Decatur. It was mostly cloudy, with a temperature of 53 at Peoria, and 47 at Bloomington. And once again at midnight at Champaign. Looking elsewhere around the Midwest at midnight, Chicago was partly cloudy, and 43. Indianapolis was partly cloudy, and 50. St. Louis was partly cloudy, and 63. Kansas City was partly cloudy, and 55. Des Moines was clear, and 64. Milwaukee was clear, and 40. The time is currently 12:10 a.m. Central Daylight Time. 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Now for the official National Weather Service forecast for Champaign, Urbana and surrounding areas of East Central Illinois. Rest of tonight, mostly clear. Lows in the lower 40s. East winds 5 to 10 miles an hour. Tuesday, mostly sunny. Breezy with highs around 80. South winds 10 to 15 miles an hour with gusts up to 25 miles an hour, becoming southwest 15 to 25 miles an hour with gusts up to 35 miles an hour in the afternoon. Tuesday night, mostly cloudy with showers likely with a chance of thunderstorms until midnight, then partly cloudy with a chance of showers after midnight. Not as cool with lows in the mid-50s. West winds 15 to 20 miles an hour. Gusts up to 35 miles an hour until midnight. Chance of rain 70%. Wednesday, sunny, breezy, cooler with highs in the upper 60s. Northwest winds 20 to 25 miles an hour with gusts up to 35 miles an hour. Wednesday night, mostly clear. Cooler with lows in the lower 40s. North winds 15 to 20 miles an hour with gusts up to 30 miles an hour, diminishing to around 5 miles an hour after midnight. Thursday, sunny. Highs in the upper 60s. Thursday night, mostly clear until midnight, then becoming partly cloudy.
lows in the upper 40s. Friday, partly sunny with a chance of showers. Highs in the mid-70s. Chance of rain 50%. Friday night, partly cloudy. A chance of showers and thunderstorms until midnight. Not as cool with lows around 60. Chance of rain 50%. Saturday, mostly sunny. A chance of showers in the afternoon. Warmer with highs in the mid-80s. Chance of rain 30%. Saturday night, partly cloudy. A chance of showers until midnight. Lows in the lower 60s. Chance of rain 40%. Sunday, partly sunny. A chance of showers and thunderstorms in the afternoon. Highs in the mid-80s. Chance of rain 40%. Sunday night, partly cloudy with a chance of showers. Lows in the upper 60s. Chance of rain 40%. Monday, partly sunny. A chance of showers and thunderstorms in the afternoon. Highs in the upper 80s. Chance of rain 50%. Again, the forecast for Champaign, Urbana and surrounding areas of East Central Illinois for the rest of tonight, mostly clear. Lows in the lower 40s. East winds 5 to 10 miles an hour. At midnight at Champaign. Elsewhere around the area, it was clear, with a temperature of 49 at Paris, 50 at Terre Haute, and 51 at Mattoon. It was partly cloudy, with a temperature of 46 at Rantoul, 48 at Decatur, and 55 at Springfield. It was mostly cloudy, with a temperature of 53 at Peoria, and 47 at Bloomington. And once again at midnight at Champaign. Looking elsewhere around the Midwest at midnight, Chicago was partly cloudy, and 43. Indianapolis was partly cloudy, and 50. St. Louis was partly cloudy, and 63. Kansas City was partly cloudy, and 55. Des Moines was clear, and 64. Milwaukee was clear, and 40. The time is currently 12:13 a.m. Central Daylight Time. 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Now for the official National Weather Service forecast for Champaign, Urbana and surrounding areas of East Central Illinois. Rest of tonight, mostly clear. Lows in the lower 40s. East winds 5 to 10 miles an hour. Tuesday, mostly sunny. Breezy with highs around 80. South winds 10 to 15 miles an hour with gusts up to 25 miles an hour, becoming southwest 15 to 25 miles an hour with gusts up to 35 miles an hour in the afternoon. Tuesday night, mostly cloudy with showers likely with a chance of thunderstorms until midnight, then partly cloudy with a chance of showers after midnight. Not as cool with lows in the mid-50s. West winds 15 to 20 miles an hour. Gusts up to 35 miles an hour until midnight. Chance of rain 70%. Wednesday, sunny, breezy, cooler with highs in the upper 60s. Northwest winds 20 to 25 miles an hour with gusts up to 35 miles an hour. Wednesday night, mostly clear. Cooler with lows in the lower 40s. North winds 15 to 20 miles an hour with gusts up to 30 miles an hour, diminishing to around 5 miles an hour after midnight. Thursday, sunny. Highs in the upper 60s. Thursday night, mostly clear until midnight, then becoming partly cloudy. Lows in the upper 40s. Friday, partly sunny with a chance of showers. Highs in the mid-70s. Chance of rain 50%. Friday night, partly cloudy. A chance of showers and thunderstorms until midnight. Not as cool with lows around 60. Chance of rain 50%. Saturday, mostly sunny. A chance of showers in the afternoon. Warmer with highs in the mid-80s. Chance of rain 30%. Saturday night, partly cloudy. A chance of showers until midnight. Lows in the lower 60s. Chance of rain 40%. Sunday, partly sunny. A chance of showers and thunderstorms in the afternoon. Highs in the mid-80s. Chance of rain 40%. Sunday night, partly cloudy with a chance of showers. Lows in the upper 60s. Chance of rain 40%. Monday, partly sunny. A chance of showers and thunderstorms in the afternoon. Highs in the upper 80s. Chance of rain 50%. Again, the forecast for Champaign, Urbana and surrounding

to 30 miles an hour, diminishing to around 5 miles an hour after midnight. Thursday, sunny. Highs in the upper 60s. Thursday night, mostly clear until midnight, then becoming partly cloudy. Lows in the upper 40s. Friday, partly sunny with a chance of showers. Highs in the mid-70s. Chance of rain 50%. Friday night, partly cloudy. A chance of showers and thunderstorms until midnight. Not as cool with lows around 60. Chance of rain 50%. Saturday, mostly sunny. A chance of showers in the afternoon. Warmer with highs in the mid-80s. Chance of rain 30%. Saturday night, partly cloudy. A chance of showers until midnight. Lows in the lower 60s. Chance of rain 40%. Sunday, partly sunny. A chance of showers and thunderstorms in the afternoon. Highs in the mid-80s. Chance of rain 40%. Sunday night, partly cloudy with a chance of showers. Lows in the upper 60s. Chance of rain 40%. Monday, partly sunny. A chance of showers and thunderstorms in the afternoon. Highs in the upper 80s. Chance of rain 50%. Again, the forecast for Champaign, Urbana and surrounding areas of East Central Illinois for the rest of tonight, mostly clear. Lows in the lower 40s. East winds 5 to 10 miles an hour. At midnight at Champaign. Elsewhere around the area, it was clear, with a temperature of 49 at Paris, 50 at Terre Haute, and 51 at Mattoon. It was partly cloudy, with a temperature of 46 at Rantoul, 48 at Decatur, and 55 at Springfield. It was mostly cloudy, with a temperature of 53 at Peoria, and 47 at Bloomington. And once again at midnight at Champaign. Looking elsewhere around the Midwest at midnight, Chicago was partly cloudy, and 43. Indianapolis was partly cloudy, and 50. St. Louis was partly cloudy, and 63. Kansas City was partly cloudy, and 55. Des Moines was clear, and 64. Milwaukee was clear, and 40. The time is currently 12:29 a.m. Central Daylight Time. 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Now for the official National Weather Service forecast for Champaign, Urbana and surrounding areas of East Central Illinois. Rest of tonight, mostly clear. Lows in the lower 40s. East winds 5 to 10 miles an hour. Tuesday, mostly sunny. Breezy with highs around 80. South winds 10 to 15 miles an hour with gusts up to 25 miles an hour, becoming southwest 15 to 25 miles an hour with gusts up to 35 miles an hour in the afternoon. Tuesday night, mostly cloudy with showers likely with a chance of thunderstorms until midnight, then partly cloudy with a chance of showers after midnight. Not as cool with lows in the mid-50s. West winds 15 to 20 miles an hour. Gusts up to 35 miles an hour until midnight. Chance of rain 70%. Wednesday, sunny, breezy, cooler with highs in the upper 60s. Northwest winds 20 to 25 miles an hour with gusts up to 35 miles an hour. Wednesday night, mostly clear. Cooler with lows in the lower 40s. North winds 15 to 20 miles an hour with gusts up to 30 miles an hour, diminishing to around 5 miles an hour after midnight. Thursday, sunny. Highs in the upper 60s. Thursday night, mostly clear until midnight, then becoming partly cloudy. Lows in the upper 40s. Friday, partly sunny with a chance of showers. Highs in the mid-70s. Chance of rain 50%. Friday night, partly cloudy. A chance of showers and thunderstorms until midnight. Not as cool with lows around 60. Chance of rain 50%. Saturday, mostly sunny. A chance of showers in the afternoon. Warmer with highs in the mid-80s. Chance of rain 30%. Saturday night, partly cloudy. A chance of showers until midnight. Lows in the lower 60s. Chance of rain 40%. Sunday, partly sunny. A chance of showers and thunderstorms in the afternoon. Highs in the mid-80s. Chance of rain 40%. Sunday night, partly cloudy with a chance of showers. Lows in the upper 60s. Chance of rain 40%.

Monday, partly sunny. A chance of showers and thunderstorms in the afternoon. Highs in the upper 80s. Chance of rain 50%. Again, the forecast for Champaign, Urbana and surrounding areas of east central Illinois for the rest of tonight, mostly clear. Lows in the lower 40s. East winds 5 to 10 miles an hour. At midnight at Champaign. Elsewhere around the area, it was clear, with a temperature of 49 at Paris, 50 at Terre Haute, and 51 at Mattoon. It was partly cloudy, with a temperature of 46 at Rantoul, 48 at Decatur, and 55 at Springfield. It was mostly cloudy, with a temperature of 53 at Peoria, and 47 at Bloomington. And once again at midnight at Champaign. Looking elsewhere around the Midwest at midnight, Chicago was partly cloudy, and 43. Indianapolis was partly cloudy, and 50. St. Louis was partly cloudy, and 63. Kansas City was partly cloudy, and 55. Des Moines was clear, and 64. Partly cloudy, and 43. Indianapolis was partly cloudy, and 50. St. Louis was partly cloudy, and 63. Kansas City was partly cloudy, and 55. Des Moines was clear, and 64. Milwaukee was clear, and 40. The time is currently 12:33 a.m. Central Daylight Time. 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Now for the official National Weather Service forecast for Champaign, Urbana and surrounding areas of east central Illinois. Rest of tonight, mostly clear. Lows in the lower 40s. East winds 5 to 10 miles an hour. Tuesday, mostly sunny. Breezy with highs around 80. South winds 10 to 15 miles an hour with gusts up to 25 miles an hour, becoming southwest 15 to 25 miles an hour with gusts up to 35 miles an hour in the afternoon. Tuesday night, mostly cloudy with showers likely with a chance of thunderstorms until midnight, then partly cloudy with a chance of showers after midnight. Not as cool with lows in the mid-50s. West winds 15 to 20 miles an hour. Gusts up to 35 miles an hour until midnight. Chance of rain 70%. Wednesday, sunny, breezy, cooler with highs in the upper 60s. Northwest winds 20 to 25 miles an hour with gusts up to 35 miles an hour. Wednesday night, mostly clear. Cooler with lows in the lower 40s. North winds 15 to 20 miles an hour with gusts up to 30 miles an hour, diminishing to around 5 miles an hour after midnight. Thursday, sunny. Highs in the upper 60s. Thursday night, mostly clear until midnight, then becoming partly cloudy. Lows in the upper 40s. Friday, partly sunny with a chance of showers. Highs in the mid-70s. Chance of rain 50%. Friday night, partly cloudy. A chance of showers and thunderstorms until midnight. Not as cool with lows around 60. Chance of rain 50%. Saturday, mostly sunny. A chance of showers in the afternoon. Warmer with highs in the mid-80s. Chance of rain 30%. Saturday night, partly cloudy. A chance of showers until midnight. Lows in the lower 60s. Chance of rain 40%. Sunday, partly sunny. A chance of showers and thunderstorms in the afternoon. Highs in the mid-80s. Chance of rain 40%. Sunday night, partly cloudy with a chance of showers. Lows in the upper 60s. Chance of rain 40%. Monday, partly sunny. A chance of showers and thunderstorms in the afternoon. Highs in the upper 80s. Chance of rain 50%. Again, the forecast for Champaign, Urbana and surrounding areas of east central Illinois for the rest of tonight, mostly clear. Lows in the lower 40s. East winds 5 to 10 miles an hour. At midnight at Champaign. Elsewhere around the area, it was clear, with a temperature of 49 at Paris, 50 at Terre Haute, and 51 at Mattoon. It was partly cloudy, with a temperature of 46 at Rantoul, 48 at Decatur, and 55 at Springfield. It was mostly cloudy, with a temperature of 53 at Peoria, and 47 at Bloomington. And once again at midnight at Champaign. Looking elsewhere around the Midwest at midnight, Chicago was partly cloudy,

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Now for the official National Weather Service forecast for Champaign, Urbana, and surrounding areas of East Central Illinois. Rest of tonight, mostly clear. Lows in the lower 40s. East winds 5 to 10 miles an hour. Tuesday, mostly sunny. Breezy with highs around 80. South winds 10 to 15 miles an hour with gusts up to 25 miles an hour, becoming southwest 15 to 25 miles an hour with gusts up to 35 miles an hour in the afternoon. Tuesday night, mostly cloudy with showers likely with a chance of thunderstorms until midnight, then partly cloudy with a chance of showers after midnight. Not as cool with lows in the mid-50s. West winds 15 to 20 miles an hour. Gusts up to 35 miles an hour until midnight. Chance of rain 70%. Wednesday, sunny, breezy, cooler with highs in the upper 60s. Northwest winds 20 to 25 miles an hour with gusts up to 35 miles an hour. Wednesday night, mostly clear. Cooler with lows in the lower 40s. North winds 15 to 20 miles an hour with gusts up to 30 miles an hour, diminishing to around 5 miles an hour after midnight. Thursday, sunny. Highs in the upper 60s. Thursday night, mostly clear until midnight, then becoming partly cloudy. Lows in the upper 40s. Friday, partly sunny with a chance of showers. Highs in the mid-70s. Chance of rain 50%. Friday night, partly cloudy. A chance of showers and thunderstorms until midnight. Not as cool with lows around 60. Chance of rain 50%. Saturday, mostly sunny. A chance of showers in the afternoon. Warmer with highs in the mid-80s. Chance of rain 30%. Saturday night, partly cloudy. A chance of showers until midnight. Lows in the lower 60s. Chance of rain 40%. Sunday, partly sunny. A chance of showers and thunderstorms in the afternoon. Highs in the mid-80s. Chance of rain 40%. Sunday night, partly cloudy with a chance of showers. Lows in the upper 60s. Chance of rain 40%. Monday, partly sunny. A chance of showers and thunderstorms in the afternoon. Highs in the upper 80s. Chance of rain 50%. Again, the forecast for Champaign, Urbana, and surrounding areas of East Central Illinois for the rest of tonight, mostly clear. Lows in the lower 40s. East winds 5 to 10 miles an hour. Now for the official National Weather Service forecast for Champaign, Urbana, and surrounding areas of East Central Illinois. Rest of tonight, clear. Lows in the lower 40s. East winds 5 to 10 miles an hour. Tuesday, mostly sunny. Breezy with highs around 80. South winds 10 to 15 miles an hour with gusts up to 25 miles an hour, becoming southwest 15 to 25 miles an hour with gusts up to 35 miles an hour in the afternoon. Tuesday night, mostly cloudy with showers likely with a chance of thunderstorms until midnight, then partly cloudy with a chance of showers after midnight. Not as cool with lows in the mid-50s. West winds 15 to 20 miles an hour. Gusts up to 35 miles an hour until midnight. Chance of rain 70%. Wednesday, sunny, breezy, cooler with highs in the upper 60s. Northwest winds 20 to 25 miles an hour with gusts up to 35 miles an hour. Wednesday night, mostly clear. Cooler with lows in the lower 40s. North winds 15 to 20 miles an hour with gusts up to 30 miles an hour, diminishing to around 5 miles an hour after midnight. Thursday, sunny. Highs in the upper 60s. Thursday night, mostly clear until midnight, then becoming partly cloudy. Lows in the upper 40s. Friday, partly sunny with a chance of showers. Highs in the mid-70s. Chance of rain 50%. Friday night, partly cloudy. A chance of showers and thunderstorms until midnight. Not as cool with lows around 60. Chance of rain 50%. Saturday, mostly sunny. A chance of showers in the afternoon. Warmer with highs in the mid-80s. Chance of rain 30%. Saturday night, partly cloudy. A chance of showers until midnight. Lows in the lower

60s. Chance of rain 40%. Sunday, partly sunny. A chance of showers and thunderstorms in the afternoon. Highs in the mid-80s. Chance of rain 40%. Sunday night, partly cloudy with a chance of showers. Lows in the upper 60s. Chance of rain 40%. Monday, partly sunny. A chance of showers and thunderstorms in the afternoon. Highs in the upper 80s. Chance of rain 50%. Again, the forecast for Champaign, Urbana and surrounding areas of East Central Illinois for the rest of tonight, clear. Lows in the lower 40s. East winds 5 to 10 miles an hour. At midnight at Champaign. Elsewhere around the area, it was clear, with a temperature of 49 at Paris, 50 at Terre Haute, and 51 at Mattoon. It was partly cloudy, with a temperature of 46 at Rantoul, 48 at Decatur, and 55 at Springfield. It was mostly cloudy, with a temperature of 53 at Peoria, and 47 at Bloomington. And once again at midnight at Champaign. Looking elsewhere around the Midwest at midnight, Chicago was partly cloudy, and 43. Indianapolis was partly cloudy, and 50. St. Louis was partly cloudy, and 63. Kansas City was partly cloudy, and 55. Des Moines was clear, and 64. Milwaukee was clear, and 40. The time is currently 12:43 a.m. Central Daylight Time. 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Now for the official National Weather Service forecast for Champaign, Urbana and surrounding areas of East Central Illinois. Rest of tonight, clear. Lows in the lower 40s. East winds 5 to 10 miles an hour. Tuesday, mostly sunny. Breezy with highs around 80. South winds 10 to 15 miles an hour with gusts up to 25 miles an hour, becoming southwest 15 to 25 miles an hour with gusts up to 35 miles an hour in the afternoon. Tuesday night, mostly cloudy with showers likely with a chance of thunderstorms until midnight, then partly cloudy with a chance of showers after midnight. Not as cool with lows in the mid-50s. West winds 15 to 20 miles an hour. Gusts up to 35 miles an hour until midnight. Chance of rain 70%. Wednesday, sunny, breezy, cooler with highs in the upper 60s. Northwest winds 20 to 25 miles an hour with gusts up to 35 miles an hour. Wednesday night, mostly clear. Cooler with lows in the lower 40s. North winds 15 to 20 miles an hour with gusts up to 30 miles an hour, diminishing to around 5 miles an hour after midnight. Thursday, sunny. Highs in the upper 60s. Thursday night, mostly clear until midnight, then becoming partly cloudy. Lows in the upper 40s. Friday, partly sunny with a chance of showers. Highs in the mid-70s. Chance of rain 50%. Friday night, partly cloudy. A chance of showers and thunderstorms until midnight. Not as cool with lows around 60. Chance of rain 50%. Saturday, mostly sunny. A chance of showers in the afternoon. Warmer with highs in the mid-80s. Chance of rain 30%. Saturday night, partly cloudy. A chance of showers until midnight. Lows in the lower 60s. Chance of rain 40%. Sunday, partly sunny. A chance of showers and thunderstorms in the afternoon. Highs in the mid-80s. Chance of rain 40%. Sunday night, partly cloudy with a chance of showers. Lows in the upper 60s. Chance of rain 40%. Monday, partly sunny. A chance of showers and thunderstorms in the afternoon. Highs in the upper 80s. Chance of rain 50%. Again, the forecast for Champaign, Urbana and surrounding areas of East Central Illinois for the rest of tonight, clear. Lows in the lower 40s. East winds 5 to 10 miles an hour. At midnight at Champaign. Elsewhere around the area, it was clear, with a temperature of 49 at Paris, 50 at Terre Haute, and 51 at Mattoon. It was partly cloudy, with a temperature of 46 at Rantoul, 48 at Decatur, and 55 at Springfield. It was mostly cloudy, with a temperature of 53 at Peoria, and 47 at Bloomington. And once again at midnight at Champaign. Looking elsewhere,

around the Midwest at midnight. Chicago was partly cloudy and 43. Indianapolis was partly cloudy and 50. St. Louis was partly cloudy and 63. Kansas City was partly cloudy and 55. Des Moines was clear and 64. Milwaukee was clear and 40. The time is currently 12:47 a.m. Central Daylight Time. 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Now for the official National Weather Service forecast for Champaign, Urbana, and surrounding areas of East Central Illinois. Rest of tonight, clear. Lows in the lower 40s. East winds 5 to 10 miles an hour. Tuesday, mostly sunny. Breezy with highs around 80. South winds 10 to 15 miles an hour with gusts up to 25 miles an hour, becoming southwest 15 to 25 miles an hour with gusts up to 35 miles an hour in the afternoon. Tuesday night, mostly cloudy with showers likely with a chance of thunderstorms until midnight, then partly cloudy with a chance of showers after midnight. Not as cool with lows in the mid-50s. West winds 15 to 20 miles an hour. Gusts up to 35 miles an hour until midnight. Chance of rain 70%. Wednesday, sunny, breezy, cooler with highs in the upper 60s. Northwest winds 20 to 25 miles an hour with gusts up to 35 miles an hour. Wednesday night, mostly clear. Cooler with lows in the lower 40s. North winds 15 to 20 miles an hour with gusts up to 30 miles an hour, diminishing to around 5 miles an hour after midnight. Thursday, sunny. Highs in the upper 60s. Thursday night, mostly clear until midnight, then becoming partly cloudy. Lows in the upper 40s. Friday, partly sunny with a chance of showers. Highs in the mid-70s. Chance of rain 50%. Friday night, partly cloudy. A chance of showers and thunderstorms until midnight. Not as cool with lows around 60. Chance of rain 50%. Saturday, mostly sunny. A chance of showers in the afternoon. Warmer with highs in the mid-80s. Chance of rain 30%. Saturday night, partly cloudy. A chance of showers until midnight. Lows in the lower 60s. Chance of rain 40%. Sunday, partly sunny. A chance of showers and thunderstorms in the afternoon. Highs in the mid-80s. Chance of rain 40%. Sunday night, partly cloudy with a chance of showers. Lows in the upper 60s. Chance of rain 40%. Monday, partly sunny. A chance of showers and thunderstorms in the afternoon. Highs in the upper 80s. Chance of rain 50%. Again, the forecast for Champaign, Urbana, and surrounding areas of East Central Illinois for the rest of tonight, clear. Lows in the lower 40s. East winds 5 to 10 miles an hour. At midnight at Champaign. Elsewhere around the area, it was clear, with a temperature of 49 at Paris, 50 at Terre Haute, and 51 at Mattoon. It was partly cloudy, with a temperature of 46 at Rantoul, 48 at Decatur, and 55 at Springfield. It was mostly cloudy, with a temperature of 53 at Peoria, and 47 at Bloomington. And once again at midnight at Champaign. Looking elsewhere around the Midwest at midnight, Chicago was partly cloudy, and 43. Indianapolis was partly cloudy, and 50. St. Louis was partly cloudy, and 63. Kansas City was partly cloudy, and 55. Des Moines was clear, and 64. Milwaukee was clear, and 40. The time is currently 12:51 a.m. Central Daylight Time. 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Now for the official National Weather Service forecast for Champaign, Urbana, and surrounding areas of East Central Illinois. Rest of tonight, clear. Lows in the lower 40s. East winds 5 to 10 miles an hour. Tuesday, mostly sunny. Breezy with highs around 80. South winds 10 to 15 miles an hour with gusts up to 25 miles an hour, becoming southwest 15 to 25 miles an hour with gusts up to 35 miles an hour in the afternoon. Tuesday night, mostly cloudy with showers likely with a chance of thunderstorms until midnight, then partly cloudy with a chance of showers after midnight.

not as cool with lows in the mid-50s. West winds 15 to 20 miles an hour. Gusts up to 35 miles an hour until midnight. Chance of rain 70%. Wednesday, sunny, breezy, cooler with highs in the upper 60s. Northwest winds 20 to 25 miles an hour with gusts up to 35 miles an hour. Wednesday night, mostly clear. Cooler with lows in the lower 40s. North winds 15 to 20 miles an hour with gusts up to 30 miles an hour, diminishing to around 5 miles an hour after midnight. Thursday, sunny. Highs in the upper 60s. Thursday night, mostly clear until midnight, then becoming partly cloudy. Lows in the upper 40s. Friday, partly sunny with a chance of showers. Highs in the mid-70s. Chance of rain 50%. Friday night, partly cloudy. A chance of showers and thunderstorms until midnight. Not as cool with lows around 60. Chance of rain 50%. Saturday, mostly sunny. A chance of showers in the afternoon. Warmer with highs in the mid-80s. Chance of rain 30%. Saturday night, partly cloudy. A chance of showers until midnight. Lows in the lower 60s. Chance of rain 40%. Sunday, partly sunny. A chance of showers and thunderstorms in the afternoon. Highs in the mid-80s. Chance of rain 40%. Sunday night, partly cloudy with a chance of showers. Lows in the upper 60s. Chance of rain 40%. Monday, partly sunny. A chance of showers and thunderstorms in the afternoon. Highs in the upper 80s. Chance of rain 50%. Again, the forecast for Champaign, Urbana and surrounding areas of East Central Illinois for the rest of tonight, clear. Lows in the lower 40s. East winds 5 to 10 miles an hour. At midnight at Champaign. Elsewhere around the area, it was clear, with a temperature of 49 at Paris, 50 at Terre Haute, and 51 at Mattoon. It was partly cloudy, with a temperature of 46 at Rantoul, 48 at Decatur, and 55 at Springfield. It was mostly cloudy, with a temperature of 53 at Peoria, and 47 at Bloomington. And once again at midnight at Champaign. Looking elsewhere around the Midwest at midnight, Chicago was partly cloudy, and 43. Indianapolis was partly cloudy, and 50. St. Louis was partly cloudy, and 63. Kansas City was partly cloudy, and 55. Des Moines was clear, and 64. Milwaukee was clear, and 40. The time is currently 12:55 a.m. Central Daylight Time. 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Now for the official National Weather Service forecast for Champaign, Urbana and surrounding areas of East Central Illinois. Rest of tonight, clear. Lows in the lower 40s. East winds 5 to 10 miles an hour. Tuesday, mostly sunny. Breezy with highs around 80. South winds 10 to 15 miles an hour with gusts up to 25 miles an hour, becoming southwest 15 to 25 miles an hour with gusts up to 35 miles an hour in the afternoon. Tuesday night, mostly cloudy with showers likely with a chance of thunderstorms until midnight, then partly cloudy with a chance of showers after midnight. Not as cool with lows in the mid-50s. West winds 15 to 20 miles an hour. Gusts up to 35 miles an hour until midnight. Chance of rain 70%. Wednesday, sunny, breezy, cooler with highs in the upper 60s. Northwest winds 20 to 25 miles an hour with gusts up to 35 miles an hour. Wednesday night, mostly clear. Cooler with lows in the lower 40s. North winds 15 to 20 miles an hour with gusts up to 30 miles an hour, diminishing to around 5 miles an hour after midnight. Thursday, sunny. Highs in the upper 60s. Thursday night, mostly clear until midnight, then becoming partly cloudy. Lows in the upper 40s. Friday, partly sunny with a chance of showers. Highs in the mid-70s. Chance of rain 50%. Friday night, partly cloudy. A chance of showers and thunderstorms until midnight. Not as cool with lows around 60. Chance of rain 50%. Saturday, mostly sunny. A chance of showers in the afternoon. Warmer

Highs in the mid-80s. Chance of rain 30%. Saturday night, partly cloudy. A chance of showers until midnight. Lows in the lower 60s. Chance of rain 40%. Sunday, partly sunny. A chance of showers and thunderstorms in the afternoon. Highs in the mid-80s. Chance of rain 40%. Sunday night, partly cloudy with a chance of showers. Lows in the upper 60s. Chance of rain 40%. Monday, partly sunny. A chance of showers and thunderstorms in the afternoon. Highs in the upper 80s. Chance of rain 50%. Again, the forecast for Champaign, Urbana and surrounding areas of east central Illinois for the rest of tonight, clear. Lows in the lower 40s. East winds 5 to 10 miles an hour. At midnight at Champaign. Elsewhere around the area, it was clear, with a temperature of 49 at Paris, 50 at Terre Haute, and 51 at Mattoon. It was partly cloudy, with a temperature of 46 at Rantoul, 48 at Decatur, and 55 at Springfield. It was mostly cloudy, with a temperature of 53 at Peoria, and 47 at Bloomington. And once again at midnight at Champaign. Looking elsewhere around the Midwest at midnight, Chicago was partly cloudy, and 43. Indianapolis was partly cloudy, and 50. St. Louis was partly cloudy, and 63. Kansas City was partly cloudy, and 55. Des Moines was clear, and 64. Milwaukee was clear, and 40. The time is currently 12:58 a.m. Central Daylight Time. 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Now for the official National Weather Service forecast for Champaign, Urbana and surrounding areas of east central Illinois. Rest of tonight, clear. Lows in the lower 40s. East winds 5 to 10 miles an hour. Tuesday, mostly sunny. Breezy with highs around 80. South winds 10 to 15 miles an hour with gusts up to 25 miles an hour, becoming southwest 15 to 25 miles an hour with gusts up to 35 miles an hour in the afternoon. Tuesday night, mostly cloudy with showers likely with a chance of thunderstorms until midnight, then partly cloudy with a chance of showers after midnight. Not as cool with lows in the mid-50s. West winds 15 to 20 miles an hour. Gusts up to 35 miles an hour until midnight. Chance of rain 70%. Wednesday, sunny, breezy, cooler with highs in the upper 60s. Northwest winds 20 to 25 miles an hour with gusts up to 35 miles an hour. Wednesday night, mostly clear. Cooler with lows in the lower 40s. North winds 15 to 20 miles an hour with gusts up to 30 miles an hour, diminishing to around 5 miles an hour after midnight. Thursday, sunny. Highs in the upper 60s. Thursday night, mostly clear until midnight, then becoming partly cloudy. Lows in the upper 40s. Friday, partly sunny with a chance of showers. Highs in the mid-70s. Chance of rain 50%. Friday night, partly cloudy. A chance of showers and thunderstorms until midnight. Not as cool with lows around 60. Chance of rain 50%. Saturday, mostly sunny. A chance of showers in the afternoon. Warmer with highs in the mid-80s. Chance of rain 30%. Saturday night, partly cloudy. A chance of showers until midnight. Lows in the lower 60s. Chance of rain 40%. Sunday, partly sunny. A chance of showers and thunderstorms in the afternoon. Highs in the mid-80s. Chance of rain 40%. Sunday night, partly cloudy with a chance of showers. Lows in the upper 60s. Chance of rain 40%. Monday, partly sunny. A chance of showers and thunderstorms in the afternoon. Highs in the upper 80s. Chance of rain 50%. Again, the forecast for Champaign, Urbana and surrounding areas of east central Illinois for the rest of tonight, clear. Lows in the lower 40s. East winds 5 to 10 miles an hour. The time is currently 1:01 a.m. Central Daylight Time. 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Now for the official National Weather Service forecast for Champaign, Urbana and surrounding areas of east central Illinois.

Illinois. Rest of tonight, clear. Lows in the lower 40s. East winds 5 to 10 miles an hour. Tuesday, mostly sunny. Breezy with highs around 80. South winds 10 to 15 miles an hour with gusts up to 25 miles an hour, becoming southwest 15 to 25 miles an hour with gusts up to 35 miles an hour in the afternoon. Tuesday night, mostly cloudy with showers likely with a chance of thunderstorms until midnight, then partly cloudy with a chance of showers after midnight. Not as cool with lows in the mid-50s. West winds 15 to 20 miles an hour. Gusts up to 35 miles an hour until midnight. Chance of rain 70%. Wednesday, sunny, breezy, cooler with highs in the upper 60s. Northwest winds 20 to 25 miles an hour with gusts up to 35 miles an hour. Wednesday night, mostly clear. Cooler with lows in the lower 40s. North winds 15 to 20 miles an hour with gusts up to 30 miles an hour, diminishing to around 5 miles an hour after midnight. Thursday, sunny. Highs in the upper 60s. Thursday night, mostly clear until midnight, then becoming partly cloudy. Lows in the upper 40s. Friday, partly sunny with a chance of showers. Highs in the mid-70s. Chance of rain 50%. Friday night, partly cloudy. A chance of showers and thunderstorms until midnight. Not as cool with lows around 60. Chance of rain 50%. Saturday, mostly sunny. A chance of showers in the afternoon. Warmer with highs in the mid-80s. Chance of rain 30%. Saturday night, partly cloudy. A chance of showers until midnight. Lows in the lower 60s. Chance of rain 40%. Sunday, partly sunny. A chance of showers and thunderstorms in the afternoon. Highs in the mid-80s. Chance of rain 40%. Sunday night, partly cloudy with a chance of showers. Lows in the upper 60s. Chance of rain 40%. Monday, partly sunny. A chance of showers and thunderstorms in the afternoon. Highs in the upper 80s. Chance of rain 50%. Again, the forecast for Champaign, Urbana and surrounding areas of East Central Illinois for the rest of tonight, clear. Lows in the lower 40s. East winds 5 to 10 miles an hour. At 1 a.m. at Champaign. Elsewhere around the area, it was clear, with a temperature of 47 at Paris, 48 at Terre Haute, 50 at Mattoon, 46 at Decatur, and 55 at Springfield. At Rantoul, it was partly cloudy, with a temperature of 46. It was mostly cloudy, with a temperature of 51 at Peoria, and 47 at Bloomington. And once again at 1 a.m. at Champaign. The time is currently 1:05 a.m. Central Daylight Time. 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Now for the official National Weather Service forecast for Champaign, Urbana and surrounding areas of East Central Illinois. Rest of tonight, clear. Lows in the lower 40s. East winds 5 to 10 miles an hour. Tuesday, mostly sunny. Breezy with highs around 80. South winds 10 to 15 miles an hour with gusts up to 25 miles an hour, becoming southwest 15 to 25 miles an hour with gusts up to 35 miles an hour in the afternoon. Tuesday night, mostly cloudy with showers likely with a chance of thunderstorms until midnight, then partly cloudy with a chance of showers after midnight. Not as cool with lows in the mid-50s. West winds 15 to 20 miles an hour. Gusts up to 35 miles an hour until midnight. Chance of rain 70%. Wednesday, sunny, breezy, cooler with highs in the upper 60s. Northwest winds 20 to 25 miles an hour with gusts up to 35 miles an hour. Wednesday night, mostly clear. Cooler with lows in the lower 40s. North winds 15 to 20 miles an hour with gusts up to 30 miles an hour, diminishing to around 5 miles an hour after midnight. Thursday, sunny. Highs in the upper 60s. Thursday night, mostly clear until midnight, then becoming partly cloudy. Lows in the upper 40s. Friday, partly sunny with a chance of showers. Highs in the mid-70s. Chance of rain 50%. Friday night, partly cloudy. A chance of showers and thunderstorms until midnight. Not as
with lows around 60. Chance of rain 50%. Saturday, mostly sunny. A chance of showers in the afternoon. Warmer with highs in the mid-80s. Chance of rain 30%. Saturday night, partly cloudy. A chance of showers until midnight. Lows in the lower 60s. Chance of rain 40%. Sunday, partly sunny. A chance of showers and thunderstorms in the afternoon. Highs in the mid-80s. Chance of rain 40%. Sunday night, partly cloudy with a chance of showers. Lows in the upper 60s. Chance of rain 40%. Monday, partly sunny. A chance of showers and thunderstorms in the afternoon. Highs in the upper 80s. Chance of rain 50%. Again, the forecast for Champaign, Urbana and surrounding areas of East Central Illinois for the rest of tonight, clear. Lows in the lower 40s. East winds 5 to 10 miles an hour. 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Programming originates from NOAA's National Weather Service office in Lincoln and transmits from the WCIA television tower near Seymour. The station serves the following counties: Champaign, DeWitt, Coles, Douglas, Edgar, Ford, Moultrie, Piatt, and Vermilion. 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At 1 a.m. at Champaign. Elsewhere around the area, it was clear, with a temperature of 47 at Paris, 48 at Terre Haute, 50 at Mattoon, 46 at Decatur, and 55 at Springfield. At Rantoul, it was partly cloudy, with a temperature of 46. It was mostly cloudy, with a temperature of 51 at Peoria, and 47 at Bloomington. And once again at 1 a.m. at Champaign. Looking elsewhere around the Midwest at 1 a.m., Chicago was partly cloudy, and 42. Indianapolis was partly cloudy, and 49. St. Louis was partly cloudy, and 61. Kansas City was mostly cloudy, and 63. Des Moines was clear, and 63. Milwaukee was clear, and 39. The time is currently 1:09 a.m. Central Daylight Time. 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Now for the official National Weather Service forecast for Champaign, Urbana and surrounding areas of East Central Illinois. Rest of tonight, clear. Lows in the lower 40s. East winds 5 to 10 miles an hour. Tuesday, mostly sunny. Breezy with highs around 80. South winds 10 to 15 miles an hour with gusts up to 25 miles an hour, becoming southwest 15 to 25 miles an hour with gusts up to 35 miles an hour in the afternoon. Tuesday night, mostly cloudy with showers likely with a chance of thunderstorms until midnight, then partly cloudy with a chance of showers after midnight. Not as cool with lows in the mid-50s. West winds 15 to 20 miles an hour. Gusts up to 35 miles an hour until midnight. Chance of rain 70%. Wednesday, sunny, breezy, cooler with highs in the upper 60s. Northwest winds 20 to 25 miles an hour with gusts up to 35 miles an hour. Wednesday night, mostly clear. Cooler with lows in the lower 40s. North winds 15 to 20 miles an hour with gusts up to 30 miles an hour, diminishing to around 5 miles an hour after midnight. Thursday, sunny. Highs in the upper 60s. Thursday night, mostly clear until midnight, then becoming partly cloudy. Lows in the upper 40s. Friday, partly sunny with a chance of showers. Highs in the mid-70s. Chance of rain 50%. Friday night, partly cloudy. A chance of showers and thunderstorms until midnight. Not as cool with lows around 60. Chance of rain 50%. Saturday, mostly sunny. A chance of showers in the afternoon. Warmer with highs in the mid-80s. Chance of rain 30%. Saturday night, partly cloudy. A chance of showers until midnight. Lows in the lower 60s. Chance of rain 40%. Sunday, partly sunny. A chance of showers and thunderstorms in the afternoon. Highs in the mid-80s. Chance of rain 40%. Sunday night, partly cloudy with a chance of showers.

lows in the upper 60s. Chance of rain 40%. Monday, partly sunny. A chance of showers and thunderstorms in the afternoon. Highs in the upper 80s. Chance of rain 50%. Again, the forecast for Champaign, Urbana and surrounding areas of East Central Illinois for the rest of tonight, clear. Lows in the lower 40s. East winds 5 to 10 miles an hour. At 1 a.m. at Champaign. Elsewhere around the area, it was clear, with a temperature of 47 at Paris, 48 at Terre Haute, 50 at Mattoon, 46 at Decatur, and 55 at Springfield. It was partly cloudy, with a temperature of 47 at Bloomington, and 46 at Rantoul. At Peoria, it was mostly cloudy, with a temperature of 51. And once again at 1 a.m. at Champaign. Looking elsewhere around the Midwest at 1 a.m., Chicago was partly cloudy, and 42. Indianapolis was partly cloudy, and 49. St. Louis was partly cloudy, and 61. Kansas City was mostly cloudy, and 63. Des Moines was clear, and 63. Milwaukee was clear, and 39. The time is currently 1:13 a.m. Central Daylight Time. 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Now for the official National Weather Service forecast for Champaign, Urbana and surrounding areas of East Central Illinois. Rest of tonight, clear. Lows in the lower 40s. East winds 5 to 10 miles an hour. Tuesday, mostly sunny. Breezy with highs around 80. South winds 10 to 15 miles an hour with gusts up to 25 miles an hour, becoming southwest 15 to 25 miles an hour with gusts up to 35 miles an hour in the afternoon. Tuesday night, mostly cloudy with showers likely with a chance of thunderstorms until midnight, then partly cloudy with a chance of showers after midnight. Not as cool with lows in the mid-50s. West winds 15 to 20 miles an hour. Gusts up to 35 miles an hour until midnight. Chance of rain 70%. Wednesday, sunny, breezy, cooler with highs in the upper 60s. Northwest winds 20 to 25 miles an hour with gusts up to 35 miles an hour. Wednesday night, mostly clear. Cooler with lows in the lower 40s. North winds 15 to 20 miles an hour with gusts up to 30 miles an hour, diminishing to around 5 miles an hour after midnight. Thursday, sunny. Highs in the upper 60s. Thursday night, mostly clear until midnight, then becoming partly cloudy. Lows in the upper 40s. Friday, partly sunny with a chance of showers. Highs in the mid-70s. Chance of rain 50%. Friday night, partly cloudy. A chance of showers and thunderstorms until midnight. Not as cool with lows around 60. Chance of rain 50%. Saturday, mostly sunny. A chance of showers in the afternoon. Warmer with highs in the mid-80s. Chance of rain 30%. Saturday night, partly cloudy. A chance of showers until midnight. Lows in the lower 60s. Chance of rain 40%. Sunday, partly sunny. A chance of showers and thunderstorms in the afternoon. Highs in the mid-80s. Chance of rain 40%. Sunday night, partly cloudy with a chance of showers. Lows in the upper 60s. Chance of rain 40%. Monday, partly sunny. A chance of showers and thunderstorms in the afternoon. Highs in the upper 80s. Chance of rain 50%. Again, the forecast for Champaign, Urbana and surrounding areas of East Central Illinois for the rest of tonight, clear. Lows in the lower 40s. East winds 5 to 10 miles an hour. At 1 a.m. at Champaign. Elsewhere around the area, it was clear, with a temperature of 47 at Paris, 48 at Terre Haute, 50 at Mattoon, 46 at Decatur, and 55 at Springfield. It was partly cloudy, with a temperature of 47 at Bloomington, and 46 at Rantoul. At Peoria, it was mostly cloudy, with a temperature of 51. And once again at 1 a.m. at Champaign. Looking elsewhere around the Midwest at 1 a.m., Chicago was partly cloudy, and 42. Indianapolis was partly cloudy, and 49. St. Louis was partly cloudy, and 61. Kansas City was mostly

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Des Moines was clear, N63. Milwaukee was clear, N39. The time is currently 1:17 a.m. Central Daylight Time. 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Now for the official National Weather Service forecast for Champaign, Urbana, and surrounding areas of East Central Illinois. Rest of tonight, clear. Lows in the lower 40s. East winds 5 to 10 miles an hour. Tuesday, mostly sunny. Breezy with highs around 80. South winds 10 to 15 miles an hour with gusts up to 25 miles an hour, becoming southwest 15 to 25 miles an hour with gusts up to 35 miles an hour in the afternoon. Tuesday night, mostly cloudy with showers likely with a chance of thunderstorms until midnight, then partly cloudy with a chance of showers after midnight. Not as cool with lows in the mid-50s. West winds 15 to 20 miles an hour. Gusts up to 35 miles an hour until midnight. Chance of rain 70%. Wednesday, sunny, breezy, cooler with highs in the upper 60s. Northwest winds 20 to 25 miles an hour with gusts up to 35 miles an hour. Wednesday night, mostly clear. Cooler with lows in the lower 40s. North winds 15 to 20 miles an hour with gusts up to 30 miles an hour, diminishing to around 5 miles an hour after midnight. Thursday, sunny. Highs in the upper 60s. Thursday night, mostly clear until midnight, then becoming partly cloudy. Lows in the upper 40s. Friday, partly sunny with a chance of showers. Highs in the mid-70s. Chance of rain 50%. Friday night, partly cloudy. A chance of showers and thunderstorms until midnight. Not as cool with lows around 60. Chance of rain 50%. Saturday, mostly sunny. A chance of showers in the afternoon. Warmer with highs in the mid-80s. Chance of rain 30%. Saturday night, partly cloudy. A chance of showers until midnight. Lows in the lower 60s. Chance of rain 40%. Sunday, partly sunny. A chance of showers and thunderstorms in the afternoon. Highs in the mid-80s. Chance of rain 40%. Sunday night, partly cloudy with a chance of showers. Lows in the upper 60s. Chance of rain 40%. Monday, partly sunny. A chance of showers and thunderstorms in the afternoon. Highs in the upper 80s. Chance of rain 50%. Again, the forecast for Champaign, Urbana, and surrounding areas of East Central Illinois for the rest of tonight, clear. Lows in the lower 40s. East winds 5 to 10 miles an hour. At 1 a.m. at Champaign. Elsewhere around the area, it was clear, with a temperature of 47 at Paris, 48 at Terre Haute, 50 at Mattoon, 46 at Decatur, and 55 at Springfield. It was partly cloudy, with a temperature of 47 at Bloomington, and 46 at Rantoul. At Peoria, it was mostly cloudy, with a temperature of 51. And once again at 1 a.m. at Champaign. Elsewhere around the area, it was clear, with a temperature of 47 at Paris, 48 at Terre Haute, 50 at Mattoon, 46 at Decatur, and 55 at Springfield. It was partly cloudy, with a temperature of 47 at Bloomington, and 46 at Rantoul. At Peoria, it was mostly cloudy, with a temperature of 51. And once again at 1 a.m. at Champaign. Looking elsewhere around the Midwest at 1 a.m., Chicago was partly cloudy, and 42. Indianapolis was partly cloudy, and 49. St. Louis was partly cloudy, and 61. Kansas City was mostly cloudy, and 63. Des Moines was clear, and 63. Milwaukee was clear, and 39. The time is currently 1:21 a.m. Central Daylight Time. 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Now for the official National Weather Service forecast for Champaign, Urbana, and surrounding areas of East Central Illinois. Rest of tonight, clear. Lows in the lower 40s. East winds 5 to 10 miles an hour. Tuesday, mostly sunny. Breezy with highs around 80. South winds 10 to 15 miles an hour with gusts up to 20.
miles an hour, becoming southwest 15 to 25 miles an hour with gusts up to 35 miles an hour in the afternoon. Tuesday night, mostly cloudy with showers likely with a chance of thunderstorms until midnight, then partly cloudy with a chance of showers after midnight. Not as cool with lows in the mid-50s. West winds 15 to 20 miles an hour. Gusts up to 35 miles an hour until midnight. Chance of rain 70%. Wednesday, sunny, breezy, cooler with highs in the upper 60s. Northwest winds 20 to 25 miles an hour with gusts up to 35 miles an hour. Wednesday night, mostly clear. Cooler with lows in the lower 40s. North winds 15 to 20 miles an hour with gusts up to 30 miles an hour, diminishing to around 5 miles an hour after midnight. Thursday, sunny. Highs in the upper 60s. Thursday night, mostly clear until midnight, then becoming partly cloudy. Lows in the upper 40s. Friday, partly sunny with a chance of showers. Highs in the mid-70s. Chance of rain 50%. Friday night, partly cloudy. A chance of showers and thunderstorms until midnight. Not as cool with lows around 60. Chance of rain 50%. Saturday, mostly sunny. A chance of showers in the afternoon. Warmer with highs in the mid-80s. Chance of rain 30%. Saturday night, partly cloudy. A chance of showers until midnight. Lows in the lower 60s. Chance of rain 40%. Sunday, partly sunny. A chance of showers and thunderstorms in the afternoon. Highs in the mid-80s. Chance of rain 40%. Sunday night, partly cloudy with a chance of showers. Lows in the upper 60s. Chance of rain 40%. Monday, partly sunny. A chance of showers and thunderstorms in the afternoon. Highs in the upper 80s. Chance of rain 50%. Again, the forecast for Champaign, Urbana and surrounding areas of East Central Illinois for the rest of tonight, clear. Lows in the lower 40s. East winds 5 to 10 miles an hour. At 1 a.m. at Champaign. Elsewhere around the area, it was clear, with a temperature of 47 at Paris, 48 at Terre Haute, 50 at Mattoon, 46 at Decatur, and 55 at Springfield. It was partly cloudy, with a temperature of 47 at Bloomington, and 46 at Rantoul. At Peoria, it was mostly cloudy, with a temperature of 51. And once again at 1 a.m. at Champaign. Looking elsewhere around the Midwest at 1 a.m., Chicago was partly cloudy, and 42. Indianapolis was partly cloudy, and 49. St. Louis was partly cloudy, and 61. Kansas City was mostly cloudy, and 63. Des Moines was clear, and 63. Milwaukee was clear, and 39. The time is currently 1:25 a.m. Central Daylight Time. 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Now for the official National Weather Service forecast for Champaign, Urbana and surrounding areas of East Central Illinois. Rest of tonight, clear. Lows in the lower 40s. East winds 5 to 10 miles an hour. Tuesday, mostly sunny. Breezy with highs around 80. South winds 10 to 15 miles an hour with gusts up to 25 miles an hour, becoming southwest 15 to 25 miles an hour with gusts up to 35 miles an hour in the afternoon. Tuesday night, mostly cloudy with showers likely with a chance of thunderstorms until midnight, then partly cloudy with a chance of showers after midnight. Not as cool with lows in the mid-50s. West winds 15 to 20 miles an hour. Gusts up to 35 miles an hour until midnight. Chance of rain 70%. Wednesday, sunny, breezy, cooler with highs in the upper 60s. Northwest winds 20 to 25 miles an hour with gusts up to 35 miles an hour. Wednesday night, mostly clear. Cooler with lows in the lower 40s. North winds 15 to 20 miles an hour with gusts up to 30 miles an hour, diminishing to around 5 miles an hour after midnight. Thursday, sunny. Highs in the upper 60s. Thursday night, mostly clear until midnight, then becoming partly cloudy. Lows in the upper 40s. Friday, partly sunny with a chance of showers. Highs in the mid-70s. Chance of rain 50%.

Friday night, partly cloudy. A chance of showers and thunderstorms until midnight. Not as cool with lows around 60. Chance of rain 50%. Saturday, mostly sunny. A chance of showers in the afternoon. Warmer with highs in the mid-80s. Chance of rain 30%. Saturday night, partly cloudy. A chance of showers until midnight. Lows in the lower 60s. Chance of rain 40%. Sunday, partly sunny. A chance of showers and thunderstorms in the afternoon. Highs in the mid-80s. Chance of rain 40%. Sunday night, partly cloudy with a chance of showers. Lows in the upper 60s. Chance of rain 40%. Monday, partly sunny. A chance of showers and thunderstorms in the afternoon. Highs in the upper 80s. Chance of rain 50%. Again, the forecast for Champaign, Urbana and surrounding areas of East Central Illinois for the rest of tonight, clear. Lows in the lower 40s. East winds 5 to 10 miles an hour. At 1 a.m. at Champaign. Elsewhere around the area, it was clear, with a temperature of 47 at Paris, 48 at Terre Haute, 50 at Mattoon, 46 at Decatur, and 55 at Springfield. It was partly cloudy, with a temperature of 47 at Bloomington, and 46 at Rantoul. At Peoria, it was mostly cloudy, with a temperature of 51. And once again at 1 a.m. at Champaign. Looking elsewhere around the Midwest at 1 a.m., Chicago was partly cloudy, and 42. Indianapolis was partly cloudy, and 49. St. Louis was partly cloudy, and 61. Kansas City was mostly cloudy, and 63. Des Moines was clear, and 63. Milwaukee was clear, and 39. The time is currently 1:29 a.m. Central Daylight Time. 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Now for the official National Weather Service forecast for Champaign, Urbana and surrounding areas of East Central Illinois. Rest of tonight, mostly clear. Near steady temperature in the mid-40s. East winds 5 to 10 miles an hour. Tuesday, mostly sunny. Breezy with highs around 80. South winds 10 to 15 miles an hour with gusts up to 25 miles an hour, increasing to southwest 20 to 25 miles an hour with gusts up to 40 miles an hour in the afternoon. Tuesday night, mostly cloudy with a chance of showers with a slight chance of thunderstorms until midnight, then mostly clear after midnight. Not as cool with lows in the lower 50s. Southwest winds 15 to 20 miles an hour with gusts up to 35 miles an hour, becoming west around 10 miles an hour with gusts up to 20 miles an hour after midnight. Chance of rain 50%. Wednesday, sunny, cooler with highs in the mid-60s. Northwest winds 15 to 20 miles an hour with gusts up to 30 miles an hour. Wednesday night, mostly clear. Cooler with lows in the lower 40s. North winds 10 to 15 miles an hour with gusts up to 25 miles an hour, diminishing to around 5 miles an hour after midnight. Thursday, sunny. Highs in the upper 60s. Thursday night, partly cloudy until midnight, then mostly cloudy with a chance of showers after midnight. Lows around 50. Chance of rain 50%. Friday, showers likely in the morning. Highs in the upper 70s. Chance of rain 60%. Friday night, partly cloudy. A chance of showers until midnight. Lows in the upper 50s. Chance of rain 30%. Saturday, mostly sunny. Highs in the mid-80s. Saturday night, partly cloudy until midnight, then becoming mostly cloudy. A chance of showers. Lows in the mid-60s. Chance of rain 40%. Sunday, partly sunny. A chance of showers and thunderstorms in the afternoon. Breezy with highs in the mid-80s. Chance of rain 50%. Sunday night, mostly cloudy until midnight, then becoming partly cloudy. A chance of showers. Lows in the upper 60s. Chance of rain 50%. Monday, partly sunny with a chance of showers. A chance of thunderstorms in the afternoon. Highs in the lower 80s. Chance of rain 50%. Again, the forecast for Champaign, Urbana and surrounding areas of East Central Illinois for the rest of tonight, mostly clear.
steady temperature in the mid-40s. East winds 5 to 10 miles an hour. At 1 a.m. at Champaign. Elsewhere around the area, it was clear, with a temperature of 47 at Paris, 48 at Terre Haute, 50 at Mattoon, 46 at Decatur, and 55 at Springfield. It was partly cloudy, with a temperature of 47 at Bloomington, and 46 at Rantoul. At Peoria, it was mostly cloudy, with a temperature of 51. And once again at 1 a.m. at Champaign. Looking elsewhere around the Midwest at 1 a.m., Chicago was partly cloudy, and 42. In 47 at Bloomington, and 46 at Rantoul. At Peoria, it was mostly cloudy, with a temperature of 51. And once again at 1 a.m. at Champaign. Looking elsewhere around the Midwest at 1 a.m., Chicago was partly cloudy, and 42. Indianapolis was partly cloudy, and 49. St. Louis was partly cloudy, and 61. Kansas City was mostly cloudy, and 63. Des Moines was clear, and 63. Milwaukee was clear, and 39. The time is currently 1:33 a.m. Central Daylight Time. 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Now for the official National Weather Service forecast for Champaign, Urbana, and surrounding areas of East Central Illinois. Rest of tonight, mostly clear. Near steady temperature in the mid-40s. East winds 5 to 10 miles an hour. Tuesday, mostly sunny. Breezy with highs around 80. South winds 10 to 15 miles an hour with gusts up to 25 miles an hour, increasing to southwest 20 to 25 miles an hour with gusts up to 40 miles an hour in the afternoon. Tuesday night, mostly cloudy with a chance of showers with a slight chance of thunderstorms until midnight, then mostly clear after midnight. Not as cool with lows in the lower 50s. Southwest winds 15 to 20 miles an hour with gusts up to 35 miles an hour, becoming west around 10 miles an hour with gusts up to 20 miles an hour after midnight. Chance of rain 50%. Wednesday, sunny, cooler with highs in the mid-60s. Northwest winds 15 to 20 miles an hour with gusts up to 30 miles an hour. Wednesday night, mostly clear. Cooler with lows in the lower 40s. North winds 10 to 15 miles an hour with gusts up to 25 miles an hour, diminishing to around 5 miles an hour after midnight. Thursday, sunny. Highs in the upper 60s. Thursday night, partly cloudy until midnight, then mostly cloudy with a chance of showers after midnight. Lows around 50. Chance of rain 50%. Friday, showers likely in the morning. Highs in the upper 70s. Chance of rain 60%. Friday night, partly cloudy. A chance of showers until midnight. Lows in the upper 50s. Chance of rain 30%. Saturday, mostly sunny. Highs in the mid-80s. Saturday night, partly cloudy until midnight, then becoming mostly cloudy. A chance of showers. Lows in the mid-60s. Chance of rain 40%. Sunday, partly sunny. A chance of showers and thunderstorms in the afternoon. Breezy with highs in the mid-80s. Chance of rain 50%. Sunday night, mostly cloudy until midnight, then becoming partly cloudy. A chance of showers. Lows in the upper 60s. Chance of rain 50%. Monday, partly sunny with a chance of showers. A chance of thunderstorms in the afternoon. Highs in the lower 80s. Chance of rain 50%. Again, the forecast for Champaign, Urbana, and surrounding areas of East Central Illinois for the rest of tonight, mostly clear. Near steady temperature in the mid-40s. East winds 5 to 10 miles an hour. At 1 a.m. at Champaign. Elsewhere around the area, it was clear, with a temperature of 47 at Paris, 48 at Terre Haute, 50 at Mattoon, 46 at Decatur, and 55 at Springfield. It was partly cloudy, with a temperature of 47 at Bloomington, and 46 at Rantoul. At Peoria, it was mostly cloudy, with a temperature of 51. And once again at 1 a.m. at Champaign. Looking elsewhere around the Midwest at 1 a.m., Chicago was partly cloudy, and 42. Indianapolis was partly cloudy, and 49. St. Louis

Now for the official National Weather Service forecast for Champaign, Urbana, and surrounding areas of East Central Illinois. Rest of tonight, mostly clear. Near steady temperature in the mid-40s. East winds 5 to 10 miles an hour. Tuesday, mostly sunny. Breezy with highs around 80. South winds 10 to 15 miles an hour with gusts up to 25 miles an hour, increasing to southwest 20 to 25 miles an hour with gusts up to 40 miles an hour in the afternoon. Tuesday night, mostly cloudy with a chance of showers with a slight chance of thunderstorms until midnight, then mostly clear after midnight. Not as cool with lows in the lower 50s. Southwest winds 15 to 20 miles an hour with gusts up to 35 miles an hour, becoming west around 10 miles an hour with gusts up to 20 miles an hour after midnight. Chance of rain 50%. Wednesday, sunny, cooler with highs in the mid-60s. Northwest winds 15 to 20 miles an hour with gusts up to 30 miles an hour. Wednesday night, mostly clear. Cooler with lows in the lower 40s. North winds 10 to 15 miles an hour with gusts up to 25 miles an hour, diminishing to around 5 miles an hour after midnight. Thursday, sunny. Highs in the upper 60s. Thursday night, partly cloudy until midnight, then mostly cloudy with a chance of showers after midnight. Lows around 50. Chance of rain 50%. Friday, showers likely in the morning. Highs in the upper 70s. Chance of rain 60%. Friday night, partly cloudy. A chance of showers until midnight. Lows in the upper 50s. Chance of rain 30%. Saturday, mostly sunny. Highs in the mid-80s. Saturday night, partly cloudy until midnight, then becoming mostly cloudy. A chance of showers. Lows in the mid-60s. Chance of rain 40%. Sunday, partly sunny. A chance of showers and thunderstorms in the afternoon. Breezy with highs in the mid-80s. Chance of rain 50%. Sunday night, mostly cloudy until midnight, then becoming partly cloudy. A chance of showers. Lows in the upper 60s. Chance of rain 50%. Monday, partly sunny with a chance of showers. A chance of thunderstorms in the afternoon. Highs in the lower 80s. Chance of rain 50%. Again, the forecast for Champaign, Urbana, and surrounding areas of East Central Illinois for the rest of tonight, mostly clear. Near steady temperature in the mid-40s. East winds 5 to 10 miles an hour. At 1 a.m. at Champaign. Elsewhere around the area, it was clear, with a temperature of 47 at Paris, 48 at Terre Haute, 50 at Mattoon, 46 at Decatur, and 55 at Springfield. It was partly cloudy, with a temperature of 47 at Bloomington, and 46 at Rantoul. At Peoria, it was mostly cloudy, with a temperature of 51. And once again at 1 a.m. at Champaign. Looking elsewhere around the Midwest at 1 a.m., Chicago was partly cloudy, and 42. Indianapolis was partly cloudy, and 49. St. Louis was partly cloudy, and 61. Kansas City was mostly cloudy, and 63. Des Moines was clear, and 63. Milwaukee was clear, and 39. The time is currently 1:41 a.m. Central Daylight Time. 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Now for the official National Weather Service forecast for Champaign, Urbana, and surrounding areas of East Central Illinois. Rest of tonight, mostly clear. Near steady temperature in the mid-40s. East winds 5 to 10 miles an hour. Tuesday, mostly sunny. Breezy with highs around 80. South winds 10 to 15 miles an hour with gusts up to 25 miles an hour, increasing to southwest 20 to 25 miles an hour with gusts up to 40 miles an hour in the afternoon. Tuesday night, mostly cloudy with a chance of showers with a slight chance of thunderstorms until midnight, then mostly clear after midnight. Not as cool with lows in the lower 50s. Southwest winds 15 to 20 miles an hour with gusts up to 35 miles an hour, becoming west around 10 miles an hour with gusts up to 20 miles an hour after midnight. Chance of rain 50%. Wednesday, sunny, cooler with highs in the mid-60s. Northwest winds 15 to 20 miles an hour with gusts up

30 miles an hour. Wednesday night, mostly clear. Cooler with lows in the lower 40s. North winds 10 to 15 miles an hour with gusts up to 25 miles an hour, diminishing to around 5 miles an hour after midnight. Thursday, sunny. Highs in the upper 60s. Thursday night, partly cloudy until midnight, then mostly cloudy with a chance of showers after midnight. Lows around 50. Chance of rain 50%. Friday, showers likely in the morning. Highs in the upper 70s. Chance of rain 60%. Friday night, partly cloudy. A chance of showers until midnight. Lows in the upper 50s. Chance of rain 30%. Saturday, mostly sunny. Highs in the mid-80s. Saturday night, partly cloudy until midnight, then becoming mostly cloudy. A chance of showers. Lows in the mid-60s. Chance of rain 40%. Sunday, partly sunny. A chance of showers and thunderstorms in the afternoon. Breezy with highs in the mid-80s. Chance of rain 50%. Sunday night, mostly cloudy until midnight, then becoming partly cloudy. A chance of showers. Lows in the upper 60s. Chance of rain 50%. Monday, partly sunny with a chance of showers. A chance of thunderstorms in the afternoon. Highs in the lower 80s. Chance of rain 50%. Again, the forecast for Champaign, Urbana and surrounding areas of East Central Illinois for the rest of tonight, mostly clear. Near steady temperature in the mid-40s. East winds 5 to 10 miles an hour. At 1 a.m. at Champaign. Elsewhere around the area, it was clear, with a temperature of 47 at Paris, 48 at Terre Haute, 50 at Mattoon, 46 at Decatur, and 55 at Springfield. It was partly cloudy, with a temperature of 47 at Bloomington, and 46 at Rantoul. At Peoria, it was mostly cloudy, with a temperature of 51. And once again at 1 a.m. at Champaign. Looking elsewhere around the Midwest at 1 a.m., Chicago was partly cloudy, and 42. Indianapolis was partly cloudy, and 49. St. Louis was partly cloudy, and 61. Kansas City was mostly cloudy, and 63. Des Moines was clear, and 63. Milwaukee was clear, and 39. Here is a weather bulletin for the following counties in Illinois: Champaign, Coles, DeWitt, Douglas, Edgar, Moultrie, Piatt, and Vermilion. Blowing dust advisory in effect from noon today to 7 p.m. this evening. What? Visibility between 1/4 and 1 mile and blowing dust expected. Where? Portions of central, east central, and west central Illinois. When? From noon today to 7 p.m. this evening. The following impacts are expected: hazardous driving conditions due to reduced visibility. Persons with respiratory problems should make preparations to stay indoors until the storm passes. Be ready for a sudden drop in visibility to near zero. If you encounter blowing dust or blowing sand on the roadway or see it approaching, pull off the road as far as possible and put your vehicle in park. Turn the lights all the way off and keep foot off the brake pedal. Remember, pull aside, stay alive. The following is a summary of watches, warnings and advisories in effect. For the WXJ76 listening area, a blowing dust advisory has been issued from noon until 7 p.m. for the following counties: Champaign, Coles, DeWitt, Douglas, Edgar, Moultrie, Piatt, and Vermilion. The time is currently 1:46 a.m. Central Daylight Time. 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Now for the official National Weather Service forecast for Champaign, Urbana, and surrounding areas of East Central Illinois. Rest of tonight, mostly clear. Near steady temperature in the mid-40s. East winds 5 to 10 miles an hour. Tuesday, mostly sunny. Breezy with highs around 80. South winds 10 to 15 miles an hour with gusts up to 25 miles an hour, increasing to southwest 20 to 25 miles an hour with gusts up to 40 miles an hour in the afternoon. Tuesday night, mostly cloudy with a chance of showers with a slight chance of thunderstorms until midnight, then mostly clear after midnight. Not as cool with lows in the lower 50s. Southwest winds 15 to 20 miles an hour with gusts up to 35 miles an hour, becoming west around 10 miles an hour with

up to 20 miles an hour after midnight. Chance of rain 50%. Wednesday, sunny, cooler with highs in the mid-60s. Northwest winds 15 to 20 miles an hour with gusts up to 30 miles an hour. Wednesday night, mostly clear. Cooler with lows in the lower 40s. North winds 10 to 15 miles an hour with gusts up to 25 miles an hour, diminishing to around 5 miles an hour after midnight. Thursday, sunny. Highs in the upper 60s. Thursday night, partly cloudy until midnight, then mostly cloudy with a chance of showers after midnight. Lows around 50. Chance of rain 50%. Friday, showers likely in the morning. Highs in the upper 70s. Chance of rain 60%. Friday night, partly cloudy. A chance of showers until midnight. Lows in the upper 50s. Chance of rain 30%. Saturday, mostly sunny. Highs in the mid-80s. Saturday night, partly cloudy until midnight, then becoming mostly cloudy. A chance of showers. Lows in the mid-60s. Chance of rain 40%. Sunday, partly sunny. A chance of showers and thunderstorms in the afternoon. Breezy with highs in the mid-80s. Chance of rain 50%. Sunday night, mostly cloudy until midnight, then becoming partly cloudy. A chance of showers. Lows in the upper 60s. Chance of rain 50%. Monday, partly sunny with a chance of showers. A chance of thunderstorms in the afternoon. Highs in the lower 80s. Chance of rain 50%. Again, the forecast for Champaign, Urbana and surrounding areas of East Central Illinois for the rest of tonight, mostly clear. Near steady temperature in the mid-40s. East winds 5 to 10 miles an hour. Now for the official National Weather Service forecast for Champaign, Urbana and surrounding areas of East Central Illinois. Rest of tonight, mostly clear. Near steady temperature in the mid-40s. East winds 5 to 10 miles an hour. Tuesday, mostly sunny. Breezy with highs around 80. South winds 10 to 15 miles an hour with gusts up to 25 miles an hour, increasing to southwest 20 to 25 miles an hour with gusts up to 40 miles an hour in the afternoon. Tuesday night, mostly cloudy with a chance of showers with a slight chance of thunderstorms until midnight, then mostly clear after midnight. Not as cool with lows in the lower 50s. Southwest winds 15 to 20 miles an hour with gusts up to 35 miles an hour, becoming west around 10 miles an hour with gusts up to 20 miles an hour after midnight. Chance of rain 50%. Wednesday, sunny, cooler with highs in the mid-60s. Northwest winds 15 to 20 miles an hour with gusts up to 30 miles an hour. Wednesday night, mostly clear. Cooler with lows in the lower 40s. North winds 10 to 15 miles an hour with gusts up to 25 miles an hour, diminishing to around 5 miles an hour after midnight. Thursday, sunny. Highs in the upper 60s. Thursday night, partly cloudy until midnight, then mostly cloudy with a chance of showers after midnight. Lows around 50. Chance of rain 50%. Friday, showers likely in the morning. Highs in the upper 70s. Chance of rain 60%. Friday night, partly cloudy. A chance of showers until midnight. Lows in the upper 50s. Chance of rain 30%. Saturday, mostly sunny. Highs in the mid-80s. Saturday night, partly cloudy until midnight, then becoming mostly cloudy. A chance of showers. Lows in the mid-60s. Chance of rain 40%. Sunday, partly sunny. A chance of showers and thunderstorms in the afternoon. Breezy with highs in the mid-80s. Chance of rain 50%. Sunday night, mostly cloudy until midnight, then becoming partly cloudy. A chance of showers. Lows in the upper 60s. Chance of rain 50%. Monday, partly sunny with a chance of showers. A chance of thunderstorms in the afternoon. Highs in the lower 80s. Chance of rain 50%. Again, the forecast for Champaign, Urbana and surrounding areas of East Central Illinois for the rest of tonight, mostly clear. Near steady temperature in the mid-40s. East winds 5 to 10 miles an hour. At 1 a.m. at Champaign.
Elsewhere around the area, it was clear, with a temperature of 47 at Paris, 48 at Terre Haute, 50 at Mattoon, 46 at Decatur, and 55 at Springfield. It was partly cloudy, with a temperature of 47 at Bloomington, and 46 at Rantoul. At Peoria, it was mostly cloudy, with a temperature of 51. And once again at 1 a.m. at Champaign. Looking elsewhere around the Midwest at 1 a.m., Chicago was partly cloudy, and 42. Indianapolis was partly cloudy, and 49. St. Louis was partly cloudy, and 61. Kansas City was mostly cloudy, and 63. Des Moines was clear, and 63. Milwaukee was clear, and 39. Here is a weather bulletin for the following counties in Illinois: Champaign, Coles, DeWitt, Douglas, Edgar, Moultrie, Piatt, and Vermilion. Blowing dust advisory in effect from noon today to 7 p.m. this evening. What? Visibility between 1/4 and 1 mile and blowing dust expected. Where? Portions of central, east central, and west central Illinois. When? From noon today to 7 p.m. this evening. The following impacts are expected: hazardous driving conditions due to reduced visibility. Persons with respiratory problems should make preparations to stay indoors until the storm passes. Be ready for a sudden drop in visibility to near zero. If you encounter blowing dust or blowing sand on the roadway or see it approaching, pull off the road as far as possible and put your vehicle in park. Turn the lights all the way off and keep foot off the brake pedal. Remember, pull aside, stay alive. The following is a summary of watches, warnings, and advisories in effect. For the WXJ76 listening area, a blowing dust advisory has been issued from noon until 7 p.m. for the following counties: Champaign, Coles, DeWitt, Douglas, Edgar, Moultrie, Piatt, and Vermilion. The time is currently 1:54 a.m. Central Daylight Time. 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Now for the official National Weather Service forecast for Champaign, Urbana, and surrounding areas of east central Illinois. Rest of tonight, mostly clear. Near steady temperature in the mid-40s. East winds 5 to 10 miles an hour. Tuesday, mostly sunny. Breezy with highs around 80. South winds 10 to 15 miles an hour with gusts up to 25 miles an hour, increasing to southwest 20 to 25 miles an hour with gusts up to 40 miles an hour in the afternoon. Tuesday night, mostly cloudy with a chance of showers with a slight chance of thunderstorms until midnight, then mostly clear after midnight. Not as cool with lows in the lower 50s. Southwest winds 15 to 20 miles an hour with gusts up to 35 miles an hour, becoming west around 10 miles an hour with gusts up to 20 miles an hour after midnight. Chance of rain 50%. Wednesday, sunny, cooler with highs in the mid-60s. Northwest winds 15 to 20 miles an hour with gusts up to 30 miles an hour. Wednesday night, mostly clear. Cooler with lows in the lower 40s. North winds 10 to 15 miles an hour with gusts up to 25 miles an hour, diminishing to around 5 miles an hour after midnight. Thursday, sunny. Highs in the upper 60s. Thursday night, partly cloudy until midnight, then mostly cloudy with a chance of showers after midnight. Lows around 50. Chance of rain 50%. Friday, showers likely in the morning. Highs in the upper 70s. Chance of rain 60%. Friday night, partly cloudy. A chance of showers until midnight. Lows in the upper 50s. Chance of rain 30%. Saturday, mostly sunny. Highs in the mid-80s. Saturday night, partly cloudy until midnight, then becoming mostly cloudy. A chance of showers. Lows in the mid-60s. Chance of rain 40%. Sunday, partly sunny. A chance of showers and thunderstorms in the afternoon. Breezy with highs in the mid-80s. Chance of rain 50%. Sunday night, mostly cloudy until midnight, then becoming partly cloudy. A chance of showers. Lows in the upper 60s. Chance of rain 50%. Monday, partly sunny with a chance of showers. A chance of thunderstorms in the afternoon. Highs in the lower 80s. Chance of rain 50%.
Again, the forecast for Champaign, Urbana, and surrounding areas of east central Illinois for the rest of tonight, most

clear. Near steady temperature in the mid-40s. East winds 5 to 10 miles an hour. At 1 a.m. at Champaign. Elsewhere around the area, it was clear, with a temperature of 47 at Paris, 48 at Terre Haute, 50 at Mattoon, 46 at Decatur, and 55 at Springfield. It was partly cloudy, with a temperature of 47 at Bloomington, and 46 at Rantoul. At Peoria, it was mostly cloudy, with a temperature of 51. And once again at 1 a.m. at Champaign. Looking elsewhere around the Midwest at 1 a.m., Chicago was partly cloudy, and 42. Indianapolis was partly cloudy, and 49. St. Louis was partly cloudy, and 61. Kansas City was mostly cloudy, and 63. Des Moines was clear, and 63. Milwaukee was clear, and 39. Here is a weather bulletin for the following counties in Illinois: Champaign, Coles, DeWitt, Douglas, Edgar, Moultrie, Piatt, and Vermilion. Blowing dust advisory in effect from noon today to 7 p.m. this evening. What? Visibility between 1/4 and 1 mile and blowing dust expected. Where? Portions of central, east central, and west central Illinois. When? From noon today to 7 p.m. this evening. The following impacts are expected: hazardous driving conditions due to reduced visibility. Persons with respiratory problems should make preparations to stay indoors until the storm passes. Be ready for a sudden drop in visibility to near zero. If you encounter blowing dust or blowing sand on the roadway or see it approaching, pull off the road as far as possible and put your vehicle in park. Turn the lights all the way off and keep foot off the brake pedal. Remember, pull aside, stay alive. The following is a summary of watches, warnings, and advisories in effect. For the WXJ76 listening area, a blowing dust advisory has been issued from noon until 7 p.m. for the following counties: Champaign, Coles, DeWitt, Douglas, Edgar, Moultrie, Piatt, and Vermilion. The time is currently 2 a.m. Central Daylight Time. 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Now for the official National Weather Service forecast for Champaign, Urbana, and surrounding areas of east central Illinois. Rest of tonight, mostly clear. Near steady temperature in the mid-40s. East winds 5 to 10 miles an hour. Tuesday, mostly sunny. Breezy with highs around 80. South winds 10 to 15 miles an hour with gusts up to 25 miles an hour, increasing to southwest 20 to 25 miles an hour with gusts up to 40 miles an hour in the afternoon. Tuesday night, mostly cloudy with a chance of showers with a slight chance of thunderstorms until midnight, then mostly clear after midnight. Not as cool with lows in the lower 50s. Southwest winds 15 to 20 miles an hour with gusts up to 35 miles an hour, becoming west around 10 miles an hour with gusts up to 20 miles an hour after midnight. Chance of rain 50%. Wednesday, sunny, cooler with highs in the mid-60s. Northwest winds 15 to 20 miles an hour with gusts up to 30 miles an hour. Wednesday night, mostly clear. Cooler with lows in the lower 40s. North winds 10 to 15 miles an hour with gusts up to 25 miles an hour, diminishing to around 5 miles an hour after midnight. Thursday, sunny. Highs in the upper 60s. Thursday night, partly cloudy until midnight, then mostly cloudy with a chance of showers after midnight. Lows around 50. Chance of rain 50%. Friday, showers likely in the morning. Highs in the upper 70s. Chance of rain 60%. Friday night, partly cloudy. A chance of showers until midnight. Lows in the upper 50s. Chance of rain 30%. Saturday, mostly sunny. Highs in the mid-80s. Saturday night, partly cloudy until midnight, then becoming mostly cloudy. A chance of showers. Lows in the mid-60s. Chance of rain 40%. Sunday, partly sunny. A chance of showers and thunderstorms in the afternoon. Breezy with highs in the mid-80s. Chance of rain 50%. Sunday night, mostly cloudy until midnight, then becoming partly cloudy. A chance of showers. Lows in the upper 60s. Chance of rain 50%. Monday, partly sunny with a chance of showers. A chance of thunderstorms.

in the afternoon. Highs in the lower 80s. Chance of rain 50%. Again, the forecast for Champaign, Urbana, and surrounding areas of east central Illinois for the rest of tonight, mostly clear. Near steady temperature in the mid-40s. East winds 5 to 10 miles an hour. At 2 a.m. at Champaign. Elsewhere around the area, it was clear, with a temperature of 46 at Paris, 45 at Terre Haute, 49 at Mattoon, and 45 at Decatur. It was partly cloudy, with a temperature of 50 at Peoria, 46 at Rantoul, and 53 at Springfield. At Bloomington, it was mostly cloudy, with a temperature of 43. And once again at 2 a.m. at Champaign. Here is a weather bulletin for the following counties in Illinois: Champaign, Coles, DeWitt, Douglas, Edgar, Moultrie, Piatt, and Vermilion. Blowing dust advisory in effect from noon today to 7 p.m. this evening. What? Visibility between 1/4 and 1 mile and blowing dust expected. Where? Portions of central, east central, and west central Illinois. When? From noon today to 7 p.m. this evening. The following impacts are expected: hazardous driving conditions due to reduced visibility. Persons with respiratory problems should make preparations to stay indoors until the storm passes. Be ready for a sudden drop in visibility to near zero. If you encounter blowing dust or blowing sand on the roadway or see it approaching, pull off the road as far as possible and put your vehicle in park. Turn the lights all the way off and keep foot off the brake pedal. Remember, pull aside, stay alive. The following is a summary of watches, warnings, and advisories in effect. For the WXJ76 listening area, a blowing dust advisory has been issued from noon until 7 p.m. for the following counties: Champaign, Coles, DeWitt, Douglas, Edgar, Moultrie, Piatt, and Vermilion. The time is currently 2:04 a.m. Central Daylight Time. 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Now for the official National Weather Service forecast for Champaign, Urbana, and surrounding areas of east central Illinois. Rest of tonight, mostly clear. Near steady temperature in the mid-40s. East winds 5 to 10 miles an hour. Tuesday, mostly sunny. Breezy with highs around 80. South winds 10 to 15 miles an hour with gusts up to 25 miles an hour, increasing to southwest 20 to 25 miles an hour with gusts up to 40 miles an hour in the afternoon. Tuesday night, mostly cloudy with a chance of showers with a slight chance of thunderstorms until midnight, then mostly clear after midnight. Not as cool with lows in the lower 50s. Southwest winds 15 to 20 miles an hour with gusts up to 35 miles an hour, becoming west around 10 miles an hour with gusts up to 20 miles an hour after midnight. Chance of rain 50%. Wednesday, sunny, cooler with highs in the mid-60s. Northwest winds 15 to 20 miles an hour with gusts up to 30 miles an hour. Wednesday night, mostly clear. Cooler with lows in the lower 40s. North winds 10 to 15 miles an hour with gusts up to 25 miles an hour, diminishing to around 5 miles an hour after midnight. Thursday, sunny. Highs in the upper 60s. Thursday night, partly cloudy until midnight, then mostly cloudy with a chance of showers after midnight. Lows around 50. Chance of rain 50%. Friday, showers likely in the morning. Highs in the upper 70s. Chance of rain 60%. Friday night, partly cloudy. A chance of showers until midnight. Lows in the upper 50s. Chance of rain 30%. Saturday, mostly sunny. Highs in the mid-80s. Saturday night, partly cloudy until midnight, then becoming mostly cloudy. A chance of showers. Lows in the mid-60s. Chance of rain 40%. Sunday, partly sunny. A chance of showers and thunderstorms in the afternoon. Breezy with highs in the mid-80s. Chance of rain 50%. Sunday night, mostly cloudy until midnight, then becoming partly cloudy. A chance of showers. Lows in the upper 60s. Chance of rain 50%. Monday, partly sunny with a chance of showers. A chance of thunderstorms in the afternoon. Highs in the lower 80s. Chance of rain 50%. Again, the forecast for Champaign, Urbana, and surrounding areas of east central Illinois.
The rest of tonight, mostly clear. Near steady temperature in the mid-40s. East winds 5 to 10 miles an hour. 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Programming originates from NOAA's National Weather Service office in Lincoln and transmits from the WCIA television tower near Seymour. The station serves the following counties: Champaign, DeWitt, Coles, Douglas, Edgar, Ford, Moultrie, Piatt, and Vermilion. 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At 2 a.m. at Champaign. Elsewhere around the area, it was clear, with a temperature of 46 at Paris, 45 at Terre Haute, 49 at Mattoon, and 45 at Decatur. It was partly cloudy, with a temperature of 50 at Peoria, 46 at Rantoul, and 53 at Springfield. At Bloomington, it was mostly cloudy, with a temperature of 43. And once again at 2 a.m. at Champaign. Looking elsewhere around the Midwest at 2 a.m., Chicago was partly cloudy, and 42. Indianapolis was partly cloudy, and 48. St. Louis was partly cloudy, and 61. Kansas City was mostly cloudy, and 61. Des Moines was clear, and 62. Milwaukee was clear, and 36. Here is a weather bulletin for the following counties in Illinois: Champaign, Coles, DeWitt, Douglas, Edgar, Moultrie, Piatt, and Vermilion. Blowing dust advisory in effect from noon today to 7 p.m. this evening. What? Visibility between 1/4 and 1 mile and blowing dust expected. Where? Portions of central, east central, and west central Illinois. When? From noon today to 7 p.m. this evening. The following impacts are expected: hazardous driving conditions due to reduced visibility. Persons with respiratory problems should make preparations to stay indoors until the storm passes. Be ready for a sudden drop in visibility to near zero. If you encounter blowing dust or blowing sand on the roadway or see it approaching, pull off the road as far as possible and put your vehicle in park. Turn the lights all the way off and keep foot off the brake pedal. Remember, pull aside, stay alive. The following is a summary of watches, warnings, and advisories in effect. For the WXJ76 listening area, a blowing dust advisory has been issued from noon until 7 p.m. for the following counties: Champaign, Coles, DeWitt, Douglas, Edgar, Moultrie, Piatt, and Vermilion. The time is currently 2:10 a.m. Central Daylight Time. 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Now for the official National Weather Service forecast for Champaign, Urbana, and surrounding areas of east central Illinois. Rest of tonight, mostly clear. Near steady temperature in the mid-40s. East winds 5 to 10 miles an hour. Tuesday, mostly sunny. Breezy with highs around 80. South winds 10 to 15 miles an hour with gusts up to 25 miles an hour, increasing to southwest 20 to 25 miles an hour with gusts up to 40 miles an hour in the afternoon. Tuesday night, mostly cloudy with a chance of showers with a slight chance of thunderstorms until midnight, then mostly clear after midnight. Not as cool with lows in the lower 50s. Southwest winds 15 to 20 miles an hour with gusts up to 35 miles an hour, becoming west around 10 miles an hour with gusts up to 20 miles an hour after midnight. Chance of rain 50%. Wednesday, sunny, cooler with highs in the mid-60s. Northwest winds 15 to 20 miles an hour with gusts up to 30 miles an hour. Wednesday night, mostly clear. Cooler with lows in the lower 40s. North winds 10 to 15 miles an hour with gusts up to 25 miles an hour, diminishing to around 5 miles an hour after midnight. Thursday, sunny. Highs in the upper 60s. Thursday night, partly cloudy until midnight, then mostly cloudy with a chance of showers after midnight. Lows around 50. Chance of rain 50%. Friday, showers likely in the morning. Highs in the upper 70s. Chance of rain 60%. Friday night, partly cloudy. A chance of showers until midnight. Lows in the upper 50s. Chance of rain 30%. Saturday, mostly sunny. Highs in the mid-80s.

night, partly cloudy until midnight, then becoming mostly cloudy. A chance of showers. Lows in the mid-60s. Chance of rain 40%. Sunday, partly sunny. A chance of showers and thunderstorms in the afternoon. Breezy with highs in the mid-80s. Chance of rain 50%. Sunday night, mostly cloudy until midnight, then becoming partly cloudy. A chance of showers. Lows in the upper 60s. Chance of rain 50%. Monday, partly sunny with a chance of showers. A chance of thunderstorms in the afternoon. Highs in the lower 80s. Chance of rain 50%. Again, the forecast for Champaign, Urbana and surrounding areas of East Central Illinois for the rest of tonight, mostly clear. Near steady temperature in the mid-40s. East winds 5 to 10 miles an hour. At 2 a.m. at Champaign. Elsewhere around the area, it was clear. It was 50 at Peoria, 43 at Bloomington, 46 at Rantoul, and 46 at Paris. Terre Haute reported 45, Mattoon reported 49, Decatur reported 45, and Springfield reported 53. And once again at 2 a.m. at Champaign. Looking elsewhere around the Midwest at 2 a.m., Chicago was partly cloudy, and 42. Indianapolis was partly cloudy, and 48. St. Louis was partly cloudy, and 61. Kansas City was mostly cloudy, and 61. Des Moines was clear, and 62. Milwaukee was clear, and 36. Here is a weather bulletin for the following counties in Illinois: Champaign, Coles, DeWitt, Douglas, Edgar, Moultrie, Piatt, and Vermilion. Blowing dust advisory in effect from noon today to 7 p.m. this evening. What? Visibility between 1/4 and 1 mile and blowing dust expected. Where? Portions of central, east central, and west central Illinois. When? From noon today to 7 p.m. this evening. The following impacts are expected: hazardous driving conditions due to reduced visibility. Persons with respiratory problems should make preparations to stay indoors until the storm passes. Be ready for a sudden drop in visibility to near zero. If you encounter blowing dust or blowing sand on the roadway or see it approaching, pull off the road as far as possible and put your vehicle in park. Turn the lights all the way off and keep foot off the brake pedal. Remember, pull aside, stay alive. The following is a summary of watches, warnings and advisories in effect. For the WXJ76 listening area, a blowing dust advisory has been issued from noon until 7 p.m. for the following counties: Champaign, Coles, DeWitt, Douglas, Edgar, Moultrie, Piatt, and Vermilion. The time is currently 2:15 a.m. Central Daylight Time. 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Now for the official National Weather Service forecast for Champaign, Urbana, and surrounding areas of East Central Illinois. Rest of tonight, mostly clear. Near steady temperature in the mid-40s. East winds 5 to 10 miles an hour. Tuesday, mostly sunny. Breezy with highs around 80. South winds 10 to 15 miles an hour with gusts up to 25 miles an hour, increasing to southwest 20 to 25 miles an hour with gusts up to 40 miles an hour in the afternoon. Tuesday night, mostly cloudy with a chance of showers with a slight chance of thunderstorms until midnight, then mostly clear after midnight. Not as cool with lows in the lower 50s. Southwest winds 15 to 20 miles an hour with gusts up to 35 miles an hour, becoming west around 10 miles an hour with gusts up to 20 miles an hour after midnight. Chance of rain 50%. Wednesday, sunny, cooler with highs in the mid-60s. Northwest winds 15 to 20 miles an hour with gusts up to 30 miles an hour. Wednesday night, mostly clear. Cooler with lows in the lower 40s. North winds 10 to 15 miles an hour with gusts up to 25 miles an hour, diminishing to around 5 miles an hour after midnight. Thursday, sunny. Highs in the upper 60s. Thursday night, partly cloudy until midnight, then mostly cloudy with a chance of showers after midnight. Lows around 50. Chance of rain 50%. Friday, showers likely in the morning. Highs in the upper 70s. Chance of rain 60%. Friday night, partly cloudy. A chance of showers until midnight.
lows in the upper 50s. Chance of rain 30%. Saturday, mostly sunny. Highs in the mid-80s. Saturday night, partly cloudy until midnight, then becoming mostly cloudy. A chance of showers. Lows in the mid-60s. Chance of rain 40%. Sunday, partly sunny. A chance of showers and thunderstorms in the afternoon. Breezy with highs in the mid-80s. Chance of rain 50%. Sunday night, mostly cloudy until midnight, then becoming partly cloudy. A chance of showers. Lows in the upper 60s. Chance of rain 50%. Monday, partly sunny with a chance of showers. A chance of thunderstorms in the afternoon. Highs in the lower 80s. Chance of rain 50%. Again, the forecast for Champaign, Urbana and surrounding areas of East Central Illinois for the rest of tonight, mostly clear. Near steady temperature in the mid-40s. East winds 5 to 10 miles an hour. At 2 a.m. at Champaign. Elsewhere around the area, it was clear. It was 50 at Peoria, 43 at Bloomington, 46 at Rantoul, and 46 at Paris. Terre Haute reported 45, Mattoon reported 49, Decatur reported 45, and Springfield reported 53. And once again at 2 a.m. at Champaign. Looking elsewhere around the Midwest at 2 a.m., Chicago was partly cloudy, and 42. Indianapolis was partly cloudy, and 48. St. Louis was partly cloudy, and 61. Kansas City was mostly cloudy, and 61. Des Moines was clear, and 62. Milwaukee was clear, and 36. Here is a weather bulletin for the following counties in Illinois: Champaign, Coles, DeWitt, Douglas, Edgar, Moultrie, Piatt, and Vermilion. Blowing dust advisory in effect from noon today to 7 p.m. this evening. What? Visibility between 1/4 and 1 mile and blowing dust expected. Where? Portions of central, east central, and west central Illinois. When? From noon today to 7 p.m. this evening. The following impacts are expected: hazardous driving conditions due to reduced visibility. Persons with respiratory problems should make preparations to stay indoors until the storm passes. Be ready for a sudden drop in visibility to near zero. If you encounter blowing dust or blowing sand on the roadway or see it approaching, pull off the road as far as possible and put your vehicle in park. Turn the lights all the way off and keep foot off the brake pedal. Remember, pull aside, stay alive. The following is a summary of watches, warnings and advisories in effect. For the WXJ76 listening area, a blowing dust advisory has been issued from noon until 7 p.m. for the following counties: Champaign, Coles, DeWitt, Douglas, Edgar, Moultrie, Piatt, and Vermilion. The time is currently 2:21 a.m. Central Daylight Time. 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Now for the official National Weather Service forecast for Champaign, Urbana, and surrounding areas of East Central Illinois. Rest of tonight, mostly clear. Near steady temperature in the mid-40s. East winds 5 to 10 miles an hour. Tuesday, mostly sunny. Breezy with highs around 80. South winds 10 to 15 miles an hour with gusts up to 25 miles an hour, increasing to southwest 20 to 25 miles an hour with gusts up to 40 miles an hour in the afternoon. Tuesday night, mostly cloudy with a chance of showers with a slight chance of thunderstorms until midnight, then mostly clear after midnight. Not as cool with lows in the lower 50s. Southwest winds 15 to 20 miles an hour with gusts up to 35 miles an hour, becoming west around 10 miles an hour with gusts up to 20 miles an hour after midnight. Chance of rain 50%. Wednesday, sunny, cooler with highs in the mid-60s. Northwest winds 15 to 20 miles an hour with gusts up to 30 miles an hour. Wednesday night, mostly clear. Cooler with lows in the lower 40s. North winds 10 to 15 miles an hour with gusts up to 25 miles an hour, diminishing to around 5 miles an hour after midnight. Thursday, sunny. Highs in the upper 60s. Thursday night, partly cloudy until midnight, then mostly cloudy with a chance of showers after midnight. Lows around 50. Chance of rain 50%. Friday, showers likely in the morning,

the upper 70s. Chance of rain 60%. Friday night, partly cloudy. A chance of showers until midnight. Lows in the upper 50s. Chance of rain 30%. Saturday, mostly sunny. Highs in the mid-80s. Saturday night, partly cloudy until midnight, then becoming mostly cloudy. A chance of showers. Lows in the mid-60s. Chance of rain 40%. Sunday, partly sunny. A chance of showers and thunderstorms in the afternoon. Breezy with highs in the mid-80s. Chance of rain 50%. Sunday night, mostly cloudy until midnight, then becoming partly cloudy. A chance of showers. Lows in the upper 60s. Chance of rain 50%. Monday, partly sunny with a chance of showers. A chance of thunderstorms in the afternoon. Highs in the lower 80s. Chance of rain 50%. Again, the forecast for Champaign, Urbana and surrounding areas of east central Illinois for the rest of tonight, mostly clear. Near steady temperature in the mid-40s. East winds 5 to 10 miles an hour. At 2 a.m. at Champaign. Elsewhere around the area, it was clear. It was 50 at Peoria, 43 at Bloomington, 46 at Rantoul, and 46 at Paris. Terre Haute reported 45, Mattoon reported 49, Decatur reported 45, and Springfield reported 53. And once again at 2 a.m. at Champaign. Looking elsewhere around the Midwest at 2 a.m., Chicago was partly cloudy, and 42. Indianapolis was partly cloudy, and 48. St. Louis was partly cloudy, and 61. Kansas City was mostly cloudy, and 61. Des Moines was clear, and 62. Milwaukee was clear, and 36. Looking elsewhere around the Midwest at 2 a.m., Chicago was partly cloudy, and 42. Indianapolis was partly cloudy, and 48. St. Louis was partly cloudy, and 61. Kansas City was mostly cloudy, and 61. Des Moines was clear, and 62. Milwaukee was clear, and 36. Here is a weather bulletin for the following counties in Illinois: Champaign, Coles, DeWitt, Douglas, Edgar, Moultrie, Piatt, and Vermilion. Blowing dust advisory in effect from noon today to 7 p.m. this evening. What? Visibility between 1/4 and 1 mile and blowing dust expected. Where? Portions of central, east central, and west central Illinois. When? From noon today to 7 p.m. this evening. The following impacts are expected: hazardous driving conditions due to reduced visibility. Persons with respiratory problems should make preparations to stay indoors until the storm passes. Be ready for a sudden drop in visibility to near zero. If you encounter blowing dust or blowing sand on the roadway or see it approaching, pull off the road as far as possible and put your vehicle in park. Turn the lights all the way off and keep foot off the brake pedal. Remember, pull aside, stay alive. The following is a summary of watches, warnings and advisories in effect. For the WXJ 76 listening area, a blowing dust advisory has been issued from noon until 7 p.m. for the following counties: Champaign, Coles, DeWitt, Douglas, Edgar, Moultrie, Piatt, and Vermilion. The time is currently 2:26 a.m. Central Daylight Time. 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Now for the official National Weather Service forecast for Champaign, Urbana, and surrounding areas of east central Illinois. Rest of tonight, mostly clear. Near steady temperature in the mid-40s. East winds 5 to 10 miles an hour. Tuesday, mostly sunny. Breezy with highs around 80. South winds 10 to 15 miles an hour with gusts up to 25 miles an hour, increasing to southwest 20 to 25 miles an hour with gusts up to 40 miles an hour in the afternoon. Tuesday night, mostly cloudy with a chance of showers with a slight chance of thunderstorms until midnight, then mostly clear after midnight. Not as cool with lows in the lower 50s. Southwest winds 15 to 20 miles an hour with gusts up to 35 miles an hour, becoming west around 10 miles an hour with gusts up to 20 miles an hour after midnight. Chance of rain 50%. Wednesday, sunny, cooler with highs in the mid-60s. Northwest winds 15 to 20 miles an hour with gusts up

30 miles an hour. Wednesday night, mostly clear. Cooler with lows in the lower 40s. North winds 10 to 15 miles an hour with gusts up to 25 miles an hour, diminishing to around 5 miles an hour after midnight. Thursday, sunny. Highs in the upper 60s. Thursday night, partly cloudy until midnight, then mostly cloudy with a chance of showers after midnight. Lows around 50. Chance of rain 50%. Friday, showers likely in the morning. Highs in the upper 70s. Chance of rain 60%. Friday night, partly cloudy. A chance of showers until midnight. Lows in the upper 50s. Chance of rain 30%. Saturday, mostly sunny. Highs in the mid-80s. Saturday night, partly cloudy until midnight, then becoming mostly cloudy. A chance of showers. Lows in the mid-60s. Chance of rain 40%. Sunday, partly sunny. A chance of showers and thunderstorms in the afternoon. Breezy with highs in the mid-80s. Chance of rain 50%. Sunday night, mostly cloudy until midnight, then becoming partly cloudy. A chance of showers. Lows in the upper 60s. Chance of rain 50%. Monday, partly sunny with a chance of showers. A chance of thunderstorms in the afternoon. Highs in the lower 80s. Chance of rain 50%. Again, the forecast for Champaign, Urbana and surrounding areas of East Central Illinois for the rest of tonight, mostly clear. Near steady temperature in the mid-40s. East winds 5 to 10 miles an hour. At 2 a.m. at Champaign. Elsewhere around the area, it was clear. It was 50 at Peoria, 43 at Bloomington, 46 at Rantoul, and 46 at Paris. Terre Haute reported 45, Mattoon reported 49, Decatur reported 45, and Springfield reported 53. And once again at 2 a.m. at Champaign. Looking elsewhere around the Midwest at 2 a.m., Chicago was partly cloudy, and 42. Indianapolis was partly cloudy, and 48. St. Louis was partly cloudy, and 61. Kansas City was mostly cloudy, and 61. Des Moines was clear, and 62. Milwaukee was clear, and 36. Here is a weather bulletin for the following counties in Illinois: Champaign, Coles, DeWitt, Douglas, Edgar, Moultrie, Piatt, and Vermilion. Blowing dust advisory in effect from noon today to 7 p.m. this evening. What? Visibility between 1/4 and 1 mile and blowing dust expected. Where? Portions of central, east central, and west central Illinois. When? From noon today to 7 p.m. this evening. The following impacts are expected: hazardous driving conditions due to reduced visibility. Persons with respiratory problems should make preparations to stay indoors until the storm passes. Be ready for a sudden drop in visibility to near zero. If you encounter blowing dust or blowing sand on the roadway or see it approaching, pull off the road as far as possible and put your vehicle in park. Turn the lights all the way off and keep foot off the brake pedal. Remember, pull aside, stay alive. The following is a summary of watches, warnings and advisories in effect. For the WXJ76 listening area, a blowing dust advisory has been issued from noon until 7 p.m. for the following counties: Champaign, Coles, DeWitt, Douglas, Edgar, Moultrie, Piatt and Vermilion. The time is currently 2:31 a.m. Central Daylight Time. 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Now for the official National Weather Service forecast for Champaign, Urbana and surrounding areas of East Central Illinois. Rest of tonight, mostly clear. Near steady temperature in the mid-40s. East winds 5 to 10 miles an hour. Tuesday, mostly sunny. Breezy with highs around 80. South winds 10 to 15 miles an hour with gusts up to 25 miles an hour, increasing to southwest 20 to 25 miles an hour with gusts up to 40 miles an hour in the afternoon. Tuesday night, mostly cloudy with a chance of showers with a slight chance of thunderstorms until midnight, then mostly clear after midnight. Not as cool with lows in the lower 50s. Southwest winds 15 to 20 miles an hour with gusts up to 35 miles an hour, becoming west around 10 miles an hour with gusts up to 20 miles an hour after midnight.
rain 50%. Wednesday, sunny, cooler with highs in the mid-60s. Northwest winds 50 miles an hour with gusts up to 35 miles an hour, becoming west around 10 miles an hour with gusts up to 20 miles an hour after midnight. Chance of rain 50%. Wednesday, sunny, cooler with highs in the mid-60s. Northwest winds 15 to 20 miles an hour with gusts up to 30 miles an hour. Wednesday night, mostly clear. Cooler with lows in the lower 40s. North winds 10 to 15 miles an hour with gusts up to 25 miles an hour, diminishing to around 5 miles an hour after midnight. Thursday, sunny. Highs in the upper 60s. Thursday night, partly cloudy until midnight, then mostly cloudy with a chance of showers after midnight. Lows around 50. Chance of rain 50%. Friday, showers likely in the morning. Highs in the upper 70s. Chance of rain 60%. Friday night, partly cloudy. A chance of showers until midnight. Lows in the upper 50s. Chance of rain 30%. Saturday, mostly sunny. Highs in the mid-80s. Saturday night, partly cloudy until midnight, then becoming mostly cloudy. A chance of showers. Lows in the mid-60s. Chance of rain 40%. Sunday, partly sunny. A chance of showers and thunderstorms in the afternoon. Breezy with highs in the mid-80s. Chance of rain 50%. Sunday night, mostly cloudy until midnight, then becoming partly cloudy. A chance of showers. Lows in the upper 60s. Chance of rain 50%. Monday, partly sunny with a chance of showers. A chance of thunderstorms in the afternoon. Highs in the lower 80s. Chance of rain 50%. Again, the forecast for Champaign, Urbana, and surrounding areas of east central Illinois for the rest of tonight, mostly clear. Near steady temperature in the mid-40s. East winds 5 to 10 miles an hour. At 2 a.m. at Champaign. Elsewhere around the area, it was clear. It was 50 at Peoria, 43 at Bloomington, 46 at Rantoul, and 46 at Paris. Terre Haute reported 45, Mattoon reported 49, Decatur reported 45, and Springfield reported 53. And once again at 2 a.m. at Champaign. Looking elsewhere around the Midwest at 2 a.m., Chicago was partly cloudy, and 42. Indianapolis was partly cloudy, and 48. St. Louis was partly cloudy, and 61. Kansas City was mostly cloudy, and 61. Des Moines was clear, and 62. Milwaukee was clear, and 36. Here is a weather bulletin for the following counties in Illinois: Champaign, Coles, DeWitt, Douglas, Edgar, Moultrie, Piatt, and Vermilion. Blowing dust advisory in effect from noon today to 7 p.m. this evening. What? Visibility between 1/4 and 1 mile and blowing dust expected. Where? Portions of central, east central, and west central Illinois. When? From noon today to 7 p.m. this evening. The following impacts are expected: hazardous driving conditions due to reduced visibility. Persons with respiratory problems should make preparations to stay indoors until the storm passes. Be ready for a sudden drop in visibility to near zero. If you encounter blowing dust or blowing sand on the roadway or see it approaching, pull off the road as far as possible and put your vehicle in park. Turn the lights all the way off and keep foot off the brake pedal. Remember, pull aside, stay alive. The following is a summary of watches, warnings, and advisories in effect. For the WXJ76 listening area, a blowing dust advisory has been issued from noon until 7 p.m. for the following counties: Champaign, Coles, DeWitt, Douglas, Edgar, Moultrie, Piatt, and Vermilion. The time is currently 2:37 a.m. Central Daylight Time. 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Now for the official National Weather Service forecast for Champaign, Urbana, and surrounding areas of east central Illinois. Rest of tonight, mostly clear. Near steady temperature in the mid-40s. East winds 5 to 10 miles an hour. Tuesday, mostly sunny. Breezy with highs around 80. South winds 10 to 15 miles an hour with gusts up to 25 miles an hour, increasing to southwest 20 to 25 miles an hour with

highs in the mid-60s. Northwest winds 15 to 20 miles an hour with gusts up to 30 miles an hour. Wednesday night, mostly clear. Cooler with lows in the lower 40s. North winds 10 to 15 miles an hour with gusts up to 25 miles an hour, diminishing to around 5 miles an hour after midnight. Thursday, sunny. Highs in the upper 60s. Thursday night, partly cloudy until midnight, then mostly cloudy with a chance of showers after midnight. Lows around 50. Chance of rain 50%. Friday, showers likely in the morning. Highs in the upper 70s. Chance of rain 60%. Friday night, partly cloudy. A chance of showers until midnight. Lows in the upper 50s. Chance of rain 30%. Saturday, mostly sunny. Highs in the mid-80s. Saturday night, partly cloudy until midnight, then becoming mostly cloudy. A chance of showers. Lows in the mid-60s. Chance of rain 40%. Sunday, partly sunny. A chance of showers and thunderstorms in the afternoon. Breezy with highs in the mid-80s. Chance of rain 50%. Sunday night, mostly cloudy until midnight, then becoming partly cloudy. A chance of showers. Lows in the upper 60s. Chance of rain 50%. Monday, partly sunny with a chance of showers. A chance of thunderstorms in the afternoon. Highs in the lower 80s. Chance of rain 50%. Again, the forecast for Champaign, Urbana and surrounding areas of east central Illinois for the rest of tonight, mostly clear. Near steady temperature in the mid-40s. East winds 5 to 10 miles an hour. At 2 a.m. at Champaign. Elsewhere around the area, it was clear. It was 50 at Peoria, 43 at Bloomington, 46 at Rantoul, and 46 at Paris. Terre Haute reported 45, Mattoon reported 49, Decatur reported 45, and Springfield reported 53. And once again at 2 a.m. at Champaign. Looking elsewhere around the Midwest at 2 a.m., Chicago was partly cloudy, and 42. Indianapolis was partly cloudy, and 48. St. Louis was partly cloudy, and 61. Kansas City was mostly cloudy, and 61. Des Moines was clear, and 62. Milwaukee was clear, and 36. Here is a weather bulletin for the following counties in Illinois: Champaign, Coles, DeWitt, Douglas, Edgar, Moultrie, Piatt, and Vermilion. Blowing dust advisory in effect from noon today to 7 p.m. this evening. What? Visibility between 1/4 and 1 mile and blowing dust expected. Where? Portions of central, east central, and west central Illinois. When? From noon today to 7 p.m. this evening. The following impacts are expected: hazardous driving conditions due to reduced visibility. Persons with respiratory problems should make preparations to stay indoors until the storm passes. Be ready for a sudden drop in visibility to near zero. If you encounter blowing dust or blowing sand on the roadway or see it approaching, pull off the road as far as possible and put your vehicle in park. Turn the lights all the way off and keep foot off the brake pedal. Remember, pull aside, stay alive. The following is a summary of watches, warnings and advisories in effect. For the WXJ76 listening area, a blowing dust advisory has been issued from noon until 7 p.m. for the following counties: Champaign, Coles, DeWitt, Douglas, Edgar, Moultrie, Piatt, and Vermilion. The time is currently 2:42 a.m. Central Daylight Time. 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Now for the official National Weather Service forecast for Champaign, Urbana, and surrounding areas of east central Illinois. Rest of tonight, mostly clear. Near steady temperature in the mid-40s. East winds 5 to 10 miles an hour. Tuesday, mostly sunny. Breezy with highs around 80. South winds 10 to 15 miles an hour with gusts up to 25 miles an hour, increasing to southwest 20 to 25 miles an hour with gusts up to 40 miles an hour in the afternoon. Tuesday night, mostly cloudy with a chance of showers with a slight chance of thunderstorms until midnight, then mostly clear after midnight. Not as cool with lows in the lower 50s. Southwest winds 15 to 20 miles an hour with gusts up to 35 miles an hour, becoming

gust around 10 miles an hour with gusts up to 20 miles an hour after midnight. Chance of rain 50%. Wednesday, sunny, cooler with highs in the mid-60s. Northwest winds 15 to 20 miles an hour with gusts up to 30 miles an hour. Wednesday night, mostly clear. Cooler with lows in the lower 40s. North winds 10 to 15 miles an hour with gusts up to 25 miles an hour, diminishing to around 5 miles an hour after midnight. Thursday, sunny. Highs in the upper 60s. Thursday night, partly cloudy until midnight, then mostly cloudy with a chance of showers after midnight. Lows around 50. Chance of rain 50%. Friday, showers likely in the morning. Highs in the upper 70s. Chance of rain 60%. Friday night, partly cloudy. A chance of showers until midnight. Lows in the upper 50s. Chance of rain 30%. Saturday, mostly sunny. Highs in the mid-80s. Saturday night, partly cloudy until midnight, then becoming mostly cloudy. A chance of showers. Lows in the mid-60s. Chance of rain 40%. Sunday, partly sunny. A chance of showers and thunderstorms in the afternoon. Breezy with highs in the mid-80s. Chance of rain 50%. Sunday night, mostly cloudy until midnight, then becoming partly cloudy. A chance of showers. Lows in the upper 60s. Chance of rain 50%. Monday, partly sunny with a chance of showers. A chance of thunderstorms in the afternoon. Highs in the lower 80s. Chance of rain 50%. Again, the forecast for Champaign, Urbana and surrounding areas of East Central Illinois for the rest of tonight, mostly clear. Near steady temperature in the mid-40s. East winds 5 to 10 miles an hour. At 2 a.m. at Champaign. Elsewhere around the area, it was clear. It was 50 at Peoria, 43 at Bloomington, 46 at Rantoul, and 46 at Paris. Terre Haute reported 45, Mattoon reported 49, Decatur reported 45, and Springfield reported 53. And once again at 2 a.m. at Champaign. Looking elsewhere around the Midwest at 2 a.m., Chicago was partly cloudy, and 42. Indianapolis was partly cloudy, and 48. St. Louis was partly cloudy, and 61. Kansas City was mostly cloudy, and 61. Des Moines was clear, and 62. Milwaukee was clear, and 36. Here is a weather bulletin for the following counties in Illinois: Champaign, Coles, DeWitt, Douglas, Edgar, Moultrie, Piatt, and Vermilion. Blowing dust advisory in effect from noon today to 7 p.m. this evening. What? Visibility between 1/4 and 1 mile and blowing dust expected. Where? Portions of central, east central, and west central Illinois. When? From noon today to 7 p.m. this evening. The following impacts are expected: hazardous driving conditions due to reduced visibility. Persons with respiratory problems should make preparations to stay indoors until the storm passes. Be ready for a sudden drop in visibility to near zero. If you encounter blowing dust or blowing sand on the roadway or see it approaching, pull off the road as far as possible and put your vehicle in park. Turn the lights all the way off and keep foot off the brake pedal. Remember, pull aside, stay alive. The following is a summary of watches, warnings and advisories in effect. For the WXJ76 listening area, a blowing dust advisory has been issued from noon until 7 p.m. for the following counties: Champaign, Coles, DeWitt, Douglas, Edgar, Moultrie, Piatt, and Vermilion. The time is currently 2:47 a.m. Central Daylight Time. 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Now for the official National Weather Service forecast for Champaign, Urbana, and surrounding areas of East Central Illinois. Rest of tonight, mostly clear. Near steady temperature in the mid-40s. East winds 5 to 10 miles an hour. Tuesday, mostly sunny. Breezy with highs around 80. South winds 10 to 15 miles an hour with gusts up to 25 miles an hour, increasing to southwest 20 to 25 miles an hour with gusts up to 40 miles an hour in the afternoon. Tuesday night, mostly cloudy with a chance of showers with a slight chance of thunderstorms until midnight, then mostly clear after midnight.

Not as cool with lows in the lower 50s. Southwest winds 15 to 20 miles an hour with gusts up to 35 miles an hour, becoming west around 10 miles an hour with gusts up to 20 miles an hour after midnight. Chance of rain 50%. Wednesday, sunny, cooler with highs in the mid-60s. Northwest winds 15 to 20 miles an hour with gusts up to 30 miles an hour. Wednesday night, mostly clear. Cooler with lows in the lower 40s. North winds 10 to 15 miles an hour with gusts up to 25 miles an hour, diminishing to around 5 miles an hour after midnight. Thursday, sunny. Highs in the upper 60s. Thursday night, partly cloudy until midnight, then mostly cloudy with a chance of showers after midnight. Lows around 50. Chance of rain 50%. Friday, showers likely in the morning. Highs in the upper 70s. Chance of rain 60%. Friday night, partly cloudy. A chance of showers until midnight. Lows in the upper 50s. Chance of rain 30%. Saturday, mostly sunny. Highs in the mid-80s. Saturday night, partly cloudy until midnight, then becoming mostly cloudy. A chance of showers. Lows in the mid-60s. Chance of rain 40%. Sunday, partly sunny. A chance of showers and thunderstorms in the afternoon. Breezy with highs in the mid-80s. Chance of rain 50%. Sunday night, mostly cloudy until midnight, then becoming partly cloudy. A chance of showers. Lows in the upper 60s. Chance of rain 50%. Monday, partly sunny with a chance of showers. A chance of thunderstorms in the afternoon. Highs in the lower 80s. Chance of rain 50%. Again, the forecast for Champaign, Urbana and surrounding areas of East Central Illinois for the rest of tonight, mostly clear. Near steady temperature in the mid-40s. East wind 5 to 10 miles an hour. At 2 a.m. at Champaign. Elsewhere around the area, it was clear. It was 50 at Peoria, 43 at Bloomington, 46 at Rantoul, and 46 at Paris. Terre Haute reported 45, Mattoon reported 49, Decatur reported 45, and Springfield reported 53. And once again at 2 a.m. at Champaign. Looking elsewhere around the Midwest at 2 a.m., Chicago was partly cloudy, and 42. Indianapolis was partly cloudy, and 48. St. Louis was partly cloudy, and 61. Kansas City was mostly cloudy, and 61. Des Moines was clear, and 62. Milwaukee was clear, and 36. Here is a weather bulletin for the following counties in Illinois: Champaign, Coles, DeWitt, Douglas, Edgar, Moultrie, Piatt, and Vermilion. Blowing dust advisory in effect from noon today to 7 p.m. this evening. What? Visibility between 1/4 and 1 mile and blowing dust expected. Where? Portions of central, east central, and west central Illinois. When? From noon today to 7 p.m. this evening. The following impacts are expected: hazardous driving conditions due to reduced visibility. Persons with respiratory problems should make preparations to stay indoors until the storm passes. Be ready for a sudden drop in visibility to near zero. If you encounter blowing dust or blowing sand on the roadway or see it approaching, pull off the road as far as possible and put your vehicle in park. Turn the lights all the way off and keep foot off the brake pedal. Remember, pull aside, stay alive. The following is a summary of watches, warnings and advisories in effect. For the WXJ76 listening area, a blowing dust advisory has been issued from noon until 7 p.m. for the following counties: Champaign, Coles, DeWitt, Douglas, Edgar, Moultrie, Piatt, and Vermilion. The time is currently 2:52 a.m. Central Daylight Time. 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Now for the official National Weather Service forecast for Champaign, Urbana, and surrounding areas of East Central Illinois. Rest of tonight, mostly clear. Near steady temperature in the mid-40s. East winds 5 to 10 miles an hour. Tuesday, mostly sunny. Breezy with highs around 80. South winds 10 to 15 miles an hour with gusts up to 25 miles an hour, increasing to southwest 20 to 25 miles an hour with gusts up to 40 miles an hour.

or in the afternoon. Tuesday night, mostly cloudy with a chance of showers with a slight chance of thunderstorms until midnight, then mostly clear after midnight. Not as cool with lows in the lower 50s. Southwest winds 15 to 20 miles an hour with gusts up to 35 miles an hour, becoming west around 10 miles an hour with gusts up to 20 miles an hour after midnight. Chance of rain 50%. Wednesday, sunny, cooler with highs in the mid-60s. Northwest winds 15 to 20 miles an hour with gusts up to 30 miles an hour. Wednesday night, mostly clear. Cooler with lows in the lower 40s. North winds 10 to 15 miles an hour with gusts up to 25 miles an hour, diminishing to around 5 miles an hour after midnight. Thursday, sunny. Highs in the upper 60s. Thursday night, partly cloudy until midnight, then mostly cloudy with a chance of showers after midnight. Lows around 50. Chance of rain 50%. Friday, showers likely in the morning. Highs in the upper 70s. Chance of rain 60%. Friday night, partly cloudy. A chance of showers until midnight. Lows in the upper 50s. Chance of rain 30%. Saturday, mostly sunny. Highs in the mid-80s. Saturday night, partly cloudy until midnight, then becoming mostly cloudy. A chance of showers. Lows in the mid-60s. Chance of rain 40%. Sunday, partly sunny. A chance of showers and thunderstorms in the afternoon. Breezy with highs in the mid-80s. Chance of rain 50%. Sunday night, mostly cloudy until midnight, then becoming partly cloudy. A chance of showers. Lows in the upper 60s. Chance of rain 50%. Monday, partly sunny with a chance of showers. A chance of thunderstorms in the afternoon. Highs in the lower 80s. Chance of rain 50%. Again, the forecast for Champaign, Urbana and surrounding areas of east central Illinois for the rest of tonight, mostly clear. Near steady temperature in the mid-40s. East winds 5 to 10 miles an hour. At 2 a.m. at Champaign. Elsewhere around the area, it was clear. It was 50 at Peoria, 43 at Bloomington, 46 at Rantoul, and 46 at Paris. Terre Haute reported 45, Mattoon reported 49, Decatur reported 45, and Springfield reported 53. And once again at 2 a.m. at Champaign. Looking elsewhere around the Midwest at 2 a.m., Chicago was partly cloudy, and 42. Indianapolis was partly cloudy, and 48. St. Louis was partly cloudy, and 61. Kansas City was mostly cloudy, and 61. Des Moines was clear, and 62. Milwaukee was clear, and 36. Here is a weather bulletin for the following counties in Illinois: Champaign, Coles, DeWitt, Douglas, Edgar, Moultrie, Piatt, and Vermilion. Blowing dust advisory in effect from noon today to 7 p.m. this evening. What? Visibility between 1/4 and 1 mile and blowing dust expected. Where? Portions of central, east central, and west central Illinois. When? From noon today to 7 p.m. this evening. The following impacts are expected: hazardous driving conditions due to reduced visibility. Persons with respiratory problems should make preparations to stay indoors until the storm passes. Be ready for a sudden drop in visibility to near zero. If you encounter blowing dust or blowing sand on the roadway or see it approaching, pull off the road as far as possible and put your vehicle in park. Turn the lights all the way off and keep foot off the brake pedal. Remember, pull aside, stay alive. The following is a summary of watches, warnings and advisories in effect. For the WXJ76 listening area, a blowing dust advisory has been issued from noon until 7 p.m. for the following counties: Champaign, Coles, DeWitt, Douglas, Edgar, Moultrie, Piatt, and Vermilion. The time is currently 2:57 a.m. Central Daylight Time. 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Now for the official National Weather Service forecast for Champaign, Urbana, and surrounding areas of east central Illinois. Rest of tonight, mostly clear. Near steady temperature in the mid-40s. East winds 5 to 10 miles an hour. Tuesday, mostly sunny. Breezy with highs around 80.

south winds 10 to 15 miles an hour with gusts up to 25 miles an hour. Increasing to southwest 20 to 25 miles an hour with gusts up to 40 miles an hour in the afternoon. Tuesday night, mostly cloudy with a chance of showers with a slight chance of thunderstorms until midnight, then mostly clear after midnight. Not as cool with lows in the lower 50s. Southwest winds 15 to 20 miles an hour with gusts up to 35 miles an hour, becoming west around 10 miles an hour with gusts up to 20 miles an hour after midnight. Chance of rain 50%. Wednesday, sunny, cooler with highs in the mid-60s. Northwest winds 15 to 20 miles an hour with gusts up to 30 miles an hour. Wednesday night, mostly clear. Cooler with lows in the lower 40s. North winds 10 to 15 miles an hour with gusts up to 25 miles an hour, diminishing to around 5 miles an hour after midnight. Thursday, sunny. Highs in the upper 60s. Thursday night, partly cloudy until midnight, then mostly cloudy with a chance of showers after midnight. Lows around 50. Chance of rain 50%. Friday, showers likely in the morning. Highs in the upper 70s. Chance of rain 60%. Friday night, partly cloudy. A chance of showers until midnight. Lows in the upper 50s. Chance of rain 30%. Saturday, mostly sunny. Highs in the mid-80s. Saturday night, partly cloudy until midnight, then becoming mostly cloudy. A chance of showers. Lows in the mid-60s. Chance of rain 40%. Sunday, partly sunny. A chance of showers and thunderstorms in the afternoon. Breezy with highs in the mid-80s. Chance of rain 50%. Sunday night, mostly cloudy until midnight, then becoming partly cloudy. A chance of showers. Lows in the upper 60s. Chance of rain 50%. Monday, partly sunny with a chance of showers. A chance of thunderstorms in the afternoon. Highs in the lower 80s. Chance of rain 50%. Again, the forecast for Champaign, Urbana and surrounding areas of East Central Illinois for the rest of tonight, mostly clear. Near steady temperature in the mid-40s. East winds 5 to 10 miles an hour. Here is a weather bulletin for the following counties in Illinois: Champaign, Coles, DeWitt, Douglas, Edgar, Moultrie, Piatt and Vermilion. Blowing dust advisory in effect from noon today to 7 p.m. this evening. What? Visibility between 1/4 and 1 mile and blowing dust expected. Where? Portions of central, east central, and west central Illinois. When? From noon today to 7 p.m. this evening. The following impacts are expected: hazardous driving conditions due to reduced visibility. Persons with respiratory problems should make preparations to stay indoors until the storm passes. Be ready for a sudden drop in visibility to near zero. If you encounter blowing dust or blowing sand on the roadway or see it approaching, pull off the road as far as possible and put your vehicle in park. Turn the lights all the way off and keep foot off the brake pedal. Remember, pull aside, stay alive. The following is a summary of watches, warnings and advisories in effect. For the WXJ76 listening area, a blowing dust advisory has been issued from noon until 7 p.m. for the following counties: Champaign, Coles, DeWitt, Douglas, Edgar, Moultrie, Piatt and Vermilion. The time is currently 3:02 a.m. Central Daylight Time. 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Now for the official National Weather Service forecast for Champaign, Urbana and surrounding areas of East Central Illinois. Rest of tonight, mostly clear. Near steady temperature in the mid-40s. East winds 5 to 10 miles an hour. Tuesday, mostly sunny. Breezy with highs around 80. South winds 10 to 15 miles an hour with gusts up to 25 miles an hour, increasing to southwest 20 to 25 miles an hour with gusts up to 40 miles an hour in the afternoon. Tuesday night, mostly cloudy with a chance of showers with a slight chance of thunderstorms until midnight, then mostly clear after midnight. Not as cool with lows in the lower 50s. Southwest winds 15 to 20 miles an hour with gusts up to 35 miles an hour, becoming west around 10 miles an hour with gusts up to 20 miles an hour after midnight. Chance of rain 50%. Wednesday,
sunny, cooler with highs in the mid-60s. Northwest winds 15 to 20 miles an hour with gusts up to 30 miles an hour. Wednesday night, mostly clear. Cooler with lows in the lower 40s. North winds 10 to 15 miles an hour with gusts up to 25 miles an hour, diminishing to around 5 miles an hour after midnight. Thursday, sunny. Highs in the upper 60s. Thursday night, partly cloudy until midnight, then mostly cloudy with a chance of showers after midnight. Lows around 50. Chance of rain 50%. Friday, showers likely in the morning. Highs in the upper 70s. Chance of rain 60%. Friday night, partly cloudy. A chance of showers until midnight. Lows in the upper 50s. Chance of rain 30%. Saturday, mostly sunny. Highs in the mid-80s. Saturday night, partly cloudy until midnight, then becoming mostly cloudy. A chance of showers. Lows in the mid-60s. Chance of rain 40%. Sunday, partly sunny. A chance of showers and thunderstorms in the afternoon. Breezy with highs in the mid-80s. Chance of rain 50%. Sunday night, mostly cloudy until midnight, then becoming partly cloudy. A chance of showers. Lows in the upper 60s. Chance of rain 50%. Monday, partly sunny with a chance of showers. A chance of thunderstorms in the afternoon. Highs in the lower 80s. Chance of rain 50%. Again, the forecast for Champaign, Urbana and surrounding areas of East Central Illinois for the rest of tonight, mostly clear. Near steady temperature in the mid-40s. East winds 5 to 10 miles an hour. At 3 a.m. at Champaign. Elsewhere around the area, it was clear. It was 49 at Peoria, 44 at Bloomington, 45 at Rantoul, and 44 at Paris. Terre Haute reported 45, Mattoon reported 48, Decatur reported 47, and Springfield reported 51. And once again at 3 a.m. at Champaign. Here is a weather bulletin for the following counties in Illinois: Champaign, Coles, DeWitt, Douglas, Edgar, Moultrie, Piatt, and Vermilion. Blowing dust advisory in effect from noon today to 7 p.m. this evening. What? Visibility between 1/4 and 1 mile and blowing dust expected. Where? Portions of central, east central, and west central Illinois. When? From noon today to 7 p.m. this evening. The following impacts are expected: hazardous driving conditions due to reduced visibility. Persons with respiratory problems should make preparations to stay indoors until the storm passes. Be ready for a sudden drop in visibility to near zero. If you encounter blowing dust or blowing sand on the roadway or see it approaching, pull off the road as far as possible and put your vehicle in park. Turn the lights all the way off and keep foot off the brake pedal. Remember, pull aside, stay alive. 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Programming originates from NOAA's National Weather Service office in Lincoln and transmits from the WCIA television tower near Seymour. The station serves the following counties: Champaign, DeWitt, Coles, Douglas, Edgar, Ford, Moultrie, Piatt, and Vermilion. 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The following is a summary of watches, warnings, and advisories in effect. For the WXJ76 listening area, a blowing dust advisory has been issued from noon until 7 p.m. for the following counties: Champaign, Coles, DeWitt, Douglas, Edgar, Moultrie, Piatt, and Vermilion. The time is currently 3:07 a.m. Central Daylight Time. 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Now for the official National Weather Service forecast for Champaign, Urbana, and surrounding areas of East Central Illinois. Rest of tonight, mostly clear. Near steady temperature in the mid-40s. East winds 5 to 10 miles an hour. Tuesday, mostly sunny. Breezy with highs around 80. South winds 10 to 15 miles an hour with gusts up to 25 miles an hour, increasing to southwest 20 to 25 miles an hour with gusts up to 40 miles an hour in the afternoon.
Tuesday night, mostly cloudy with a chance of showers with a slight chance of thunderstorms until midnight, then mostly clear after midnight. Not as cool with lows in the lower 50s. Southwest winds 15 to 20 miles an hour with gusts up to 35 miles an hour, becoming west around 10 miles an hour with gusts up to 20 miles an hour after midnight. Chance of rain 50%. Wednesday, sunny, cooler with highs in the mid-60s. Northwest winds 15 to 20 miles an hour with gusts up to 30 miles an hour. Wednesday night, mostly clear. Cooler with lows in the lower 40s. North winds 10 to 15 miles an hour with gusts up to 25 miles an hour, diminishing to around 5 miles an hour after midnight. Thursday, sunny. Highs in the upper 60s. Thursday night, partly cloudy until midnight, then mostly cloudy with a chance of showers after midnight. Lows around 50. Chance of rain 50%. Friday, showers likely in the morning. Highs in the upper 70s. Chance of rain 60%. Friday night, partly cloudy. A chance of showers until midnight. Lows in the upper 50s. Chance of rain 30%. Saturday, mostly sunny. Highs in the mid-80s. Saturday night, partly cloudy until midnight, then becoming mostly cloudy. A chance of showers. Lows in the mid-60s. Chance of rain 40%. Sunday, partly sunny. A chance of showers and thunderstorms in the afternoon. Breezy with highs in the mid-80s. Chance of rain 50%. Sunday night, mostly cloudy until midnight, then becoming partly cloudy. A chance of showers. Lows in the upper 60s. Chance of rain 50%. Monday, partly sunny with a chance of showers. A chance of thunderstorms in the afternoon. Highs in the lower 80s. Chance of rain 50%. Again, the forecast for Champaign, Urbana, and surrounding areas of East Central Illinois for the rest of tonight, mostly clear. Near steady temperature in the mid-40s. East winds 5 to 10 miles an hour. At 3 a.m. at Champaign. Elsewhere around the area, it was clear. It was 49 at Peoria, 44 at Bloomington, 45 at Rantoul, and 44 at Paris. Terre Haute reported 45, Mattoon reported 48, Decatur reported 47, and Springfield reported 51. And once again at 3 a.m. at Champaign. Looking elsewhere around the Midwest at 3 a.m., Chicago was clear, and 42. Indianapolis was mostly cloudy, and 47. St. Louis was mostly cloudy, and 59. Kansas City was cloudy, and 60. Des Moines was clear, and 63. Milwaukee was mostly cloudy, and 36. Here is a weather bulletin for the following counties in Illinois: Champaign, Coles, DeWitt, Douglas, Edgar, Moultrie, Piatt, and Vermilion. Blowing dust advisory in effect from noon today to 7 p.m. this evening. What? Visibility between 1/4 and 1 mile and blowing dust expected. Where? Portions of central, east central, and west central Illinois. When? From noon today to 7 p.m. this evening. The following impacts are expected: hazardous driving conditions due to reduced visibility. Persons with respiratory problems should make preparations to stay indoors until the storm passes. Be ready for a sudden drop in visibility to near zero. If you encounter blowing dust or blowing sand on the roadway or see it approaching, pull off the road as far as possible and put your vehicle in park. Turn the lights all the way off and keep foot off the brake pedal. Remember, pull aside, stay alive. The following is a summary of watches, warnings, and advisories in effect. For the WXJ 76 listening area, a blowing dust advisory has been issued from noon until 7 p.m. for the following counties: Champaign, Coles, DeWitt, Douglas, Edgar, Moultrie, Piatt, and Vermilion. The time is currently 3:12 a.m. Central Daylight Time. 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Now for the official National Weather Service forecast for Champaign, Urbana, and surrounding areas of East Central Illinois. Rest of tonight, mostly clear. Near steady temperature in the mid-40s. East winds 5 to 10 miles an hour. Tuesday, mostly sunny. Breezy with highs around 80.
South winds 10 to 15 miles an hour with gusts up to 25 miles an hour, increasing to southwest 20 to 25 miles an hour with gusts up to 40 miles.

hour in the afternoon. Tuesday night, mostly cloudy with a chance of showers with a slight chance of thunderstorms until midnight, then mostly clear after midnight. Not as cool with lows in the lower 50s. Southwest winds 15 to 20 miles an hour with gusts up to 35 miles an hour, becoming west around 10 miles an hour with gusts up to 20 miles an hour after midnight. Chance of rain 50%. Wednesday, sunny, cooler with highs in the mid-60s. Northwest winds 15 to 20 miles an hour with gusts up to 30 miles an hour. Wednesday night, mostly clear. Cooler with lows in the lower 40s. North winds 10 to 15 miles an hour with gusts up to 25 miles an hour, diminishing to around 5 miles an hour after midnight. Thursday, sunny. Highs in the upper 60s. Thursday night, partly cloudy until midnight, then mostly cloudy with a chance of showers after midnight. Lows around 50. Chance of rain 50%. Friday, showers likely in the morning. Highs in the upper 70s. Chance of rain 60%. Friday night, partly cloudy. A chance of showers until midnight. Lows in the upper 50s. Chance of rain 30%. Saturday, mostly sunny. Highs in the mid-80s. Saturday night, partly cloudy until midnight, then becoming mostly cloudy. A chance of showers. Lows in the mid-60s. Chance of rain 40%. Sunday, partly sunny. A chance of showers and thunderstorms in the afternoon. Breezy with highs in the mid-80s. Chance of rain 50%. Sunday night, mostly cloudy until midnight, then becoming partly cloudy. A chance of showers. Lows in the upper 60s. Chance of rain 50%. Monday, partly sunny with a chance of showers. A chance of thunderstorms in the afternoon. Highs in the lower 80s. Chance of rain 50%. Again, the forecast for Champaign, Urbana and surrounding areas of East Central Illinois for the rest of tonight, mostly clear. Near steady temperature in the mid-40s. East winds 5 to 10 miles an hour. At 3 a.m. at Champaign. Elsewhere around the area, skies ranged from clear to partly cloudy. It was 49 at Peoria, 44 at Bloomington, 45 at Rantoul, and 44 at Paris. Terre Haute reported 45, Mattoon reported 48, Decatur reported 47, and Springfield reported 51. And once again at 3 a.m. at Champaign. Looking elsewhere around the Midwest at 3 a.m., Chicago was clear, and 42. Indianapolis was mostly cloudy, and 47. St. Louis was mostly cloudy, and 59. Kansas City was cloudy, and 60. Des Moines was clear, and 63. Milwaukee was mostly cloudy, and 36. Here is a weather bulletin for the following counties in Illinois: Champaign, Coles, DeWitt, Douglas, Edgar, Moultrie, Piatt, and Vermilion. Blowing dust advisory in effect from noon today to 7 p.m. this evening. What? Visibility between 1/4 and 1 mile and blowing dust expected. Where? Portions of central, east central, and west central Illinois. When? From noon today to 7 p.m. this evening. The following impacts are expected: hazardous driving conditions due to reduced visibility. Persons with respiratory problems should make preparations to stay indoors until the storm passes. Be ready for a sudden drop in visibility to near zero. If you encounter blowing dust or blowing sand on the roadway or see it approaching, pull off the road as far as possible and put your vehicle in park. Turn the lights all the way off and keep foot off the brake pedal. Remember, pull aside, stay alive. The following is a summary of watches, warnings and advisories in effect. For the WXJ76 listening area, a blowing dust advisory has been issued from noon until 7 p.m. for the following counties: Champaign, Coles, DeWitt, Douglas, Edgar, Moultrie, Piatt and Vermilion. The time is currently 3:18 a.m. Central Daylight Time. 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Now for the official National Weather Service forecast for Champaign, Urbana and surrounding areas of East Central Illinois. Rest of tonight, mostly clear. Near steady temperature in the mid-40s. East winds 5 to 10 miles an hour. Tuesday, mostly sunny. Breezy with highs around 8.

south winds 10 to 15 miles an hour with gusts up to 25 miles an hour, increasing to southwest 20 to 25 miles an hour with gusts up to 40 miles an hour in the afternoon. Tuesday night, mostly cloudy with a chance of showers with a slight chance of thunderstorms until midnight, then mostly clear after midnight. Not as cool with lows in the lower 50s. Southwest winds 15 to 20 miles an hour with gusts up to 35 miles an hour, becoming west around 10 miles an hour with gusts up to 20 miles an hour after midnight. Chance of rain 50%. Wednesday, sunny, cooler with highs in the mid-60s. Northwest winds 15 to 20 miles an hour with gusts up to 30 miles an hour. Wednesday night, mostly clear. Cooler with lows in the lower 40s. North winds 10 to 15 miles an hour with gusts up to 25 miles an hour, diminishing to around 5 miles an hour after midnight. Thursday, sunny. Highs in the upper 60s. Thursday night, partly cloudy until midnight, then mostly cloudy with a chance of showers after midnight. Lows around 50. Chance of rain 50%. Friday, showers likely in the morning. Highs in the upper 70s. Chance of rain 60%. Friday night, partly cloudy. A chance of showers until midnight. Lows in the upper 50s. Chance of rain 30%. Saturday, mostly sunny. Highs in the mid-80s. Saturday night, partly cloudy until midnight, then becoming mostly cloudy. A chance of showers. Lows in the mid-60s. Chance of rain 40%. Sunday, partly sunny. A chance of showers and thunderstorms in the afternoon. Breezy with highs in the mid-80s. Chance of rain 50%. Sunday night, mostly cloudy until midnight, then becoming partly cloudy. A chance of showers. Lows in the upper 60s. Chance of rain 50%. Monday, partly sunny with a chance of showers. A chance of thunderstorms in the afternoon. Highs in the lower 80s. Chance of rain 50%. Again, the forecast for Champaign, Urbana and surrounding areas of East Central Illinois for the rest of tonight, mostly clear. Near steady temperature in the mid-40s. East winds 5 to 10 miles an hour. At 3 a.m. at Champaign. Elsewhere around the area, skies ranged from clear to partly cloudy. It was 49 at Peoria, 44 at Bloomington, 45 at Rantoul, and 44 at Paris. Terre Haute reported 45, Mattoon reported 48, Decatur reported 47, and Springfield reported 51. And once again at 3 a.m. at Champaign. Looking elsewhere around the Midwest at 3 a.m., Chicago was clear, and 42. Indianapolis was mostly cloudy, and 47. St. Louis was mostly cloudy, and 59. Kansas City was cloudy, and 60. Des Moines was clear, and 63. Milwaukee was mostly cloudy, and 36. Here is a weather bulletin for the following counties in Illinois: Champaign, Coles, DeWitt, Douglas, Edgar, Moultrie, Piatt, and Vermilion. Blowing dust advisory in effect from noon today to 7 p.m. this evening. What? Visibility between 1/4 and 1 mile and blowing dust expected. Where? Portions of central, east central, and west central Illinois. When? From noon today to 7 p.m. this evening. The following impacts are expected: hazardous driving conditions due to reduced visibility. Persons with respiratory problems should make preparations to stay indoors until the storm passes. Be ready for a sudden drop in visibility to near zero. If you encounter blowing dust or blowing sand on the roadway or see it approaching, pull off the road as far as possible and put your vehicle in park. Turn the lights all the way off and keep foot off the brake pedal. Remember, pull aside, stay alive. The following is a summary of watches, warnings and advisories in effect. For the WXJ76 listening area, a blowing dust advisory has been issued from noon until 7 p.m. for the following counties: Champaign, Coles, DeWitt, Douglas, Edgar, Moultrie, Piatt and Vermilion. The time is currently 3:23 a.m. Central Daylight Time. 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Now for the official National Weather Service forecast for Champaign, Urbana and surrounding areas of East Central Illinois. Rest of tonight, mostly clear. Near
near steady temperature in the mid-40s. East winds 5 to 10 miles an hour. Tuesday, mostly sunny. Breezy with highs around 80. South winds 10 to 15 miles an hour with gusts up to 25 miles an hour, increasing to southwest 20 to 25 miles an hour with gusts up to 40 miles an hour in the afternoon. Tuesday night, mostly cloudy with a chance of showers with a slight chance of thunderstorms until midnight, then mostly clear after midnight. Not as cool with lows in the lower 50s. Southwest winds 15 to 20 miles an hour with gusts up to 35 miles an hour, becoming west around 10 miles an hour with gusts up to 20 miles an hour after midnight. Chance of rain 50%. Wednesday, sunny, cooler with highs in the mid-60s. Northwest winds 15 to 20 miles an hour with gusts up to 30 miles an hour. Wednesday night, mostly clear. Cooler with lows in the lower 40s. North winds 10 to 15 miles an hour with gusts up to 25 miles an hour, diminishing to around 5 miles an hour after midnight. Thursday, sunny. Highs in the upper 60s. Thursday night, partly cloudy until midnight, then mostly cloudy with a chance of showers after midnight. Lows around 50. Chance of rain 50%. Friday, showers likely in the morning. Highs in the upper 70s. Chance of rain 60%. Friday night, partly cloudy. A chance of showers until midnight. Lows in the upper 50s. Chance of rain 30%. Saturday, mostly sunny. Highs in the mid-80s. Saturday night, partly cloudy until midnight, then becoming mostly cloudy. A chance of showers. Lows in the mid-60s. Chance of rain 40%. Sunday, partly sunny. A chance of showers and thunderstorms in the afternoon. Breezy with highs in the mid-80s. Chance of rain 50%. Sunday night, mostly cloudy until midnight, then becoming partly cloudy. A chance of showers. Lows in the upper 60s. Chance of rain 50%. Monday, partly sunny with a chance of showers. A chance of thunderstorms in the afternoon. Highs in the lower 80s. Chance of rain 50%. Again, the forecast for Champaign, Urbana and surrounding areas of East Central Illinois for the rest of tonight, mostly clear. Near steady temperature in the mid-40s. East winds 5 to 10 miles an hour. At 3 a.m. at Champaign. Elsewhere around the area, skies ranged from clear to partly cloudy. It was 49 at Peoria, 44 at Bloomington, 45 at Rantoul, and 44 at Paris. Terre Haute reported 45, Mattoon reported 48, Decatur reported 47, and Springfield reported 51. And once again at 3 a.m. at Champaign. Looking elsewhere around the Midwest at 3 a.m., Chicago was clear, and 42. Indianapolis was mostly cloudy, and 47. St. Louis was mostly cloudy, and 59. Kansas City was cloudy, and 60. Des Moines was clear, and 63. Milwaukee was mostly cloudy, and 36. Here is a weather bulletin for the following counties in Illinois: Champaign, Coles, DeWitt, Douglas, Edgar, Moultrie, Piatt, and Vermilion. Blowing dust advisory in effect from noon today to 7 p.m. this evening. What? Visibility between 1/4 and 1 mile and blowing dust expected. Where? Portions of central, east central, and west central Illinois. When? From noon today to 7 p.m. this evening. The following impacts are expected: hazardous driving conditions due to reduced visibility. Persons with respiratory problems should make preparations to stay indoors until the storm passes. Be ready for a sudden drop in visibility to near zero. If you encounter blowing dust or blowing sand on the roadway or see it approaching, pull off the road as far as possible and put your vehicle in park. Turn the lights all the way off and keep foot off the brake pedal. Remember, pull aside, stay alive. The following is a summary of watches, warnings and advisories in effect. For the WXJ76 listening area, a blowing dust advisory has been issued from noon until 7 p.m. for the following counties: Champaign, Coles, DeWitt, Douglas, Edgar, Moultrie, Piatt and Vermilion. The time is currently 3:28 a.m. Central Daylight Time. 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

Now for the official National Weather Service forecast for Champaign, Urbana, and surrounding areas of East Central Illinois. Rest of tonight, mostly clear. Near steady temperature in the mid-40s. East winds 5 to 10 miles an hour. Tuesday, mostly sunny. Breezy with highs around 80. South winds 10 to 15 miles an hour with gusts up to 25 miles an hour, increasing to southwest 20 to 25 miles an hour with gusts up to 40 miles an hour in the afternoon. Tuesday night, mostly cloudy with a chance of showers with a slight chance of thunderstorms until midnight, then mostly clear after midnight. Not as cool with lows in the lower 50s. Southwest winds 15 to 20 miles an hour with gusts up to 35 miles an hour, becoming west around 10 miles an hour with gusts up to 20 miles an hour after midnight. Chance of rain 50%. Wednesday, sunny, cooler with highs in the mid-60s. Northwest winds 15 to 20 miles an hour with gusts up to 30 miles an hour. Wednesday night, mostly clear. Cooler with lows in the lower 40s. North winds 10 to 15 miles an hour with gusts up to 25 miles an hour, diminishing to around 5 miles an hour after midnight. Thursday, sunny. Highs in the upper 60s. Thursday night, partly cloudy until midnight, then mostly cloudy with a chance of showers after midnight. Lows around 50. Chance of rain 50%. Friday, showers likely in the morning. Highs in the upper 70s. Chance of rain 60%. Friday night, partly cloudy. A chance of showers until midnight. Lows in the upper 50s. Chance of rain 30%. Saturday, mostly sunny. Highs in the mid-80s. Saturday night, partly cloudy until midnight, then becoming mostly cloudy. A chance of showers. Lows in the mid-60s. Chance of rain 40%. Sunday, partly sunny. A chance of showers and thunderstorms in the afternoon. Breezy with highs in the mid-80s. Chance of rain 50%. Sunday night, mostly cloudy until midnight, then becoming partly cloudy. A chance of showers. Lows in the upper 60s. Chance of rain 50%. Monday, partly sunny with a chance of showers. A chance of thunderstorms in the afternoon. Highs in the lower 80s. Chance of rain 50%. Again, the forecast for Champaign, Urbana, and surrounding areas of East Central Illinois for the rest of tonight, mostly clear. Near steady temperature in the mid-40s. East winds 5 to 10 miles an hour. At 3 a.m. at Champaign. Elsewhere around the area, skies ranged from clear to partly cloudy. It was 49 at Peoria, 44 at Bloomington, 45 at Rantoul, and 44 at Paris. Terre Haute reported 45, Mattoon reported 48, Decatur reported 47, and Springfield reported 51. And once again at 3 a.m. at Champaign. Looking elsewhere around the Midwest at 3 a.m., Chicago was clear, and 42. Indianapolis was mostly cloudy, and 47. St. Louis was mostly cloudy, and 59. Kansas City was cloudy, and 60. Des Moines was clear, and 63. Milwaukee was mostly cloudy, and 36. Here is a weather bulletin for the following counties in Illinois: Champaign, Coles, DeWitt, Douglas, Edgar, Moultrie, Piatt, and Vermilion. Blowing dust advisory in effect from noon today to 7 p.m. this evening. What? Visibility between 1/4 and 1 mile and blowing dust expected. Where? Portions of central, east central, and west central Illinois. When? From noon today to 7 p.m. this evening. The following impacts are expected: hazardous driving conditions due to reduced visibility. Persons with respiratory problems should make preparations to stay indoors until the storm passes. Be ready for a sudden drop in visibility to near zero. If you encounter blowing dust or blowing sand on the roadway or see it approaching, pull. The following impacts are expected: hazardous driving conditions due to reduced visibility. Persons with respiratory problems should make preparations to stay indoors until the storm passes. Be ready for a sudden drop in visibility to near zero. If you encounter blowing dust or blowing sand on the roadway or see it approaching, pull off the road as far as possible and put your vehicle in park. Turn the lights all the way off and keep foot off the brake pedal. Remember, pull aside, stay alive.

The following is a summary of watches, warnings, and advisories in effect. For the WXJ76 listening area, a blowing dust advisory has been issued from noon until 7 p.m. for the following counties: Champaign, Coles, DeWitt, Douglas, Edgar, Moultrie, Piatt, and Vermilion. The time is currently 3:33 a.m. Central Daylight Time. 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Now for the official National Weather Service forecast for Champaign, Urbana, and surrounding areas of East Central Illinois. Rest of tonight, mostly clear. Near steady temperature in the mid-40s. East winds 5 to 10 miles an hour. Tuesday, mostly sunny. Breezy with highs around 80. South winds 10 to 15 miles an hour with gusts up to 25 miles an hour, increasing to southwest 20 to 25 miles an hour with gusts up to 40 miles an hour in the afternoon. Tuesday night, mostly cloudy with a chance of showers with a slight chance of thunderstorms until midnight, then mostly clear after midnight. Not as cool with lows in the lower 50s. Southwest winds 15 to 20 miles an hour with gusts up to 35 miles an hour, becoming west around 10 miles an hour with gusts up to 20 miles an hour after midnight. Chance of rain 50%. Wednesday, sunny, cooler with highs in the mid-60s. Northwest winds 15 to 20 miles an hour with gusts up to 30 miles an hour. Wednesday night, mostly clear. Cooler with lows in the lower 40s. North winds 10 to 15 miles an hour with gusts up to 25 miles an hour, diminishing to around 5 miles an hour after midnight. Thursday, sunny. Highs in the upper 60s. Thursday night, partly cloudy until midnight, then mostly cloudy with a chance of showers after midnight. Lows around 50. Chance of rain 50%. Friday, showers likely in the morning. Highs in the upper 70s. Chance of rain 60%. Friday night, partly cloudy. A chance of showers until midnight. Lows in the upper 50s. Chance of rain 30%. Saturday, mostly sunny. Highs in the mid-80s. Saturday night, partly cloudy until midnight, then becoming mostly cloudy. A chance of showers. Lows in the mid-60s. Chance of rain 40%. Sunday, partly sunny. A chance of showers and thunderstorms in the afternoon. Breezy with highs in the mid-80s. Chance of rain 50%. Sunday night, mostly cloudy until midnight, then becoming partly cloudy. A chance of showers. Lows in the upper 60s. Chance of rain 50%. Monday, partly sunny with a chance of showers. A chance of thunderstorms in the afternoon. Highs in the lower 80s. Chance of rain 50%. Again, the forecast for Champaign, Urbana, and surrounding areas of East Central Illinois for the rest of tonight, mostly clear. Near steady temperature in the mid-40s. East winds 5 to 10 miles an hour. At 3 a.m. at Champaign. Elsewhere around the area, skies ranged from clear to partly cloudy. It was 49 at Peoria, 44 at Bloomington, 45 at Rantoul, and 44 at Paris. Terre Haute reported 45, Mattoon reported 48, Decatur reported 47, and Springfield reported 51. And once again at 3 a.m. at Champaign. Looking elsewhere around the Midwest at 3 a.m., Chicago was clear, and 42. Indianapolis was mostly cloudy, and 47. St. Louis was mostly cloudy, and 59. Kansas City was cloudy, and 60. Des Moines was clear, and 63. Milwaukee was mostly cloudy, and 36. Here is a weather bulletin for the following counties in Illinois: Champaign, Coles, DeWitt, Douglas, Edgar, Moultrie, Piatt, and Vermilion. Blowing dust advisory in effect from noon today to 7 p.m. this evening. What? Visibility between 1/4 and 1 mile in blowing dust expected. Where? Portions of central, east central, and west central Illinois. When? From noon today to 7 p.m. this evening. The following impacts are expected: hazardous driving conditions due to reduced visibility. Persons with respiratory problems should make preparations to stay indoors until the storm passes. Be ready for a sudden drop in visibility to near zero. If you encounter blowing dust or blowing sand on the roadway or see it approaching, pull off the road as far as

issued from noon until 7 p.m. for the following counties: Champaign, Coles, DeWitt, Douglas, Edgar, Moultrie, Piatt, and Vermilion. The time is currently 3:38 a.m. Central Daylight Time. 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Now for the official National Weather Service forecast for Champaign, Urbana, and surrounding areas of East Central Illinois. Rest of tonight, mostly clear. Near steady temperature in the mid-40s. East winds 5 to 10 miles an hour. Tuesday, mostly sunny. Breezy with highs around 80. South winds 10 to 15 miles an hour with gusts up to 25 miles an hour, increasing to southwest 20 to 25 miles an hour with gusts up to 40 miles an hour in the afternoon. Tuesday night, mostly cloudy with a chance of showers with a slight chance of thunderstorms until midnight, then mostly clear after midnight. Not as cool with lows in the lower 50s. Southwest winds 15 to 20 miles an hour with gusts up to 35 miles an hour, becoming west around 10 miles an hour with gusts up to 20 miles an hour after midnight. Chance of rain 50%. Wednesday, sunny, cooler with highs in the mid-60s. Northwest winds 15 to 20 miles an hour with gusts up to 30 miles an hour. Wednesday night, mostly clear. Cooler with lows in the lower 40s. North winds 10 to 15 miles an hour with gusts up to 25 miles an hour, diminishing to around 5 miles an hour after midnight. Thursday, sunny. Highs in the upper 60s. Thursday night, partly cloudy until midnight, then mostly cloudy with a chance of showers after midnight. Lows around 50. Chance of rain 50%. Friday, showers likely in the morning. Highs in the upper 70s. Chance of rain 60%. Friday night, partly cloudy. A chance of showers until midnight. Lows in the upper 50s. Chance of rain 30%. Saturday, mostly sunny. Highs in the mid-80s. Saturday night, partly cloudy until midnight, then becoming mostly cloudy. A chance of showers. Lows in the mid-60s. Chance of rain 40%. Sunday, partly sunny. A chance of showers and thunderstorms in the afternoon. Breezy with highs in the mid-80s. Chance of rain 50%. Sunday night, mostly cloudy until midnight, then becoming partly cloudy. A chance of showers. Lows in the upper 60s. Chance of rain 50%. Monday, partly sunny with a chance of showers. A chance of thunderstorms in the afternoon. Highs in the lower 80s. Chance of rain 50%. Again, the forecast for Champaign, Urbana, and surrounding areas of East Central Illinois for the rest of tonight, mostly clear. Near steady temperature in the mid-40s. East winds 5 to 10 miles an hour. Now for the official National Weather Service forecast for Champaign, Urbana, and surrounding areas of East Central Illinois. Today, mostly sunny. Breezy with highs around 80. South winds 10 to 15 miles an hour with gusts up to 25 miles an hour, increasing to southwest 20 to 25 miles an hour with gusts up to 40 miles an hour this afternoon. Tonight, mostly cloudy with a chance of showers with a slight chance of thunderstorms until midnight, then mostly clear after midnight. Not as cool with lows in the lower 50s. Southwest winds 15 to 20 miles an hour with gusts up to 35 miles an hour, becoming west around 10 miles an hour with gusts up to 20 miles an hour after midnight. Chance of rain 50%. Wednesday, sunny, cooler with highs in the mid-60s. Northwest winds 15 to 20 miles an hour with gusts up to 30 miles an hour. Wednesday night, mostly clear. Cooler with lows in the lower 40s. North winds 10 to 15 miles an hour with gusts up to 25 miles an hour, diminishing to around 5 miles an hour after midnight. Thursday, sunny. Highs in the upper 60s. Northeast winds around 5 miles an hour. Thursday night, partly cloudy until midnight, then mostly cloudy with a chance of showers after midnight. Lows around 50. Chance of rain 50%. Friday, showers likely in the morning. Highs in the upper 70s. Chance of rain 60%. Friday night, partly cloudy. A chance of showers until midnight. Lows in the upper 50s. Chance of rain 30%. Saturday, mostly sunny,

Highs in the mid-80s. Saturday night, partly cloudy until midnight, then becoming mostly cloudy. A chance of showers. Lows in the mid-60s. Chance of rain 40%. Sunday, partly sunny. A chance of showers and thunderstorms in the afternoon. Breezy with highs in the mid-80s. Chance of rain 50%. Sunday night, mostly cloudy until midnight, then becoming partly cloudy. A chance of showers. Lows in the upper 60s. Chance of rain 50%. Monday, partly sunny with a chance of showers. A chance of thunderstorms in the afternoon. Highs in the lower 80s. Chance of rain 50%. Again, the forecast for Champaign, Urbana and surrounding areas of East Central Illinois for today, mostly sunny. Breezy. Highs around 80. South winds 10 to 15 miles an hour with gusts up to 25 miles an hour, increasing to southwest 20 to 25 miles an hour with gusts up to 40 miles an hour this afternoon. At 3 a.m. at Champaign. Elsewhere around the area, skies ranged from clear to partly cloudy. It was 49 at Peoria, 44 at Bloomington, 45 at Rantoul, and 44 at Paris. Terre Haute reported 45, Mattoon reported 48, Decatur reported 47, and Springfield reported 51. And once again at 3 a.m. at Champaign. Looking elsewhere around the Midwest at 3 a.m., Chicago was clear, and 42. Indianapolis was mostly cloudy, and 47. St. Louis was mostly cloudy, and 59. Kansas City was cloudy, and 60. Des Moines was clear, and 63. Milwaukee was mostly cloudy, and 36. Here is a weather bulletin for the following counties in Illinois: Champaign, Coles, DeWitt, Douglas, Edgar, Moultrie, Piatt, and Vermilion. Blowing dust advisory in effect from noon today to 7 p.m. this evening. What? Visibility between 1/4 and 1 mile and blowing dust expected. Where? Portions of central, east central, and west central Illinois. When? From noon today to 7 p.m. this evening. The following impacts are expected: hazardous driving conditions due to reduced visibility. Persons with respiratory problems should make preparations to stay indoors until the storm passes. Be ready for a sudden drop in visibility to near zero. If you encounter blowing dust or blowing sand on the roadway or see it approaching, pull off the road as far as possible and put your vehicle in park. Turn the lights all the way off and keep foot off the brake pedal. Remember, pull aside, stay alive. The following is a summary of watches, warnings and advisories in effect. For the WXJ76 listening area, a blowing dust advisory has been issued from noon until 7 p.m. for the following counties: Champaign, Coles, DeWitt, Douglas, Edgar, Moultrie, Piatt and Vermilion. The time is currently 3:47 a.m. Central Daylight Time. 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Now for the official National Weather Service forecast for Champaign, Urbana and surrounding areas of East Central Illinois. Today, mostly sunny. Breezy with highs around 80. South winds 10 to 15 miles an hour with gusts up to 25 miles an hour, increasing to southwest 20 to 25 miles an hour with gusts up to 40 miles an hour this afternoon. Tonight, mostly cloudy with a chance of showers with a slight chance of thunderstorms until midnight, then mostly clear after midnight. Not as cool with lows in the lower 50s. Southwest winds 15 to 20 miles an hour with gusts up to 35 miles an hour, becoming west around 10 miles an hour with gusts up to 20 miles an hour after midnight. Chance of rain 50%. Wednesday, sunny, cooler with highs in the mid-60s. Northwest winds 15 to 20 miles an hour with gusts up to 30 miles an hour. Wednesday night, mostly clear. Cooler with lows in the lower 40s. North winds 10 to 15 miles an hour with gusts up to 25 miles an hour, diminishing to around 5 miles an hour after midnight. Thursday, sunny. Highs in the upper 60s. Northeast winds around 5 miles an hour. Thursday night, partly cloudy until midnight, then mostly cloudy with a chance of showers after midnight. Lows around 50. Chance of rain 50%. Friday, showers likely in the morning. Highs in the upper 70s. Chance of rain 60%.

Friday night, partly cloudy. A chance of showers until midnight. Lows in the upper 50s. Chance of rain 30%. Saturday, mostly sunny. Highs in the mid-80s. Saturday night, partly cloudy until midnight, then becoming mostly cloudy. A chance of showers. Lows in the mid-60s. Chance of rain 40%. Sunday, partly sunny. A chance of showers and thunderstorms in the afternoon. Breezy with highs in the mid-80s. Chance of rain 50%. Sunday night, mostly cloudy until midnight, then becoming partly cloudy. A chance of showers. Lows in the upper 60s. Chance of rain 50%. Monday, partly sunny with a chance of showers. A chance of thunderstorms in the afternoon. Highs in the lower 80s. Chance of rain 50%. Again, the forecast for Champaign, Urbana and surrounding areas of East Central Illinois for today, mostly sunny. Breezy. Highs around 80. South winds 10 to 15 miles an hour with gusts up to 25 miles an hour, increasing to southwest 20 to 25 miles an hour with gusts up to 40 miles an hour this afternoon. At 3 a.m. at Champaign. Elsewhere around the area, skies ranged from clear to partly cloudy. It was 49 at Peoria, 44 at Bloomington, 45 at Rantoul, and 44 at Paris. Terre Haute reported 45, Mattoon reported 48, Decatur reported 47, and Springfield reported 51. And once again at 3 a.m. at Champaign. Looking elsewhere around the Midwest at 3 a.m., Chicago was clear, and 42. Indianapolis was mostly cloudy, and 47. St. Louis was mostly cloudy, and 59. Kansas City was cloudy, and 60. Des Moines was clear, and 63. Milwaukee was mostly cloudy, and 36. Here is a weather bulletin for the following counties in Illinois: Champaign, Coles, DeWitt, Douglas, Edgar, Moultrie, Piatt, and Vermilion. Blowing dust advisory in effect from noon today to 7 p.m. this evening. What? Visibility between 1/4 and 1 mile and blowing dust expected. Where? Portions of central, east central, and west central Illinois. When? From noon today to 7 p.m. this evening. The following impacts are expected: hazardous driving conditions due to reduced visibility. Persons with respiratory problems should make preparations to stay indoors until the storm passes. Be ready for a sudden drop in visibility to near zero. If you encounter blowing dust or blowing sand on the roadway or see it approaching, pull off the road as far as possible and put your vehicle in park. Turn the lights all the way off and keep foot off the brake pedal. Remember, pull aside, stay alive. The following is a summary of watches, warnings and advisories in effect. For the WXJ76 listening area, a blowing dust advisory has been issued from noon until 7 p.m. for the following counties: Champaign, Coles, DeWitt, Douglas, Edgar, Moultrie, Piatt and Vermilion. The time is currently 3:52 a.m. Central Daylight Time. 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Now for the official National Weather Service forecast for Champaign, Urbana and surrounding areas of East Central Illinois. Today, mostly sunny. Breezy with highs around 80. South winds 10 to 15 miles an hour with gusts up to 25 miles an hour, increasing to southwest 20 to 25 miles an hour with gusts up to 40 miles an hour this afternoon. Tonight, mostly cloudy with a chance of showers with a slight chance of thunderstorms until midnight, then mostly clear after midnight. Not as cool with lows in the lower 50s. Southwest winds 15 to 20 miles an hour with gusts up to 35 miles an hour, becoming west around 10 miles an hour with gusts up to 20 miles an hour after midnight. Chance of rain 50%. Wednesday, sunny, cooler with highs in the mid-60s. Northwest winds 15 to 20 miles an hour with gusts up to 30 miles an hour. Wednesday night, mostly clear. Cooler with lows in the lower 40s. North winds 10 to 15 miles an hour with gusts up to 25 miles an hour, diminishing to around 5 miles an hour after midnight. Thursday, sunny. Highs in the upper 60s. Northeast winds around 5 miles an hour. Thursday night, partly cloudy until midnight, then mostly cloudy with a chance of

hours after midnight. Lows around 50. Chance of rain 50%. Friday, showers likely in the morning. Highs in the upper 70s. Chance of rain 60%. Friday night, partly cloudy. A chance of showers until midnight. Lows in the upper 50s. Chance of rain 30%. Saturday, mostly sunny. Highs in the mid-80s. Saturday night, partly cloudy until midnight, then becoming mostly cloudy. A chance of showers. Lows in the mid-60s. Chance of rain 40%. Sunday, partly sunny. A chance of showers and thunderstorms in the afternoon. Breezy with highs in the mid-80s. Chance of rain 50%. Sunday night, mostly cloudy until midnight, then becoming partly cloudy. A chance of showers. Lows in the upper 60s. Chance of rain 50%. Monday, partly sunny with a chance of showers. A chance of thunderstorms in the afternoon. Highs in the lower 80s. Chance of rain 50%. Again, the forecast for Champaign, Urbana and surrounding areas of East Central Illinois for today, mostly sunny. Breezy. Highs around 80. South winds 10 to 15 miles an hour with gusts up to 25 miles an hour, increasing to southwest 20 to 25 miles an hour with gusts up to 40 miles an hour this afternoon. At 3 a.m. at Champaign. Elsewhere around the area, skies ranged from clear to partly cloudy. It was 49 at Peoria, 44 at Bloomington, 45 at Rantoul, and 44 at Paris. Terre Haute reported 45, Mattoon reported 48, Decatur reported 47, and Springfield reported 51. And once again at 3 a.m. at Champaign. Looking elsewhere around the Midwest at 3 a.m., Chicago was clear, and 42. Indianapolis was mostly cloudy, and 47. St. Louis was mostly cloudy, and 59. Kansas City was cloudy, and 60. Des Moines was clear, and 63. Milwaukee was mostly cloudy, and 36. Here is a weather bulletin for the following counties in Illinois: Champaign, Coles, DeWitt, Douglas, Edgar, Moultrie, Piatt, and Vermilion. Blowing dust advisory in effect from noon today to 7 p.m. this evening. What? Visibility between 1/4 and 1 mile and blowing dust expected. Where? Portions of central, east central, and west central Illinois. When? From noon today to 7 p.m. this evening. The following impacts are expected: hazardous driving conditions due to reduced visibility. Persons with respiratory problems should make preparations to stay indoors until the storm passes. Be ready for a sudden drop in visibility to near zero. If you encounter blowing dust or blowing sand on the roadway or see it approaching, pull off the road as far as possible and put your vehicle in park. Turn the lights all the way off and keep foot off the brake pedal. Remember, pull aside, stay alive. The following is a summary of watches, warnings and advisories in effect. For the WXJ 76 listening area, a blowing dust advisory has been issued from noon until 7 p.m. for the following counties: Champaign, Coles, DeWitt, Douglas, Edgar, Moultrie, Piatt and Vermilion. The time is currently 3:57 a.m. Central Daylight Time. 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Now for the official National Weather Service forecast for Champaign, Urbana and surrounding areas of East Central Illinois. Today, mostly sunny. Breezy with highs around 80. South winds 10 to 15 miles an hour with gusts up to 25 miles an hour, increasing to southwest 20 to 25 miles an hour with gusts up to 40 miles an hour this afternoon. Tonight, mostly cloudy with a chance of showers with a slight chance of thunderstorms until midnight, then mostly clear after midnight. Not as cool with lows in the lower 50s. Southwest winds 15 to 20 miles an hour with gusts up to 35 miles an hour, becoming west around 10 miles an hour with gusts up to 20 miles an hour after midnight. Chance of rain 50%. Wednesday, sunny, cooler with highs in the mid-60s. Northwest winds 15 to 20 miles an hour with gusts up to 30 miles an hour. Wednesday night, mostly clear. Cooler with lows in the lower 40s. North winds 10 to 15 miles an hour with gusts up to 25 miles an hour, diminishing to around 5 miles an hour after midnight,

Thursday, sunny. Highs in the upper 60s. Northeast winds around 5 miles an hour. Thursday night, partly cloudy until midnight, then mostly cloudy with a chance of showers after midnight. Lows around 50. Chance of rain 50%. Friday, showers likely in the morning. Highs in the upper 70s. Chance of rain 60%. Friday night, partly cloudy. A chance of showers until midnight. Lows in the upper 50s. Chance of rain 30%. Saturday, mostly sunny. Highs in the mid-80s. Saturday night, partly cloudy until midnight, then becoming mostly cloudy. A chance of showers. Lows in the mid-60s. Chance of rain 40%. Sunday, partly sunny. A chance of showers and thunderstorms in the afternoon. Breezy with highs in the mid-80s. Chance of rain 50%. Sunday night, mostly cloudy until midnight, then becoming partly cloudy. A chance of showers. Lows in the upper 60s. Chance of rain 50%. Monday, partly sunny with a chance of showers. A chance of thunderstorms in the afternoon. Highs in the lower 80s. Chance of rain 50%. Again, the forecast for Champaign, Urbana and surrounding areas of East Central Illinois for today, mostly sunny. Breezy. Highs around 80. South winds 10 to 15 miles an hour with gusts up to 25 miles an hour, increasing to southwest 20 to 25 miles an hour with gusts up to 40 miles an hour this afternoon. Here is a weather bulletin for the following counties in Illinois: Champaign, Coles, DeWitt, Douglas, Edgar, Moultrie, Piatt, and Vermilion. Blowing dust advisory in effect from noon today to 7 p.m. this evening. What? Visibility between 1/4 and 1 mile and blowing dust expected. Where? Portions of central, east central, and west central Illinois. When? From noon today to 7 p.m. this evening. The following impacts are expected: hazardous driving conditions due to reduced visibility. Persons with respiratory problems should make preparations to stay indoors until the storm passes. Be ready for a sudden drop in visibility to near zero. If you encounter blowing dust or blowing sand on the roadway or see it approaching, pull off the road as far as possible and put your vehicle in park. Turn the lights all the way off and keep foot off the brake pedal. Remember, pull aside, stay alive. The following is a summary of watches, warnings and advisories in effect. For the WXJ76 listening area, a blowing dust advisory has been issued from noon until 7 p.m. for the following counties: Champaign, Coles, DeWitt, Douglas, Edgar, Moultrie, Piatt, and Vermilion. The time is currently 4:01 a.m. Central Daylight Time. 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Now for the official National Weather Service forecast for Champaign, Urbana, and surrounding areas of East Central Illinois. Today, mostly sunny. Breezy with highs around 80. South winds 10 to 15 miles an hour with gusts up to 25 miles an hour, increasing to southwest 20 to 25 miles an hour with gusts up to 40 miles an hour this afternoon. Tonight, mostly cloudy with a chance of showers with a slight chance of thunderstorms until midnight, then mostly clear after midnight. Not as cool with lows in the lower 50s. Southwest winds 15 to 20 miles an hour with gusts up to 35 miles an hour, becoming west around 10 miles an hour with gusts up to 20 miles an hour after midnight. Chance of rain 50%. Wednesday, sunny, cooler with highs in the mid-60s. Northwest winds 15 to 20 miles an hour with gusts up to 30 miles an hour. Wednesday night, mostly clear. Cooler with lows in the lower 40s. North winds 10 to 15 miles an hour with gusts up to 25 miles an hour, diminishing to around 5 miles an hour after midnight. Thursday, sunny. Highs in the upper 60s. Northeast winds around 5 miles an hour. Thursday night, partly cloudy until midnight, then mostly cloudy with a chance of showers after midnight. Lows around 50. Chance of rain 50%. Friday, showers likely in the morning. Highs in the upper 70s. Chance of rain 60%. Friday night, partly cloudy. A chance of showers until midnight. Lows in the upper 50s. Chance of rain 30%. Saturday,

mostly sunny. Highs in the mid-80s. Saturday night, partly cloudy until midnight, then becoming mostly cloudy. A chance of showers. Lows in the mid-60s. Chance of rain 40%. Sunday, partly sunny. A chance of showers and thunderstorms in the afternoon. Breezy with highs in the mid-80s. Chance of rain 50%. Sunday night, mostly cloudy until midnight, then becoming partly cloudy. A chance of showers. Lows in the upper 60s. Chance of rain 50%. Monday, partly sunny with a chance of showers. A chance of thunderstorms in the afternoon. Highs in the lower 80s. Chance of rain 50%. Again, the forecast for Champaign, Urbana and surrounding areas of East Central Illinois for today, mostly sunny. Breezy. Highs around 80. South winds 10 to 15 miles an hour with gusts up to 25 miles an hour, increasing to southwest 20 to 25 miles an hour with gusts up to 40 miles an hour this afternoon. At 4 a.m. at Champaign. Elsewhere around the area, it was clear, with a temperature of 48 at Peoria, 44 at Rantoul, 44 at Paris, and 45 at Terre Haute. Under clear skies, Mattoon reported 46, Decatur reported 47, and Springfield reported 50. At Bloomington, it was mostly cloudy, with a temperature of 46. And once again at 4 a.m. at Champaign. Here is a weather bulletin for the following counties in Illinois: Champaign, Coles, DeWitt, Douglas, Edgar, Moultrie, Piatt, and Vermilion. Blowing dust advisory in effect from noon today to 7 p.m. this evening. What? Visibility between 1/4 and 1 mile and blowing dust expected. Where? Portions of central, east central, and west central Illinois. When? From noon today to 7 p.m. this evening. The following impacts are expected: hazardous driving conditions due to reduced visibility. Persons with respiratory problems should make preparations to stay indoors until the storm passes. Be ready for a sudden drop in visibility to near zero. If you encounter blowing dust or blowing sand on the roadway or see it approaching, pull off the road as far as possible and put your vehicle in park. Turn the lights all the way off and keep foot off the brake pedal. Remember, pull aside, stay alive. 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Programming originates from NOAA's National Weather Service office in Lincoln and transmits from the WCIA television tower near Seymour. The station serves the following counties: Champaign, DeWitt, Coles, Douglas, Edgar, Ford, Moultrie, Piatt, and Vermilion. 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The following is a summary of watches, warnings, and advisories in effect. For the WXJ76 listening area, a blowing dust advisory has been issued from noon until 7 p.m. for the following counties: Champaign, Coles, DeWitt, Douglas, Edgar, Moultrie, Piatt, and Vermilion. The time is currently 4:07 a.m. Central Daylight Time. 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Now for the official National Weather Service forecast for Champaign, Urbana and surrounding areas of East Central Illinois. Today, mostly sunny. Breezy with highs around 80. South winds 10 to 15 miles an hour with gusts up to 25 miles an hour, increasing to southwest 20 to 25 miles an hour with gusts up to 40 miles an hour this afternoon. Tonight, mostly cloudy with a chance of showers with a slight chance of thunderstorms until midnight, then mostly clear after midnight. Not as cool with lows in the lower 50s. Southwest winds 15 to 20 miles an hour with gusts up to 35 miles an hour, becoming west around 10 miles an hour with gusts up to 20 miles an hour after midnight. Chance of rain 50%. Wednesday, sunny, cooler with highs in the mid-60s. Northwest winds 15 to 20 miles an hour with gusts up to 30 miles an hour. Wednesday night, mostly clear. Cooler with lows in the lower 40s. North winds 10 to 15 miles an hour with gusts up to 25 miles an hour, diminishing to around 5 miles an hour after midnight. Thursday, sunny. Highs in the upper 60s. Northeast winds around 5 miles an hour.
Thursday night, partly cloudy until midnight, then mostly cloudy with a chance of showers after midnight. Lows around 50. Chance of rain 50%. Friday, showers likely in the morning. Highs in the upper 70s. Chance of rain 60%. Friday night, partly cloudy. A chance of showers until midnight. Lows in the upper 50s. Chance of rain 30%. Saturday, mostly sunny. Highs in the mid-80s. Saturday night, partly cloudy until midnight, then becoming mostly cloudy. A chance of showers. Lows in the mid-60s. Chance of rain 40%. Sunday, partly sunny. A chance of showers and thunderstorms in the afternoon. Breezy with highs in the mid-80s. Chance of rain 50%. Sunday night, mostly cloudy until midnight, then becoming partly cloudy. A chance of showers. Lows in the upper 60s. Chance of rain 50%. Monday, partly sunny with a chance of showers. A chance of thunderstorms in the afternoon. Highs in the lower 80s. Chance of rain 50%. Again, the forecast for Champaign, Urbana and surrounding areas of East Central Illinois for today, mostly sunny. Breezy. Highs around 80. South winds 10 to 15 miles an hour with gusts up to 25 miles an hour, increasing to southwest 20 to 25 miles an hour with gusts up to 40 miles an hour this afternoon. At 4 a.m. at Champaign. Elsewhere around the area, it was clear, with a temperature of 48 at Peoria, 44 at Rantoul, 44 at Paris, and 45 at Terre Haute. Under clear skies, Mattoon reported 46, Decatur reported 47, and Springfield reported 50. At Bloomington, it was mostly cloudy, with a temperature of 46. And once again at 4 a.m. at Champaign. Looking elsewhere around the Midwest at 4 a.m., Chicago was partly cloudy, and 42. Indianapolis was partly cloudy, and 46. St. Louis was mostly cloudy, and 59. Kansas City was mostly cloudy, and 59. Des Moines was clear, and 64. Milwaukee was mostly cloudy, and 39. Here is a weather bulletin for the following counties in Illinois: Champaign, Coles, DeWitt, Douglas, Edgar, Moultrie, Piatt, and Vermilion. Blowing dust advisory in effect from noon today to 7 p.m. this evening. What? Visibility between 1/4 and 1 mile and blowing dust expected. Where? Portions of central, east central, and west central Illinois. When? From noon today to 7 p.m. this evening. The following impacts are expected: hazardous driving conditions due to reduced visibility. Persons with respiratory problems should make preparations to stay indoors until the storm passes. Be ready for a sudden drop in visibility to near zero. If you encounter blowing dust or blowing sand on the roadway or see it approaching, pull off the road as far as possible and put your vehicle in park. Turn the lights all the way off and keep foot off the brake pedal. Remember, pull aside, stay alive. The following is a summary of watches, warnings and advisories in effect. For the WXJ76 listening area, a blowing dust advisory has been issued from noon until 7 p.m. for the following counties: Champaign, Coles, DeWitt, Douglas, Edgar, Moultrie, Piatt, and Vermilion. The time is currently 4:12 a.m. Central Daylight Time. 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Now for the official National Weather Service forecast for Champaign, Urbana, and surrounding areas of East Central Illinois. Today, mostly sunny. Breezy with highs around 80. South winds 10 to 15 miles an hour with gusts up to 25 miles an hour, increasing to southwest 20 to 25 miles an hour with gusts up to 40 miles an hour this afternoon. Tonight, mostly cloudy with a chance of showers with a slight chance of thunderstorms until midnight, then mostly clear after midnight. Not as cool with lows in the lower 50s. Southwest winds 15 to 20 miles an hour with gusts up to 35 miles an hour, becoming west around 10 miles an hour with gusts up to 20 miles an hour after midnight. Chance of rain 50%. Wednesday, sunny, cooler with highs in the mid-60s. Northwest winds 15 to 20 miles an hour with gusts up to 30 miles an hour. Wednesday night, mostly clear. Cooler with lows in the lower 40s.
North winds 10 to

15 miles an hour with gusts up to 25 miles an hour, diminishing to around 5 miles an hour after midnight. Thursday, sunny. Highs in the upper 60s. Northeast winds around 5 miles an hour. Thursday night, partly cloudy until midnight, then mostly cloudy with a chance of showers after midnight. Lows around 50. Chance of rain 50%. Friday, showers likely in the morning. Highs in the upper 70s. Chance of rain 60%. Friday night, partly cloudy. A chance of showers until midnight. Lows in the upper 50s. Chance of rain 30%. Saturday, mostly sunny. Highs in the mid-80s. Saturday night, partly cloudy until midnight, then becoming mostly cloudy. A chance of showers. Lows in the mid-60s. Chance of rain 40%. Sunday, partly sunny. A chance of showers and thunderstorms in the afternoon. Breezy with highs in the mid-80s. Chance of rain 50%. Sunday night, mostly cloudy until midnight, then becoming partly cloudy. A chance of showers. Lows in the upper 60s. Chance of rain 50%. Monday, partly sunny with a chance of showers. A chance of thunderstorms in the afternoon. Highs in the lower 80s. Chance of rain 50%. Again, the forecast for Champaign, Urbana and surrounding areas of East Central Illinois for today, mostly sunny. Breezy. Highs around 80. South winds 10 to 15 miles an hour with gusts up to 25 miles an hour, increasing to southwest 20 to 25 miles an hour with gusts up to 40 miles an hour this afternoon. At 4 a.m. at Champaign. Elsewhere around the area, it was clear, with a temperature of 48 at Peoria, 44 at Rantoul, 44 at Paris, and 45 at Terre Haute. Under clear skies, Mattoon reported 46, Decatur reported 47, and Springfield reported 50. At Bloomington, it was mostly cloudy, with a temperature of 46. And once again at 4 a.m. at Champaign. Looking elsewhere around the Midwest at 4 a.m., Chicago was partly cloudy, and 42. Indianapolis was partly cloudy, and 46. St. Louis was mostly cloudy, and 59. Kansas City was mostly cloudy, and 59. Des Moines was clear, and 64. Milwaukee was mostly cloudy, and 39. Here is a weather bulletin for the following counties in Illinois: Champaign, Coles, DeWitt, Douglas, Edgar, Moultrie, Piatt, and Vermilion. Blowing dust advisory in effect from noon today to 7 p.m. this evening. What? Visibility between 1/4 and 1 mile and blowing dust expected. Where? Portions of central, east central, and west central Illinois. When? From noon today to 7 p.m. this evening. The following impacts are expected: hazardous driving conditions due to reduced visibility. Persons with respiratory problems should make preparations to stay indoors until the storm passes. Be ready for a sudden drop in visibility to near zero. If you encounter blowing dust or blowing sand on the roadway or see it approaching, pull off the road as far as possible and put your vehicle in park. Turn the lights all the way off and keep foot off the brake pedal. Remember, pull aside, stay alive. The following is a summary of watches, warnings and advisories in effect. For the WXJ76 listening area, a blowing dust advisory has been issued from noon until 7 p.m. for the following counties: Champaign, Coles, DeWitt, Douglas, Edgar, Moultrie, Piatt, and Vermilion. The time is currently 4:18 a.m. Central Daylight Time. 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Now for the official National Weather Service forecast for Champaign, Urbana, and surrounding areas of East Central Illinois. Today, mostly sunny. Breezy with highs around 80. South winds 10 to 15 miles an hour with gusts up to 25 miles an hour, increasing to southwest 20 to 25 miles an hour with gusts up to 40 miles an hour this afternoon. Tonight, mostly cloudy with a chance of showers with a slight chance of thunderstorms until midnight, then mostly clear after midnight. Not as cool with lows in the lower 50s. Southwest winds 15 to 20 miles an hour with gusts up to 35 miles an hour, becoming west around 10 miles an hour with gusts up to 20 miles an hour after midnight. Chance of rain 50%.

Wednesday, sunny, cooler with highs in the mid-60s. Northwest winds 15 to 20 miles an hour with gusts up to 30 miles an hour. Wednesday night, mostly clear. Cooler with lows in the lower 40s. North winds 10 to 15 miles an hour with gusts up to 25 miles an hour, diminishing to around 5 miles an hour after midnight. Thursday, sunny. Highs in the upper 60s. Northeast winds around 5 miles an hour. Thursday night, partly cloudy until midnight, then mostly cloudy with a chance of showers after midnight. Lows around 50. Chance of rain 50%. Friday, showers likely in the morning. Highs in the upper 70s. Chance of rain 60%. Friday night, partly cloudy. A chance of showers until midnight. Lows in the upper 50s. Chance of rain 30%. Saturday, mostly sunny. Highs in the mid-80s. Saturday night, partly cloudy until midnight, then becoming mostly cloudy. A chance of showers. Lows in the mid-60s. Chance of rain 40%. Sunday, partly sunny. A chance of showers and thunderstorms in the afternoon. Breezy with highs in the mid-80s. Chance of rain 50%. Sunday night, mostly cloudy until midnight, then becoming partly cloudy. A chance of showers. Lows in the upper 60s. Chance of rain 50%. Monday, partly sunny with a chance of showers. A chance of thunderstorms in the afternoon. Highs in the lower 80s. Chance of rain 50%. Again, the forecast for Champaign, Urbana and surrounding areas of East Central Illinois for today, mostly sunny. Breezy. Highs around 80. South winds 10 to 15 miles an hour with gusts up to 25 miles an hour, increasing to southwest 20 to 25 miles an hour with gusts up to 40 miles an hour this afternoon. At 4 a.m. at Champaign. Elsewhere around the area, it was clear, with a temperature of 48 at Peoria, 44 at Rantoul, 44 at Paris, and 45 at Terre Haute. Under clear skies, Mattoon reported 46, Decatur reported 47, and Springfield reported 50. At Bloomington, it was mostly cloudy, with a temperature of 46. And once again at 4 a.m. at Champaign. Looking elsewhere around the Midwest at 4 a.m., Chicago was partly cloudy, and 42. Indianapolis was partly cloudy, and 46. St. Louis was mostly cloudy, and 59. Kansas City was mostly cloudy, and 59. Des Moines was clear, and 64. Milwaukee was mostly cloudy, and 39. Here is a weather bulletin for the following counties in Illinois: Champaign, Coles, DeWitt, Douglas, Edgar, Moultrie, Piatt, and Vermilion. Blowing dust advisory in effect from noon today to 7 p.m. this evening. What? Visibility between 1/4 and 1 mile and blowing dust expected. Where? Portions of central, east central, and west central Illinois. When? From noon today to 7 p.m. this evening. The following impacts are expected: hazardous driving conditions due to reduced visibility. Persons with respiratory problems should make preparations to stay indoors until the storm passes. Be ready for a sudden drop in visibility to near zero. If you encounter blowing dust or blowing sand on the roadway or see it approaching, pull off the road as far as possible and put your vehicle in park. Turn the lights all the way off and keep foot off the brake pedal. Remember, pull aside, stay alive. The following is a summary of watches, warnings and advisories in effect. For the WXJ76 listening area, a blowing dust advisory has been issued from noon until 7 p.m. for the following counties: Champaign, Coles, DeWitt, Douglas, Edgar, Moultrie, Piatt, and Vermilion. The time is currently 4:23 a.m. Central Daylight Time. 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Now for the official National Weather Service forecast for Champaign, Urbana, and surrounding areas of East Central Illinois. Today, mostly sunny. Breezy with highs around 80. South winds 10 to 15 miles an hour with gusts up to 25 miles an hour, increasing to southwest 20 to 25 miles an hour with gusts up to 40 miles an hour this afternoon. Tonight, mostly cloudy with a chance of showers with a slight chance of thunderstorms until midnight, then mostly clear after midnight. Not
cool with lows in the lower 50s. Southwest winds 15 to 20 miles an hour with gusts up to 35 miles an hour, becoming west around 10 miles an hour with gusts up to 20 miles an hour after midnight. Chance of rain 50%. Wednesday, sunny, cooler with highs in the mid-60s. Northwest winds 15 to 20 miles an hour with gusts up to 30 miles an hour. Wednesday night, mostly clear. Cooler with lows in the lower 40s. North winds 10 to 15 miles an hour with gusts up to 25 miles an hour, diminishing to around 5 miles an hour after midnight. Thursday, sunny. Highs in the upper 60s. Northeast winds around 5 miles an hour. Thursday night, partly cloudy until midnight, then mostly cloudy with a chance of showers after midnight. Lows around 50. Chance of rain 50%. Friday, showers likely in the morning. Highs in the upper 70s. Chance of rain 60%. Friday night, partly cloudy. A chance of showers until midnight. Lows in the upper 50s. Chance of rain 30%. Saturday, mostly sunny. Highs in the mid-80s. Saturday night, partly cloudy until midnight, then becoming mostly cloudy. A chance of showers. Lows in the mid-60s. Chance of rain 40%. Sunday, partly sunny. A chance of showers and thunderstorms in the afternoon. Breezy with highs in the mid-80s. Chance of rain 50%. Sunday night, mostly cloudy until midnight, then becoming partly cloudy. A chance of showers. Lows in the upper 60s. Chance of rain 50%. Monday, partly sunny with a chance of showers. A chance of thunderstorms in the afternoon. Highs in the lower 80s. Chance of rain 50%. Again, the forecast for Champaign, Urbana and surrounding areas of East Central Illinois for today, mostly sunny. Breezy. Highs around 80. South winds 10 to 15 miles an hour with gusts up to 25 miles an hour, increasing to southwest 20 to 25 miles an hour with gusts up to 40 miles an hour this afternoon. At 4 a.m. at Champaign. Elsewhere around the area, it was clear, with a temperature of 48 at Peoria, 44 at Rantoul, 44 at Paris, and 45 at Terre Haute. Under clear skies, Mattoon reported 46, Decatur reported 47, and Springfield reported 50. At Bloomington, it was mostly cloudy, with a temperature of 46. And once again at 4 a.m. at Champaign. Looking elsewhere around the Midwest at 4 a.m., Chicago was partly cloudy, and 42. Indianapolis was partly cloudy, and 46. St. Louis was mostly cloudy, and 59. Kansas City was mostly cloudy, and 59. Des Moines was clear, and 64. Milwaukee was mostly cloudy, and 39. Here is a weather bulletin for the following counties in Illinois: Champaign, Coles, DeWitt, Douglas, Edgar, Moultrie, Piatt, and Vermilion. Blowing dust advisory in effect from noon today to 7 p.m. this evening. What? Visibility between 1/4 and 1 mile and blowing dust expected. Where? Portions of central, east central, and west central Illinois. When? From noon today to 7 p.m. this evening. The following impacts are expected: hazardous driving conditions due to reduced visibility. Persons with respiratory problems should make preparations to stay indoors until the storm passes. Be ready for a sudden drop in visibility to near zero. If you encounter blowing dust or blowing sand on the roadway or see it approaching, pull off the road as far as possible and put your vehicle in park. Turn the lights all the way off and keep foot off the brake pedal. Remember, pull aside, stay alive. The following is a summary of watches, warnings and advisories in effect. For the WXJ76 listening area, a blowing dust advisory has been issued from noon until 7 p.m. for the following counties: Champaign, Coles, DeWitt, Douglas, Edgar, Moultrie, Piatt, and Vermilion. The time is currently 4:28 a.m. Central Daylight Time. 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Now for the official National Weather Service forecast for Champaign, Urbana, and surrounding areas of East Central Illinois. Today, mostly sunny. Breezy with highs around 80. South winds 10 to 15 miles an hour with gusts up to 20.

5 miles an hour, increasing to southwest 20 to 25 miles an hour with gusts up to 40 miles an hour this afternoon. Tonight, mostly cloudy with a chance of showers with a slight chance of thunderstorms until midnight, then mostly clear after midnight. Not as cool with lows in the lower 50s. Southwest winds 15 to 20 miles an hour with gusts up to 35 miles an hour, becoming west around 10 miles an hour with gusts up to 20 miles an hour after midnight. Chance of rain 50%. Wednesday, sunny, cooler with highs in the mid-60s. Northwest winds 15 to 20 miles an hour with gusts up to 30 miles an hour. Wednesday night, mostly clear. Cooler with lows in the lower 40s. North winds 10 to 15 miles an hour with gusts up to 25 miles an hour, diminishing to around 5 miles an hour after midnight. Thursday, sunny. Highs in the upper 60s. Northeast winds around 5 miles an hour. Thursday night, partly cloudy until midnight, then mostly cloudy with a chance of showers after midnight. Lows around 50. Chance of rain 50%. Friday, showers likely in the morning. Highs in the upper 70s. Chance of rain 60%. Friday night, partly cloudy. A chance of showers until midnight. Lows in the upper 50s. Chance of rain 30%. Saturday, mostly sunny. Highs in the mid-80s. Saturday night, partly cloudy until midnight, then becoming mostly cloudy. A chance of showers. Lows in the mid-60s. Chance of rain 40%. Sunday, partly sunny. A chance of showers and thunderstorms in the afternoon. Breezy with highs in the mid-80s. Chance of rain 50%. Sunday night, mostly cloudy until midnight, then becoming partly cloudy. A chance of showers. Lows in the upper 60s. Chance of rain 50%. Monday, partly sunny with a chance of showers. A chance of thunderstorms in the afternoon. Highs in the lower 80s. Chance of rain 50%. Again, the forecast for Champaign, Urbana and surrounding areas of East Central Illinois for today, mostly sunny. Breezy. Highs around 80. South winds 10 to 15 miles an hour with gusts up to 25 miles an hour, increasing to southwest 20 to 25 miles an hour with gusts up to 40 miles an hour this afternoon. At 4 a.m. at Champaign. Elsewhere around the area, it was clear, with a temperature of 48 at Peoria, 44 at Rantoul, 44 at Paris, and 45 at Terre Haute. Under clear skies, Mattoon reported 46, Decatur reported 47, and Springfield reported 50. At Bloomington, it was mostly cloudy, with a temperature of 46. And once again at 4 a.m. at Champaign. Looking elsewhere around the Midwest at 4 a.m., Chicago was partly cloudy, and 42. Indianapolis was partly cloudy, and 46. St. Louis was mostly cloudy, and 59. Kansas City was mostly cloudy, and 59. Des Moines was clear, and 64. Milwaukee was mostly cloudy, and 39. Here is a weather bulletin for the following counties in Illinois: Champaign, Coles, DeWitt, Douglas, Edgar, Moultrie, Piatt, and Vermilion. Blowing dust advisory in effect from noon today to 7 p.m. this evening. What? Visibility between 1/4 and 1 mile and blowing dust expected. Where? Portions of central, east central, and west central Illinois. When? From noon today to 7 p.m. this evening. The following impacts are expected. Visibility between 1/4 and 1 mile and blowing dust expected. Where? Portions of central, east central, and west central Illinois. When? From noon today to 7 p.m. this evening. The following impacts are expected. Hazardous driving conditions due to reduced visibility. Persons with respiratory problems should make preparations to stay indoors until the storm passes. Be ready for a sudden drop in visibility to near zero. If you encounter blowing dust or blowing sand on the roadway or see it approaching, pull off the road as far as possible and put your vehicle in park. Turn the lights all the way off and keep foot off the brake pedal. Remember, pull aside, stay alive. The following is a summary of watches, warnings and advisories in effect. For the WXJ76 listening area, a blowing dust advisory has been issued from noon until 7 p.m. for the following counties: Champaign, Coles, DeWitt, Douglas, Edgar,

Moultrie, Piatt, and Vermilion. The time is currently 4:33 a.m. Central Daylight Time. 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Now for the official National Weather Service forecast for Champaign, Urbana, and surrounding areas of East Central Illinois. Today, mostly sunny. Breezy with highs around 80. South winds 10 to 15 miles an hour with gusts up to 25 miles an hour, increasing to southwest 20 to 25 miles an hour with gusts up to 40 miles an hour this afternoon. Tonight, mostly cloudy with a chance of showers with a slight chance of thunderstorms until midnight, then mostly clear after midnight. Not as cool with lows in the lower 50s. Southwest winds 15 to 20 miles an hour with gusts up to 35 miles an hour, becoming west around 10 miles an hour with gusts up to 20 miles an hour after midnight. Chance of rain 50%. Wednesday, sunny, cooler with highs in the mid-60s. Northwest winds 15 to 20 miles an hour with gusts up to 30 miles an hour. Wednesday night, mostly clear. Cooler with lows in the lower 40s. North winds 10 to 15 miles an hour with gusts up to 25 miles an hour, diminishing to around 5 miles an hour after midnight. Thursday, sunny. Highs in the upper 60s. Northeast winds around 5 miles an hour. Thursday night, partly cloudy until midnight, then mostly cloudy with a chance of showers after midnight. Lows around 50. Chance of rain 50%. Friday, showers likely in the morning. Highs in the upper 70s. Chance of rain 60%. Friday night, partly cloudy. A chance of showers until midnight. Lows in the upper 50s. Chance of rain 30%. Saturday, mostly sunny. Highs in the mid-80s. Saturday night, partly cloudy until midnight, then becoming mostly cloudy. A chance of showers. Lows in the mid-60s. Chance of rain 40%. Sunday, partly sunny. A chance of showers and thunderstorms in the afternoon. Breezy with highs in the mid-80s. Chance of rain 50%. Sunday night, mostly cloudy until midnight, then becoming partly cloudy. A chance of showers. Lows in the upper 60s. Chance of rain 50%. Monday, partly sunny with a chance of showers. A chance of thunderstorms in the afternoon. Highs in the lower 80s. Chance of rain 50%. Again, the forecast for Champaign, Urbana, and surrounding areas of East Central Illinois for today, mostly sunny. Breezy. Highs around 80. South winds 10 to 15 miles an hour with gusts up to 25 miles an hour, increasing to southwest 20 to 25 miles an hour with gusts up to 40 miles an hour this afternoon. At 4 a.m. at Champaign. Elsewhere around the area, it was clear, with a temperature of 48 at Peoria, 44 at Rantoul, 44 at Paris, and 45 at Terre Haute. Under clear skies, Mattoon reported 46, Decatur reported 47, and Springfield reported 50. At Bloomington, it was mostly cloudy, with a temperature of 46. And once again at 4 a.m. at Champaign. Looking elsewhere around the Midwest at 4 a.m., Chicago was partly cloudy, and 42. Indianapolis was partly cloudy, and 46. St. Louis was mostly cloudy, and 59. Kansas City was mostly cloudy, and 59. Des Moines was clear, and 64. Milwaukee was mostly cloudy, and 39. Here is a weather bulletin for the following counties in Illinois: Champaign, Coles, DeWitt, Douglas, Edgar, Moultrie, Piatt, and Vermilion. Blowing dust advisory in effect from noon today to 7 p.m. this evening. What? Visibility between 1/4 and 1 mile and blowing dust expected. Where? Portions of central, east central, and west central Illinois. When? From noon today to 7 p.m. this evening. The following impacts are expected: hazardous driving conditions due to reduced visibility. Persons with respiratory problems should make preparations to stay indoors until the storm passes. Be ready for a sudden drop in visibility to near zero. If you encounter blowing dust or blowing sand on the roadway or see it approaching, pull off the road as far as possible and put your vehicle in park. Turn the lights all the way off and keep foot off the brake pedal. Remember, pull aside, stay alive.

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Now for the official National Weather Service forecast for Champaign, Urbana, and surrounding areas of East Central Illinois. Today, mostly sunny. Breezy with highs around 80. South winds 10 to 15 miles an hour with gusts up to 25 miles an hour, increasing to southwest 20 to 25 miles an hour with gusts up to 40 miles an hour this afternoon. Tonight, mostly cloudy with a chance of showers with a slight chance of thunderstorms until midnight, then mostly clear after midnight. Not as cool with lows in the lower 50s. Southwest winds 15 to 20 miles an hour with gusts up to 35 miles an hour, becoming west around 10 miles an hour with gusts up to 20 miles an hour after midnight. Chance of rain 50%. Wednesday, sunny, cooler with highs in the mid-60s. Northwest winds 15 to 20 miles an hour with gusts up to 30 miles an hour. Wednesday night, mostly clear. Cooler with lows in the lower 40s. North winds 10 to 15 miles an hour with gusts up to 25 miles an hour, diminishing to around 5 miles an hour after midnight. Thursday, sunny. Highs in the upper 60s. Northeast winds around 5 miles an hour. Thursday night, partly cloudy until midnight, then mostly cloudy with a chance of showers after midnight. Lows around 50. Chance of rain 50%. Friday, showers likely in the morning. Highs in the upper 70s. Chance of rain 60%. Friday night, partly cloudy. A chance of showers until midnight. Lows in the upper 50s. Chance of rain 30%. Saturday, mostly sunny. Highs in the mid-80s. Saturday night, partly cloudy until midnight, then becoming mostly cloudy. A chance of showers. Lows in the mid-60s. Chance of rain 40%. Sunday, partly sunny. A chance of showers and thunderstorms in the afternoon. Breezy with highs in the mid-80s. Chance of rain 50%. Sunday night, mostly cloudy until midnight, then becoming partly cloudy. A chance of showers. Lows in the upper 60s. Chance of rain 50%. Monday, partly sunny with a chance of showers. A chance of thunderstorms in the afternoon. Highs in the lower 80s. Chance of rain 50%. Again, the forecast for Champaign, Urbana, and surrounding areas of East Central Illinois for today, mostly sunny. Breezy. Highs around 80. South winds 10 to 15 miles an hour with gusts up to 25 miles an hour, increasing to southwest 20 to 25 miles an hour with gusts up to 40 miles an hour this afternoon. At 4 a.m. at Champaign. Elsewhere around the area, it was clear, with a temperature of 48 at Peoria, 44 at Rantoul, 44 at Paris, and 45 at Terre Haute. Under clear skies, Mattoon reported 46, Decatur reported 47, and Springfield reported 50. At Bloomington, it was mostly cloudy, with a temperature of 46. And once again at 4 a.m. at Champaign. Looking elsewhere around the Midwest at 4 a.m., Chicago was partly cloudy, and 42. Indianapolis was partly cloudy, and 46. St. Louis was mostly cloudy, and 59. Kansas City was mostly cloudy, and 59. Des Moines was clear, and 64. Milwaukee was mostly cloudy, and 39. Here is a weather bulletin for the following counties in Illinois: Champaign, Coles, DeWitt, Douglas, Edgar, Moultrie, Piatt, and Vermilion. Blowing dust advisory in effect from noon today to 7 p.m. this evening. What? Visibility between 1/4 and 1 mile and blowing dust expected. Where? Portions of central, east central, and west central Illinois. When? From noon today to 7 p.m. this evening. The following impacts are expected: hazardous driving conditions due to reduced visibility. Persons with respiratory problems should make preparations to stay indoors until the storm passes. Be ready for a sudden drop in visibility to near zero. If you encounter blowing dust or blowing sand on the roadway or see it approaching, pull off the road as far as possible and put your vehicle in park. Turn the lights all the way off and keep foot off the brake pedal. Remember, pull aside, stay alive. The following is a summary of watches, warnings, and advisories in effect.

for the WXJ76 listening area. A blowing dust advisory has been issued from noon until 7 p.m. for the following counties: Champaign, Coles, DeWitt, Douglas, Edgar, Moultrie, Piatt, and Vermilion. The time is currently 4:44 a.m. Central Daylight Time. 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Now for the official National Weather Service forecast for Champaign, Urbana, and surrounding areas of East Central Illinois. Today, mostly sunny. Breezy with highs around 80. South winds 10 to 15 miles an hour with gusts up to 25 miles an hour, increasing to southwest 20 to 25 miles an hour with gusts up to 40 miles an hour this afternoon. Tonight, mostly cloudy with a chance of showers with a slight chance of thunderstorms until midnight, then mostly clear after midnight. Not as cool with lows in the lower 50s. Southwest winds 15 to 20 miles an hour with gusts up to 35 miles an hour, becoming west around 10 miles an hour with gusts up to 20 miles an hour after midnight. Chance of rain 50%. Wednesday, sunny, cooler with highs in the mid-60s. Northwest winds 15 to 20 miles an hour with gusts up to 30 miles an hour. Wednesday night, mostly clear. Cooler with lows in the lower 40s. North winds 10 to 15 miles an hour with gusts up to 25 miles an hour, diminishing to around 5 miles an hour after midnight. Thursday, sunny. Highs in the upper 60s. Northeast winds around 5 miles an hour. Thursday night, partly cloudy until midnight, then mostly cloudy with a chance of showers after midnight. Lows around 50. Chance of rain 50%. Friday, showers likely in the morning. Highs in the upper 70s. Chance of rain 60%. Friday night, partly cloudy. A chance of showers until midnight. Lows in the upper 50s. Chance of rain 30%. Saturday, mostly sunny. Highs in the mid-80s. Saturday night, partly cloudy until midnight, then becoming mostly cloudy. A chance of showers. Lows in the mid-60s. Chance of rain 40%. Sunday, partly sunny. A chance of showers and thunderstorms in the afternoon. Breezy with highs in the mid-80s. Chance of rain 50%. Sunday night, mostly cloudy until midnight, then becoming partly cloudy. A chance of showers. Lows in the upper 60s. Chance of rain 50%. Monday, partly sunny with a chance of showers. A chance of thunderstorms in the afternoon. Highs in the lower 80s. Chance of rain 50%. Again, the forecast for Champaign, Urbana, and surrounding areas of East Central Illinois for today, mostly sunny. Breezy. Highs around 80. South winds 10 to 15 miles an hour with gusts up to 25 miles an hour, increasing to southwest 20 to 25 miles an hour with gusts up to 40 miles an hour this afternoon. At 4 a.m. at Champaign. Elsewhere around the area, it was clear, with a temperature of 48 at Peoria, 44 at Rantoul, 44 at Paris, and 45 at Terre Haute. Under clear skies, Mattoon reported 46, Decatur reported 47, and Springfield reported 50. At Bloomington, it was mostly cloudy, with a temperature of 46. And once again at 4 a.m. at Champaign. Looking elsewhere around the Midwest at 4 a.m., Chicago was partly cloudy, and 42. Indianapolis was partly cloudy, and 46. St. Louis was mostly cloudy, and 59. Kansas City was mostly cloudy, and 59. Des Moines was clear, and 64. Milwaukee was mostly cloudy, and 39. Here is a weather bulletin for the following counties in Illinois: Champaign, Coles, DeWitt, Douglas, Edgar, Moultrie, Piatt, and Vermilion. Blowing dust advisory in effect from noon today to 7 p.m. this evening. What? Visibility between 1/4 and 1 mile and blowing dust expected. Where? Portions of central, east central, and west central Illinois. When? From noon today to 7 p.m. this evening. The following impacts are expected: hazardous driving conditions due to reduced visibility. Persons with respiratory problems should make preparations to stay indoors until the storm passes. Be ready for a sudden drop in visibility to near zero. If you encounter blowing dust or blowing sand on the roadway or see it approach,

pull off the road as far as possible and put your vehicle in park. Turn the lights all the way off and keep foot off the brake pedal. Remember, pull aside, stay alive. The following is a summary of watches, warnings, and advisories in effect. For the WXJ76 listening area, a blowing dust advisory has been issued from noon until 7 p.m. for the following counties: Champaign, Coles, DeWitt, Douglas, Edgar, Moultrie, Piatt, and Vermilion. The time is currently 4:49 a.m. Central Daylight Time. 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Now for the official National Weather Service forecast for Champaign, Urbana, and surrounding areas of East Central Illinois. Today, mostly sunny. Breezy with highs around 80. South winds 10 to 15 miles an hour with gusts up to 25 miles an hour, increasing to southwest 20 to 25 miles an hour with gusts up to 40 miles an hour this afternoon. Tonight, mostly cloudy with a chance of showers with a slight chance of thunderstorms until midnight, then mostly clear after midnight. Not as cool with lows in the lower 50s. Southwest winds 15 to 20 miles an hour with gusts up to 35 miles an hour, becoming west around 10 miles an hour with gusts up to 20 miles an hour after midnight. Chance of rain 50%. Wednesday, sunny, cooler with highs in the mid-60s. Northwest winds 15 to 20 miles an hour with gusts up to 30 miles an hour. Wednesday night, mostly clear. Cooler with lows in the lower 40s. North winds 10 to 15 miles an hour with gusts up to 25 miles an hour, diminishing to around 5 miles an hour after midnight. Thursday, sunny. Highs in the upper 60s. Northeast winds around 5 miles an hour. Thursday night, partly cloudy until midnight, then mostly cloudy with a chance of showers after midnight. Lows around 50. Chance of rain 50%. Friday, showers likely in the morning. Highs in the upper 70s. Chance of rain 60%. Friday night, partly cloudy. A chance of showers until midnight. Lows in the upper 50s. Chance of rain 30%. Saturday, mostly sunny. Highs in the mid-80s. Saturday night, partly cloudy until midnight, then becoming mostly cloudy. A chance of showers. Lows in the mid-60s. Chance of rain 40%. Sunday, partly sunny. A chance of showers and thunderstorms in the afternoon. Breezy with highs in the mid-80s. Chance of rain 50%. Sunday night, mostly cloudy until midnight, then becoming partly cloudy. A chance of showers. Lows in the upper 60s. Chance of rain 50%. Monday, partly sunny with a chance of showers. A chance of thunderstorms in the afternoon. Highs in the lower 80s. Chance of rain 50%. Again, the forecast for Champaign, Urbana, and surrounding areas of East Central Illinois for today, mostly sunny. Breezy. Highs around 80. South winds 10 to 15 miles an hour with gusts up to 25 miles an hour, increasing to southwest 20 to 25 miles an hour with gusts up to 40 miles an hour this afternoon. At 4 a.m. at Champaign. Elsewhere around the area, it was clear, with a temperature of 48 at Peoria, 44 at Rantoul, 44 at Paris, and 45 at Terre Haute. Under clear skies, Mattoon reported 46, Decatur reported 47, and Springfield reported 50. At Bloomington, it was mostly cloudy, with a temperature of 46. And once again at 4 a.m. at Champaign. Looking elsewhere around the Midwest at 4 a.m., Chicago was partly cloudy, and 42. Indianapolis was partly cloudy, and 46. St. Louis was mostly cloudy, and 59. Kansas City was mostly cloudy, and 59. Des Moines was clear, and 64. Milwaukee was mostly cloudy, and 39. Here is a weather bulletin for the following counties in Illinois: Champaign, Coles, DeWitt, Douglas, Edgar, Moultrie, Piatt, and Vermilion. Blowing dust advisory in effect from noon today to 7 p.m. this evening. What? Visibility between 1/4 and 1 mile in blowing dust expected. Where? Portions of central, east central, and west central Illinois. When? From noon today to 7 p.m. this evening. The following impacts are expected: hazardous

lighting conditions due to reduced visibility. Persons with respiratory problems should make preparations to stay indoors until the storm passes. Be ready for a sudden drop in visibility to near zero. If you encounter blowing dust or blowing sand on the roadway or see it approaching, pull off the road as far as possible and put your vehicle in park. Turn the lights all the way off and keep foot off the brake pedal. Remember, pull aside, stay alive. The following is a summary of watches, warnings and advisories in effect. For the WXJ76 listening area, a blowing dust advisory has been issued from noon until 7 p.m. for the following counties: Champaign, Coles, DeWitt, Douglas, Edgar, Moultrie, Piatt and Vermilion. The time is currently 4:55 a.m. Central Daylight Time. 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Now for the official National Weather Service forecast for Champaign, Urbana and surrounding areas of East Central Illinois. Today, mostly sunny. Breezy with highs around 80. South winds 10 to 15 miles an hour with gusts up to 25 miles an hour, increasing to southwest 20 to 25 miles an hour with gusts up to 40 miles an hour this afternoon. Tonight, mostly cloudy with a chance of showers with a slight chance of thunderstorms until midnight, then mostly clear after midnight. Not as cool with lows in the lower 50s. Southwest winds 15 to 20 miles an hour with gusts up to 35 miles an hour, becoming west around 10 miles an hour with gusts up to 20 miles an hour after midnight. Chance of rain 50%. Wednesday, sunny, cooler with highs in the mid-60s. Northwest winds 15 to 20 miles an hour with gusts up to 30 miles an hour. Wednesday night, mostly clear. Cooler with lows in the lower 40s. North winds 10 to 15 miles an hour with gusts up to 25 miles an hour, diminishing to around 5 miles an hour after midnight. Thursday, sunny. Highs in the upper 60s. Northeast winds around 5 miles an hour. Thursday night, partly cloudy until midnight, then mostly cloudy with a chance of showers after midnight. Lows around 50. Chance of rain 50%. Friday, showers likely in the morning. Highs in the upper 70s. Chance of rain 60%. Friday night, partly cloudy. A chance of showers until midnight. Lows in the upper 50s. Chance of rain 30%. Saturday, mostly sunny. Highs in the mid-80s. Saturday night, partly cloudy until midnight, then becoming mostly cloudy. A chance of showers. Lows in the mid-60s. Chance of rain 40%. Sunday, partly sunny. A chance of showers and thunderstorms in the afternoon. Breezy with highs in the mid-80s. Chance of rain 50%. Sunday night, mostly cloudy until midnight, then becoming partly cloudy. A chance of showers. Lows in the upper 60s. Chance of rain 50%. Monday, partly sunny with a chance of showers. A chance of thunderstorms in the afternoon. Highs in the lower 80s. Chance of rain 50%. Again, the forecast for Champaign, Urbana and surrounding areas of East Central Illinois for today, mostly sunny. Breezy. Highs around 80. South winds 10 to 15 miles an hour with gusts up to 25 miles an hour, increasing to southwest 20 to 25 miles an hour with gusts up to 40 miles an hour this afternoon. At 4 a.m. at Champaign. Elsewhere around the area, it was clear, with a temperature of 48 at Peoria, 44 at Rantoul, 44 at Paris, and 45 at Terre Haute. Under clear skies, Mattoon reported 46, Decatur reported 47, and Springfield reported 50. At Bloomington, it was mostly cloudy, with a temperature of 46. And once again at 4 a.m. at Champaign. Looking elsewhere around the Midwest at 4 a.m., Chicago was partly cloudy, and 42. Indianapolis was partly cloudy, and 46. St. Louis was mostly cloudy, and 59. Kansas City was mostly cloudy, and 59. Des Moines was clear, and 64. Milwaukee was mostly cloudy, and 39. Here is a weather bulletin for the following counties in Illinois: Champaign, Coles, DeWitt, Douglas, Edgar, Moultrie, Piatt, and Vermilion. Blowing dust advisory in effect from noon today to 7 p.m. this evening.

What? Visibility between 1/4 and 1 mile and blowing dust expected. Where? Portions of central, east central, and west central Illinois. When? From noon today to 7 p.m. this evening. The following impacts are expected: hazardous driving conditions due to reduced visibility. Persons with respiratory problems should make preparations to stay indoors until the storm passes. Be ready for a sudden drop in visibility to near zero. If you encounter blowing dust or blowing sand on the roadway or see it approaching, pull off the road as far as possible and put your vehicle in park. Turn the lights all the way off and keep foot off the brake pedal. Remember, pull aside, stay alive. The following is a summary of watches, warnings and advisories in effect. For the WXJ 76 listening area, a blowing dust advisory has been issued from noon until 7 p.m. for the following counties: Champaign, Coles, DeWitt, Douglas, Edgar, Moultrie, Piatt, and Vermilion. The Champaign, Illinois Airport Climate Summary for yesterday, May 11, 2026. Yesterday's high temperature of 70 degrees occurred at 4 p.m. The normal high is 74. Yesterday's low temperature of 46 degrees occurred at 5 a.m. The normal low is 51. No precipitation fell yesterday. Yesterday the maximum wind observed was 17 miles an hour from the north. The highest wind gust observed was 25 miles per hour from the north, which occurred at 11:49 a.m. Yesterday the average wind speed was 13 miles per hour. Sunrise today is at 5:41 a.m. and sunset is at 7:59 p.m. The Mattoon, Illinois Airport Climate Summary for yesterday, May 11, 2026. Yesterday's high temperature of 72 degrees occurred at 3:50 p.m. The normal high is 72. Yesterday's low temperature of 43 degrees occurred at 3:35 a.m. The normal low is 52. No precipitation fell yesterday. Yesterday the maximum wind observed was 20 miles an hour from the northwest. The highest wind gust observed was 27 miles per hour from the northwest, which occurred at 1:53 p.m. Yesterday the average wind speed was 9 miles per hour. Sunrise today is at 5:42 a.m. and sunset is at 7:58 p.m. The time is currently 5:01 a.m. Central Daylight Time. 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Now for the official National Weather Service forecast for Champaign, Urbana and surrounding areas of East Central Illinois. Today, mostly sunny. Breezy with highs around 80. South winds 10 to 15 miles an hour with gusts up to 25 miles an hour, increasing to southwest 20 to 25 miles an hour with gusts up to 40 miles an hour this afternoon. Tonight, mostly cloudy with a chance of showers with a slight chance of thunderstorms until midnight, then mostly clear after midnight. Not as cool with lows in the lower 50s. Southwest winds 15 to 20 miles an hour with gusts up to 35 miles an hour, becoming west around 10 miles an hour with gusts up to 20 miles an hour after midnight. Chance of rain 50%. Wednesday, sunny, cooler with highs in the mid-60s. Northwest winds 15 to 20 miles an hour with gusts up to 30 miles an hour. Wednesday night, mostly clear. Cooler with lows in the lower 40s. North winds 10 to 15 miles an hour with gusts up to 25 miles an hour, diminishing to around 5 miles an hour after midnight. Thursday, sunny. Highs in the upper 60s. Northeast winds around 5 miles an hour. Thursday night, partly cloudy until midnight, then mostly cloudy with a chance of showers after midnight. Lows around 50. Chance of rain 50%. Friday, showers likely in the morning. Highs in the upper 70s. Chance of rain 60%. Friday night, partly cloudy. A chance of showers until midnight. Lows in the upper 50s. Chance of rain 30%. Saturday, mostly sunny. Highs in the mid-80s. Saturday night, partly cloudy until midnight, then becoming mostly cloudy. A chance of showers. Lows in the mid-60s. Chance of rain 40%. Sunday, partly sunny. A chance of showers and thunderstorms in the afternoon. Breezy with highs in the mid-80s. Chance of rain 50%. Sunday night, mostly cloudy until midnight, then becoming partly cloudy. A chance of showers.

Lows in the upper 60s. Chance of rain 50%. Monday, partly sunny with a chance of showers. A chance of thunderstorms in the afternoon. Highs in the lower 80s. Chance of rain 50%. Again, the forecast for Champaign, Urbana and surrounding areas of east central Illinois for today, mostly sunny. Breezy. Highs around 80. South winds 10 to 15 miles an hour with gusts up to 25 miles an hour, increasing to southwest 20 to 25 miles an hour with gusts up to 40 miles an hour this afternoon. At 5 a.m. at Champaign. Elsewhere around the area, it was clear. It was 48 at Peoria, 45 at Bloomington, 43 at Rantoul, and 44 at Paris. Terre Haute reported 46, Mattoon reported 46, Decatur reported 47, and Springfield reported 50. And once again at 5 a.m. at Champaign. Here is a weather bulletin for the following counties in Illinois: Champaign, Coles, DeWitt, Douglas, Edgar, Moultrie, Piatt, and Vermilion. Blowing dust advisory in effect from noon today to 7 p.m. this evening. What? Visibility between 1/4 and 1 mile and blowing dust expected. Where? Portions of central, east central, and west central Illinois. When? From noon today to 7 p.m. this evening. The following impacts are expected: hazardous driving conditions due to reduced visibility. Persons with respiratory problems should make preparations to stay indoors until the storm passes. Be ready for a sudden drop in visibility to near zero. If you encounter blowing dust or blowing sand on the roadway or see it approaching, pull off the road as far as possible and put your vehicle in park. Turn the lights all the way off and keep foot off the brake pedal. Remember, pull aside, stay alive. 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Programming originates from NOAA's National Weather Service office in Lincoln and transmits from the WCIA television tower near Seymour. The station serves the following counties: Champaign, DeWitt, Coles, Douglas, Edgar, Ford, Moultrie, Piatt, and Vermilion. 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The following is a summary of watches, warnings, and advisories in effect. For the WXJ76 listening area, a blowing dust advisory has been issued from noon until 7 p.m. for the following counties: Champaign, Coles, DeWitt, Douglas, Edgar, Moultrie, Piatt, and Vermilion. The time is currently 5:07 a.m. Central Daylight Time. 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Now for the official National Weather Service forecast for Champaign, Urbana, and surrounding areas of east central Illinois. Today, mostly sunny. Breezy with highs around 80. South winds 10 to 15 miles an hour with gusts up to 25 miles an hour, increasing to southwest 20 to 25 miles an hour with gusts up to 40 miles an hour this afternoon. Tonight, mostly cloudy with a chance of showers with a slight chance of thunderstorms until midnight, then mostly clear after midnight. Not as cool with lows in the lower 50s. Southwest winds 15 to 20 miles an hour with gusts up to 35 miles an hour, becoming west around 10 miles an hour with gusts up to 20 miles an hour after midnight. Chance of rain 50%. Wednesday, sunny, cooler with highs in the mid-60s. Northwest winds 15 to 20 miles an hour with gusts up to 30 miles an hour. Wednesday night, mostly clear. Cooler with lows in the lower 40s. North winds 10 to 15 miles an hour with gusts up to 25 miles an hour, diminishing to around 5 miles an hour after midnight. Thursday, sunny. Highs in the upper 60s. Northeast winds around 5 miles an hour. Thursday night, partly cloudy until midnight, then mostly cloudy with a chance of showers after midnight. Lows around 50. Chance of rain 50%. Friday, showers likely in the morning. Highs in the upper 70s. Chance of rain 60%. Friday night, partly cloudy. A chance of showers until midnight. Lows in the upper 50s. Chance of rain 30%. Saturday, mostly sunny. Highs in the mid-80s. Saturday night, partly cloudy until midnight, then becoming mostly cloudy,

Chance of showers. Lows in the mid-60s. Chance of rain 40%. Sunday, partly sunny. A chance of showers and thunderstorms in the afternoon. Breezy with highs in the mid-80s. Chance of rain 50%. Sunday night, mostly cloudy until midnight, then becoming partly cloudy. A chance of showers. Lows in the upper 60s. Chance of rain 50%. Monday, partly sunny with a chance of showers. A chance of thunderstorms in the afternoon. Highs in the lower 80s. Chance of rain 50%. Again, the forecast for Champaign, Urbana and surrounding areas of East Central Illinois for today, mostly sunny. Breezy. Highs around 80. South winds 10 to 15 miles an hour with gusts up to 25 miles an hour, increasing to southwest 20 to 25 miles an hour with gusts up to 40 miles an hour this afternoon. At 5 a.m. at Champaign. Elsewhere around the area, it was clear. It was 48 at Peoria, 45 at Bloomington, 43 at Rantoul, and 44 at Paris. Terre Haute reported 46, Mattoon reported 46, Decatur reported 47, and Springfield reported 50. And once again at 5 a.m. at Champaign. At 5 a.m. at Champaign. Elsewhere around the area, it was clear. It was 48 at Peoria, 45 at Bloomington, 43 at Rantoul, and 44 at Paris. Terre Haute reported 46, Mattoon reported 46, Decatur reported 47, and Springfield reported 50. And once again at 5 a.m. at Champaign. Looking elsewhere around the Midwest at 5 a.m., Chicago was mostly cloudy, and 44. Indianapolis was partly cloudy, and 45. St. Louis was partly cloudy, and 59. Kansas City was clear, and 58. Des Moines was partly cloudy, and 64. Milwaukee was cloudy, and 41. Here is a weather bulletin for the following counties in Illinois: Champaign, Coles, DeWitt, Douglas, Edgar, Moultrie, Piatt, and Vermilion. Blowing dust advisory in effect from noon today to 7 p.m. this evening. What? Visibility between 1/4 and 1 mile and blowing dust expected. Where? Portions of central, east central, and west central Illinois. When? From noon today to 7 p.m. this evening. The following impacts are expected: hazardous driving conditions due to reduced visibility. Persons with respiratory problems should make preparations to stay indoors until the storm passes. Be ready for a sudden drop in visibility to near zero. If you encounter blowing dust or blowing sand on the roadway or see it approaching, pull off the road as far as possible and put your vehicle in park. Turn the lights all the way off and keep foot off the brake pedal. Remember, pull aside, stay alive. The following is a summary of watches, warnings and advisories in effect. For the WXJ76 listening area, a blowing dust advisory has been issued from noon until 7 p.m. for the following counties: Champaign, Coles, DeWitt, Douglas, Edgar, Moultrie, Piatt, and Vermilion. And now a discussion of hazardous weather conditions for the following counties in Illinois: Champaign, Coles, DeWitt, Douglas, Edgar, Moultrie, Piatt, and Vermilion. This hazardous weather outlook is for central Illinois, east central Illinois, and west central Illinois. For today and tonight, southwest winds gusting up to 40 miles per hour, active fieldwork, and dry soil conditions could lead to blowing dust today. A few severe storms are possible tonight with damaging winds and large hail being the primary hazards. For Wednesday through Monday, breezy northwest winds gusting up to 30 miles per hour may result in blowing dust on Wednesday. Additional thunderstorm chances are expected Friday through early next week. However, the severe weather threat is uncertain at this time. Spotter information statement: spotter activation is not anticipated through tonight. The time is currently 5:13 a.m. Central Daylight Time. 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Now for the official National Weather Service forecast for Champaign, Urbana and surrounding areas of East Central Illinois. Today, mostly sunny. Breezy with highs around 80. South winds 10 to 15 miles an hour with gusts up to 25 miles an hour, increasing to southwest 20 to 25 miles an hour with gusts up to 40 miles an hour this afternoon. Tonight, mostly cloudy with a chance.
showers with a slight chance of thunderstorms until midnight, then mostly clear after midnight. Not as cool with lows in the lower 50s. Southwest winds 15 to 20 miles an hour with gusts up to 35 miles an hour, becoming west around 10 miles an hour with gusts up to 20 miles an hour after midnight. Chance of rain 50%. Wednesday, sunny, cooler with highs in the mid-60s. Northwest winds 15 to 20 miles an hour with gusts up to 30 miles an hour. Wednesday night, mostly clear. Cooler with lows in the lower 40s. North winds 10 to 15 miles an hour with gusts up to 25 miles an hour, diminishing to around 5 miles an hour after midnight. Thursday, sunny. Highs in the upper 60s. Northeast winds around 5 miles an hour. Thursday night, partly cloudy until midnight, then mostly cloudy with a chance of showers after midnight. Lows around 50. Chance of rain 50%. Friday, showers likely in the morning. Highs in the upper 70s. Chance of rain 60%. Friday night, partly cloudy. A chance of showers until midnight. Lows in the upper 50s. Chance of rain 30%. Saturday, mostly sunny. Highs in the mid-80s. Saturday night, partly cloudy until midnight, then becoming mostly cloudy. A chance of showers. Lows in the mid-60s. Chance of rain 40%. Sunday, partly sunny. A chance of showers and thunderstorms in the afternoon. Breezy with highs in the mid-80s. Chance of rain 50%. Sunday night, mostly cloudy until midnight, then becoming partly cloudy. A chance of showers. Lows in the upper 60s. Chance of rain 50%. Monday, partly sunny with a chance of showers. A chance of thunderstorms in the afternoon. Highs in the lower 80s. Chance of rain 50%. Again, the forecast for Champaign, Urbana and surrounding areas of East Central Illinois for today, mostly sunny. Breezy. Highs around 80. South winds 10 to 15 miles an hour with gusts up to 25 miles an hour, increasing to southwest 20 to 25 miles an hour with gusts up to 40 miles an hour this afternoon. The Champaign, Illinois Airport Climate Summary for yesterday, May 11, 2026. Yesterday's high temperature of 70 degrees occurred at 4 p.m. The normal high is 74. Yesterday's low temperature of 46 degrees occurred at 5 a.m. The normal low is 51. No precipitation fell yesterday. Yesterday the maximum wind observed was 17 miles an hour from the north. The highest wind gust observed was 25 miles per hour from the north, which occurred at 11:49 a.m. Yesterday the average wind speed was 13 miles per hour. Sunrise today is at 5:41 a.m. and sunset is at 7:59 p.m. The Mattoon, Illinois Airport Climate Summary for yesterday, May 11, 2026. Yesterday's high temperature of 72 degrees occurred at 3:50 p.m. The normal high is 72. Yesterday's low temperature of 43 degrees occurred at 3:35 a.m. The normal low is 52. No precipitation fell yesterday. Yesterday the maximum wind observed was 20 miles an hour from the northwest. The highest wind gust observed was 27 miles per hour from the northwest, which occurred at 1:53 p.m. Yesterday the average wind speed was 9 miles per hour. Sunrise today is at 5:42 a.m. and sunset is at 7:58 p.m. At 5 a.m. at Champaign. Elsewhere around the area, it was clear. It was 48 at Peoria, 45 at Bloomington, 43 at Rantoul, and 44 at Paris. Terre Haute reported 46, Mattoon reported 46, Decatur reported 47, and Springfield reported 50. And once again at 5 a.m. at Champaign. Looking elsewhere around the Midwest at 5 a.m., Chicago was mostly cloudy, and 44. Indianapolis was partly cloudy, and 45. St. Louis was partly cloudy, and 59. Kansas City was clear, and 58. Des Moines was partly cloudy, and 64. Milwaukee was cloudy, and 41. Here is a weather bulletin for the following counties in Illinois: Champaign, Coles, DeWitt, Douglas, Edgar, Moultrie, Piatt, and Vermilion. Blowing dust advisory in effect from noon today to 7 p.m. this evening. What visibility?

between 1/4 and 1 mile and blowing dust expected. Where, portions of central, east central, and west central Illinois. When, from noon today to 7 p.m. this evening. The following impacts are expected: hazardous driving conditions due to reduced visibility. Persons with respiratory problems should make preparations to stay indoors until the storm passes. Be ready for a sudden drop in visibility to near zero. If you encounter blowing dust or blowing sand on the roadway or see it approaching, pull off the road as far as possible and put your vehicle in park. Turn the lights all the way off and keep foot off the brake pedal. Remember, pull aside, stay alive. The following is a summary of watches, warnings and advisories in effect. For the WXJ76 listening area, a blowing dust advisory has been issued from noon until 7 p.m. for the following counties: Champaign, Coles, DeWitt, Douglas, Edgar, Moultrie, Piatt and Vermilion. And now a discussion of hazardous weather conditions for the following counties in Illinois: Champaign, Coles, DeWitt, Douglas, Edgar, Moultrie, Piatt and Vermilion. This hazardous weather outlook is for central Illinois, east central Illinois and west central Illinois. For today and tonight, southwest winds gusting up to 40 miles per hour, active fieldwork, and dry soil conditions could lead to blowing dust today. A few severe storms are possible tonight with damaging winds and large hail being the primary hazards. For Wednesday through Monday, breezy northwest winds gusting up to 30 miles per hour may result in blowing dust on Wednesday. Additional thunderstorm chances are expected Friday through early next week. However, the severe weather threat is uncertain at this time. Spotter information statement: spotter activation is not anticipated through tonight. The time is currently 5:21 a.m. Central Daylight Time. 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Now for the official National Weather Service forecast for Champaign, Urbana and surrounding areas of east central Illinois. Today, mostly sunny. Breezy with highs around 80. South winds 10 to 15 miles an hour with gusts up to 25 miles an hour, increasing to southwest 20 to 25 miles an hour with gusts up to 40 miles an hour this afternoon. Tonight, mostly cloudy with a chance of showers with a slight chance of thunderstorms until midnight, then mostly clear after midnight. Not as cool with lows in the lower 50s. Southwest winds 15 to 20 miles an hour with gusts up to 35 miles an hour, becoming west around 10 miles an hour with gusts up to 20 miles an hour after midnight. Chance of rain 50%. Wednesday, sunny, cooler with highs in the mid-60s. Northwest winds 15 to 20 miles an hour with gusts up to 30 miles an hour. Wednesday night, mostly clear. Cooler with lows in the lower 40s. North winds 10 to 15 miles an hour with gusts up to 25 miles an hour, diminishing to around 5 miles an hour after midnight. Thursday, sunny. Highs in the upper 60s. Northeast winds around 5 miles an hour. Thursday night, partly cloudy until midnight, then mostly cloudy with a chance of showers after midnight. Lows around 50. Chance of rain 50%. Friday, showers likely in the morning. Highs in the upper 70s. Chance of rain 60%. Friday night, partly cloudy. A chance of showers until midnight. Lows in the upper 50s. Chance of rain 30%. Saturday, mostly sunny. Highs in the mid-80s. Saturday night, partly cloudy until midnight, then becoming mostly cloudy. A chance of showers. Lows in the mid-60s. Chance of rain 40%. Sunday, partly sunny. A chance of showers and thunderstorms in the afternoon. Breezy with highs in the mid-80s. Chance of rain 50%. Sunday night, mostly cloudy until midnight, then becoming partly cloudy. A chance of showers. Lows in the upper 60s. Chance of rain 50%. Monday, partly sunny with a chance of showers. A chance of thunderstorms in the afternoon. Highs in the lower 80s. Chance of rain 50%. Again, the forecast for Champaign, Urbana and surrounding areas of east central Illinois for today, mostly sunny. Breezy. Highs around 80. South winds 10 to 15 miles an hour with gusts up to 25 miles an hour, increasing to southwest 20 to 25 miles an hour with gusts up to 40 miles an hour.
This afternoon. At 5 a.m. at Champaign. Elsewhere around the area, it was clear. It was 48 at Peoria, 45 at Bloomington, 43 at Rantoul, and 44 at Paris. Terre Haute reported 46, Mattoon reported 46, Decatur reported 47, and Springfield reported 50. And once again at 5 a.m. at Champaign. Looking elsewhere around the Midwest at 5 a.m., Chicago was mostly cloudy, and 44. Indianapolis was partly cloudy, and 45. St. Louis was partly cloudy, and 59. Kansas City was clear, and 58. Des Moines was partly cloudy, and 64. Milwaukee was cloudy, and 41. Here is a weather bulletin for the following counties in Illinois: Champaign, Coles, DeWitt, Douglas, Edgar, Moultrie, Piatt, and Vermilion. Blowing dust advisory in effect from noon today to 7 p.m. this evening. What? Visibility between 1/4 and 1 mile in blowing dust expected. Where? Portions of central, east central, and west central Illinois. When? From noon today to 7 p.m. this evening. The following impacts are expected: hazardous driving conditions due to reduced visibility. Persons with respiratory problems should make preparations to stay indoors until the storm passes. Be ready for a sudden drop in visibility to near zero. If you encounter blowing dust or blowing sand on the roadway or see it approaching, pull off the road as far as possible and put your vehicle in park. Turn the lights all the way off and keep foot off the brake pedal. Remember, pull aside, stay alive. The following is a summary of watches, warnings, and advisories in effect. For the WXJ76 listening area, a blowing dust advisory has been issued from noon until 7 p.m. for the following counties: Champaign, Coles, DeWitt, Douglas, Edgar, Moultrie, Piatt, and Vermilion. And now a discussion of hazardous weather conditions for the following counties in Illinois: Champaign, Coles, DeWitt, Douglas, Edgar, Moultrie, Piatt, and Vermilion. This hazardous weather outlook is for central Illinois, east central Illinois, and west central Illinois. For today and tonight, southwest winds gusting up to 40 miles per hour, active fieldwork, and dry soil conditions could lead to blowing dust today. A few severe storms are possible tonight, with damaging winds and large hail being the primary hazards. For Wednesday through Monday, breezy northwest winds gusting up to 30 miles per hour may result in blowing dust on Wednesday. Additional thunderstorm chances are expected Friday through early next week. However, the severe weather threat is uncertain at this time. Spotter information statement: spotter activation is not anticipated through tonight. The time is currently 5:27 a.m. Central Daylight Time. 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Now for the official National Weather Service forecast for Champaign, Urbana, and surrounding areas of east central Illinois. Today, mostly sunny. Breezy with highs around 80. South winds 10 to 15 miles an hour with gusts up to 25 miles an hour, increasing to southwest 20 to 25 miles an hour with gusts up to 40 miles an hour this afternoon. Tonight, mostly cloudy with a chance of showers with a slight chance of thunderstorms until midnight, then mostly clear after midnight. Not as cool with lows in the lower 50s. Southwest winds 15 to 20 miles an hour with gusts up to 35 miles an hour, becoming west around 10 miles an hour with gusts up to 20 miles an hour after midnight. Chance of rain 50%. Wednesday, sunny, cooler with highs in the mid-60s. Northwest winds 15 to 20 miles an hour with gusts up to 30 miles an hour. Wednesday night, mostly clear. Cooler with lows in the lower 40s. North winds 10 to 15 miles an hour with gusts up to 25 miles an hour, diminishing to around 5 miles an hour after midnight. Thursday, sunny. Highs in the upper 60s. Northeast winds around 5 miles an hour. Thursday night, partly cloudy until midnight, then mostly cloudy with a chance of showers after midnight. Lows around 50. Chance of rain 50%. Friday, showers likely in the morning. Highs in the upper 70s. Chance of rain 60%. Friday night, partly cloudy. A chance of showers until midnight. Lows in the upper 50s. Chance of rain 30%. Saturday, mostly sunny.
Highs in the mid-80s. Saturday night, partly cloudy until midnight, then becoming mostly cloudy. A chance of showers. Lows in the mid-60s. Chance of rain 40%. Sunday, partly sunny. A chance of showers and thunderstorms in the afternoon. Breezy with highs in the mid-80s. Chance of rain 50%. Sunday night, mostly cloudy until midnight, then becoming partly cloudy. A chance of showers. Lows in the upper 60s. Chance of rain 50%. Monday, partly sunny with a chance of showers. A chance of thunderstorms in the afternoon. Highs in the lower 80s. Chance of rain 50%. Again, the forecast for Champaign, Urbana and surrounding areas of East Central Illinois for today, mostly sunny. Breezy. Highs around 80. South winds 10 to 15 miles an hour with gusts up to 25 miles an hour, increasing to southwest 20 to 25 miles an hour with gusts up to 40 miles an hour this afternoon. The Champaign, Illinois Airport Climate Summary for yesterday, May 11, 2026. Yesterday's high temperature of 70 degrees occurred at 4 p.m. The normal high is 74. Yesterday's low temperature of 46 degrees occurred at 5 a.m. The normal low is 51. No precipitation fell yesterday. Yesterday the maximum wind observed was 17 miles an hour from the north. The highest wind gust observed was 25 miles per hour from the north, which occurred at 11:49 a.m. Yesterday the average wind speed was 13 miles per hour. Sunrise today is at 5:41 a.m. and sunset is at 7:59 p.m. The Mattoon, Illinois Airport Climate Summary for yesterday, May 11, 2026. Yesterday's high temperature of 72 degrees occurred at 3:50 p.m. The normal high is 72. Yesterday's low temperature of 43 degrees occurred at 3:35 a.m. The normal low is 52. No precipitation fell yesterday. Yesterday the maximum wind observed was 20 miles an hour from the northwest. The highest wind gust observed was 27 miles per hour from the northwest, which occurred at 1:53 p.m. Yesterday the average wind speed was 9 miles per hour. Sunrise today is at 5:42 a.m. and sunset is at 7:58 p.m. At 5 a.m. at Champaign. Elsewhere around the area, it was clear. It was 48 at Peoria, 45 at Bloomington, 43 at Rantoul, and 44 at Paris. Terre Haute reported 46, Mattoon reported 46, Decatur reported 47, and Springfield reported 50. And once again at 5 a.m. at Champaign. Looking elsewhere around the Midwest at 5 a.m., Chicago was mostly cloudy, and 44. Indianapolis was partly cloudy, and 45. St. Louis was partly cloudy, and 59. Kansas City was clear, and 58. Des Moines was partly cloudy, and 64. Milwaukee was cloudy, and 41. Here is a weather bulletin for the following count. Indianapolis was partly cloudy, and 45. St. Louis was partly cloudy, and 59. Kansas City was clear, and 58. Des Moines was partly cloudy, and 64. Milwaukee was cloudy, and 41. Here is a weather bulletin for the following counties in Illinois: Champaign, Coles, DeWitt, Douglas, Edgar, Moultrie, Piatt, and Vermilion. Blowing dust advisory in effect from noon today to 7 p.m. this evening. What? Visibility between 1/4 and 1 mile and blowing dust expected. Where? Portions of central, east central, and west central Illinois. When? From noon today to 7 p.m. this evening. The following impacts are expected: hazardous driving conditions due to reduced visibility. Persons with respiratory problems should make preparations to stay indoors until the storm passes. Be ready for a sudden drop in visibility to near zero. If you encounter blowing dust or blowing sand on the roadway or see it approaching, pull off the road as far as possible and put your vehicle in park. Turn the lights all the way off and keep foot off the brake pedal. Remember, pull aside, stay alive. The following is a summary of watches, warnings and advisories in effect. For the WXJ 76 listening area, a blowing dust advisory has been issued from noon until 7 p.m. for the following counties: Champaign, Coles, DeWitt, Douglas, Edgar, Moultrie, Piatt and Vermilion.

And now a discussion of hazardous weather conditions for the following counties in Illinois: Champaign, Coles, DeWitt, Douglas, Edgar, Moultrie, Piatt, and Vermilion. This hazardous weather outlook is for Central Illinois, East Central Illinois, and West Central Illinois. For today and tonight, southwest winds gusting up to 40 miles per hour, active fieldwork, and dry soil conditions could lead to blowing dust today. A few severe storms are possible tonight, with damaging winds and large hail being the primary hazards. For Wednesday through Monday, breezy northwest winds gusting up to 30 miles per hour may result in blowing dust on Wednesday. Additional thunderstorm chances are expected Friday through early next week. However, the severe weather threat is uncertain at this time. Spotter information statement: spotter activation is not anticipated through tonight. The time is currently 5:35 a.m. Central Daylight Time. 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Now for the official National Weather Service forecast for Champaign, Urbana, and surrounding areas of East Central Illinois. Today, mostly sunny. Breezy with highs around 80. South winds 10 to 15 miles an hour with gusts up to 25 miles an hour, increasing to southwest 20 to 25 miles an hour with gusts up to 40 miles an hour this afternoon. Tonight, mostly cloudy with a chance of showers with a slight chance of thunderstorms until midnight, then mostly clear after midnight. Not as cool with lows in the lower 50s. Southwest winds 15 to 20 miles an hour with gusts up to 35 miles an hour, becoming west around 10 miles an hour with gusts up to 20 miles an hour after midnight. Chance of rain 50%. Wednesday, sunny, cooler with highs in the mid-60s. Northwest winds 15 to 20 miles an hour with gusts up to 30 miles an hour. Wednesday night, mostly clear. Cooler with lows in the lower 40s. North winds 10 to 15 miles an hour with gusts up to 25 miles an hour, diminishing to around 5 miles an hour after midnight. Thursday, sunny. Highs in the upper 60s. Northeast winds around 5 miles an hour. Thursday night, partly cloudy until midnight, then mostly cloudy with a chance of showers after midnight. Lows around 50. Chance of rain 50%. Friday, showers likely in the morning. Highs in the upper 70s. Chance of rain 60%. Friday night, partly cloudy. A chance of showers until midnight. Lows in the upper 50s. Chance of rain 30%. Saturday, mostly sunny. Highs in the mid-80s. Saturday night, partly cloudy until midnight, then becoming mostly cloudy. A chance of showers. Lows in the mid-60s. Chance of rain 40%. Sunday, partly sunny. A chance of showers and thunderstorms in the afternoon. Breezy with highs in the mid-80s. Chance of rain 50%. Sunday night, mostly cloudy until midnight, then becoming partly cloudy. A chance of showers. Lows in the upper 60s. Chance of rain 50%. Monday, partly sunny with a chance of showers. A chance of thunderstorms in the afternoon. Highs in the lower 80s. Chance of rain 50%. Again, the forecast for Champaign, Urbana, and surrounding areas of East Central Illinois for today: mostly sunny. Breezy. Highs around 80. South winds 10 to 15 miles an hour with gusts up to 25 miles an hour, increasing to southwest 20 to 25 miles an hour with gusts up to 40 miles an hour this afternoon. At 5 a.m. at Champaign. Elsewhere around the area, it was clear. It was 48 at Peoria, 45 at Bloomington, 43 at Rantoul, and 44 at Paris. Terre Haute reported 46, Mattoon reported 46, Decatur reported 47, and Springfield reported 50. And once again at 5 a.m. at Champaign. Looking elsewhere around the Midwest at 5 a.m., Chicago was mostly cloudy, and 44. Indianapolis was partly cloudy, and 45. St. Louis was partly cloudy, and 59. Kansas City was clear, and 58. Des Moines was partly cloudy, and 64. Milwaukee was cloudy, and 41. Here is a weather bulletin for the following counties in Illinois: Champaign, Coles, DeWitt, Douglas, Edgar, Moultrie, Piatt, and Vermilion. Blowing dust advisory.

Be ready for a sudden drop in visibility to near zero. If you encounter blowing dust or blowing sand on the roadway or see it approaching, pull off the road as far as possible and put your vehicle in park. Turn the lights all the way off and keep foot off the brake pedal. Remember, pull aside, stay alive. The following is a summary of watches, warnings and advisories in effect. For the WXJ76 listening area, a blowing dust advisory has been issued from noon until 7 p.m. for the following counties: Champaign, Coles, DeWitt, Douglas, Edgar, Moultrie, Piatt and Vermilion. And now a discussion of hazardous weather conditions for the following counties in Illinois: Champaign, Coles, DeWitt, Douglas, Edgar, Moultrie, Piatt and Vermilion. This hazardous weather outlook is for Central Illinois, East Central Illinois and West Central Illinois. For today and tonight, southwest winds gusting up to 40 miles per hour, active fieldwork, and dry soil conditions could lead to blowing dust today. A few severe storms are possible tonight with damaging winds and large hail being the primary hazards. For Wednesday through Monday, breezy northwest winds gusting up to 30 miles per hour may result in blowing dust on Wednesday. Additional thunderstorm chances are expected Friday through early next week. However, the severe weather threat is uncertain at this time. Spotter information statement: spotter activation is not anticipated through tonight. The time is currently 5:41 a.m. Central Daylight Time. 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Now for the official National Weather Service forecast for Champaign, Urbana and surrounding areas of East Central Illinois. Today, mostly sunny. Breezy with highs around 80. South winds 10 to 15 miles an hour with gusts up to 25 miles an hour, increasing to southwest 20 to 25 miles an hour with gusts up to 40 miles an hour this afternoon. Tonight, mostly cloudy with a chance of showers with a slight chance of thunderstorms until midnight, then mostly clear after midnight. Not as cool with lows in the lower 50s. Southwest winds 15 to 20 miles an hour with gusts up to 35 miles an hour, becoming west around 10 miles an hour with gusts up to 20 miles an hour after midnight. Chance of rain 50%. Wednesday, sunny, cooler with highs in the mid-60s. Northwest winds 15 to 20 miles an hour with gusts up to 30 miles an hour. Wednesday night, mostly clear. Cooler with lows in the lower 40s. North winds 10 to 15 miles an hour with gusts up to 25 miles an hour, diminishing to around 5 miles an hour after midnight. Thursday, sunny. Highs in the upper 60s. Northeast winds around 5 miles an hour. Thursday night, partly cloudy until midnight, then mostly cloudy with a chance of showers after midnight. Lows around 50. Chance of rain 50%. Friday, showers likely in the morning. Highs in the upper 70s. Chance of rain 60%. Friday night, partly cloudy. A chance of showers until midnight. Lows in the upper 50s. Chance of rain 30%. Saturday, mostly sunny. Highs in the mid-80s. Saturday night, partly cloudy until midnight, then becoming mostly cloudy. A chance of showers. Lows in the mid-60s. Chance of rain 40%. Sunday, partly sunny. A chance of showers and thunderstorms in the afternoon. Breezy with highs in the mid-80s. Chance of rain 50%. Sunday night, mostly cloudy until midnight, then becoming partly cloudy. A chance of showers. Lows in the upper 60s. Chance of rain 50%. Monday, partly sunny with a chance of showers. A chance of thunderstorms in the afternoon. Highs in the lower 80s. Chance of rain 50%. Again, the forecast for Champaign, Urbana and surrounding areas of East Central Illinois for today, mostly sunny. Breezy. Highs around 80. South winds 10 to 15 miles an hour with gusts up to 25 miles an hour, increasing to southwest 20 to 25 miles an hour with gusts up to 40 miles an hour this afternoon. At 5 a.m. at Champaign. Elsewhere around the area, it was clear. It was 48 at Peoria, 45 at Bloomington, 43 at Rantoul, and 44 at Paris. Terre Haute reported 46, Mattoon reported 46, Decatur reported 47, and Springfield reported 50. And what's

in at 5 a.m. at Champaign. Looking elsewhere around the Midwest at 5 a.m., Chicago was mostly cloudy, and 44. Indianapolis was partly cloudy, and 45. St. Louis was partly cloudy, and 59. Kansas City was clear, and 58. Des Moines was partly cloudy, and 64. Milwaukee was cloudy, and 41. The Champaign, Illinois Airport Climate Summary for yesterday, May 11, 2026. Yesterday's high temperature of 70 degrees occurred at 4 p.m. The normal high is 74. Yesterday's low temperature of 46 degrees occurred at 5 a.m. The normal low is 51. No precipitation fell yesterday. Yesterday the maximum wind observed was 17 miles an hour from the north. The highest wind gust observed was 25 miles per hour from the north, which occurred at 11:49 a.m. Yesterday the average wind speed was 13 miles per hour. Sunrise today is at 5:41 a.m. and sunset is at 7:59 p.m. The Mattoon, Illinois Airport Climate Summary for yesterday, May 11, 2026. Yesterday's high temperature of 72 degrees occurred at 3:50 p.m. The normal high is 72. Yesterday's low temperature of 43 degrees occurred at 3:35 a.m. The normal low is 52. No precipitation fell yesterday. Yesterday the maximum wind observed was 20 miles an hour from the northwest. The highest wind gust observed was 27 miles per hour from the northwest, which occurred at 1:53 p.m. Yesterday the average wind speed was 9 miles per hour. Sunrise today is at 5:42 a.m. and sunset is at 7:58 p.m. Here is a weather bulletin for the following counties in Illinois: Champaign, Coles, DeWitt, Douglas, Edgar, Moultrie, Piatt, and Vermilion. Blowing dust advisory in effect from noon today to 7 p.m. this evening. What? Visibility between 1/4 and 1 mile and blowing dust expected. Where? Portions of central, east central, and west central Illinois. When? From noon today to 7 p.m. this evening. The following impacts are expected: hazardous driving conditions due to reduced visibility. Persons with respiratory problems should make preparations to stay indoors until the storm passes. Be ready for a sudden drop in visibility to near zero. If you encounter blowing dust or blowing sand on the roadway or see it approaching, pull off the road as far as possible and put your vehicle in park. Turn the lights all the way off and keep foot off the brake pedal. Remember, pull aside, stay alive. The following is a summary of watches, warnings, and advisories in effect. For the WXJ76 listening area, a blowing dust advisory has been issued from noon until 7 p.m. for the following counties: Champaign, Coles, DeWitt, Douglas, Edgar, Moultrie, Piatt, and Vermilion. And now a discussion of hazardous weather conditions for the following counties in Illinois: Champaign, Coles, DeWitt, Douglas, Edgar, Moultrie, Piatt, and Vermilion. This hazardous weather outlook is for central Illinois, east central Illinois, and west central Illinois. For today and tonight, southwest winds gusting up to 40 miles per hour, active fieldwork, and dry soil conditions could lead to blowing dust today. A few severe storms are possible tonight, with damaging winds and large hail being the primary hazards. For Wednesday through Monday, breezy northwest winds gusting up to 30 miles per hour may result in blowing dust on Wednesday. Additional thunderstorm chances are expected Friday through early next week. However, the severe weather threat is uncertain at this time. Spotter information statement: spotter activation is not anticipated through tonight. The time is currently 5:49 a.m. Central Daylight Time. 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Now for the official National Weather Service forecast for Champaign, Urbana, and surrounding areas of east central Illinois. Today, mostly sunny. Breezy with highs around 80. South winds 10 to 15 miles an hour with gusts up to 25 miles an hour, increasing to southwest 20 to 25 miles an hour with gusts up to 40 miles an hour this afternoon. Tonight, mostly cloudy with a chance of showers with a slight chance of thunderstorms until midnight, then mostly clear after midnight. Not as cool with lows in the lower 50s.
southwest winds 15 to 20 miles an hour with gusts up to 35 miles an hour, becoming west around 10 miles an hour with gusts up to 20 miles an hour after midnight. Chance of rain 50%. Wednesday, sunny, cooler with highs in the mid-60s. Northwest winds 15 to 20 miles an hour with gusts up to 30 miles an hour. Wednesday night, mostly clear. Cooler with lows in the lower 40s. North winds 10 to 15 miles an hour with gusts up to 25 miles an hour, diminishing to around 5 miles an hour after midnight. Thursday, sunny. Highs in the upper 60s. Northeast winds around 5 miles an hour. Thursday night, partly cloudy until midnight, then mostly cloudy with a chance of showers after midnight. Lows around 50. Chance of rain 50%. Friday, showers likely in the morning. Highs in the upper 70s. Chance of rain 60%. Friday night, partly cloudy. A chance of showers until midnight. Lows in the upper 50s. Chance of rain 30%. Saturday, mostly sunny. Highs in the mid-80s. Saturday night, partly cloudy until midnight, then becoming mostly cloudy. A chance of showers. Lows in the mid-60s. Chance of rain 40%. Sunday, partly sunny. A chance of showers and thunderstorms in the afternoon. Breezy with highs in the mid-80s. Chance of rain 50%. Sunday night, mostly cloudy until midnight, then becoming partly cloudy. A chance of showers. Lows in the upper 60s. Chance of rain 50%. Monday, partly sunny with a chance of showers. A chance of thunderstorms in the afternoon. Highs in the lower 80s. Chance of rain 50%. Again, the forecast for Champaign, Urbana and surrounding areas of East Central Illinois for today, mostly sunny. Breezy. Highs around 80. South winds 10 to 15 miles an hour with gusts up to 25 miles an hour, increasing to southwest 20 to 25 miles an hour with gusts up to 40 miles an hour this afternoon. At 5 a.m. at Champaign. Elsewhere around the area, it was clear. It was 48 at Peoria, 45 at Bloomington, 43 at Rantoul, and 44 at Paris. Terre Haute reported 46, Mattoon reported 46, Decatur reported 47, and Springfield reported 50. And once again at 5 a.m. at Champaign. Looking elsewhere around the Midwest at 5 a.m., Chicago was mostly cloudy, and 44. Indianapolis was partly cloudy, and 45. St. Louis was partly cloudy, and 59. Kansas City was clear, and 58. Des Moines was partly cloudy, and 64. Milwaukee was cloudy, and 41. Here is a weather bulletin for the following counties in Illinois: Champaign, Coles, DeWitt, Douglas, Edgar, Moultrie, Piatt, and Vermilion. Blowing dust advisory in effect from noon today to 7 p.m. this evening. What? Visibility between 1/4 and 1 mile and blowing dust expected. Where? Portions of central, east central, and west central Illinois. When? From noon today to 7 p.m. this evening. The following impacts are expected: hazardous driving conditions due to reduced visibility. Persons with respiratory problems should make preparations to stay indoors until the storm passes. Be ready for a sudden drop in visibility to near zero. If you encounter blowing dust or blowing sand on the roadway or see it approaching, pull off the road as far as possible and put your vehicle in park. Turn the lights all the way off and keep foot off the brake pedal. Remember, pull aside, stay alive. The following is a summary of watches, warnings and advisories in effect. For the WXJ76 listening area, a blowing dust advisory has been issued from noon until 7 p.m. for the following counties: Champaign, Coles, DeWitt, Douglas, Edgar, Moultrie, Piatt, and Vermilion. And now a discussion of hazardous weather conditions for the following counties in Illinois: Champaign, Coles, DeWitt, Douglas, Edgar, Moultrie, Piatt, and Vermilion. This hazardous weather outlook is for central Illinois, east central Illinois, and west central Illinois. For today and tonight, southwest winds gusting up to 40 miles per hour, active fieldwork, and dry soil conditions could lead to blowing dust today. A few severe storms are possible tonight with damaging winds and large hail being the primary hazards.
For Wednesday through Monday, breezy northwest winds gusting up to 30 miles per hour may result in blowing gusts on Wednesday. Additional thunderstorm chances are expected Friday through early next week.

However, the severe weather threat is uncertain at this time. Spotter information statement. Spotter activation is not anticipated through tonight. The time is currently 5:55 a.m. Central Daylight Time. 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Now for the official National Weather Service forecast for Champaign, Urbana and surrounding areas of East Central Illinois. Today, mostly sunny. Breezy with highs around 80. South winds 10 to 15 miles an hour with gusts up to 25 miles an hour, increasing to southwest 20 to 25 miles an hour with gusts up to 40 miles an hour this afternoon. Tonight, mostly cloudy with a chance of showers with a slight chance of thunderstorms until midnight, then mostly clear after midnight. Not as cool with lows in the lower 50s. Southwest winds 15 to 20 miles an hour with gusts up to 35 miles an hour, becoming west around 10 miles an hour with gusts up to 20 miles an hour after midnight. Chance of rain 50%. Wednesday, sunny, cooler with highs in the mid-60s. Northwest winds 15 to 20 miles an hour with gusts up to 30 miles an hour. Wednesday night, mostly clear. Cooler with lows in the lower 40s. North winds 10 to 15 miles an hour with gusts up to 25 miles an hour, diminishing to around 5 miles an hour after midnight. Thursday, sunny. Highs in the upper 60s. Northeast winds around 5 miles an hour. Thursday night, partly cloudy until midnight, then mostly cloudy with a chance of showers after midnight. Lows around 50. Chance of rain 50%. Friday, showers likely in the morning. Highs in the upper 70s. Chance of rain 60%. Friday night, partly cloudy. A chance of showers until midnight. Lows in the upper 50s. Chance of rain 30%. Saturday, mostly sunny. Highs in the mid-80s. Saturday night, partly cloudy until midnight, then becoming mostly cloudy. A chance of showers. Lows in the mid-60s. Chance of rain 40%. Sunday, partly sunny. A chance of showers and thunderstorms in the afternoon. Breezy with highs in the mid-80s. Chance of rain 50%. Sunday night, mostly cloudy until midnight, then becoming partly cloudy. A chance of showers. Lows in the upper 60s. Chance of rain 50%. Monday, partly sunny with a chance of showers. A chance of thunderstorms in the afternoon. Highs in the lower 80s. Chance of rain 50%. Again, the forecast for Champaign, Urbana and surrounding areas of East Central Illinois for today, mostly sunny. Breezy. Highs around 80. South winds 10 to 15 miles an hour with gusts up to 25 miles an hour, increasing to southwest 20 to 25 miles an hour with gusts up to 40 miles an hour this afternoon. At 5 a.m. at Champaign. Elsewhere around the area, it was clear. It was 48 at Peoria, 45 at Bloomington, 43 at Rantoul, and 44 at Paris. Terre Haute reported 46, Mattoon reported 46, Decatur reported 47, and Springfield reported 50. And once again at 5 a.m. at Champaign. Looking elsewhere around the Midwest at 5 a.m., Chicago was mostly cloudy, and 44. Indianapolis was partly cloudy, and 45. St. Louis was partly cloudy, and 59. Kansas City was clear, and 58. Des Moines was partly cloudy, and 64. Milwaukee was cloudy, and 41. Here is a weather bulletin for the following counties in Illinois: Champaign, Coles, DeWitt, Douglas, Edgar, Moultrie, Piatt, and Vermilion. Blowing dust advisory in effect from noon today to 7 p.m. this evening. What? Visibility between 1/4 and 1 mile and blowing dust expected. Where? Portions of central, east central, and west central Illinois. When? From noon today to 7 p.m. this evening. The following impacts are expected: hazardous driving conditions due to reduced visibility. Persons with respiratory problems should make preparations to stay indoors until the storm passes. Be ready for a sudden drop in visibility to near zero. If you encounter blowing dust or blowing sand on the roadway or see it approaching, pull off the road as far as possible and put your vehicle in park. Turn the lights all the way off and keep foot off the brake pedal. Remember,

Pull aside. Stay alive. The Champaign, Illinois Airport Climate Summary for yesterday, May 11, 2026. Yesterday's high temperature of 70 degrees occurred at 4 p.m. The normal high is 74. Yesterday's low temperature of 46 degrees occurred at 5 a.m. The normal low is 51. No precipitation fell yesterday. Yesterday the maximum wind observed was 17 miles an hour from the north. The highest wind gust observed was 25 miles per hour from the north, which occurred at 11:49 a.m. Yesterday the average wind speed was 13 miles per hour. Sunrise today is at 5:41 a.m. and sunset is at 7:59 p.m. The Mattoon, Illinois Airport Climate Summary for yesterday, May 11, 2026. Yesterday's high temperature of 72 degrees occurred at 3:50 p.m. The normal high is 72. Yesterday's low temperature of 43 degrees occurred at 3:35 a.m. The normal low is 52. No precipitation fell yesterday. Yesterday the maximum wind observed was 20 miles an hour from the northwest. The highest wind gust observed was 27 miles per hour from the northwest, which occurred at 1:53 p.m. Yesterday the average wind speed was 9 miles per hour. Sunrise today is at 5:42 a.m. and sunset is at 7:58 p.m. The following is a summary of watches, warnings and advisories in effect. For the WXJ76 listening area, a blowing dust advisory has been issued from noon until 7 p.m. for the following counties: Champaign, Coles, DeWitt, Douglas, Edgar, Moultrie, Piatt and Vermilion. And now a discussion of hazardous weather conditions for the following counties in Illinois: Champaign, Coles, DeWitt, Douglas, Edgar, Moultrie, Piatt, and Vermilion. This hazardous weather outlook is for Central Illinois, East Central Illinois, and West Central Illinois. For today and tonight, southwest winds gusting up to 40 miles per hour, active fieldwork, and dry soil conditions could lead to blowing dust today. A few severe storms are possible tonight, with damaging winds and large hail being the primary hazards. For Wednesday through Monday, breezy northwest winds gusting up to 30 miles per hour may result in blowing dust on Wednesday. Additional thunderstorm chances are expected Friday through early next week. However, the severe weather threat is uncertain at this time. Spotter information statement: spotter activation is not anticipated through tonight. The time is currently 6:02 a.m. Central Daylight Time. 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Now for the official National Weather Service forecast for Champaign, Urbana and surrounding areas of East Central Illinois. Today, mostly sunny. Breezy with highs around 80. South winds 10 to 15 miles an hour with gusts up to 25 miles an hour, increasing to southwest 20 to 25 miles an hour with gusts up to 40 miles an hour this afternoon. Tonight, mostly cloudy with a chance of showers with a slight chance of thunderstorms until midnight, then mostly clear after midnight. Not as cool with lows in the lower 50s. Southwest winds 15 to 20 miles an hour with gusts up to 35 miles an hour, becoming west around 10 miles an hour with gusts up to 20 miles an hour after midnight. Chance of rain 50%. Wednesday, sunny, cooler with highs in the mid-60s. Northwest winds 15 to 20 miles an hour with gusts up to 30 miles an hour. Wednesday night, mostly clear. Cooler with lows in the lower 40s. North winds 10 to 15 miles an hour with gusts up to 25 miles an hour, diminishing to around 5 miles an hour after midnight. Thursday, sunny. Highs in the upper 60s. Northeast winds around 5 miles an hour. Thursday night, partly cloudy until midnight, then mostly cloudy with a chance of showers after midnight. Lows around 50. Chance of rain 50%. Friday, showers likely in the morning. Highs in the upper 70s. Chance of rain 60%. Friday night, partly cloudy. A chance of showers until midnight. Lows in the upper 50s. Chance of rain 30%. Saturday, mostly sunny. Highs in the mid-80s. Saturday night, partly cloudy until midnight, then becoming mostly cloudy. A chance of showers. Lows in the mid-60s. Chance of rain 40%. Sunday, partly sunny. A chance of showers and thunderstorms in the afternoon.
afternoon. Breezy with highs in the mid-80s. Chance of rain 50%. Sunday night, mostly cloudy until midnight, then becoming partly cloudy. A chance of showers. Lows in the upper 60s. Chance of rain 50%. Monday, partly sunny with a chance of showers. A chance of thunderstorms in the afternoon. Highs in the lower 80s. Chance of rain 50%. Again, the forecast for Champaign, Urbana and surrounding areas of East Central Illinois for today, mostly sunny. Breezy. Highs around 80. South winds 10 to 15 miles an hour with gusts up to 25 miles an hour, increasing to southwest 20 to 25 miles an hour with gusts up to 40 miles an hour this afternoon. At 6 a.m. at the Champaign Airport, skies were clear. The temperature was 45 degrees, the dew point was 34, and the relative humidity was 65%. The wind was southeast at 13 miles an hour. The pressure was 30.15 inches and steady. Elsewhere around the area, it was clear. It was 48 at Peoria, 46 at Bloomington, 43 at Red Hill, and 44 at Paris. Terre Haute reported 44, Mattoon reported 46, Decatur reported 47, and Springfield reported 50. And once again at 6 a.m. at the Champaign Airport, under clear skies, the temperature was 45. 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Programming originates from NOAA's National Weather Service office in Lincoln and transmits from the WCIA television tower near Seymour. The station serves the following counties: Champaign, DeWitt, Coles, Douglas, Edgar, Ford, Moultrie, Piatt, and Vermilion. 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Looking elsewhere around the Midwest at 6 a.m., Chicago was mostly cloudy and 45. Indianapolis was partly cloudy and 45. St. Louis was partly cloudy and 59. Kansas City was clear and 59. Des Moines was partly cloudy and 64. Milwaukee was mostly cloudy and 41. Here is a weather bulletin for the following counties in Illinois: Champaign, Coles, DeWitt, Douglas, Edgar, Moultrie, Piatt, and Vermilion. Blowing dust advisory in effect from noon today to 7 p.m. this evening. What? Visibility between 1/4 and 1 mile and blowing dust expected. Where? Portions of central, east central, and west central Illinois. When? From noon today to 7 p.m. this evening. The following impacts are expected: hazardous driving conditions due to reduced visibility. Persons with respiratory problems should make preparations to stay indoors until the storm passes. Be ready for a sudden drop in visibility to near zero. If you encounter blowing dust or blowing sand on the roadway or see it approaching, pull off the road as far as possible and put your vehicle in park. Turn the lights all the way off and keep foot off the brake pedal. Remember, pull aside, stay alive. The following is a summary of watches, warnings, and advisories in effect. For the WXJ76 listening area, a blowing dust advisory has been issued from noon until 7 p.m. for the following counties: Champaign, Coles, DeWitt, Douglas, Edgar, Moultrie, Piatt, and Vermilion. And now a discussion of hazardous weather conditions for the following counties in Illinois: Champaign, Coles, DeWitt, Douglas, Edgar, Moultrie, Piatt, and Vermilion. This hazardous weather outlook is for central Illinois, east central Illinois, and west central Illinois. For today and tonight, southwest winds gusting up to 40 miles per hour, active fieldwork, and dry soil conditions could lead to blowing dust today. A few severe storms are possible tonight with damaging winds and large hail being the primary hazards. For Wednesday through Monday, breezy northwest winds gusting up to 30 miles per hour may result in blowing dust on Wednesday. Additional thunderstorm chances are expected Friday through early next week. However, the severe weather threat is uncertain at this time. Spotter information statement: spotter activation is not anticipated through tonight. The time is currently 6:09 a.m. Central Daylight Time. 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Now for the official National Weather Service forecast for Champaign, Urbana, and surrounding

areas of east central Illinois. Today, mostly sunny. Breezy with highs around 80. South winds 10 to 15 miles an hour with gusts up to 25 miles an hour, increasing to southwest 20 to 25 miles an hour with gusts up to 40 miles an hour this afternoon. Tonight, mostly cloudy with a chance of showers with a slight chance of thunderstorms until midnight, then mostly clear after midnight. Not as cool with lows in the lower 50s. Southwest winds 15 to 20 miles an hour with gusts up to 35 miles an hour, becoming west around 10 miles an hour with gusts up to 20 miles an hour after midnight. Chance of rain 50%. Wednesday, sunny, cooler with highs in the mid-60s. Northwest winds 15 to 20 miles an hour with gusts up to 30 miles an hour. Wednesday night, mostly clear. Cooler with lows in the lower 40s. North winds 10 to 15 miles an hour with gusts up to 25 miles an hour, diminishing to around 5 miles an hour after midnight. Thursday, sunny. Highs in the upper 60s. Northeast winds around 5 miles an hour. Thursday night, partly cloudy until midnight, then mostly cloudy with a chance of showers after midnight. Lows around 50. Chance of rain 50%. Friday, showers likely in the morning. Highs in the upper 70s. Chance of rain 60%. Friday night, partly cloudy. A chance of showers until midnight. Lows in the upper 50s. Chance of rain 30%. Saturday, mostly sunny. Highs in the mid-80s. Saturday night, partly cloudy until midnight, then becoming mostly cloudy. A chance of showers. Lows in the mid-60s. Chance of rain 40%. Sunday, partly sunny. A chance of showers and thunderstorms in the afternoon. Breezy with highs in the mid-80s. Chance of rain 50%. Sunday night, mostly cloudy until midnight, then becoming partly cloudy. A chance of showers. Lows in the upper 60s. Chance of rain 50%. Monday, partly sunny with a chance of showers. A chance of thunderstorms in the afternoon. Highs in the lower 80s. Chance of rain 50%. Again, the forecast for Champaign, Urbana and surrounding areas of east central Illinois for today, mostly sunny. Breezy. Highs around 80. South winds 10 to 15 miles an hour with gusts up to 25 miles an hour, increasing to southwest 20 to 25 miles an hour with gusts up to 40 miles an hour this afternoon. At 6 a.m. at the Champaign Airport, skies were clear. The temperature was 45 degrees, the dew point was 34, and the relative humidity was 65%. The wind was southeast at 13 miles an hour. The pressure was 30.15 inches and steady. Elsewhere around the area, it was clear. It was 48 at Peoria, 46 at Bloomington, 43 at Rantoul, and 44 at Paris. Terre Haute reported 44, Mattoon reported 46, Decatur reported 47, and Springfield reported 50. And once again at 6 a.m. at the Champaign Airport, under clear skies, the temperature was 45. Looking elsewhere around the Midwest at 6 a.m., Chicago was mostly cloudy, and 45. Indianapolis was partly cloudy, and 45. St. Louis was partly cloudy, and 59. Kansas City was clear, and 59. Des Moines was partly cloudy, and 64. Milwaukee was mostly cloudy, and 41. Here is a weather bulletin for the following counties in Illinois: Champaign, Coles, DeWitt, Douglas, Edgar, Moultrie, Piatt, and Vermilion. Blowing dust advisory in effect from noon today to 7 p.m. this evening. What? Visibility between 1/4 and 1 mile and blowing dust expected. Where? Portions of central, east central, and west central Illinois. When? From noon today to 7 p.m. this evening. The following impacts are expected: hazardous driving conditions due to reduced visibility. Persons with respiratory problems should make preparations to stay indoors until the storm passes. Be ready for a sudden drop in visibility to near zero. If you encounter blowing dust or blowing sand on the roadway or see it approaching, pull off the road as far as possible and put your vehicle in park. Turn the lights all the way off and keep foot off the brake pedal. Remember, pull aside, stay alive. The Champaign, Illinois Airport Climate Summary for yesterday, May 11th, 2020.

Yesterday's high temperature of 70 degrees occurred at 4 p.m. The normal high is 74. Yesterday's low temperature of 46 degrees occurred at 5 a.m. The normal low is 51. No precipitation fell yesterday. Yesterday the maximum wind observed was 17 miles an hour from the north. The highest wind gust observed was 25 miles per hour from the north, which occurred at 11:49 a.m. Yesterday the average wind speed was 13 miles per hour. Sunrise today is at 5:41 a.m. and sunset is at 7:59 p.m. The Mattoon, Illinois Airport Climate Summary for yesterday, May 11, 2026. Yesterday's high temperature of 72 degrees occurred at 3:50 p.m. The normal high is 72. Yesterday's low temperature of 43 degrees occurred at 3:35 a.m. The normal low is 52. No precipitation fell yesterday. Yesterday the maximum wind observed was 20 miles an hour from the northwest. The highest wind gust observed was 27 miles per hour from the northwest, which occurred at 1:53 p.m. Yesterday the average wind speed was 9 miles per hour. Sunrise today is at 5:42 a.m. and sunset is at 7:58 p.m. And now a discussion of hazardous weather conditions for the following counties in Illinois: Champaign, Coles, DeWitt, Douglas, Edgar, Moultrie, Piatt, and Vermilion. This hazardous weather outlook is for Central Illinois, East Central Illinois, and West Central Illinois. For today and tonight, southwest winds gusting up to 40 miles per hour, active fieldwork, and dry soil conditions could lead to blowing gusts today. A few severe storms are possible tonight, with damaging winds and large hail being the primary hazards. For Wednesday through Monday, breezy northwest winds gusting up to 30 miles per hour may result in blowing gusts on Wednesday. Additional thunderstorm chances are expected Friday through early next week. However, the severe weather threat is uncertain at this time. Spotter information statement: spotter activation is not anticipated through tonight. The time is currently 6:17 a.m. Central Daylight Time. 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Now for the official National Weather Service forecast for Champaign, Urbana, and surrounding areas of East Central Illinois. Today, mostly sunny. Breezy with highs around 80. South winds 10 to 15 miles an hour with gusts up to 25 miles an hour, increasing to southwest 20 to 25 miles an hour with gusts up to 40 miles an hour this afternoon. Tonight, mostly cloudy with a chance of showers with a slight chance of thunderstorms until midnight, then mostly clear after midnight. Not as cool with lows in the lower 50s. Southwest winds 15 to 20 miles an hour with gusts up to 35 miles an hour, becoming west around 10 miles an hour with gusts up to 20 miles an hour after midnight. Chance of rain 50%. Wednesday, sunny, cooler with highs in the mid-60s. Northwest winds 15 to 20 miles an hour with gusts up to 30 miles an hour. Wednesday night, mostly clear. Cooler with lows in the lower 40s. North winds 10 to 15 miles an hour with gusts up to 25 miles an hour, diminishing to around 5 miles an hour after midnight. Thursday, sunny. Highs in the upper 60s. Northeast winds around 5 miles an hour. Thursday night, partly cloudy until midnight, then mostly cloudy with a chance of showers after midnight. Lows around 50. Chance of rain 50%. Friday, showers likely in the morning. Highs in the upper 70s. Chance of rain 60%. Friday night, partly cloudy. A chance of showers until midnight. Lows in the upper 50s. Chance of rain 30%. Saturday, mostly sunny. Highs in the mid-80s. Saturday night, partly cloudy until midnight, then becoming mostly cloudy. A chance of showers. Lows in the mid-60s. Chance of rain 40%. Sunday, partly sunny. A chance of showers and thunderstorms in the afternoon. Breezy with highs in the mid-80s. Chance of rain 50%. Sunday night, mostly cloudy until midnight, then becoming partly cloudy. A chance of showers. Lows in the upper 60s. Chance of rain 50%. Monday, partly sunny with a chance of showers. A chance of thunderstorms in the afternoon. Highs in the lower 80s. Chance of rain 50%.

Again, the forecast for Champaign, Urbana, and surrounding areas of East Central Illinois for today, mostly sunny. Breezy. Highs around 80. South winds 10 to 15 miles an hour with gusts up to 25 miles an hour, increasing to southwest 20 to 25 miles an hour with gusts up to 40 miles an hour this afternoon. At 6 a.m. at the Champaign Airport, skies were clear. The temperature was 45 degrees, the dew point was 34, and the relative humidity was 65%. The wind was southeast at 13 miles an hour. The pressure was 30.15 inches and steady. Elsewhere around the area, it was clear. It was 48 at Peoria, 46 at Bloomington, 43 at Rantoul, and 44 at Paris. Terre Haute reported 44, Mattoon reported 46, Decatur reported 47, and Springfield reported 50. And once again at 6 a.m. at the Champaign Airport, under clear skies, the temperature was 45. At 6 a.m. at the Champaign Airport, skies were clear. The temperature was 45 degrees, the dew point was 34, and the relative humidity was 65%. The wind was southeast at 13 miles an hour. The pressure was 30.15 inches and steady. Elsewhere around the area, it was clear. It was 48 at Peoria, 46 at Bloomington, 43 at Rantoul, and 44 at Paris. Terre Haute reported 44, Mattoon reported 46, Decatur reported 47, and Springfield reported 50. And once again at 6 a.m. at the Champaign Airport, under clear skies, the temperature was 45. Looking elsewhere around the Midwest at 6 a.m., Chicago was mostly cloudy, and 45. Indianapolis was partly cloudy, and 45. St. Louis was partly cloudy, and 59. Kansas City was clear, and 59. Des Moines was partly cloudy, and 64. Milwaukee was mostly cloudy, and 41. Here is a weather bulletin for the following counties in Illinois: Champaign, Coles, DeWitt, Douglas, Edgar, Moultrie, Piatt, and Vermilion. Blowing dust advisory in effect from noon today to 7 p.m. this evening. What? Visibility between 1/4 and 1 mile and blowing dust expected. Where? Portions of central, east central, and west central Illinois. When? From noon today to 7 p.m. this evening. The following impacts are expected: hazardous driving conditions due to reduced visibility. Persons with respiratory problems should make preparations to stay indoors until the storm passes. Be ready for a sudden drop in visibility to near zero. If you encounter blowing dust or blowing sand on the roadway or see it approaching, pull off the road as far as possible and put your vehicle in park. Turn the lights all the way off and keep foot off the brake pedal. Remember, pull aside, stay alive. The following is a summary of watches, warnings, and advisories in effect. For the WXJ 76 listening area, a blowing dust advisory has been issued from noon until 7 p.m. for the following counties: Champaign, Coles, DeWitt, Douglas, Edgar, Moultrie, Piatt, and Vermilion. And now a discussion of hazardous weather conditions for the following counties in Illinois: Champaign, Coles, DeWitt, Douglas, Edgar, Moultrie, Piatt, and Vermilion. This hazardous weather outlook is for central Illinois, east central Illinois, and west central Illinois. For today and tonight, southwest winds gusting up to 40 miles per hour, active fieldwork, and dry soil conditions could lead to blowing dust today. A few severe storms are possible tonight, with damaging winds and large hail being the primary hazards. For Wednesday through Monday, breezy northwest winds gusting up to 30 miles per hour may result in blowing dust on Wednesday. Additional thunderstorm chances are expected Friday through early next week. However, the severe weather threat is uncertain at this time. Spotter information statement: spotter activation is not anticipated through tonight. The time is currently 6:24 a.m. Central Daylight Time. 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Now for the official National Weather Service forecast for Champaign, Urbana, and surrounding areas of East Central Illinois. Today, mostly sunny. Breezy with highs around 80. South winds 10 to 15 miles an hour with gusts up to 25 miles an hour, increasing to southwest 20 to 25 miles an hour with gusts up to 40 miles an hour this afternoon.
mostly cloudy with a chance of showers with a slight chance of thunderstorms until midnight, then mostly clear after midnight. Not as cool with lows in the lower 50s. Southwest winds 15 to 20 miles an hour with gusts up to 35 miles an hour, becoming west around 10 miles an hour with gusts up to 20 miles an hour after midnight. Chance of rain 50%. Wednesday, sunny, cooler with highs in the mid-60s. Northwest winds 15 to 20 miles an hour with gusts up to 30 miles an hour. Wednesday night, mostly clear. Cooler with lows in the lower 40s. North winds 10 to 15 miles an hour with gusts up to 25 miles an hour, diminishing to around 5 miles an hour after midnight. Thursday, sunny. Highs in the upper 60s. Northeast winds around 5 miles an hour. Thursday night, partly cloudy until midnight, then mostly cloudy with a chance of showers after midnight. Lows around 50. Chance of rain 50%. Friday, showers likely in the morning. Highs in the upper 70s. Chance of rain 60%. Friday night, partly cloudy. A chance of showers until midnight. Lows in the upper 50s. Chance of rain 30%. Saturday, mostly sunny. Highs in the mid-80s. Saturday night, partly cloudy until midnight, then becoming mostly cloudy. A chance of showers. Lows in the mid-60s. Chance of rain 40%. Sunday, partly sunny. A chance of showers and thunderstorms in the afternoon. Breezy with highs in the mid-80s. Chance of rain 50%. Sunday night, mostly cloudy until midnight, then becoming partly cloudy. A chance of showers. Lows in the upper 60s. Chance of rain 50%. Monday, partly sunny with a chance of showers. A chance of thunderstorms in the afternoon. Highs in the lower 80s. Chance of rain 50%. Again, the forecast for Champaign, Urbana and surrounding areas of East Central Illinois for today, mostly sunny. Breezy. Highs around 80. South winds 10 to 15 miles an hour with gusts up to 25 miles an hour, increasing to southwest 20 to 25 miles an hour with gusts up to 40 miles an hour this afternoon. At 6 a.m. at the Champaign Airport, skies were clear. The temperature was 45 degrees, the dew point was 34, and the relative humidity was 65%. The wind was southeast at 13 miles an hour. The pressure was 30.15 inches and steady. Elsewhere around the area, it was clear. It was 48 at Peoria, 46 at Bloomington, 43 at Rantoul, and 44 at Paris. Terre Haute reported 44, Mattoon reported 46, Decatur reported 47, and Springfield reported 50. And once again at 6 a.m. at the Champaign Airport, under clear skies, the temperature was 45. Looking elsewhere around the Midwest at 6 a.m., Chicago was mostly cloudy, and 45. Indianapolis was partly cloudy, and 45. St. Louis was partly cloudy, and 59. Kansas City was clear, and 59. Des Moines was partly cloudy, and 64. Milwaukee was mostly cloudy, and 41. Here is a weather bulletin for the following counties in Illinois: Champaign, Coles, DeWitt, Douglas, Edgar, Moultrie, Piatt, and Vermilion. Blowing dust advisory in effect from noon today to 7 p.m. this evening. What? Visibility between 1/4 and 1 mile and blowing dust expected. Where? Portions of central, east central, and west central Illinois. When? From noon today to 7 p.m. this evening. The following impacts are expected: hazardous driving conditions due to reduced visibility. Persons with respiratory problems should make preparations to stay indoors until the storm passes. Be ready for a sudden drop in visibility to near zero. If you encounter blowing dust or blowing sand on the roadway or see it approaching, pull off the road as far as possible and put your vehicle in park. Turn the lights all the way off and keep foot off the brake pedal. Remember, pull aside, stay alive. The following is a summary of watches, warnings and advisories in effect. For the WXJ 76 listening area, a blowing dust advisory has been issued from noon until 7 p.m. for the following counties: Champaign, Coles, DeWitt, Douglas, Edgar, Moultrie, Piatt, and Vermilion. The Champaign, Illinois Airport Climate Summary for yesterday, May 11.

11th, 2026. Yesterday's high temperature of 70 degrees occurred at 4 p.m. The normal high is 74. Yesterday's low temperature of 46 degrees occurred at 5 a.m. The normal low is 51. No precipitation fell yesterday. Yesterday the maximum wind observed was 17 miles an hour from the north. The highest wind gust observed was 25 miles per hour from the north, which occurred at 11:49 a.m. Yesterday the average wind speed was 13 miles per hour. Sunrise today is at 5:41 a.m. and sunset is at 7:59 p.m. The Mattoon, Illinois Airport Climate Summary for yesterday, May 11, 2026. Yesterday's high temperature of 72 degrees occurred at 3:50 p.m. The normal high is 72. Yesterday's low temperature of 43 degrees occurred at 3:35 a.m. The normal low is 52. No precipitation fell yesterday. Yesterday the maximum wind observed was 20 miles an hour from the northwest. The highest wind gust observed was 27 miles per hour from the northwest, which occurred at 1:53 p.m. Yesterday the average wind speed was 9 miles per hour. Sunrise today is at 5:42 a.m. and sunset is at 7:58 p.m. And now a discussion of hazardous weather conditions for the following counties in Illinois: Champaign, Coles, DeWitt, Douglas, Edgar, Moultrie, Piatt, and Vermilion. This hazardous weather outlook is for Central Illinois, East Central Illinois, and West Central Illinois. For today and tonight, southwest winds gusting up to 40 miles per hour, active fieldwork, and dry soil conditions could lead to blowing gust today. A few severe storms are possible tonight, with damaging winds and large hail being the primary hazards. For Wednesday through Monday, breezy northwest winds gusting up to 30 miles per hour may result in blowing gust on Wednesday. Additional thunderstorm chances are expected Friday through early next week. However, the severe weather threat is uncertain at this time. Spotter information statement: spotter activation is not anticipated through tonight. The time is currently 6:32 a.m. Central Daylight Time. 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Now for the official National Weather Service forecast for Champaign, Urbana, and surrounding areas of East Central Illinois. Today, mostly sunny. Breezy with highs around 80. South winds 10 to 15 miles an hour with gusts up to 25 miles an hour, increasing to southwest 20 to 25 miles in Urbana and surrounding areas of East Central Illinois. Today, mostly sunny. Breezy with highs around 80. South winds 10 to 15 miles an hour with gusts up to 25 miles an hour, increasing to southwest 20 to 25 miles an hour with gusts up to 40 miles an hour this afternoon. Tonight, mostly cloudy with a chance of showers with a slight chance of thunderstorms until midnight, then mostly clear after midnight. Not as cool with lows in the lower 50s. Southwest winds 15 to 20 miles an hour with gusts up to 35 miles an hour, becoming west around 10 miles an hour with gusts up to 20 miles an hour after midnight. Chance of rain 50%. Wednesday, sunny, cooler with highs in the mid-60s. Northwest winds 15 to 20 miles an hour with gusts up to 30 miles an hour. Wednesday night, mostly clear. Cooler with lows in the lower 40s. North winds 10 to 15 miles an hour with gusts up to 25 miles an hour, diminishing to around 5 miles an hour after midnight. Thursday, sunny. Highs in the upper 60s. Northeast winds around 5 miles an hour. Thursday night, partly cloudy until midnight, then mostly cloudy with a chance of showers after midnight. Lows around 50. Chance of rain 50%. Friday, showers likely in the morning. Highs in the upper 70s. Chance of rain 60%. Friday night, partly cloudy. A chance of showers until midnight. Lows in the upper 50s. Chance of rain 30%. Saturday, mostly sunny. Highs in the mid-80s. Saturday night, partly cloudy until midnight, then becoming mostly cloudy. A chance of showers. Lows in the mid-60s. Chance of rain 40%. Sunday, partly sunny. A chance of showers and thunderstorms in the afternoon. Breezy with highs in the mid-80s. Chance of rain 50%. Sunday night, mostly cloudy until midnight, then becoming partly cloudy,

a chance of showers. Lows in the upper 60s. Chance of rain 50%. Monday, partly sunny with a chance of showers. A chance of thunderstorms in the afternoon. Highs in the lower 80s. Chance of rain 50%. Again, the forecast for Champaign, Urbana, and surrounding areas of East Central Illinois for today, mostly sunny. Breezy. Highs around 80. South winds 10 to 15 miles an hour with gusts up to 25 miles an hour, increasing to southwest 20 to 25 miles an hour with gusts up to 40 miles an hour this afternoon. At 6 a.m. at the Champaign Airport, skies were clear. The temperature was 45 degrees, the dew point was 34, and the relative humidity was 65%. The wind was southeast at 13 miles an hour. The pressure was 30.15 inches and steady. Elsewhere around the area, it was clear. It was 48 at Peoria, 46 at Bloomington, 43 at Rantoul, and 44 at Paris. Terre Haute reported 44, Mattoon reported 46, Decatur reported 47, and Springfield reported 50. And once again at 6 a.m. at the Champaign Airport, under clear skies, the temperature was 45. Looking elsewhere around the Midwest at 6 a.m., Chicago was mostly cloudy, and 45. Indianapolis was partly cloudy, and 45. St. Louis was partly cloudy, and 59. Kansas City was clear, and 59. Des Moines was partly cloudy, and 64. Milwaukee was mostly cloudy, and 41. Here is a weather bulletin for the following counties in Illinois: Champaign, Coles, DeWitt, Douglas, Edgar, Moultrie, Piatt, and Vermilion. Blowing dust advisory in effect from noon today to 7 p.m. this evening. What? Visibility between 1/4 and 1 mile and blowing dust expected. Where? Portions of central, east central, and west central Illinois. When? From noon today to 7 p.m. this evening. The following impacts are expected: hazardous driving conditions due to reduced visibility. Persons with respiratory problems should make preparations to stay indoors until the storm passes. Be ready for a sudden drop in visibility to near zero. If you encounter blowing dust or blowing sand on the roadway or see it approaching, pull off the road as far as possible and put your vehicle in park. Turn the lights all the way off and keep foot off the brake pedal. Remember, pull aside, stay alive. The following is a summary of watches, warnings, and advisories in effect. For the WXJ76 listening area, a blowing dust advisory has been issued from noon until 7 p.m. for the following counties: Champaign, Coles, DeWitt, Douglas, Edgar, Moultrie, Piatt, and Vermilion. And now a discussion of hazardous weather conditions for the following counties in Illinois: Champaign, Coles, DeWitt, Douglas, Edgar, Moultrie, Piatt, and Vermilion. This hazardous weather outlook is for central Illinois, east central Illinois, and west central Illinois. For today and tonight, southwest winds gusting up to 40 miles per hour, active fieldwork, and dry soil conditions could lead to blowing dust today. A few severe storms are possible tonight with damaging winds and large hail being the primary hazards. For Wednesday through Monday, breezy northwest winds gusting up to 30 miles per hour may result in blowing dust on Wednesday. Additional thunderstorm chances are expected Friday through early next week. However, the severe weather threat is uncertain at this time. Spotter information statement: spotter activation is not anticipated through tonight. The time is currently 6:39 a.m. Central Daylight Time. 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Now for the official National Weather Service forecast for Champaign, Urbana, and surrounding areas of East Central Illinois. Today, mostly sunny. Breezy with highs around 80. South winds 10 to 15 miles an hour with gusts up to 25 miles an hour, increasing to southwest 20 to 25 miles an hour with gusts up to 40 miles an hour this afternoon. Tonight, mostly cloudy with a chance of showers with a slight chance of thunderstorms until midnight, then mostly clear after midnight. Not as cool with lows in the lower 50s. Southwest winds 15 to 20 miles an hour with gusts up to 35 miles an hour, becoming west around 10 miles an hour with gusts up to 20 miles an hour after midnight. Chance of rain 50%. Wednesday, sunny, cooler with highs in the mid-60s.

highs in the upper 60s. Northeast winds around 5 miles an hour. Thursday night, partly cloudy until midnight, then mostly cloudy with a chance of showers after midnight. Lows around 50. Chance of rain 50%. Friday, showers likely in the morning. Highs in the upper 70s. Chance of rain 60%. Friday night, partly cloudy. A chance of showers until midnight. Lows in the upper 50s. Chance of rain 30%. Saturday, mostly sunny. Highs in the mid-80s. Saturday night, partly cloudy until midnight, then becoming mostly cloudy. A chance of showers. Lows in the mid-60s. Chance of rain 40%. Sunday, partly sunny. A chance of showers and thunderstorms in the afternoon. Breezy with highs in the mid-80s. Chance of rain 50%. Sunday night, mostly cloudy until midnight, then becoming partly cloudy. A chance of showers. Lows in the upper 60s. Chance of rain 50%. Monday, partly sunny with a chance of showers. A chance of thunderstorms in the afternoon. Highs in the lower 80s. Chance of rain 50%. Again, the forecast for Champaign, Urbana and surrounding areas of East Central Illinois for today, mostly sunny. Breezy. Highs around 80. South winds 10 to 15 miles an hour with gusts up to 25 miles an hour, increasing to southwest 20 to 25 miles an hour with gusts up to 40 miles an hour this afternoon. At 6 a.m. at the Champaign Airport, skies were clear. The temperature was 45 degrees, the dew point was 34, and the relative humidity was 65%. The wind was southeast at 13 miles an hour. The pressure was 30.15 inches and steady. Elsewhere around the area, it was clear. It was 48 at Peoria, 46 at Bloomington, 43 at Red Tool, and 44 at Paris. Terre Haute reported 44, Mattoon reported 46, Decatur reported 47, and Springfield reported 50. And once again at 6 a.m. at the Champaign Airport, under clear skies, the temperature was 45. Looking elsewhere around the Midwest at 6 a.m., Chicago was mostly cloudy, and 45. Indianapolis was partly cloudy, and 45. St. Louis was partly cloudy, and 59. Kansas City was clear, and 59. Des Moines was partly cloudy, and 64. Milwaukee was mostly cloudy, and 41. Here is a weather bulletin for the following counties in Illinois: Champaign, Coles, DeWitt, Douglas, Edgar, Moultrie, Piatt, and Vermilion. Blowing dust advisory in effect from noon today to 7 p.m. this evening. What? Visibility between 1/4 and 1 mile and blowing dust expected. Where? Portions of central, east central, and west central Illinois. When? From noon today to 7 p.m. this evening. The following impacts are expected: hazardous driving conditions due to reduced visibility. Persons with respiratory problems should make preparations to stay indoors until the storm passes. Be ready for a sudden drop in visibility to near zero. If you encounter blowing dust or blowing sand on the roadway or see it approaching, pull off the road as far as possible and put your vehicle in park. Turn the lights all the way off and keep foot off the brake pedal. Remember, pull aside, stay alive. The following is a summary of watches, warnings, and advisories in effect. For the WXJ76 listening area, a blowing dust advisory has been issued from noon until 7 p.m. for the following counties: Champaign, Coles, DeWitt, Douglas, Edgar, Moultrie, Piatt, and Vermilion. And now a discussion of hazardous weather conditions for the following counties in Illinois: Champaign, Coles, DeWitt, Douglas, Edgar, Moultrie, Piatt, and Vermilion. This hazardous weather outlook is for Central Illinois, East Central Illinois, and West Central Illinois. For today and tonight, southwest winds gusting up to 40 miles per hour, active fieldwork, and dry soil conditions could lead to blowing dust today. A few severe storms are possible tonight, with damaging winds and large hail being the primary hazards. For Wednesday through Monday, breezy northwest winds gusting up to 30 miles per hour may result in blowing dust on Wednesday. Additional thunderstorm chances are expected Friday through early next week. However, the severe weather threat is uncertain at this time. Spotter information statement: spotter activation is not anticipated

tonight. The Champaign, Illinois Airport Climate Summary for yesterday, May 11, 2026. Yesterday's high temperature of 70 degrees occurred at 4 p.m. The normal high is 74. Yesterday's low temperature of 46 degrees occurred at 5 a.m. The normal low is 51. No precipitation fell yesterday. Yesterday the maximum wind observed was 17 miles an hour from the north. The highest wind gust observed was 25 miles per hour from the north, which occurred at 11:49 a.m. Yesterday the average wind speed was 13 miles per hour. Sunrise today is at 5:41 a.m. and sunset is at 7:59 p.m. The Mattoon, Illinois Airport Climate Summary for yesterday, May 11, 2026. Yesterday's high temperature of 72 degrees occurred at 3:50 p.m. The normal high is 72. Yesterday's low temperature of 43 degrees occurred at 3:35 a.m. The normal low is 52. No precipitation fell yesterday. Yesterday the maximum wind observed was 20 miles an hour from the northwest. The highest wind gust observed was 27 miles per hour from the northwest, which occurred at 1:53 p.m. Yesterday the average wind speed was 9 miles per hour. Sunrise today is at 5:42 a.m. and sunset is at 7:58 p.m. The time is currently 6:47 a.m. Central Daylight Time. 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Now for the official National Weather Service forecast for Champaign, Urbana and surrounding areas of East Central Illinois. Today, mostly sunny. Breezy with highs around 80. South winds 10 to 15 miles an hour with gusts up to 25 miles an hour, increasing to southwest 20 to 25 miles an hour with gusts up to 40 miles an hour this afternoon. Tonight, mostly cloudy with a chance of showers with a slight chance of thunderstorms until midnight, then mostly clear after midnight. Not as cool with lows in the lower 50s. Southwest winds 15 to 20 miles an hour with gusts up to 35 miles an hour, becoming west around 10 miles an hour with gusts up to 20 miles an hour after midnight. Chance of rain 50%. Wednesday, sunny, cooler with highs in the mid-60s. Northwest winds 15 to 20 miles an hour with gusts up to 30 miles an hour. Wednesday night, mostly clear. Cooler with lows in the lower 40s. North winds 10 to 15 miles an hour with gusts up to 25 miles an hour, diminishing to around 5 miles an hour after midnight. Thursday, sunny. Highs in the upper 60s. Northeast winds around 5 miles an hour. Thursday night, partly cloudy until midnight, then mostly cloudy with a chance of showers after midnight. Lows around 50. Chance of rain 50%. Friday, showers likely in the morning. Highs in the upper 70s. Chance of rain 60%. Friday night, partly cloudy. A chance of showers until midnight. Lows in the upper 50s. Chance of rain 30%. Saturday, mostly sunny. Highs in the mid-80s. Saturday night, partly cloudy until midnight, then becoming mostly cloudy. A chance of showers. Lows in the mid-60s. Chance of rain 40%. Sunday, partly sunny. A chance of showers and thunderstorms in the afternoon. Breezy with highs in the mid-80s. Chance of rain 50%. Sunday night, mostly cloudy until midnight, then becoming partly cloudy. A chance of showers. Lows in the upper 60s. Chance of rain 50%. Monday, partly sunny with a chance of showers. A chance of thunderstorms in the afternoon. Highs in the lower 80s. Chance of rain 50%. Again, the forecast for Champaign, Urbana and surrounding areas of East Central Illinois for today, mostly sunny. Breezy. Highs around 80. South winds 10 to 15 miles an hour with gusts up to 25 miles an hour, increasing to southwest 20 to 25 miles an hour with gusts up to 40 miles an hour this afternoon. At 6 a.m. at the Champaign Airport, skies were clear. The temperature was 45 degrees, the dew point was 34, and the relative humidity was 65%. The wind was southeast at 13 miles an hour. The pressure was 30.15 inches and steady. Elsewhere around the area, it was clear. It was 48 at Peoria, 46 at Bloomington,
43 at Rantoul, and 44 at Paris. Terre Haute reported 44, Mattoon reported 46, Decatur reported 47, and Springfield reported 50. And once again at 6 a.m. at the Champagne Airport, under clear skies, the temperature was 45. Looking elsewhere around the Midwest at 6 a.m., Chicago was mostly cloudy, and 45. Indianapolis was partly cloudy, and 45. St. Louis was partly cloudy, and 59. Kansas City was clear, and 59. Des Moines was partly cloudy, and 64. Milwaukee was mostly cloudy, and 41. Here is a weather bulletin for the following counties in Illinois: Champaign, Coles, DeWitt, Douglas, Edgar, Moultrie, Piatt, and Vermilion. Blowing dust advisory in effect from noon today to 7 p.m. this evening. What? Visibility between 1/4 and 1 mile and blowing dust expected. Where? Portions of central, east central, and west central Illinois. When? From noon today to 7 p.m. this evening. The following impacts are expected: hazardous driving conditions due to reduced visibility. Persons with respiratory problems should make preparations to stay indoors until the storm passes. Be ready for a sudden drop in visibility to near zero. If you encounter blowing dust or blowing sand on the roadway or see it approaching, pull off the road as far as possible and put your vehicle in park. Turn the lights all the way off and keep foot off the brake pedal. Remember, pull aside, stay alive. The following is a summary of watches, warnings, and advisories in effect. For the WXJ 76 listening area, a blowing dust advisory has been issued from noon until 7 p.m. for the following counties: Champaign, Coles, DeWitt, Douglas, Edgar, Moultrie, Piatt, and Vermilion. And now a discussion of hazardous weather conditions for the following counties in Illinois: Champaign, Coles, DeWitt, Douglas, Edgar, Moultrie, Piatt, and Vermilion. This hazardous weather outlook is for central Illinois, east central Illinois, and west central Illinois. For today and tonight, southwest winds gusting up to 40 miles per hour, active fieldwork, and dry soil conditions could lead to blowing dust today. A few severe storms are possible tonight, with damaging winds and large hail being the primary hazards. For Wednesday through Monday, breezy northwest winds gusting up to 30 miles per hour may result in blowing dust on Wednesday. Additional thunderstorm chances are expected Friday through early next week. However, the severe weather threat is uncertain at this time. Spotter information statement: spotter activation is not anticipated through tonight. The time is currently 6:53 a.m. Central Daylight Time. 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Now for the official National Weather Service forecast for Champaign, Urbana, and surrounding areas of east central Illinois. Today, mostly sunny. Breezy with highs around 80. South winds 10 to 15 miles an hour with gusts up to 25 miles an hour, increasing to southwest 20 to 25 miles an hour with gusts up to 40 miles an hour this afternoon. Tonight, mostly cloudy with a chance of showers with a slight chance of thunderstorms until midnight, then mostly clear after midnight. Not as cool with lows in the lower 50s. Southwest winds 15 to 20 miles an hour with gusts up to 35 miles an hour, becoming west around 10 miles an hour with gusts up to 20 miles an hour after midnight. Chance of rain 50%. Wednesday, sunny, cooler with highs in the mid-60s. Northwest winds 15 to 20 miles an hour with gusts up to 30 miles an hour. Wednesday night, mostly clear. Cooler with lows in the lower 40s. North winds 10 to 15 miles an hour with gusts up to 25 miles an hour, diminishing to around 5 miles an hour after midnight. Thursday, sunny. Highs in the upper 60s. Northeast winds around 5 miles an hour. Thursday night, partly cloudy until midnight, then mostly cloudy with a chance of showers after midnight. Lows around 50. Chance of rain 50%. Friday, showers likely in the morning. Highs in the upper 70s. Chance of rain 60%. Friday night, partly cloudy. A chance of showers until midnight. Lows in the upper 50s. Chance of rain 30%. Saturday, mostly sunny. Highs in the mid-80s. Saturday night, partly cloudy until midnight, then becoming mostly cloudy,

a chance of showers. Lows in the mid-60s. Chance of rain 40%. Sunday, partly sunny. A chance of showers and thunderstorms in the afternoon. Breezy with highs in the mid-80s. Chance of rain 50%. Sunday night, mostly cloudy until midnight, then becoming partly cloudy. A chance of showers. Lows in the upper 60s. Chance of rain 50%. Monday, partly sunny with a chance of showers. A chance of thunderstorms in the afternoon. Highs in the lower 80s. Chance of rain 50%. Again, the forecast for Champaign, Urbana and surrounding areas of East Central Illinois for today, mostly sunny. Breezy. Highs around 80. South winds 10 to 15 miles an hour with gusts up to 25 miles an hour, increasing to southwest 20 to 25 miles an hour with gusts up to 40 miles an hour this afternoon. At 6 a.m. at the Champaign Airport, skies were clear. The temperature was 45 degrees, the dew point was 34, and the relative humidity was 65%. The wind was southeast at 13 miles an hour. The pressure was 30.15 inches and steady. Elsewhere around the area, it was clear. It was 48 at Peoria, 46 at Bloomington, 43 at Rantoul, and 44 at Paris. Terre Haute reported 44, Mattoon reported 46, Decatur reported 47, and Springfield reported 50. And once again at 6 a.m. at the Champaign Airport, under clear skies, the temperature was 45. Looking elsewhere around the Midwest at 6 a.m., Chicago was mostly cloudy, and 45. Indianapolis was partly cloudy, and 45. St. Louis was partly cloudy, and 59. Kansas City was clear, and 59. Des Moines was partly cloudy, and 64. Milwaukee was mostly cloudy, and 41. Here is a weather bulletin for the following counties in Illinois: Champaign, Coles, DeWitt, Douglas, Edgar, Moultrie, Piatt, and Vermilion. Blowing dust advisory in effect from noon today to 7 p.m. this evening. What? Visibility between 1/4 and 1 mile and blowing dust expected. Where? Portions of central, east central, and west central Illinois. When? From noon today to 7 p.m. this evening. The following impacts are expected: hazardous driving conditions due to reduced visibility. Persons with respiratory problems should make preparations to stay indoors until the storm passes. Be ready for a sudden drop in visibility to near zero. If you encounter blowing dust or blowing sand on the roadway or see it approaching, pull off the road as far as possible and put your vehicle in park. Turn the lights all the way off and keep foot off the brake pedal. Remember, pull aside, stay alive. The following is a summary of watches, warnings and advisories in effect. For the WXJ76 listening area, a blowing dust advisory has been issued from noon until 7 p.m. for the following counties: Champaign, Coles, DeWitt, Douglas, Edgar, Moultrie, Piatt and Vermilion. And now a discussion of hazardous weather conditions for the following counties in Illinois: Champaign, Coles, DeWitt, Douglas, Edgar, Moultrie, Piatt and Vermilion. This hazardous weather outlook is for Central Illinois, East Central Illinois and West Central Illinois. For today and tonight, southwest winds gusting up to 40 miles per hour, active fieldwork, and dry soil conditions could lead to blowing dust today. A few severe storms are possible tonight with damaging winds and large hail being the primary hazards. For Wednesday through Monday, breezy northwest winds gusting up to 30 miles per hour may result in blowing dust on Wednesday. Additional thunderstorm chances are expected Friday through early next week. However, the severe weather threat is uncertain at this time. Spotter information statement: spotter activation is not anticipated through tonight. The time is currently 6:59 a.m. Central Daylight Time. The Champaign, Illinois Airport Climate Summary for yesterday, May 11, 2026. Yesterday's high temperature of 70 degrees occurred at 4 p.m. The normal high is 74. Yesterday's low temperature of 46 degrees occurred at 5 a.m. The normal low is 51. No precipitation fell yesterday. Yesterday the maximum wind observed was 17 miles an hour from the north. The highest wind gust observed was 25 miles per hour from the north, which occurred at 11:49 a.m. Yesterday the average wind speed was

13 miles per hour. Sunrise today is at 5:41 a.m. and sunset is at 7:59 p.m. The Mattoon, Illinois Airport Climate Summary for yesterday, May 11, 2026. Yesterday's high temperature of 72 degrees occurred at 3:50 p.m. The normal high is 72. Yesterday's low temperature of 43 degrees occurred at 3:35 a.m. The normal low is 52. No precipitation fell yesterday. Yesterday the maximum wind observed was 20 miles an hour from the northwest. The highest wind gust observed was 27 miles per hour from the northwest, which occurred at 1:53 p.m. Yesterday the average wind speed was 9 miles per hour. Sunrise today is at 5:42 a.m. and sunset is at 7:58 p.m. You are listening to NOAA Weather Radio All Hazards, Station WXJ76 in Champaign. Now for the official National Weather Service forecast for Champaign, Urbana and surrounding areas of East Central Illinois. Today, mostly sunny. Breezy with highs around 80. South winds 10 to 15 miles an hour with gusts up to 25 miles an hour, increasing to southwest 20 to 25 miles an hour with gusts up to 40 miles an hour this afternoon. Tonight, mostly cloudy with a chance of showers with a slight chance of thunderstorms until midnight, then mostly clear after midnight. Not as cool with lows in the lower 50s. Southwest winds 15 to 20 miles an hour with gusts up to 35 miles an hour, becoming west around 10 miles an hour with gusts up to 20 miles an hour after midnight. Chance of rain 50%. Wednesday, sunny, cooler with highs in the mid-60s. Northwest winds 15 to 20 miles an hour with gusts up to 30 miles an hour. Wednesday night, mostly clear. Cooler with lows in the lower 40s. North winds 10 to 15 miles an hour with gusts up to 25 miles an hour, diminishing to around 5 miles an hour after midnight. Thursday, sunny. Highs in the upper 60s. Northeast winds around 5 miles an hour. Thursday night, partly cloudy until midnight, then mostly cloudy with a chance of showers after midnight. Lows around 50. Chance of rain 50%. Friday, showers likely in the morning. Highs in the upper 70s. Chance of rain 60%. Friday night, partly cloudy. A chance of showers until midnight. Lows in the upper 50s. Chance of rain 30%. Saturday, mostly sunny. Highs in the mid-80s. Saturday night, partly cloudy until midnight, then becoming mostly cloudy. A chance of showers. Lows in the mid-60s. Chance of rain 40%. Sunday, partly sunny. A chance of showers and thunderstorms in the afternoon. Breezy with highs in the mid-80s. Chance of rain 50%. Sunday night, mostly cloudy until midnight, then becoming partly cloudy. A chance of showers. Lows in the upper 60s. Chance of rain 50%. Monday, partly sunny with a chance of showers. A chance of thunderstorms in the afternoon. Highs in the lower 80s. Chance of rain 50%. Again, the forecast for Champaign, Urbana and surrounding areas of East Central Illinois for today, mostly sunny. Breezy. Highs around 80. South winds 10 to 15 miles an hour with gusts up to 25 miles an hour, increasing to southwest 20 to 25 miles an hour with gusts up to 40 miles an hour this afternoon. And now a discussion of hazardous weather conditions for the following counties in Illinois: Champaign, Coles, DeWitt, Douglas, Edgar, Moultrie, Piatt, and Vermilion. This hazardous weather outlook is for Central Illinois, East Central Illinois, and West Central Illinois. For today and tonight, southwest winds gusting up to 40 miles per hour, active fieldwork, and dry soil conditions could lead to blowing gusts today. A few severe storms are possible tonight with damaging winds and large hail being the primary hazards. For Wednesday through Monday, breezy northwest winds gusting up to 30 miles per hour may result in blowing gusts on Wednesday. Additional thunderstorm chances are expected Friday through early next week. However, the severe weather threat is uncertain at this time. Spotter information statement: spotter activation is not anticipated through tonight. The time is currently 7:05 a.m. Central Daylight Time. 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Now for the official

National Weather Service forecast for Champaign, Urbana, and surrounding areas of East Central Illinois. Today, mostly sunny. Breezy with highs around 80. South winds 10 to 15 miles an hour with gusts up to 25 miles an hour, increasing to southwest 20 to 25 miles an hour with gusts up to 40 miles an hour this afternoon. Tonight, mostly cloudy with a chance of showers with a slight chance of thunderstorms until midnight, then mostly clear after midnight. Not as cool with lows in the lower 50s. Southwest winds 15 to 20 miles an hour with gusts up to 35 miles an hour, becoming west around 10 miles an hour with gusts up to 20 miles an hour after midnight. Chance of rain 50%. Wednesday, sunny, cooler with highs in the mid-60s. Northwest winds 15 to 20 miles an hour with gusts up to 30 miles an hour. Wednesday night, mostly clear. Cooler with lows in the lower 40s. North winds 10 to 15 miles an hour with gusts up to 25 miles an hour, diminishing to around 5 miles an hour after midnight. Thursday, sunny. Highs in the upper 60s. Northeast winds around 5 miles an hour. Thursday night, partly cloudy until midnight, then mostly cloudy with a chance of showers after midnight. Lows around 50. Chance of rain 50%. Friday, showers likely in the morning. Highs in the upper 70s. Chance of rain 60%. Friday night, partly cloudy. A chance of showers until midnight. Lows in the upper 50s. Chance of rain 30%. Saturday, mostly sunny. Highs in the mid-80s. Saturday night, partly cloudy until midnight, then becoming mostly cloudy. A chance of showers. Lows in the mid-60s. Chance of rain 40%. Sunday, partly sunny. A chance of showers and thunderstorms in the afternoon. Breezy with highs in the mid-80s. Chance of rain 50%. Sunday night, mostly cloudy until midnight, then becoming partly cloudy. A chance of showers. Lows in the upper 60s. Chance of rain 50%. Monday, partly sunny with a chance of showers. A chance of thunderstorms in the afternoon. Highs in the lower 80s. Chance of rain 50%. Again, the forecast for Champaign, Urbana, and surrounding areas of East Central Illinois for today, mostly sunny. Breezy. Highs around 80. South winds 10 to 15 miles an hour with gusts up to 25 miles an hour, increasing to southwest 20 to 25 miles an hour with gusts up to 40 miles an hour this afternoon. 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Programming originates from NOAA's National Weather Service office in Lincoln and transmits from the WCIA television tower near Seymour. The station serves the following counties: Champaign, DeWitt, Coles, Douglas, Edgar, Ford, Moultrie, Piatt, and Vermilion. 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At 7 a.m. at the Champaign Airport, skies were sunny. The temperature was 46 degrees, the dew point was 36, and the relative humidity was 68%. The wind was southeast at 10 miles an hour. The pressure was 30.16 inches and rising. Elsewhere around the area, it was sunny. It was 50 at Peoria, 49 at Bloomington, 46 at Rantoul, and 47 at Paris. Terre Haute reported 48, Mattoon reported 49, Decatur reported 50, and Springfield reported 54. And once again at 7 a.m. at the Champaign Airport, under sunny skies, the temperature was 46. Looking elsewhere around the Midwest at 7 a.m., Chicago was partly sunny, and 46. Indianapolis was mostly sunny, and 48. St. Louis was sunny, and 60. Kansas City was clear, and 61. Des Moines was mostly cloudy, and 65. Milwaukee was cloudy, and 43. Here is a weather bulletin for the following counties in Illinois: Champaign, Coles, DeWitt, Douglas, Edgar, Moultrie, Piatt, and Vermilion. Blowing dust advisory in effect from noon today to 7 p.m. this evening. What? Visibility between 1/4 and 1 mile and blowing dust expected. Where? Portions of central, east central, and west central Illinois. When? From noon today to

7 p.m. this evening. The following impacts are expected: hazardous driving conditions due to reduced visibility. Persons with respiratory problems should make preparations to stay indoors until the storm passes. Be ready for a sudden drop in visibility to near zero. If you encounter blowing dust or blowing sand on the roadway or see it approaching, pull off the road as far as possible and put your vehicle in park. Turn the lights all the way off and keep foot off the brake pedal. Remember, pull aside, stay alive. The following is a summary of watches, warnings and advisories in effect. For the WXJ76 listening area, a blowing dust advisory has been issued from noon until 7 p.m. for the following counties: Champaign, Coles, DeWitt, Douglas, Edgar, Moultrie, Piatt, and Vermilion. And now a discussion of hazardous weather conditions for the following counties in Illinois: Champaign, Coles, DeWitt, Douglas, Edgar, Moultrie, Piatt, and Vermilion. This hazardous weather outlook is for Central Illinois, East Central Illinois, and West Central Illinois. For today and tonight, southwest winds gusting up to 40 miles per hour, active fieldwork, and dry soil conditions could lead to blowing dust today. A few severe storms are possible tonight, with damaging winds and large hail being the primary hazards. For Wednesday through Monday, breezy northwest winds gusting up to 30 miles per hour may result in blowing dust on Wednesday. Additional thunderstorm chances are expected Friday through early next week. However, the severe weather threat is uncertain at this time. Spotter information statement: spotter activation is not anticipated through tonight. The time is currently 7:12 a.m. Central Daylight Time. 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Now for the official National Weather Service forecast for Champaign, Urbana, and surrounding areas of East Central Illinois. Today, mostly sunny. Breezy with highs around 80. South winds 10 to 15 miles an hour with gusts up to 25 miles an hour, increasing to southwest 20 to 25 miles an hour with gusts up to 40 miles an hour this afternoon. Tonight, mostly cloudy with a chance of showers with a slight chance of thunderstorms until midnight, then mostly clear after midnight. Not as cool with lows in the lower 50s. Southwest winds 15 to 20 miles an hour with gusts up to 35 miles an hour, becoming west around 10 miles an hour with gusts up to 20 miles an hour after midnight. Chance of rain 50%. Wednesday, sunny, cooler with highs in the mid-60s. Northwest winds 15 to 20 miles an hour with gusts up to 30 miles an hour. Wednesday night, mostly clear. Cooler with lows in the lower 40s. North winds 10 to 15 miles an hour with gusts up to 25 miles an hour, diminishing to around 5 miles an hour after midnight. Thursday, sunny. Highs in the upper 60s. Northeast winds around 5 miles an hour. Thursday night, partly cloudy until midnight, then mostly cloudy with a chance of showers after midnight. Lows around 50. Chance of rain 50%. Friday, showers likely in the morning. Highs in the upper 70s. Chance of rain 60%. Friday night, partly cloudy. A chance of showers until midnight. Lows in the upper 50s. Chance of rain 30%. Saturday, mostly sunny. Highs in the mid-80s. Saturday night, partly cloudy until midnight, then becoming mostly cloudy. A chance of showers. Lows in the mid-60s. Chance of rain 40%. Sunday, partly sunny. A chance of showers and thunderstorms in the afternoon. Breezy with highs in the mid-80s. Chance of rain 50%. Sunday night, mostly cloudy until midnight, then becoming partly cloudy. A chance of showers. Lows in the upper 60s. Chance of rain 50%. Monday, partly sunny with a chance of showers. A chance of thunderstorms in the afternoon. Highs in the lower 80s. Chance of rain 50%. Again, the forecast for Champaign, Urbana, and surrounding areas of East Central Illinois for today: mostly sunny. Breezy. Highs around 80. South winds 10 to 15 miles an hour with gusts up to 25 miles an hour, increasing to southwest 20 to 25 miles an hour with gusts up to 40 miles an hour this afternoon. The Champaign, Illinois Airport Climate Summary for yesterday, May 11, 2026. Yesterday's high temperature of 70 degrees.

occurred at 4 p.m. The normal high is 74. Yesterday's low temperature of 46 degrees occurred at 5 a.m. The normal low is 51. No precipitation fell yesterday. Yesterday the maximum wind observed was 17 miles an hour from the north. The highest wind gust observed was 25 miles per hour from the north, which occurred at 11:49 a.m. Yesterday the average wind speed was 13 miles per hour. Sunrise today is at 5:41 a.m. and sunset is at 7:59 p.m. The Mattoon, Illinois Airport Climate Summary for yesterday, May 11, 2026. Yesterday's high temperature of 72 degrees occurred at 3:50 p.m. The normal high is 72. Yesterday's low temperature of 43 degrees occurred at 3:35 a.m. The normal low is 52. No precipitation fell yesterday. Yesterday the maximum wind observed was 20 miles an hour from the northwest. The highest wind gust observed was 27 miles per hour from the northwest, which occurred at 1:53 p.m. Yesterday the average wind speed was 9 miles per hour. Sunrise today is at 5:42 a.m. and sunset is at 7:58 p.m. At 7 a.m. at the Champaign Airport, skies were sunny. The temperature was 46 degrees, the dew point was 36, and the relative humidity was 68%. The wind was southeast at 10 miles an hour. The pressure was 30.16 inches and rising. Elsewhere around the area, it was sunny. It was 50 at Peoria, 49 at Bloomington, 46 at Rantoul, and 47 at Paris. Terre Haute reported 48, Mattoon reported 49, Decatur reported 50, and Springfield reported 54. And once again at 7 a.m. at the Champaign Airport, under sunny skies, the temperature was 46. Looking elsewhere around the Midwest at 7 a.m., Chicago was partly sunny, and 46. Indianapolis was mostly sunny, and 48. St. Louis was sunny, and 60. Kansas City was clear, and 61. Des Moines was mostly cloudy, and 65. Milwaukee was cloudy, and 43. Here is a weather bulletin for the following counties in Illinois: Champaign, Coles, DeWitt, Douglas, Edgar, Moultrie, Piatt, and Vermilion. Blowing dust advisory in effect from noon today to 7 p.m. this evening. What? Visibility between 1/4 and 1 mile and blowing dust expected. Where? Portions of central, east central, and west central Illinois. When? From noon today to 7 p.m. this evening. The following impacts are expected: hazardous driving conditions due to reduced visibility. Persons with respiratory problems should make preparations to stay indoors until the storm passes. Be ready for a sudden drop in visibility to near zero. If you encounter blowing dust or blowing sand on the roadway or see it approaching, pull off the road as far as possible and put your vehicle in park. Turn the lights all the way off and keep foot off the brake pedal. Remember, pull aside, stay alive. The following is a summary of watches, warnings, and advisories in effect. For the WXJ76 listening area, a blowing dust advisory has been issued from noon until 7 p.m. for the following counties: Champaign, Coles, DeWitt, Douglas, Edgar, Moultrie, Piatt, and Vermilion. And now a discussion of hazardous weather conditions for the following counties in Illinois: Champaign, Coles, DeWitt, Douglas, Edgar, Moultrie, Piatt, and Vermilion. This hazardous weather outlook is for central Illinois, east central Illinois, and west central Illinois. For today and tonight, southwest winds gusting up to 40 miles per hour, active fieldwork, and dry soil conditions could lead to blowing dust today. A few severe storms are possible tonight, with damaging winds and large hail being the primary hazards. For Wednesday through Monday, breezy northwest winds gusting up to 30 miles per hour may result in blowing dust on Wednesday. Additional thunderstorm chances are expected Friday through early next week. However, the severe weather threat is uncertain at this time. Spotter information statement: spotter activation is not anticipated through tonight. The time is currently 7:20 a.m. Central Daylight Time. 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Now for the official National Weather Service forecast for Champaign, Urbana, and surrounding areas of east central Illinois. Today, mostly sunny. Breezy with highs around 80.
South winds 10 to 15 miles an hour with gusts up to 25 miles an hour, increasing to southwest 20 to 25 miles an hour with gusts up to 40 miles an hour this afternoon. Tonight, mostly cloudy with a chance of showers with a slight chance of thunderstorms until midnight, then mostly clear after midnight. Not as cool with lows in the lower 50s. Southwest winds 15 to 20 miles an hour with gusts up to 35 miles an hour, becoming west around 10 miles an hour with gusts up to 20 miles an hour after midnight. Chance of rain 50%. Wednesday, sunny, cooler with highs in the mid-60s. Northwest winds 15 to 20 miles an hour with gusts up to 30 miles an hour. Wednesday night, mostly clear. Cooler with lows in the lower 40s. North winds 10 to 15 miles an hour with gusts up to 25 miles an hour, diminishing to around 5 miles an hour after midnight. Thursday, sunny. Highs in the upper 60s. Northeast winds around 5 miles an hour. Thursday night, partly cloudy until midnight, then mostly cloudy with a chance of showers after midnight. Lows around 50. Chance of rain 50%. Friday, showers likely in the morning. Highs in the upper 70s. Chance of rain 60%. Friday night, partly cloudy. A chance of showers until midnight. Lows in the upper 50s. Chance of rain 30%. Saturday, mostly sunny. Highs in the mid-80s. Saturday night, partly cloudy until midnight, then becoming mostly cloudy. A chance of showers. Lows in the mid-60s. Chance of rain 40%. Sunday, partly sunny. A chance of showers and thunderstorms in the afternoon. Breezy with highs in the mid-80s. Chance of rain 50%. Sunday night, mostly cloudy until midnight, then becoming partly cloudy. A chance of showers. Lows in the upper 60s. Chance of rain 50%. Monday, partly sunny with a chance of showers. A chance of thunderstorms in the afternoon. Highs in the lower 80s. Chance of rain 50%. Again, the forecast for Champaign, Urbana and surrounding areas of East Central Illinois for today, mostly sunny. Breezy. Highs around 80. South winds 10 to 15 miles an hour with gusts up to 25 miles an hour, increasing to southwest 20 to 25 miles an hour with gusts up to 40 miles an hour this afternoon. At 7 a.m. at the Champaign Airport, skies were sunny. The temperature was 46 degrees, the dew point was 36, and the relative humidity was 68%. The wind was southeast at 10 miles an hour. The pressure was 30.16 inches and rising. Elsewhere around the area, it was sunny. It was 50 at Peoria, 49 at Bloomington, 46 at Rantoul, and 47 at Paris. Terre Haute reported 48, Mattoon reported 49, Decatur reported 50, and Springfield reported 54. And once again at 7 a.m. at the Champaign Airport, under sunny skies, the temperature was 46. Looking elsewhere around the Midwest at 7 a.m., Chicago was partly sunny, and 46. Indianapolis was mostly sunny, and 48. St. Louis was sunny, and 60. Kansas City was clear, and 61. Des Moines was mostly cloudy, and 65. Milwaukee was cloudy, and 43. Here is a weather bulletin for the following counties in Illinois: Champaign, Coles, DeWitt, Douglas, Edgar, Moultrie, Piatt, and Vermilion. Blowing dust advisory in effect from noon today to 7 p.m. this evening. What? Visibility between 1/4 and 1 mile and blowing dust expected. Where? Portions of central, east central, and west central Illinois. When? From noon today to 7 p.m. this evening. The following impacts are expected: hazardous driving conditions due to reduced visibility. Persons with respiratory problems should make preparations to stay indoors until the storm passes. Be ready for a sudden drop in visibility to near zero. If you encounter blowing dust or blowing sand on the roadway or see it approaching, pull off the road as far as possible and put your vehicle in park. Turn the lights all the way off and keep foot off the brake pedal. Remember, pull aside, stay alive. The following is a summary of watches, warnings and advisories in effect. For the WXJ76 listening area, a blowing dust advisory has been issued from noon until 7 p.m. for the following counties.

Payne, Coles, DeWitt, Douglas, Edgar, Moultrie, Pyatt, and Vermilion. And now a discussion of hazardous weather conditions for the following counties in Illinois: Champaign, Coles, DeWitt, Douglas, Edgar, Moultrie, Pyatt, and Vermilion. This hazardous weather outlook is for Central Illinois, East Central Illinois, and West Central Illinois. For today and tonight, southwest winds gusting up to 40 miles per hour, active fieldwork, and dry soil conditions could lead to blowing dust today. A few severe storms are possible tonight, with damaging winds and large hail being the primary hazards. For Wednesday through Monday, breezy northwest winds gusting up to 30 miles per hour may result in blowing dust on Wednesday. Additional thunderstorm chances are expected Friday through early next week. However, the severe weather threat is uncertain at this time. Spotter information statement: spotter activation is not anticipated through tonight. The time is currently 7:26 a.m. Central Daylight Time. 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Now for the official National Weather Service forecast for Champaign, Urbana, and surrounding areas of East Central Illinois. Today, mostly sunny. Breezy with highs around 80. South winds 10 to 15 miles an hour with gusts up to 25 miles an hour, increasing to southwest 20 to 25 miles an hour with gusts up to 40 miles an hour this afternoon. Tonight, mostly cloudy with a chance of showers with a slight chance of thunderstorms until midnight, then mostly clear after midnight. Not as cool with lows in the lower 50s. Southwest winds 15 to 20 miles an hour with gusts up to 35 miles an hour, becoming west around 10 miles an hour with gusts up to 20 miles an hour after midnight. Chance of rain 50%. Wednesday, sunny, cooler with highs in the mid-60s. Northwest winds 15 to 20 miles an hour with gusts up to 30 miles an hour. Wednesday night, mostly clear. Cooler with lows in the lower 40s. North winds 10 to 15 miles an hour with gusts up to 25 miles an hour, diminishing to around 5 miles an hour after midnight. Thursday, sunny. Highs in the upper 60s. Northeast winds around 5 miles an hour. Thursday night, partly cloudy until midnight, then mostly cloudy with a chance of showers after midnight. Lows around 50. Chance of rain 50%. Friday, showers likely in the morning. Highs in the upper 70s. Chance of rain 60%. Friday night, partly cloudy. A chance of showers until midnight. Lows in the upper 50s. Chance of rain 30%. Saturday, mostly sunny. Highs in the mid-80s. Saturday night, partly cloudy until midnight, then becoming mostly cloudy. A chance of showers. Lows in the mid-60s. Chance of rain 40%. Sunday, partly sunny. A chance of showers and thunderstorms in the afternoon. Breezy with highs in the mid-80s. Chance of rain 50%. Sunday night, mostly cloudy until midnight, then becoming partly cloudy. A chance of showers. Lows in the upper 60s. Chance of rain 50%. Monday, partly sunny with a chance of showers. A chance of thunderstorms in the afternoon. Highs in the lower 80s. Chance of rain 50%. Again, the forecast for Champaign, Urbana, and surrounding areas of East Central Illinois for today: mostly sunny. Breezy. Highs around 80. South winds 10 to 15 miles an hour with gusts up to 25 miles an hour, increasing to southwest 20 to 25 miles an hour with gusts up to 40 miles an hour this afternoon. At 7 a.m. at the Champaign Airport, skies were sunny. The temperature was 46 degrees, the dew point was 36, and the relative humidity was 68%. The wind was southeast at 10 miles an hour. The pressure was 30.16 inches and rising. Elsewhere around the area, it was sunny. It was 50 at Peoria, 49 at Bloomington, 46 at Rantoul, and 47 at Paris. Terre Haute reported 48, Mattoon reported 49, Decatur reported 50, and Springfield reported 54. And once again at 7 a.m. at the Champaign Airport, under sunny skies, the temperature was 46. The Champaign, Illinois Airport Climate Summary for yesterday, May 11, 2026. Yesterday's high temperature of 70 degrees occurred at 4 p.m. The
seasonal high of 74. Yesterday's low temperature of 46 degrees occurred at 5 a.m. The normal low is 51. No precipitation fell yesterday. Yesterday the maximum wind observed was 17 miles an hour from the north. The highest wind gust observed was 25 miles per hour from the north, which occurred at 11:49 a.m. Yesterday the average wind speed was 13 miles per hour. Sunrise today is at 5:41 a.m. and sunset is at 7:59 p.m. The Mattoon, Illinois Airport Climate Summary for yesterday, May 11, 2026. Yesterday's high temperature of 72 degrees occurred at 3:50 p.m. The normal high is 72. Yesterday's low temperature of 43 degrees occurred at 3:35 a.m. The normal low is 52. No precipitation fell yesterday. Yesterday the maximum wind observed was 20 miles an hour from the northwest. The highest wind gust observed was 27 miles per hour from the northwest, which occurred at 1:53 p.m. Yesterday the average wind speed was 9 miles per hour. Sunrise today is at 5:42 a.m. and sunset is at 7:58 p.m. Looking elsewhere around the Midwest at 7 a.m., Chicago was partly sunny and 46. Indianapolis was mostly sunny and 48. St. Louis was sunny and 60. Kansas City was clear and 61. Des Moines was mostly cloudy and 65. Milwaukee was cloudy and 43. Here is a weather bulletin for the following counties in Illinois: Champaign, Coles, DeWitt, Douglas, Edgar, Moultrie, Piatt, and Vermilion. Blowing dust advisory in effect from noon today to 7 p.m. this evening. What? Visibility between 1/4 and 1 mile and blowing dust expected. Where? Portions of central, east central, and west central Illinois. When? From noon today to 7 p.m. this evening. The following impacts are expected: hazardous driving conditions due to reduced visibility. Persons with respiratory problems should make preparation. Where? Portions of central, east central, and west central Illinois. When? From noon today to 7 p.m. this evening. The following impacts are expected: hazardous driving conditions due to reduced visibility. Persons with respiratory problems should make preparations to stay indoors until the storm passes. Be ready for a sudden drop in visibility to near zero. If you encounter blowing dust or blowing sand on the roadway or see it approaching, pull off the road as far as possible and put your vehicle in park. Turn the lights all the way off and keep foot off the brake pedal. Remember, pull aside, stay alive. The following is a summary of watches, warnings, and advisories in effect. For the WXJ76 listening area, a blowing dust advisory has been issued from noon until 7 p.m. for the following counties: Champaign, Coles, DeWitt, Douglas, Edgar, Moultrie, Piatt, and Vermilion. And now a discussion of hazardous weather conditions for the following counties in Illinois: Champaign, Coles, DeWitt, Douglas, Edgar, Moultrie, Piatt, and Vermilion. This hazardous weather outlook is for central Illinois, east central Illinois, and west central Illinois. For today and tonight, southwest winds gusting up to 40 miles per hour, active fieldwork, and dry soil conditions could lead to blowing dust today. A few severe storms are possible tonight, with damaging winds and large hail being the primary hazards. For Wednesday through Monday, breezy northwest winds gusting up to 30 miles per hour may result in blowing dust on Wednesday. Additional thunderstorm chances are expected Friday through early next week. However, the severe weather threat is uncertain at this time. Spotter information statement: spotter activation is not anticipated through tonight. The time is currently 7:34 a.m. Central Daylight Time. 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Now for the official National Weather Service forecast for Champaign, Urbana, and surrounding areas of east central Illinois. Today, mostly sunny. Breezy with highs around 80. South winds 10 to 15 miles an hour with gusts up to 25 miles an hour, increasing to southwest 20 to 25 miles an hour with gusts up to 40 miles an hour this afternoon. Tonight, mostly cloudy with a chance of showers with a slight chance of thunderstorms until midnight, then mostly clear after midnight. Not as cool with lows in the lower 50s. Southwest winds 15 to 20 miles an hour with gusts up to 35 miles an hour, becoming west around 10 miles.

an hour with gusts up to 20 miles an hour after midnight. Chance of rain 50%. Wednesday, sunny, cooler with highs in the mid-60s. Northwest winds 15 to 20 miles an hour with gusts up to 30 miles an hour. Wednesday night, mostly clear. Cooler with lows in the lower 40s. North winds 10 to 15 miles an hour with gusts up to 25 miles an hour, diminishing to around 5 miles an hour after midnight. Thursday, sunny. Highs in the upper 60s. Northeast winds around 5 miles an hour. Thursday night, partly cloudy until midnight, then mostly cloudy with a chance of showers after midnight. Lows around 50. Chance of rain 50%. Friday, showers likely in the morning. Highs in the upper 70s. Chance of rain 60%. Friday night, partly cloudy. A chance of showers until midnight. Lows in the upper 50s. Chance of rain 30%. Saturday, mostly sunny. Highs in the mid-80s. Saturday night, partly cloudy until midnight, then becoming mostly cloudy. A chance of showers. Lows in the mid-60s. Chance of rain 40%. Sunday, partly sunny. A chance of showers and thunderstorms in the afternoon. Breezy with highs in the mid-80s. Chance of rain 50%. Sunday night, mostly cloudy until midnight, then becoming partly cloudy. A chance of showers. Lows in the upper 60s. Chance of rain 50%. Monday, partly sunny with a chance of showers. A chance of thunderstorms in the afternoon. Highs in the lower 80s. Chance of rain 50%. Again, the forecast for Champaign, Urbana and surrounding areas of East Central Illinois for today, mostly sunny. Breezy. Highs around 80. South winds 10 to 15 miles an hour with gusts up to 25 miles an hour, increasing to southwest 20 to 25 miles an hour with gusts up to 40 miles an hour this afternoon. At 7 a.m. at the Champaign Airport, skies were sunny. The temperature was 46 degrees, the dew point was 36, and the relative humidity was 68%. The wind was southeast at 10 miles an hour. The pressure was 30.16 inches and rising. Elsewhere around the area, it was sunny. It was 50 at Peoria, 49 at Bloomington, 46 at Rantoul, and 47 at Paris. Terre Haute reported 48, Mattoon reported 49, Decatur reported 50, and Springfield reported 54. And once again at 7 a.m. at the Champaign Airport, under sunny skies, the temperature was 46. Looking elsewhere around the Midwest at 7 a.m., Chicago was partly sunny, and 46. Indianapolis was mostly sunny, and 48. St. Louis was sunny, and 60. Kansas City was clear, and 61. Des Moines was mostly cloudy, and 65. Milwaukee was cloudy, and 43. Here is a weather bulletin for the following counties in Illinois: Champaign, Coles, DeWitt, Douglas, Edgar, Moultrie, Piatt, and Vermilion. Blowing dust advisory in effect from noon today to 7 p.m. this evening. What? Visibility between 1/4 and 1 mile and blowing dust expected. Where? Portions of central, east central, and west central Illinois. When? From noon today to 7 p.m. this evening. The following impacts are expected: hazardous driving conditions due to reduced visibility. Persons with respiratory problems should make preparations to stay indoors until the storm passes. Be ready for a sudden drop in visibility to near zero. If you encounter blowing dust or blowing sand on the roadway or see it approaching, pull off the road as far as possible and put your vehicle in park. Turn the lights all the way off and keep foot off the brake pedal. Remember, pull aside, stay alive. The following is a summary of watches, warnings and advisories in effect. For the WXJ76 listening area, a blowing dust advisory has been issued from noon until 7 p.m. for the following counties: Champaign, Coles, DeWitt, Douglas, Edgar, Moultrie, Piatt and Vermilion. And now a discussion of hazardous weather conditions for the following counties in Illinois: Champaign, Coles, DeWitt, Douglas, Edgar, Moultrie, Piatt and Vermilion. This hazardous weather outlook is for Central Illinois, East Central Illinois, and West Central Illinois. For today and tonight, southwest winds gusting up to 40 miles per hour, active fieldwork.

The severe weather threat is uncertain at this time. Spotter information statement. Spotter activation is not anticipated through tonight. The time is currently 7:41 a.m. Central Daylight Time. 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Now for the official National Weather Service forecast for Champaign, Urbana and surrounding areas of East Central Illinois. Rest of today, mostly sunny. Breezy with highs around 80. South winds 10 to 15 miles an hour with gusts up to 25 miles an hour, increasing to southwest 20 to 25 miles an hour with gusts up to 40 miles an hour this afternoon. Tonight, mostly cloudy with a chance of showers with a slight chance of thunderstorms until midnight, then mostly clear after midnight. Not as cool with lows in the lower 50s. Southwest winds 15 to 20 miles an hour with gusts up to 35 miles an hour, becoming west around 10 miles an hour with gusts up to 20 miles an hour after midnight. Chance of rain 50%. Wednesday, sunny, cooler with highs in the mid-60s. Northwest winds 15 to 20 miles an hour with gusts up to 30 miles an hour. Wednesday night, mostly clear. Cooler with lows in the lower 40s. North winds 10 to 15 miles an hour with gusts up to 25 miles an hour, diminishing to around 5 miles an hour after midnight. Thursday, sunny. Highs in the upper 60s. Northeast winds around 5 miles an hour. Thursday night, partly cloudy until midnight, then mostly cloudy with a chance of showers after midnight. Lows around 50. Chance of rain 50%. Friday, showers likely in the morning. Highs in the upper 70s. Chance of rain 60%. Friday night, partly cloudy. A chance of showers until midnight. Lows in the upper 50s. Chance of rain 30%. Saturday, mostly sunny. Highs in the mid-80s. Saturday night, partly cloudy until midnight, then becoming mostly cloudy. A chance of showers. Lows in the mid-60s. Chance of rain 40%. Sunday, partly sunny. A chance of showers and thunderstorms in the afternoon. Breezy with highs in the mid-80s. Chance of rain 50%. Sunday night, mostly cloudy until midnight, then becoming partly cloudy. A chance of showers. Lows in the upper 60s. Chance of rain 50%. Monday, partly sunny with a chance of showers. A chance of thunderstorms in the afternoon. Highs in the lower 80s. Chance of rain 50%. Again, the forecast for Champaign, Urbana and surrounding areas of East Central Illinois for the rest of today, mostly sunny. Breezy. Highs around 80. South winds 10 to 15 miles an hour with gusts up to 25 miles an hour, increasing to southwest 20 to 25 miles an hour with gusts up to 40 miles an hour this afternoon. At 7 a.m. at the Champaign Airport, skies were sunny. The temperature was 46 degrees, the dew point was 36, and the relative humidity was 68%. The wind was southeast at 10 miles an hour. The pressure was 30.16 inches and rising. Elsewhere around the area, it was sunny. It was 50 at Peoria, 49 at Bloomington, 46 at Rantoul, and 47 at Paris. Terre Haute reported 48, Mattoon reported 49, Decatur reported 50, and Springfield reported 54. And once again at 7 a.m. at the Champaign Airport, under sunny skies, the temperature was 46. The Champaign, Illinois Airport Climate Summary for yesterday, May 11, 2026. Yesterday's high temperature of 70 degrees occurred at 4 p.m. The normal high is 74. Yesterday's low temperature of 46 degrees occurred at 5 a.m. The normal low is 51. No precipitation fell yesterday. Yesterday the maximum wind observed was 17 miles an hour from the north. The highest wind gust observed was 25 miles per hour from the north, which occurred at 11:49 a.m. Yesterday the average wind speed was 13 miles per hour. Sunrise today is at 5:41 a.m. and sunset is at 7:59 p.m. The Mattoon, Illinois Airport Climate Summary for yesterday, May 11, 2026. Yesterday's high temperature of 72 degrees occurred at 3:50 p.m. The normal high is 72. Yesterday's low temperature of 43 degrees occurred at 3:35 a.m.

The normal low is 52. No precipitation fell yesterday. Yesterday the maximum wind observed was 20 miles an hour from the northwest. The highest wind gust observed was 27 miles per hour from the northwest, which occurred at 1:53 p.m. Yesterday the average wind speed was 9 miles per hour. Sunrise today is at 5:42 a.m. and sunset is at 7:58 p.m. Looking elsewhere around the Midwest at 7 a.m., Chicago was partly sunny, and 46. Indianapolis was mostly sunny, and 48. St. Louis was sunny, and 60. Kansas City was clear, and 61. Des Moines was mostly cloudy, and 65. Milwaukee was cloudy, and 43. Here is a weather bulletin for the following counties in Illinois: Champaign, Coles, DeWitt, Douglas, Edgar, Moultrie, Piatt, and Vermilion. Blowing dust advisory in effect from noon today to 7 p.m. this evening. What? Visibility between 1/4 and 1 mile and blowing dust expected. Where? Portions of central, east central, and west central Illinois. When? From noon today to 7 p.m. this evening. The following impacts are expected: hazardous driving conditions due to reduced visibility. Persons with respiratory problems should make preparations to stay indoors until the storm passes. Be ready for a sudden drop in visibility to near zero. If you encounter blowing dust or blowing sand on the roadway or see it approaching, pull off the road as far as possible and put your vehicle in park. Turn the lights all the way off and keep foot off the brake pedal. Remember, pull aside, stay alive. The following is a summary of watches, warnings, and advisories in effect. For the WXJ76 listening area, a blowing dust advisory has been issued from noon until 7 p.m. for the following counties: Champaign, Coles, DeWitt, Douglas, Edgar, Moultrie, Piatt, and Vermilion. And now a discussion of hazardous weather conditions for the following counties in Illinois: Champaign, Coles, DeWitt, Douglas, Edgar, Moultrie, Piatt, and Vermilion. This hazardous weather outlook is for central Illinois, east central Illinois, and west central Illinois. For today and tonight, southwest winds gusting up to 40 miles per hour, active fieldwork, and dry soil conditions could lead to blowing dust today. A few severe storms are possible tonight, with damaging winds and large hail being the primary hazards. For Wednesday through Monday, breezy northwest winds gusting up to 30 miles per hour may result in blowing dust on Wednesday. Additional thunderstorm chances are expected Friday through early next week. However, the severe weather threat is uncertain at this time. Spotter information statement: spotter activation is not anticipated through tonight. The time is currently 7:49 a.m. Central Daylight Time. 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Now for the official National Weather Service forecast for Champaign, Urbana, and surrounding areas of east central Illinois. Rest of today, mostly sunny. Breezy with highs around 80. South winds 10 to 15 miles an hour with gusts up to 25 miles an hour, increasing to southwest 20 to 25 miles an hour with gusts up to 40 miles an hour this afternoon. Tonight, mostly cloudy with a chance of showers with a slight chance of thunderstorms until midnight, then mostly clear after midnight. Not as cool with lows in the lower 50s. Southwest winds 15 to 20 miles an hour with gusts up to 35 miles an hour, becoming west around 10 miles an hour with gusts up to 20 miles an hour after midnight. Chance of rain 50%. Wednesday, sunny, cooler with highs in the mid-60s. Northwest winds 15 to 20 miles an hour with gusts up to 30 miles an hour. Wednesday night, mostly clear. Cooler with lows in the lower 40s. North winds 10 to 15 miles an hour with gusts up to 25 miles an hour, diminishing to around 5 miles an hour after midnight. Thursday, sunny. Highs in the upper 60s. Northeast winds around 5 miles an hour. Thursday night, partly cloudy until midnight, then mostly cloudy with a chance of showers after midnight. Lows around 50. Chance of rain 50%. Friday, showers likely in the morning. Highs in the upper 70s. Chance of rain 60%. Friday night, partly cloudy. A chance of showers until midnight. Lows in the upper 50s. Chance of rain 30%. Saturday, mostly sunny.

Highs in the mid-80s. Saturday night, partly cloudy until midnight, then becoming mostly cloudy. A chance of showers. Lows in the mid-60s. Chance of rain 40%. Sunday, partly sunny. A chance of showers and thunderstorms in the afternoon. Breezy with highs in the mid-80s. Chance of rain 50%. Sunday night, mostly cloudy until midnight, then becoming partly cloudy. A chance of showers. Lows in the upper 60s. Chance of rain 50%. Monday, partly sunny with a chance of showers. A chance of thunderstorms in the afternoon. Highs in the lower 80s. Chance of rain 50%. Again, the forecast for Champaign, Urbana and surrounding areas of East Central Illinois for the rest of today, mostly sunny. Breezy. Highs around 80. South winds 10 to 15 miles an hour with gusts up to 25 miles an hour, increasing to southwest 20 to 25 miles an hour with gusts up to 40 miles an hour this afternoon. At 7 a.m. at the Champaign Airport, skies were sunny. The temperature was 46 degrees, the dew point was 36, and the relative humidity was 68%. The wind was southeast at 10 miles an hour. The pressure was 30.16 inches and rising. Elsewhere around the area, it was sunny. It was 50 at Peoria, 49 at Bloomington, 46 at Rantoul, and 47 at Paris. Terre Haute reported 48, Mattoon reported 49, Decatur reported 50, and Springfield reported 54. And once again at 7 a.m. at the Champaign Airport, under sunny skies, the temperature was 46. Looking elsewhere around the Midwest at 7 a.m., Chicago was partly sunny, and 46. Indianapolis was mostly sunny, and 48. St. Louis was sunny, and 60. Kansas City was clear, and 61. Des Moines was mostly cloudy, and 65. Milwaukee was cloudy, and 43. Here is a weather bulletin for the following counties in Illinois: Champaign, Coles, DeWitt, Douglas, Edgar, Moultrie, Piatt, and Vermilion. Blowing dust advisory in effect from noon today to 7 p.m. this evening. What? Visibility between 1/4 and 1 mile and blowing dust expected. Where? Portions of central, east central, and west central Illinois. When? From noon today to 7 p.m. this evening. The following impacts are expected: hazardous driving conditions due to reduced visibility. Persons with respiratory problems should make preparations to stay indoors until the storm passes. Be ready for a sudden drop in visibility to near zero. If you encounter blowing dust or blowing sand on the roadway or see it approaching, pull off the road as far as possible and put your vehicle in park. Turn the lights all the way off and keep foot off the brake pedal. Remember, pull aside, stay alive. The following is a summary of watches, warnings and advisories in effect. For the WXJ 76 listening area, a blowing dust advisory has been issued from noon until 7 p.m. for the following counties: Champaign, Coles, DeWitt, Douglas, Edgar, Moultrie, Piatt and Vermilion. And now a discussion of hazardous weather conditions for the following counties in Illinois: Champaign, Coles, DeWitt, Douglas, Edgar, Moultrie, Piatt and Vermilion. This hazardous weather outlook is for Central Illinois, East Central Illinois, and West Central Illinois. For today and tonight, southwest winds gusting up to 40 miles per hour, active fieldwork, and dry soil conditions could lead to blowing dust today. A few severe storms are possible tonight with damaging winds and large hail being the primary hazards. For Wednesday through Monday, breezy northwest winds gusting up to 30 miles per hour may result in blowing dust on Wednesday. Additional thunderstorm chances are expected Friday through early next week. However, the severe weather threat is uncertain at this time. Spotter information statement: spotter activation is not anticipated through tonight. The time is currently 7:55 a.m. Central Daylight Time. 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Now for the official National Weather Service forecast for Champaign, Urbana and surrounding areas of East Central Illinois. Rest of today, mostly sunny. Patchy blowing gust. Breezy with highs around 80. South winds 10 to 15 miles an hour with gusts up to 25 miles an hour, increasing to southwest 20 to 25 miles an hour with gusts
up to 40 miles an hour this afternoon. Tonight, patchy blowing dust until midnight. Mostly cloudy with a chance of showers with a slight chance of thunderstorms until midnight, then mostly clear after midnight. Not as cool with lows in the lower 50s. Southwest winds 15 to 20 miles an hour with gusts up to 35 miles an hour, becoming west around 10 miles an hour with gusts up to 20 miles an hour after midnight. Chance of rain 50%. Wednesday, sunny, cooler with highs in the mid-60s. Northwest winds 15 to 20 miles an hour with gusts up to 30 miles an hour. Wednesday night, mostly clear. Cooler with lows in the lower 40s. North winds 10 to 15 miles an hour with gusts up to 25 miles an hour, diminishing to around 5 miles an hour after midnight. Thursday, sunny. Highs in the upper 60s. Northeast winds around 5 miles an hour. Thursday night, partly cloudy until midnight, then mostly cloudy with a chance of showers after midnight. Lows around 50. Chance of rain 50%. Friday, showers likely in the morning. Highs in the upper 70s. Chance of rain 60%. Friday night, partly cloudy. A chance of showers until midnight. Lows in the upper 50s. Chance of rain 30%. Saturday, mostly sunny. Highs in the mid-80s. Saturday night, partly cloudy until midnight, then becoming mostly cloudy. A chance of showers. Lows in the mid-60s. Chance of rain 40%. Sunday, partly sunny. A chance of showers and thunderstorms in the afternoon. Breezy with highs in the mid-80s. Chance of rain 50%. Sunday night, mostly cloudy until midnight, then becoming partly cloudy. A chance of showers. Lows in the upper 60s. Chance of rain 50%. Monday, partly sunny with a chance of showers. A chance of thunderstorms in the afternoon. Highs in the lower 80s. Chance of rain 50%. Again, the forecast for Champaign, Urbana, and surrounding areas of East Central Illinois for the rest of today, mostly sunny. Patchy blowing gust. Breezy. Highs around 80. South winds 10 to 15 miles an hour with gusts up to 25 miles an hour, increasing to southwest 20 to 25 miles an hour with gusts up to 40 miles an hour this afternoon. At 7 a.m. at the Champaign Airport, skies were sunny. The temperature was 46 degrees, the dew point was 36, and the relative humidity was 68%. The wind was southeast at 10 miles an hour. The pressure was 30.16 inches and rising. Elsewhere around the area, it was sunny. It was 50 at Peoria, 49 at Bloomington, 46 at Rantoul, and 47 at Paris. Terre Haute reported 48, Mattoon reported 49, Decatur reported 50, and Springfield reported 54. And once again at 7 a.m. at the Champaign Airport, under sunny skies, the temperature was 46. Looking elsewhere around the Midwest at 7 a.m., Chicago was partly sunny, and 46. Indianapolis was mostly sunny, and 48. St. Louis was sunny, and 60. Kansas City was clear, and 61. Des Moines was mostly cloudy, and 65. Milwaukee was cloudy, and 43. Here is a weather bulletin for the following counties in Illinois: Champaign, Coles, DeWitt, Douglas, Edgar, Moultrie, Piatt, and Vermilion. Blowing dust advisory in effect from noon today to 7 p.m. this evening. What? Visibility between 1/4 and 1 mile and blowing dust expected. Where? Portions of central, east central, and west central Illinois. When? From noon today to 7 p.m. this evening. The following impacts are expected: hazardous driving conditions due to reduced visibility. Persons with respiratory problems should make preparations to stay indoors until the storm passes. Be ready for a sudden drop in visibility to near zero. If you encounter blowing dust or blowing sand on the roadway or see it approaching, pull off the road as far as possible and put your vehicle in park. Turn the lights all the way off and keep foot off the brake pedal. Remember, pull aside, stay alive. The Champaign, Illinois Airport Climate Summary for yesterday, May 11, 2026. Yesterday's high temperature of 70 degrees occurred at 4 p.m. The normal high is 74. Yesterday's low temperature of 46 degrees occurred at 5 a.m.
The normal low is 51. No precipitation fell yesterday. Yesterday the maximum wind observed was 17 miles an hour from the north. The highest wind gust observed was 25 miles per hour from the north, which occurred at 11:49 a.m. Yesterday the average wind speed was 13 miles per hour. Sunrise today is at 5:41 a.m. and sunset is at 7:59 p.m. The Mattoon, Illinois Airport Climate Summary for yesterday, May 11, 2026. Yesterday's high temperature of 72 degrees occurred at 3:50 p.m. The normal high is 72. Yesterday's low temperature of 43 degrees occurred at 3:35 a.m. The normal low is 52. No precipitation fell yesterday. Yesterday the maximum wind observed was 20 miles an hour from the northwest. The highest wind gust observed was 27 miles per hour from the northwest, which occurred at 1:53 p.m. Yesterday the average wind speed was 9 miles per hour. Sunrise today is at 5:42 a.m. and sunset is at 7:58 p.m. The following is a summary of watches, warnings and advisories in effect. For the WXJ76 listening area, a blowing dust advisory has been issued from noon until 7 p.m. for the following counties: Champaign, Coles, DeWitt, Douglas, Edgar, Moultrie, Piatt and Vermilion. And now a discussion of hazardous weather conditions for the following counties in Illinois: Champaign, Coles, DeWitt, Douglas, Edgar, Moultrie, Piatt and Vermilion. This hazardous weather outlook is for Central Illinois, East Central Illinois and West Central Illinois. For today and tonight, southwest winds gusting up to 40 miles per hour, active fieldwork, and dry soil conditions could lead to blowing dust today. A few severe storms are possible tonight, with damaging winds and large hail being the primary hazards. For Wednesday through Monday, breezy northwest winds gusting up to 30 miles per hour may result in blowing dust on Wednesday. Additional thunderstorm chances are expected Friday through early next week. However, the severe weather threat is uncertain at this time. Spotter information statement: spotter activation is not anticipated through tonight. The time is currently 8:03 a.m. Central Daylight Time. 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Now for the official National Weather Service forecast for Champaign, Urbana and surrounding areas of East Central Illinois. Rest of today, mostly sunny. Patchy blowing gust. Breezy with highs around 80. South winds 10 to 15 miles an hour with gusts up to 25 miles an hour, increasing to southwest 20 to 25 miles an hour with gusts up to 40 miles an hour this afternoon. Tonight, patchy blowing dust until midnight. Mostly cloudy with a chance of showers with a slight chance of thunderstorms until midnight, then mostly clear after midnight. Not as cool with lows in the lower 50s. Southwest winds 15 to 20 miles an hour with gusts up to 35 miles an hour, becoming west around 10 miles an hour with gusts up to 20 miles an hour after midnight. Chance of rain 50%. Wednesday, sunny, cooler with highs in the mid-60s. Northwest winds 15 to 20 miles an hour with gusts up to 30 miles an hour. Wednesday night, mostly clear. Cooler with lows in the lower 40s. North winds 10 to 15 miles an hour with gusts up to 25 miles an hour, diminishing to around 5 miles an hour after midnight. Thursday, sunny. Highs in the upper 60s. Northeast winds around 5 miles an hour. Thursday night, partly cloudy until midnight, then mostly cloudy with a chance of showers after midnight. Lows around 50. Chance of rain 50%. Friday, showers likely in the morning. Highs in the upper 70s. Chance of rain 60%. Friday night, partly cloudy. A chance of showers until midnight. Lows in the upper 50s. Chance of rain 30%. Saturday, mostly sunny. Highs in the mid-80s. Saturday night, partly cloudy until midnight, then becoming mostly cloudy. A chance of showers. Lows in the mid-60s. Chance of rain 40%. Sunday, partly sunny. A chance of showers and thunderstorms in the afternoon. Breezy with highs in the mid-80s. Chance of rain 50%. Sunday night, mostly cloudy until midnight, then becoming partly cloudy. A chance of showers. Lows in the upper

chance of rain 50%. Monday, partly sunny with a chance of showers. A chance of thunderstorms in the afternoon. Highs in the lower 80s. Chance of rain 50%. Again, the forecast for Champaign, Urbana and surrounding areas of east central Illinois for the rest of today, mostly sunny. Patchy blowing gust. Breezy. Highs around 80. South winds 10 to 15 miles an hour with gusts up to 25 miles an hour, increasing to southwest 20 to 25 miles an hour with gusts up to 40 miles an hour this afternoon. 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Programming originates from NOAA's National Weather Service office in Lincoln and transmits from the WCIA television tower near Seymour. The station serves the following counties: Champaign, DeWitt, Coles, Douglas, Edgar, Ford, Moultrie, Piatt, and Vermilion. 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At 8 a.m. at the Champaign Airport, skies were sunny. The temperature was 50 degrees, the dew point was 32, and the relative humidity was 50%. The wind was southeast at 17 miles an hour. The pressure was 30.15 inches and falling. Elsewhere around the area, it was sunny. It was 54 at Peoria, 53 at Bloomington, 52 at Rantoul, and 51 at Paris. Terre Haute reported 53, Mattoon reported 54, Decatur reported 55, and Springfield reported 58. And once again at 8 a.m. at the Champaign Airport, under sunny skies, the temperature was 50. Looking elsewhere around the Midwest at 8 a.m., Chicago was partly sunny, and 50. Indianapolis was mostly sunny, and 53. St. Louis was mostly sunny, and 64. Kansas City was mostly sunny, and 64. Des Moines had light rain, and 66. Milwaukee was partly sunny, and 47. Here is a weather bulletin for the following counties in Illinois: Champaign, Coles, DeWitt, Douglas, Edgar, Moultrie, Piatt, and Vermilion. Blowing dust advisory in effect from noon today to 7 p.m. this evening. What? Visibility between 1/4 and 1 mile and blowing dust expected. Where? Portions of central, east central, and west central Illinois. When? From noon today to 7 p.m. this evening. The following impacts are expected: hazardous driving conditions due to reduced visibility. Persons with respiratory problems should make preparations to stay indoors until the storm passes. Be ready for a sudden drop in visibility to near zero. If you encounter blowing dust or blowing sand on the roadway or see it approaching, pull off the road as far as possible and put your vehicle in park. Turn the lights all the way off and keep foot off the brake pedal. Remember, pull aside, stay alive. The following is a summary of watches, warnings and advisories in effect. For the WXJ76 listening area, a blowing dust advisory has been issued from noon until 7 p.m. for the following counties: Champaign, Coles, DeWitt, Douglas, Edgar, Moultrie, Piatt, and Vermilion. And now a discussion of hazardous weather conditions for the following counties in Illinois: Champaign, Coles, DeWitt, Douglas, Edgar, Moultrie, Piatt, and Vermilion. This hazardous weather outlook is for central Illinois, east central Illinois, and west central Illinois. For today and tonight, southwest winds gusting up to 40 miles per hour, active fieldwork, and dry soil conditions could lead to blowing dust today. A few severe storms are possible tonight with damaging winds and large hail being the primary hazards. For Wednesday through Monday, breezy northwest winds gusting up to 30 miles per hour may result in blowing dust on Wednesday. Additional thunderstorm chances are expected Friday through early next week. However, the severe weather threat is uncertain at this time. Spotter information statement: spotter activation is not anticipated through tonight. The time is currently 8:10 a.m. Central Daylight Time. 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Now for the official National Weather Service forecast for Champaign, Urbana and surrounding areas of east central Illinois. Rest of today, mostly sunny. Patchy blowing gust. Breezy with highs around 80. South winds 10 to 15 miles an hour with gusts up to 25

miles an hour, increasing to southwest 20 to 25 miles an hour with gusts up to 40 miles an hour this afternoon. Tonight, patchy blowing dust until midnight. Mostly cloudy with a chance of showers with a slight chance of thunderstorms until midnight, then mostly clear after midnight. Not as cool with lows in the lower 50s. Southwest winds 15 to 20 miles an hour with gusts up to 35 miles an hour, becoming west around 10 miles an hour with gusts up to 20 miles an hour after midnight. Chance of rain 50%. Wednesday, sunny, cooler with highs in the mid-60s. Northwest winds 15 to 20 miles an hour with gusts up to 30 miles an hour. Wednesday night, mostly clear. Cooler with lows in the lower 40s. North winds 10 to 15 miles an hour with gusts up to 25 miles an hour, diminishing to around 5 miles an hour after midnight. Thursday, sunny. Highs in the upper 60s. Northeast winds around 5 miles an hour. Thursday night, partly cloudy until midnight, then mostly cloudy with a chance of showers after midnight. Lows around 50. Chance of rain 50%. Friday, showers likely in the morning. Highs in the upper 70s. Chance of rain 60%. Friday night, partly cloudy. A chance of showers until midnight. Lows in the upper 50s. Chance of rain 30%. Saturday, mostly sunny. Highs in the mid-80s. Saturday night, partly cloudy until midnight, then becoming mostly cloudy. A chance of showers. Lows in the mid-60s. Chance of rain 40%. Sunday, partly sunny. A chance of showers and thunderstorms in the afternoon. Breezy with highs in the mid-80s. Chance of rain 50%. Sunday night, mostly cloudy until midnight, then becoming partly cloudy. A chance of showers. Lows in the upper 60s. Chance of rain 50%. Monday, partly sunny with a chance of showers. A chance of thunderstorms in the afternoon. Highs in the lower 80s. Chance of rain 50%. Again, the forecast for Champaign, Urbana and surrounding areas of East Central Illinois for the rest of today, mostly sunny. Patchy blowing gust. Breezy. Highs around 80. South winds 10 to 15 miles an hour with gusts up to 25 miles an hour, increasing to southwest 20 to 25 miles an hour with gusts up to 40 miles an hour this afternoon. At 8 a.m. at the Champaign Airport, skies were mostly sunny. The temperature was 50 degrees, the dew point was 32, and the relative humidity was 50%. The wind was southeast at 17 miles an hour. The pressure was 30.15 inches and falling. Elsewhere around the area, skies ranged from sunny to mostly sunny. It was 54 at Peoria, 53 at Bloomington, 52 at Rantoul, and 51 at Paris. Terre Haute reported 53, Mattoon reported 54, Decatur reported 55, and Springfield reported 58. And once again at 8 a.m. at the Champaign Airport, under mostly sunny skies, the temperature was 50. Looking elsewhere around the Midwest at 8 a.m., Chicago was partly sunny, and 50. Indianapolis was mostly sunny, and 53. St. Louis was mostly sunny, and 64. Kansas City was mostly sunny, and 64. Des Moines had light rain, and 66. Milwaukee was partly sunny, and 47. Looking elsewhere around the Midwest at 8 a.m., Chicago was partly sunny, and 50. Indianapolis was mostly sunny, and 53. St. Louis was mostly sunny, and 64. Kansas City was mostly sunny, and 64. Des Moines had light rain, and 66. Milwaukee was partly sunny, and 47. The Champaign, Illinois Airport Climate Summary for yesterday, May 11, 2026. Yesterday's high temperature of 70 degrees occurred at 4 p.m. The normal high is 74. Yesterday's low temperature of 46 degrees occurred at 5 a.m. The normal low is 51. No precipitation fell yesterday. Yesterday the maximum wind observed was 17 miles an hour from the north. The highest wind gust observed was 25 miles per hour from the north, which occurred at 11:49 a.m. Yesterday the average wind speed was 13 miles per hour. Sunrise today is at 5:41 a.m. and sunset is at 7:59 p.m. The Mattoon, Illinois Airport.

climate summary for yesterday, May 11th, 2026. Yesterday's high temperature of 72 degrees occurred at 3:50 p.m. The normal high is 72. Yesterday's low temperature of 43 degrees occurred at 3:35 a.m. The normal low is 52. No precipitation fell yesterday. Yesterday the maximum wind observed was 20 miles an hour from the northwest. The highest wind gust observed was 27 miles per hour from the northwest, which occurred at 1:53 p.m. Yesterday the average wind speed was 9 miles per hour. Sunrise today is at 5:42 a.m. and sunset is at 7:58 p.m. Here is a weather bulletin for the following counties in Illinois: Champaign, Coles, DeWitt, Douglas, Edgar, Moultrie, Piatt, and Vermilion. Blowing dust advisory in effect from noon today to 7 p.m. this evening. What? Visibility between 1/4 and 1 mile and blowing dust expected. Where? Portions of central, east central, and west central Illinois. When? From noon today to 7 p.m. this evening. The following impacts are expected: hazardous driving conditions due to reduced visibility. Persons with respiratory problems should make preparations to stay indoors until the storm passes. Be ready for a sudden drop in visibility to near zero. If you encounter blowing dust or blowing sand on the roadway or see it approaching, pull off the road as far as possible and put your vehicle in park. Turn the lights all the way off and keep foot off the brake pedal. Remember, pull aside, stay alive. The following is a summary of watches, warnings, and advisories in effect. For the WXJ76 listening area, a blowing dust advisory has been issued from noon until 7 p.m. for the following counties: Champaign, Coles, DeWitt, Douglas, Edgar, Moultrie, Piatt, and Vermilion. And now a discussion of hazardous weather conditions for the following counties in Illinois: Champaign, Coles, DeWitt, Douglas, Edgar, Moultrie, Piatt, and Vermilion. This hazardous weather outlook is for central Illinois, east central Illinois, and west central Illinois. For today and tonight, southwest winds gusting up to 40 miles per hour, active fieldwork, and dry soil conditions could lead to blowing dust today. A few severe storms are possible tonight, with damaging winds and large hail being the primary hazards. For Wednesday through Monday, breezy northwest winds gusting up to 30 miles per hour may result in blowing dust on Wednesday. Additional thunderstorm chances are expected Friday through early next week. However, the severe weather threat is uncertain at this time. Spotter information statement: spotter activation is not anticipated through tonight. The time is currently 8:19 a.m. Central Daylight Time. 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Now for the official National Weather Service forecast for Champaign, Urbana, and surrounding areas of east central Illinois. Rest of today, mostly sunny. Patchy blowing gust. Breezy with highs around 80. South winds 10 to 15 miles an hour with gusts up to 25 miles an hour, increasing to southwest 20 to 25 miles an hour with gusts up to 40 miles an hour this afternoon. Tonight, patchy blowing dust until midnight. Mostly cloudy with a chance of showers with a slight chance of thunderstorms until midnight, then mostly clear after midnight. Not as cool with lows in the lower 50s. Southwest winds 15 to 20 miles an hour with gusts up to 35 miles an hour, becoming west around 10 miles an hour with gusts up to 20 miles an hour after midnight. Chance of rain 50%. Wednesday, sunny, cooler with highs in the mid-60s. Northwest winds 15 to 20 miles an hour with gusts up to 30 miles an hour. Wednesday night, mostly clear. Cooler with lows in the lower 40s. North winds 10 to 15 miles an hour with gusts up to 25 miles an hour, diminishing to around 5 miles an hour after midnight. Thursday, sunny. Highs in the upper 60s. Northeast winds around 5 miles an hour. Thursday night, partly cloudy until midnight, then mostly cloudy with a chance of showers after midnight. Lows around 50. Chance of rain 50%. Friday, showers likely in the morning. Highs in the upper 70s. Chance of rain 60%. Friday night, partly cloudy. A chance of showers until midnight. Lows in the upper 50s. Chance of rain 30%. Saturday, mostly sunny. Highs in the mid-80s.

Saturday night, partly cloudy until midnight, then becoming mostly cloudy. A chance of showers. Lows in the mid-60s. Chance of rain 40%. Sunday, partly sunny. A chance of showers and thunderstorms in the afternoon. Breezy with highs in the mid-80s. Chance of rain 50%. Sunday night, mostly cloudy until midnight, then becoming partly cloudy. A chance of showers. Lows in the upper 60s. Chance of rain 50%. Monday, partly sunny with a chance of showers. A chance of thunderstorms in the afternoon. Highs in the lower 80s. Chance of rain 50%. Again, the forecast for Champaign, Urbana and surrounding areas of East Central Illinois for the rest of today, mostly sunny. Patchy blowing gust. Breezy. Highs around 80. South winds 10 to 15 miles an hour with gusts up to 25 miles an hour, increasing to southwest 20 to 25 miles an hour with gusts up to 40 miles an hour this afternoon. At 8 a.m. at the Champaign Airport, skies were mostly sunny. The temperature was 50 degrees, the dew point was 32, and the relative humidity was 50%. The wind was southeast at 17 miles an hour. The pressure was 30.15 inches and falling. Elsewhere around the area, skies ranged from sunny to mostly sunny. It was 54 at Peoria, 53 at Bloomington, 52 at Rantoul, and 51 at Paris. Terre Haute reported 53, Mattoon reported 54, Decatur reported 55, and Springfield reported 58. And once again at 8 a.m. at the Champaign Airport, under mostly sunny skies, the temperature was 50. Looking elsewhere around the Midwest at 8 a.m., Chicago was partly sunny, and 50. Indianapolis was mostly sunny, and 53. St. Louis was mostly sunny, and 64. Kansas City was mostly sunny, and 64. Des Moines had light rain, and 66. Milwaukee was partly sunny, and 47. Here is a weather bulletin for the following counties in Illinois: Champaign, Coles, DeWitt, Douglas, Edgar, Moultrie, Piatt, and Vermilion. Blowing dust advisory in effect from noon today to 7 p.m. this evening. What? Visibility between 1/4 and 1 mile and blowing dust expected. Where? Portions of central, east central, and west central Illinois. When? From noon today to 7 p.m. this evening. The following impacts are expected: hazardous driving conditions due to reduced visibility. Persons with respiratory problems should make preparations to stay indoors until the storm passes. Be ready for a sudden drop in visibility to near zero. If you encounter blowing dust or blowing sand on the roadway or see it approaching, pull off the road as far as possible and put your vehicle in park. Turn the lights all the way off and keep foot off the brake pedal. Remember, pull aside, stay alive. The following is a summary of watches, warnings and advisories in effect. For the WXJ76 listening area, a blowing dust advisory has been issued from noon until 7 p.m. for the following counties: Champaign, Coles, DeWitt, Douglas, Edgar, Moultrie, Piatt and Vermilion. And now a discussion of hazardous weather conditions for the following counties in Illinois: Champaign, Coles, DeWitt, Douglas, Edgar, Moultrie, Piatt and Vermilion. This hazardous weather outlook is for Central Illinois, East Central Illinois, and West Central Illinois. For today and tonight, southwest winds gusting up to 40 miles per hour, active fieldwork, and dry soil conditions could lead to blowing dust today. A few severe storms are possible tonight with damaging winds and large hail being the primary hazards. For Wednesday through Monday, breezy northwest winds gusting up to 30 miles per hour may result in blowing dust on Wednesday. Additional thunderstorm chances are expected Friday through early next week. However, the severe weather threat is uncertain at this time. Spotter information statement: spotter activation is not anticipated through tonight. The time is currently 8:25 a.m. Central Daylight Time. 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Now for the official National Weather Service forecast for Champaign, Urbana and surrounding areas of East Central Illinois. Rest of today, mostly sunny. Patchy blowing gust. Breezy with highs around 80. South winds 10 to 15 miles an hour with gusts up to 25 miles an hour, increasing to southwest 20 to

25 miles an hour with gusts up to 40 miles an hour this afternoon. Tonight, patchy blowing dust until midnight. Mostly cloudy with a chance of showers with a slight chance of thunderstorms until midnight, then mostly clear after midnight. Not as cool with lows in the lower 50s. Southwest winds 15 to 20 miles an hour with gusts up to 35 miles an hour, becoming west around 10 miles an hour with gusts up to 20 miles an hour after midnight. Chance of rain 50%. Wednesday, sunny, cooler with highs in the mid-60s. Northwest winds 15 to 20 miles an hour with gusts up to 30 miles an hour. Wednesday night, mostly clear. Cooler with lows in the lower 40s. North winds 10 to 15 miles an hour with gusts up to 25 miles an hour, diminishing to around 5 miles an hour after midnight. Thursday, sunny. Highs in the upper 60s. Northeast winds around 5 miles an hour. Thursday night, partly cloudy until midnight, then mostly cloudy with a chance of showers after midnight. Lows around 50. Chance of rain 50%. Friday, showers likely in the morning. Highs in the upper 70s. Chance of rain 60%. Friday night, partly cloudy. A chance of showers until midnight. Lows in the upper 50s. Chance of rain 30%. Saturday, mostly sunny. Highs in the mid-80s. Saturday night, partly cloudy until midnight, then becoming mostly cloudy. A chance of showers. Lows in the mid-60s. Chance of rain 40%. Sunday, partly sunny. A chance of showers and thunderstorms in the afternoon. Breezy with highs in the mid-80s. Chance of rain 50%. Sunday night, mostly cloudy until midnight, then becoming partly cloudy. A chance of showers. Lows in the upper 60s. Chance of rain 50%. Monday, partly sunny with a chance of showers. A chance of thunderstorms in the afternoon. Highs in the lower 80s. Chance of rain 50%. Again, the forecast for Champaign, Urbana and surrounding areas of East Central Illinois for the rest of today, mostly sunny. Patchy blowing gust. Breezy. Highs around 80. South winds 10 to 15 miles an hour with gusts up to 25 miles an hour, increasing to southwest 20 to 25 miles an hour with gusts up to 40 miles an hour this afternoon. At 8 a.m. at the Champaign Airport, skies were mostly sunny. The temperature was 50 degrees, the dew point was 32, and the relative humidity was 50%. The wind was southeast at 17 miles an hour. The pressure was 30.15 inches and falling. Elsewhere around the area, skies ranged from sunny to mostly sunny. It was 54 at Peoria, 53 at Bloomington, 52 at Rantoul, and 51 at Paris. Terre Haute reported 53, Mattoon reported 54, Decatur reported 55, and Springfield reported 58. And once again at 8 a.m. at the Champaign Airport, under mostly sunny skies, the temperature was 50. Looking elsewhere around the Midwest at 8 a.m., Chicago was partly sunny, and 50. Indianapolis was mostly sunny, and 53. St. Louis was mostly sunny, and 64. Kansas City was mostly sunny, and 64. Des Moines had light rain, and 66. Milwaukee was partly sunny, and 47. The Champaign, Illinois Airport Climate Summary for yesterday, May 11, 2026. Yesterday's high temperature of 70 degrees occurred at 4 p.m. The normal high is 74. Yesterday's low temperature of 46 degrees occurred at 5 a.m. The normal low is 51. No precipitation fell yesterday. Yesterday the maximum wind observed was 17 miles an hour from the north. The highest wind gust observed was 25 miles per hour from the north, which occurred at 11:49 a.m. Yesterday the average wind speed was 13 miles per hour. Sunrise today is at 5:41 a.m. and sunset is at 7:59 p.m. The Mattoon, Illinois Airport Climate Summary for yesterday, May 11, 2026. Yesterday's high temperature of 72 degrees occurred at 3:50 p.m. The normal high is 72. Yesterday's low temperature of 43 degrees occurred at 3:35 a.m. The normal low is 52. No precipitation fell yesterday. Yesterday the maximum wind observed was 20 miles an hour from the northwest,

The highest wind gust observed was 27 miles per hour from the northwest, which occurred at 1:53 p.m. Yesterday, the average wind speed was 9 miles per hour. Sunrise today is at 5:42 a.m. and sunset is at 7:58 p.m. Here is a weather bulletin for the following counties in Illinois: Champaign, Coles, DeWitt, Douglas, Edgar, Moultrie, Piatt, and Vermilion. Blowing dust advisory in effect from noon today to 7 p.m. this evening. What? Visibility between 1/4 and 1 mile and blowing dust expected. Where? Portions of central, east central, and west central Illinois. When? From noon today to 7 p.m. this evening. The following impacts are expected: hazardous driving conditions due to reduced visibility. Persons with respiratory problems should make preparations to stay indoors until the storm passes. Be ready for a sudden drop in visibility to near zero. If you encounter blowing dust or blowing sand on the roadway or see it approaching, pull off the road as far as possible and put your vehicle in park. Turn the lights all the way off and keep foot off the brake pedal. Remember, pull aside, stay alive. The following is a summary of watches, warnings, and advisories in effect. For the WXJ76 listening area, a blowing dust advisory has been issued from noon until 7 p.m. for the following counties: Champaign, Coles, DeWitt, Douglas, Edgar, Moultrie, Piatt, and Vermilion. And now a discussion of hazardous weather conditions for the following counties in Illinois: Champaign, 7 p.m. for the following counties: Champaign, Coles, DeWitt, Douglas, Edgar, Moultrie, Piatt, and Vermilion. And now a discussion of hazardous weather conditions for the following counties in Illinois: Champaign, Coles, DeWitt, Douglas, Edgar, Moultrie, Piatt, and Vermilion. This hazardous weather outlook is for central Illinois, east central Illinois, and west central Illinois. For today and tonight, southwest winds gusting up to 40 miles per hour, active fieldwork, and dry soil conditions could lead to blowing dust today. A few severe storms are possible tonight, with damaging winds and large hail being the primary hazards. For Wednesday through Monday, breezy northwest winds gusting up to 30 miles per hour may result in blowing dust on Wednesday. Additional thunderstorm chances are expected Friday through early next week. However, the severe weather threat is uncertain at this time. Spotter information statement: spotter activation is not anticipated through tonight. The time is currently 8:33 a.m. Central Daylight Time. 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Now for the official National Weather Service forecast for Champaign, Urbana, and surrounding areas of east central Illinois. Rest of today, mostly sunny. Patchy blowing gust. Breezy with highs around 80. South winds 10 to 15 miles an hour with gusts up to 25 miles an hour, increasing to southwest 20 to 25 miles an hour with gusts up to 40 miles an hour this afternoon. Tonight, patchy blowing dust until midnight. Mostly cloudy with a chance of showers with a slight chance of thunderstorms until midnight, then mostly clear after midnight. Not as cool with lows in the lower 50s. Southwest winds 15 to 20 miles an hour with gusts up to 35 miles an hour, becoming west around 10 miles an hour with gusts up to 20 miles an hour after midnight. Chance of rain 50%. Wednesday, sunny, cooler with highs in the mid-60s. Northwest winds 15 to 20 miles an hour with gusts up to 30 miles an hour. Wednesday night, mostly clear. Cooler with lows in the lower 40s. North winds 10 to 15 miles an hour with gusts up to 25 miles an hour, diminishing to around 5 miles an hour after midnight. Thursday, sunny. Highs in the upper 60s. Northeast winds around 5 miles an hour. Thursday night, partly cloudy until midnight, then mostly cloudy with a chance of showers after midnight. Lows around 50. Chance of rain 50%. Friday, showers likely in the morning. Highs in the upper 70s. Chance of rain 60%. Friday night, partly cloudy. A chance of showers until midnight. Lows in the upper 50s. Chance of rain 30%. Saturday, mostly sunny. Highs in the mid-80s. Saturday night, partly cloudy until midnight, then becoming mostly cloudy. A chance of showers. Lows in the mid-60s. Chance of rain 40%.

Sunday, partly sunny. A chance of showers and thunderstorms in the afternoon. Breezy with highs in the mid-80s. Chance of rain 50%. Sunday night, mostly cloudy until midnight, then becoming partly cloudy. A chance of showers. Lows in the upper 60s. Chance of rain 50%. Monday, partly sunny with a chance of showers. A chance of thunderstorms in the afternoon. Highs in the lower 80s. Chance of rain 50%. Again, the forecast for Champaign, Urbana and surrounding areas of east central Illinois for the rest of today, mostly sunny. Patchy blowing gust. Breezy. Highs around 80. South winds 10 to 15 miles an hour with gusts up to 25 miles an hour, increasing to southwest 20 to 25 miles an hour with gusts up to 40 miles an hour this afternoon. At 8 a.m. at the Champaign Airport, skies were mostly sunny. The temperature was 50 degrees, the dew point was 32, and the relative humidity was 50%. The wind was southeast at 17 miles an hour. The pressure was 30.15 inches and falling. Elsewhere around the area, skies ranged from sunny to mostly sunny. It was 54 at Peoria, 53 at Bloomington, 52 at Rantoul, and 51 at Paris. Terre Haute reported 53, Mattoon reported 54, Decatur reported 55, and Springfield reported 58. And once again at 8 a.m. at the Champaign Airport, under mostly sunny skies, the temperature was 50. Looking elsewhere around the Midwest at 8 a.m., Chicago was partly sunny, and 50. Indianapolis was mostly sunny, and 53. St. Louis was mostly sunny, and 64. Kansas City was mostly sunny, and 64. Des Moines had light rain, and 66. Milwaukee was partly sunny, and 47. Here is a weather bulletin for the following counties in Illinois: Champaign, Coles, DeWitt, Douglas, Edgar, Moultrie, Piatt, and Vermilion. Blowing dust advisory in effect from noon today to 7 p.m. this evening. What? Visibility between 1/4 and 1 mile and blowing dust expected. Where? Portions of central, east central, and west central Illinois. When? From noon today to 7 p.m. this evening. The following impacts are expected: hazardous driving conditions due to reduced visibility. Persons with respiratory problems should make preparations to stay indoors until the storm passes. Be ready for a sudden drop in visibility to near zero. If you encounter blowing dust or blowing sand on the roadway or see it approaching, pull off the road as far as possible and put your vehicle in park. Turn the lights all the way off and keep foot off the brake pedal. Remember, pull aside, stay alive. The following is a summary of watches, warnings and advisories in effect. For the WXJ76 listening area, a blowing dust advisory has been issued from noon until 7 p.m. for the following counties: Champaign, Coles, DeWitt, Douglas, Edgar, Moultrie, Piatt and Vermilion. And now a discussion of hazardous weather conditions for the following counties in Illinois: Champaign, Coles, DeWitt, Douglas, Edgar, Moultrie, Piatt and Vermilion. This hazardous weather outlook is for central Illinois, east central Illinois and west central Illinois. For today and tonight, southwest winds gusting up to 40 miles per hour, active fieldwork, and dry soil conditions could lead to blowing dust today. A few severe storms are possible tonight with damaging winds and large hail being the primary hazards. For Wednesday through Monday, breezy northwest winds gusting up to 30 miles per hour may result in blowing dust on Wednesday. Additional thunderstorm chances are expected Friday through early next week. However, the severe weather threat is uncertain at this time. Spotter information statement: spotter activation is not anticipated through tonight. The time is currently 8:40 a.m. Central Daylight Time. 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Now for the official National Weather Service forecast for Champaign, Urbana and surrounding areas of east central Illinois. Rest of today, mostly sunny. Patchy blowing gust. Breezy with highs around 80. South winds 10 to 15 miles an hour with gusts up to 25 miles an hour, increasing to southwest 20 to 25 miles an hour with gusts up to 40 miles an hour this afternoon. Tonight, patchy blowing dust until midnight. Mostly cloudy with a chance of showers with a slight chance of thunderstorms.

times 15 to 20 miles an hour with gusts up to 30 miles an hour. Wednesday night, mostly clear. Cooler with lows in the lower 40s. North winds 10 to 15 miles an hour with gusts up to 25 miles an hour, diminishing to around 5 miles an hour after midnight. Thursday, sunny. Highs in the upper 60s. Northeast winds around 5 miles an hour. Thursday night, partly cloudy until midnight, then mostly cloudy with a chance of showers after midnight. Lows around 50. Chance of rain 50%. Friday, showers likely in the morning. Highs in the upper 70s. Chance of rain 60%. Friday night, partly cloudy. A chance of showers until midnight. Lows in the upper 50s. Chance of rain 30%. Saturday, mostly sunny. Highs in the mid-80s. Saturday night, partly cloudy until midnight, then becoming mostly cloudy. A chance of showers. Lows in the mid-60s. Chance of rain 40%. Sunday, partly sunny. A chance of showers and thunderstorms in the afternoon. Breezy with highs in the mid-80s. Chance of rain 50%. Sunday night, mostly cloudy until midnight, then becoming partly cloudy. A chance of showers. Lows in the upper 60s. Chance of rain 50%. Monday, partly sunny with a chance of showers. A chance of thunderstorms in the afternoon. Highs in the lower 80s. Chance of rain 50%. Again, the forecast for Champaign, Urbana and surrounding areas of East Central Illinois for the rest of today, mostly sunny. Patchy blowing gust. Breezy. Highs around 80. South winds 10 to 15 miles an hour with gusts up to 25 miles an hour, increasing to southwest 20 to 25 miles an hour with gusts up to 40 miles an hour this afternoon. At 8 a.m. at the Champaign Airport, skies were mostly sunny. The temperature was 50 degrees, the dew point was 32, and the relative humidity was 50%. The wind was southeast at 17 miles an hour. The pressure was 30.15 inches and falling. Elsewhere around the area, skies ranged from sunny to mostly sunny. It was 54 at Peoria, 53 at Bloomington, 52 at Rantoul, and 51 at Paris. Terre Haute reported 53, Mattoon reported 54, Decatur reported 55, and Springfield reported 58. And once again at 8 a.m. at the Champaign Airport, under mostly sunny skies, the temperature was 50. Looking elsewhere around the Midwest at 8 a.m., Chicago was partly sunny, and 50. Indianapolis was mostly sunny, and 53. St. Louis was mostly sunny, and 64. Kansas City was mostly sunny, and 64. Des Moines had light rain, and 66. Milwaukee was partly sunny, and 47. Here is a weather bulletin for the following counties in Illinois: Champaign, Coles, DeWitt, Douglas, Edgar, Moultrie, Piatt, and Vermilion. Blowing dust advisory in effect from noon today to 7 p.m. this evening. What? Visibility between 1/4 and 1 mile and blowing dust expected. Where? Portions of central, east central, and west central Illinois. When? From noon today to 7 p.m. this evening. The following impacts are expected: hazardous driving conditions due to reduced visibility. Persons with respiratory problems should make preparations to stay indoors until the storm passes. Be ready for a sudden drop in visibility to near zero. If you encounter blowing dust or blowing sand on the roadway or see it approaching, pull off the road as far as possible and put your vehicle in park. Turn the lights all the way off and keep foot off the brake pedal. Remember, pull aside, stay alive. The Champaign, Illinois Airport Climate Summary for yesterday, May 11, 2026. Yesterday's high temperature of 70 degrees occurred at 4 p.m. The normal high is 74. Yesterday's low temperature of 46 degrees occurred at 5 a.m. The normal low is 51. No precipitation fell yesterday. Yesterday the maximum wind observed was 17 miles an hour from the north. The highest wind gust observed was 25 miles per hour from the north, which occurred at 11:49 a.m. Yesterday the average wind speed was 13 miles per hour. Sunrise today is at 5:41 a.m. and sunset is at 7:59 p.m. The Mattoon, Illinois Airport Climate Summary for yesterday, May 11, 2026.

Yesterday's high temperature of 72 degrees occurred at 3:50 p.m. The normal high is 72. Yesterday's low temperature of 43 degrees occurred at 3:35 a.m. The normal low is 52. No precipitation fell yesterday. Yesterday the maximum wind observed was 20 miles an hour from the northwest. The highest wind gust observed was 27 miles per hour from the northwest, which occurred at 1:53 p.m. Yesterday the average wind speed was 9 miles per hour. Sunrise today is at 5:42 a.m. and sunset is at 7:58 p.m. The following is a summary of watches, warnings and advisories in effect. For the WXJ76 listening area, a blowing dust advisory has been issued from noon until 7 p.m. for the following counties: Champaign, Coles, DeWitt, Douglas, Edgar, Moultrie, Piatt and Vermilion. And now a discussion of hazardous weather conditions for the following counties in Illinois: Champaign, Coles, DeWitt, Douglas, Edgar, Moultrie, Piatt and Vermilion. This hazardous weather outlook is for Central Illinois, East Central Illinois and West Central Illinois. For today and tonight, southwest winds gusting up to 40 miles per hour, active fieldwork, and dry soil conditions could lead to blowing dust today. A few severe storms are possible tonight, with damaging winds and large hail being the primary hazards. For Wednesday through Monday, breezy northwest winds gusting up to 30 miles per hour may result in blowing dust on Wednesday. Additional thunderstorm chances are expected Friday through early next week. However, the severe weather threat is uncertain at this time. Spotter information statement: spotter activation is not anticipated through tonight. The time is currently 8:48 a.m. Central Daylight Time. 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Now for the official National Weather Service forecast for Champaign, Urbana and surrounding areas of East Central Illinois. Rest of today, mostly sunny. Patchy blowing gust. Breezy with highs around 80. South winds 10 to 15 miles an hour with gusts up to 25 miles an hour, increasing to southwest 20 to 25 miles an hour with gusts up to 40 miles an hour this afternoon. Tonight, patchy blowing dust until midnight. Mostly cloudy with a chance of showers with a slight chance of thunderstorms until midnight, then mostly clear after midnight. Not as cool with lows in the lower 50s. Southwest winds 15 to 20 miles an hour with gusts up to 35 miles an hour, becoming west around 10 miles an hour with gusts up to 20 miles an hour after midnight. Chance of rain 50%. Wednesday, sunny, cooler with highs in the mid-60s. Northwest winds 15 to 20 miles an hour with gusts up to 30 miles an hour. Wednesday night, mostly clear. Cooler with lows in the lower 40s. North winds 10 to 15 miles an hour with gusts up to 25 miles an hour, diminishing to around 5 miles an hour after midnight. Thursday, sunny. Highs in the upper 60s. Northeast winds around 5 miles an hour. Thursday night, partly cloudy until midnight, then mostly cloudy with a chance of showers after midnight. Lows around 50. Chance of rain 50%. Friday, showers likely in the morning. Highs in the upper 70s. Chance of rain 60%. Friday night, partly cloudy. A chance of showers until midnight. Lows in the upper 50s. Chance of rain 30%. Saturday, mostly sunny. Highs in the mid-80s. Saturday night, partly cloudy until midnight, then becoming mostly cloudy. A chance of showers. Lows in the mid-60s. Chance of rain 40%. Sunday, partly sunny. A chance of showers and thunderstorms in the afternoon. Breezy with highs in the mid-80s. Chance of rain 50%. Sunday night, mostly cloudy until midnight, then becoming partly cloudy. A chance of showers. Lows in the upper 60s. Chance of rain 50%. Monday, partly sunny with a chance of showers. A chance of thunderstorms in the afternoon. Highs in the lower 80s. Chance of rain 50%. Again, the forecast for Champaign, Urbana and surrounding areas of East Central Illinois for the rest of today, mostly sunny. Patchy blowing gust. Breezy. Highs around 80. South winds 10 to 15 miles an hour with gusts up to 25 miles an hour, increasing to south
20 to 25 miles an hour with gusts up to 40 miles an hour this afternoon. At 8 a.m. at the Champaign Airport, skies were mostly sunny. The temperature was 50 degrees, the dew point was 32, and the relative humidity was 50%. The wind was southeast at 17 miles an hour. The pressure was 30.15 inches and falling. Elsewhere around the area, skies ranged from sunny to mostly sunny. It was 54 at Peoria, 53 at Bloomington, 52 at Rantoul, and 51 at Paris. Terre Haute reported 53, Mattoon reported 54, Decatur reported 55, and Springfield reported 58. And once again at 8 a.m. at the Champaign Airport, under mostly sunny skies, the temperature was 50. Looking elsewhere around the Midwest at 8 a.m., Chicago was partly sunny, and 50. Indianapolis was mostly sunny, and 53. St. Louis was mostly sunny, and 64. Kansas City was mostly sunny, and 64. Des Moines had light rain, and 66. Milwaukee was partly sunny, and 47. Here is a weather bulletin for the following counties in Illinois: Champaign, Coles, DeWitt, Douglas, Edgar, Moultrie, Piatt, and Vermilion. Blowing dust advisory in effect from noon today to 7 p.m. this evening. What? Visibility between 1/4 and 1 mile and blowing dust expected. Where? Portions of central, east central, and west central Illinois. When? From noon today to 7 p.m. this evening. The following impacts are expected: hazardous driving conditions due to reduced visibility. Persons with respiratory problems should make preparations to stay indoors until the storm passes. Be ready for a sudden drop in visibility to near zero. If you encounter blowing dust or blowing sand on the roadway or see it approaching, pull off the road as far as possible and put your vehicle in park. Turn the lights all the way off and keep foot off the brake pedal. Remember, pull aside, stay alive. The following is a summary of watches, warnings, and advisories in effect. For the WXJ76 listening area, a blowing dust advisory has been issued from noon until 7 p.m. for the following counties: Champaign, Coles, DeWitt, Douglas, Edgar, Moultrie, Piatt, and Vermilion. And now a discussion of hazardous weather conditions for the following counties in Illinois: Champaign, Coles, DeWitt, Douglas, Edgar, Moultrie, Piatt, and Vermilion. This hazardous weather outlook is for central Illinois, east central Illinois, and west central Illinois. For today and tonight, southwest winds gusting up to 40 miles per hour, active fieldwork, and dry soil conditions could lead to blowing dust today. A few severe storms are possible tonight, with damaging winds and large hail being the primary hazards. For Wednesday through Monday, breezy northwest winds gusting up to 30 miles per hour may result in blowing dust on Wednesday. Additional thunderstorm chances are expected Friday through early next week. However, the severe weather threat is uncertain at this time. Spotter information statement: spotter activation is not anticipated through tonight. The time is currently 8:55 a.m. Central Daylight Time. 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Now for the official National Weather Service forecast for Champaign, Urbana, and surrounding areas of east central Illinois. Rest of today, mostly sunny. Patchy blowing gust. Breezy with highs around 80. South winds 10 to 15 miles an hour with gusts up to 25 miles an hour, increasing to southwest 20 to 25 miles an hour with gusts up to 40 miles an hour this afternoon. Tonight, patchy blowing dust until midnight. Mostly cloudy with a chance of showers with a slight chance of thunderstorms until midnight, then mostly clear after midnight. Not as cool with lows in the lower 50s. Southwest winds 15 to 20 miles an hour with gusts up to 35 miles an hour, becoming west around 10 miles an hour with gusts up to 20 miles an hour after midnight. Chance of rain 50%. Wednesday, sunny, cooler with highs in the mid-60s. Northwest winds 15 to 20 miles an hour with gusts up to 30 miles an hour. Wednesday night, mostly clear. Cooler with lows in the lower 40s. North winds 10 to 15 miles an hour with gusts up to 25 miles an hour, diminishing to around 5 miles an hour after midnight. Thursday, sunny. Highs in the upper 60s. Northeast winds around 5 miles an hour.

night, partly cloudy until midnight, then mostly cloudy with a chance of showers after midnight. Lows around 50. Chance of rain 50%. Friday, showers likely in the morning. Highs in the upper 70s. Chance of rain 60%. Friday night, partly cloudy. A chance of showers until midnight. Lows in the upper 50s. Chance of rain 30%. Saturday, mostly sunny. Highs in the mid-80s. Saturday night, partly cloudy until midnight, then becoming mostly cloudy. A chance of showers. Lows in the mid-60s. Chance of rain 40%. Sunday, partly sunny. A chance of showers and thunderstorms in the afternoon. Breezy with highs in the mid-80s. Chance of rain 50%. Sunday night, mostly cloudy until midnight, then becoming partly cloudy. A chance of showers. Lows in the upper 60s. Chance of rain 50%. Monday, partly sunny with a chance of showers. A chance of thunderstorms in the afternoon. Highs in the lower 80s. Chance of rain 50%. Again, the forecast for Champaign, Urbana and surrounding areas of East Central Illinois for the rest of today, mostly sunny. Patchy blowing gust. Breezy. Highs around 80. South winds 10 to 15 miles an hour with gusts up to 25 miles an hour, increasing to southwest 20 to 25 miles an hour with gusts up to 40 miles an hour this afternoon. At 8 a.m. at the Champaign Airport, skies were mostly sunny. The temperature was 50 degrees, the dew point was 32, and the relative humidity was 50%. The wind was southeast at 17 miles an hour. The pressure was 30.15 inches and falling. Elsewhere around the area, skies ranged from sunny to mostly sunny. It was 54 at Peoria, 53 at Bloomington, 52 at Rantoul, and 51 at Paris. Terre Haute reported 53, Mattoon reported 54, Decatur reported 55, and Springfield reported 58. And once again at 8 a.m. at the Champaign Airport, under mostly sunny skies, the temperature was 50. Looking elsewhere around the Midwest at 8 a.m., Chicago was partly sunny, and 50. Indianapolis was mostly sunny, and 53. St. Louis was mostly sunny, and 64. Kansas City was mostly sunny, and 64. Des Moines had light rain, and 66. Milwaukee was partly sunny, and 47. Here is a weather bulletin for the following counties in Illinois: Champaign, Coles, DeWitt, Douglas, Edgar, Moultrie, Piatt, and Vermilion. Blowing dust advisory in effect from noon today to 7 p.m. this evening. What? Visibility between 1/4 and 1 mile and blowing dust expected. Where? Portions of central, east central, and west central Illinois. When? From noon today to 7 p.m. this evening. The following impacts are expected: hazardous driving conditions due to reduced visibility. Persons with respiratory problems should make preparations to stay indoors until the storm passes. Be ready for a sudden drop in visibility to near zero. If you encounter blowing dust or blowing sand on the roadway or see it approaching, pull off the road as far as possible and put your vehicle in park. Turn the lights all the way off and keep foot off the brake pedal. Remember, pull aside, stay alive. The following is a summary of watches, warnings and advisories in effect. For the WXJ76 listening area, a blowing dust advisory has been issued from noon until 7 p.m. for the following counties: Champaign, Coles, DeWitt, Douglas, Edgar, Moultrie, Piatt and Vermilion. And now a discussion of hazardous weather conditions for the following counties in Illinois: Champaign, Coles, DeWitt, Douglas, Edgar, Moultrie, Piatt and Vermilion. This hazardous weather outlook is for Central Illinois, East Central Illinois, and West Central Illinois. For today and tonight, southwest winds gusting up to 40 miles per hour, active fieldwork, and dry soil conditions could lead to blowing dust today. A few severe storms are possible tonight, with damaging winds and large hail being the primary hazards. For Wednesday through Monday, breezy northwest winds gusting up to 30 miles per hour may result in blowing dust on Wednesday. Additional thunderstorm chances are expected Friday through early next week. However, the severe weather threat is uncertain at this time. Spotter information statement: spotter activation is not anticipated through tonight. The time is

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Now for the official National Weather Service forecast for Champaign, Urbana, and surrounding areas of East Central Illinois. Rest of today, mostly sunny. Patchy blowing gust. Breezy with highs around 80. South winds 10 to 15 miles an hour with gusts up to 25 miles an hour, increasing to southwest 20 to 25 miles an hour with gusts up to 40 miles an hour this afternoon. Tonight, patchy blowing gust until midnight. Mostly cloudy with a chance of showers with a slight chance of thunderstorms until midnight, then mostly clear after midnight. Not as cool with lows in the lower 50s. Southwest winds 15 to 20 miles an hour with gusts up to 35 miles an hour, becoming west around 10 miles an hour with gusts up to 20 miles an hour after midnight. Chance of rain 50%. Wednesday, sunny, cooler with highs in the mid-60s. Northwest winds 15 to 20 miles an hour with gusts up to 30 miles an hour. Wednesday night, mostly clear. Cooler with lows in the lower 40s. North winds 10 to 15 miles an hour with gusts up to 25 miles an hour, diminishing to around 5 miles an hour after midnight. Thursday, sunny. Highs in the upper 60s. Northeast winds around 5 miles an hour. Thursday night, partly cloudy until midnight, then mostly cloudy with a chance of showers after midnight. Lows around 50. Chance of rain 50%. Friday, showers likely in the morning. Highs in the upper 70s. Chance of rain 60%. Friday night, partly cloudy. A chance of showers until midnight. Lows in the upper 50s. Chance of rain 30%. Saturday, mostly sunny. Highs in the mid-80s. Saturday night, partly cloudy until midnight, then becoming mostly cloudy. A chance of showers. Lows in the mid-60s. Chance of rain 40%. Sunday, partly sunny. A chance of showers and thunderstorms in the afternoon. Breezy with highs in the mid-80s. Chance of rain 50%. Sunday night, mostly cloudy until midnight, then becoming partly cloudy. A chance of showers. Lows in the upper 60s. Chance of rain 50%. Monday, partly sunny with a chance of showers. A chance of thunderstorms in the afternoon. Highs in the lower 80s. Chance of rain 50%. Again, the forecast for Champaign, Urbana, and surrounding areas of East Central Illinois for the rest of today, mostly sunny. Patchy blowing gust. Breezy. Highs around 80. South winds 10 to 15 miles an hour with gusts up to 25 miles an hour, increasing to southwest 20 to 25 miles an hour with gusts up to 40 miles an hour this afternoon. At 9 a.m. the report from Champaign was not available. Elsewhere around the area, at Peoria, Bloomington, Terre Haute, Mattoon, Decatur, and Springfield, the weather conditions were not available. And once again at 9 a.m. the report from Champaign was not available. Here is a weather bulletin for the following counties in Illinois: Champaign, Coles, DeWitt, Douglas, Edgar, Moultrie, Piatt, and Vermilion. Blowing dust advisory in effect from noon today to 7 p.m. this evening. What? Visibility between 1/4 and 1 mile and blowing dust expected. Where? Portions of central, east central, and west central Illinois. When? From noon today to 7 p.m. this evening. The following impacts are expected: hazardous driving conditions due to reduced visibility. Persons with respiratory problems should make preparations to stay indoors until the storm passes. Be ready for a sudden drop in visibility to near zero. If you encounter blowing dust or blowing sand on the roadway or see it approaching, pull off the road as far as possible and put your vehicle in park. Turn the lights all the way off and keep foot off the brake pedal. Remember, pull aside, stay alive. 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Programming originates from NOAA's National Weather Service office in Lincoln and transmits from the WCIA television tower near Seymour. The station serves the following counties: Champaign, DeWitt, Coles, Douglas, Edgar, Ford, Moultrie, Piatt, and Vermilion.
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The following is a summary of watches, warnings, and advisories in effect for the WXJ76 listening area. A blowing dust advisory has been issued from noon until 7 p.m. for the following counties: Champaign, Coles, DeWitt, Douglas, Edgar, Moultrie, Piatt, and Vermilion. And now a discussion of hazardous weather conditions for the following counties in Illinois: Champaign, Coles, DeWitt, Douglas, Edgar, Moultrie, Piatt, and Vermilion. This hazardous weather outlook is for Central Illinois, East Central Illinois, and West Central Illinois. For today and tonight, southwest winds gusting up to 40 miles per hour, active fieldwork, and dry soil conditions could lead to blowing gust today. A few severe storms are possible tonight, with damaging winds and large hail being the primary hazards. For Wednesday through Monday, breezy northwest winds gusting up to 30 miles per hour may result in blowing gust on Wednesday. Additional thunderstorm chances are expected Friday through early next week. However, the severe weather threat is uncertain at this time. Spotter information statement: spotter activation is not anticipated through tonight. The time is currently 9:08 a.m. Central Daylight Time. 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Now for the official National Weather Service forecast for Champaign, Urbana, and surrounding areas of East Central Illinois. Rest of today, mostly sunny. Patchy blowing gust. Breezy with highs around 80. South winds 10 to 15 miles an hour with gusts up to 25 miles an hour, increasing to southwest 20 to 25 miles an hour with gusts up to 40 miles an hour this afternoon. Tonight, patchy blowing gust until midnight. Mostly cloudy with a chance of showers with a slight chance of thunderstorms until midnight, then mostly clear after midnight. Not as cool with lows in the lower 50s. Southwest winds 15 to 20 miles an hour with gusts up to 35 miles an hour, becoming west around 10 miles an hour with gusts up to 20 miles an hour after midnight. Chance of rain 50%. Wednesday, sunny, cooler with highs in the mid-60s. Northwest winds 15 to 20 miles an hour with gusts up to 30 miles an hour. Wednesday night, mostly clear. Cooler with lows in the lower 40s. North winds 10 to 15 miles an hour with gusts up to 25 miles an hour, diminishing to around 5 miles an hour after midnight. Thursday, sunny. Highs in the upper 60s. Northeast winds around 5 miles an hour. Thursday night, partly cloudy until midnight, then mostly cloudy with a chance of showers after midnight. Lows around 50. Chance of rain 50%. Friday, showers likely in the morning. Highs in the upper 70s. Chance of rain 60%. Friday night, partly cloudy. A chance of showers until midnight. Lows in the upper 50s. Chance of rain 30%. Saturday, mostly sunny. Highs in the mid-80s. Saturday night, partly cloudy until midnight, then becoming mostly cloudy. A chance of showers. Lows in the mid-60s. Chance of rain 40%. Sunday, partly sunny. A chance of showers and thunderstorms in the afternoon. Breezy with highs in the mid-80s. Chance of rain 50%. Sunday night, mostly cloudy until midnight, then becoming partly cloudy. A chance of showers. Lows in the upper 60s. Chance of rain 50%. Monday, partly sunny with a chance of showers. A chance of thunderstorms in the afternoon. Highs in the lower 80s. Chance of rain 50%. Again, the forecast for Champaign, Urbana, and surrounding areas of East Central Illinois for the rest of today: mostly sunny. Patchy blowing gust. Breezy. Highs around 80. South winds 10 to 15 miles an hour with gusts up to 25 miles an hour, increasing to southwest 20 to 25 miles an hour with gusts up to 40 miles an hour this afternoon. At 9 a.m. the report from Champaign was not available. Elsewhere around the area, at Peoria, Bloomington, Terre Haute, Mattoon, Decatur, and Springfield, the weather conditions were not available. And once again at 9 a.m. the report from Champaign was not available. Looking elsewhere around the Midwest at 9 a.m., the report from Chicago was not available. The report from Indianapolis was not available.
The report from St. Louis was not available.

The report from Kansas City was not available. The report from Des Moines was not available. The report from Milwaukee was not available. Here is a weather bulletin for the following counties in Illinois: Champaign, Coles, DeWitt, Douglas, Edgar, Moultrie, Piatt, and Vermilion. Blowing dust advisory in effect from noon today to 7 p.m. this evening. What? Visibility between 1/4 and 1 mile and blowing dust expected. Where? Portions of central, east central, and west central Illinois. When? From noon today to 7 p.m. this evening. The following impacts are expected: hazardous driving conditions due to reduced visibility. Persons with respiratory problems should make preparations to stay indoors until the storm passes. Be ready for a sudden drop in visibility to near zero. If you encounter blowing dust or blowing sand on the roadway or see it approaching, pull off the road as far as possible and put your vehicle in park. Turn the lights all the way off and keep foot off the brake pedal. Remember, pull aside, stay alive. The following is a summary of watches, warnings, and advisories in effect. For the WXJ76 listening area, a blowing dust advisory has been issued from noon until 7 p.m. for the following counties: Champaign, Coles, DeWitt, Douglas, Edgar, Moultrie, Piatt, and Vermilion. The time is currently 9:13 a.m. Central Daylight Time. 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Now for the official National Weather Service forecast for Champaign, Urbana, and surrounding areas of east central Illinois. Rest of today, mostly sunny. Patchy blowing gust. Breezy with highs around 80. South winds 10 to 15 miles an hour with gusts up to 25 miles an hour, increasing to southwest 20 to 25 miles an hour with gusts up to 40 miles an hour this afternoon. Tonight, patchy blowing dust until midnight. Mostly cloudy with a chance of showers with a slight chance of thunderstorms until midnight, then mostly clear after midnight. Not as cool with lows in the lower 50s. Southwest winds 15 to 20 miles an hour with gusts up to 35 miles an hour, becoming west around 10 miles an hour with gusts up to 20 miles an hour after midnight. Chance of rain 50%. Wednesday, sunny, cooler with highs in the mid-60s. Northwest winds 15 to 20 miles an hour with gusts up to 30 miles an hour. Wednesday night, mostly clear. Cooler with lows in the lower 40s. North winds 10 to 15 miles an hour with gusts up to 25 miles an hour, diminishing to around 5 miles an hour after midnight. Thursday, sunny. Highs in the upper 60s. Northeast winds around 5 miles an hour. Thursday night, partly cloudy until midnight, then mostly cloudy with a chance of showers after midnight. Lows around 50. Chance of rain 50%. Friday, showers likely in the morning. Highs in the upper 70s. Chance of rain 60%. Friday night, partly cloudy. A chance of showers until midnight. Lows in the upper 50s. Chance of rain 30%. Saturday, mostly sunny. Highs in the mid-80s. Saturday night, partly cloudy until midnight, then becoming mostly cloudy. A chance of showers. Lows in the mid-60s. Chance of rain 40%. Sunday, partly sunny. A chance of showers and thunderstorms in the afternoon. Breezy with highs in the mid-80s. Chance of rain 50%. Sunday night, mostly cloudy until midnight, then becoming partly cloudy. A chance of showers. Lows in the upper 60s. Chance of rain 50%. Monday, partly sunny with a chance of showers. A chance of thunderstorms in the afternoon. Highs in the lower 80s. Chance of rain 50%. Again, the forecast for Champaign, Urbana, and surrounding areas of east central Illinois for the rest of today, mostly sunny. Patchy blowing gust. Breezy. Highs around 80. South winds 10 to 15 miles an hour with gusts up to 25 miles an hour, increasing to southwest 20 to 25 miles an hour with gusts up to 40 miles an hour this afternoon. At 9 a.m. the report from Champaign was not available. Elsewhere around the area, at Peoria, Bloomington, Terre Haute, Mattoon, Decatur, and Springfield, the weather conditions were not available. And once again at 9 a.m. the report from Champaign was not available.
Looking elsewhere around the Midwest at 9 a.m., the report from Chicago was not available. The report from Indianapolis was not available. The report from St. Louis was not available. The report from Kansas City was not available. The report from Des Moines was not available. The report from Milwaukee was not available. Here is a weather bulletin for the following counties in Illinois: Champaign, Coles, DeWitt, Douglas, Edgar, Moultrie, Piatt, and Vermilion. Blowing dust advisory in effect from noon today to 7 p.m. this evening. What? Visibility between 1/4 and 1 mile and blowing dust expected. Where? Portions of central, east central, and west central Illinois. When? From noon today to 7 p.m. this evening. The following impacts are expected: hazardous driving conditions due to reduced visibility. Persons with respiratory problems should make preparations to stay indoors until the storm passes. Be ready for a sudden drop in visibility to near zero. If you encounter blowing dust or blowing sand on the roadway or see it approaching, pull off the road as far as possible and put your vehicle in park. Turn the lights all the way off and keep foot off the brake pedal. Remember, pull aside, stay alive. The following is a summary of watches, warnings, and advisories in effect. For the WXJ76 listening area, a blowing dust advisory has been issued from noon until 7 p.m. for the following counties: Champaign, Coles, DeWitt, Douglas, Edgar, Moultrie, Piatt, and Vermilion. The time is currently 9:18 a.m. Central Daylight Time. 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Now for the official National Weather Service forecast for Champaign, Urbana, and surrounding areas of East Central Illinois. Rest of today, mostly sunny. Patchy blowing dust. Breezy with highs around 80. South winds 10 to 15 miles an hour with gusts up to 25 miles an hour, increasing to southwest 20 to 25 miles an hour with gusts up to 40 miles an hour this afternoon. Tonight, patchy blowing dust until midnight. Mostly cloudy with a chance of showers with a slight chance of thunderstorms until midnight, then mostly clear after midnight. Not as cool with lows in the lower 50s. Southwest winds 15 to 20 miles an hour with gusts up to 35 miles an hour, becoming west around 10 miles an hour with gusts up to 20 miles an hour after midnight. Chance of rain 50%. Wednesday, sunny, cooler with highs in the mid-60s. Northwest winds 15 to 20 miles an hour with gusts up to 30 miles an hour. Wednesday night, mostly clear. Cooler with lows in the lower 40s. North winds 10 to 15 miles an hour with gusts up to 25 miles an hour, diminishing to around 5 miles an hour after midnight. Thursday, sunny. Highs in the upper 60s. Northeast winds around 5 miles an hour. Thursday night, partly cloudy until midnight, then mostly cloudy with a chance of showers after midnight. Lows around 50. Chance of rain 50%. Friday, showers likely in the morning. Highs in the upper 70s. Chance of rain 60%. Friday night, partly cloudy. A chance of showers until midnight. Lows in the upper 50s. Chance of rain 30%. Saturday, mostly sunny. Highs in the mid-80s. Saturday night, partly cloudy until midnight, then becoming mostly cloudy. A chance of showers. Lows in the mid-60s. Chance of rain 40%. Sunday, partly sunny. A chance of showers and thunderstorms in the afternoon. Breezy with highs in the mid-80s. Chance of rain 50%. Sunday night, mostly cloudy until midnight, then becoming partly cloudy. A chance of showers. Lows in the upper 60s. Chance of rain 50%. Monday, partly sunny with a chance of showers. A chance of thunderstorms in the afternoon. Highs in the lower 80s. Chance of rain 50%. Again, the forecast for Champaign, Urbana, and surrounding areas of East Central Illinois for the rest of today, mostly sunny. Patchy blowing dust. Breezy. Highs around 80. South winds 10 to 15 miles an hour with gusts up to 25 miles an hour, increasing to southwest 20 to 25 miles an hour with gusts up to 40 miles an hour this afternoon. At 9 a.m. the report from Champaign was not available.
elsewhere around the area, at Peoria, Bloomington, Terre Haute, Moon, Decatur, and Springfield, the weather conditions were not available. And once again at 9 a.m. the report from Champaign was not available. Looking elsewhere around the Midwest at 9 a.m., the report from Chicago was not available. The report from Indianapolis was not available. The report from St. Louis was not available. The report from Kansas City was not available. The report from Des Moines was not available. The report from Milwaukee was not available. Here is a weather bulletin for the following counties in Illinois: Champaign, Coles, DeWitt, Douglas, Edgar, Moultrie, Piatt, and Vermilion. Blowing dust advisory in effect from noon today to 7 p.m. this evening. What? Visibility between 1/4 and 1 mile and blowing dust expected. Where? Portions of central, east central, and west central Illinois. When? From noon today to 7 p.m. this evening. The following impacts are expected: hazardous driving conditions due to reduced visibility. Persons with respiratory problems should make preparations to stay indoors until the storm passes. Be ready for a sudden drop in visibility to near zero. If you encounter blowing dust or blowing sand on the roadway or see it approaching, pull off the road as far as possible and put your vehicle in park. Turn the lights all the way off and keep foot off the brake pedal. Remember, pull aside, stay alive. The following is a summary of watches, warnings, and advisories in effect. For the WXJ76 listening area, a blowing dust advisory has been issued from noon until 7 p.m. for the following counties: Champaign, Coles, DeWitt, Douglas, Edgar, Moultrie, Piatt, and Vermilion. The time is currently 9:23 a.m. Central Daylight Time. 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Now for the official National Weather Service forecast for Champaign, Urbana, and surrounding areas of east central Illinois. Rest of today, mostly sunny. Patchy blowing gust. Breezy with highs around 80. South winds 10 to 15 miles an hour with gusts up to 25 miles an hour, increasing to southwest 20 to 25 miles an hour with gusts up to 40 miles an hour this afternoon. Tonight, patchy blowing dust until midnight. Mostly cloudy with a chance of showers with a slight chance of thunderstorms until midnight, then mostly clear after midnight. Not as cool with lows in the lower 50s. Southwest winds 15 to 20 miles an hour with gusts up to 35 miles an hour, becoming west around 10 miles an hour with gusts up to 20 miles an hour after midnight. Chance of rain 50%. Wednesday, sunny, cooler with highs in the mid-60s. Northwest winds 15 to 20 miles an hour with gusts up to 30 miles an hour. Wednesday night, mostly clear. Cooler with lows in the lower 40s. North winds 10 to 15 miles an hour with gusts up to 25 miles an hour, diminishing to around 5 miles an hour after midnight. Thursday, sunny. Highs in the upper 60s. Northeast winds around 5 miles an hour. Thursday night, partly cloudy until midnight, then mostly cloudy with a chance of showers after midnight. Lows around 50. Chance of rain 50%. Friday, showers likely in the morning. Highs in the upper 70s. Chance of rain 60%. Friday night, partly cloudy. A chance of showers until midnight. Lows in the upper 50s. Chance of rain 30%. Saturday, mostly sunny. Highs in the mid-80s. Saturday night, partly cloudy until midnight, then becoming mostly cloudy. A chance of showers. Lows in the mid-60s. Chance of rain 40%. Sunday, partly sunny. A chance of showers and thunderstorms in the afternoon. Breezy with highs in the mid-80s. Chance of rain 50%. Sunday night, mostly cloudy until midnight, then becoming partly cloudy. A chance of showers. Lows in the upper 60s. Chance of rain 50%. Monday, partly sunny with a chance of showers. A chance of thunderstorms in the afternoon. Highs in the lower 80s. Chance of rain 50%. Again, the forecast for Champaign, Urbana, and surrounding areas of east central Illinois for the rest of today, mostly sunny. Patchy blowing gust. Breezy. Highs around 80.
south winds 10 to 15 miles an hour with gusts up to 25 miles an hour, increasing to southwest 20 to 25 miles an hour with gusts up to 30 miles an hour this afternoon. At 9 a.m. the report from Champaign was not available. Elsewhere around the area, at Peoria, Bloomington, Terre Haute, Mattoon, Decatur, and Springfield, the weather conditions were not available. And once again at 9 a.m. the report from Champaign was not available. Looking elsewhere around the Midwest at 9 a.m., the report from Chicago was not available. The report from Indianapolis was not available. The report from St. Louis was not available. The report from Kansas City was not available. The report from Des Moines was not available. The report from Milwaukee was not available. Here is a weather bulletin for the following counties in Illinois: Champaign, Coles, DeWitt, Douglas, Edgar, Moultrie, Piatt, and Vermilion. Blowing dust advisory in effect from noon today to 7 p.m. this evening. What? Visibility between 1/4 and 1 mile and blowing dust expected. Where? Portions of central, east central, and west central Illinois. When? From noon today to 7 p.m. this evening. The following impacts are expected: hazardous driving conditions due to reduced visibility. Persons with respiratory problems should make preparations to stay indoors until the storm passes. Be ready for a sudden drop in visibility to near zero. If you encounter blowing dust or blowing sand on the roadway or see it approaching, pull off the road as far as possible and put your vehicle in park. Turn the lights all the way off and keep foot off the brake pedal. Remember, pull aside, stay alive. The following is a summary of watches, warnings, and advisories in effect. For the WXJ76 listening area, a blowing dust advisory has been issued from noon until 7 p.m. for the following counties: Champaign, Coles, DeWitt, Douglas, Edgar, Moultrie, Piatt, and Vermilion. The time is currently 9:29 a.m. Central Daylight Time. 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Now for the official National Weather Service forecast for Champaign, Urbana, and surrounding areas of East Central Illinois. Rest of today, mostly sunny. Patchy blowing gust. Breezy with highs around 80. South winds 10 to 15 miles an hour with gusts up to 25 miles an hour, increasing to southwest 20 to 25 miles an hour with gusts up to 40 miles an hour this afternoon. Tonight, patchy blowing dust until midnight. Mostly cloudy with a chance of showers with a slight chance of thunderstorms until midnight, then mostly clear after midnight. Not as cool with lows in the lower 50s. Southwest winds 15 to 20 miles an hour with gusts up to 35 miles an hour, becoming west around 10 miles an hour with gusts up to 20 miles an hour after midnight. Chance of rain 50%. Wednesday, sunny, cooler with highs in the mid-60s. Northwest winds 15 to 20 miles an hour with gusts up to 30 miles an hour. Wednesday night, mostly clear. Cooler with lows in the lower 40s. North winds 10 to 15 miles an hour with gusts up to 25 miles an hour, diminishing to around 5 miles an hour after midnight. Thursday, sunny. Highs in the upper 60s. Northeast winds around 5 miles an hour. Thursday night, partly cloudy until midnight, then mostly cloudy with a chance of showers after midnight. Lows around 50. Chance of rain 50%. Friday, showers likely in the morning. Highs in the upper 70s. Chance of rain 60%. Friday night, partly cloudy. A chance of showers until midnight. Lows in the upper 50s. Chance of rain 30%. Saturday, mostly sunny. Highs in the mid-80s. Saturday night, partly cloudy until midnight, then becoming mostly cloudy. A chance of showers. Lows in the mid-60s. Chance of rain 40%. Sunday, partly sunny. A chance of showers and thunderstorms in the afternoon. Breezy with highs in the mid-80s. Chance of rain 50%. Sunday night, mostly cloudy until midnight, then becoming partly cloudy. A chance of showers. Lows in the upper 60s. Chance of rain 50%. Monday, partly sunny with a chance of showers. A chance of thunderstorms in the afternoon. Highs in the lower 80s. Chance of rain 50%.
Again, the forecast for Champaign, Urbana, and surrounding areas of east central Illinois for the rest of today, mostly sunny. Patchy blowing gust. Breezy.

highs around 80. South winds 10 to 15 miles an hour with gusts up to 25 miles an hour, increasing to southwest 20 to 25 miles an hour with gusts up to 40 miles an hour this afternoon. At 9 a.m. the report from Champaign was not available. Elsewhere around the area, at Peoria, Bloomington, Terre Haute, Mattoon, Decatur, and Springfield, the weather conditions were not available. And once again at 9 a.m. the report from Champaign was not available. Looking elsewhere around the Midwest at 9 a.m., the report from Chicago was not available. The report from Indianapolis was not available. The report from St. Louis was not available. The report from Kansas City was not available. The report from Des Moines was not available. The report from Milwaukee was not available. Here is a weather bulletin for the following counties in Illinois: Champaign, Coles, DeWitt, Douglas, Edgar, Moultrie, Piatt, and Vermilion. The report from Des Moines was not available. The report from Milwaukee was not available. Here is a weather bulletin for the following counties in Illinois: Champaign, Coles, DeWitt, Douglas, Edgar, Moultrie, Piatt, and Vermilion. Blowing dust advisory in effect from noon today to 7 p.m. this evening. What? Visibility between 1/4 and 1 mile and blowing dust expected. Where? Portions of central, east central, and west central Illinois. When? From noon today to 7 p.m. this evening. The following impacts are expected: hazardous driving conditions due to reduced visibility. Persons with respiratory problems should make preparations to stay indoors until the storm passes. Be ready for a sudden drop in visibility to near zero. If you encounter blowing dust or blowing sand on the roadway or see it approaching, pull off the road as far as possible and put your vehicle in park. Turn the lights all the way off and keep foot off the brake pedal. Remember, pull aside, stay alive. The following is a summary of watches, warnings, and advisories in effect. For the WXJ 76 listening area, a blowing dust advisory has been issued from noon until 7 p.m. for the following counties: Champaign, Coles, DeWitt, Douglas, Edgar, Moultrie, Piatt, and Vermilion. The time is currently 9:34 a.m. Central Daylight Time. 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Now for the official National Weather Service forecast for Champaign, Urbana, and surrounding areas of east central Illinois. Rest of today, mostly sunny. Patchy blowing gust. Breezy with highs around 80. South winds 10 to 15 miles an hour with gusts up to 25 miles an hour, increasing to southwest 20 to 25 miles an hour with gusts up to 40 miles an hour this afternoon. Tonight, patchy blowing dust until midnight. Mostly cloudy with a chance of showers with a slight chance of thunderstorms until midnight, then mostly clear after midnight. Not as cool with lows in the lower 50s. Southwest winds 15 to 20 miles an hour with gusts up to 35 miles an hour, becoming west around 10 miles an hour with gusts up to 20 miles an hour after midnight. Chance of rain 50%. Wednesday, sunny, cooler with highs in the mid-60s. Northwest winds 15 to 20 miles an hour with gusts up to 30 miles an hour. Wednesday night, mostly clear. Cooler with lows in the lower 40s. North winds 10 to 15 miles an hour with gusts up to 25 miles an hour, diminishing to around 5 miles an hour after midnight. Thursday, sunny. Highs in the upper 60s. Northeast winds around 5 miles an hour. Thursday night, partly cloudy until midnight, then mostly cloudy with a chance of showers after midnight. Lows around 50. Chance of rain 50%. Friday, showers likely in the morning. Highs in the upper 70s. Chance of rain 60%. Friday night, partly cloudy. A chance of showers until midnight. Lows in the upper 50s. Chance of rain 30%. Saturday, mostly sunny. Highs in the mid-80s. Saturday night, partly cloudy until midnight, then becoming mostly cloudy. A chance of showers. Lows in the mid-60s. Chance of rain 40%. Sunday, partly sunny. A chance of showers and thunderstorms in the afternoon. Breezy with highs in the mid-80s. Chance of rain 50%. Sunday night, mostly cloudy until midnight, then becoming partly cloudy.

a chance of showers. Lows in the upper 60s. Chance of rain 50%. Monday, partly sunny with a chance of showers. A chance of thunderstorms in the afternoon. Highs in the lower 80s. Chance of rain 50%. Again, the forecast for Champaign, Urbana and surrounding areas of east central Illinois for the rest of today, mostly sunny. Patchy blowing gust. Breezy. Highs around 80. South winds 10 to 15 miles an hour with gusts up to 25 miles an hour, increasing to southwest 20 to 25 miles an hour with gusts up to 40 miles an hour this afternoon. At 9 a.m. the report from Champaign was not available. Elsewhere around the area, at Peoria, Bloomington, Terre Haute, Mattoon, Decatur, and Springfield, the weather conditions were not available. And once again at 9 a.m. the report from Champaign was not available. Looking elsewhere around the Midwest at 9 a.m., the report from Chicago was not available. The report from Indianapolis was not available. The report from St. Louis was not available. The report from Kansas City was not available. The report from Des Moines was not available. The report from Milwaukee was not available. Here is a weather bulletin for the following counties in Illinois: Champaign, Coles, DeWitt, Douglas, Edgar, Moultrie, Piatt, and Vermilion. Blowing dust advisory in effect from noon today to 7 p.m. this evening. What? Visibility between 1/4 and 1 mile and blowing dust expected. Where? Portions of central, east central, and west central Illinois. When? From noon today to 7 p.m. this evening. The following impacts are expected: hazardous driving conditions due to reduced visibility. Persons with respiratory problems should make preparations to stay indoors until the storm passes. Be ready for a sudden drop in visibility to near zero. If you encounter blowing dust or blowing sand on the roadway or see it approaching, pull off the road as far as possible and put your vehicle in park. Turn the lights all the way off and keep foot off the brake pedal. Remember, pull aside, stay alive. Here is a weather bulletin for the following county: Ford, Illinois. Blowing dust advisory in effect until 7 p.m. or 8 p.m. Eastern Daylight Time this evening. What? Patchy blowing dust with localized visibility of 1 mile or less expected. The blowing dust will occur near open agricultural areas. Where? In Illinois, Livingston, Ford, Iroquois, LaSalle, Grundy, Kankakee, and Southern Will counties. In Indiana, Benton, Jasper, and Newton counties. When? Until 7 p.m. or 8 p.m. Eastern Daylight Time this evening. The following impacts are expected: locally reduced visibility may lead to locally hazardous driving conditions. Visibility could vary rapidly over short distances. Slow down and exercise caution driving in open areas this afternoon. The following is a summary of watches, warnings and advisories in effect. For the WXJ76 listening area, a blowing dust advisory has been issued from noon until 7 p.m. for the following counties: Champaign, Coles, DeWitt, Douglas, Edgar, Moultrie, Piatt, and Vermilion. A blowing dust advisory has been issued from noon until 7 p.m. for the following county: Ford, Illinois. The time is currently 9:40 a.m. Central Daylight Time. 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Now for the official National Weather Service forecast for Champaign, Urbana and surrounding areas of east central Illinois. Rest of today, mostly sunny. Patchy blowing gust. Breezy with highs around 80. South winds 10 to 15 miles an hour with gusts up to 25 miles an hour, increasing to southwest 20 to 25 miles an hour with gusts up to 40 miles an hour this afternoon. Tonight, patchy blowing dust until midnight. Mostly cloudy with a chance of showers with a slight chance of thunderstorms until midnight, then mostly clear after midnight. Not as cool with lows in the lower 50s. Southwest winds 15 to 20 miles an hour with gusts up to 35 miles an hour, becoming west around 10 miles an hour with gusts up to 20 miles an hour after midnight. Chance of rain 50%. Wednesday, sunny, cooler with highs in the mid-60s. Northwest winds 15 to 20 miles an hour with gusts up to 30 miles an hour. Wednesday night, mostly clear. Cooler with lows in the lower 40s. North winds 10 to 15 miles an hour with gusts up to 25 miles an hour.

Likely in the morning. Highs in the upper 70s. Chance of rain 60%. Friday night, partly cloudy. A chance of showers until midnight. Lows in the upper 50s. Chance of rain 30%. Saturday, mostly sunny. Highs in the mid-80s. Saturday night, partly cloudy until midnight, then becoming mostly cloudy. A chance of showers. Lows in the mid-60s. Chance of rain 40%. Sunday, partly sunny. A chance of showers and thunderstorms in the afternoon. Breezy with highs in the mid-80s. Chance of rain 50%. Sunday night, mostly cloudy until midnight, then becoming partly cloudy. A chance of showers. Lows in the upper 60s. Chance of rain 50%. Monday, partly sunny with a chance of showers. A chance of thunderstorms in the afternoon. Highs in the lower 80s. Chance of rain 50%. Again, the forecast for Champaign, Urbana and surrounding areas of East Central Illinois for the rest of today, mostly sunny. Patchy blowing gust. Breezy. Highs around 80. South winds 10 to 15 miles an hour with gusts up to 25 miles an hour, increasing to southwest 20 to 25 miles an hour with gusts up to 40 miles an hour this afternoon. At 9 a.m. the report from Champaign was not available. Elsewhere around the area, at Peoria, Bloomington, Terre Haute, Mattoon, Decatur, and Springfield, the weather conditions were not available. And once again at 9 a.m. the report from Champaign was not available. Looking elsewhere around the Midwest at 9 a.m., the report from Chicago was not available. The report from Indianapolis was not available. The report from St. Louis was not available. The report from Kansas City was not available. The report from Des Moines was not available. The report from Milwaukee was not available. Here is a weather bulletin for the following counties in Illinois: Champaign, Coles, DeWitt, Douglas, Edgar, Moultrie, Piatt, and Vermilion. Blowing dust advisory in effect from noon today to 7 p.m. this evening. What? Visibility between 1/4 and 1 mile and blowing dust expected. Where? Portions of central, east central, and west central Illinois. When? From noon today to 7 p.m. this evening. The following impacts are expected: hazardous driving conditions due to reduced visibility. Persons with respiratory problems should make preparations to stay indoors until the storm passes. Be ready for a sudden drop in visibility to near zero. If you encounter blowing dust or blowing sand on the roadway or see it approaching, pull off the road as far as possible and put your vehicle in park. Turn the lights all the way off and keep foot off the brake pedal. Remember, pull aside, stay alive. Here is a weather bulletin for the following county: Ford, Illinois. Blowing dust advisory in effect until 7 p.m. or 8 p.m. Eastern Daylight Time this evening. What? Patchy blowing dust with localized visibility of 1 mile or less expected. The blowing dust will occur near open agricultural areas. Where? In Illinois, Livingston, Ford, Iroquois, LaSalle, Grundy, Kankakee, and Southern Will counties. In Indiana, Benton, Jasper, and Newton counties. When? Until 7 p.m. or 8 p.m. Eastern Daylight Time this evening. The following impacts are expected: locally reduced visibility may lead to locally hazardous driving conditions. Visibility could vary rapidly over short distances. Slow down and exercise caution driving in open areas this afternoon. The following is a summary of watches, warnings, and advisories in effect. For the WXJ 76 listening area, a blowing dust advisory has been issued from noon until 7 p.m. for the following counties: Champaign, Coles, DeWitt, Douglas, Edgar, Moultrie, Piatt, and Vermilion. A blowing dust advisory has been issued from noon until 7 p.m. for the following county: Ford, Illinois. The time is currently 9:46 a.m. Central Daylight Time. 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Now for the official National Weather Service forecast for Champaign, Urbana and surrounding areas of East Central Illinois. Rest of today, mostly sunny. Patchy blowing gust. Breezy with highs around 80. South winds 10 to 15 miles an hour with gusts up to 25 miles an hour, increasing to southwest 20 to 25 miles an hour with gusts up to 40 miles an hour.

Afternoon. Tonight, patchy blowing dust until midnight. Mostly cloudy with a chance of showers with a slight chance of thunderstorms until midnight, then mostly clear after midnight. Not as cool with lows in the lower 50s. Southwest winds 15 to 20 miles an hour with gusts up to 35 miles an hour, becoming west around 10 miles an hour with gusts up to 20 miles an hour after midnight. Chance of rain 50%. Wednesday, sunny, cooler with highs in the mid-60s. Northwest winds 15 to 20 miles an hour with gusts up to 30 miles an hour. Wednesday night, mostly clear. Cooler with lows in the lower 40s. North winds 10 to 15 miles an hour with gusts up to 25 miles an hour, diminishing to around 5 miles an hour after midnight. Thursday, sunny. Highs in the upper 60s. Northeast winds around 5 miles an hour. Thursday night, partly cloudy until midnight, then mostly cloudy with a chance of showers after midnight. Lows around 50. Chance of rain 50%. Friday, showers likely in the morning. Highs in the upper 70s. Chance of rain 60%. Friday night, partly cloudy. A chance of showers until midnight. Lows in the upper 50s. Chance of rain 30%. Saturday, mostly sunny. Highs in the mid-80s. Saturday night, partly cloudy until midnight, then becoming mostly cloudy. A chance of showers. Lows in the mid-60s. Chance of rain 40%. Sunday, partly sunny. A chance of showers and thunderstorms in the afternoon. Breezy with highs in the mid-80s. Chance of rain 50%. Sunday night, mostly cloudy until midnight, then becoming partly cloudy. A chance of showers. Lows in the upper 60s. Chance of rain 50%. Monday, partly sunny with a chance of showers. A chance of thunderstorms in the afternoon. Highs in the lower 80s. Chance of rain 50%. Again, the forecast for Champaign, Urbana and surrounding areas of East Central Illinois for the rest of today, mostly sunny. Patchy blowing gust. Breezy. Highs around 80. South winds 10 to 15 miles an hour with gusts up to 25 miles an hour, increasing to southwest 20 to 25 miles an hour with gusts up to 40 miles an hour this afternoon. At 9 a.m. the report from Champaign was not available. Elsewhere around the area, at Peoria, Bloomington, Terre Haute, Mattoon, Decatur, and Springfield, the weather conditions were not available. And once again at 9 a.m. the report from Champaign was not available. Looking elsewhere around the Midwest at 9 a.m., the report from Chicago was not available. The report from Indianapolis was not available. The report from St. Louis was not available. The report from Kansas City was not available. The report from Des Moines was not available. The report from Milwaukee was not available. Here is a weather bulletin for the following counties in Illinois: Champaign, Coles, DeWitt, Douglas, Edgar, Moultrie, Piatt, and Vermilion. Blowing dust advisory in effect from noon today to 7 p.m. this evening. What? Visibility between 1/4 and 1 mile and blowing dust expected. Where? Portions of central, east central, and west central Illinois. When? From noon today to 7 p.m. this evening. The following impacts are expected: hazardous driving conditions due to reduced visibility. Persons with respiratory problems should make preparations to stay indoors until the storm passes. Be ready for a sudden drop in visibility to near zero. If you encounter blowing dust or blowing sand on the roadway or see it approaching, pull off the road as far as possible and put your vehicle in park. Turn the lights all the way off and keep foot off the brake pedal. Remember, pull aside, stay alive. Here is a weather bulletin for the following county: Ford, Illinois. Blowing dust advisory in effect until 7 p.m. or 8 p.m. Eastern Daylight Time this evening. What? Patchy blowing dust with localized visibility of 1 mile or less expected. The blowing dust will occur near open agricultural areas. Where? In Illinois, Livingston, Ford, Iroquois, LaSalle, Grundy, Kankakee, and Southern Will counties. In Indiana, Benton, Jasper, and Newton counties. When? Until 7 p.m. or 8 p.m. Eastern Daylight Time this evening. The following impacts are expected: locally reduced visibility may lead to locally hazardous driving conditions. Visibility could

very rapidly over short distances. Slow down and exercise caution driving in open areas this afternoon. The following is a summary of watches, warnings and advisories in effect. For the WXJ76 listening area, a blowing dust advisory has been issued from noon until 7 p.m. for the following counties: Champaign, Coles, DeWitt, Douglas, Edgar, Moultrie, Piatt and Vermilion. A blowing dust advisory has been issued from noon until 7 p.m. for the following county: Ford, Illinois. The time is currently 9:52 a.m. Central Daylight Time. 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Now for the official National Weather Service forecast for Champaign, Urbana and surrounding areas of East Central Illinois. Rest of today, mostly sunny. Patchy blowing gust. Breezy with highs around 80. South winds 10 to 15 miles an hour with gusts up to 25 miles an hour, increasing to southwest 20 to 25 miles an hour with gusts up to 40 miles an hour this afternoon. Tonight, patchy blowing gust until midnight. Mostly cloudy with a chance of showers with a slight chance of thunderstorms until midnight, then mostly clear after midnight. Not as cool with lows in the lower 50s. Southwest winds 15 to 20 miles an hour with gusts up to 35 miles an hour, becoming west around 10 miles an hour with gusts up to 20 miles an hour after midnight. Chance of rain 50%. Wednesday, sunny, cooler with highs in the mid-60s. Northwest winds 15 to 20 miles an hour with gusts up to 30 miles an hour. Wednesday night, mostly clear. Cooler with lows in the lower 40s. North winds 10 to 15 miles an hour with gusts up to 25 miles an hour, diminishing to around 5 miles an hour after midnight. Thursday, sunny. Highs in the upper 60s. Northeast winds around 5 miles an hour. Thursday night, partly cloudy until midnight, then mostly cloudy with a chance of showers after midnight. Lows around 50. Chance of rain 50%. Friday, showers likely in the morning. Highs in the upper 70s. Chance of rain 60%. Friday night, partly cloudy. A chance of showers until midnight. Lows in the upper 50s. Chance of rain 30%. Saturday, mostly sunny. Highs in the mid-80s. Saturday night, partly cloudy until midnight, then becoming mostly cloudy. A chance of showers. Lows in the mid-60s. Chance of rain 40%. Sunday, partly sunny. A chance of showers and thunderstorms in the afternoon. Breezy with highs in the mid-80s. Chance of rain 50%. Sunday night, mostly cloudy until midnight, then becoming partly cloudy. A chance of showers. Lows in the upper 60s. Chance of rain 50%. Monday, partly sunny with a chance of showers. A chance of thunderstorms in the afternoon. Highs in the lower 80s. Chance of rain 50%. Again, the forecast for Champaign, Urbana and surrounding areas of East Central Illinois for the rest of today, mostly sunny. Patchy blowing gust. Breezy. Highs around 80. South winds 10 to 15 miles an hour with gusts up to 25 miles an hour, increasing to southwest 20 to 25 miles an hour with gusts up to 40 miles an hour this afternoon. At 9 a.m. the report from Champaign was not available. Elsewhere around the area, at Peoria, Bloomington, Terre Haute, Mattoon, Decatur, and Springfield, the weather conditions were not available. And once again at 9 a.m. the report from Champaign was not available. Looking elsewhere around the Midwest at 9 a.m., the report from Chicago was not available. The report from Indianapolis was not available. The report from St. Louis was not available. The report from Kansas City was not available. The report from Des Moines was not available. The report from Milwaukee was not available. Here is a weather bulletin for the following counties in Illinois: Champaign, Coles, DeWitt, Douglas, Edgar, Moultrie, Piatt, and Vermilion. Blowing dust advisory in effect from noon today to 7 p.m. this evening. What? Visibility between 1/4 and 1 mile and blowing dust expected. Where? Portions of central, east central, and west central Illinois. When? From noon today to 7 p.m. this evening. The following impacts are expected: hazardous driving conditions due to reduced visibility.
Persons with respiratory problems should make preparations to stay indoors until the storm passes. Be ready for a sudden drop in visibility to near zero. If you encounter blowing dust or blowing sand on the roadway or see it approaching, pull off the road as far as possible and put your vehicle in park. Turn the lights all the way off and keep foot off the brake pedal. Remember, pull aside, stay alive. Here is a weather bulletin for the following county, Ford, Illinois. Blowing dust advisory in effect until 7 p.m. or 8 p.m. Eastern Daylight Time this evening. What? Patchy blowing dust with localized visibility of 1 mile or less expected. The blowing dust will occur near open agricultural areas. Where? In Illinois, Livingston, Ford, Iroquois, LaSalle, Grundy, Kankakee, and Southern Will counties. In Indiana, Benton, Jasper, and Newton counties. When? Until 7 p.m. or 8 p.m. Eastern Daylight Time this evening. The following impacts are expected. Locally reduced visibility may lead to locally hazardous driving conditions. Visibility could vary rapidly over short distances. Slow down and exercise caution driving in open areas this afternoon. The following is a summary of watches, warnings and advisories in effect. For the WXJ76 listening area, a blowing dust advisory has been issued from noon until 7 p.m. for the following counties: Champaign, Coles, DeWitt, Douglas, Edgar, Moultrie, Piatt, and Vermilion. A blowing dust advisory has been issued from noon until 7 p.m. for the following county: Ford, Illinois. The time is currently 9:59 a.m. Central Daylight Time. 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Now for the official National Weather Service forecast for Champaign, Urbana, and surrounding areas of East Central Illinois. Rest of today, mostly sunny. Patchy blowing gust. Breezy with highs around 80. South winds 10 to 15 miles an hour with gusts up to 25 miles an hour, increasing to southwest 20 to 25 miles an hour with gusts up to 40 miles an hour this afternoon. Tonight, patchy blowing gust until midnight. Mostly cloudy with a chance of showers with a slight chance of thunderstorms until midnight, then mostly clear after midnight. Not as cool with lows in the lower 50s. Southwest winds 15 to 20 miles an hour with gusts up to 35 miles an hour, becoming west around 10 miles an hour with gusts up to 20 miles an hour after midnight. Chance of rain 50%. Wednesday, sunny, cooler with highs in the mid-60s. Northwest winds 15 to 20 miles an hour with gusts up to 30 miles an hour. Wednesday night, mostly clear. Cooler with lows in the lower 40s. North winds 10 to 15 miles an hour with gusts up to 25 miles an hour, diminishing to around 5 miles an hour after midnight. Thursday, sunny. Highs in the upper 60s. Northeast winds around 5 miles an hour. Thursday night, partly cloudy until midnight, then mostly cloudy with a chance of showers after midnight. Lows around 50. Chance of rain 50%. Friday, showers likely in the morning. Highs in the upper 70s. Chance of rain 60%. Friday night, partly cloudy. A chance of showers until midnight. Lows in the upper 50s. Chance of rain 30%. Saturday, mostly sunny. Highs in the mid-80s. Saturday night, partly cloudy until midnight, then becoming mostly cloudy. A chance of showers. Lows in the mid-60s. Chance of rain 40%. Sunday, partly sunny. A chance of showers and thunderstorms in the afternoon. Breezy with highs in the mid-80s. Chance of rain 50%. Sunday night, mostly cloudy until midnight, then becoming partly cloudy. A chance of showers. Lows in the upper 60s. Chance of rain 50%. Monday, partly sunny with a chance of showers. A chance of thunderstorms in the afternoon. Highs in the lower 80s. Chance of rain 50%. Again, the forecast for Champaign, Urbana, and surrounding areas of East Central Illinois for the rest of today, mostly sunny. Patchy blowing gust. Breezy. Highs around 80. South winds 10 to 15 miles an hour with gusts up to 25 miles an hour, increasing to southwest 20 to 25 miles an hour with gusts up to 40 miles an hour this afternoon. Here is a weather bulletin for the following...
Tees, in Illinois, Champaign, Coles, DeWitt, Douglas, Edgar, Moultrie, Hyatt, and Vermilion. Blowing dust advisory in effect from noon today to 7 p.m. this evening. What? Visibility between 1/4 and 1 mile in blowing dust expected. Where? Portions of central, east central, and west central Illinois. When? From noon today to 7 p.m. this evening. The following impacts are expected: hazardous driving conditions due to reduced visibility. Persons with respiratory problems should make preparations to stay indoors until the storm passes. Be ready for a sudden drop in visibility to near zero. If you encounter blowing dust or blowing sand on the roadway or see it approaching, pull off the road as far as possible and put your vehicle in park. Turn the lights all the way off and keep foot off the brake pedal. Remember, pull aside, stay alive. Here is a weather bulletin for the following county: Ford, Illinois. Blowing dust advisory in effect until 7 p.m. or 8 p.m. Eastern Daylight Time this evening. What? Patchy blowing dust with localized visibility of 1 mile or less expected. The blowing dust will occur near open agricultural areas. Where? In Illinois, Livingston, Ford, Iroquois, LaSalle, Grundy, Kankakee, and Southern Will counties. In Indiana, Benton, Jasper, and Newton counties. When? Until 7 p.m. or 8 p.m. Eastern Daylight Time this evening. The following impacts are expected: locally reduced visibility may lead to locally hazardous driving conditions. Visibility could vary rapidly over short distances. Slow down and exercise caution driving in open areas this afternoon. The following is a summary of watches, warnings, and advisories in effect. For the WXJ 76 listening area, a blowing dust advisory has been issued from noon until 7 p.m. for the following counties: Champaign, Coles, DeWitt, Douglas, Edgar, Moultrie, Hyatt, and Vermilion. A blowing dust advisory has been issued from noon until 7 p.m. for the following county: Ford, Illinois. The time is currently 10:04 a.m. Central Daylight Time. 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Now for the official National Weather Service forecast for Champaign, Urbana, and surrounding areas of East Central Illinois. Rest of today, mostly sunny. Patchy blowing gust. Breezy with highs around 80. South winds 10 to 15 miles an hour with gusts up to 25 miles an hour, increasing to southwest 20 to 25 miles an hour with gusts up to 40 miles an hour this afternoon. Tonight, patchy blowing dust until midnight. Mostly cloudy with a chance of showers with a slight chance of thunderstorms until midnight, then mostly clear after midnight. Not as cool with lows in the lower 50s. Southwest winds 15 to 20 miles an hour with gusts up to 35 miles an hour, becoming west around 10 miles an hour with gusts up to 20 miles an hour after midnight. Chance of rain 50%. Wednesday, sunny, cooler with highs in the mid-60s. Northwest winds 15 to 20 miles an hour with gusts up to 30 miles an hour. Wednesday night, mostly clear. Cooler with lows in the lower 40s. North winds 10 to 15 miles an hour with gusts up to 25 miles an hour, diminishing to around 5 miles an hour after midnight. Thursday, sunny. Highs in the upper 60s. Northeast winds around 5 miles an hour. Thursday night, partly cloudy until midnight, then mostly cloudy with a chance of showers after midnight. Lows around 50. Chance of rain 50%. Friday, showers likely in the morning. Highs in the upper 70s. Chance of rain 60%. Friday night, partly cloudy. A chance of showers until midnight. Lows in the upper 50s. Chance of rain 30%. Saturday, mostly sunny. Highs in the mid-80s. Saturday night, partly cloudy until midnight, then becoming mostly cloudy. A chance of showers. Lows in the mid-60s. Chance of rain 40%. Sunday, partly sunny. A chance of showers and thunderstorms in the afternoon. Breezy with highs in the mid-80s. Chance of rain 50%. Sunday night, mostly cloudy until midnight, then becoming partly cloudy. A chance of showers. Lows in the upper 60s. Chance of rain 50%. Monday, partly sunny with a chance of showers. A chance of thunderstorms in the afternoon. Highs in the lower 80s.

chance of rain 50%. Again, the forecast for Champaign, Urbana, and surrounding areas of east central Illinois for the rest of today, mostly sunny. Patchy blowing gust. Breezy. Highs around 80. South winds 10 to 15 miles an hour with gusts up to 25 miles an hour, increasing to southwest 20 to 25 miles an hour with gusts up to 40 miles an hour this afternoon. 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Programming originates from NOAA's National Weather Service office in Lincoln and transmits from the WCIA television tower near Seymour. The station serves the following counties: Champaign, DeWitt, Coles, Douglas, Edgar, Ford, Moultrie, Piatt, and Vermilion. 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At 10 a.m. at Champaign, skies were sunny. The temperature was 64. Elsewhere around the area, it was sunny, with a temperature of 64 at Peoria, 63 at Terre Haute, 63 at Mattoon, 66 at Decatur, and 68 at Springfield. At Bloomington, the weather conditions were not available. And once again at 10 a.m. at the Champaign Airport, under sunny skies, the temperature was 64. Looking elsewhere around the Midwest at 10 a.m., Chicago was partly sunny, and 59. Indianapolis was mostly sunny, and 61. The report from St. Louis was not available. Kansas City was mostly sunny, and 71. Des Moines had light rain, and 67. Milwaukee was cloudy, and 53. Here is a weather bulletin for the following counties in Illinois: Champaign, Coles, DeWitt, Douglas, Edgar, Moultrie, Piatt, and Vermilion. Blowing dust advisory in effect from noon today to 7 p.m. this evening. What? Visibility between 1/4 and 1 mile in blowing dust expected. Where? Portions of central, east central, and west central Illinois. When? From noon today to 7 p.m. this evening. The following impacts are expected: hazardous driving conditions due to reduced visibility. Persons with respiratory problems should make preparations to stay indoors until the storm passes. Be ready for a sudden drop in visibility to near zero. If you encounter blowing dust or blowing sand on the roadway or see it approaching, pull off the road as far as possible and put your vehicle in park. Turn the lights all the way off and keep foot off the brake pedal. Remember, pull aside, stay alive. Here is a weather bulletin for the following county: Ford, Illinois. Blowing dust advisory in effect until 7 p.m. or 8 p.m. Eastern Daylight Time this evening. What? Patchy blowing dust with localized visibility of 1 mile or less expected. The blowing dust will occur near open agricultural areas. Where? In Illinois, Livingston, Ford, Iroquois, LaSalle, Grundy, Kankakee, and Southern Will counties. In Indiana, Benton, Jasper, and Newton counties. When? Until 7 p.m. or 8 p.m. Eastern Daylight Time this evening. The following impacts are expected: locally reduced visibility may lead to locally hazardous driving conditions. Visibility could vary rapidly over short distances. Slow down and exercise caution driving in open areas this afternoon. The following is a summary of watches, warnings, and advisories in effect. For the WXJ76 listening area, a blowing dust advisory has been issued from noon until 7 p.m. for the following counties: Champaign, Coles, DeWitt, Douglas, Edgar, Moultrie, Piatt, and Vermilion. A blowing dust advisory has been issued from noon until 7 p.m. for the following county: Ford, Illinois. The time is currently 10:11 a.m. Central Daylight Time. 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Now for the official National Weather Service forecast for Champaign, Urbana, and surrounding areas of east central Illinois. Rest of today, mostly sunny. Patchy blowing gust. Breezy with highs around 80. South winds 10 to 15 miles an hour with gusts up to 25 miles an hour, increasing to southwest 20 to 25 miles an hour with gusts up to 40 miles an hour this afternoon. Tonight, patchy blowing dust until midnight. Mostly cloudy with a chance of showers with a slight chance of thunderstorms until midnight, then mostly clear after midnight. Not as cool with lows in the lower 50s.
Southwest winds 15 to 20 miles an hour with gusts up to 35 miles an hour, becoming west around 10 miles an hour with gusts up to 20 miles an hour after midnight. Chance of rain 50%. Wednesday, sunny, cooler with highs in the mid-60s. Northwest winds 15 to 20 miles an hour with gusts up to 30 miles an hour. Wednesday night, mostly clear. Cooler with lows in the lower 40s. North winds 10 to 15 miles an hour with gusts up to 25 miles an hour, diminishing to around 5 miles an hour after midnight. Thursday, sunny. Highs in the upper 60s. Northeast winds around 5 miles an hour. Thursday night, partly cloudy until midnight, then mostly cloudy with a chance of showers after midnight. Lows around 50. Chance of rain 50%. Friday, showers likely in the morning. Highs in the upper 70s. Chance of rain 60%. Friday night, partly cloudy. A chance of showers until midnight. Lows in the upper 50s. Chance of rain 30%. Saturday, mostly sunny. Highs in the mid-80s. Saturday night, partly cloudy until midnight, then becoming mostly cloudy. A chance of showers. Lows in the mid-60s. Chance of rain 40%. Sunday, partly sunny. A chance of showers and thunderstorms in the afternoon. Breezy with highs in the mid-80s. Chance of rain 50%. Sunday night, mostly cloudy until midnight, then becoming partly cloudy. A chance of showers. Lows in the upper 60s. Chance of rain 50%. Monday, partly sunny with a chance of showers. A chance of thunderstorms in the afternoon. Highs in the lower 80s. Chance of rain 50%. Again, the forecast for Champaign, Urbana and surrounding areas of East Central Illinois for the rest of today, mostly sunny. Patchy blowing gust. Breezy. Highs around 80. South winds 10 to 15 miles an hour with gusts up to 25 miles an hour, increasing to southwest 20 to 25 miles an hour with gusts up to 40 miles an hour this afternoon. At 10 a.m. at Champaign, skies were sunny. The temperature was 64. Elsewhere around the area, it was sunny, and temperatures were in the lower to upper 60s. And once again at 10 a.m. at the Champaign Airport, under sunny skies, the temperature was 64. Looking elsewhere around the Midwest at 10 a.m., Chicago was partly sunny, and 59. Indianapolis was mostly sunny, and 61. The report from St. Louis was not available. Kansas City was mostly sunny, and 71. Des Moines had light rain, and 67. Milwaukee was cloudy, and 53. Looking elsewhere around the Midwest at 10 a.m., Chicago was partly sunny, and 59. Indianapolis was mostly sunny, and 61. The report from St. Louis was not available. Kansas City was mostly sunny, and 71. Des Moines had light rain, and 67. Milwaukee was cloudy, and 53. Here is a weather bulletin for the following counties in Illinois: Champaign, Coles, DeWitt, Douglas, Edgar, Moultrie, Piatt, and Vermilion. Blowing dust advisory in effect from noon today to 7 p.m. this evening. What? Visibility between 1/4 and 1 mile and blowing dust expected. Where? Portions of central, east central, and west central Illinois. When? From noon today to 7 p.m. this evening. The following impacts are expected: hazardous driving conditions due to reduced visibility. Persons with respiratory problems should make preparations to stay indoors until the storm passes. Be ready for a sudden drop in visibility to near zero. If you encounter blowing dust or blowing sand on the roadway or see it approaching, pull off the road as far as possible and put your vehicle in park. Turn the lights all the way off and keep foot off the brake pedal. Remember, pull aside, stay alive. Here is a weather bulletin for the following county: Ford, Illinois. Blowing dust advisory in effect until 7 p.m. or 8 p.m. Eastern Daylight Time this evening. What? Patchy blowing dust with localized visibility of 1 mile or less expected. The blowing dust will occur near open agricultural areas. Where? In Illinois, Livingston, Ford, Iroquois, LaSalle, Grundy, Kankakee, and Southern Will counties. In Indiana, Benton, Jasper, and Newton counties. When? Until 7 p.m. or 8 p.m. Eastern.

light time this evening. The following impacts are expected. Locally reduced visibility may lead to locally hazardous driving conditions. Visibility could vary rapidly over short distances. Slow down and exercise caution driving in open areas this afternoon. The following is a summary of watches, warnings and advisories in effect. For the WXJ76 listening area, a blowing dust advisory has been issued from noon until 7 p.m. for the following counties: Champaign, Coles, DeWitt, Douglas, Edgar, Moultrie, Piatt and Vermilion. A blowing dust advisory has been issued from noon until 7 p.m. for the following county: Ford, Illinois. The time is currently 10:18 a.m. Central Daylight Time. 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Now for the official National Weather Service forecast for Champaign, Urbana and surrounding areas of East Central Illinois. Rest of today, mostly sunny. Patchy blowing gust. Breezy with highs around 80. South winds 10 to 15 miles an hour with gusts up to 25 miles an hour, increasing to southwest 20 to 25 miles an hour with gusts up to 40 miles an hour this afternoon. Tonight, patchy blowing dust until midnight. Mostly cloudy with a chance of showers with a slight chance of thunderstorms until midnight, then mostly clear after midnight. Not as cool with lows in the lower 50s. Southwest winds 15 to 20 miles an hour with gusts up to 35 miles an hour, becoming west around 10 miles an hour with gusts up to 20 miles an hour after midnight. Chance of rain 50%. Wednesday, sunny, cooler with highs in the mid-60s. Northwest winds 15 to 20 miles an hour with gusts up to 30 miles an hour. Wednesday night, mostly clear. Cooler with lows in the lower 40s. North winds 10 to 15 miles an hour with gusts up to 25 miles an hour, diminishing to around 5 miles an hour after midnight. Thursday, sunny. Highs in the upper 60s. Northeast winds around 5 miles an hour. Thursday night, partly cloudy until midnight, then mostly cloudy with a chance of showers after midnight. Lows around 50. Chance of rain 50%. Friday, showers likely in the morning. Highs in the upper 70s. Chance of rain 60%. Friday night, partly cloudy. A chance of showers until midnight. Lows in the upper 50s. Chance of rain 30%. Saturday, mostly sunny. Highs in the mid 80s. Saturday night, partly cloudy until midnight, then becoming mostly cloudy. A chance of showers. Lows in the mid 60s. Chance of rain 40%. Sunday, partly sunny. A chance of showers and thunderstorms in the afternoon. Breezy with highs in the mid-80s. Chance of rain 50%. Sunday night, mostly cloudy until midnight, then becoming partly cloudy. A chance of showers. Lows in the upper 60s. Chance of rain 50%. Monday, partly sunny with a chance of showers. A chance of thunderstorms in the afternoon. Highs in the lower 80s. Chance of rain 50%. Again, the forecast for Champaign, Urbana and surrounding areas of East Central Illinois for the rest of today, mostly sunny. Patchy blowing gust. Breezy. Highs around 80. South winds 10 to 15 miles an hour with gusts up to 25 miles an hour, increasing to southwest 20 to 25 miles an hour with gusts up to 40 miles an hour this afternoon. At 10 a.m. at Champaign, skies were sunny. The temperature was 64. Elsewhere around the area, it was sunny, and temperatures were in the lower to upper 60s. And once again at 10 a.m. at the Champaign Airport, under sunny skies, the temperature was 64. Looking elsewhere around the Midwest at 10 a.m., Chicago was partly sunny, and 59. Indianapolis was mostly sunny, and 61. The report from St. Louis was not available. Kansas City was mostly sunny, and 71. Des Moines had light rain, and 67. Milwaukee was cloudy, and 53. Here is a weather bulletin for the following counties in Illinois: Champaign, Coles, DeWitt, Douglas, Edgar, Moultrie, Piatt, and Vermilion. Blowing dust advisory in effect from noon today to 7 p.m. this evening. What? Visibility between 1/4 and 1 mile in blowing dust expected. Where? Portions of central, east central, and
Central Illinois. When, from noon today to 7 p.m. this evening. The following impacts are expected: hazardous driving conditions due to reduced visibility. Persons with respiratory problems should make preparations to stay indoors until the storm passes. Be ready for a sudden drop in visibility to near zero. If you encounter blowing dust or blowing sand on the roadway or see it approaching, pull off the road as far as possible and put your vehicle in park. Turn the lights all the way off and keep foot off the brake pedal. Remember, pull aside, stay alive. Here is a weather bulletin for the following county, Ford, Illinois. Blowing dust advisory in effect until 7 p.m. or 8 p.m. Eastern Daylight Time this evening. What? Patchy blowing dust with localized visibility of 1 mile or less expected. The blowing dust will occur near open agricultural areas. Where? In Illinois, Livingston, Ford, Iroquois, LaSalle, Grundy, Kankakee, and Southern Will counties. In Indiana, Benton, Jasper, and Newton counties. When? Until 7 p.m. or 8 p.m. Eastern Daylight Time this evening. The following impacts are expected: locally reduced visibility may lead to locally hazardous driving conditions. Visibility could vary rapidly over short distances. Slow down and exercise caution driving in open areas this afternoon. The following is a summary of watches, warnings, and advisories in effect. For the WXJ 76 listening area, a blowing dust advisory has been issued from noon until 7 p.m. for the following counties: Champaign, Coles, DeWitt, Douglas, Edgar, Moultrie, Piatt, and Vermilion. A blowing dust advisory has been issued from noon until 7 p.m. for the following county: Ford, Illinois. The time is currently 10:24 a.m. Central Daylight Time. 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Now for the official National Weather Service forecast for Champaign, Urbana, and surrounding areas of East Central Illinois. Rest of today, mostly sunny. Patchy blowing gust. Breezy with highs around 80. South winds 10 to 15 miles an hour with gusts up to 25 miles an hour, increasing to southwest 20 to 25 miles an hour with gusts up to 40 miles an hour this afternoon. Tonight, patchy blowing dust until midnight. Mostly cloudy with a chance of showers with a slight chance of thunderstorms until midnight, then mostly clear after midnight. Not as cool with lows in the lower 50s. Southwest winds 15 to 20 miles an hour with gusts up to 35 miles an hour, becoming west around 10 miles an hour with gusts up to 20 miles an hour after midnight. Chance of rain 50%. Wednesday, sunny, cooler with highs in the mid-60s. Northwest winds 15 to 20 miles an hour with gusts up to 30 miles an hour. Wednesday night, mostly clear. Cooler with lows in the lower 40s. North winds 10 to 15 miles an hour with gusts up to 25 miles an hour, diminishing to around 5 miles an hour after midnight. Thursday, sunny. Highs in the upper 60s. Northeast winds around 5 miles an hour. Thursday night, partly cloudy until midnight, then mostly cloudy with a chance of showers after midnight. Lows around 50. Chance of rain 50%. Friday, showers likely in the morning. Highs in the upper 70s. Chance of rain 60%. Friday night, partly cloudy. A chance of showers until midnight. Lows in the upper 50s. Chance of rain 30%. Saturday, mostly sunny. Highs in the mid-80s. Saturday night, partly cloudy until midnight, then becoming mostly cloudy. A chance of showers. Lows in the mid-60s. Chance of rain 40%. Sunday, partly sunny. A chance of showers and thunderstorms in the afternoon. Breezy with highs in the mid-80s. Chance of rain 50%. Sunday night, mostly cloudy until midnight, then becoming partly cloudy. A chance of showers. Lows in the upper 60s. Chance of rain 50%. Monday, partly sunny with a chance of showers. A chance of thunderstorms in the afternoon. Highs in the lower 80s. Chance of rain 50%. Again, the forecast for Champaign, Urbana, and surrounding areas of East Central Illinois for the rest of today, mostly sunny. Patchy blowing gust. Breezy. Highs around 80. South winds 10 to 15 miles an hour with gusts up to 25.

miles an hour, increasing to southwest 20 to 25 miles an hour with gusts up to 40 miles an hour this afternoon. At 10 a.m. at Champaign, skies were sunny. The temperature was 64. Elsewhere around the area, it was sunny, and temperatures were in the lower to upper 60s. And once again at 10 a.m. at the Champaign Airport, under sunny skies, the temperature was 64. Looking elsewhere around the Midwest at 10 a.m., Chicago was partly sunny, and 59. Indianapolis was mostly sunny, and 61. St. Louis was sunny, and 73. Kansas City was mostly sunny, and 71. Des Moines had light rain, and 67. Milwaukee was cloudy, and 53. Here is a weather bulletin for the following counties in Illinois: Champaign, Coles, DeWitt, Douglas, Edgar, Moultrie, Piatt, and Vermilion. Blowing dust advisory in effect from noon today to 7 p.m. this evening. What? Visibility between 1/4 and 1 mile and blowing dust expected. Where? Portions of central, east central, and west central Illinois. When? From noon today to 7 p.m. this evening. The following impacts are expected: hazardous driving conditions due to reduced visibility. Persons with respiratory problems should make preparations to stay indoors until the storm passes. Be ready for a sudden drop in visibility to near zero. If you encounter blowing dust or blowing sand on the roadway or see it approaching, pull off the road as far as possible and put your vehicle in park. Turn the lights all the way off and keep foot off the brake pedal. Remember, pull aside, stay alive. Here is a weather bulletin for the following county: Ford, Illinois. Blowing dust advisory in effect until 7 p.m. or 8 p.m. Eastern Daylight Time this evening. What? Patchy blowing dust with localized visibility of 1 mile or less expected. The blowing dust will occur near open agricultural areas. Where? In Illinois, Livingston, Ford, Iroquois, LaSalle, Grundy, Kankakee, and Southern Will counties. In Indiana, Benton, Jasper, and Newton counties. When? Until 7 p.m. or 8 p.m. Eastern Daylight Time this evening. The following impacts are expected: locally reduced visibility may lead to locally hazardous driving conditions. Visibility could vary rapidly over short distances. Slow down and exercise caution driving in open areas this afternoon. The following is a summary of watches, warnings, and advisories in effect. For the WXJ76 listening area, a blowing dust advisory has been issued from noon until 7 p.m. for the following counties: Champaign, Coles, DeWitt, Douglas, Edgar, Moultrie, Piatt, and Vermilion. A blowing dust advisory has been issued from noon until 7 p.m. for the following county: Ford, Illinois. The time is currently 10:30 a.m. Central Daylight Time. 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Now for the official National Weather Service forecast for Champaign, Urbana, and surrounding areas of East Central Illinois. Rest of today, mostly sunny. Patchy blowing gust. Breezy with highs around 80. South winds 10 to 15 miles an hour with gusts up to 25 miles an hour, increasing to southwest 20 to 25 miles an hour with gusts up to 40 miles an hour this afternoon. Tonight, patchy blowing dust until midnight. Mostly cloudy with a chance of showers with a slight chance of thunderstorms until midnight, then mostly clear after midnight. Not as cool with lows in the lower 50s. Southwest winds 15 to 20 miles an hour with gusts up to 35 miles an hour, becoming west around 10 miles an hour with gusts up to 20 miles an hour after midnight. Chance of rain 50%. Wednesday, sunny, cooler with highs in the mid-60s. Northwest winds 15 to 20 miles an hour with gusts up to 30 miles an hour. Wednesday night, mostly clear. Cooler with lows in the lower 40s. North winds 10 to 15 miles an hour with gusts up to 25 miles an hour, diminishing to around 5 miles an hour after midnight. Thursday, sunny. Highs in the upper 60s. Northeast winds around 5 miles an hour. Thursday night, partly cloudy until midnight, then mostly cloudy with a chance of showers after midnight. Lows around 50. Chance of rain 50%. Friday, showers likely in the morning. Highs in the upper 70s. Chance of rain 60%. Friday night, partly cloudy. A chance of

hours until midnight. Lows in the upper 50s. Chance of rain 30%. Saturday, mostly sunny. Highs in the mid-80s. Saturday night, partly cloudy until midnight, then becoming mostly cloudy. A chance of showers. Lows in the mid-60s. Chance of rain 40%. Sunday, partly sunny. A chance of showers. Saturday night, partly cloudy until midnight, then becoming mostly cloudy. A chance of showers. Lows in the mid-60s. Chance of rain 40%. Sunday, partly sunny. A chance of showers and thunderstorms in the afternoon. Breezy with highs in the mid-80s. Chance of rain 50%. Sunday night, mostly cloudy until midnight, then becoming partly cloudy. A chance of showers. Lows in the upper 60s. Chance of rain 50%. Monday, partly sunny with a chance of showers. A chance of thunderstorms in the afternoon. Highs in the lower 80s. Chance of rain 50%. Again, the forecast for Champaign, Urbana and surrounding areas of East Central Illinois for the rest of today, mostly sunny. Patchy blowing gust. Breezy. Highs around 80. South winds 10 to 15 miles an hour with gusts up to 25 miles an hour, increasing to southwest 20 to 25 miles an hour with gusts up to 40 miles an hour this afternoon. At 10 a.m. at Champaign, skies were sunny. The temperature was 64. Elsewhere around the area, it was sunny, and temperatures were in the lower to upper 60s. And once again at 10 a.m. at the Champaign Airport, under sunny skies, the temperature was 64. Looking elsewhere around the Midwest at 10 a.m., Chicago was partly sunny, and 59. Indianapolis was mostly sunny, and 61. St. Louis was sunny, and 73. Kansas City was mostly sunny, and 71. Des Moines had light rain, and 67. Milwaukee was cloudy, and 53. Here is a weather bulletin for the following counties in Illinois: Champaign, Coles, DeWitt, Douglas, Edgar, Moultrie, Piatt, and Vermilion. Blowing dust advisory in effect from noon today to 7 p.m. this evening. What? Visibility between 1/4 and 1 mile and blowing dust expected. Where? Portions of central, east central, and west central Illinois. When? From noon today to 7 p.m. this evening. The following impacts are expected: hazardous driving conditions due to reduced visibility. Persons with respiratory problems should make preparations to stay indoors until the storm passes. Be ready for a sudden drop in visibility to near zero. If you encounter blowing dust or blowing sand on the roadway or see it approaching, pull off the road as far as possible and put your vehicle in park. Turn the lights all the way off and keep foot off the brake pedal. Remember, pull aside, stay alive. Here is a weather bulletin for the following county: Ford, Illinois. Blowing dust advisory in effect until 7 p.m. or 8 p.m. Eastern Daylight Time this evening. What? Patchy blowing dust with localized visibility of 1 mile or less expected. The blowing dust will occur near open agricultural areas. Where? In Illinois, Livingston, Ford, Iroquois, LaSalle, Grundy, Kankakee, and Southern Will counties. In Indiana, Benton, Jasper, and Newton counties. When? Until 7 p.m. or 8 p.m. Eastern Daylight Time this evening. The following impacts are expected: locally reduced visibility may lead to locally hazardous driving conditions. Visibility could vary rapidly over short distances. Slow down and exercise caution driving in open areas this afternoon. The following is a summary of watches, warnings, and advisories in effect. For the WXJ76 listening area, a blowing dust advisory has been issued from noon until 7 p.m. for the following counties: Champaign, Coles, DeWitt, Douglas, Edgar, Moultrie, Piatt, and Vermilion. A blowing dust advisory has been issued from noon until 7 p.m. for the following county: Ford, Illinois. The time is currently 10:36 a.m. Central Daylight Time. 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Now for the official National Weather Service forecast for Champaign, Urbana and surrounding areas of East Central Illinois. Rest of today, mostly sunny. Patchy blowing gust. Breezy with highs around 80. South winds 10 to 15 miles an hour with

gusts up to 25 miles an hour, increasing to southwest 20 to 25 miles an hour with gusts up to 40 miles an hour this afternoon. Tonight, patchy blowing dust until midnight. Mostly cloudy with a chance of showers with a slight chance of thunderstorms until midnight, then mostly clear after midnight. Not as cool with lows in the lower 50s. Southwest winds 15 to 20 miles an hour with gusts up to 35 miles an hour, becoming west around 10 miles an hour with gusts up to 20 miles an hour after midnight. Chance of rain 50%. Wednesday, sunny, cooler with highs in the mid-60s. Northwest winds 15 to 20 miles an hour with gusts up to 30 miles an hour. Wednesday night, mostly clear. Cooler with lows in the lower 40s. North winds 10 to 15 miles an hour with gusts up to 25 miles an hour, diminishing to around 5 miles an hour after midnight. Thursday, sunny. Highs in the upper 60s. Northeast winds around 5 miles an hour. Thursday night, partly cloudy until midnight, then mostly cloudy with a chance of showers after midnight. Lows around 50. Chance of rain 50%. Friday, showers likely in the morning. Highs in the upper 70s. Chance of rain 60%. Friday night, partly cloudy. A chance of showers until midnight. Lows in the upper 50s. Chance of rain 30%. Saturday, mostly sunny. Highs in the mid-80s. Saturday night, partly cloudy until midnight, then becoming mostly cloudy. A chance of showers. Lows in the mid-60s. Chance of rain 40%. Sunday, partly sunny. A chance of showers and thunderstorms in the afternoon. Breezy with highs in the mid-80s. Chance of rain 50%. Sunday night, mostly cloudy until midnight, then becoming partly cloudy. A chance of showers. Lows in the upper 60s. Chance of rain 50%. Monday, partly sunny with a chance of showers. A chance of thunderstorms in the afternoon. Highs in the lower 80s. Chance of rain 50%. Again, the forecast for Champaign, Urbana and surrounding areas of East Central Illinois for the rest of today, mostly sunny. Patchy blowing gust. Breezy. Highs around 80. South winds 10 to 15 miles an hour with gusts up to 25 miles an hour, increasing to southwest 20 to 25 miles an hour with gusts up to 40 miles an hour this afternoon. Now for the official National Weather Service forecast for Champaign, Urbana and surrounding areas of East Central Illinois. Rest of today, mostly sunny. Patchy blowing gust. Breezy with highs around 80. South winds 10 to 15 miles an hour with gusts up to 25 miles an hour, increasing to southwest 20 to 25 miles an hour with gusts up to 40 miles an hour this afternoon. Tonight, patchy blowing dust until midnight. Mostly cloudy with a chance of showers with a slight chance of thunderstorms until midnight, then mostly clear after midnight. Not as cool with lows in the lower 50s. Southwest winds 15 to 20 miles an hour with gusts up to 35 miles an hour, becoming west around 10 miles an hour with gusts up to 20 miles an hour after midnight. Chance of rain 50%. Wednesday, sunny, cooler with highs in the mid-60s. Northwest winds 15 to 20 miles an hour with gusts up to 30 miles an hour. Wednesday night, mostly clear. Cooler with lows in the lower 40s. North winds 10 to 15 miles an hour with gusts up to 25 miles an hour, diminishing to around 5 miles an hour after midnight. Thursday, sunny. Highs in the upper 60s. Northeast winds around 5 miles an hour. Thursday night, partly cloudy until midnight, then mostly cloudy with a chance of showers after midnight. Lows around 50. Chance of rain 50%. Friday, showers likely in the morning. Highs in the upper 70s. Chance of rain 60%. Friday night, partly cloudy. A chance of showers until midnight. Lows in the upper 50s. Chance of rain 30%. Saturday, mostly sunny. Highs in the mid-80s. Saturday night, partly cloudy until midnight, then becoming mostly cloudy. A chance of showers. Lows in the mid-60s. Chance of rain 40%. Sunday, partly sunny. A chance of showers and thunderstorms in the afternoon. Breezy with highs in the mid-80s. Chance of rain 50%.

chance of rain 50%. Again, the forecast for Champaign, Urbana, and surrounding areas of east-central Illinois for the rest of today, mostly sunny. Patchy blowing gust. Breezy. Highs around 80. South winds 10 to 15 miles an hour with gusts up to 25 miles an hour, increasing to southwest 20 to 25 miles an hour with gusts up to 40 miles an hour this afternoon. At 10 a.m. at Champaign, skies were sunny. The temperature was 64. Elsewhere around the area, it was sunny, and temperatures were in the lower to upper 60s. And once again at 10 a.m. at the Champaign Airport, under sunny skies, the temperature was 64. Looking elsewhere around the Midwest at 10 a.m., Chicago was partly sunny, and 59. Indianapolis was mostly sunny, and 61. St. Louis was sunny, and 73. Kansas City was mostly sunny, and 71. Des Moines had light rain, and 67. Milwaukee was cloudy, and 53. Here is a weather bulletin for the following counties in Illinois: Champaign, Coles, DeWitt, Douglas, Edgar, Moultrie, Piatt, and Vermilion. Blowing dust advisory in effect from noon today to 7 p.m. this evening. What? Visibility between 1/4 and 1 mile and blowing dust expected. Where? Portions of central, east-central, and west-central Illinois. When? From noon today to 7 p.m. this evening. The following impacts are expected: hazardous driving conditions due to reduced visibility. Persons with respiratory problems should make preparations to stay indoors until the storm passes. Be ready for a sudden drop in visibility to near zero. If you encounter blowing dust or blowing sand on the roadway or see it approaching, pull off the road as far as possible and put your vehicle in park. Turn the lights all the way off and keep foot off the brake pedal. Remember, pull aside, stay alive. Here is a weather bulletin for the following county: Ford, Illinois. Blowing dust advisory in effect until 7 p.m. or 8 p.m. Eastern Daylight Time this evening. What? Patchy blowing dust with localized visibility of 1 mile or less expected. The blowing dust will occur near open agricultural areas. Where? In Illinois, Livingston, Ford, Iroquois, LaSalle, Grundy, Kankakee, and Southern Will counties. In Indiana, Benton, Jasper, and Newton counties. When? Until 7 p.m. or 8 p.m. Eastern Daylight Time this evening. The following impacts are expected: locally reduced visibility may lead to locally hazardous driving conditions. Visibility could vary rapidly over short distances. Slow down and exercise caution driving in open areas this afternoon. The following is a summary of watches, warnings, and advisories in effect. For the WXJ76 listening area, a blowing dust advisory has been issued from noon until 7 p.m. for the following counties: Champaign, Coles, DeWitt, Douglas, Edgar, Moultrie, Piatt, and Vermilion. A blowing dust advisory has been issued from noon until 7 p.m. for the following county: Ford, Illinois. The time is currently 10:46 a.m. Central Daylight Time. 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Now for the official National Weather Service forecast for Champaign, Urbana, and surrounding areas of east-central Illinois. Rest of today, mostly sunny. Patchy blowing gust. Breezy with highs around 80. South winds 10 to 15 miles an hour with gusts up to 25 miles an hour, increasing to southwest 20 to 25 miles an hour with gusts up to 40 miles an hour this afternoon. Tonight, patchy blowing dust until midnight. Mostly cloudy with a chance of showers with a slight chance of thunderstorms until midnight, then mostly clear after midnight. Not as cool with lows in the lower 50s. Southwest winds 15 to 20 miles an hour with gusts up to 35 miles an hour, becoming west around 10 miles an hour with gusts up to 20 miles an hour after midnight. Chance of rain 50%. Wednesday, sunny, cooler with highs in the mid-60s. Northwest winds 15 to 20 miles an hour with gusts up to 30 miles an hour. Wednesday night, mostly clear. Cooler with lows in the lower 40s. North winds 10 to 15 miles an hour with gusts up to 25 miles an hour, diminishing to around 5 miles an hour after midnight. Thursday, sunny. Highs in the upper 60s. Northeast winds around 5 miles an hour. Thursday night, partly cloudy until

midnight, then mostly cloudy with a chance of showers after midnight. Lows around 50. Chance of rain 50%. Friday, showers likely in the morning. Highs in the upper 70s. Chance of rain 60%. Friday night, partly cloudy. A chance of showers until midnight. Lows in the upper 50s. Chance of rain 30%. Saturday, mostly sunny. Highs in the mid-80s. Saturday night, partly cloudy until midnight, then becoming mostly cloudy. A chance of showers. Lows in the mid-60s. Chance of rain 40%. Sunday, partly sunny. A chance of showers and thunderstorms in the afternoon. Breezy with highs in the mid-80s. Chance of rain 50%. Sunday night, mostly cloudy until midnight, then becoming partly cloudy. A chance of showers. Lows in the upper 60s. Chance of rain 50%. Monday, partly sunny with a chance of showers. A chance of thunderstorms in the afternoon. Highs in the lower 80s. Chance of rain 50%. Again, the forecast for Champaign, Urbana and surrounding areas of East Central Illinois for the rest of today, mostly sunny. Patchy blowing gust. Breezy. Highs around 80. South winds 10 to 15 miles an hour with gusts up to 25 miles an hour, increasing to southwest 20 to 25 miles an hour with gusts up to 40 miles an hour this afternoon. At 10 a.m. at Champaign, skies were sunny. The temperature was 64. Elsewhere around the area, it was sunny, and temperatures were in the lower to upper 60s. And once again at 10 a.m. at the Champaign Airport, under sunny skies, the temperature was 64. Looking elsewhere around the Midwest at 10 a.m., Chicago was partly sunny, and 59. Indianapolis was mostly sunny, and 61. St. Louis was sunny, and 73. Kansas City was mostly sunny, and 71. Des Moines had light rain, and 67. Milwaukee was cloudy, and 53. Here is a weather bulletin for the following counties in Illinois: Champaign, Coles, DeWitt, Douglas, Edgar, Moultrie, Piatt, and Vermilion. Blowing dust advisory in effect from noon today to 7 p.m. this evening. What? Visibility between 1/4 and 1 mile and blowing dust expected. Where? Portions of central, east central, and west central Illinois. When? From noon today to 7 p.m. this evening. The following impacts are expected: hazardous driving conditions due to reduced visibility. Persons with respiratory problems should make preparations to stay indoors until the storm passes. Be ready for a sudden drop in visibility to near zero. If you encounter blowing dust or blowing sand on the roadway or see it approaching, pull off the road as far as possible and put your vehicle in park. Turn the lights all the way off and keep foot off the brake pedal. Remember, pull aside, stay alive. Here is a weather bulletin for the following county: Ford, Illinois. Blowing dust advisory in effect until 7 p.m. or 8 p.m. Eastern Daylight Time this evening. What? Patchy blowing dust with localized visibility of 1 mile or less expected. The blowing dust will occur near open agricultural areas. Where? In Illinois, Livingston, Ford, Iroquois, LaSalle, Grundy, Kankakee, and Southern Will counties. In Indiana, Benton, Jasper, and Newton counties. When? Until 7 p.m. or 8 p.m. Eastern Daylight Time this evening. The following impacts are expected: locally reduced visibility may lead to locally hazardous driving conditions. Visibility could vary rapidly over short distances. Slow down and exercise caution driving in open areas this afternoon. The following is a summary of watches, warnings, and advisories in effect. For the WXJ 76 listening area, a blowing dust advisory has been issued from noon until 7 p.m. for the following counties: Champaign, Coles, DeWitt, Douglas, Edgar, Moultrie, Piatt, and Vermilion. A blowing dust advisory has been issued from noon until 7 p.m. for the following county: Ford, Illinois. The time is currently 10:52 a.m. Central Daylight Time. 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Now for the official National Weather Service forecast for Champaign, Urbana and surrounding areas of East Central Illinois. Rest of today, mostly sunny. Patchy blowing gust. Breezy with highs around

South winds 10 to 15 miles an hour with gusts up to 25 miles an hour, increasing to southwest 20 to 25 miles an hour with gusts up to 40 miles an hour this afternoon. Tonight, patchy blowing dust until midnight. Mostly cloudy with a chance of showers with a slight chance of thunderstorms until midnight, then mostly clear after midnight. Not as cool with lows in the lower 50s. Southwest winds 15 to 20 miles an hour with gusts up to 35 miles an hour, becoming west around 10 miles an hour with gusts up to 20 miles an hour after midnight. Chance of rain 50%. Wednesday, sunny, cooler with highs in the mid-60s. Northwest winds 15 to 20 miles an hour with gusts up to 30 miles an hour. Wednesday night, mostly clear. Cooler with lows in the lower 40s. North winds 10 to 15 miles an hour with gusts up to 25 miles an hour, diminishing to around 5 miles an hour after midnight. Thursday, sunny. Highs in the upper 60s. Northeast winds around 5 miles an hour. Thursday night, partly cloudy until midnight, then mostly cloudy with a chance of showers after midnight. Lows around 50. Chance of rain 50%. Friday, showers likely in the morning. Highs in the upper 70s. Chance of rain 60%. Friday night, partly cloudy. A chance of showers until midnight. Lows in the upper 50s. Chance of rain 30%. Saturday, mostly sunny. Highs in the mid-80s. Saturday night, partly cloudy until midnight, then becoming mostly cloudy. A chance of showers. Lows in the mid-60s. Chance of rain 40%. Sunday, partly sunny. A chance of showers and thunderstorms in the afternoon. Breezy with highs in the mid-80s. Chance of rain 50%. Sunday night, mostly cloudy until midnight, then becoming partly cloudy. A chance of showers. Lows in the upper 60s. Chance of rain 50%. Monday, partly sunny with a chance of showers. A chance of thunderstorms in the afternoon. Highs in the lower 80s. Chance of rain 50%. Again, the forecast for Champaign, Urbana and surrounding areas of East Central Illinois for the rest of today, mostly sunny. Patchy blowing gust. Breezy. Highs around 80. South winds 10 to 15 miles an hour with gusts up to 25 miles an hour, increasing to southwest 20 to 25 miles an hour with gusts up to 40 miles an hour this afternoon. At 10 a.m. at Champaign, skies were sunny. The temperature was 64. Elsewhere around the area, it was sunny, and temperatures were in the lower to upper 60s. And once again at 10 a.m. at the Champaign Airport, under sunny skies, the temperature was 64. Looking elsewhere around the Midwest at 10 a.m., Chicago was partly sunny, and 59. Indianapolis was mostly sunny, and 61. St. Louis was sunny, and 73. Kansas City was mostly sunny, and 71. Des Moines had light rain, and 67. Milwaukee was cloudy, and 53. Here is a weather bulletin for the following counties in Illinois: Champaign, Coles, DeWitt, Douglas, Edgar, Moultrie, Piatt, and Vermilion. Blowing dust advisory in effect from noon today to 7 p.m. this evening. What? Visibility between 1/4 and 1 mile and blowing dust expected. Where? Portions of central, east central, and west central Illinois. When? From noon today to 7 p.m. this evening. The following impacts are expected: hazardous driving conditions due to reduced visibility. Persons with respiratory problems should make preparations to stay indoors until the storm passes. Be ready for a sudden drop in visibility to near zero. If you encounter blowing dust or blowing sand on the roadway or see it approaching, pull off the road as far as possible and put your vehicle in park. Turn the lights all the way off and keep foot off the brake pedal. Remember, pull aside, stay alive. Here is a weather bulletin for the following county: Ford, Illinois. Blowing dust advisory in effect until 7 p.m. or 8 p.m. Eastern Daylight Time this evening. What? Patchy blowing dust with localized visibility of 1 mile or less expected. The blowing dust will occur near open agricultural areas. Where? In Illinois, Livingston, Ford, Iroquois, LaSalle, Grundy, Kankakee, and Southern Will counties. In Indiana, Benton, Jasper, and Newton counties.
when, until 7 p.m., or 8 p.m. Eastern Daylight Time this evening. The following impacts are expected. Locally reduced visibility may lead to locally hazardous driving conditions. Visibility could vary rapidly over short distances. Slow down and exercise caution driving in open areas this afternoon. The following is a summary of watches, warnings and advisories in effect. For the WXJ76 listening area, a blowing dust advisory has been issued from noon until 7 p.m. for the following counties: Champaign, Coles, DeWitt, Douglas, Edgar, Moultrie, Piatt and Vermilion. A blowing dust advisory has been issued from noon until 7 p.m. for the following county: Ford, Illinois. The time is currently 10:58 a.m. Central Daylight Time. 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Now for the official National Weather Service forecast for Champaign, Urbana and surrounding areas of East Central Illinois. Rest of today, mostly sunny. Patchy blowing gust. Breezy with highs around 80. South winds 10 to 15 miles an hour with gusts up to 25 miles an hour, increasing to southwest 20 to 25 miles an hour with gusts up to 40 miles an hour this afternoon. Tonight, patchy blowing gust until midnight. Mostly cloudy with a chance of showers with a slight chance of thunderstorms until midnight, then mostly clear after midnight. Not as cool with lows in the lower 50s. Southwest winds 15 to 20 miles an hour with gusts up to 35 miles an hour, becoming west around 10 miles an hour with gusts up to 20 miles an hour after midnight. Chance of rain 50%. Wednesday, sunny, cooler with highs in the mid-60s. Northwest winds 15 to 20 miles an hour with gusts up to 30 miles an hour. Wednesday night, mostly clear. Cooler with lows in the lower 40s. North winds 10 to 15 miles an hour with gusts up to 25 miles an hour, diminishing to around 5 miles an hour after midnight. Thursday, sunny. Highs in the upper 60s. Northeast winds around 5 miles an hour. Thursday night, partly cloudy until midnight, then mostly cloudy with a chance of showers after midnight. Lows around 50. Chance of rain 50%. Friday, showers likely in the morning. Highs in the upper 70s. Chance of rain 60%. Friday night, partly cloudy. A chance of showers until midnight. Lows in the upper 50s. Chance of rain 30%. Saturday, mostly sunny. Highs in the mid-80s. Saturday night, partly cloudy until midnight, then becoming mostly cloudy. A chance of showers. Lows in the mid-60s. Chance of rain 40%. Sunday, partly sunny. A chance of showers and thunderstorms in the afternoon. Breezy with highs in the mid-80s. Chance of rain 50%. Sunday night, mostly cloudy until midnight, then becoming partly cloudy. A chance of showers. Lows in the upper 60s. Chance of rain 50%. Monday, partly sunny with a chance of showers. A chance of thunderstorms in the afternoon. Highs in the lower 80s. Chance of rain 50%. Again, the forecast for Champaign, Urbana and surrounding areas of East Central Illinois for the rest of today, mostly sunny. Patchy blowing gust. Breezy. Highs around 80. South winds 10 to 15 miles an hour with gusts up to 25 miles an hour, increasing to southwest 20 to 25 miles an hour with gusts up to 40 miles an hour this afternoon. Here is a weather bulletin for the following counties in Illinois: Champaign, Coles, DeWitt, Douglas, Edgar, Moultrie, Piatt and Vermilion. Blowing dust advisory in effect from noon today to 7 p.m. this evening. What? Visibility between 1/4 and 1 mile and blowing dust expected. Where? Portions of central, east central, and west central Illinois. When? From noon today to 7 p.m. this evening. The following impacts are expected: hazardous driving conditions due to reduced visibility. Persons with respiratory problems should make preparations to stay indoors until the storm passes. Be ready for a sudden drop in visibility to near zero. If you encounter blowing dust or blowing sand on the roadway or see it approaching, pull off the road as far as possible and put your vehicle in park. Turn the lights all the way off and keep foot off the brake pedal. Remember, pull aside, stay alive. Here is a weather bulletin for the

Boeing County, Ford, Illinois. Blowing dust advisory in effect until 7 p.m. or 8 p.m. Eastern Daylight Time this evening. What? Patchy blowing dust with localized visibility of 1 mile or less expected. The blowing dust will occur near open agricultural areas. Where? In Illinois, Livingston, Ford, Iroquois, LaSalle, Grundy, Kankakee, and Southern Will counties. In Indiana, Benton, Jasper, and Newton counties. When? Until 7 p.m. or 8 p.m. Eastern Daylight Time this evening. The following impacts are expected. Locally reduced visibility may lead to locally hazardous driving conditions. Visibility could vary rapidly over short distances. Slow down and exercise caution driving in open areas this afternoon. The following is a summary of watches, warnings, and advisories in effect. For the WXJ 76 listening area, a blowing dust advisory has been issued from noon until 7 p.m. for the following counties: Champaign, Coles, DeWitt, Douglas, Edgar, Moultrie, Piatt, and Vermilion. A blowing dust advisory has been issued from noon until 7 p.m. for the following county: Ford, Illinois. The time is currently 11:04 a.m. Central Daylight Time. 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Now for the official National Weather Service forecast for Champaign, Urbana, and surrounding areas of East Central Illinois. Rest of today, mostly sunny. Patchy blowing gust. Breezy with highs around 80. South winds 10 to 15 miles an hour with gusts up to 25 miles an hour, increasing to southwest 20 to 25 miles an hour with gusts up to 40 miles an hour this afternoon. Tonight, patchy blowing gust until midnight. Mostly cloudy with a chance of showers with a slight chance of thunderstorms until midnight, then mostly clear after midnight. Not as cool with lows in the lower 50s. Southwest winds 15 to 20 miles an hour with gusts up to 35 miles an hour, becoming west around 10 miles an hour with gusts up to 20 miles an hour after midnight. Chance of rain 50%. Wednesday, sunny, cooler with highs in the mid-60s. Northwest winds 15 to 20 miles an hour with gusts up to 30 miles an hour. Wednesday night, mostly clear. Cooler with lows in the lower 40s. North winds 10 to 15 miles an hour with gusts up to 25 miles an hour, diminishing to around 5 miles an hour after midnight. Thursday, sunny. Highs in the upper 60s. Northeast winds around 5 miles an hour. Thursday night, partly cloudy until midnight, then mostly cloudy with a chance of showers after midnight. Lows around 50. Chance of rain 50%. Friday, showers likely in the morning. Highs in the upper 70s. Chance of rain 60%. Friday night, partly cloudy. A chance of showers until midnight. Lows in the upper 50s. Chance of rain 30%. Saturday, mostly sunny. Highs in the mid-80s. Saturday night, partly cloudy until midnight, then becoming mostly cloudy. A chance of showers. Lows in the mid-60s. Chance of rain 40%. Sunday, partly sunny. A chance of showers and thunderstorms in the afternoon. Breezy with highs in the mid-80s. Chance of rain 50%. Sunday night, mostly cloudy until midnight, then becoming partly cloudy. A chance of showers. Lows in the upper 60s. Chance of rain 50%. Monday, partly sunny with a chance of showers. A chance of thunderstorms in the afternoon. Highs in the lower 80s. Chance of rain 50%. Again, the forecast for Champaign, Urbana, and surrounding areas of East Central Illinois for the rest of today, mostly sunny. Patchy blowing gust. Breezy. Highs around 80. South winds 10 to 15 miles an hour with gusts up to 25 miles an hour, increasing to southwest 20 to 25 miles an hour with gusts up to 40 miles an hour this afternoon. 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Programming originates from NOAA's National Weather Service office in Lincoln and transmits from the WCIA television tower near Seymour. 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
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At 11 a.m. at the Champaign Airport, skies were sunny. The temperature was 70 degrees, the dew point was 46, and the relative humidity was 42%. The wind was southwest at 12 miles an hour, gusting to 24. The pressure was 30.11 inches and falling. Elsewhere around the area, it was sunny. It was 70 at Peoria, 71 at Bloomington, 69 at Rantoul, and 68 at Paris. Terre Haute reported 69, Mattoon reported 68, Decatur reported 71, and Springfield reported 75. And once again at 11 a.m. at the Champaign Airport, under sunny skies, the temperature was 70. Looking elsewhere around the Midwest at 11 a.m., Chicago was cloudy, and 62. Indianapolis was mostly sunny, and 66. St. Louis was sunny, and 75. Kansas City was sunny, and 73. Des Moines was partly sunny, and 74. Milwaukee was cloudy, and 52. Here is a weather bulletin for the following counties in Illinois: Champaign, Coles, DeWitt, Douglas, Edgar, Moultrie, Piatt, and Vermilion. Blowing dust advisory in effect from noon today to 7 p.m. this evening. What? Visibility between 1/4 and 1 mile and blowing dust expected. Where? Portions of central, east central, and west central Illinois. When? From noon today to 7 p.m. this evening. The following impacts are expected: hazardous driving conditions due to reduced visibility. Persons with respiratory problems should make preparations to stay indoors until the storm passes. Be ready for a sudden drop in visibility to near zero. If you encounter blowing dust or blowing sand on the roadway or see it approaching, pull off the road as far as possible and put your vehicle in park. Turn the lights all the way off and keep foot off the brake pedal. Remember, pull aside, stay alive. Here is a weather bulletin for the following county: Ford, Illinois. Blowing dust advisory in effect until 7 p.m. or 8 p.m. Eastern Daylight Time this evening. What? Patchy blowing dust with localized visibility of 1 mile or less expected. The blowing dust will occur near open agricultural areas. Where? In Illinois, Livingston, Ford, Iroquois, LaSalle, Grundy, Kankakee, and Southern Will counties. In Indiana, Benton, Jasper, and Newton counties. When? Until 7 p.m. or 8 p.m. Eastern Daylight Time this evening. The following impacts are expected: locally reduced visibility may lead to locally hazardous driving conditions. Visibility could vary rapidly over short distances. Slow down and exercise caution driving in open areas this afternoon. The following is a summary of watches, warnings, and advisories in effect. For the WXJ 76 listening area, a blowing dust advisory has been issued from noon until 7 p.m. for the following counties: Champaign, Coles, DeWitt, Douglas, Edgar, Moultrie, Piatt, and Vermilion. A blowing dust advisory has been issued from noon until 7 p.m. for the following county: Ford, Illinois. The time is currently 11:11 a.m. Central Daylight Time. 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Now for the official National Weather Service forecast for Champaign, Urbana, and surrounding areas of East Central Illinois. Rest of today, mostly sunny. Patchy blowing gust. Breezy with highs around 80. South winds 10 to 15 miles an hour with gusts up to 25 miles an hour, increasing to southwest 20 to 25 miles an hour with gusts up to 40 miles an hour this afternoon. Tonight, patchy blowing dust until midnight. Mostly cloudy with a chance of showers with a slight chance of thunderstorms until midnight, then mostly clear after midnight. Not as cool with lows in the lower 50s. Southwest winds 15 to 20 miles an hour with gusts up to 35 miles an hour, becoming west around 10 miles an hour with gusts up to 20 miles an hour after midnight. Chance of rain 50%. Wednesday, sunny, cooler with highs in the mid-60s. Northwest winds 15 to 20 miles an hour with gusts up to 30 miles an hour. Wednesday night, mostly clear. Cooler with lows in the lower 40s. North winds 10 to 15 miles an hour with gusts up to 25 miles an hour, diminishing to around 5 miles an hour after midnight. Thursday, sunny. Highs in the upper 60s. Northeast winds.
around 5 miles an hour. Thursday night, partly cloudy until midnight, then mostly cloudy with a chance of showers after midnight. Lows around 50. Chance of rain 50%. Friday, showers likely in the morning. Highs in the upper 70s. Chance of rain 60%. Friday night, partly cloudy. A chance of showers until midnight. Lows in the upper 50s. Chance of rain 30%. Saturday, mostly sunny. Highs in the mid-80s. Saturday night, partly cloudy until midnight, then becoming mostly cloudy. A chance of showers. Lows in the mid-60s. Chance of rain 40%. Sunday, partly sunny. A chance of showers and thunderstorms in the afternoon. Breezy with highs in the mid-80s. Chance of rain 50%. Sunday night, mostly cloudy until midnight, then becoming partly cloudy. A chance of showers. Lows in the upper 60s. Chance of rain 50%. Monday, partly sunny with a chance of showers. A chance of thunderstorms in the afternoon. Highs in the lower 80s. Chance of rain 50%. Again, the forecast for Champaign, Urbana and surrounding areas of East Central Illinois for the rest of today, mostly sunny. Patchy blowing gust. Breezy. Highs around 80. South winds 10 to 15 miles an hour with gusts up to 25 miles an hour, increasing to southwest 20 to 25 miles an hour with gusts up to 40 miles an hour this afternoon. At 11 a.m. at the Champaign Airport, skies were sunny. The temperature was 70 degrees, the dew point was 46, and the relative humidity was 42%. The wind was southwest at 12 miles an hour, gusting to 24. The pressure was 30.11 inches and falling. Elsewhere around the area, it was sunny. It was 70 at Peoria, 71 at Bloomington, 69 at Rantoul, and 68 at Paris. Terre Haute reported 69, Mattoon reported 68, Decatur reported 71, and Springfield reported 75. And once again at 11 a.m. at the Champaign Airport, under sunny skies, the temperature was 70. Looking elsewhere around the Midwest at 11 a.m., Chicago was cloudy, and 62. Indianapolis was mostly sunny, and 66. St. Louis was sunny, and 75. Kansas City was sunny, and 73. Des Moines was partly sunny, and 74. Milwaukee was cloudy, and 52. Here is a weather bulletin for the following counties in Illinois: Champaign, Coles, DeWitt, Douglas, Edgar, Moultrie, Piatt, and Vermilion. Blowing dust advisory in effect from noon today to 7 p.m. this evening. What? Visibility between 1/4 and 1 mile and blowing dust expected. Where? Portions of central, east central, and west central Illinois. When? From noon today to 7 p.m. this evening. The following impacts are expected: hazardous driving conditions due to reduced visibility. Persons with respiratory problems should make preparations to stay indoors until the storm passes. Be ready for a sudden drop in visibility to near zero. If you encounter blowing dust or blowing sand on the roadway or see it approaching, pull off the road as far as possible and put your vehicle in park. Turn the lights all the way off and keep foot off the brake pedal. Remember, pull aside, stay alive. Here is a weather bulletin for the following county: Ford, Illinois. Blowing dust advisory in effect until 7 p.m. or 8 p.m. Eastern Daylight Time this evening. What? Patchy blowing dust with localized visibility of 1 mile or less expected. The blowing dust will occur near open agricultural areas. Where? In Illinois, Livingston, Ford, Iroquois, LaSalle, Grundy, Kankakee, and Southern Will counties. In Indiana, Benton, Jasper, and Newton counties. When? Until 7 p.m. or 8 p.m. Eastern Daylight Time this evening. The following impacts are expected: locally reduced visibility may lead to locally hazardous driving conditions. Visibility could vary rapidly over short distances. Slow down and exercise caution driving in open areas this afternoon. The following is a summary of watches, warnings and advisories in effect. For the WXJ 76 listening area, a blowing dust advisory has been issued from noon until 7 p.m. for the following counties: Champaign, Coles, DeWitt, Douglas, Edgar, Moultrie, Piatt, and Vermilion. A blowing dust advisory

then issued from noon until 7 p.m. for the following county, Ford, Illinois. The time is currently 11:18 a.m. Central Daylight Time. 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Now for the official National Weather Service forecast for Champaign, Urbana and surrounding areas of East Central Illinois. Rest of today, mostly sunny. Patchy blowing gust. Breezy with highs around 80. South winds 10 to 15 miles an hour with gusts up to 25 miles an hour, increasing to southwest 20 to 25 miles an hour with gusts up to 40 miles an hour this afternoon. Tonight, patchy blowing gust until midnight. Mostly cloudy with a chance of showers with a slight chance of thunderstorms until midnight, then mostly clear after midnight. Not as cool with lows in the lower 50s. Southwest winds 15 to 20 miles an hour with gusts up to 35 miles an hour, becoming west around 10 miles an hour with gusts up to 20 miles an hour after midnight. Chance of rain 50%. Wednesday, sunny, cooler with highs in the mid-60s. Northwest winds 15 to 20 miles an hour with gusts up to 30 miles an hour. Wednesday night, mostly clear. Cooler with lows in the lower 40s. North winds 10 to 15 miles an hour with gusts up to 25 miles an hour, diminishing to around 5 miles an hour after midnight. Thursday, sunny. Highs in the upper 60s. Northeast winds around 5 miles an hour. Thursday night, partly cloudy until midnight, then mostly cloudy with a chance of showers after midnight. Lows around 50. Chance of rain 50%. Friday, showers likely in the morning. Highs in the upper 70s. Chance of rain 60%. Friday night, partly cloudy. A chance of showers until midnight. Lows in the upper 50s. Chance of rain 30%. Saturday, mostly sunny. Highs in the mid-80s. Saturday night, partly cloudy until midnight, then becoming mostly cloudy. A chance of showers. Lows in the mid-60s. Chance of rain 40%. Sunday, partly sunny. A chance of showers and thunderstorms in the afternoon. Breezy with highs in the mid-80s. Chance of rain 50%. Sunday night, mostly cloudy until midnight, then becoming partly cloudy. A chance of showers. Lows in the upper 60s. Chance of rain 50%. Monday, partly sunny with a chance of showers. A chance of thunderstorms in the afternoon. Highs in the lower 80s. Chance of rain 50%. Again, the forecast for Champaign, Urbana and surrounding areas of East Central Illinois for the rest of today, mostly sunny. Patchy blowing gust. Breezy. Highs around 80. South winds 10 to 15 miles an hour with gusts up to 25 miles an hour, increasing to southwest 20 to 25 miles an hour with gusts up to 40 miles an hour this afternoon. At 11 a.m. at the Champaign Airport, skies were sunny. The temperature was 70 degrees, the dew point was 46, and the relative humidity was 42%. The wind was southwest at 12 miles an hour, gusting to 24. The pressure was 30.11 inches and falling. Elsewhere around the area, it was sunny. It was 70 at Peoria, 71 at Bloomington, 69 at Rantoul, and 68 at Paris. Terre Haute reported 69, Mattoon reported 68, Decatur reported 71, and Springfield reported 75. And once again at 11 a.m. at the Champaign Airport, under sunny skies, the temperature was 70. Looking elsewhere around the Midwest at 11 a.m., Chicago was cloudy, and 62. Indianapolis was mostly sunny, and 66. St. Louis was sunny, and 75. Kansas City was sunny, and 73. Des Moines was partly sunny, and 74. Milwaukee was cloudy, and 52. Here is a weather bulletin for the following counties in Illinois: Champaign, Coles, DeWitt, Douglas, Edgar, Moultrie, Piatt, and Vermilion. Blowing dust advisory in effect from noon today to 7 p.m. this evening. What? Visibility between 1/4 and 1 mile in blowing dust expected. Where? Portions of central, east central, and west central Illinois. When? From noon today to 7 p.m. this evening. The following impacts are expected: hazardous driving conditions due to reduced visibility. Persons with

Respiratory problems should make preparations to stay indoors until the storm passes. Be ready for a sudden drop in visibility to near zero. If you encounter blowing dust or blowing sand on the roadway or see it approaching, pull off the road as far as possible and put your vehicle in park. Turn the lights all the way off and keep foot off the brake pedal. Remember, pull aside, stay alive. Here is a weather bulletin for the following county, Ford, Illinois. Blowing dust advisory in effect until 7 p.m. or 8 p.m. Eastern Daylight Time this evening. What? Patchy blowing dust with localized visibility of 1 mile or less expected. The blowing dust will occur near open agricultural areas. Where? In Illinois, Livingston, Ford, Iroquois, LaSalle, Grundy, Kankakee, and Southern Will counties. In Indiana, Benton, Jasper, and Newton counties. When? Until 7 p.m. or 8 p.m. Eastern Daylight Time this evening. The following impacts are expected. Locally reduced visibility may lead to locally hazardous driving conditions. Visibility could vary rapidly over short distances. Slow down and exercise caution driving in open areas this afternoon. The following is a summary of watches, warnings and advisories in effect. For the WXJ76 listening area, a blowing dust advisory has been issued from noon until 7 p.m. for the following counties: Champaign, Coles, DeWitt, Douglas, Edgar, Moultrie, Piatt, and Vermilion. A blowing dust advisory has been issued from noon until 7 p.m. for the following county: Ford, Illinois. The time is currently 11:24 a.m. Central Daylight Time. 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Now for the official National Weather Service forecast for Champaign, Urbana, and surrounding areas of East Central Illinois. Rest of today, mostly sunny. Patchy blowing gust. Breezy with highs around 80. South winds 10 to 15 miles an hour with gusts up to 25 miles an hour, increasing to southwest 20 to 25 miles an hour with gusts up to 40 miles an hour this afternoon. Tonight, patchy blowing gust until midnight. Mostly cloudy with a chance of showers with a slight chance of thunderstorms until midnight, then mostly clear after midnight. Not as cool with lows in the lower 50s. Southwest winds 15 to 20 miles an hour with gusts up to 35 miles an hour, becoming west around 10 miles an hour with gusts up to 20 miles an hour after midnight. Chance of rain 50%. Wednesday, sunny, cooler with highs in the mid-60s. Northwest winds 15 to 20 miles an hour with gusts up to 30 miles an hour. Wednesday night, mostly clear. Cooler with lows in the lower 40s. North winds 10 to 15 miles an hour with gusts up to 25 miles an hour, diminishing to around 5 miles an hour after midnight. Thursday, sunny. Highs in the upper 60s. Northeast winds around 5 miles an hour. Thursday night, partly cloudy until midnight, then mostly cloudy with a chance of showers after midnight. Lows around 50. Chance of rain 50%. Friday, showers likely in the morning. Highs in the upper 70s. Chance of rain 60%. Friday night, partly cloudy. A chance of showers until midnight. Lows in the upper 50s. Chance of rain 30%. Saturday, mostly sunny. Highs in the mid-80s. Saturday night, partly cloudy until midnight, then becoming mostly cloudy. A chance of showers. Lows in the mid-60s. Chance of rain 40%. Sunday, partly sunny. A chance of showers and thunderstorms in the afternoon. Breezy with highs in the mid-80s. Chance of rain 50%. Sunday night, mostly cloudy until midnight, then becoming partly cloudy. A chance of showers. Lows in the upper 60s. Chance of rain 50%. Monday, partly sunny with a chance of showers. A chance of thunderstorms in the afternoon. Highs in the lower 80s. Chance of rain 50%. Again, the forecast for Champaign, Urbana, and surrounding areas of East Central Illinois for the rest of today, mostly sunny. Patchy blowing gust. Breezy. Highs around 80. South winds 10 to 15 miles an hour with gusts up to 25 miles an hour, increasing to southwest 20 to 25 miles an hour with gusts up to 40 miles an hour this afternoon. At 11 a.m. at the Champaign Airport, skies were sunny.

The temperature was 70 degrees, the dew point was 46, and the relative humidity was 42%. The wind was southwest at 12 miles an hour, gusting to 24. The pressure was 30.11 inches and falling. Elsewhere around the area, it was sunny. It was 70 at Peoria, 71 at Bloomington, 69 at Rantoul, and 68 at Paris. Terre Haute reported 69, Mattoon reported 68, Decatur reported 71, and Springfield reported 75. And once again at 11 a.m. at the Champaign Airport, under sunny skies, the temperature was 70. Looking elsewhere around the Midwest at 11 a.m., Chicago was cloudy, and 62. Indianapolis was mostly sunny, and 66. St. Louis was sunny, and 75. Kansas City was sunny, and 73. Des Moines was partly sunny, and 74. Milwaukee was cloudy, and 52. Here is a weather bulletin for the following counties: in Illinois, Champaign, Coles, DeWitt, Douglas, Edgar, Moultrie, Piatt, and Vermilion. Blowing dust advisory in effect from noon today to 7 p.m. this evening. What? Visibility between 1/4 and 1 mile and blowing dust expected. Where? Portions of central, east central, and west central Illinois. When? From noon today to 7 p.m. this evening. The following impacts are expected: hazardous driving conditions due to reduced visibility. Persons with respiratory problems should make preparations to stay indoors until the storm passes. Be ready for a sudden drop in visibility to near zero. If you encounter blowing dust or blowing sand on the roadway or see it approaching, pull off the road as far as possible and put your vehicle in park. Turn the lights all the way off and keep foot off the brake pedal. Remember, pull aside, stay alive. Here is a weather bulletin for the following county: Ford, Illinois. Blowing dust advisory in effect until 7 p.m. or 8 p.m. Eastern Daylight Time this evening. What? Patchy blowing dust with localized visibility of 1 mile or less expected. The blowing dust will occur near open agricultural areas. Where? In Illinois, Livingston, Ford, Iroquois, LaSalle, Grundy, Kankakee, and Southern Will counties. In Indiana, Benton, Jasper, and Newton counties. When? Until 7 p.m. or 8 p.m. Eastern Daylight Time this evening. The following impacts are expected: locally reduced visibility may lead to locally hazardous driving conditions. Visibility could vary rapidly over short distances. Slow down and exercise caution driving in open areas this afternoon. The following is a summary of watches, warnings, and advisories in effect. For the WXJ 76 listening area, a blowing dust advisory has been issued from noon until 7 p.m. for the following counties: Champaign, Coles, DeWitt, Douglas, Edgar, Moultrie, Piatt, and Vermilion. A blowing dust advisory has been issued from noon until 7 p.m. for the following county: Ford, Illinois. The time is currently 11:31 a.m. Central Daylight Time. 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Now for the official National Weather Service forecast for Champaign, Urbana, and surrounding areas of east central Illinois. Rest of today, mostly sunny. Patchy blowing gust. Breezy with highs around 80. South winds 10 to 15 miles an hour with gusts up to 25 miles an hour, increasing to southwest 20 to 25 miles an hour with gusts up to 40 miles an hour this afternoon. Tonight, patchy blowing gust until midnight. Mostly cloudy with a chance of showers with a slight chance of thunderstorms until midnight, then mostly clear after midnight. Not as cool with lows in the lower 50s. Southwest winds 15 to 20 miles an hour with gusts up to 35 miles an hour, becoming west around 10 miles an hour with gusts up to 20 miles an hour after midnight. Chance of rain 50%. Wednesday, sunny, cooler with highs in the mid-60s. Northwest winds 15 to 20 miles an hour with gusts up to 30 miles an hour. Wednesday night, mostly clear. Cooler with lows in the lower 40s. North winds 10 to 15 miles an hour with gusts up to 25 miles an hour, diminishing to around 5 miles an hour after midnight. Thursday, sunny. Highs in the upper 60s. With lows in the lower 40s. North winds 10 to 15 miles an hour with gusts up to 25 miles an hour, diminishing to around 5 miles an hour after midnight.
Thursday, sunny. Highs in the upper 60s. Northeast winds around 5 miles an hour. Thursday night, partly cloudy until midnight, then mostly cloudy with a chance of showers after midnight. Lows around 50. Chance of rain 50%. Friday, showers likely in the morning. Highs in the upper 70s. Chance of rain 60%. Friday night, partly cloudy. A chance of showers until midnight. Lows in the upper 50s. Chance of rain 30%. Saturday, mostly sunny. Highs in the mid-80s. Saturday night, partly cloudy until midnight, then becoming mostly cloudy. A chance of showers. Lows in the mid-60s. Chance of rain 40%. Sunday, partly sunny. A chance of showers and thunderstorms in the afternoon. Breezy with highs in the mid-80s. Chance of rain 50%. Sunday night, mostly cloudy until midnight, then becoming partly cloudy. A chance of showers. Lows in the upper 60s. Chance of rain 50%. Monday, partly sunny with a chance of showers. A chance of thunderstorms in the afternoon. Highs in the lower 80s. Chance of rain 50%. Again, the forecast for Champaign, Urbana and surrounding areas of East Central Illinois for the rest of today, mostly sunny. Patchy blowing gust. Breezy. Highs around 80. South winds 10 to 15 miles an hour with gusts up to 25 miles an hour, increasing to southwest 20 to 25 miles an hour with gusts up to 40 miles an hour this afternoon. At 11 a.m. at the Champaign Airport, skies were sunny. The temperature was 70 degrees, the dew point was 46, and the relative humidity was 42%. The wind was southwest at 12 miles an hour, gusting to 24. The pressure was 30.11 inches and falling. Elsewhere around the area, it was sunny. It was 70 at Peoria, 71 at Bloomington, 69 at Rantoul, and 68 at Paris. Terre Haute reported 69, Mattoon reported 68, Decatur reported 71, and Springfield reported 75. And once again at 11 a.m. at the Champaign Airport, under sunny skies, the temperature was 70. Looking elsewhere around the Midwest at 11 a.m., Chicago was cloudy, and 62. Indianapolis was mostly sunny, and 66. St. Louis was sunny, and 75. Kansas City was sunny, and 73. Des Moines was partly sunny, and 74. Milwaukee was cloudy, and 52. Here is a weather bulletin for the following counties in Illinois: Champaign, Coles, DeWitt, Douglas, Edgar, Moultrie, Piatt, and Vermilion. Blowing dust advisory in effect from noon today to 7 p.m. this evening. What? Visibility between 1/4 and 1 mile and blowing dust expected. Where? Portions of central, east central, and west central Illinois. When? From noon today to 7 p.m. this evening. The following impacts are expected: hazardous driving conditions due to reduced visibility. Persons with respiratory problems should make preparations to stay indoors until the storm passes. Be ready for a sudden drop in visibility to near zero. If you encounter blowing dust or blowing sand on the roadway or see it approaching, pull off the road as far as possible and put your vehicle in park. Turn the lights all the way off and keep foot off the brake pedal. Remember, pull aside, stay alive. Here is a weather bulletin for the following county: Ford, Illinois. Blowing dust advisory in effect until 7 p.m. or 8 p.m. Eastern Daylight Time this evening. What? Patchy blowing dust with localized visibility of 1 mile or less expected. The blowing dust will occur near open agricultural areas. Where? In Illinois, Livingston, Ford, Iroquois, LaSalle, Grundy, Kankakee, and Southern Will counties. In Indiana, Benton, Jasper, and Newton counties. When? Until 7 p.m. or 8 p.m. Eastern Daylight Time this evening. The following impacts are expected: locally reduced visibility may lead to locally hazardous driving conditions. Visibility could vary rapidly over short distances. Slow down and exercise caution driving in open areas this afternoon. The following is a summary of watches, warnings and advisories in effect. For the WXJ76 listening area, a blowing dust advisory has been issued from noon until 7 p.m. for the following counties: Champaign,

Coles, DeWitt, Douglas, Edgar, Moultrie, Hyatt, and Vermilion. A blowing dust advisory has been issued from noon until 7 p.m. for the following county, Ford, Illinois. The time is currently 11:38 a.m. Central Daylight Time. 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Now for the official National Weather Service forecast for Champaign, Urbana, and surrounding areas of East Central Illinois. Rest of today, mostly sunny. Patchy blowing gust. Breezy with highs around 80. South winds 10 to 15 miles an hour with gusts up to 25 miles an hour, increasing to southwest 20 to 25 miles an hour with gusts up to 40 miles an hour this afternoon. Tonight, patchy blowing dust until midnight. Mostly cloudy with a chance of showers with a slight chance of thunderstorms until midnight, then mostly clear after midnight. Not as cool with lows in the lower 50s. Southwest winds 15 to 20 miles an hour with gusts up to 35 miles an hour, becoming west around 10 miles an hour with gusts up to 20 miles an hour after midnight. Chance of rain 50%. Wednesday, sunny, cooler with highs in the mid-60s. Northwest winds 15 to 20 miles an hour with gusts up to 30 miles an hour. Wednesday night, mostly clear. Cooler with lows in the lower 40s. North winds 10 to 15 miles an hour with gusts up to 25 miles an hour, diminishing to around 5 miles an hour after midnight. Thursday, sunny. Highs in the upper 60s. Northeast winds around 5 miles an hour. Thursday night, partly cloudy until midnight, then mostly cloudy with a chance of showers after midnight. Lows around 50. Chance of rain 50%. Friday, showers likely in the morning. Highs in the upper 70s. Chance of rain 60%. Friday night, partly cloudy. A chance of showers until midnight. Lows in the upper 50s. Chance of rain 30%. Saturday, mostly sunny. Highs in the mid-80s. Saturday night, partly cloudy until midnight, then becoming mostly cloudy. A chance of showers. Lows in the mid-60s. Chance of rain 40%. Sunday, partly sunny. A chance of showers and thunderstorms in the afternoon. Breezy with highs in the mid-80s. Chance of rain 50%. Sunday night, mostly cloudy until midnight, then becoming partly cloudy. A chance of showers. Lows in the upper 60s. Chance of rain 50%. Monday, partly sunny with a chance of showers. A chance of thunderstorms in the afternoon. Highs in the lower 80s. Chance of rain 50%. Again, the forecast for Champaign, Urbana, and surrounding areas of East Central Illinois for the rest of today, mostly sunny. Patchy blowing gust. Breezy. Highs around 80. South winds 10 to 15 miles an hour with gusts up to 25 miles an hour, increasing to southwest 20 to 25 miles an hour with gusts up to 40 miles an hour this afternoon. At 11 a.m. at the Champaign Airport, skies were sunny. The temperature was 70 degrees, the dew point was 46, and the relative humidity was 42%. The wind was southwest at 12 miles an hour, gusting to 24. The pressure was 30.11 inches and falling. Elsewhere around the area, it was sunny. It was 70 at Peoria, 71 at Bloomington, 69 at Rantoul, and 68 at Paris. Terre Haute reported 69, Mattoon reported 68, Decatur reported 71, and Springfield reported 75. And once again at 11 a.m. at the Champaign Airport, under sunny skies, the temperature was 70. Looking elsewhere around the Midwest at 11 a.m., Chicago was cloudy, and 62. Indianapolis was mostly sunny, and 66. St. Louis was sunny, and 75. Kansas City was sunny, and 73. Des Moines was partly sunny, and 74. Milwaukee was cloudy, and 52. Here is a weather bulletin for the following counties in Illinois: Champaign, Coles, DeWitt, Douglas, Edgar, Moultrie, Hyatt, and Vermilion. Blowing dust advisory in effect from noon today to 7 p.m. this evening. What? Visibility between 1/4 and 1 mile in blowing dust expected. Where? Portions of central, east central, and west central Illinois. When? From noon today to 7 p.m. this evening,

and put your vehicle in park. Turn the lights all the way off and keep foot off the brake pedal. Remember, pull aside, stay alive. Here is a weather bulletin for the following county, Ford, Illinois. Blowing dust advisory in effect until 7 p.m. or 8 p.m. Eastern Daylight Time this evening. What? Patchy blowing dust with localized visibility of 1 mile or less expected. The blowing dust will occur near open agricultural areas. Where? In Illinois, Livingston, Ford, Iroquois, LaSalle, Grundy, Kankakee, and Southern Will counties. In Indiana, Benton, Jasper, and Newton counties. When? Until 7 p.m. or 8 p.m. Eastern Daylight Time this evening. The following impacts are expected. Locally reduced visibility may lead to locally hazardous driving conditions. Visibility could vary rapidly over short distances. Slow down and exercise caution driving in open areas this afternoon. The following is a summary of watches, warnings, and advisories in effect. For the WXJ 76 listening area, a blowing dust advisory has been issued from noon until 7 p.m. for the following counties: Champaign, Coles, DeWitt, Douglas, Edgar, Moultrie, Piatt, and Vermilion. A blowing dust advisory has been issued from noon until 7 p.m. for the following county: Ford, Illinois. And now a discussion of hazardous weather conditions for the following counties in Illinois: Champaign, Coles, DeWitt, Douglas, Edgar, Moultrie, Piatt, and Vermilion. This hazardous weather outlook is for central Illinois and east central Illinois. For this afternoon and tonight, southwest winds gusting to around 35 miles per hour, active fieldwork, and dry soil conditions could lead to areas of blowing dust today. A few severe storms are possible this evening, with damaging winds and large hail being the primary hazards. For Wednesday through Monday, breezy northwest winds gusting up to 30 miles per hour may result in areas of blowing dust on Wednesday. Additional thunderstorm chances are expected Friday through early next week. However, the severe weather threat is uncertain at this time. Spotter information statement: spotter activation may be needed this evening, with the most likely time frame between 8 p.m. and midnight. The time is currently 11:45 a.m. Central Daylight Time. 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Now for the official National Weather Service forecast for Champaign, Urbana, and surrounding areas of east central Illinois. Rest of today, mostly sunny. Patchy blowing gust. Breezy with highs around 80. South winds 10 to 15 miles an hour with gusts up to 25 miles an hour, increasing to southwest 20 to 25 miles an hour with gusts up to 40 miles an hour this afternoon. Tonight, patchy blowing dust until midnight. Mostly cloudy with a chance of showers with a slight chance of thunderstorms until midnight, then mostly clear after midnight. Not as cool with lows in the lower 50s. Southwest winds 15 to 20 miles an hour with gusts up to 35 miles an hour, becoming west around 10 miles an hour with gusts up to 20 miles an hour after midnight. Chance of rain 50%. Wednesday, sunny, cooler with highs in the mid-60s. Northwest winds 15 to 20 miles an hour with gusts up to 30 miles an hour. Wednesday night, mostly clear. Cooler with lows in the lower 40s. North winds 10 to 15 miles an hour with gusts up to 25 miles an hour, diminishing to around 5 miles an hour after midnight. Thursday, sunny. Highs in the upper 60s. Northeast winds around 5 miles an hour. Thursday night, partly cloudy until midnight, then mostly cloudy with a chance of showers after midnight. Lows around 50. Chance of rain 50%. Friday, showers likely in the morning. Highs in the upper 70s. Chance of rain 60%. Friday night, partly cloudy. A chance of showers until midnight. Lows in the upper 50s. Chance of rain 30%. Saturday, mostly sunny. Highs in the mid-80s. Saturday night, partly cloudy until midnight, then becoming mostly cloudy. A chance of showers. Lows in the mid-60s. Chance of rain 40%. Sunday, partly sunny. A chance of showers and thunderstorms in the afternoon. Breezy with highs in the mid-80s. Chance of rain 50%. Sunday night, mostly cloudy until midnight, then becoming partly cloudy. A chance of showers.

Lows in the upper 60s. Chance of rain 50%. Monday, partly sunny with a chance of showers. A chance of thunderstorms in the afternoon. Highs in the lower 80s. Chance of rain 50%. Again, the forecast for Champaign, Urbana, and surrounding areas of east central Illinois for the rest of today, mostly sunny. Patchy blowing gust. Breezy. Highs around 80. South winds 10 to 15 miles an hour with gusts up to 25 miles an hour, increasing to southwest 20 to 25 miles an hour with gusts up to 40 miles an hour this afternoon. At 11 a.m. at the Champaign Airport, skies were sunny. The temperature was 70 degrees, the dew point was 46, and the relative humidity was 42%. The wind was southwest at 12 miles an hour, gusting to 24. The pressure was 30.11 inches and falling. Elsewhere around the area, it was sunny. It was 70 at Peoria, 71 at Bloomington, 69 at Rantoul, and 68 at Paris. Terre Haute reported 69, Mattoon reported 68, Decatur reported 71, and Springfield reported 75. And once again at 11 a.m. at the Champaign Airport, under sunny skies, the temperature was 70. Looking elsewhere around the Midwest at 11 a.m., Chicago was cloudy, and 62. Indianapolis was mostly sunny, and 66. St. Louis was sunny, and 75. Kansas City was sunny, and 73. Des Moines was partly sunny, and 74. Milwaukee was cloudy, and 52. Here is a weather bulletin for the following counties in Illinois: Champaign, Coles, DeWitt, Douglas, Edgar, Moultrie, Piatt, and Vermilion. Blowing dust advisory in effect from noon today to 7 p.m. this evening. What? Visibility between 1/4 and 1 mile and blowing dust expected. Where? Portions of central, east central, and west central Illinois. When? From noon today to 7 p.m. this evening. The following impacts are expected: hazardous driving conditions due to reduced visibility. Persons with respiratory problems should make preparations to stay indoors until the storm passes. Be ready for a sudden drop in visibility to near zero. If you encounter blowing dust or blowing sand on the roadway or see it approaching, pull off the road as far as possible and put your vehicle in park. Turn the lights all the way off and keep foot off the brake pedal. Remember, pull aside, stay alive. Here is a weather bulletin for the following county: Ford, Illinois. Blowing dust advisory in effect until 7 p.m. or 8 p.m. Eastern Daylight Time this evening. What? Patchy blowing dust with localized visibility of 1 mile or less expected. The blowing dust will occur near open agricultural areas. Where? In Illinois, Livingston, Ford, Iroquois, LaSalle, Grundy, Kankakee, and Southern Will counties. In Indiana, Benton, Jasper, and Newton counties. When? Until 7 p.m. or 8 p.m. Eastern Daylight Time this evening. The following impacts are expected: locally reduced visibility may lead to locally hazardous driving conditions. Visibility could vary rapidly over short distances. Slow down and exercise caution driving in open areas this afternoon. The following is a summary of watches, warnings, and advisories in effect. For the WXJ 76 listening area, a blowing dust advisory has been issued from noon until 7 p.m. for the following counties: Champaign, Coles, DeWitt, Douglas, Edgar, Moultrie, Piatt, and Vermilion. A blowing dust advisory has been issued from noon until 7 p.m. for the following county: Ford, Illinois. And now a discussion of hazardous weather conditions for the following counties in Illinois: Champaign, Coles, DeWitt, Douglas, Edgar, Moultrie, Piatt, and Vermilion. This hazardous weather outlook is for central Illinois and east central Illinois. For this afternoon and tonight, southwest winds gusting to around 35 miles per hour, active fieldwork, and dry soil conditions could lead to areas of blowing dust today. A few severe storms are possible this evening, with damaging winds and large hail being the primary hazards. For Wednesday through Monday, breezy northwest winds gusting up to 30 miles per hour may result in areas of blowing dust on Wednesday. Additional thunderstorm chances are expected Friday through early next week. However, the severe weather threat is uncertain at this time. Spotter information statement: spotter activation may be needed this evening, with the most likely time frame between 8 p.m. and midnight.
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Now for the official National Weather Service forecast for Champaign, Urbana, and surrounding areas of East Central Illinois. Rest of today, mostly sunny. Patchy blowing gust. Breezy with highs around 80. South winds 10 to 15 miles an hour with gusts up to 25 miles an hour, increasing to southwest 20 to 25 miles an hour with gusts up to 40 miles an hour this afternoon. Tonight, patchy blowing gust until midnight. Mostly cloudy with a chance of showers with a slight chance of thunderstorms until midnight, then mostly clear after midnight. Not as cool with lows in the lower 50s. Southwest winds 15 to 20 miles an hour with gusts up to 35 miles an hour, becoming west around 10 miles an hour with gusts up to 20 miles an hour after midnight. Chance of rain 50%. Wednesday, sunny, cooler with highs in the mid-60s. Northwest winds 15 to 20 miles an hour with gusts up to 30 miles an hour. Wednesday night, mostly clear. Cooler with lows in the lower 40s. North winds 10 to 15 miles an hour with gusts up to 25 miles an hour, diminishing to around 5 miles an hour after midnight. Thursday, sunny. Highs in the upper 60s. Northeast winds around 5 miles an hour. Thursday night, partly cloudy until midnight, then mostly cloudy with a chance of showers after midnight. Lows around 50. Chance of rain 50%. Friday, showers likely in the morning. Highs in the upper 70s. Chance of rain 60%. Friday night, partly cloudy. A chance of showers until midnight. Lows in the upper 50s. Chance of rain 30%. Saturday, mostly sunny. Highs in the mid-80s. Saturday night, partly cloudy until midnight, then becoming mostly cloudy. A chance of showers. Lows in the mid-60s. Chance of rain 40%. Sunday, partly sunny. A chance of showers and thunderstorms in the afternoon. Breezy with highs in the mid-80s. Chance of rain 50%. Sunday night, mostly cloudy until midnight, then becoming partly cloudy. A chance of showers. Lows in the upper 60s. Chance of rain 50%. Monday, partly sunny with a chance of showers. A chance of thunderstorms in the afternoon. Highs in the lower 80s. Chance of rain 50%. Again, the forecast for Champaign, Urbana, and surrounding areas of East Central Illinois for the rest of today, mostly sunny. Patchy blowing gust. Breezy. Highs around 80. South winds 10 to 15 miles an hour with gusts up to 25 miles an hour, increasing to southwest 20 to 25 miles an hour with gusts up to 40 miles an hour this afternoon. Now for the official National Weather Service forecast for Champaign, Urbana, and surrounding areas of East Central Illinois. Rest of today, sunny. Patchy blowing gust. Breezy, warmer with highs in the lower 80s. Southwest winds 10 to 15 miles an hour with gusts up to 25 miles an hour, increasing to 15 to 25 miles an hour with gusts up to 40 miles an hour this afternoon. Tonight, patchy blowing gust until midnight. Mostly cloudy with showers likely with a slight chance of thunderstorms until midnight, then mostly clear with a chance of showers after midnight. Not as cool with lows in the mid-50s. Southwest winds 15 to 20 miles an hour with gusts up to 35 miles an hour, becoming west 10 to 15 miles an hour after midnight. Chance of rain 70%. Wednesday, mostly sunny. Cooler with highs in the upper 60s. Northwest winds 15 to 20 miles an hour with gusts up to 30 miles an hour. Wednesday night, mostly clear. Cooler with lows in the lower 40s. North winds 10 to 15 miles an hour with gusts up to 30 miles an hour, diminishing to around 5 miles an hour after midnight. Thursday, sunny. Highs around 70. Northeast winds around 5 miles an hour. Thursday night, partly cloudy until midnight, then mostly cloudy with a chance of showers after midnight. Lows in the lower 50s. Chance of rain 50%. Friday, mostly cloudy with a chance of showers in the morning, then mostly sunny in the afternoon. Breezy with highs in the upper 70s. Chance of rain 50%. Friday night and Saturday,

partly cloudy. A chance of showers and thunderstorms. Lows in the lower 60s. Highs in the mid 80s. Chance of rain 50%. Saturday night, a chance of thunderstorms until midnight. Mostly cloudy with a chance of showers. Lows in the lower 60s. Chance of rain 50%. Sunday and Sunday night, partly cloudy. A chance of showers and thunderstorms. Breezy. Highs in the mid 80s. Lows in the upper 60s. Chance of rain 50%. Monday, partly sunny. A chance of showers in the morning, then showers likely with a chance of thunderstorms in the afternoon. Breezy with highs in the upper 80s. Chance of rain 70%. Again, the forecast for Champaign, Urbana and surrounding areas of East Central Illinois for the rest of today, sunny. Patchy blowing gust. Breezy, warmer. Highs in the lower 80s. Southwest winds 10 to 15 miles an hour with gusts up to 25 miles an hour, increasing to 15 to 25 miles an hour with gusts up to 40 miles an hour this afternoon. At 11 a.m. at the Champaign Airport, skies were sunny. The temperature was 70 degrees, the dew point was 46, and the relative humidity was 42%. The wind was southwest at 12 miles an hour, gusting to 24. The pressure was 30.11 inches and falling. Elsewhere around the area, it was sunny. It was 70 at Peoria, 71 at Bloomington, 69 at Rantoul, and 68 at Paris. Terre Haute reported 69, Mattoon reported 68, Decatur reported 71, and Springfield reported 75. And once again at 11 a.m. at the Champaign Airport, under sunny skies, the temperature was 70. Here is a weather bulletin for the following counties in Illinois: Champaign, Coles, DeWitt, Douglas, Edgar, Moultrie, Piatt, and Vermilion. Blowing dust advisory in effect from noon today to 7 p.m. this evening. What? Visibility between 1/4 and 1 mile and blowing dust expected. Where? Portions of central, east central, and west central Illinois. When? From noon today to 7 p.m. this evening. The following impacts are expected: hazardous driving conditions due to reduced visibility. Persons with respiratory problems should make preparations to stay indoors until the storm passes. Be ready for a sudden drop in visibility to near zero. If you encounter blowing dust or blowing sand on the roadway or see it approaching, pull off the road as far as possible and put your vehicle in park. Turn the lights all the way off and keep foot off the brake pedal. Remember, pull aside, stay alive. Here is a weather bulletin for the following county: Ford, Illinois. Blowing dust advisory in effect until 7 p.m. or 8 p.m. Eastern Daylight Time this evening. What? Patchy blowing dust with localized visibility of 1 mile or less expected. The blowing dust will occur near open agricultural areas. Where? In Illinois, Livingston, Ford, Iroquois, LaSalle, Grundy, Kankakee, and Southern Will counties. In Indiana, Benton, Jasper, and Newton counties. When? Until 7 p.m. or 8 p.m. Eastern Daylight Time this evening. The following impacts are expected: locally reduced visibility may lead to locally hazardous driving conditions. Visibility could vary rapidly over short distances. Slow down and exercise caution driving in open areas this afternoon. The following is a summary of watches, warnings and advisories in effect. For the WXJ76 listening area, a blowing dust advisory has been issued until 7 p.m. for the following counties: Champaign, Coles, DeWitt, Douglas, Edgar, Moultrie, Piatt, and Vermilion. A blowing dust advisory has been issued until 7 p.m. for the following county: Ford, Illinois. And now a discussion of hazardous weather conditions for the following counties in Illinois: Champaign, Coles, DeWitt, Douglas, Edgar, Moultrie, Piatt, and Vermilion. This hazardous weather outlook is for central Illinois and east central Illinois. For this afternoon and tonight, southwest winds gusting to around 35 miles per hour, active fieldwork, and dry soil conditions could lead to areas of blowing dust today. A few severe storms are possible this evening, with damaging winds and large hail being the primary hazards. For Wednesday through Monday, breezy northwest winds gusting up to 30 miles per hour may result in areas of blowing dust on Wednesday. Additional thunderstorm chances are expected Friday through early next week. However, the severe weather threat is

At this time. Spotter information statement. Spotter activation may be needed this evening, with the most likely time frame between 8 p.m. and midnight. The time is currently 12.03 p.m. Central Daylight Time. 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Now for the official National Weather Service forecast for Champaign, Urbana and surrounding areas of East Central Illinois. Rest of today, sunny. Patchy blowing gust. Breezy, warmer with highs in the lower 80s. Southwest winds 10 to 15 miles an hour with gusts up to 25 miles an hour, increasing to 15 to 25 miles an hour with gusts up to 40 miles an hour this afternoon. Tonight, patchy blowing gust until midnight. Mostly cloudy with showers likely with a slight chance of thunderstorms until midnight, then mostly clear with a chance of showers after midnight. Not as cool with lows in the mid-50s. Southwest winds 15 to 20 miles an hour with gusts up to 35 miles an hour, becoming west 10 to 15 miles an hour after midnight. Chance of rain 70%. Wednesday, mostly sunny. Cooler with highs in the upper 60s. Northwest winds 15 to 20 miles an hour with gusts up to 30 miles an hour. Wednesday night, mostly clear. Cooler with lows in the lower 40s. North winds 10 to 15 miles an hour with gusts up to 30 miles an hour, diminishing to around 5 miles an hour after midnight. Thursday, sunny. Highs around 70. Northeast winds around 5 miles an hour. Thursday night, partly cloudy until midnight, then mostly cloudy with a chance of showers after midnight. Lows in the lower 50s. Chance of rain 50%. Friday, mostly cloudy with a chance of showers in the morning, then mostly sunny in the afternoon. Breezy with highs in the upper 70s. Chance of rain 50%. Friday night and Saturday, partly cloudy. A chance of showers and thunderstorms. Lows in the lower 60s. Highs in the mid 80s. Chance of rain 50%. Saturday night, a chance of thunderstorms until midnight. Mostly cloudy with a chance of showers. Lows in the lower 60s. Chance of rain 50%. Sunday and Sunday night, partly cloudy. A chance of showers and thunderstorms. Breezy. Highs in the mid 80s. Lows in the upper 60s. Chance of rain 50%. Monday, partly sunny. A chance of showers in the morning, then showers likely with a chance of thunderstorms in the afternoon. Breezy with highs in the upper 80s. Chance of rain 70%. Again, the forecast for Champaign, Urbana and surrounding areas of East Central Illinois for the rest of today, sunny. Patchy blowing gust. Breezy, warmer. Highs in the lower 80s. Southwest winds 10 to 15 miles an hour with gusts up to 25 miles an hour, increasing to 15 to 25 miles an hour with gusts up to 40 miles an hour this afternoon. 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Programming originates from NOAA's National Weather Service office in Lincoln and transmits from the WCIA television tower near Seymour. 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At noon at the Champaign Airport, skies were sunny. The temperature was 75 degrees, the dew point was 48, and the relative humidity was 38%. The wind was southwest at 15 miles an hour, gusting to 22. The pressure was 30.08 inches and falling. Elsewhere around the area, it was sunny. It was 73 at Peoria, 75 at Bloomington, 76 at Rantoul, and 72 at Paris. Terre Haute reported 71, Mattoon reported 72, Decatur reported 75, and Springfield reported 79. And once again at noon at the Champaign Airport, under sunny skies, the temperature was 75. Looking elsewhere around the Midwest at noon, Chicago was cloudy, and 65. Indianapolis was sunny, and 68. St. Louis was sunny, and 76. Kansas City was mostly sunny, and 75. Des Moines was partly sunny, and 75.
Milwaukee had light rain and 55. Here is a weather bulletin for the following counties in Illinois: Champaign, Coles, DeWitt, Douglas, Edgar, Moultrie, Piatt, and Vermilion. Blowing dust advisory in effect from noon today to 7 p.m. this evening. What? Visibility between 1/4 and 1 mile and blowing dust expected. Where? Portions of central, east central, and west central Illinois. When? From noon today to 7 p.m. this evening. The following impacts are expected: hazardous driving conditions due to reduced visibility. Persons with respiratory problems should make preparations to stay indoors until the storm passes. Be ready for a sudden drop in visibility to near zero. If you encounter blowing dust or blowing sand on the roadway or see it approaching, pull off the road as far as possible and put your vehicle in park. Turn the lights all the way off and keep foot off the brake pedal. Remember, pull aside, stay alive. Here is a weather bulletin for the following county: Ford, Illinois. Blowing dust advisory in effect until 7 p.m. or 8 p.m. Eastern Daylight Time this evening. What? Patchy blowing dust with localized visibility of 1 mile or less expected. The blowing dust will occur near open agricultural areas. Where? In Illinois, Livingston, Ford, Iroquois, LaSalle, Grundy, Kankakee, and Southern Will counties. In Indiana, Benton, Jasper, and Newton counties. When? Until 7 p.m. or 8 p.m. Eastern Daylight Time this evening. The following impacts are expected: locally reduced visibility may lead to locally hazardous driving conditions. Visibility could vary rapidly over short distances. Slow down and exercise caution driving in open areas this afternoon. The following is a summary of watches, warnings, and advisories in effect. For the WXJ76 listening area, a blowing dust advisory has been issued until 7 p.m. for the following counties: Champaign, Coles, DeWitt, Douglas, Edgar, Moultrie, Piatt, and Vermilion. A blowing dust advisory has been issued until 7 p.m. for the following county: Ford, Illinois. And now a discussion of hazardous weather conditions for the following counties in Illinois: Champaign, Coles, DeWitt, Douglas, Edgar, Moultrie, Piatt, and Vermilion. This hazardous weather outlook is for central Illinois and east central Illinois. For this afternoon and tonight, southwest winds gusting to around 35 miles per hour, active fieldwork, and dry soil conditions could lead to areas of blowing dust today. A few severe storms are possible this evening, with damaging winds and large hail being the primary hazards. For Wednesday through Monday, breezy northwest winds gusting up to 30 miles per hour may result in areas of blowing dust on Wednesday. Additional thunderstorm chances are expected Friday through early next week. However, the severe weather threat is uncertain at this time. Spotter information statement: spotter activation may be needed this evening, with the most likely time frame between 8 p.m. and midnight. The time is currently 12:11 p.m. Central Daylight Time. 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Now for the official National Weather Service forecast for Champaign, Urbana, and surrounding areas of east central Illinois. Rest of today, sunny. Patchy blowing gust. Breezy, warmer with highs in the lower 80s. Southwest winds 10 to 15 miles an hour with gusts up to 25 miles an hour, increasing to 15 to 25 miles an hour with gusts up to 40 miles an hour this afternoon. Tonight, patchy blowing dust until midnight. Mostly cloudy with showers likely with a slight chance of thunderstorms until midnight, then mostly clear with a chance of showers after midnight. Not as cool with lows in the mid-50s. Southwest winds 15 to 20 miles an hour with gusts up to 35 miles an hour, becoming west 10 to 15 miles an hour after midnight. Chance of rain 70%. Wednesday, mostly sunny. Cooler with highs in the upper 60s. Northwest winds 15 to 20 miles an hour with gusts up to 30 miles an hour. Wednesday night, mostly clear. Cooler with lows in the lower 40s. North winds 10 to 15 miles an hour with gusts up to 30 miles an hour, diminishing to around 5 miles an hour after midnight. Thursday, sunny. Highs around 70. Northeast winds around 5 miles an hour. Thursday night, partly cloudy until midnight, then mostly cloudy with a chance of showers after midnight. Lows in the lower 50s. Chance
rain 50%. Friday, mostly cloudy with a chance of showers in the morning, then mostly sunny in the afternoon. Breezy with highs in the upper 70s. Chance of rain 50%. Friday night and Saturday, partly cloudy. A chance of showers and thunderstorms. Lows in the lower 60s. Highs in the mid 80s. Chance of rain 50%. Saturday night, a chance of thunderstorms until midnight. Mostly cloudy with a chance of showers. Lows in the lower 60s. Chance of rain 50%. Sunday and Sunday night, partly cloudy. A chance of showers and thunderstorms. Breezy. Highs in the mid 80s. Lows in the upper 60s. Chance of rain 50%. Monday, partly sunny. A chance of showers in the morning, then showers likely with a chance of thunderstorms in the afternoon. Breezy with highs in the upper 80s. Chance of rain 70%. Again, the forecast for Champaign, Urbana and surrounding areas of East Central Illinois for the rest of today, sunny. Patchy blowing gust. Breezy, warmer. Highs in the lower 80s. Southwest winds 10 to 15 miles an hour with gusts up to 25 miles an hour, increasing to 15 to 25 miles an hour with gusts up to 40 miles an hour this afternoon. At noon at the Champaign Airport, skies were sunny. The temperature was 75 degrees, the dew point was 48, and the relative humidity was 38%. The wind was southwest at 15 miles an hour, gusting to 22. The pressure was 30.08 inches and falling. Elsewhere around the area, skies ranged from sunny to mostly sunny. It was 73 at Peoria, 75 at Bloomington, 76 at Rantoul, and 72 at Paris. Terre Haute reported 71, Mattoon reported 72, Decatur reported 75, and Springfield reported 79. And once again at noon at the Champaign Airport, under sunny skies, the temperature was 75. Looking elsewhere around the Midwest at noon, Chicago was cloudy, and 65. Indianapolis was sunny, and 68. St. Louis was sunny, and 76. Kansas City was mostly sunny, and 75. Des Moines was partly sunny, and 75. Milwaukee had light rain, and 55. Here is a weather bulletin for the following counties in Illinois: Champaign, Coles, DeWitt, Douglas, Edgar, Moultrie, Piatt, and Vermilion. Blowing dust advisory in effect from noon today to 7 p.m. this evening. What? Visibility between 1/4 and 1 mile and blowing dust expected. Where? Portions of central, east central, and west central Illinois. When? From noon today to 7 p.m. this evening. The following impacts are expected: hazardous driving conditions due to reduced visibility. Persons with respiratory problems should make preparations to stay indoors until the storm passes. Be ready for a sudden drop in visibility to near zero. If you encounter blowing dust or blowing sand on the roadway or see it approaching, pull off the road as far as possible and put your vehicle in park. Turn the lights all the way off and keep foot off the brake pedal. Remember, pull aside, stay alive. Here is a weather bulletin for the following county: Ford, Illinois. Blowing dust advisory in effect until 7 p.m. or 8 p.m. Eastern Daylight Time this evening. What? Patchy blowing dust with localized visibility of 1 mile or less expected. The blowing dust will occur near open agricultural areas. Where? In Illinois, Livingston, Ford, Iroquois, LaSalle, Grundy, Kankakee, and Southern Will counties. In Indiana, Benton, Jasper, and Newton counties. When? Until 7 p.m. or 8 p.m. Eastern Daylight Time this evening. The following impacts are expected: locally reduced visibility may lead to locally hazardous driving conditions. Visibility could vary rapidly over short distances. Slow down and exercise caution driving in open areas this afternoon. The following is a summary of watches, warnings, and advisories in effect. For the WXJ76 listening area, a blowing dust advisory has been issued until 7 p.m. for the following counties: Champaign, Coles, DeWitt, Douglas, Edgar, Moultrie, Piatt, and Vermilion. A blowing dust advisory has been issued until 7 p.m. for the following county: Ford, Illinois. And now a discussion of hazardous weather conditions for the following counties in Illinois: Champaign, Coles, DeWitt, Douglas, Edgar.

Moultrie, Piatt, and Vermilion. This hazardous weather outlook is for central Illinois and east central Illinois. For this afternoon and tonight, southwest winds gusting to around 35 miles per hour, active fieldwork, and dry soil conditions could lead to areas of blowing dust today. A few severe storms are possible this evening, with damaging winds and large hail being the primary hazards. For Wednesday through Monday, breezy northwest winds gusting up to 30 miles per hour may result in areas of blowing dust on Wednesday. Additional thunderstorm chances are expected Friday through early next week. However, the severe weather threat is uncertain at this time. Spotter information statement, spotter activation may be needed this evening, with the most likely time frame between 8 p.m. and midnight. The time is currently 12:19 p.m. Central Daylight Time. 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Now for the official National Weather Service forecast for Champaign, Urbana and surrounding areas of east central Illinois. Rest of today, sunny. Patchy blowing gust. Breezy, warmer with highs in the lower 80s. Southwest winds 10 to 15 miles an hour with gusts up to 25 miles an hour, increasing to 15 to 25 miles an hour with gusts up to 40 miles an hour this afternoon. Tonight, patchy blowing dust until midnight. Mostly cloudy with showers likely with a slight chance of thunderstorms until midnight, then mostly clear with a chance of showers after midnight. Not as cool with lows in the mid-50s. Southwest winds 15 to 20 miles an hour with gusts up to 35 miles an hour, becoming west 10 to 15 miles an hour after midnight. Chance of rain 70%. Wednesday, mostly sunny. Cooler with highs in the upper 60s. Northwest winds 15 to 20 miles an hour with gusts up to 30 miles an hour. Wednesday night, mostly clear. Cooler with lows in the lower 40s. North winds 10 to 15 miles an hour with gusts up to 30 miles an hour, diminishing to around 5 miles an hour after midnight. Thursday, sunny. Highs around 70. Northeast winds around 5 miles an hour. Thursday night, partly cloudy until midnight, then mostly cloudy with a chance of showers after midnight. Lows in the lower 50s. Chance of rain 50%. Friday, mostly cloudy with a chance of showers in the morning, then mostly sunny in the afternoon. Breezy with highs in the upper 70s. Chance of rain 50%. Friday night and Saturday, partly cloudy. A chance of showers and thunderstorms. Lows in the lower 60s. Highs in the mid-80s. Chance of rain 50%. Saturday night, a chance of thunderstorms until midnight. Mostly cloudy with a chance of showers. Lows in the lower 60s. Chance of rain 50%. Sunday and Sunday night, partly cloudy. A chance of showers and thunderstorms. Breezy. Highs in the mid-80s. Lows in the upper 60s. Chance of rain 50%. Monday, partly sunny. A chance of showers in the morning, then showers likely with a chance of thunderstorms in the afternoon. Breezy with highs in the upper 80s. Chance of rain 70%. Again, the forecast for Champaign, Urbana and surrounding areas of east central Illinois for the rest of today, sunny. Patchy blowing gust. Breezy, warmer. Highs in the lower 80s. Southwest winds 10 to 15 miles an hour with gusts up to 25 miles an hour, increasing to 15 to 25 miles an hour with gusts up to 40 miles an hour this afternoon. At noon at the Champaign Airport, skies were sunny. The temperature was 75 degrees, the dew point was 48, and the relative humidity was 38%. The wind was southwest at 15 miles an hour, gusting to 22. The pressure was 30.08 inches and falling. Elsewhere around the area, skies ranged from sunny to mostly sunny. It was 73 at Peoria, 75 at Bloomington, 76 at Rantoul, and 72 at Paris. Terre Haute reported 71, Mattoon reported 72, Decatur reported 75, and Springfield reported 79. And once again at noon at the Champaign Airport, under sunny skies, the temperature was 75. Looking elsewhere around the Midwest at noon, Chicago was cloudy, and 65. Indianapolis was sunny, and 68. St. Louis was sunny, and 76. Kansas City was mostly sunny, and

75. Des Moines was partly sunny and 75. Milwaukee had light rain and 55. Here is a weather bulletin for the following counties in Illinois: Champaign, Coles, DeWitt, Douglas, Edgar, Moultrie, Piatt, and Vermilion. Blowing dust advisory in effect from noon today to 7 p.m. this evening. What? Visibility between 1/4 and 1 mile and blowing dust expected. Where? Portions of central, east central, and west central Illinois. When? From noon today to 7 p.m. this evening. The following impacts are expected: hazardous driving conditions due to reduced visibility. Persons with respiratory problems should make preparations to stay indoors until the storm passes. Be ready for a sudden drop in visibility to near zero. If you encounter blowing dust or blowing sand on the roadway or see it approaching, pull off the road as far as possible and put your vehicle in park. Turn the lights all the way off and keep foot off the brake pedal. Remember, pull aside, stay alive. Here is a weather bulletin for the following county: Ford, Illinois. Blowing dust advisory in effect until 7 p.m. or 8 p.m. Eastern Daylight Time this evening. What? Patchy blowing dust with localized visibility of 1 mile or less expected. The blowing dust will occur near open agricultural areas. Where? In Illinois, Livingston, Ford, Iroquois, LaSalle, Grundy, Kankakee, and Southern Will counties. In Indiana, Benton, Jasper, and Newton counties. When? Until 7 p.m. or 8 p.m. Eastern Daylight Time this evening. The following impacts are expected: locally reduced visibility may lead to locally hazardous driving conditions. Visibility could vary rapidly over short distances. Slow down and exercise caution driving in open areas this afternoon. The following is a summary of watches, warnings, and advisories in effect. For the WXJ 76 listening area, a blowing dust advisory has been issued until 7 p.m. for the following counties: Champaign, Coles, DeWitt, Douglas, Edgar, Moultrie, Piatt, and Vermilion. A blowing dust advisory has been issued until 7 p.m. for the following county: Ford, Illinois. And now a discussion of hazardous weather conditions for the following counties in Illinois: Champaign, Coles, DeWitt, Douglas, Edgar, Moultrie, Piatt, and Vermilion. This hazardous weather outlook is for central Illinois and east central Illinois. For this afternoon and tonight, southwest winds gusting to around 35 miles per hour, active fieldwork, and dry soil conditions could lead to areas of blowing dust today. A few severe storms are possible this evening, with damaging winds and large hail being the primary hazards. For Wednesday through Monday, breezy northwest winds gusting up to 30 miles per hour may result in areas of blowing dust on Wednesday. Additional thunderstorm chances are expected Friday through early next week. However, the severe weather threat is uncertain at this time. Spotter information statement: spotter activation may be needed this evening, with the most likely time frame between 8 p.m. and midnight. The time is currently 12:27 p.m. Central Daylight Time. 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Now for the official National Weather Service forecast for Champaign, Urbana, and surrounding areas of east central Illinois. Rest of today, sunny. Patchy blowing gust. Breezy, warmer with highs in the lower 80s. Southwest winds 10 to 15 miles an hour with gusts up to 25 miles an hour, increasing to 15 to 25 miles an hour with gusts up to 40 miles an hour this afternoon. Tonight, patchy blowing dust until midnight. Mostly cloudy with showers likely with a slight chance of thunderstorms until midnight, then mostly clear with a chance of showers after midnight. Not as cool with lows in the mid-50s. Southwest winds 15 to 20 miles an hour with gusts up to 35 miles an hour, becoming west 10 to 15 miles an hour after midnight. Chance of rain 70%. Wednesday, mostly sunny. Cooler with highs in the upper 60s. Northwest winds 15 to 20 miles an hour with gusts up to 30 miles an hour. Wednesday night, mostly clear. Cooler with lows in the lower 40s. North winds 10 to 15 miles an hour with gusts up to 30 miles an hour, diminishing to around 5 miles an hour after midnight. Thursday, sunny. Highs around 70. Northeast winds around 5 miles an hour. Thursday night, partly cloudy until midnight, then mostly cloudy.
with a chance of showers after midnight. Lows in the lower 50s. Chance of rain 50%. Friday, mostly cloudy with a chance of showers in the morning, then mostly sunny in the afternoon. Breezy with highs in the upper 70s. Chance of rain 50%. Friday night and Saturday, partly cloudy. A chance of showers and thunderstorms. Lows in the lower 60s. Highs in the mid 80s. Chance of rain 50%. Saturday night, a chance of thunderstorms until midnight. Mostly cloudy with a chance of showers. Lows in the lower 60s. Chance of rain 50%. Sunday and Sunday night, partly cloudy. A chance of showers and thunderstorms. Breezy. Highs in the mid 80s. Lows in the upper 60s. Chance of rain 50%. Monday, partly sunny. A chance of showers in the morning, then showers likely with a chance of thunderstorms in the afternoon. Breezy with highs in the upper 80s. Chance of rain 70%. Again, the forecast for Champaign, Urbana and surrounding areas of East Central Illinois for the rest of today, sunny. Patchy blowing gust. Breezy, warmer. Highs in the lower 80s. Southwest winds 10 to 15 miles an hour with gusts up to 25 miles an hour, increasing to 15 to 25 miles an hour with gusts up to 40 miles an hour this afternoon. At noon at the Champaign Airport, skies were sunny. The temperature was 75 degrees, the dew point was 48, and the relative humidity was 38%. The wind was southwest at 15 miles an hour, gusting to 22. The pressure was 30.08 inches and falling. Elsewhere around the area, skies ranged from sunny to mostly sunny. It was 73 at Peoria, 75 at Bloomington, 76 at Rantoul, and 72 at Paris. Terre Haute reported 71, Mattoon reported 72, Decatur reported 75, and Springfield reported 79. And once again at noon at the Champaign Airport, under sunny skies, the temperature was 75. Looking elsewhere around the Midwest at noon, Chicago was cloudy, and 65. Indianapolis was sunny, and 68. St. Louis was sunny, and 76. Kansas City was mostly sunny, and 75. Des Moines was partly sunny, and 75. Milwaukee had light rain, and 55. Here is a weather bulletin for the following counties in Illinois: Champaign, Coles, DeWitt, Douglas, Edgar, Moultrie, Piatt, and Vermilion. Blowing dust advisory in effect from noon today to 7 p.m. this evening. What? Visibility between 1/4 and 1 mile and blowing dust expected. Where? Portions of central, east central, and west central Illinois. When? From noon today to 7 p.m. this evening. The following impacts are expected: hazardous driving conditions due to reduced visibility. Persons with respiratory problems should make preparations to stay indoors until the storm passes. Be ready for a sudden drop in visibility to near zero. If you encounter blowing dust or blowing sand on the roadway or see it approaching, pull off the road as far as possible and put your vehicle in park. Turn the lights all the way off and keep foot off the brake pedal. Remember, pull aside, stay alive. Here is a weather bulletin for the following county: Ford, Illinois. Blowing dust advisory in effect until 7 p.m. or 8 p.m. Eastern Daylight Time this evening. What? Patchy blowing dust with localized visibility of 1 mile or less expected. The blowing dust will occur near open agricultural areas. Where? In Illinois, Livingston, Ford, Iroquois, LaSalle, Grundy, Kankakee, and Southern Will counties. In Indiana, Benton, Jasper, and Newton counties. When? Until 7 p.m. or 8 p.m. Eastern Daylight Time this evening. The following impacts are expected: LaSalle, Grundy, Kankakee, and Southern Will counties. In Indiana, Benton, Jasper, and Newton counties. When? Until 7 p.m. or 8 p.m. Eastern Daylight Time this evening. The following impacts are expected: locally reduced visibility may lead to locally hazardous driving conditions. Visibility could vary rapidly over short distances. Slow down and exercise caution driving in open areas this afternoon. The following is a summary of watches, warnings, and advisories in effect. For the WXJ 76 listening area, a blowing dust advisory has been issued until 7 p.m. for the following counties: Champaign, Coles,

DeWitt, Douglas, Edgar, Moultrie, Hyatt, and Vermilion. A blowing dust advisory has been issued until 7 p.m. for the following county, Ford, Illinois. And now a discussion of hazardous weather conditions for the following counties in Illinois, Champaign, Coles, DeWitt, Douglas, Edgar, Moultrie, Hyatt, and Vermilion. This hazardous weather outlook is for central Illinois and east central Illinois. For this afternoon and tonight, southwest winds gusting to around 35 miles per hour, active fieldwork, and dry soil conditions could lead to areas of blowing dust today. A few severe storms are possible this evening, with damaging winds and large hail being the primary hazards. For Wednesday through Monday, breezy northwest winds gusting up to 30 miles per hour may result in areas of blowing dust on Wednesday. Additional thunderstorm chances are expected Friday through early next week. However, the severe weather threat is uncertain at this time. Spotter information statement, spotter activation may be needed this evening, with the most likely time frame between 8 p.m. and midnight. The time is currently 12:34 p.m. Central Daylight Time. 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Now for the official National Weather Service forecast for Champaign, Urbana, and surrounding areas of East Central Illinois. Rest of today, sunny. Patchy blowing gust. Breezy, warmer with highs in the lower 80s. Southwest winds 10 to 15 miles an hour with gusts up to 25 miles an hour, increasing to 15 to 25 miles an hour with gusts up to 40 miles an hour this afternoon. Tonight, patchy blowing dust until midnight. Mostly cloudy with showers likely with a slight chance of thunderstorms until midnight, then mostly clear with a chance of showers after midnight. Not as cool with lows in the mid-50s. Southwest winds 15 to 20 miles an hour with gusts up to 35 miles an hour, becoming west 10 to 15 miles an hour after midnight. Chance of rain 70%. Wednesday, mostly sunny. Cooler with highs in the upper 60s. Northwest winds 15 to 20 miles an hour with gusts up to 30 miles an hour. Wednesday night, mostly clear. Cooler with lows in the lower 40s. North winds 10 to 15 miles an hour with gusts up to 30 miles an hour, diminishing to around 5 miles an hour after midnight. Thursday, sunny. Highs around 70. Northeast winds around 5 miles an hour. Thursday night, partly cloudy until midnight, then mostly cloudy with a chance of showers after midnight. Lows in the lower 50s. Chance of rain 50%. Friday, mostly cloudy with a chance of showers in the morning, then mostly sunny in the afternoon. Breezy with highs in the upper 70s. Chance of rain 50%. Friday night and Saturday, partly cloudy. A chance of showers and thunderstorms. Lows in the lower 60s. Highs in the mid-80s. Chance of rain 50%. Saturday night, a chance of thunderstorms until midnight. Mostly cloudy with a chance of showers. Lows in the lower 60s. Chance of rain 50%. Sunday and Sunday night, partly cloudy. A chance of showers and thunderstorms. Breezy. Highs in the mid-80s. Lows in the upper 60s. Chance of rain 50%. Monday, partly sunny. A chance of showers in the morning, then showers likely with a chance of thunderstorms in the afternoon. Breezy with highs in the upper 80s. Chance of rain 70%. Again, the forecast for Champaign, Urbana, and surrounding areas of East Central Illinois for the rest of today, sunny. Patchy blowing gust. Breezy, warmer. Highs in the lower 80s. Southwest winds 10 to 15 miles an hour with gusts up to 25 miles an hour, increasing to 15 to 25 miles an hour with gusts up to 40 miles an hour this afternoon. At noon at the Champaign Airport, skies were sunny. The temperature was 75 degrees, the dew point was 48, and the relative humidity was 38%. The wind was southwest at 15 miles an hour, gusting to 22. The pressure was 30.08 inches and falling. Elsewhere around the area, skies ranged from sunny to mostly sunny. It was 73 at Peoria, 75 at Bloomington, 76 at Red Tool, and 72 at Paris. Terre Haute reported 71, Mattoon reported 72, Decatur reported 75, and Springfield reported 79. And once again,

At noon at the Champagne Airport, under sunny skies, the temperature was 75. Looking elsewhere around the Midwest at noon, Chicago was cloudy and 65. Indianapolis was sunny and 68. St. Louis was sunny and 76. Kansas City was mostly sunny and 75. Des Moines was partly sunny and 75. Milwaukee had light rain and 55. Here is a weather bulletin for the following counties in Illinois: Champaign, Coles, DeWitt, Douglas, Edgar, Moultrie, Piatt, and Vermilion. Blowing dust advisory in effect from noon today to 7 p.m. this evening. What? Visibility between 1/4 and 1 mile and blowing dust expected. Where? Portions of central, east central, and west central Illinois. When? From noon today to 7 p.m. this evening. The following impacts are expected: hazardous driving conditions due to reduced visibility. Persons with respiratory problems should make preparations to stay indoors until the storm passes. Be ready for a sudden drop in visibility to near zero. If you encounter blowing dust or blowing sand on the roadway or see it approaching, pull off the road as far as possible and put your vehicle in park. Turn the lights all the way off and keep foot off the brake pedal. Remember, pull aside, stay alive. Here is a weather bulletin for the following county: Ford, Illinois. Blowing dust advisory in effect until 7 p.m. or 8 p.m. Eastern Daylight Time this evening. What? Patchy blowing dust with localized visibility of 1 mile or less expected. The blowing dust will occur near open agricultural areas. Where? In Illinois, Livingston, Ford, Iroquois, LaSalle, Grundy, Kankakee, and Southern Will counties. In Indiana, Benton, Jasper, and Newton counties. When? Until 7 p.m. or 8 p.m. Eastern Daylight Time this evening. The following impacts are expected: locally reduced visibility may lead to locally hazardous driving conditions. Visibility could vary rapidly over short distances. Slow down and exercise caution driving in open areas this afternoon. The following is a summary of watches, warnings, and advisories in effect. For the WXJ 76 listening area, a blowing dust advisory has been issued until 7 p.m. for the following counties: Champaign, Coles, DeWitt, Douglas, Edgar, Moultrie, Piatt, and Vermilion. A blowing dust advisory has been issued until 7 p.m. for the following county: Ford, Illinois. And now a discussion of hazardous weather conditions for the following counties in Illinois: Champaign, Coles, DeWitt, Douglas, Edgar, Moultrie, Piatt, and Vermilion. This hazardous weather outlook is for central Illinois and east central Illinois. For this afternoon and tonight, southwest winds gusting to around 35 miles per hour, active fieldwork, and dry soil conditions could lead to areas of blowing dust today. A few severe storms are possible this evening, with damaging winds and large hail being the primary hazards. For Wednesday through Monday, breezy northwest winds gusting up to 30 miles per hour may result in areas of blowing dust on Wednesday. Additional thunderstorm chances are expected Friday through early next week. However, the severe weather threat is uncertain at this time. Spotter information statement: spotter activation may be needed this evening, with the most likely time frame between 8 p.m. and midnight. The time is currently 12:42 p.m. Central Daylight Time. 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Now for the official National Weather Service forecast for Champaign, Urbana, and surrounding areas of east central Illinois. Rest of today, mostly sunny. Patchy blowing gust. Breezy, warmer with highs in the lower 80s. Southwest winds 15 to 25 miles an hour with gusts up to 40 miles an hour. Tonight, patchy blowing dust until midnight. Mostly cloudy with showers likely with a slight chance of thunderstorms until midnight, then mostly clear with a chance of showers after midnight. Not as cool with lows in the mid-50s. Southwest winds 15 to 20 miles an hour with gusts up to 35 miles an hour, becoming west 10 to 15 miles an hour after midnight. Chance of rain 70%. Wednesday, mostly sunny. Cooler with highs in the upper 60s. Northwest winds 15 to 20 miles an hour with gusts up to 30 miles an hour. Wednesday night, mostly clear. Cooler with lows in the lower 40s. North winds 10 to 15 miles an hour with gusts up to 30 miles an hour.

Friday, mostly cloudy with a chance of showers in the morning, then mostly sunny in the afternoon. Breezy with highs in the upper 70s. Chance of rain 50%. Friday night and Saturday, partly cloudy. A chance of showers and thunderstorms. Lows in the lower 60s. Highs in the mid-80s. Chance of rain 50%. Saturday night, a chance of thunderstorms until midnight. Mostly cloudy with a chance of showers. Lows in the lower 60s. Chance of rain 50%. Sunday and Sunday night, partly cloudy. A chance of showers and thunderstorms. Breezy. Highs in the mid-80s. Lows in the upper 60s. Chance of rain 50%. Monday, partly sunny. A chance of showers in the morning, then showers likely with a chance of thunderstorms in the afternoon. Breezy with highs in the upper 80s. Chance of rain 70%. Again, the forecast for Champaign, Urbana and surrounding areas of East Central Illinois for the rest of today, mostly sunny. Patchy blowing gust. Breezy, warmer. Highs in the lower 80s. Southwest winds 15 to 25 miles an hour with gusts up to 40 miles an hour. At noon at the Champaign Airport, skies were sunny. The temperature was 75 degrees, the dew point was 48, and the relative humidity was 38%. The wind was southwest at 15 miles an hour, gusting to 22. The pressure was 30.08 inches and falling. Elsewhere around the area, skies ranged from sunny to mostly sunny. It was 73 at Peoria, 75 at Bloomington, 76 at Rantoul, and 72 at Paris. Terre Haute reported 71, Mattoon reported 72, Decatur reported 75, and Springfield reported 79. And once again at noon at the Champaign Airport, under sunny skies, the temperature was 75. Looking elsewhere around the Midwest at noon, Chicago was cloudy, and 65. Indianapolis was sunny, and 68. St. Louis was sunny, and 76. Kansas City was mostly sunny, and 75. Des Moines was partly sunny, and 75. Milwaukee had light rain, and 55. Here is a weather bulletin for the following counties in Illinois: Champaign, Coles, DeWitt, Douglas, Edgar, Moultrie, Piatt, and Vermilion. Blowing dust advisory in effect from noon today to 7 p.m. this evening. What? Visibility between 1/4 and 1 mile and blowing dust expected. Where? Portions of central, east central, and west central Illinois. When? From noon today to 7 p.m. this evening. The following impacts are expected: hazardous driving conditions due to reduced visibility. Persons with respiratory problems should make preparations to stay indoors until the storm passes. Be ready for a sudden drop in visibility to near zero. If you encounter blowing dust or blowing sand on the roadway or see it approaching, pull off the road as far as possible and put your vehicle in park. Turn the lights all the way off and keep foot off the brake pedal. Remember, pull aside, stay alive. Here is a weather bulletin for the following county: Ford, Illinois. Blowing dust advisory in effect until 7 p.m. or 8 p.m. Eastern Daylight Time this evening. What? Patchy blowing dust with localized visibility of 1 mile or less expected. The blowing dust will occur near open agricultural areas. Where? In Illinois, Livingston, Ford, Iroquois, LaSalle, Grundy, Kankakee, and Southern Will counties. In Indiana, Benton, Jasper, and Newton counties. When? Until 7 p.m. or 8 p.m. Eastern Daylight Time this evening. The following impacts are expected: locally reduced visibility may lead to locally hazardous driving conditions. Visibility could vary rapidly over short distances. Slow down and exercise caution driving in open areas this afternoon. The following is a summary of watches, warnings and advisories in effect. For the WXJ 76 listening area, a blowing dust advisory has been issued until 7 p.m. for the following counties: Champaign, Coles, DeWitt, Douglas, Edgar, Moultrie, Piatt, and Vermilion. A blowing dust advisory has been issued until 7 p.m. for the following county: Ford, Illinois. And now a discussion of hazardous weather conditions for the following counties in Illinois: Champaign, Coles, DeWitt, Douglas, Edgar, Moultrie, Piatt, and Vermilion. This hazardous weather outlook is for central Illinois and east

Central Illinois. For this afternoon and tonight, southwest winds gusting to around 35 miles per hour, active fieldwork, and dry soil conditions could lead to areas of blowing dust today. A few severe storms are possible this evening, with damaging winds and large hail being the primary hazards. For Wednesday through Monday, breezy northwest winds gusting up to 30 miles per hour may result in areas of blowing dust on Wednesday. Additional thunderstorm chances are expected Friday through early next week. However, the severe weather threat is uncertain at this time. Spotter information statement, spotter activation may be needed this evening, with the most likely time frame between 8 p.m. and midnight. The time is currently 12:49 p.m. Central Daylight Time. 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Now for the official National Weather Service forecast for Champaign, Urbana and surrounding areas of East Central Illinois. Rest of today, mostly sunny. Patchy blowing gust. Breezy, warmer with highs in the lower 80s. Southwest winds 15 to 25 miles an hour with gusts up to 40 miles an hour. Tonight, patchy blowing dust until midnight. Mostly cloudy with showers likely with a slight chance of thunderstorms until midnight, then mostly clear with a chance of showers after midnight. Not as cool with lows in the mid-50s. Southwest winds 15 to 20 miles an hour with gusts up to 35 miles an hour, becoming west 10 to 15 miles an hour after midnight. Chance of rain 70%. Wednesday, mostly sunny. Cooler with highs in the upper 60s. Northwest winds 15 to 20 miles an hour with gusts up to 30 miles an hour. Wednesday night, mostly clear. Cooler with lows in the lower 40s. North winds 10 to 15 miles an hour with gusts up to 30 miles an hour, diminishing to around 5 miles an hour after midnight. Thursday, sunny. Highs around 70. Northeast winds around 5 miles an hour. Thursday night, partly cloudy until midnight, then mostly cloudy with a chance of showers after midnight. Lows in the lower 50s. Chance of rain 50%. Friday, mostly cloudy with a chance of showers in the morning, then mostly sunny in the afternoon. Breezy with highs in the upper 70s. Chance of rain 50%. Friday night and Saturday, partly cloudy. A chance of showers and thunderstorms. Lows in the lower 60s. Highs in the mid-80s. Chance of rain 50%. Saturday night, a chance of thunderstorms until midnight. Mostly cloudy with a chance of showers. Lows in the lower 60s. Chance of rain 50%. Sunday and Sunday night, partly cloudy. A chance of showers and thunderstorms. Breezy. Highs in the mid-80s. Lows in the upper 60s. Chance of rain 50%. Monday, partly sunny. A chance of showers in the morning, then showers likely with a chance of thunderstorms in the afternoon. Breezy with highs in the upper 80s. Chance of rain 70%. Again, the forecast for Champaign, Urbana and surrounding areas of East Central Illinois for the rest of today, mostly sunny. Patchy blowing gust. Breezy, warmer. Highs in the lower 80s. Southwest winds 15 to 25 miles an hour with gusts up to 40 miles an hour. At noon at the Champaign Airport, skies were sunny. The temperature was 75 degrees, the dew point was 48, and the relative humidity was 38%. The wind was southwest at 15 miles an hour, gusting to 22. The pressure was 30.08 inches and falling. Elsewhere around the area, skies ranged from sunny to mostly sunny. It was 73 at Peoria, 75 at Bloomington, 76 at Rantoul, and 72 at Paris. Terre Haute reported 71, Mattoon reported 72, Decatur reported 75, and Springfield reported 79. And once again at noon at the Champaign Airport, under sunny skies, the temperature was 75. Looking elsewhere around the Midwest at noon, Chicago was cloudy, and 65. Indianapolis was sunny, and 68. St. Louis was sunny, and 76. Kansas City was mostly sunny, and 75. Des Moines was partly sunny, and 75. Milwaukee had light rain, and 55. Here is a weather bulletin for the following counties in Illinois: Champaign, Coles, DeWitt, Douglas, Edgar.
Moultrie, Piatt, and Vermilion. Blowing dust advisory in effect from noon today to 7 p.m. this evening. What? Visibility between 1/4 and 1 mile and blowing dust expected. Where? Portions of central, east central, and west central Illinois. When? From noon today to 7 p.m. this evening. The following impacts are expected: hazardous driving conditions due to reduced visibility. Persons with respiratory problems should make preparations to stay indoors until the storm passes. Be ready for a sudden drop in visibility to near zero. If you encounter blowing dust or blowing sand on the roadway or see it approaching, pull off the road as far as possible and put your vehicle in park. Turn the lights all the way off and keep foot off the brake pedal. Remember, pull aside, stay alive. Here is a weather bulletin for the following county: Ford, Illinois. Blowing dust advisory in effect until 7 p.m. or 8 p.m. Eastern Daylight Time this evening. What? Patchy blowing dust with localized visibility of 1 mile or less expected. The blowing dust will occur near open agricultural areas. Where? In Illinois, Livingston, Ford, Iroquois, LaSalle, Grundy, Kankakee, and Southern Will counties. In Indiana, Benton, Jasper, and Newton counties. When? Until 7 p.m. or 8 p.m. Eastern Daylight Time this evening. The following impacts are expected: locally reduced visibility may lead to locally hazardous driving conditions. Visibility could vary rapidly over short distances. Slow down and exercise caution driving in open areas this afternoon. The following is a summary of watches, warnings, and advisories in effect. For the WXJ76 listening area, a blowing dust advisory has been issued until 7 p.m. for the following counties: Champaign, Coles, DeWitt, Douglas, Edgar, Moultrie, Piatt, and Vermilion. A blowing dust advisory has been issued until 7 p.m. for the following county: Ford, Illinois. And now a discussion of hazardous weather conditions for the following counties: in Illinois, Champaign, Coles, DeWitt, Douglas, Edgar, Moultrie, Piatt, and Vermilion. This hazardous weather outlook is for central Illinois and east central Illinois. For this afternoon and tonight, southwest winds gusting to around 35 miles per hour, active fieldwork, and dry soil conditions could lead to areas of blowing dust today. A few severe storms are possible this evening, with damaging winds and large hail being the primary hazards. For Wednesday through Monday, breezy northwest winds gusting up to 30 miles per hour may result in areas of blowing dust on Wednesday. Additional thunderstorm chances are expected Friday through early next week. However, the severe weather threat is uncertain at this time. Spotter information statement: spotter activation may be needed this evening, with the most likely time frame between 8 p.m. and midnight. The time is currently 12:57 p.m. Central Daylight Time. 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Now for the official National Weather Service forecast for Champaign, Urbana, and surrounding areas of east central Illinois. Rest of today, mostly sunny. Patchy blowing gust. Breezy, warmer with highs in the lower 80s. Southwest winds 15 to 25 miles an hour with gusts up to 40 miles an hour. Tonight, patchy blowing dust until midnight. Mostly cloudy with showers likely with a slight chance of thunderstorms until midnight, then mostly clear with a chance of showers after midnight. Not as cool with lows in the mid-50s. Southwest winds 15 to 20 miles an hour with gusts up to 35 miles an hour, becoming west 10 to 15 miles an hour after midnight. Chance of rain 70%. Wednesday, mostly sunny. Cooler with highs in the upper 60s. Northwest winds 15 to 20 miles an hour with gusts up to 30 miles an hour. Wednesday night, mostly clear. Cooler with lows in the lower 40s. North winds 10 to 15 miles an hour with gusts up to 30 miles an hour, diminishing to around 5 miles an hour after midnight. Thursday, sunny. Highs around 70. Northeast winds around 5 miles an hour. Thursday night, partly cloudy until midnight, then mostly cloudy with a chance of showers after midnight. Lows in the lower 50s. Chance of rain 50%. Friday, mostly cloudy with a chance of showers in the morning, then mostly sunny in the afternoon. Breezy with highs in the upper 70s. Chance of rain 50%. Friday night and Saturday, partly cloudy,

a chance of showers and thunderstorms. Lows in the lower 60s. Highs in the mid-80s. Chance of rain 50%. Saturday night, a chance of thunderstorms until midnight. Mostly cloudy with a chance of showers. Lows in the lower 60s. Chance of rain 50%. Sunday and Sunday night, partly cloudy. A chance of showers and thunderstorms. Breezy. Highs in the mid-80s. Lows in the upper 60s. Chance of rain 50%. Monday, partly sunny. A chance of showers in the morning, then showers likely with a chance of thunderstorms in the afternoon. Breezy with highs in the upper 80s. Chance of rain 70%. Again, the forecast for Champaign, Urbana and surrounding areas of east central Illinois for the rest of today, mostly sunny. Patchy blowing gust. Breezy, warmer. Highs in the lower 80s. Southwest winds 15 to 25 miles an hour with gusts up to 40 miles an hour. Here is a weather bulletin for the following counties in Illinois: Champaign, Coles, DeWitt, Douglas, Edgar, Moultrie, Piatt, and Vermilion. Blowing dust advisory in effect from noon today to 7 p.m. this evening. What? Visibility between 1/4 and 1 mile and blowing dust expected. Where? Portions of central, east central, and west central Illinois. When? From noon today to 7 p.m. this evening. The following impacts are expected: hazardous driving conditions due to reduced visibility. Persons with respiratory problems should make preparations to stay indoors until the storm passes. Be ready for a sudden drop in visibility to near zero. If you encounter blowing dust or blowing sand on the roadway or see it approaching, pull off the road as far as possible and put your vehicle in park. Turn the lights all the way off and keep foot off the brake pedal. Remember, pull aside, stay alive. Here is a weather bulletin for the following county: Ford, Illinois. Blowing dust advisory in effect until 7 p.m. or 8 p.m. Eastern Daylight Time this evening. What? Patchy blowing dust with localized visibility of 1 mile or less expected. The blowing dust will occur near open agricultural areas. Where? In Illinois, Livingston, Ford, Iroquois, LaSalle, Grundy, Kankakee, and Southern Will counties. In Indiana, Benton, Jasper, and Newton counties. When? Until 7 p.m. or 8 p.m. Eastern Daylight Time this evening. The following impacts are expected: locally reduced visibility may lead to locally hazardous driving conditions. Visibility could vary rapidly over short distances. Slow down and exercise caution driving in open areas this afternoon. The following is a summary of watches, warnings and advisories in effect. For the WXJ 76 listening area, a blowing dust advisory has been issued until 7 p.m. for the following counties: Champaign, Coles, DeWitt, Douglas, Edgar, Moultrie, Piatt, and Vermilion. A blowing dust advisory has been issued until 7 p.m. for the following county: Ford, Illinois. And now a discussion of hazardous weather conditions for the following counties in Illinois: Champaign, Coles, DeWitt, Douglas, Edgar, Moultrie, Piatt, and Vermilion. This hazardous weather outlook is for central Illinois and east central Illinois. For this afternoon and tonight, southwest winds gusting to around 35 miles per hour, active fieldwork, and dry soil conditions could lead to areas of blowing dust today. A few severe storms are possible this evening, with damaging winds and large hail being the primary hazards. For Wednesday through Monday, breezy northwest winds gusting up to 30 miles per hour may result in areas of blowing dust on Wednesday. Additional thunderstorm chances are expected Friday through early next week. However, the severe weather threat is uncertain at this time. Spotter information statement: spotter activation may be needed this evening, with the most likely time frame between 8 p.m. and midnight. The time is currently 1:03 p.m. Central Daylight Time. 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Now for the official National Weather Service forecast for Champaign, Urbana and surrounding areas of east central Illinois. Rest of today, mostly sunny. Patchy blowing gust. Breezy, warmer with highs in the lower 80s. Southwest winds 15 to 25 miles an hour with gusts up to 40 miles an hour. Tonight, patchy blowing dust until midnight. Mostly cloudy with showers likely with a slight chance of thunderstorms until midnight.

night, then mostly clear with a chance of showers after midnight. Not as cool with lows in the mid-50s. Southwest winds 15 to 20 miles an hour with gusts up to 35 miles an hour, becoming west 10 to 15 miles an hour after midnight. Chance of rain 70%. Wednesday, mostly sunny. Cooler with highs in the upper 60s. Northwest winds 15 to 20 miles an hour with gusts up to 30 miles an hour. Wednesday night, mostly clear. Cooler with lows in the lower 40s. North winds 10 to 15 miles an hour with gusts up to 30 miles an hour, diminishing to around 5 miles an hour after midnight. Thursday, sunny. Highs around 70. Northeast winds around 5 miles an hour. Thursday night, partly cloudy until midnight, then mostly cloudy with a chance of showers after midnight. Lows in the lower 50s. Chance of rain 50%. Friday, mostly cloudy with a chance of showers in the morning, then mostly sunny in the afternoon. Breezy with highs in the upper 70s. Chance of rain 50%. Friday night and Saturday, partly cloudy. A chance of showers and thunderstorms. Lows in the lower 60s. Highs in the mid-80s. Chance of rain 50%. Saturday night, a chance of thunderstorms until midnight. Mostly cloudy with a chance of showers. Lows in the lower 60s. Chance of rain 50%. Sunday and Sunday night, partly cloudy. A chance of showers and thunderstorms. Breezy. Highs in the mid-80s. Lows in the upper 60s. Chance of rain 50%. Monday, partly sunny. A chance of showers in the morning, then showers likely with a chance of thunderstorms in the afternoon. Breezy with highs in the upper 80s. Chance of rain 70%. Again, the forecast for Champaign, Urbana and surrounding areas of East Central Illinois for the rest of today, mostly sunny. Patchy blowing gust. Breezy, warmer. Highs in the lower 80s. Southwest winds 15 to 25 miles an hour with gusts up to 40 miles an hour. 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Programming originates from NOAA's National Weather Service office in Lincoln and transmits from the WCIA television tower near Seymour. The station serves the following counties: Champaign, DeWitt, Coles, Douglas, Edgar, Ford, Moultrie, Piatt, and Vermilion. 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At 1 p.m. at the Champaign Airport, skies were sunny. The temperature was 77 degrees, the dew point was 48, and the relative humidity was 35%. The wind was west at 20 miles an hour, gusting to 29. The pressure was 30.04 inches and falling. Elsewhere around the area, skies ranged from sunny to mostly sunny. It was 78 at Peoria, 78 at Bloomington, 78 at Rantoul, and 75 at Paris. Terre Haute reported 74, Mattoon reported 75, Decatur reported 78, and Springfield reported 81. And once again at 1 p.m. at the Champaign Airport, under sunny skies, the temperature was 77. Looking elsewhere around the Midwest at 1 p.m., Chicago was cloudy, and 68. Indianapolis was mostly sunny, and 72. St. Louis was mostly sunny, and 78. Kansas City was mostly sunny, and 77. Des Moines was cloudy, and 74. Milwaukee had light rain, and 56. Here is a weather bulletin for the following counties in Illinois: Champaign, Coles, DeWitt, Douglas, Edgar, Moultrie, Piatt, and Vermilion. Blowing dust advisory in effect from noon today to 7 p.m. this evening. What? Visibility between 1/4 and 1 mile and blowing dust expected. Where? Portions of central, east central, and west central Illinois. When? From noon today to 7 p.m. this evening. The following impacts are expected: hazardous driving conditions due to reduced visibility. Persons with respiratory problems should make preparations to stay indoors until the storm passes. Be ready for a sudden drop in visibility to near zero. If you encounter blowing dust or blowing sand on the roadway or see it approaching, pull off the road as far as possible and put your vehicle in park. Turn the lights all the way off and keep foot off the brake pedal.

Remember, pull aside, stay alive. Here is a weather bulletin for the following county, Ford, Illinois. Blowing dust advisory in effect until 7 p.m. or 8 p.m. Eastern Daylight Time this evening. What? Patchy blowing dust with localized visibility of 1 mile or less expected. The blowing dust will occur near open agricultural areas. Where? In Illinois, Livingston, Ford, Iroquois, LaSalle, Grundy, Kankakee, and Southern Will counties. In Indiana, Benton, Jasper, and Newton counties. When? Until 7 p.m. or 8 p.m. Eastern Daylight Time this evening. The following impacts are expected. Locally reduced visibility may lead to locally hazardous driving conditions. Visibility could vary rapidly over short distances. Slow down and exercise caution driving in open areas this afternoon. The following is a summary of watches, warnings and advisories in effect. For the WXJ76 listening area, a blowing dust advisory has been issued until 7 p.m. for the following counties: Champaign, Coles, DeWitt, Douglas, Edgar, Moultrie, Piatt and Vermilion. A blowing dust advisory has been issued until 7 p.m. for the following county: Ford, Illinois. And now a discussion of hazardous weather conditions for the following counties in Illinois: Champaign, Coles, DeWitt, Douglas, Edgar, Moultrie, Piatt and Vermilion. This hazardous weather outlook is for central Illinois and east central Illinois. For this afternoon and tonight, southwest winds gusting to around 35 miles per hour, active fieldwork, and dry soil conditions could lead to areas of blowing dust today. A few severe storms are possible this evening, with damaging winds and large hail being the primary hazards. For Wednesday through Monday, breezy northwest winds gusting up to 30 miles per hour may result in areas of blowing dust on Wednesday. Additional thunderstorm chances are expected Friday through early next week. However, the severe weather threat is uncertain at this time. Spotter information statement: spotter activation may be needed this evening, with the most likely time frame between 8 p.m. and midnight. The time is currently 1:11 p.m. Central Daylight Time. 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Now for the official National Weather Service forecast for Champaign, Urbana and surrounding areas of east central Illinois. Rest of today, mostly sunny. Patchy blowing gust. Breezy, warmer with highs in the lower 80s. Southwest winds 15 to 25 miles an hour with gusts up to 40 miles an hour. Tonight, patchy blowing dust until midnight. Mostly cloudy with showers likely with a slight chance of thunderstorms until midnight, then mostly clear with a chance of showers after midnight. Not as cool with lows in the mid-50s. Southwest winds 15 to 20 miles an hour with gusts up to 35 miles an hour, becoming west 10 to 15 miles an hour after midnight. Chance of rain 70%. Wednesday, mostly sunny. Cooler with highs in the upper 60s. Northwest winds 15 to 20 miles an hour with gusts up to 30 miles an hour. Wednesday night, mostly clear. Cooler with lows in the lower 40s. North winds 10 to 15 miles an hour with gusts up to 30 miles an hour, diminishing to around 5 miles an hour after midnight. Thursday, sunny. Highs around 70. Northeast winds around 5 miles an hour. Thursday night, partly cloudy until midnight, then mostly cloudy with a chance of showers after midnight. Lows in the lower 50s. Chance of rain 50%. Friday, mostly cloudy with a chance of showers in the morning, then mostly sunny in the afternoon. Breezy with highs in the upper 70s. Chance of rain 50%. Friday night and Saturday, partly cloudy. A chance of showers and thunderstorms. Lows in the lower 60s. Highs in the mid-80s. Chance of rain 50%. Saturday night, a chance of thunderstorms until midnight. Mostly cloudy with a chance of showers. Lows in the lower 60s. Chance of rain 50%. Sunday and Sunday night, partly cloudy. A chance of showers and thunderstorms. Breezy. Highs in the mid-80s. Lows in the upper 60s. Chance of rain 50%. Monday, partly sunny. A chance of showers in the morning, then showers likely with a chance of thunderstorms in the afternoon. Breezy with highs in the upper 80s. Chance of rain 70%.

The forecast for Champaign, Urbana, and surrounding areas of East Central Illinois for the rest of today, mostly sunny. Patchy blowing gust. Breezy, warmer. Highs in the lower 80s. Southwest winds 15 to 25 miles an hour with gusts up to 40 miles an hour. At 1 p.m. at the Champaign Airport, skies were sunny. The temperature was 77 degrees, the dew point was 48, and the relative humidity was 35%. The wind was west at 20 miles an hour, gusting to 29. The pressure was 30.04 inches and falling. Elsewhere around the area, skies ranged from sunny to mostly sunny. It was 78 at Peoria, 78 at Bloomington, 78 at Rantoul, and 75 at Paris. Terre Haute reported 74, Mattoon reported 75, Decatur reported 78, and Springfield reported 81. And once again at 1 p.m. at the Champaign Airport, under sunny skies, the temperature was 77. Looking elsewhere around the Midwest at 1 p.m., Chicago was cloudy, and 68. Indianapolis was mostly sunny, and 72. St. Louis was mostly sunny, and 78. Kansas City was mostly sunny, and 77. Des Moines was cloudy, and 74. Milwaukee had light rain, and 56. Looking elsewhere around the Midwest at 1 p.m., Chicago was cloudy, and 68. Indianapolis was mostly sunny, and 72. St. Louis was mostly sunny, and 78. Kansas City was mostly sunny, and 77. Des Moines was cloudy, and 74. Milwaukee had light rain, and 56. Here is a weather bulletin for the following counties in Illinois: Champaign, Coles, DeWitt, Douglas, Edgar, Moultrie, Piatt, and Vermilion. Blowing dust advisory in effect from noon today to 7 p.m. this evening. What? Visibility between 1/4 and 1 mile and blowing dust expected. Where? Portions of central, east central, and west central Illinois. When? From noon today to 7 p.m. this evening. The following impacts are expected: hazardous driving conditions due to reduced visibility. Persons with respiratory problems should make preparations to stay indoors until the storm passes. Be ready for a sudden drop in visibility to near zero. If you encounter blowing dust or blowing sand on the roadway or see it approaching, pull off the road as far as possible and put your vehicle in park. Turn the lights all the way off and keep foot off the brake pedal. Remember, pull aside, stay alive. Here is a weather bulletin for the following county: Ford, Illinois. Blowing dust advisory in effect until 7 p.m. or 8 p.m. Eastern Daylight Time this evening. What? Patchy blowing dust with localized visibility of 1 mile or less expected. The blowing dust will occur near open agricultural areas. Where? In Illinois, Livingston, Ford, Iroquois, LaSalle, Grundy, Kankakee, and Southern Will counties. In Indiana, Benton, Jasper, and Newton counties. When? Until 7 p.m. or 8 p.m. Eastern Daylight Time this evening. The following impacts are expected: locally reduced visibility may lead to locally hazardous driving conditions. Visibility could vary rapidly over short distances. Slow down and exercise caution driving in open areas this afternoon. The following is a summary of watches, warnings, and advisories in effect. For the WXJ76 listening area, a blowing dust advisory has been issued until 7 p.m. for the following counties: Champaign, Coles, DeWitt, Douglas, Edgar, Moultrie, Piatt, and Vermilion. A blowing dust advisory has been issued until 7 p.m. for the following county: Ford, Illinois. And now a discussion of hazardous weather conditions for the following counties in Illinois: Champaign, Coles, DeWitt, Douglas, Edgar, Moultrie, Piatt, and Vermilion. This hazardous weather outlook is for central Illinois and east central Illinois. For this afternoon and tonight, southwest winds gusting to around 35 miles per hour, active fieldwork, and dry soil conditions could lead to areas of blowing dust today. A few severe storms are possible this evening, with damaging winds and large hail being the primary hazards. For Wednesday through Monday, breezy northwest winds gusting up to 30 miles per hour may result in areas of blowing dust on Wednesday. Additional thunderstorm chances are expected Friday through early next week. However, the severe weather threat is uncertain at this time. Spotter information statement: spotter activation may be

completed this evening, with the most likely time frame between 8 p.m. and midnight. The time is currently 1:19 p.m. Central Daylight Time. 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Now for the official National Weather Service forecast for Champaign, Urbana and surrounding areas of East Central Illinois. Rest of today, mostly sunny. Patchy blowing gust. Breezy, warmer. Near steady temperature in the upper 70s. Southwest winds 15 to 25 miles an hour with gusts up to 40 miles an hour. Tonight, patchy blowing gust until midnight. Mostly cloudy with showers likely with a slight chance of thunderstorms until midnight, then mostly clear with a chance of showers after midnight. Not as cool with lows in the mid-50s. Southwest winds 15 to 20 miles an hour with gusts up to 35 miles an hour, becoming west 10 to 15 miles an hour after midnight. Chance of rain 70%. Wednesday, mostly sunny. Cooler with highs in the upper 60s. Northwest winds 15 to 20 miles an hour with gusts up to 30 miles an hour. Wednesday night, mostly clear. Cooler with lows in the lower 40s. North winds 10 to 15 miles an hour with gusts up to 30 miles an hour, diminishing to around 5 miles an hour after midnight. Thursday, sunny. Highs around 70. Northeast winds around 5 miles an hour. Thursday night, partly cloudy until midnight, then mostly cloudy with a chance of showers after midnight. Lows in the lower 50s. Chance of rain 50%. Friday, mostly cloudy with a chance of showers in the morning, then mostly sunny in the afternoon. Breezy with highs in the upper 70s. Chance of rain 50%. Friday night and Saturday, partly cloudy. A chance of showers and thunderstorms. Lows in the lower 60s. Highs in the mid-80s. Chance of rain 50%. Saturday night, partly cloudy until midnight, then becoming mostly cloudy. A chance of thunderstorms until midnight. A chance of showers. Lows in the lower 60s. Chance of rain 50%. Sunday and Sunday night, partly cloudy. A chance of showers and thunderstorms. Breezy. Highs in the mid-80s. Lows in the upper 60s. Chance of rain 50%. Monday, partly sunny. A chance of showers in the morning, then showers likely with a chance of thunderstorms in the afternoon. Breezy with highs in the upper 80s. Chance of rain 70%. Again, the forecast for Champaign, Urbana and surrounding areas of East Central Illinois for the rest of today, mostly sunny. Patchy blowing gust. Breezy, warmer. Near steady temperature in the upper 70s. Southwest winds 15 to 25 miles an hour with gusts up to 40 miles an hour. At 1 p.m. at the Champaign Airport, skies were sunny. The temperature was 77 degrees, the dew point was 48, and the relative humidity was 35%. The wind was west at 20 miles an hour, gusting to 29. The pressure was 30.04 inches and falling. Elsewhere around the area, skies ranged from sunny to mostly sunny. It was 78 at Peoria, 78 at Bloomington, 78 at Rantoul, and 75 at Paris. Terre Haute reported 74, Mattoon reported 75, Decatur reported 78, and Springfield reported 81. And once again at 1 p.m. at the Champaign Airport, under sunny skies, the temperature was 77. Looking elsewhere around the Midwest at 1 p.m., Chicago was cloudy, and 68. Indianapolis was mostly sunny, and 72. St. Louis was mostly sunny, and 78. Kansas City was mostly sunny, and 77. Des Moines was cloudy, and 74. Milwaukee had light rain, and 56. Here is a weather bulletin for the following county, Ford, Illinois. Blowing dust advisory in effect until 7 p.m. or 8 p.m. Eastern Daylight Time this evening. What? Patchy blowing dust with localized visibility of 1 mile or less expected. The blowing dust will occur near open agricultural areas. Where? In Illinois, Livingston, Ford, Iroquois, LaSalle, Grundy, Kankakee, and Southern Will counties. In Indiana, Benton, Jasper, and Newton counties. When? Until 7 p.m. or 8 p.m. Eastern Daylight Time this evening. The following impacts are expected

Locally reduced visibility may lead to locally hazardous driving conditions. Visibility could vary rapidly over short distances. Slow down and exercise caution driving in open areas this afternoon. Here is a weather bulletin for the following counties in Illinois: Champaign, Coles, DeWitt, Douglas, Edgar, Moultrie, Piatt, and Vermilion. Blowing dust advisory remains in effect until 7 p.m. this evening. What? Patchy blowing dust with localized visibility of 1 mile or less expected. The blowing dust will occur near open agricultural areas. Where? Portions of central, east central, and west central Illinois. When? Until 7 p.m. this evening. The following impacts are expected. Locally reduced visibility may lead to locally hazardous driving conditions. Persons with respiratory problems should make preparations to stay indoors until the storm passes. Be ready for a sudden drop in visibility to near zero. If you encounter blowing dust or blowing sand on the roadway or see it approaching, pull off the road as far as possible and put your vehicle in park. Turn the lights all the way off and keep foot off the brake pedal. Remember, pull aside, stay alive. The following is a summary of watches, warnings, and advisories in effect. For the WXJ76 listening area, a blowing dust advisory has been issued until 7 p.m. for the following county: Ford, Illinois. A blowing dust advisory remains in effect until 7 p.m. for the following counties: Champaign, Coles, DeWitt, Douglas, Edgar, Moultrie, Piatt, and Vermilion. And now a discussion of hazardous weather conditions for the following counties in Illinois: Champaign, Coles, DeWitt, Douglas, Edgar, Moultrie, Piatt, and Vermilion. This hazardous weather outlook is for central Illinois and east central Illinois. For this afternoon and tonight, southwest winds gusting to around 35 miles per hour, active fieldwork, and dry soil conditions could lead to areas of blowing dust today. A few severe storms are possible this evening, with damaging winds and large hail being the primary hazards. For Wednesday through Monday, breezy northwest winds gusting up to 30 miles per hour may result in areas of blowing dust on Wednesday. Additional thunderstorm chances are expected Friday through early next week. However, the severe weather threat is uncertain at this time. Spotter information statement: spotter activation may be needed this evening, with the most likely time frame between 8 p.m. and midnight. The time is currently 1:27 p.m. Central Daylight Time. 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Now for the official National Weather Service forecast for Champaign, Urbana, and surrounding areas of east central Illinois. Rest of today, mostly sunny. Patchy blowing gust. Breezy, warmer. Near steady temperature in the upper 70s. Southwest winds 15 to 25 miles an hour with gusts up to 40 miles an hour. Tonight, patchy blowing dust until midnight. Mostly cloudy with showers likely with a slight chance of thunderstorms until midnight, then mostly clear with a chance of showers after midnight. Not as cool with lows in the mid-50s. Southwest winds 15 to 20 miles an hour with gusts up to 35 miles an hour, becoming west 10 to 15 miles an hour after midnight. Chance of rain 70%. Wednesday, mostly sunny. Cooler with highs in the upper 60s. Northwest winds 15 to 20 miles an hour with gusts up to 30 miles an hour. Wednesday night, mostly clear. Cooler with lows in the lower 40s. North winds 10 to 15 miles an hour with gusts up to 30 miles an hour, diminishing to around 5 miles an hour after midnight. Thursday, sunny. Highs around 70. Northeast winds around 5 miles an hour. Thursday night, partly cloudy until midnight, then mostly cloudy with a chance of showers after midnight. Lows in the lower 50s. Chance of rain 50%. Friday, mostly cloudy with a chance of showers in the morning, then mostly sunny in the afternoon. Breezy with highs in the upper 70s. Chance of rain 50%. Friday night and Saturday, partly cloudy. A chance of showers and thunderstorms. Lows in the lower 60s. Highs in the mid-80s. Chance of rain 50%. Saturday night, partly cloudy until midnight, then becoming mostly cloudy. A chance of thunderstorms until midnight. A chance of showers. Lows in the lower 60s. Chance of rain 50%. Sunday and Sunday.

Night, partly cloudy. A chance of showers and thunderstorms. Breezy. Highs in the mid-80s. Lows in the upper 60s. Chance of rain 50%. Monday, partly sunny. A chance of showers in the morning, then showers likely with a chance of thunderstorms in the afternoon. Breezy with highs in the upper 80s. Chance of rain 70%. Again, the forecast for Champaign, Urbana and surrounding areas of east central Illinois for the rest of today, mostly sunny. Patchy blowing gust. Breezy, warmer. Near steady temperature in the upper 70s. Southwest winds 15 to 25 miles an hour with gusts up to 40 miles an hour. At 1 p.m. at the Champaign Airport, skies were sunny. The temperature was 77 degrees, the dew point was 48, and the relative humidity was 35%. The wind was west at 20 miles an hour, gusting to 29. The pressure was 30.04 inches and falling. Elsewhere around the area, skies ranged from sunny to mostly sunny. It was 78 at Peoria, 78 at Bloomington, 78 at Rantoul, and 75 at Paris. Terre Haute reported 74, Mattoon reported 75, Decatur reported 78, and Springfield reported 81. And once again at 1 p.m. at the Champaign Airport, under sunny skies, the temperature was 77. Looking elsewhere around the Midwest at 1 p.m., Chicago was cloudy, and 68. Indianapolis was mostly sunny, and 72. St. Louis was mostly sunny, and 78. Kansas City was mostly sunny, and 77. Des Moines was cloudy, and 74. Milwaukee had light rain, and 56. Here is a weather bulletin for the following county, Ford, Illinois. Blowing dust advisory in effect until 7 p.m. or 8 p.m. Eastern Daylight Time this evening. What? Patchy blowing dust with localized visibility of 1 mile or less expected. The blowing dust will occur near open agricultural areas. Where? In Illinois, Livingston, Ford, Iroquois, LaSalle, Grundy, Kankakee, and Southern Will counties. In Indiana, Benton, Jasper, and Newton counties. When? Until 7 p.m. or 8 p.m. Eastern Daylight Time this evening. The following impacts are expected. Locally reduced visibility may lead to locally hazardous driving conditions. Visibility could vary rapidly over short distances. Slow down and exercise caution driving in open areas this afternoon. Here is a weather bulletin for the following counties in Illinois, Champaign, Coles, DeWitt, Douglas, Edgar, Moultrie, Piatt, and Vermilion. Blowing dust advisory remains in effect until 7 p.m. this evening. What? Patchy blowing dust with localized visibility of 1 mile or less expected. The blowing dust will occur near open agricultural areas. Where? Portions of central, east central, and west central Illinois. When? Until 7 p.m. this evening. The following impacts are expected. Locally reduced visibility may lead to locally hazardous driving conditions. Persons with respiratory problems should make preparations to stay indoors until the storm passes. Be ready for a sudden drop in visibility to near zero. If you encounter blowing dust or blowing sand on the roadway or see it approaching, pull off the road as far as possible and put your vehicle in park. Turn the lights all the way off and keep foot off the brakes to stay indoors until the storm passes. Be ready for a sudden drop in visibility to near zero. If you encounter blowing dust or blowing sand on the roadway or see it approaching, pull off the road as far as possible and put your vehicle in park. Turn the lights all the way off and keep foot off the brake pedal. Remember, pull aside, stay alive. The following is a summary of watches, warnings and advisories in effect. For the WXJ76 listening area, a blowing dust advisory has been issued until 7 p.m. for the following county, Ford, Illinois. A blowing dust advisory remains in effect until 7 p.m. for the following counties, Champaign, Coles, DeWitt, Douglas, Edgar, Moultrie, Piatt, and Vermilion. And now a discussion of hazardous weather conditions for the following counties in Illinois, Champaign, Coles, DeWitt, Douglas, Edgar, Moultrie, Piatt, and Vermilion. This hazardous weather outlook is for central Illinois and east central Illinois. For this afternoon and tonight, southwest winds gusting to around 35 miles per hour, active fieldwork, and dry soil conditions could lead to areas of blowing dust today.

A few severe storms are possible this evening, with damaging winds and large hail being the primary hazards. For Wednesday through Monday, breezy northwest winds gusting up to 30 miles per hour may result in areas of blowing gust on Wednesday. Additional thunderstorm chances are expected Friday through early next week. However, the severe weather threat is uncertain at this time. Spotter information statement. Spotter activation may be needed this evening, with the most likely time frame between 8 p.m. and midnight. The time is currently 1:34 p.m. Central Daylight Time. 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Now for the official National Weather Service forecast for Champaign, Urbana, and surrounding areas of East Central Illinois. Rest of today, mostly sunny. Patchy blowing gust. Breezy, warmer. Near steady temperature in the upper 70s. Southwest winds 15 to 25 miles an hour with gusts up to 40 miles an hour. Tonight, patchy blowing gust until midnight. Mostly cloudy with showers likely with a slight chance of thunderstorms until midnight, then mostly clear with a chance of showers after midnight. Not as cool with lows in the mid-50s. Southwest winds 15 to 20 miles an hour with gusts up to 35 miles an hour, becoming west 10 to 15 miles an hour after midnight. Chance of rain 70%. Wednesday, mostly sunny. Cooler with highs in the upper 60s. Northwest winds 15 to 20 miles an hour with gusts up to 30 miles an hour. Wednesday night, mostly clear. Cooler with lows in the lower 40s. North winds 10 to 15 miles an hour with gusts up to 30 miles an hour, diminishing to around 5 miles an hour after midnight. Thursday, sunny. Highs around 70. Northeast winds around 5 miles an hour. Thursday night, partly cloudy until midnight, then mostly cloudy with a chance of showers after midnight. Lows in the lower 50s. Chance of rain 50%. Friday, mostly cloudy with a chance of showers in the morning, then mostly sunny in the afternoon. Breezy with highs in the upper 70s. Chance of rain 50%. Friday night and Saturday, partly cloudy. A chance of showers and thunderstorms. Lows in the lower 60s. Highs in the mid-80s. Chance of rain 50%. Saturday night, partly cloudy until midnight, then becoming mostly cloudy. A chance of thunderstorms until midnight. A chance of showers. Lows in the lower 60s. Chance of rain 50%. Sunday and Sunday night, partly cloudy. A chance of showers and thunderstorms. Breezy. Highs in the mid-80s. Lows in the upper 60s. Chance of rain 50%. Monday, partly sunny. A chance of showers in the morning, then showers likely with a chance of thunderstorms in the afternoon. Breezy with highs in the upper 80s. Chance of rain 70%. Again, the forecast for Champaign, Urbana, and surrounding areas of East Central Illinois for the rest of today, mostly sunny. Patchy blowing gust. Breezy, warmer. Near steady temperature in the upper 70s. Southwest winds 15 to 25 miles an hour with gusts up to 40 miles an hour. At 1 p.m. at the Champaign Airport, skies were sunny. The temperature was 77 degrees, the dew point was 48, and the relative humidity was 35%. The wind was west at 20 miles an hour, gusting to 29. The pressure was 30.04 inches and falling. Elsewhere around the area, skies ranged from sunny to mostly sunny. It was 78 at Peoria, 78 at Bloomington, 78 at Rantoul, and 75 at Paris. Terre Haute reported 74, Mattoon reported 75, Decatur reported 78, and Springfield reported 81. And once again at 1 p.m. at the Champaign Airport, under sunny skies, the temperature was 77. Looking elsewhere around the Midwest at 1 p.m., Chicago was cloudy, and 68. Indianapolis was mostly sunny, and 72. St. Louis was mostly sunny, and 78. Kansas City was mostly sunny, and 77. Des Moines was cloudy, and 74. Milwaukee had light rain, and 56. Here is a weather bulletin for the following county, Ford, Illinois. Blowing dust advisory in effect until 7 p.m. or 8 p.m. Eastern Daylight Time this evening. What?
See blowing dust with localized visibility of 1 mile or less expected. The blowing dust will occur near open agricultural areas. Where? In Illinois, Livingston, Ford, Iroquois, LaSalle, Grundy, Kankakee, and Southern Will counties. In Indiana, Benton, Jasper, and Newton counties. When? Until 7 p.m. or 8 p.m. Eastern Daylight Time this evening. The following impacts are expected. Locally reduced visibility may lead to locally hazardous driving conditions. Visibility could vary rapidly over short distances. Slow down and exercise caution driving in open areas this afternoon. Here is a weather bulletin for the following counties: in Illinois, Champaign, Coles, DeWitt, Douglas, Edgar, Moultrie, Piatt, and Vermilion. Blowing dust advisory remains in effect until 7 p.m. this evening. What? Patchy blowing dust with localized visibility of 1 mile or less expected. The blowing dust will occur near open agricultural areas. Where? Portions of central, east central, and west central Illinois. When? Until 7 p.m. this evening. The following impacts are expected. Locally reduced visibility may lead to locally hazardous driving conditions. Persons with respiratory problems should make preparations to stay indoors until the storm passes. Be ready for a sudden drop in visibility to near zero. If you encounter blowing dust or blowing sand on the roadway or see it approaching, pull off the road as far as possible and put your vehicle in park. Turn the lights all the way off and keep foot off the brake pedal. Remember, pull aside, stay alive. The following is a summary of watches, warnings, and advisories in effect. For the WXJ76 listening area, a blowing dust advisory has been issued until 7 p.m. for the following county: Ford, Illinois. A blowing dust advisory remains in effect until 7 p.m. for the following counties: Champaign, Coles, DeWitt, Douglas, Edgar, Moultrie, Piatt, and Vermilion. And now a discussion of hazardous weather conditions for the following counties: in Illinois, Champaign, Coles, DeWitt, Douglas, Edgar, Moultrie, Piatt, and Vermilion. This hazardous weather outlook is for central Illinois and east central Illinois. For this afternoon and tonight, southwest winds gusting to around 35 miles per hour, active fieldwork, and dry soil conditions could lead to areas of blowing dust today. A few severe storms are possible this evening, with damaging winds and large hail being the primary hazards. For Wednesday through Monday, breezy northwest winds gusting up to 30 miles per hour may result in areas of blowing dust on Wednesday. Additional thunderstorm chances are expected Friday through early next week. However, the severe weather threat is uncertain at this time. Spotter information statement: spotter activation may be needed this evening, with the most likely time frame between 8 p.m. and midnight. The time is currently 1:42 p.m. Central Daylight Time. 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Now for the official National Weather Service forecast for Champaign, Urbana, and surrounding areas of east central Illinois. Rest of today, mostly sunny. Patchy blowing gust. Breezy, warmer. Near steady temperature around 80. Southwest winds 15 to 25 miles an hour with gusts up to 40 miles an hour. Tonight, patchy blowing dust until midnight. Mostly cloudy with showers likely with a slight chance of thunderstorms until midnight, then mostly clear with a chance of showers after midnight. Not as cool with lows in the mid-50s. Southwest winds 15 to 20 miles an hour with gusts up to 35 miles an hour, becoming west 10 to 15 miles an hour after midnight. Chance of rain 70%. Wednesday, mostly sunny. Cooler with highs in the upper 60s. Northwest winds 15 to 20 miles an hour with gusts up to 30 miles an hour. Wednesday night, mostly clear. Cooler with lows in the lower 40s. North winds 10 to 15 miles an hour with gusts up to 30 miles an hour, diminishing to around 5 miles an hour after midnight. Thursday, sunny. Highs around 70. Northeast winds around 5 miles an hour. Thursday night, partly cloudy until midnight, then mostly cloudy with a chance of showers after midnight. Lows in the lower 50s. Chance of rain 50%. Friday, mostly cloudy with a chance of showers in the morning, then mostly sunny in the afternoon. Breezy with highs in the upper 70s. Chance of rain 50%. Friday night and Saturday.

and Sunday night, partly cloudy. A chance of showers and thunderstorms. Breezy. Highs in the mid-80s. Lows in the upper 60s. Chance of rain 50%. Monday, partly sunny. A chance of showers in the morning, then showers likely with a chance of thunderstorms in the afternoon. Breezy with highs in the upper 80s. Chance of rain 70%. Again, the forecast for Champaign, Urbana and surrounding areas of east central Illinois for the rest of today, mostly sunny. Patchy blowing gust. Breezy, warmer. Near steady temperature around 80. Southwest winds 15 to 25 miles an hour with gusts up to 40 miles an hour. At 1 p.m. at the Champaign Airport, skies were sunny. The temperature was 77 degrees, the dew point was 48, and the relative humidity was 35%. The wind was west at 20 miles an hour, gusting to 29. The pressure was 30.04 inches and falling. Elsewhere around the area, skies ranged from sunny to mostly sunny. It was 78 at Peoria, 78 at Bloomington, 78 at Rantoul, and 75 at Paris. Terre Haute reported 74, Mattoon reported 75, Decatur reported 78, and Springfield reported 81. And once again at 1 p.m. at the Champaign Airport, under sunny skies, the temperature was 77. Looking elsewhere around the Midwest at 1 p.m., Chicago was cloudy, and 68. Indianapolis was mostly sunny, and 72. St. Louis was mostly sunny, and 78. Kansas City was mostly sunny, and 77. Des Moines was cloudy, and 74. Milwaukee had light rain, and 56. Here is a weather bulletin for the following county, Ford, Illinois. Blowing dust advisory in effect until 7 p.m. or 8 p.m. Eastern Daylight Time this evening. What? Patchy blowing dust with localized visibility of 1 mile or less expected. The blowing dust will occur near open agricultural areas. Where? In Illinois, Livingston, Ford, Iroquois, LaSalle, Grundy, Kankakee, and Southern Will counties. In Indiana, Benton, Jasper, and Newton counties. When? Until 7 p.m. or 8 p.m. Eastern Daylight Time this evening. The following impacts are expected. Locally reduced visibility may lead to locally hazardous driving conditions. Visibility could vary rapidly over short distances. Slow down and exercise caution driving in open areas this afternoon. Here is a weather bulletin for the following counties in Illinois, Champaign, Coles, DeWitt, Douglas, Edgar, Moultrie, Piatt, and Vermilion. Blowing dust advisory remains in effect until 7 p.m. this evening. What? Patchy blowing dust with localized visibility of 1 mile or less expected. The blowing dust will occur near open agricultural areas. Where? Portions of central, east central, and west central Illinois. When? Until 7 p.m. this evening. The following impacts are expected. Locally reduced visibility may lead to locally hazardous driving conditions. Persons with respiratory problems should make preparations to stay indoors until the storm passes. Be ready for a sudden drop in visibility to near zero. If you encounter blowing dust or blowing sand on the roadway or see it approaching, pull off the road as far as possible and put your vehicle in park. Turn the lights all the way off and keep foot off the brake pedal. Remember, pull aside, stay alive. The following is a summary of watches, warnings and advisories in effect. For the WXJ 76 listening area, a blowing dust advisory has been issued until 7 p.m. for the following county, Ford, Illinois. A blowing dust advisory remains in effect until 7 p.m. for the following counties, Champaign, Coles, DeWitt, Douglas, Edgar, Moultrie, Piatt, and Vermilion. And now a discussion of hazardous weather conditions for the following counties in Illinois, Champaign, Coles, DeWitt, Douglas, Edgar, Moultrie, Piatt, and Vermilion. This hazardous weather outlook is for central Illinois and east central Illinois. For this afternoon and tonight, southwest winds gusting to around 35 miles per hour, active fieldwork, and dry soil conditions could lead to areas of blowing dust today. A few severe storms are possible this evening, with damaging winds and large hail being the primary hazards. For Wednesday through Monday, breezy northwest winds gusting up to 30 miles per hour may result in areas of blowing dust on Wednesday. Additional thunderstorm chances are expected Friday through

early next week. However, the severe weather threat is uncertain at this time. Spotter information statement. Spotter activation may be needed this evening, with the most likely time frame between 8 p.m. and midnight. The time is currently 1:49 p.m. Central Daylight Time. 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Now for the official National Weather Service forecast for Champaign, Urbana, and surrounding areas of East Central Illinois. Rest of today, mostly sunny. Patchy blowing gust. Breezy, warmer. Near steady temperature around 80. Southwest winds 15 to 25 miles an hour with gusts up to 40 miles an hour. Tonight, patchy blowing gust until midnight. Mostly cloudy with showers likely with a slight chance of thunderstorms until midnight, then mostly clear with a chance of showers after midnight. Not as cool with lows in the mid-50s. Southwest winds 15 to 20 miles an hour with gusts up to 35 miles an hour, becoming west 10 to 15 miles an hour after midnight. Chance of rain 70%. Wednesday, mostly sunny. Cooler with highs in the upper 60s. Northwest winds 15 to 20 miles an hour with gusts up to 30 miles an hour. Wednesday night, mostly clear. Cooler with lows in the lower 40s. North winds 10 to 15 miles an hour with gusts up to 30 miles an hour, diminishing to around 5 miles an hour after midnight. Thursday, sunny. Highs around 70. Northeast winds around 5 miles an hour. Thursday night, partly cloudy until midnight, then mostly cloudy with a chance of showers after midnight. Lows in the lower 50s. Chance of rain 50%. Friday, mostly cloudy with a chance of showers in the morning, then mostly sunny in the afternoon. Breezy with highs in the upper 70s. Chance of rain 50%. Friday night and Saturday, partly cloudy. A chance of showers and thunderstorms. Lows in the lower 60s. Highs in the mid-80s. Chance of rain 50%. Saturday night, partly cloudy until midnight, then becoming mostly cloudy. A chance of thunderstorms until midnight. A chance of showers. Lows in the lower 60s. Chance of rain 50%. Sunday and Sunday night, partly cloudy. A chance of showers and thunderstorms. Breezy. Highs in the mid-80s. Lows in the upper 60s. Chance of rain 50%. Monday, partly sunny. A chance of showers in the morning, then showers likely with a chance of thunderstorms in the afternoon. Breezy with highs in the upper 80s. Chance of rain 70%. Again, the forecast for Champaign, Urbana, and surrounding areas of East Central Illinois for the rest of today, mostly sunny. Patchy blowing gust. Breezy, warmer. Near steady temperature around 80. Southwest winds 15 to 25 miles an hour with gusts up to 40 miles an hour. At 1 p.m. at the Champaign Airport, skies were sunny. The temperature was 77 degrees, the dew point was 48, and the relative humidity was 35%. The wind was west at 20 miles an hour, gusting to 29. The pressure was 30.04 inches and falling. Elsewhere around the area, skies ranged from sunny to mostly sunny. It was 78 at Peoria, 78 at Bloomington, 78 at Rantoul, and 75 at Paris. Terre Haute reported 74, Mattoon reported 75, Decatur reported 78, and Springfield reported 81. And once again at 1 p.m. at the Champaign Airport, under sunny skies, the temperature was 77. Looking elsewhere around the Midwest at 1 p.m., Chicago was cloudy, and 68. Indianapolis was mostly sunny, and 72. St. Louis was mostly sunny, and 78. Kansas City was mostly sunny, and 77. Des Moines was cloudy, and 74. Milwaukee had light rain, and 56. Here is a weather bulletin for the following county, Ford, Illinois. Blowing dust advisory in effect until 7 p.m. or 8 p.m. Eastern Daylight Time this evening. What? Patchy blowing dust with localized visibility of 1 mile or less expected. The blowing dust will occur near open agricultural areas. Where? In Illinois, Livingston, Ford, Iroquois, LaSalle, Grundy, Kankakee, and Southern Will counties. In Indiana, Benton, Jasper, and Newton.
counties. When, until 7 p.m. or 8 p.m. Eastern Daylight Time this evening. The following impacts are expected. Locally reduced visibility may lead to locally hazardous driving conditions. Visibility could vary rapidly over short distances. Slow down and exercise caution driving in open areas this afternoon. Here is a weather bulletin for the following counties in Illinois: Champaign, Coles, DeWitt, Douglas, Edgar, Moultrie, Piatt, and Vermilion. Blowing dust advisory remains in effect until 7 p.m. this evening. What? Patchy blowing dust with localized visibility of 1 mile or less expected. The blowing dust will occur near open agricultural areas. Where? Portions of central, east central, and west central Illinois. When? Until 7 p.m. this evening. The following impacts are expected. Locally reduced visibility may lead to locally hazardous driving conditions. Persons with respiratory problems should make preparations to stay indoors until the storm passes. Be ready for a sudden drop in visibility to near zero. If you encounter blowing dust or blowing sand on the roadway or see it approaching, pull off the road as far as possible and put your vehicle in park. Turn the lights all the way off and keep foot off the brake pedal. Remember, pull aside, stay alive. The following is a summary of watches, warnings, and advisories in effect. For the WXJ 76 listening area, a blowing dust advisory has been issued until 7 p.m. for the following county: Ford, Illinois. A blowing dust advisory remains in effect until 7 p.m. for the following counties: Champaign, Coles, DeWitt, Douglas, Edgar, Moultrie, Piatt, and Vermilion. And now a discussion of hazardous weather conditions for the following counties in Illinois: Champaign, Coles, DeWitt, Douglas, Edgar, Moultrie, Piatt, and Vermilion. This hazardous weather outlook is for central Illinois and east central Illinois. For this afternoon and tonight, southwest winds gusting to around 35 miles per hour, active fieldwork, and dry soil conditions could lead to areas of blowing dust today. A few severe storms are possible this evening, with damaging winds and large hail being the primary hazards. For Wednesday through Monday, breezy northwest winds gusting up to 30 miles per hour may result in areas of blowing dust on Wednesday. Additional thunderstorm chances are expected Friday through early next week. However, the severe weather threat is uncertain at this time. Spotter information statement: spotter activation may be needed this evening, with the most likely time frame between 8 p.m. and midnight. The time is currently 1:57 p.m. Central Daylight Time. 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Now for the official National Weather Service forecast for Champaign, Urbana, and surrounding areas of east central Illinois. Rest of today, mostly sunny. Patchy blowing gust. Breezy, warmer. Near steady temperature around 80. Southwest winds 15 to 25 miles an hour with gusts up to 40 miles an hour. Tonight, patchy blowing gust until midnight. Mostly cloudy with showers likely with a slight chance of thunderstorms until midnight, then mostly clear with a chance of showers after midnight. Not as cool with lows in the mid-50s. Southwest winds 15 to 20 miles an hour with gusts up to 35 miles an hour, becoming west 10 to 15 miles an hour after midnight. Chance of rain 70%. Wednesday, mostly sunny. Cooler with highs in the upper 60s. Northwest winds 15 to 20 miles an hour with gusts up to 30 miles an hour. Wednesday night, mostly clear. Cooler with lows in the lower 40s. North winds 10 to 15 miles an hour with gusts up to 30 miles an hour, diminishing to around 5 miles an hour after midnight. Thursday, sunny. Highs around 70. Northeast winds around 5 miles an hour. Thursday night, partly cloudy until midnight, then mostly cloudy with a chance of showers after midnight. Lows in the lower 50s. Chance of rain 50%. Friday, mostly cloudy with a chance of showers in the morning, then mostly sunny in the afternoon. Breezy with highs in the upper 70s. Chance of rain 50%. Friday night and Saturday, partly cloudy. A chance of showers and thunderstorms. Lows in the lower 60s. Highs in the mid-80s. Chance of rain 50%. Saturday night, partly cloudy until midnight, then becoming mostly cloudy. A chance of thunderstorms until midnight.
a chance of showers. Lows in the lower 60s. Chance of rain 50%. Sunday and Sunday night, partly cloudy. A chance of showers and thunderstorms. Breezy. Highs in the mid-80s. Lows in the upper 60s. Chance of rain 50%. Monday, partly sunny. A chance of showers in the morning, then showers likely with a chance of thunderstorms in the afternoon. Breezy with highs in the upper 80s. Chance of rain 70%. Again, the forecast for Champaign, Urbana and surrounding areas of East Central Illinois for the rest of today, mostly sunny. Patchy blowing gust. Breezy, warmer. Near steady temperature around 80. Southwest winds 15 to 25 miles an hour with gusts up to 40 miles an hour. Here is a weather bulletin for the following county, Ford, Illinois. Blowing dust advisory in effect until 7 p.m. or 8 p.m. Eastern Daylight Time this evening. What? Patchy blowing dust with localized visibility of 1 mile or less expected. The blowing dust will occur near open agricultural areas. Where? In Illinois, Livingston, Ford, Iroquois, LaSalle, Grundy, Kankakee, and Southern Will counties. In Indiana, Benton, Jasper, and Newton counties. When? Until 7 p.m. or 8 p.m. Eastern Daylight Time this evening. The following impacts are expected. Locally reduced visibility may lead to locally hazardous driving conditions. Visibility could vary rapidly over short distances. Slow down and exercise caution driving in open areas this afternoon. Here is a weather bulletin for the following counties in Illinois, Champaign, Coles, DeWitt, Douglas, Edgar, Moultrie, Piatt, and Vermilion. Blowing dust advisory remains in effect until 7 p.m. this evening. What? Patchy blowing dust with localized visibility of 1 mile or less expected. The blowing dust will occur near open agricultural areas. Where? Portions of central, east central, and west central Illinois. When? Until 7 p.m. this evening. The following impacts are expected. Locally reduced visibility may lead to locally hazardous driving conditions. Persons with respiratory problems should make preparations to stay indoors until the storm passes. Be ready for a sudden drop in visibility to near zero. If you encounter blowing dust or blowing sand on the roadway or see it approaching, pull off the road as far as possible and put your vehicle in park. Turn the lights all the way off and keep foot off the brake pedal. Remember, pull aside, stay alive. The following is a summary of watches, warnings and advisories in effect. For the WXJ76 listening area, a blowing dust advisory has been issued until 7 p.m. for the following county, Ford, Illinois. A blowing dust advisory remains in effect until 7 p.m. for the following counties, Champaign, Coles, DeWitt, Douglas, Edgar, Moultrie, Piatt, and Vermilion. And now a discussion of hazardous weather conditions for the following counties in Illinois, Champaign, Coles, DeWitt, Douglas, Edgar, Moultrie, Piatt, and Vermilion. This hazardous weather outlook is for central Illinois and east central Illinois. For this afternoon and tonight, southwest winds gusting to around 35 miles per hour, active fieldwork, and dry soil conditions could lead to areas of blowing dust today. A few severe storms are possible this evening, with damaging winds and large hail being the primary hazards. For Wednesday through Monday, breezy northwest winds gusting up to 30 miles per hour may result in areas of blowing dust on Wednesday. Additional thunderstorm chances are expected Friday through early next week. However, the severe weather threat is uncertain at this time. Spotter information statement. Spotter activation may be needed this evening, with the most likely time frame between 8 p.m. and midnight. The time is currently 2:03 p.m. Central Daylight Time. 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Now for the official National Weather Service forecast for Champaign, Urbana and surrounding areas of East Central Illinois. Rest of today, mostly sunny. Patchy blowing gust. Breezy, warmer. Near steady temperature around 80. Southwest winds 15 to 25 miles an hour with gusts up to 40 miles an hour. Tonight, patchy blowing dust until midnight. Mostly cloudy with showers likely with a slight chance of thunderstorms until midnight, then mostly clear with a chance of showers after midnight. Not as cool with lows in the mid-50s. Southwest

15 to 20 miles an hour with gusts up to 35 miles an hour, becoming west 10 to 15 miles an hour after midnight. Chance of rain 70%. Wednesday, mostly sunny. Cooler with highs in the upper 60s. Northwest winds 15 to 20 miles an hour with gusts up to 30 miles an hour. Wednesday night, mostly clear. Cooler with lows in the lower 40s. North winds 10 to 15 miles an hour with gusts up to 30 miles an hour, diminishing to around 5 miles an hour after midnight. Thursday, sunny. Highs around 70. Northeast winds around 5 miles an hour. Thursday night, partly cloudy until midnight, then mostly cloudy with a chance of showers after midnight. Lows in the lower 50s. Chance of rain 50%. Friday, mostly cloudy with a chance of showers in the morning, then mostly sunny in the afternoon. Breezy with highs in the upper 70s. Chance of rain 50%. Friday night and Saturday, partly cloudy. A chance of showers and thunderstorms. Lows in the lower 60s. Highs in the mid-80s. Chance of rain 50%. Saturday night, partly cloudy until midnight, then becoming mostly cloudy. A chance of thunderstorms until midnight. A chance of showers. Lows in the lower 60s. Chance of rain 50%. Sunday and Sunday night, partly cloudy. A chance of showers and thunderstorms. Breezy. Highs in the mid-80s. Lows in the upper 60s. Chance of rain 50%. Monday, partly sunny. A chance of showers in the morning, then showers likely with a chance of thunderstorms in the afternoon. Breezy with highs in the upper 80s. Chance of rain 70%. Again, the forecast for Champaign, Urbana and surrounding areas of East Central Illinois for the rest of today, mostly sunny. Patchy blowing gust. Breezy, warmer. Near steady temperature around 80. Southwest winds 15 to 25 miles an hour with gusts up to 40 miles an hour. 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Programming originates from NOAA's National Weather Service office in Lincoln and transmits from the WCIA television tower near Seymour. The station serves the following counties: Champaign, DeWitt, Coles, Douglas, Edgar, Ford, Moultrie, Piatt, and Vermilion. 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At 2 p.m. at the Champaign Airport, skies were sunny. The temperature was 81 degrees, the dew point was 44, and the relative humidity was 27%. The wind was southwest at 22 miles an hour, gusting to 31. The pressure was 30.01 inches and falling. Elsewhere around the area, temperatures were around 80 degrees. At Peoria, rain was falling. It was sunny at Rantoul, Paris, and Terre Haute. At Mattoon, Decatur, and Springfield, it was sunny. At Bloomington, it was mostly sunny. And once again at 2 p.m. at the Champaign Airport, under sunny skies, the temperature was 81. Looking elsewhere around the Midwest at 2 p.m., Chicago was cloudy, and 71. Indianapolis was mostly sunny, and 74. St. Louis was mostly sunny, and 80. Kansas City was sunny, and 79. Des Moines was partly sunny, and 76. Milwaukee was cloudy, and 61. Here is a weather bulletin for the following county, Ford, Illinois. Blowing dust advisory in effect until 7 p.m. or 8 p.m. Eastern Daylight Time this evening. What? Patchy blowing dust with localized visibility of 1 mile or less expected. The blowing dust will occur near open agricultural areas. Where? In Illinois, Livingston, Ford, Iroquois, LaSalle, Grundy, Kankakee, and Southern Will counties. In Indiana, Benton, Jasper, and Newton counties. When? Until 7 p.m. or 8 p.m. Eastern Daylight Time this evening. The following impacts are expected. Locally reduced visibility may lead to locally hazardous driving conditions. Visibility could vary rapidly over short distances. Slow down and exercise caution driving in open areas this afternoon. Here is a weather bulletin for the following counties in Illinois: Champaign, Coles, DeWitt, Douglas, Edgar, Moultrie, Piatt, and Vermilion.

blowing dust advisory remains in effect until 7 p.m. this evening. What? Patchy blowing dust with localized visibility of 1 mile or less expected. The blowing dust will occur near open agricultural areas. Where? Portions of central, east central, and west central Illinois. When? Until 7 p.m. this evening. The following impacts are expected. Locally reduced visibility may lead to locally hazardous driving conditions. Persons with respiratory problems should make preparations to stay indoors until the storm passes. Be ready for a sudden drop in visibility to near zero. If you encounter blowing dust or blowing sand on the roadway or see it approaching, pull off the road as far as possible and put your vehicle in park. Turn the lights all the way off and keep foot off the brake pedal. Remember, pull aside, stay alive. The following is a summary of watches, warnings and advisories in effect. For the WXJ 76 listening area, a blowing dust advisory has been issued until 7 p.m. for the following county, Ford, Illinois. A blowing dust advisory remains in effect until 7 p.m. for the following counties, Champaign, Coles, DeWitt, Douglas, Edgar, Moultrie, Piatt and Vermilion. And now a discussion of hazardous weather conditions for the following counties in Illinois, Champaign, Coles, DeWitt, Douglas, Edgar, Moultrie, Piatt and Vermilion. This hazardous weather outlook is for central Illinois and east central Illinois. For this afternoon and tonight, southwest winds gusting to around 35 miles per hour, active fieldwork, and dry soil conditions could lead to areas of blowing dust today. A few severe storms are possible this evening, with damaging winds and large hail being the primary hazards. For Wednesday through Monday, breezy northwest winds gusting up to 30 miles per hour may result in areas of blowing dust on Wednesday. Additional thunderstorm chances are expected Friday through early next week. However, the severe weather threat is uncertain at this time. Spotter information statement. Spotter activation may be needed this evening, with the most likely time frame between 8 p.m. and midnight. The time is currently 2:12 p.m. Central Daylight Time. 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Now for the official National Weather Service forecast for Champaign, Urbana and surrounding areas of east central Illinois. Rest of today, mostly sunny. Patchy blowing gust. Breezy, warmer. Near steady temperature around 80. Southwest winds 15 to 25 miles an hour with gusts up to 40 miles an hour. Tonight, patchy blowing dust until midnight. Mostly cloudy with showers likely with a slight chance of thunderstorms until midnight, then mostly clear with a chance of showers after midnight. Not as cool with lows in the mid-50s. Southwest winds 15 to 20 miles an hour with gusts up to 35 miles an hour, becoming west 10 to 15 miles an hour after midnight. Chance of rain 70%. Wednesday, mostly sunny. Cooler with highs in the upper 60s. Northwest winds 15 to 20 miles an hour with gusts up to 30 miles an hour. Wednesday night, mostly clear. Cooler with lows in the lower 40s. North winds 10 to 15 miles an hour with gusts up to 30 miles an hour, diminishing to around 5 miles an hour after midnight. Thursday, sunny. Highs around 70. Northeast winds around 5 miles an hour. Thursday night, partly cloudy until midnight, then mostly cloudy with a chance of showers after midnight. Lows in the lower 50s. Chance of rain 50%. Friday, mostly cloudy with a chance of showers in the morning, then mostly sunny in the afternoon. Breezy with highs in the upper 70s. Chance of rain 50%. Friday night and Saturday, partly cloudy. A chance of showers and thunderstorms. Lows in the lower 60s. Highs in the mid-80s. Chance of rain 50%. Saturday night, partly cloudy until midnight, then becoming mostly cloudy. A chance of thunderstorms until midnight. A chance of showers. Lows in the lower 60s. Chance of rain 50%. Sunday and Sunday night, partly cloudy. A chance of showers and thunderstorms. Breezy. Highs in the mid-80s. Lows in the upper 60s. Chance of rain 50%. Monday, partly sunny. A chance of showers in the morning, then showers likely with a chance of thunderstorms in the afternoon. Breezy with highs in the upper 80s. Chance of

70%. Again, the forecast for Champaign, Urbana, and surrounding areas of east-central Illinois for the rest of today, mostly sunny. Patchy blowing gust. Breezy, warmer. Near steady temperature around 80. Southwest winds 15 to 25 miles an hour with gusts up to 40 miles an hour. At 2 p.m. at the Champaign Airport, skies were sunny. The temperature was 81 degrees, the dew point was 44, and the relative humidity was 27%. The wind was southwest at 22 miles an hour, gusting to 31. The pressure was 30.01 inches and falling. Elsewhere around the area, temperatures were around 80 degrees. At Peoria, rain was falling. It was sunny at Paris, Terre Haute, Mattoon, Decatur, and Springfield. It was mostly sunny at Bloomington and Rantoul. And once again at 2 p.m. at the Champaign Airport, under sunny skies, the temperature was 81. Looking elsewhere around the Midwest at 2 p.m., Chicago was cloudy and 71. Indianapolis was mostly sunny and 74. St. Louis was mostly sunny and 80. Kansas City was sunny and 79. Des Moines was partly sunny and 76. Milwaukee was cloudy and 61. Here is a weather bulletin for the following county, Ford, Illinois. Blowing dust advisory in effect until 7 p.m. or 8 p.m. Eastern Daylight Time this evening. What? Patchy blowing dust with localized visibility of 1 mile or less expected. The blowing dust will occur near open agricultural areas. Where? In Illinois, Livingston, Ford, Iroquois, LaSalle, Grundy, Kankakee, and Southern Will counties. In Indiana, Benton, Jasper, and Newton counties. When? Until 7 p.m. or 8 p.m. Eastern Daylight Time this evening. The following impacts are expected. Locally reduced visibility may lead to locally hazardous driving conditions. Visibility could vary rapidly over short distances. Slow down and exercise caution driving in open areas this afternoon. Here is a weather bulletin for the following counties in Illinois, Champaign, Coles, DeWitt, Douglas, Edgar, Moultrie, Piatt, and Vermilion. Blowing dust advisory remains in effect until 7 p.m. this evening. What? Patchy blowing dust with localized visibility of 1 mile or less expected. The blowing dust will occur near open agricultural areas. Where? Portions of central, east-central, and west-central Illinois. When? Until 7 p.m. this evening. The following impacts are expected. Locally reduced visibility may lead to locally hazardous driving conditions. Persons with respiratory problems should make preparations to stay indoors until the storm passes. Be ready for a sudden drop in visibility to near zero. If you encounter blowing dust or blowing sand on the roadway or see it approaching, pull off the road as far as possible and put your vehicle in park. Turn the lights all the way off and keep foot off the brake pedal. Remember, pull aside, stay alive. The following is a summary of watches, warnings, and advisories in effect. For the WXJ76 listening area, a blowing dust advisory has been issued until 7 p.m. for the following county, Ford, Illinois. A blowing dust advisory remains in effect until 7 p.m. for the following counties, Champaign, Coles, DeWitt, Douglas, Edgar, Moultrie, Piatt, and Vermilion. And now a discussion of hazardous weather conditions for the following counties in Illinois, Champaign, Coles, DeWitt, Douglas, Edgar, Moultrie, Piatt, and Vermilion. This hazardous weather outlook is for central Illinois and east central Illinois. For this afternoon and tonight, southwest winds gusting to around 35 miles per hour, active fieldwork, and dry soil conditions could lead to areas of blowing dust today. A few severe storms are possible this evening, with damaging winds and large hail being the primary hazards. For Wednesday through Monday, breezy northwest winds gusting up to 30 miles per hour may result in areas of blowing dust on Wednesday. Additional thunderstorm chances are expected Friday through early next week. However, the severe weather threat is uncertain at this time. Spotter information statement. Spotter activation may be needed this evening, with the most likely time frame between 8 p.m. and midnight. The time is currently 2:19 p.m. Central Daylight Time. 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
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Rest of today, mostly sunny. Patchy blowing gust. Breezy, warmer. Near steady temperature around 80. Southwest winds 15 to 25 miles an hour with gusts up to 40 miles an hour. Tonight, patchy blowing gust until midnight. Mostly cloudy with showers likely with a slight chance of thunderstorms until midnight, then mostly clear with a chance of showers after midnight. Not as cool with lows in the mid-50s. Southwest winds 15 to 20 miles an hour with gusts up to 35 miles an hour, becoming west 10 to 15 miles an hour after midnight. Chance of rain 70%. Wednesday, mostly sunny. Cooler with highs in the upper 60s. Northwest winds 15 to 20 miles an hour with gusts up to 30 miles an hour. Wednesday night, mostly clear. Cooler with lows in the lower 40s. North winds 10 to 15 miles an hour with gusts up to 30 miles an hour, diminishing to around 5 miles an hour after midnight. Thursday, sunny. Highs around 70. Northeast winds around 5 miles an hour. Thursday night, partly cloudy until midnight, then mostly cloudy with a chance of showers after midnight. Lows in the lower 50s. Chance of rain 50%. Friday, mostly cloudy with a chance of showers in the morning, then mostly sunny in the afternoon. Breezy with highs in the upper 70s. Chance of rain 50%. Friday night and Saturday, partly cloudy. A chance of showers and thunderstorms. Lows in the lower 60s. Highs in the mid-80s. Chance of rain 50%. Saturday night, partly cloudy until midnight, then becoming mostly cloudy. A chance of thunderstorms until midnight. A chance of showers. Lows in the lower 60s. Chance of rain 50%. Sunday and Sunday night, partly cloudy. A chance of showers and thunderstorms. Breezy. Highs in the mid-80s. Lows in the upper 60s. Chance of rain 50%. Monday, partly sunny. A chance of showers in the morning, then showers likely with a chance of thunderstorms in the afternoon. Breezy with highs in the upper 80s. Chance of rain 70%. Again, the forecast for Champaign, Urbana and surrounding areas of East Central Illinois for the rest of today, mostly sunny. Patchy blowing gust. Breezy, warmer. Near steady temperature around 80. Southwest winds 15 to 25 miles an hour with gusts up to 40 miles an hour. At 2 p.m. at the Champaign Airport, skies were sunny. The temperature was 81 degrees, the dew point was 44, and the relative humidity was 27%. The wind was southwest at 22 miles an hour, gusting to 31. The pressure was 30.01 inches and falling. Elsewhere around the area, temperatures were around 80 degrees. At Peoria, rain was falling. It was sunny at Paris, Terre Haute, Mattoon, Decatur, and Springfield. It was mostly sunny at Bloomington and Rantoul. And once again at 2 p.m. at the Champaign Airport, under sunny skies, the temperature was 81. Looking elsewhere around the Midwest at 2 p.m., Chicago was cloudy and 71. Indianapolis was mostly sunny and 74. St. Louis was mostly sunny and 80. Kansas City was sunny and 79. Des Moines was partly sunny and 76. Milwaukee was cloudy and 61. Here is a weather bulletin for the following county, Ford, Illinois. Blowing dust advisory in effect until 7 p.m. or 8 p.m. Eastern Daylight Time this evening. What? Patchy blowing dust with localized visibility of 1 mile or less expected. The blowing dust will occur near open agricultural areas. Where? In Illinois, Livingston, Ford, Iroquois, LaSalle, Grundy, Kankakee, and Southern Will counties. In Indiana, Benton, Jasper, and Newton counties. When? Until 7 p.m. or 8 p.m. Eastern Daylight Time this evening. The following impacts are expected. Locally reduced visibility may lead to locally hazardous driving conditions. Visibility could vary rapidly over short distances. Slow down and exercise caution driving in open areas this afternoon. Here is a weather bulletin for the following counties in Illinois, Champaign, Coles, DeWitt, Douglas, Edgar, Moultrie, Piatt, and Vermilion. Blowing dust advisory remains in effect until 7.

p.m. this evening. What? Patchy blowing dust with localized visibility of 1 mile or less expected. The blowing dust will occur near open agricultural areas. Where? Portions of central, east central, and west central Illinois. When? Until 7 p.m. this evening. The following impacts are expected. Locally reduced visibility may lead to locally hazardous driving conditions. Persons with respiratory problems should make preparations to stay indoors until the storm passes. Be ready for a sudden drop in visibility to near zero. If you encounter blowing dust or blowing sand on the roadway or see it approaching, pull off the road as far as possible and put your vehicle in park. Turn the lights all the way off and keep foot off the brake pedal. Remember, pull aside, stay alive. The following is a summary of watches, warnings and advisories in effect. For the WXJ76 listening area, a blowing dust advisory has been issued until 7 p.m. for the following county, Ford, Illinois. A blowing dust advisory remains in effect until 7 p.m. for the following counties, Champaign, Coles, DeWitt, Douglas, Edgar, Moultrie, Piatt, and Vermilion. And now a discussion of hazardous weather conditions for the following counties in Illinois, Champaign, Coles, DeWitt, Douglas, Edgar, Moultrie, Piatt, and Vermilion. This hazardous weather outlook is for central Illinois and east central Illinois. For this afternoon and tonight, southwest winds gusting to around 35 miles per hour, active fieldwork, and dry soil conditions could lead to areas of blowing dust today. A few severe storms are possible this evening, with damaging winds and large hail being the primary hazards. For Wednesday through Monday, breezy northwest winds gusting up to 30 miles per hour may result in areas of blowing dust on Wednesday. Additional thunderstorm chances are expected Friday through early next week. However, the severe weather threat is uncertain at this time. Spotter information statement. Spotter activation may be needed this evening, with the most likely time frame between 8 p.m. and midnight. The time is currently 2:27 p.m. Central Daylight Time. 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Now for the official National Weather Service forecast for Champaign, Urbana and surrounding areas of east central Illinois. Rest of today, mostly sunny. Patchy blowing gust. Breezy, warmer. Near steady temperature around 80. Southwest winds 15 to 25 miles an hour with gusts up to 40 miles an hour. Tonight, patchy blowing dust until midnight. Mostly cloudy with showers likely with a slight chance of thunderstorms until midnight, then mostly clear with a chance of showers after midnight. Not as cool with lows in the mid-50s. Southwest winds 15 to 20 miles an hour with gusts up to 35 miles an hour, becoming west 10 to 15 miles an hour after midnight. Chance of rain 70%. Wednesday, mostly sunny. Cooler with highs in the upper 60s. Northwest winds 15 to 20 miles an hour with gusts up to 30 miles an hour. Wednesday night, mostly clear. Cooler with lows in the lower 40s. North winds 10 to 15 miles an hour with gusts up to 30 miles an hour, diminishing to around 5 miles an hour after midnight. Thursday, sunny. Highs around 70. Northeast winds around 5 miles an hour. Thursday night, partly cloudy until midnight, then mostly cloudy with a chance of showers after midnight. Lows in the lower 50s. Chance of rain 50%. Friday, mostly cloudy with a chance of showers in the morning, then mostly sunny in the afternoon. Breezy with highs in the upper 70s. Chance of rain 50%. Friday night and Saturday, partly cloudy. A chance of showers and thunderstorms. Lows in the lower 60s. Highs in the mid-80s. Chance of rain 50%. Saturday night, partly cloudy until midnight, then becoming mostly cloudy. A chance of thunderstorms until midnight. A chance of showers. Lows in the lower 60s. Chance of rain 50%. Sunday and Sunday night, partly cloudy. A chance of showers and thunderstorms. Breezy. Highs in the mid-80s. Lows in the upper 60s. Chance of rain 50%. Monday, partly sunny. A chance of showers in the morning, then showers likely with a chance of thunderstorms in the afternoon. Breezy with highs in the upper 80s. Chance of rain 70%. Again, the forecast.

Champaign, Urbana, and surrounding areas of east central Illinois for the rest of today, mostly sunny. Patchy blowing gust. Breezy, warmer. Near steady temperature around 80. Southwest winds 15 to 25 miles an hour with gusts up to 40 miles an hour. At 2 p.m. at the Champaign Airport, skies were sunny. The temperature was 81 degrees, the dew point was 44, and the relative humidity was 27%. The wind was southwest at 22 miles an hour, gusting to 31. The pressure was 30.01 inches and falling. Elsewhere around the area, temperatures were around 80 degrees. At Peoria, rain was falling. It was sunny at Paris, Terre Haute, Mattoon, Decatur, and Springfield. It was mostly sunny at Bloomington and Rentoul. And once again at 2 p.m. at the Champaign Airport, under sunny skies, the temperature was 81. Looking elsewhere around the Midwest at 2 p.m., Chicago was cloudy and 71. Indianapolis was mostly sunny and 74. St. Louis was mostly sunny and 80. Kansas City was sunny and 79. Des Moines was partly sunny and 76. Milwaukee was cloudy and 61. Here is a weather bulletin for the following county, Ford, Illinois. Blowing dust advisory in effect until 7 p.m. or 8 p.m. Eastern Daylight Time this evening. What? Patchy blowing dust with localized visibility of 1 mile or less expected. The blowing dust will occur near open agricultural areas. Where? In Illinois, Livingston, Ford, Iroquois, LaSalle, Grundy, Kankakee, and Southern Will counties. In Indiana, Benton, Jasper, and Newton counties. When? Until 7 p.m. or 8 p.m. Eastern Daylight Time this evening. The following impacts are expected. Locally reduced visibility may lead to locally hazardous driving conditions. Visibility could vary rapidly over short distances. Slow down and exercise caution driving in open areas this afternoon. Here is a weather bulletin for the following counties in Illinois, Champaign, Coles, DeWitt, Douglas, Edgar, Moultrie, Piatt, and Vermilion. Blowing dust advisory remains in effect until 7 p.m. this evening. What? Patchy blowing dust with localized visibility of 1 mile or less expected. The blowing dust will occur near open agricultural areas. Where? Portions of central, east central, and west central Illinois. When? Until 7 p.m. this evening. The following impacts are expected. Locally reduced visibility may lead to locally hazardous driving conditions. Persons with respiratory problems should make preparations to stay indoors until the storm passes. Be ready for a sudden drop in visibility to near zero. If you encounter blowing dust or blowing sand on the roadway or see it approach, it may lead to locally hazardous driving conditions. Persons with respiratory problems should make preparations to stay indoors until the storm passes. Be ready for a sudden drop in visibility to near zero. If you encounter blowing dust or blowing sand on the roadway or see it approaching, pull off the road as far as possible and put your vehicle in park. Turn the lights all the way off and keep foot off the brake pedal. Remember, pull aside, stay alive. The following is a summary of watches, warnings, and advisories in effect. For the WXJ76 listening area, a blowing dust advisory has been issued until 7 p.m. for the following county, Ford, Illinois. A blowing dust advisory remains in effect until 7 p.m. for the following counties, Champaign, Coles, DeWitt, Douglas, Edgar, Moultrie, Piatt, and Vermilion. Here is a weather bulletin for the following county, Ford, Illinois. Blowing dust advisory remains in effect until 7 p.m. or 8 p.m. Eastern Daylight Time this evening. What? Patchy blowing dust with localized visibility of 1 mile or less expected. The blowing dust will occur near open agricultural areas. Where? In Illinois, Livingston, Ford, Iroquois, LaSalle, Grundy, Kankakee, and Southern Will counties. In Indiana, Benton, Jasper, and Newton counties. When? Until 7 p.m. or 8 p.m. Eastern Daylight Time this evening. The following impacts are expected. Locally reduced visibility may lead to locally hazardous driving conditions. Visibility could vary rapidly over short distances. Slow down and exercise caution driving in open areas this afternoon. The following is a summary of watches, warnings, and advisories in effect. For the WXJ76

listening area. A blowing dust advisory remains in effect until 7 p.m. for the following counties: Champaign, Coles, DeWitt, Douglas, Edgar, Moultrie, Piatt, and Vermilion. A blowing dust advisory remains in effect until 7 p.m. for the following county: Ford, Illinois. And now a discussion of hazardous weather conditions for the following counties in Illinois: Champaign, Coles, DeWitt, Douglas, Edgar, Moultrie, Piatt, and Vermilion. This hazardous weather outlook is for central Illinois and east central Illinois. For this afternoon and tonight, southwest winds gusting to around 35 miles per hour, active fieldwork, and dry soil conditions could lead to areas of blowing dust today. A few severe storms are possible this evening, with damaging winds and large hail being the primary hazards. For Wednesday through Monday, breezy northwest winds gusting up to 30 miles per hour may result in areas of blowing dust on Wednesday. Additional thunderstorm chances are expected Friday through early next week. However, the severe weather threat is uncertain at this time. Spotter information statement: spotter activation may be needed this evening, with the most likely time frame between 8 p.m. and midnight. The time is currently 2:36 p.m. Central Daylight Time. 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Now for the official National Weather Service forecast for Champaign, Urbana, and surrounding areas of east central Illinois. Rest of today, mostly sunny. Patchy blowing gust. Breezy, warmer. Near steady temperature around 80. Southwest winds 15 to 25 miles an hour with gusts up to 40 miles an hour. Tonight, patchy blowing dust until midnight. Mostly cloudy with showers likely with a slight chance of thunderstorms until midnight, then mostly clear with a chance of showers after midnight. Not as cool with lows in the mid-50s. Southwest winds 15 to 20 miles an hour with gusts up to 35 miles an hour, becoming west 10 to 15 miles an hour after midnight. Chance of rain 70%. Wednesday, mostly sunny. Cooler with highs in the upper 60s. Northwest winds 15 to 20 miles an hour with gusts up to 30 miles an hour. Wednesday night, mostly clear. Cooler with lows in the lower 40s. North winds 10 to 15 miles an hour with gusts up to 30 miles an hour, diminishing to around 5 miles an hour after midnight. Thursday, sunny. Highs around 70. Northeast winds around 5 miles an hour. Thursday night, partly cloudy until midnight, then mostly cloudy with a chance of showers after midnight. Lows in the lower 50s. Chance of rain 50%. Friday, mostly cloudy with a chance of showers in the morning, then mostly sunny in the afternoon. Breezy with highs in the upper 70s. Chance of rain 50%. Friday night and Saturday, partly cloudy. A chance of showers and thunderstorms. Lows in the lower 60s. Highs in the mid-80s. Chance of rain 50%. Saturday night, partly cloudy until midnight, then becoming mostly cloudy. A chance of thunderstorms until midnight. A chance of showers. Lows in the lower 60s. Chance of rain 50%. Sunday and Sunday night, partly cloudy. A chance of showers and thunderstorms. Breezy. Highs in the mid-80s. Lows in the upper 60s. Chance of rain 50%. Monday, partly sunny. A chance of showers in the morning, then showers likely with a chance of thunderstorms in the afternoon. Breezy with highs in the upper 80s. Chance of rain 70%. Again, the forecast for Champaign, Urbana, and surrounding areas of east central Illinois for the rest of today, mostly sunny. Patchy blowing gust. Breezy, warmer. Near steady temperature around 80. Southwest winds 15 to 25 miles an hour with gusts up to 40 miles an hour. At 2 p.m. at the Champaign Airport, skies were sunny. The temperature was 81 degrees, the dew point was 44, and the relative humidity was 27%. The wind was southwest at 22 miles an hour, gusting to 31. The pressure was 30.01 inches and falling. Elsewhere around the area, temperatures were around 80 degrees. At Peoria, rain was falling. It was sunny at Paris, Terre Haute, Mattoon, Decatur, and Springfield. It was mostly sunny at Bloomington and Rentoul. And once again at 2 p.m. at the Champaign Airport,

under sunny skies, the temperature was 81. Looking elsewhere around the Midwest at 2 p.m., Chicago was cloudy and 71. Indianapolis was mostly sunny and 74. St. Louis was mostly sunny and 80. Kansas City was sunny and 79. Des Moines was partly sunny and 76. Milwaukee was cloudy and 61. Here is a weather bulletin for the following counties in Illinois: Champaign, Coles, DeWitt, Douglas, Edgar, Moultrie, Piatt, and Vermilion. Blowing dust advisory remains in effect until 7 p.m. this evening. What? Patchy blowing dust with localized visibility of 1 mile or less expected. The blowing dust will occur near open agricultural areas. Where? Portions of central, east central, and west central Illinois. When? Until 7 p.m. this evening. The following impacts are expected. Locally reduced visibility may lead to locally hazardous driving conditions. Persons with respiratory problems should make preparations to stay indoors until the storm passes. Be ready for a sudden drop in visibility to near zero. If you encounter blowing dust or blowing sand on the roadway or see it approaching, pull off the road as far as possible and put your vehicle in park. Turn the lights all the way off and keep foot off the brake pedal. Remember, pull aside, stay alive. Here is a weather bulletin for the following county: Ford, Illinois. Blowing dust advisory remains in effect until 7 p.m. or 8 p.m. Eastern Daylight Time this evening. What? Patchy blowing dust with localized visibility of 1 mile or less expected. The blowing dust will occur near open agricultural areas. Where? In Illinois, Livingston, Ford, Iroquois, LaSalle, Grundy, Kankakee, and Southern Will counties. In Indiana, Benton, Jasper, and Newton counties. When? Until 7 p.m. or 8 p.m. Eastern Daylight Time this evening. The following impacts are expected. Locally reduced visibility may lead to locally hazardous driving conditions. Visibility could vary rapidly over short distances. Slow down and exercise caution driving in open areas this afternoon. The following is a summary of watches, warnings, and advisories in effect. For the WXJ76 listening area, a blowing dust advisory remains in effect until 7 p.m. for the following counties: Champaign, Coles, DeWitt, Douglas, Edgar, Moultrie, Piatt, and Vermilion. A blowing dust advisory remains in effect until 7 p.m. for the following county: Ford, Illinois. And now a discussion of hazardous weather conditions for the following counties in Illinois: Champaign, Coles, DeWitt, Douglas, Edgar, Moultrie, Piatt, and Vermilion. This hazardous weather outlook is for central Illinois and east central Illinois. For this afternoon and tonight, southwest winds gusting to around 35 miles per hour, active fieldwork, and dry soil conditions could lead to areas of blowing dust today. A few severe storms are possible this evening, with damaging winds and large hail being the primary hazards. For Wednesday through Monday, breezy northwest winds gusting up to 30 miles per hour may result in areas of blowing dust on Wednesday. Additional thunderstorm chances are expected Friday through early next week. However, the severe weather threat is uncertain at this time. Spotter information statement: spotter activation may be needed this evening, with the most likely time frame between 8 p.m. and midnight. The time is currently 2:43 p.m. Central Daylight Time. 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Now for the official National Weather Service forecast for Champaign, Urbana, and surrounding areas of east central Illinois. Rest of today, mostly sunny. Patchy blowing gust. Breezy, warmer. Near steady temperature around 80. Southwest winds 15 to 25 miles an hour with gusts up to 40 miles an hour. Tonight, patchy blowing dust until midnight. Mostly cloudy with showers likely with a slight chance of thunderstorms until midnight, then mostly clear with a chance of showers after midnight. Not as cool with lows in the mid-50s. Southwest winds 15 to 20 miles an hour with gusts up to 35 miles an hour, becoming west 10 to 15 miles an hour after midnight. Chance of rain 70%. Wednesday, mostly sunny. Cooler with highs in the upper 60s. Northwest winds 15 to 20 miles an hour with gusts up to 30 miles an hour. Wednesday night, mostly clear. Cooler with lows in the lower 40s.

chance of rain 50%. Friday, mostly cloudy with a chance of showers in the morning, then mostly sunny in the afternoon. Breezy with highs in the upper 70s. Chance of rain 50%. Friday night and Saturday, partly cloudy. A chance of showers and thunderstorms. Lows in the lower 60s. Highs in the mid 80s. Chance of rain 50%. Saturday night, partly cloudy until midnight, then becoming mostly cloudy. A chance of thunderstorms until midnight. A chance of showers. Lows in the lower 60s. Chance of rain 50%. Sunday and Sunday night, partly cloudy. A chance of showers and thunderstorms. Breezy. Highs in the mid 80s. Lows in the upper 60s. Chance of rain 50%. Monday, partly sunny. A chance of showers in the morning, then showers likely with a chance of thunderstorms in the afternoon. Breezy with highs in the upper 80s. Chance of rain 70%. Again, the forecast for Champaign, Urbana and surrounding areas of east central Illinois for the rest of today, mostly sunny. Patchy blowing gust. Breezy, warmer. Near steady temperature around 80. Southwest winds 15 to 25 miles an hour with gusts up to 40 miles an hour. At 2 p.m. at the Champaign Airport, skies were sunny. The temperature was 81 degrees, the dew point was 44, and the relative humidity was 27%. The wind was southwest at 22 miles an hour, gusting to 31. The pressure was 30.01 inches and falling. Elsewhere around the area, temperatures were around 80 degrees. At Peoria, rain was falling. It was sunny at Paris, Terre Haute, Mattoon, Decatur, and Springfield. It was mostly sunny at Bloomington and Rantoul. And once again at 2 p.m. at the Champaign Airport, under sunny skies, the temperature was 81. Looking elsewhere around the Midwest at 2 p.m., Chicago was cloudy and 71. Indianapolis was mostly sunny and 74. St. Louis was mostly sunny and 80. Kansas City was sunny and 79. Des Moines was partly sunny and 76. Milwaukee was cloudy and 61. Here is a weather bulletin for the following counties in Illinois: Champaign, Coles, DeWitt, Douglas, Edgar, Moultrie, Piatt, and Vermilion. Blowing dust advisory remains in effect until 7 p.m. this evening. What? Patchy blowing dust with localized visibility of 1 mile or less expected. The blowing dust will occur near open agricultural areas. Where? Portions of central, east central, and west central Illinois. When? Until 7 p.m. this evening. The following impacts are expected. Locally reduced visibility may lead to locally hazardous driving conditions. Persons with respiratory problems should make preparations to stay indoors until the storm passes. Be ready for a sudden drop in visibility to near zero. If you encounter blowing dust or blowing sand on the roadway or see it approaching, pull off the road as far as possible and put your vehicle in park. Turn the lights all the way off and keep foot off the brake pedal. Remember, pull aside, stay alive. Here is a weather bulletin for the following county: Ford, Illinois. Blowing dust advisory remains in effect until 7 p.m. or 8 p.m. Eastern Daylight Time this evening. What? Patchy blowing dust with localized visibility of 1 mile or less expected. The blowing dust will occur near open agricultural areas. Where? In Illinois, Livingston, Ford, Iroquois, Lausall, Grundy, Kankakee, and Southern Will counties. In Indiana, Benton, Jasper, and Newton counties. When? Until 7 p.m. or 8 p.m. Eastern Daylight Time this evening. The following impacts are expected. Locally reduced visibility may lead to locally hazardous driving conditions. Visibility could vary rapidly over short distances. Slow down and exercise caution driving in open areas this afternoon. The following is a summary of watches, warnings, and advisories in effect. For the WXJ76 listening area, a blowing dust advisory remains in effect until 7 p.m. for the following counties: Champaign, Coles, DeWitt, Douglas, Edgar, Moultrie, Piatt, and Vermilion. A blowing dust advisory remains in effect until 7 p.m. for the following county: Ford, Illinois. And now a discussion of hazardous weather conditions for the following counties in Illinois: Champaign, Coles,

DeWitt, Douglas, Edgar, Moultrie, Pyatt, and Vermilion. This hazardous weather outlook is for central Illinois and east central Illinois. For this afternoon and tonight, southwest winds gusting to around 35 miles per hour, active fieldwork, and dry soil conditions could lead to areas of blowing dust today. A few severe storms are possible this evening, with damaging winds and large hail being the primary hazards. For Wednesday through Monday, breezy northwest winds gusting up to 30 miles per hour may result in areas of blowing dust on Wednesday. Additional thunderstorm chances are expected Friday through early next week. However, the severe weather threat is uncertain at this time. Spotter information statement. Spotter activation may be needed this evening, with the most likely time frame between 8 p.m. and midnight. The time is currently 2:51 p.m. Central Daylight Time. 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Now for the official National Weather Service forecast for Champaign, Urbana, and surrounding areas of east central Illinois. Rest of today, mostly sunny. Patchy blowing gust. Breezy, warmer. Near steady temperature around 80. Southwest winds 15 to 25 miles an hour with gusts up to 40 miles an hour. Tonight, patchy blowing dust until midnight. Mostly cloudy with showers likely with a slight chance of thunderstorms until midnight, then mostly clear with a chance of showers after midnight. Not as cool with lows in the mid-50s. Southwest winds 15 to 20 miles an hour with gusts up to 35 miles an hour, becoming west 10 to 15 miles an hour after midnight. Chance of rain 70%. Wednesday, mostly sunny. Cooler with highs in the upper 60s. Northwest winds 15 to 20 miles an hour with gusts up to 30 miles an hour. Wednesday night, mostly clear. Cooler with lows in the lower 40s. North winds 10 to 15 miles an hour with gusts up to 30 miles an hour, diminishing to around 5 miles an hour after midnight. Thursday, sunny. Highs around 70. Northeast winds around 5 miles an hour. Thursday night, partly cloudy until midnight, then mostly cloudy with a chance of showers after midnight. Lows in the lower 50s. Chance of rain 50%. Friday, mostly cloudy with a chance of showers in the morning, then mostly sunny in the afternoon. Breezy with highs in the upper 70s. Chance of rain 50%. Friday night and Saturday, partly cloudy. A chance of showers and thunderstorms. Lows in the lower 60s. Highs in the mid-80s. Chance of rain 50%. Saturday night, partly cloudy until midnight, then becoming mostly cloudy. A chance of thunderstorms until midnight. A chance of showers. Lows in the lower 60s. Chance of rain 50%. Sunday and Sunday night, partly cloudy. A chance of showers and thunderstorms. Breezy. Highs in the mid-80s. Lows in the upper 60s. Chance of rain 50%. Monday, partly sunny. A chance of showers in the morning, then showers likely with a chance of thunderstorms in the afternoon. Breezy with highs in the upper 80s. Chance of rain 70%. Again, the forecast for Champaign, Urbana, and surrounding areas of east central Illinois for the rest of today, mostly sunny. Patchy blowing gust. Breezy, warmer. Near steady temperature around 80. Southwest winds 15 to 25 miles an hour with gusts up to 40 miles an hour. At 2 p.m. at the Champaign Airport, skies were sunny. The temperature was 81 degrees, the dew point was 44, and the relative humidity was 27%. The wind was southwest at 22 miles an hour, gusting to 31. The pressure was 30.01 inches and falling. Elsewhere around the area, temperatures were around 80 degrees. At Peoria, rain was falling. It was sunny at Paris, Terre Haute, Mattoon, Decatur, and Springfield. It was mostly sunny at Bloomington and Rantoul. And once again at 2 p.m. at the Champaign Airport, under sunny skies, the temperature was 81. Looking elsewhere around the Midwest at 2 p.m., Chicago was cloudy and 71. Indianapolis was mostly sunny and 74. St. Louis was mostly sunny and 80. Kansas City was sunny and 79. Des Moines was partly sunny and 76. Milwaukee was cloudy and 61.

Here is a weather bulletin for the following counties in Illinois: Champaign, Coles, DeWitt, Douglas, Edgar, Moultrie, Piatt, and Vermilion. Blowing dust advisory remains in effect until 7 p.m. this evening. What? Patchy blowing dust with localized visibility of 1 mile or less expected. The blowing dust will occur near open agricultural areas. Where? Portions of central, east central, and west central Illinois. When? Until 7 p.m. this evening. The following impacts are expected. Locally reduced visibility may lead to locally hazardous driving conditions. Persons with respiratory problems should make preparations to stay indoors until the storm passes. Be ready for a sudden drop in visibility to near zero. If you encounter blowing dust or blowing sand on the roadway or see it approaching, pull off the road as far as possible and put your vehicle in park. Turn the lights all the way off and keep foot off the brake pedal. Remember, pull aside, stay alive. Here is a weather bulletin for the following county: Ford, Illinois. Blowing dust advisory remains in effect until 7 p.m. or 8 p.m. Eastern Daylight Time this evening. What? Patchy blowing dust with localized visibility of 1 mile or less expected. The blowing dust will occur near open agricultural areas. Where? In Illinois, Livingston, Ford, Iroquois, LaSalle, Grundy, Kankakee, and Southern Will counties. In Indiana, Benton, Jasper, and Newton counties. When? Until 7 p.m. or 8 p.m. Eastern Daylight Time this evening. The following impacts are expected. Locally reduced visibility may lead to locally hazardous driving conditions. Visibility could vary rapidly over short distances. Slow down and exercise caution driving in open areas this afternoon. The following is a summary of watches, warnings, and advisories in effect. For the WXJ76 listening area, a blowing dust advisory remains in effect until 7 p.m. for the following counties: Champaign, Coles, DeWitt, Douglas, Edgar, Moultrie, Piatt, and Vermilion. A blowing dust advisory remains in effect until 7 p.m. for the following county: Ford, Illinois. And now a discussion of hazardous weather conditions for the following counties in Illinois: Champaign, Coles, DeWitt, Douglas, Edgar, Moultrie, Piatt, and Vermilion. This hazardous weather outlook is for central Illinois and east central Illinois. Day 1, late this afternoon and tonight. Southwest winds gusting to around 35 miles per hour, active fieldwork, and dry soil conditions could lead to areas of blowing dust the remainder of the afternoon. A few severe storms are possible this evening, with damaging winds and large hail being the primary hazards. For Wednesday through Monday, breezy northwest winds gusting up to 30 miles per hour may result in patchy blowing dust on Wednesday. Additional thunderstorm chances are expected Friday through early next week. However, the severe weather threat is uncertain at this time. Spotter information statement: spotter activation may be needed this evening, with the most likely time frame between 8 p.m. and midnight. The time is currently 2:58 p.m. Central Daylight Time. 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Now for the official National Weather Service forecast for Champaign, Urbana, and surrounding areas of east central Illinois. Rest of today, mostly sunny. Patchy blowing gust. Breezy, warmer. Near steady temperature around 80. Southwest winds 15 to 25 miles an hour with gusts up to 40 miles an hour. Tonight, patchy blowing dust until midnight. Mostly cloudy with showers likely with a slight chance of thunderstorms until midnight, then mostly clear with a chance of showers after midnight. Not as cool with lows in the mid-50s. Southwest winds 15 to 20 miles an hour with gusts up to 35 miles an hour, becoming west 10 to 15 miles an hour after midnight. Chance of rain 70%. Wednesday, mostly sunny. Cooler with highs in the upper 60s. Northwest winds 15 to 20 miles an hour with gusts up to 30 miles an hour. Wednesday night, mostly clear. Cooler with lows in the lower 40s. North winds 10 to 15 miles an hour with gusts up to 30 miles an hour, diminishing to around 5 miles an hour after midnight. Thursday, sunny. Highs around 70. Northeast winds around 5 miles an hour. Thursday night, partly cloudy until midnight, then mostly cloudy with a chance of showers after midnight. Lows in the

50s. Chance of rain 50%. Friday, mostly cloudy with a chance of showers in the morning, then mostly sunny in the afternoon. Breezy with highs in the upper 70s. Chance of rain 50%. Friday night and Saturday, partly cloudy. A chance of showers and thunderstorms. Lows in the lower 60s. Highs in the mid 80s. Chance of rain 50%. Saturday night, partly cloudy until midnight, then becoming mostly cloudy. A chance of thunderstorms until midnight. A chance of showers. Lows in the lower 60s. Chance of rain 50%. Sunday and Sunday night, partly cloudy. A chance of showers and thunderstorms. Breezy. Highs in the mid 80s. Lows in the upper 60s. Chance of rain 50%. Monday, partly sunny. A chance of showers in the morning, then showers likely with a chance of thunderstorms in the afternoon. Breezy with highs in the upper 80s. Chance of rain 70%. Again, the forecast for Champaign, Urbana and surrounding areas of east central Illinois for the rest of today, mostly sunny. Patchy blowing gust. Breezy, warmer. Near steady temperature around 80. Southwest winds 15 to 25 miles an hour with gusts up to 40 miles an hour. Here is a weather bulletin for the following counties in Illinois: Champaign, Coles, DeWitt, Douglas, Edgar, Moultrie, Piatt, and Vermilion. Blowing dust advisory remains in effect until 7 p.m. this evening. What? Patchy blowing dust with localized visibility of 1 mile or less expected. The blowing dust will occur near open agricultural areas. Where? Portions of central, east central, and west central Illinois. When? Until 7 p.m. this evening. The following impacts are expected. Locally reduced visibility may lead to locally hazardous driving conditions. Persons with respiratory problems should make preparations to stay indoors until the storm passes. Be ready for a sudden drop in visibility to near zero. If you encounter blowing dust or blowing sand on the roadway or see it approaching, pull off the road as far as possible and put your vehicle in park. Turn the lights all the way off and keep foot off the brake pedal. Remember, pull aside, stay alive. Here is a weather bulletin for the following county: Ford, Illinois. Blowing dust advisory remains in effect until 7 p.m. or 8 p.m. Eastern Daylight Time this evening. What? Patchy blowing dust with localized visibility of 1 mile or less expected. The blowing dust will occur near open agricultural areas. Where? In Illinois, Livingston, Ford, Iroquois, LaSalle, Grundy, Kankakee, and Southern Will counties. In Indiana, Benton, Jasper, and Newton counties. When? Until 7 p.m. or 8 p.m. Eastern Daylight Time this evening. The following impacts are expected. Locally reduced visibility may lead to locally hazardous driving conditions. Visibility could vary rapidly over short distances. Slow down and exercise caution driving in open areas this afternoon. The following is a summary of watches, warnings and advisories in effect. For the WXJ76 listening area, a blowing dust advisory remains in effect until 7 p.m. for the following counties: Champaign, Coles, DeWitt, Douglas, Edgar, Moultrie, Piatt and Vermilion. A blowing dust advisory remains in effect until 7 p.m. for the following county: Ford, Illinois. And now a discussion of hazardous weather conditions for the following counties in Illinois: Champaign, Coles, DeWitt, Douglas, Edgar, Moultrie, Piatt and Vermilion. This hazardous weather outlook is for central Illinois and east central Illinois. Day 1, late this afternoon and tonight. Southwest winds gusting to around 35 miles per hour. Active fieldwork and dry soil conditions could lead to areas of blowing dust the remainder of the afternoon. A few severe storms are possible this evening, with damaging winds and large hail being the primary hazards. For Wednesday through Monday, breezy northwest winds gusting up to 30 miles per hour may result in patchy blowing dust on Wednesday. Additional thunderstorm chances are expected Friday through early next week. However, the severe weather threat is uncertain at this time. Spotter information statement: spotter activation may be needed this evening, with the most likely time frame between 8 p.m. and midnight. The time is currently 3:05 p.m. Central Daylight Time. 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

Now for the official National Weather Service forecast for Champaign, Urbana, and surrounding areas of East Central Illinois. Rest of today, mostly sunny. Patchy blowing gust. Breezy, warmer. Near steady temperature around 80. Southwest winds 15 to 25 miles an hour with gusts up to 40 miles an hour. Tonight, patchy blowing gust until midnight. Mostly cloudy with showers likely with a slight chance of thunderstorms until midnight, then mostly clear with a chance of showers after midnight. Not as cool with lows in the mid-50s. Southwest winds 15 to 20 miles an hour with gusts up to 35 miles an hour, becoming west 10 to 15 miles an hour after midnight. Chance of rain 70%. Wednesday, mostly sunny. Cooler with highs in the upper 60s. Northwest winds 15 to 20 miles an hour with gusts up to 30 miles an hour. Wednesday night, mostly clear. Cooler with lows in the lower 40s. North winds 10 to 15 miles an hour with gusts up to 30 miles an hour, diminishing to around 5 miles an hour after midnight. Thursday, sunny. Highs around 70. Northeast winds around 5 miles an hour. Thursday night, partly cloudy until midnight, then mostly cloudy with a chance of showers after midnight. Lows in the lower 50s. Chance of rain 50%. Friday, mostly cloudy with a chance of showers in the morning, then mostly sunny in the afternoon. Breezy with highs in the upper 70s. Chance of rain 50%. Friday night and Saturday, partly cloudy. A chance of showers and thunderstorms. Lows in the lower 60s. Highs in the mid-80s. Chance of rain 50%. Saturday night, partly cloudy until midnight, then becoming mostly cloudy. A chance of thunderstorms until midnight. A chance of showers. Lows in the lower 60s. Chance of rain 50%. Sunday and Sunday night, partly cloudy. A chance of showers and thunderstorms. Breezy. Highs in the mid-80s. Lows in the upper 60s. Chance of rain 50%. Monday, partly sunny. A chance of showers in the morning, then showers likely with a chance of thunderstorms in the afternoon. Breezy with highs in the upper 80s. Chance of rain 70%. Again, the forecast for Champaign, Urbana, and surrounding areas of East Central Illinois for the rest of today, mostly sunny. Patchy blowing gust. Breezy, warmer. Near steady temperature around 80. Southwest winds 15 to 25 miles an hour with gusts up to 40 miles an hour. 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Programming originates from NOAA's National Weather Service office in Lincoln and transmits from the WCIA television tower near Seymour. 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At 3 p.m. at the Champaign Airport, skies were sunny. The temperature was 83 degrees, the dew point was 44, and the relative humidity was 25%. The heat index was 81. The wind was southwest at 22 miles an hour, gusting to 35. The pressure was 29.97 inches and falling. Elsewhere around the area, it was sunny, with a temperature of 78 at Paris, 79 at Terre Haute, 77 at Mattoon, 80 at Decatur, and 82 at Springfield. At Bloomington, it was mostly sunny, with a temperature of 81. At Peoria, it was partly sunny, with a temperature of 81. And once again at 3 p.m. at the Champaign Airport, under sunny skies, the temperature was 83, and the heat index was 81. Looking elsewhere around the Midwest at 3 p.m., Chicago was cloudy, and 70. Indianapolis was mostly sunny, and 76. St. Louis was mostly sunny, and 81. Kansas City was partly sunny, and 80. Des Moines was cloudy, and 76. Milwaukee was partly sunny, and 66. Here is a weather bulletin for the following counties in Illinois: Champaign, Coles, DeWitt, Douglas, Edgar, Moultrie, Piatt, and Vermilion. Blowing dust advisory remains in effect until 7 p.m. this evening. What? Patchy blowing dust with localized

visibility of 1 mile or less expected. The blowing dust will occur near open agricultural areas, where portions of central, east central, and west central Illinois. When, until 7 p.m. this evening. The following impacts are expected. Locally reduced visibility may lead to locally hazardous driving conditions. Persons with respiratory problems should make preparations to stay indoors until the storm passes. Be ready for a sudden drop in visibility to near zero. If you encounter blowing dust or blowing sand on the roadway or see it approaching, pull off the road as far as possible and put your vehicle in park. Turn the lights all the way off and keep foot off the brake pedal. Remember, pull aside, stay alive. Here is a weather bulletin for the following county, Ford, Illinois. Blowing dust advisory remains in effect until 7 p.m. or 8 p.m. Eastern Daylight Time this evening. What? Patchy blowing dust with localized visibility of 1 mile or less expected. The blowing dust will occur near open agricultural areas. Where? In Illinois, Livingston, Ford, Iroquois, Lausall, Grundy, Kankakee, and Southern Will counties. In Indiana, Benton, Jasper, and Newton counties. When? Until 7 p.m. or 8 p.m. Eastern Daylight Time this evening. The following impacts are expected. Locally reduced visibility may lead to locally hazardous driving conditions. Visibility could vary rapidly over short distances. Slow down and exercise caution driving in open areas this afternoon. The following is a summary of watches, warnings and advisories in effect. For the WXJ76 listening area, a blowing dust advisory remains in effect until 7 p.m. for the following counties: Champaign, Coles, DeWitt, Douglas, Edgar, Moultrie, Piatt, and Vermilion. A blowing dust advisory remains in effect until 7 p.m. for the following county: Ford, Illinois. And now a discussion of hazardous weather conditions for the following counties in Illinois: Champaign, Coles, DeWitt, Douglas, Edgar, Moultrie, Piatt, and Vermilion. This hazardous weather outlook is for central Illinois and east central Illinois. Day 1, late this afternoon and tonight. Southwest winds gusting to around 35 miles per hour, active fieldwork, and dry soil conditions could lead to areas of blowing dust the remainder of the afternoon. A few severe storms are possible this evening, with damaging winds and large hail being the primary hazards. For Wednesday through Monday, breezy northwest winds gusting up to 30 miles per hour may result in patchy blowing dust on Wednesday. Additional thunderstorm chances are expected Friday through early next week. However, the severe weather threat is uncertain at this time. Spotter information statement: spotter activation may be needed this evening, with the most likely time frame between 8 p.m. and midnight. The time is currently 3:13 p.m. Central Daylight Time. 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Now for the official National Weather Service forecast for Champaign, Urbana, and surrounding areas of east central Illinois. Rest of today, mostly sunny. Patchy blowing gust. Breezy, warmer. Near steady temperature around 80. Southwest winds 15 to 25 miles an hour with gusts up to 40 miles an hour. Tonight, patchy blowing dust until midnight. Mostly cloudy with showers likely with a slight chance of thunderstorms until midnight, then mostly clear with a chance of showers after midnight. Not as cool with lows in the mid-50s. Southwest winds 15 to 20 miles an hour with gusts up to 35 miles an hour, becoming west 10 to 15 miles an hour after midnight. Chance of rain 70%. Wednesday, mostly sunny. Cooler with highs in the upper 60s. Northwest winds 15 to 20 miles an hour with gusts up to 30 miles an hour. Wednesday night, mostly clear. Cooler with lows in the lower 40s. North winds 10 to 15 miles an hour with gusts up to 30 miles an hour, diminishing to around 5 miles an hour after midnight. Thursday, sunny. Highs around 70. Northeast winds around 5 miles an hour. Thursday night, partly cloudy until midnight, then mostly cloudy with a chance of showers after midnight. Lows in the lower 50s. Chance of rain 50%. Friday, mostly cloudy with a chance of showers in the morning, then mostly sunny in the afternoon. Breezy with highs in the upper 70s. Chance of rain 50%. Friday night and Saturday, partly cloudy. A
chance of showers and thunderstorms. Lows in the lower 60s. Highs in the mid-80s. Chance of rain 50%. Saturday night, partly cloudy until midnight, then becoming mostly cloudy. A chance of thunderstorms until midnight. A chance of showers. Lows in the lower 60s. Chance of rain 50%. Sunday and Sunday night, partly cloudy. A chance of showers and thunderstorms. Breezy. Highs in the mid-80s. Lows in the upper 60s. Chance of rain 50%. Monday, partly sunny. A chance of showers in the morning, then showers likely with a chance of thunderstorms in the afternoon. Breezy with highs in the upper 80s. Chance of rain 70%. Again, the forecast for Champaign, Urbana and surrounding areas of east central Illinois for the rest of today, mostly sunny. Patchy blowing gust. Breezy, warmer. Near steady temperature around 80. Southwest winds 15 to 25 miles an hour with gusts up to 40 miles an hour. At 3 p.m. at the Champaign Airport, skies were sunny. The temperature was 83 degrees, the dew point was 44, and the relative humidity was 25%. The heat index was 81. The wind was southwest at 22 miles an hour, gusting to 35. The pressure was 29.97 inches and falling. Elsewhere around the area, temperatures were around 80 degrees. It was sunny at Paris, Terre Haute, Mattoon, Decatur, and Springfield. It was mostly sunny at Peoria and Rentoul. At Bloomington, it was partly sunny. And once again at 3 p.m. at the Champaign Airport, under sunny skies, the temperature was 83 and the heat index was 81. Looking elsewhere around the Midwest at 3 p.m., Chicago was cloudy and 70. Indianapolis was mostly sunny and 76. St. Louis was mostly sunny and 81. Kansas City was partly sunny and 80. Des Moines was cloudy and 76. Milwaukee was partly sunny and 66. Here is a weather bulletin for the following counties in Illinois: Champaign, Coles, DeWitt, Douglas, Edgar, Moultrie, Piatt, and Vermilion. Blowing dust advisory remains in effect until 7 p.m. this evening. What? Patchy blowing dust with localized visibility of 1 mile or less expected. The blowing dust will occur near open agricultural areas. Where? Portions of central, east central, and west central Illinois. When? Until 7 p.m. this evening. The following impacts are expected. Locally reduced visibility may lead to locally hazardous driving conditions. Persons with respiratory problems should make preparations to stay indoors until the storm passes. Be ready for a sudden drop in visibility to near zero. If you encounter blowing dust or blowing sand on the roadway or see it approaching, pull off the road as far as possible and put your vehicle in park. Turn the lights all the way off and keep foot off the brake pedal. Remember, pull aside, stay alive. Here is a weather bulletin for the following county: Ford, Illinois. Blowing dust advisory remains in effect until 7 p.m. or 8 p.m. Eastern Daylight Time this evening. What? Patchy blowing dust with localized visibility of 1 mile or less expected. The blowing dust will occur near open agricultural areas. Where? In Illinois, Livingston, Ford, Iroquois, Lausall, Grundy, Kankakee, and Southern Will counties. In Indiana, Benton, Jasper, and Newton counties. When? Until 7 p.m. or 8 p.m. Eastern Daylight Time this evening. The following impacts are expected. Locally reduced visibility may lead to locally hazardous driving conditions. Visibility could vary rapidly over short distances. Slow down and exercise caution driving in open areas this afternoon. The following is a summary of watches, warnings, and advisories in effect. For the WXJ76 listening area, a blowing dust advisory remains in effect until 7 p.m. for the following counties: Champaign, Coles, DeWitt, Douglas, Edgar, Moultrie, Piatt, and Vermilion. A blowing dust advisory remains in effect until 7 p.m. for the following county: Ford, Illinois. And now a discussion of hazardous weather conditions for the following counties in Illinois: Champaign, Coles, DeWitt, Douglas, Edgar, Moultrie, Piatt, and Vermilion. This hazardous weather outlook is for central Illinois and east central Illinois. Day 1, late this afternoon and tonight,

northwest winds gusting to around 35 miles per hour. Active fieldwork and dry soil conditions could lead to areas of blowing dust the remainder of the afternoon. A few severe storms are possible this evening, with damaging winds and large hail being the primary hazards. For Wednesday through Monday, breezy northwest winds gusting up to 30 miles per hour may result in patchy blowing dust on Wednesday. Additional thunderstorm chances are expected Friday through early next week. However, the severe weather threat is uncertain at this time. Spotter information statement. Spotter activation may be needed this evening, with the most likely time frame between 8 p.m. and midnight. The time is currently 3:21 p.m. Central Daylight Time. 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Now for the official National Weather Service forecast for Champaign, Urbana and surrounding areas of East Central Illinois. Rest of today, mostly sunny. Patchy blowing gust. Breezy, warmer. Near steady temperature around 80. Southwest winds 15 to 25 miles an hour with gusts up to 40 miles an hour. Tonight, patchy blowing dust until midnight. Mostly cloudy with showers likely with a slight chance of thunderstorms until midnight, then mostly clear with a chance of showers after midnight. Not as cool with lows in the mid-50s. Southwest winds 15 to 20 miles an hour with gusts up to 35 miles an hour, becoming west 10 to 15 miles an hour after midnight. Chance of rain 70%. Wednesday, mostly sunny. Cooler with highs in the upper 60s. Northwest winds 15 to 20 miles an hour with gusts up to 30 miles an hour. Wednesday night, mostly clear. Cooler with lows in the lower 40s. North winds 10 to 15 miles an hour with gusts up to 30 miles an hour, diminishing to around 5 miles an hour after midnight. Thursday, sunny. Highs around 70. Northeast winds around 5 miles an hour. Thursday night, partly cloudy until midnight, then mostly cloudy with a chance of showers after midnight. Lows in the lower 50s. Chance of rain 50%. Friday, mostly cloudy with a chance of showers in the morning, then mostly sunny in the afternoon. Breezy with highs in the upper 70s. Chance of rain 50%. Friday night and Saturday, partly cloudy. A chance of showers and thunderstorms. Lows in the lower 60s. Highs in the mid-80s. Chance of rain 50%. Saturday night, partly cloudy until midnight, then becoming mostly cloudy. A chance of thunderstorms until midnight. A chance of showers. Lows in the lower 60s. Chance of rain 50%. Sunday and Sunday night, partly cloudy. A chance of showers and thunderstorms. Breezy. Highs in the mid-80s. Lows in the upper 60s. Chance of rain 50%. Monday, partly sunny. A chance of showers in the morning, then showers likely with a chance of thunderstorms in the afternoon. Breezy with highs in the upper 80s. Chance of rain 70%. Again, the forecast for Champaign, Urbana and surrounding areas of East Central Illinois for the rest of today, mostly sunny. Patchy blowing gust. Breezy, warmer. Near steady temperature around 80. Southwest winds 15 to 25 miles an hour with gusts up to 40 miles an hour. At 3 p.m. at the Champaign Airport, skies were sunny. The temperature was 83 degrees, the dew point was 44, and the relative humidity was 25%. The heat index was 81. The wind was southwest at 22 miles an hour, gusting to 35. The pressure was 29.97 inches and falling. Elsewhere around the area, temperatures were around 80 degrees. It was sunny at Paris, Terre Haute, Mattoon, Decatur, and Springfield. It was mostly sunny at Peoria and Rantoul. At Bloomington, it was partly sunny. And once again at 3 p.m. at the Champaign Airport, under sunny skies, the temperature was 83 and the heat index was 81. Looking elsewhere around the Midwest at 3 p.m., Chicago was cloudy and 70. Indianapolis was mostly sunny and 76. St. Louis was mostly sunny and 81. Kansas City was partly sunny and 80. Des Moines was cloudy and 76. Milwaukee was partly sunny and 66. Here is a weather bulletin for the following counties in Illinois.

Champagne, Coles, DeWitt, Douglas, Edgar, Moultrie, Pyatt, and Vermilion. Blowing dust advisory remains in effect until 7 p.m. this evening. What? Patchy blowing dust with localized visibility of 1 mile or less expected. The blowing dust will occur near open agricultural areas. Where? Portions of central, east central, and west central Illinois. When? Until 7 p.m. this evening. The following impacts are expected. Locally reduced visibility may lead to locally hazardous driving conditions. Persons with respiratory problems should make preparations to stay indoors until the storm passes. Be ready for a sudden drop in visibility to near zero. If you encounter blowing dust or blowing sand on the roadway or see it approaching, pull off the road as far as possible and put your vehicle in park. Turn the lights all the way off and keep foot off the brake pedal. Remember, pull aside, stay alive. Here is a weather bulletin for the following county, Ford, Illinois. Blowing dust advisory remains in effect until 7 p.m. or 8 p.m. Eastern Daylight Time this evening. What? Patchy blowing dust with localized visibility of 1 mile or less expected. The blowing dust will occur near open agricultural areas. Where? In Illinois, Livingston, Ford, Iroquois, LaSalle, Grundy, Kankakee, and Southern Will counties. In Indiana, Benton, Jasper, and Newton counties. When? Until 7 p.m. or 8 p.m. Eastern Daylight Time this evening. The following impacts are expected. Locally reduced visibility may lead to locally hazardous driving conditions. Visibility could vary rapidly over short distances. Slow down and exercise caution driving in open areas this afternoon. The following is a summary of watches, warnings, and advisories in effect. For the WXJ76 listening area, a blowing dust advisory remains in effect until 7 p.m. for the following counties, Champaign, Coles, DeWitt, Douglas, Edgar, Moultrie, Pyatt, and Vermilion. A blowing dust advisory remains in effect until 7 p.m. for the following county, Ford, Illinois. And now a discussion of hazardous weather conditions for the following counties in Illinois, Champaign, Coles, DeWitt, Douglas, Edgar, Moultrie, Pyatt, and Vermilion. This hazardous weather outlook is for central Illinois and east central Illinois. Day 1, late this afternoon and tonight. Southwest winds gusting to around 35 miles per hour, active fieldwork, and dry soil conditions could lead to areas of blowing dust the remainder of the afternoon. A few severe storms are possible this evening, with damaging winds and large hail being the primary hazards. For Wednesday through Monday, breezy northwest winds gusting up to 30 miles per hour may result in patchy blowing dust on Wednesday. Additional thunderstorm chances are expected Friday through early next week. However, the severe weather threat is uncertain at this time. Spotter information statement, spotter activation may be needed this evening, with the most likely time frame between 8 p.m. and midnight. The time is currently 3:28 p.m. Central Daylight Time. 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Now for the official National Weather Service forecast for Champaign, Urbana, and surrounding areas of east central Illinois. Rest of today, mostly sunny. Patchy blowing gust. Breezy, warmer. Near steady temperature around 80. Southwest winds 15 to 25 miles an hour with gusts up to 40 miles an hour. Tonight, patchy blowing dust until midnight. Mostly cloudy with showers likely with a slight chance of thunderstorms until midnight, then mostly clear with a chance of showers after midnight. Not as cool with lows in the mid-50s. Southwest winds 15 to 20 miles an hour with gusts up to 35 miles an hour, becoming west 10 to 15 miles an hour after midnight. Chance of rain 70%. Wednesday, mostly sunny. Cooler with highs in the upper 60s. Northwest winds 15 to 20 miles an hour with gusts up to 30 miles an hour. Wednesday night, mostly clear. Cooler with lows in the lower 40s. North winds 10 to 15 miles an hour with gusts up to 30 miles an hour, diminishing to around 5 miles an hour after midnight. Thursday, sunny. Highs around 70. Northeast winds around 5 miles an hour. Thursday night, partly cloudy until midnight, then mostly cloudy with a chance of showers after midnight. Lows in the lower 50s. Chance of rain 50%. Friday, mostly cloudy.

with a chance of showers in the morning, then mostly sunny in the afternoon. Breezy with highs in the upper 70s. Chance of rain 50%. Friday night and Saturday, partly cloudy. A chance of showers and thunderstorms. Lows in the lower 60s. Highs in the mid 80s. Chance of rain 50%. Saturday night, partly cloudy until midnight, then becoming mostly cloudy. A chance of thunderstorms until midnight. A chance of showers. Lows in the lower 60s. Chance of rain 50%. Sunday and Sunday night, partly cloudy. A chance of showers and thunderstorms. Breezy. Highs in the mid 80s. Lows in the upper 60s. Chance of rain 50%. Monday, partly sunny. A chance of showers in the morning, then showers likely with a chance of thunderstorms in the afternoon. Breezy with highs in the upper 80s. Chance of rain 70%. Again, the forecast for Champaign, Urbana and surrounding areas of East Central Illinois for the rest of today, mostly sunny. Patchy blowing gust. Breezy, warmer. Near steady temperature around 80. Southwest winds 15 to 25 miles an hour with gusts up to 40 miles an hour. At 3 p.m. at the Champaign Airport, skies were sunny. The temperature was 83 degrees, the dew point was 44, and the relative humidity was 25%. The heat index was 81. The wind was southwest at 22 miles an hour, gusting to 35. The pressure was 29.97 inches and falling. Elsewhere around the area, temperatures were around 80 degrees. It was sunny at Paris, Terre Haute, Mattoon, Decatur, and Springfield. It was mostly sunny at Peoria and Rentoul. At Bloomington, it was partly sunny. And once again at 3 p.m. at the Champaign Airport, under sunny skies, the temperature was 83 and the heat index was 81. Looking elsewhere around the Midwest at 3 p.m., Chicago was cloudy and 70. Indianapolis was mostly sunny and 76. St. Louis was mostly sunny and 81. Kansas City was partly sunny and 80. Des Moines was cloudy and 76. Milwaukee was partly sunny. Indianapolis was mostly sunny and 76. St. Louis was mostly sunny and 81. Kansas City was partly sunny and 80. Des Moines was cloudy and 76. Milwaukee was partly sunny and 66. Here is a weather bulletin for the following counties in Illinois: Champaign, Coles, DeWitt, Douglas, Edgar, Moultrie, Piatt, and Vermilion. Blowing dust advisory remains in effect until 7 p.m. this evening. What? Patchy blowing dust with localized visibility of 1 mile or less expected. The blowing dust will occur near open agricultural areas. Where? Portions of central, east central, and west central Illinois. When? Until 7 p.m. this evening. The following impacts are expected. Locally reduced visibility may lead to locally hazardous driving conditions. Persons with respiratory problems should make preparations to stay indoors until the storm passes. Be ready for a sudden drop in visibility to near zero. If you encounter blowing dust or blowing sand on the roadway or see it approaching, pull off the road as far as possible and put your vehicle in park. Turn the lights all the way off and keep foot off the brake pedal. Remember, pull aside, stay alive. Here is a weather bulletin for the following county: Ford, Illinois. Blowing dust advisory remains in effect until 7 p.m. or 8 p.m. Eastern Daylight Time this evening. What? Patchy blowing dust with localized visibility of 1 mile or less expected. The blowing dust will occur near open agricultural areas. Where? In Illinois, Livingston, Ford, Iroquois, LaSalle, Grundy, Kankakee, and Southern Will counties. In Indiana, Benton, Jasper, and Newton counties. When? Until 7 p.m. or 8 p.m. Eastern Daylight Time this evening. The following impacts are expected. Locally reduced visibility may lead to locally hazardous driving conditions. Visibility could vary rapidly over short distances. Slow down and exercise caution driving in open areas this afternoon. The following is a summary of watches, warnings, and advisories in effect. For the WXJ76 listening area, a blowing dust advisory remains in effect until 7 p.m. for the following counties: Champaign, Coles, DeWitt, Douglas, Edgar, Moultrie, Piatt.

and Vermilion. A blowing dust advisory remains in effect until 7 p.m. for the following county, Ford, Illinois. And now a discussion of hazardous weather conditions for the following counties in Illinois, Champaign, Coles, DeWitt, Douglas, Edgar, Moultrie, Piatt, and Vermilion. This hazardous weather outlook is for central Illinois and east central Illinois. Day 1, late this afternoon and tonight. Southwest winds gusting to around 35 miles per hour, active fieldwork, and dry soil conditions could lead to areas of blowing dust the remainder of the afternoon. A few severe storms are possible this evening, with damaging winds and large hail being the primary hazards. For Wednesday through Monday, breezy northwest winds gusting up to 30 miles per hour may result in patchy blowing dust on Wednesday. Additional thunderstorm chances are expected Friday through early next week. However, the severe weather threat is uncertain at this time. Spotter information statement, spotter activation may be needed this evening, with the most likely time frame between 8 p.m. and midnight. The time is currently 3:36 p.m. Central Daylight Time. 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Now for the official National Weather Service forecast for Champaign, Urbana, and surrounding areas of east central Illinois. Rest of today, mostly sunny. Patchy blowing gust. Breezy, warmer. Near steady temperature around 80. Southwest winds 15 to 25 miles an hour with gusts up to 40 miles an hour. Tonight, patchy blowing dust until midnight. Mostly cloudy with showers likely with a slight chance of thunderstorms until midnight, then mostly clear with a chance of showers after midnight. Not as cool with lows in the mid-50s. Southwest winds 15 to 20 miles an hour with gusts up to 35 miles an hour, becoming west 10 to 15 miles an hour after midnight. Chance of rain 70%. Wednesday, mostly sunny. Cooler with highs in the upper 60s. Northwest winds 15 to 20 miles an hour with gusts up to 30 miles an hour. Wednesday night, mostly clear. Cooler with lows in the lower 40s. North winds 10 to 15 miles an hour with gusts up to 30 miles an hour, diminishing to around 5 miles an hour after midnight. Thursday, sunny. Highs around 70. Northeast winds around 5 miles an hour. Thursday night, partly cloudy until midnight, then mostly cloudy with a chance of showers after midnight. Lows in the lower 50s. Chance of rain 50%. Friday, mostly cloudy with a chance of showers in the morning, then mostly sunny in the afternoon. Breezy with highs in the upper 70s. Chance of rain 50%. Friday night and Saturday, partly cloudy. A chance of showers and thunderstorms. Lows in the lower 60s. Highs in the mid-80s. Chance of rain 50%. Saturday night, partly cloudy until midnight, then becoming mostly cloudy. A chance of thunderstorms until midnight. A chance of showers. Lows in the lower 60s. Chance of rain 50%. Sunday and Sunday night, partly cloudy. A chance of showers and thunderstorms. Breezy. Highs in the mid-80s. Lows in the upper 60s. Chance of rain 50%. Monday, partly sunny. A chance of showers in the morning, then showers likely with a chance of thunderstorms in the afternoon. Breezy with highs in the upper 80s. Chance of rain 70%. Again, the forecast for Champaign, Urbana, and surrounding areas of east central Illinois for the rest of today, mostly sunny. Patchy blowing gust. Breezy, warmer. Near steady temperature around 80. Southwest winds 15 to 25 miles an hour with gusts up to 40 miles an hour. Now for the official National Weather Service forecast for Champaign, Urbana, and surrounding areas of east central Illinois. Tonight, patchy blowing dust until midnight. Mostly cloudy with showers likely with a slight chance of thunderstorms until midnight, then mostly clear with a chance of showers after midnight. Not as cool with lows in the mid-50s. Southwest winds 15 to 20 miles an hour with gusts up to 35 miles an hour, becoming west 10 to 15 miles an hour after midnight. Chance of rain 70%. Wednesday, mostly sunny. Cooler with highs in the upper 60s. Northwest winds 15 to 20 miles an hour with gusts up to 30 miles an hour. Wednesday night, mostly clear.
with lows in the lower 40s. North winds 10 to 15 miles an hour with gusts up to 30 miles an hour, diminishing to around 5 miles an hour after midnight. Thursday, sunny. Highs around 70. Northeast winds around 5 miles an hour. Thursday night, partly cloudy until midnight, then mostly cloudy with a chance of showers after midnight. Lows in the lower 50s. Southeast winds 10 to 15 miles an hour. Chance of rain 50%. Friday, mostly cloudy with a chance of showers in the morning, then mostly sunny in the afternoon. Breezy with highs in the upper 70s. Chance of rain 50%. Friday night and Saturday, partly cloudy. A chance of showers and thunderstorms. Lows in the lower 60s. Highs in the mid 80s. Chance of rain 50%. Saturday night, partly cloudy until midnight, then becoming mostly cloudy. A chance of thunderstorms until midnight. A chance of showers. Lows in the lower 60s. Chance of rain 50%. Sunday and Sunday night, partly cloudy. A chance of showers and thunderstorms. Breezy. Highs in the mid 80s. Lows in the upper 60s. Chance of rain 50%. Monday, partly sunny. A chance of showers in the morning, then showers likely with a chance of thunderstorms in the afternoon. Breezy with highs in the upper 80s. Chance of rain 70%. Monday night and Tuesday, showers likely. Lows in the mid 60s. Highs in the lower 80s. Chance of rain 70%. Again, the forecast for Champaign, Urbana and surrounding areas of East Central Illinois for tonight. Patchy blowing dust until midnight. Mostly cloudy with showers likely and a slight chance of thunderstorms until midnight, then mostly clear with a chance of showers after midnight. Not as cool. Lows in the mid-50s. Southwest winds 15 to 20 miles an hour with gusts up to 35 miles an hour, becoming west 10 to 15 miles an hour after midnight. Chance of rain 70%. At 3 p.m. at the Champaign Airport, skies were sunny. The temperature was 83 degrees, the dew point was 44, and the relative humidity was 25%. The heat index was 81. The wind was southwest at 22 miles an hour, gusting to 35. The pressure was 29.97 inches and falling. Elsewhere around the area, temperatures were around 80 degrees. It was sunny at Paris, Terre Haute, Mattoon, Decatur, and Springfield. It was mostly sunny at Peoria and Rantoul. At Bloomington, it was partly sunny. And once again at 3 p.m. at the Champaign Airport, under sunny skies, the temperature was 83 and the heat index was 81. Looking elsewhere around the Midwest at 3 p.m., Chicago was cloudy and 70. Indianapolis was mostly sunny and 76. St. Louis was mostly sunny and 81. Kansas City was partly sunny, and 80. Des Moines was cloudy, and 76. Milwaukee was partly sunny, and 66. Here is a weather bulletin for the following counties in Illinois: Champaign, Coles, DeWitt, Douglas, Edgar, Moultrie, Piatt, and Vermilion. Blowing dust advisory remains in effect until 7 p.m. this evening. What? Patchy blowing dust with localized visibility of 1 mile or less expected. The blowing dust will occur near open agricultural areas. Where? Portions of central, east central, and west central Illinois. When? Until 7 p.m. this evening. The following impacts are expected. Locally reduced visibility may lead to locally hazardous driving conditions. Persons with respiratory problems should make preparations to stay indoors until the storm passes. Be ready for a sudden drop in visibility to near zero. If you encounter blowing dust or blowing sand on the roadway or see it approaching, pull off the road as far as possible and put your vehicle in park. Turn the lights all the way off and keep foot off the brake pedal. Remember, pull aside, stay alive. Here is a weather bulletin for the following county: Ford, Illinois. Blowing dust advisory remains in effect until 7 p.m. or 8 p.m. Eastern Daylight Time this evening. What? Patchy blowing dust with localized visibility of 1 mile or less expected. The blowing dust will occur near open agricultural areas. Where? In Illinois, Livingston, Ford, Iroquois, LaSalle, Grundy, Kankakee, and Southern Will counties. In Indiana, Benton,

The following is a summary of watches, warnings, and advisories in effect. For the WXJ76 listening area, a blowing dust advisory remains in effect until 7 p.m. for the following counties: Champaign, Coles, DeWitt, Douglas, Edgar, Moultrie, Piatt, and Vermilion. A blowing dust advisory remains in effect until 7 p.m. for the following county: Ford, Illinois. And now a discussion of hazardous weather conditions for the following counties in Illinois: Champaign, Coles, DeWitt, Douglas, Edgar, Moultrie, Piatt, and Vermilion. This hazardous weather outlook is for central Illinois and east central Illinois. Day 1, late this afternoon and tonight. Southwest winds gusting to around 35 miles per hour, active fieldwork, and dry soil conditions could lead to areas of blowing dust the remainder of the afternoon. A few severe storms are possible this evening, with damaging winds and large hail being the primary hazards. For Wednesday through Monday, breezy northwest winds gusting up to 30 miles per hour may result in patchy blowing dust on Wednesday. Additional thunderstorm chances are expected Friday through early next week. However, the severe weather threat is uncertain at this time. Spotter information statement: spotter activation may be needed this evening, with the most likely time frame between 8 p.m. and midnight. The time is currently 3:47 p.m. Central Daylight Time. 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Now for the official National Weather Service forecast for Champaign, Urbana, and surrounding areas of east central Illinois. Tonight, patchy blowing dust until midnight. Mostly cloudy with showers likely with a slight chance of thunderstorms until midnight, then mostly clear with a chance of showers after midnight. Not as cool with lows in the mid-50s. Southwest winds 15 to 20 miles an hour with gusts up to 35 miles an hour, becoming west 10 to 15 miles an hour after midnight. Chance of rain 70%. Wednesday, mostly sunny. Cooler with highs in the upper 60s. Northwest winds 15 to 20 miles an hour with gusts up to 30 miles an hour. Wednesday night, mostly clear. Cooler with lows in the lower 40s. North winds 10 to 15 miles an hour with gusts up to 30 miles an hour, diminishing to around 5 miles an hour after midnight. Thursday, sunny. Highs around 70. Northeast winds around 5 miles an hour. Thursday night, partly cloudy until midnight, then mostly cloudy with a chance of showers after midnight. Lows in the lower 50s. Southeast winds 10 to 15 miles an hour. Chance of rain 50%. Friday, mostly cloudy with a chance of showers in the morning, then mostly sunny in the afternoon. Breezy with highs in the upper 70s. Chance of rain 50%. Friday night and Saturday, partly cloudy. A chance of showers and thunderstorms. Lows in the lower 60s. Highs in the mid-80s. Chance of rain 50%. Saturday night, partly cloudy until midnight, then becoming mostly cloudy. A chance of thunderstorms until midnight. A chance of showers. Lows in the lower 60s. Chance of rain 50%. Sunday and Sunday night, partly cloudy. A chance of showers and thunderstorms. Breezy. Highs in the mid-80s. Lows in the upper 60s. Chance of rain 50%. Monday, partly sunny. A chance of showers in the morning, then showers likely with a chance of thunderstorms in the afternoon. Breezy with highs in the upper 80s. Chance of rain 70%. Monday night and Tuesday, showers likely. Lows in the mid-60s. Highs in the lower 80s. Chance of rain 70%. Again, the forecast for Champaign, Urbana, and surrounding areas of east central Illinois for tonight: patchy blowing dust until midnight. Mostly cloudy with showers likely and a slight chance of thunderstorms until midnight, then mostly clear with a chance of showers after midnight. Not as cool. Lows in the mid-50s. Southwest winds 15 to 20 miles an hour with gusts up to 35 miles an hour, becoming west 10 to 15 miles an hour after midnight. Chance of rain 70%. At 3 p.m. at the Champaign Airport, skies were sunny. The temperature was 83 degrees, the dew point was 44, and the relative humidity was 25%. The heat index was 81. The wind was southwest at 22 miles an hour, gusting to 35.

The pressure was 29.97 inches and falling. Elsewhere around the area, temperatures were around 80 degrees. It was sunny at Paris, Terre Haute, Mattoon, Decatur, and Springfield. It was mostly sunny at Peoria and Rentoul. At Bloomington, it was partly sunny. And once again at 3 p.m. at the Champaign Airport, under sunny skies, the temperature was 83, and the heat index was 81. Looking elsewhere around the Midwest at 3 p.m., Chicago was cloudy, and 70. Indianapolis was mostly sunny, and 76. St. Louis was mostly sunny, and 81. Kansas City was partly sunny, and 80. Des Moines was cloudy, and 76. Milwaukee was partly sunny, and 66. Here is a weather bulletin for the following counties in Illinois: Champaign, Coles, DeWitt, Douglas, Edgar, Moultrie, Piatt, and Vermilion. Blowing dust advisory remains in effect until 7 p.m. this evening. What? Patchy blowing dust with localized visibility of 1 mile or less expected. The blowing dust will occur near open agricultural areas. Where? Portions of central, east central, and west central Illinois. When? Until 7 p.m. this evening. The following impacts are expected. Locally reduced visibility may lead to locally hazardous driving conditions. Persons with respiratory problems should make preparations to stay indoors until the storm passes. Be ready for a sudden drop in visibility to near zero. If you encounter blowing dust or blowing sand on the roadway or see it approaching, pull off the road as far as possible and put your vehicle in park. Turn the lights all the way off and keep foot off the brake pedal. Remember, pull aside, stay alive. Here is a weather bulletin for the following county: Ford, Illinois. Blowing dust advisory remains in effect until 7 p.m. or 8 p.m. Eastern Daylight Time this evening. What? Patchy blowing dust with localized visibility of 1 mile or less expected. The blowing dust will occur near open agricultural areas. Where? In Illinois, Livingston, Ford, Iroquois, LaSalle, Grundy, Kankakee, and Southern Will counties. In Indiana, Benton, Jasper, and Newton counties. When? Until 7 p.m. or 8 p.m. Eastern Daylight Time this evening. The following impacts are expected. Locally reduced visibility may lead to locally hazardous driving conditions. Visibility could vary rapidly over short distances. Slow down and exercise caution driving in open areas this afternoon. The following is a summary of watches, warnings, and advisories in effect. For the WXJ76 listening area, a blowing dust advisory remains in effect until 7 p.m. for the following counties: Champaign, Coles, DeWitt, Douglas, Edgar, Moultrie, Piatt, and Vermilion. A blowing dust advisory remains in effect until 7 p.m. for the following county: Ford, Illinois. And now a discussion of hazardous weather conditions for the following counties in Illinois: Champaign, Coles, DeWitt, Douglas, Edgar, Moultrie, Piatt, and Vermilion. This hazardous weather outlook is for central Illinois and east central Illinois. Day 1, late this afternoon and tonight. Southwest winds gusting to around 35 miles per hour, active fieldwork, and dry soil conditions could lead to areas of blowing dust the remainder of the afternoon. A few severe storms are possible this evening, with damaging winds and large hail being the primary hazards. For Wednesday through Monday, breezy northwest winds gusting up to 30 miles per hour may result in patchy blowing dust on Wednesday. Additional thunderstorm chances are expected Friday through early next week. However, the severe weather threat is uncertain at this time. Spotter information statement: spotter activation may be needed this evening, with the most likely time frame between 8 p.m. and midnight. The time is currently 3:55 p.m. Central Daylight Time. 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Now for the official National Weather Service forecast for Champaign, Urbana, and surrounding areas of east central Illinois. Tonight, patchy blowing dust until midnight. Mostly cloudy with showers, likely with a slight chance of thunderstorms until midnight, then mostly clear with a chance of showers after midnight. Not as cool with lows in the mid-50s. Southwest winds 15 to 20 miles an hour with gusts up to 35 miles an hour, becoming west 10 to 15 miles an hour after midnight. Chance of rain 70%. Wednesday, mostly sunny.
cooler with highs in the upper 60s. Northwest winds 15 to 20 miles an hour with gusts up to 30 miles an hour. Wednesday night, mostly clear. Cooler with lows in the lower 40s. North winds 10 to 15 miles an hour with gusts up to 30 miles an hour, diminishing to around 5 miles an hour after midnight. Thursday, sunny. Highs around 70. Northeast winds around 5 miles an hour. Thursday night, partly cloudy until midnight, then mostly cloudy with a chance of showers after midnight. Lows in the lower 50s. Southeast winds 10 to 15 miles an hour. Chance of rain 50%. Friday, mostly cloudy with a chance of showers in the morning, then mostly sunny in the afternoon. Breezy with highs in the upper 70s. Chance of rain 50%. Friday night and Saturday, partly cloudy. A chance of showers and thunderstorms. Lows in the lower 60s. Highs in the mid 80s. Chance of rain 50%. Saturday night, partly cloudy until midnight, then becoming mostly cloudy. A chance of thunderstorms until midnight. A chance of showers. Lows in the lower 60s. Chance of rain 50%. Sunday and Sunday night, partly cloudy. A chance of showers and thunderstorms. Breezy. Highs in the mid-80s. Lows in the upper 60s. Chance of rain 50%. Monday, partly sunny. A chance of showers in the morning, then showers likely with a chance of thunderstorms in the afternoon. Breezy with highs in the upper 80s. Chance of rain 70%. Monday night and Tuesday, showers likely. Lows in the mid-60s. Highs in the lower 80s. Chance of rain 70%. Again, the forecast for Champaign, Urbana and surrounding areas of East Central Illinois for tonight. Patchy blowing dust until midnight. Mostly cloudy with showers likely and a slight chance of thunderstorms until midnight, then mostly clear with a chance of showers after midnight. Not as cool. Lows in the mid-50s. Southwest winds 15 to 20 miles an hour with gusts up to 35 miles an hour, becoming west 10 to 15 miles an hour after midnight. Chance of rain 70%. At 3 p.m. at the Champaign Airport, skies were sunny. The temperature was 83 degrees, the dew point was 44, and the relative humidity was 25%. The heat index was 81. The wind was southwest at 22 miles an hour, gusting to 35. The pressure was 29.97 inches and falling. Elsewhere around the area, temperatures were around 80 degrees. It was sunny at Paris, Terre Haute, Mattoon, Decatur, and Springfield. It was mostly sunny at Peoria and Rentoul. At Bloomington, it was partly sunny. And once again at 3 p.m. at the Champaign Airport, under sunny skies, the temperature was 83 and the heat index was 81. Looking elsewhere around the Midwest at 3 p.m., Chicago was cloudy and 70. Indianapolis was mostly sunny and 76. St. Louis was mostly sunny and 81. Kansas City was partly sunny and 80. Des Moines was cloudy and 76. Milwaukee was partly sunny and 66.

National Weather Service in Lincoln has issued a dust storm warning for northwestern Owyhee County until 5 p.m. At 3:53 p.m., a dust channel was over Wapella or near Clinton and is nearly stationary. Expected hazards include less than a quarter mile visibility with strong wind in excess of 40 miles per hour. Severe weather has been reported by the public. The following impacts are expected: dangerous life-threatening travel. Bus Route 51 north of Clinton in the Wapella area was reported to have near zero visibility. Locations impacted include Wapella. Dust storms lead to dangerous driving conditions with visibility reduced to near zero. If driving, avoid dust storms if possible. If caught in one, pull off the road, turn off your lights and keep your foot off the brake. Motorists should not drive into a dust storm. Pull aside, stay alive. Here is a weather bulletin for the following counties in Illinois.

Coles, DeWitt, Douglas, Edgar, Moultrie, Hyatt, and Vermilion. Blowing dust advisory remains in effect until 7 p.m. this evening. What? Patchy blowing dust with localized visibility of 1 mile or less expected. The blowing dust will occur near open agricultural areas. Where? Portions of central, east central, and west central Illinois. When? Until 7 p.m. this evening. The following impacts are expected. Locally reduced visibility may lead to locally hazardous driving conditions. Persons with respiratory problems should make preparations to stay indoors until the storm passes. Be ready for a sudden drop in visibility to near zero. If you encounter blowing dust or blowing sand on the roadway or see it approaching, pull off the road as far as possible and put your vehicle in park. Turn the lights all the way off and keep foot off the brake pedal. Remember, pull aside, stay alive. Here is a weather bulletin for the following county, Ford, Illinois. Blowing dust advisory remains in effect until 7 p.m. or 8 p.m. Eastern Daylight Time this evening. What? Patchy blowing dust with localized visibility of 1 mile or less expected. The blowing dust will occur near open agricultural areas. Where? In Illinois, Livingston, Ford, Iroquois, LaSalle, Grundy, Kankakee, and Southern Will counties. In Indiana, Benton, Jasper, and Newton counties. When? Until 7 p.m. or 8 p.m. Eastern Daylight Time this evening. The following impacts are expected. Locally reduced visibility may lead to locally hazardous driving conditions. Visibility could vary rapidly over short distances. Slow down and exercise caution driving in open areas this afternoon. The following is a summary of watches, warnings, and advisories in effect. For the WXJ76 listening area, a dust storm warning has been issued until 5 p.m. for the following county, DeWitt, Illinois. A blowing dust advisory remains in effect until 7 p.m. for the following counties, Champaign, Coles, DeWitt, Douglas, Edgar, Moultrie, Hyatt, and Vermilion. A blowing dust advisory remains in effect until 7 p.m. for the following county, Ford, Illinois. And now a discussion of hazardous weather conditions for the following counties in Illinois, Champaign, Coles, DeWitt, Douglas, Edgar, Moultrie, Hyatt, and Vermilion. This hazardous weather outlook is for central Illinois and east central Illinois. Day 1, late this afternoon and tonight. Southwest winds gusting to around 35 miles per hour, active fieldwork, and dry soil conditions could lead to areas of blowing dust the remainder of the afternoon. A few severe storms are possible this evening, with damaging winds and large hail being the primary hazards. For Wednesday through Monday, breezy northwest winds gusting up to 30 miles per hour may result in patchy blowing dust on Wednesday. Additional thunderstorm chances are expected Friday through early next week. However, the severe weather threat is uncertain at this time. Spotter information statement, spotter activation may be needed this evening, with the most likely time frame between 8 p.m. and midnight. The time is currently 4:04 p.m. Central Daylight Time. 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Now for the official National Weather Service forecast for Champaign, Urbana, and surrounding areas of east central Illinois. Tonight, patchy blowing dust until midnight. Mostly cloudy with showers likely with a slight chance of thunderstorms until midnight, then mostly clear with a chance of showers after midnight. Not as cool with lows in the mid-50s. Southwest winds 15 to 20 miles an hour with gusts up to 35 miles an hour, becoming west 10 to 15 miles an hour after midnight. Chance of rain 70%. Wednesday, mostly sunny. Cooler with highs in the upper 60s. Northwest winds 15 to 20 miles an hour with gusts up to 30 miles an hour. Wednesday night, mostly clear. Cooler with lows in the lower 40s. North winds 10 to 15 miles an hour with gusts up to 30 miles an hour, diminishing to around 5 miles an hour after midnight. Thursday, sunny. Highs around 70. Northeast winds around 5 miles an hour. Thursday night, partly cloudy until midnight, then mostly cloudy with a chance of showers after midnight. Lows in the lower 50s. Southeast winds 10 to 15 miles an hour. Chance of rain 50%. Friday, mostly cloudy with a chance of showers in the morning, then mostly sunny in the afternoon. Breezy with highs in the upper 70s.

chance of rain 50%. Friday night and Saturday, partly cloudy. A chance of showers and thunderstorms. Lows in the lower 60s. Highs in the mid-80s. Chance of rain 50%. Saturday night, partly cloudy until midnight, then becoming mostly cloudy. A chance of thunderstorms until midnight. A chance of showers. Lows in the lower 60s. Chance of rain 50%. Sunday and Sunday night, partly cloudy. A chance of showers and thunderstorms. Breezy. Highs in the mid-80s. Lows in the upper 60s. Chance of rain 50%. Monday, partly sunny. A chance of showers in the morning, then showers likely with a chance of thunderstorms in the afternoon. Breezy with highs in the upper 80s. Chance of rain 70%. Monday night and Tuesday, showers likely. Lows in the mid-60s. Highs in the lower 80s. Chance of rain 70%. Again, the forecast for Champaign, Urbana and surrounding areas of East Central Illinois for tonight. Patchy blowing dust until midnight. Mostly cloudy with showers likely and a slight chance of thunderstorms until midnight, then mostly clear with a chance of showers after midnight. Not as cool. Lows in the mid-50s. Southwest winds 15 to 20 miles an hour with gusts up to 35 miles an hour, becoming west 10 to 15 miles an hour after midnight. Chance of rain 70%. 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Programming originates from NOAA's National Weather Service office in Lincoln and transmits from the WCIA television tower near Seymour. The station serves the following counties: Champaign, DeWitt, Coles, Douglas, Edgar, Ford, Moultrie, Piatt, and Vermilion. 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At 4 p.m. at the Champaign Airport, skies were sunny. The temperature was 82 degrees, the dew point was 47, and the relative humidity was 29%. The heat index was 80. The wind was south at 24 miles an hour, gusting to 38. The pressure was 29.94 inches and falling. Elsewhere around the area, temperatures were around 80 degrees. It was sunny at Paris, Terre Haute, Mattoon, Decatur, and Springfield. It was mostly sunny at Peoria and Rentoul. At Bloomington, it was partly sunny. And once again at 4 p.m. at the Champaign Airport, under sunny skies, the temperature was 82 and the heat index was 80. Looking elsewhere around the Midwest at 4 p.m., Chicago had light rain and 64. Indianapolis was mostly sunny and 76. St. Louis was mostly sunny and 81. Kansas City was partly sunny and 80. Des Moines was cloudy and 75. Milwaukee was partly sunny and 71. The National Weather Service in Lincoln has issued a dust storm warning for northwestern DeWitt County until 5 p.m. At 3:53 p.m., a dust channel was over Wapella or near Clinton and is nearly stationary. Expected hazards include less than a quarter mile visibility with strong wind in excess of 40 miles per hour. Severe weather has been reported by the public. The following impacts are expected: dangerous life-threatening travel. US Route 51 north of Clinton in the Wapella area was reported to have near zero visibility. Locations impacted include Wapella. Dust storms lead to dangerous driving conditions with visibility reduced to near zero. If driving, avoid dust storms if possible. If caught in one, pull off the road, turn off your lights and keep your foot off the brake. Motorists should not drive into a dust storm. Pull aside, stay alive. Here is a weather bulletin for the following counties in Illinois: Champaign, Coles, DeWitt, Douglas, Edgar, Moultrie, Piatt, and Vermilion. Blowing dust advisory remains in effect until 7 p.m. this evening. What? Patchy blowing dust with localized visibility of 1 mile or less expected. The blowing dust will occur near open agricultural areas. Where? Portions of central, east central, and west central Illinois. When? Until 7 p.m. this evening. The following impacts are expected: locally reduced visibility may lead to locally hazardous driving conditions. Persons with respiratory problems should make preparations to stay indoors.
till the storm passes. Be ready for a sudden drop in visibility to near zero. If you encounter blowing dust or blowing sand on the roadway or see it approaching, pull off the road as far as possible and put your vehicle in park. Turn the lights all the way off and keep foot off the brake pedal. Remember, pull aside, stay alive. Here is a weather bulletin for the following county, Ford, Illinois. Blowing dust advisory remains in effect until 7 p.m. or 8 p.m. Eastern Daylight Time this evening. What? Patchy blowing dust with localized visibility of 1 mile or less expected. The blowing dust will occur near open agricultural areas. Where? In Illinois, Livingston, Ford, Iroquois, LaSalle, Grundy, Kankakee, and Southern Will counties. In Indiana, Benton, Jasper, and Newton counties. When? Until 7 p.m. or 8 p.m. Eastern Daylight Time this evening. The following impacts are expected. Locally reduced visibility may lead to locally hazardous driving conditions. Visibility could vary rapidly over short distances. Slow down and exercise caution driving in open areas this afternoon. The following is a summary of watches, warnings and advisories in effect. For the WXJ76 listening area, a dust storm warning has been issued until 5 p.m. for the following county, DeWitt, Illinois. A blowing dust advisory remains in effect until 7 p.m. for the following counties, Champaign, Coles, DeWitt, Douglas, Edgar, Moultrie, Piatt, and Vermilion. A blowing dust advisory remains in effect until 7 p.m. for the following county, Ford, Illinois. And now a discussion of hazardous weather conditions for the following counties in Illinois, Champaign, Coles, DeWitt, Douglas, Edgar, Moultrie, Piatt, and Vermilion. This hazardous weather outlook is for Central Illinois and East Central Illinois. Day 1, late this afternoon and tonight. Southwest winds gusting to around 35 miles per hour, active fieldwork, and dry soil conditions could lead to areas of blowing dust the remainder of the afternoon. A few severe storms are possible this evening, with damaging winds and large hail being the primary hazards. For Wednesday through Monday, breezy northwest winds gusting up to 30 miles per hour may result in patchy blowing dust on Wednesday. Additional thunderstorm chances are expected Friday through early next week. However, the severe weather threat is uncertain at this time. Spotter information statement. Spotter activation may be needed this evening, with the most likely time frame between 8 p.m. and midnight. The time is currently 4:13 p.m. Central Daylight Time. 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Now for the official National Weather Service forecast for Champaign, Urbana and surrounding areas of East Central Illinois. Tonight, patchy blowing dust until midnight. Mostly cloudy with showers likely with a slight chance of thunderstorms until midnight, then mostly clear with a chance of showers after midnight. Not as cool with lows in the mid-50s. Southwest winds 15 to 20 miles an hour with gusts up to 35 miles an hour, becoming west 10 to 15 miles an hour after midnight. Chance of rain 70%. Wednesday, mostly sunny. Cooler with highs in the upper 60s. Northwest winds 15 to 20 miles an hour with gusts up to 30 miles an hour. Wednesday night, mostly clear. Cooler with lows in the lower 40s. North winds 10 to 15 miles an hour with gusts up to 30 miles an hour, diminishing to around 5 miles an hour after midnight. Thursday, sunny. Highs around 70. Northeast winds around 5 miles an hour. Thursday night, partly cloudy until midnight, then mostly cloudy with a chance of showers after midnight. Lows in the lower 50s. Southeast winds 10 to 15 miles an hour. Chance of rain 50%. Friday, mostly cloudy with a chance of showers in the morning, then mostly sunny in the afternoon. Breezy with highs in the upper 70s. Chance of rain 50%. Friday night and Saturday, partly cloudy. A chance of showers and thunderstorms. Lows in the lower 60s. Highs in the mid-80s. Chance of rain 50%. Saturday night, partly cloudy until midnight, then becoming mostly cloudy. A chance of thunderstorms until midnight. A chance of showers. Lows in the lower 60s. Chance of rain 50%. Sunday and Sunday night, partly cloudy. A chance of showers and thunderstorms. Breezy,

Highs in the mid-80s. Lows in the upper 60s. Chance of rain 50%. Monday, partly sunny. A chance of showers in the morning, then showers likely with a chance of thunderstorms in the afternoon. Breezy with highs in the upper 80s. Chance of rain 70%. Monday night and Tuesday, showers likely. Lows in the mid-60s. Highs in the lower 80s. Chance of rain 70%. Again, the forecast for Champaign, Urbana and surrounding areas of east central Illinois for tonight. Patchy blowing dust until midnight. Mostly cloudy with showers likely and a slight chance of thunderstorms until midnight, then mostly clear with a chance of showers after midnight. Not as cool. Lows in the mid-50s. Southwest winds 15 to 20 miles an hour with gusts up to 35 miles an hour, becoming west 10 to 15 miles an hour after midnight. Chance of rain 70%. At 4 p.m. at the Champaign Airport, skies were sunny. The temperature was 82 degrees, the dew point was 47, and the relative humidity was 29%. The heat index was 80. The wind was south at 24 miles an hour, gusting to 38. The pressure was 29.94 inches and falling. Elsewhere around the area, temperatures were around 80 degrees. It was sunny at Paris, Terre Haute, Mattoon, Decatur, and Springfield. It was mostly sunny at Peoria and Rantoul. At Bloomington, it was partly sunny. And once again at 4 p.m. at the Champaign Airport, under sunny skies, the temperature was 82 and the heat index was 80. Looking elsewhere around the Midwest at 4 p.m., Chicago had light rain and 64. Indianapolis was mostly sunny and 76. St. Louis was mostly sunny and 81. Kansas City was partly sunny and 80. Des Moines was cloudy and 75. Milwaukee was partly sunny and 71. The National Weather Service in Lincoln has issued a gust storm warning for northwestern Owyhee County until 5 p.m. At 3:53 p.m., a gust channel was over Wapella or near Clinton and is nearly stationary. Expected hazards include less than a quarter mile visibility with strong wind in excess of 40 miles per hour. Severe weather has been reported by the public. The following impacts are expected: dangerous life-threatening travel. US Route 51 north of Clinton in the Wapella area was reported to have near zero visibility. Locations impacted include Wapella. Dust storms lead to dangerous driving conditions with visibility reduced to near zero. If driving, avoid dust storms if possible. If caught in one, pull off the road, turn off your lights and keep your foot off the brake. Motorists should not drive into a dust storm. Pull aside, stay alive. Here is a weather bulletin for the following counties in Illinois: Champaign, Coles, DeWitt, Douglas, Edgar, Moultrie, Piatt, and Vermilion. Blowing dust advisory remains in effect until 7 p.m. this evening. What? Patchy blowing dust with localized visibility of 1 mile or less expected. The blowing dust will occur near open agricultural areas. Where? Portions of central, east central, and west central Illinois. When? Until 7 p.m. this evening. The following impacts are expected: locally reduced visibility may lead to locally hazardous driving conditions. Persons with respiratory problems should make preparations to stay indoors until the storm passes. Be ready for a sudden drop in visibility to near zero. If you encounter blowing dust or blowing sand on the roadway or see it approaching, pull off the road as far as possible and put your vehicle in park. Turn the lights all the way off and keep foot off the brake pedal. Remember, pull aside, stay alive. Here is a weather bulletin for the following county: Ford, Illinois. Blowing dust advisory remains in effect until 7 p.m. or 8 p.m. Eastern Daylight Time this evening. What? Patchy blowing dust with localized visibility of 1 mile or less expected. The blowing dust will occur near open agricultural areas. Where? In Illinois, Livingston, Ford, Iroquois, LaSalle, Grundy, Kankakee, and Southern Will counties. In Indiana, Benton, Jasper, and Newton counties. When? Until 7 p.m. or 8 p.m. Eastern Daylight Time this evening. The following impacts are expected: locally reduced visibility may lead to locally hazardous driving conditions. Visibility could vary rapidly over short distances. Slow down and exercise caution driving in open areas.
afternoon. The following is a summary of watches, warnings, and advisories in effect for the WXJ76 listening area. A dust storm warning has been issued until 5 p.m. for the following county, DeWitt, Illinois. A blowing dust advisory remains in effect until 7 p.m. for the following counties, Champaign, Coles, DeWitt, Douglas, Edgar, Moultrie, Piatt, and Vermilion. A blowing dust advisory remains in effect until 7 p.m. for the following county, Ford, Illinois. And now a discussion of hazardous weather conditions for the following counties in Illinois, Champaign, Coles, DeWitt, Douglas, Edgar, Moultrie, Piatt, and Vermilion. This hazardous weather outlook is for central Illinois and east central Illinois. Day 1, late this afternoon and tonight. Southwest winds gusting to around 35 miles per hour, active fieldwork, and dry soil conditions could lead to areas of blowing dust the remainder of the afternoon. A few severe storms are possible this evening, with damaging winds and large hail being the primary hazards. For Wednesday through Monday, breezy northwest winds gusting up to 30 miles per hour may result in patchy blowing dust on Wednesday. Additional thunderstorm chances are expected Friday through early next week. However, the severe weather threat is uncertain at this time. Spotter information statement, spotter activation may be needed this evening, with the most likely time frame between 8 p.m. and midnight. The time is currently 4:22 p.m. Central Daylight Time. 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Now for the official National Weather Service forecast for Champaign, Urbana, and surrounding areas of east central Illinois. Tonight, patchy blowing dust until midnight. Mostly cloudy with showers likely with a slight chance of thunderstorms until midnight, then mostly clear with a chance of showers after midnight. Not as cool with lows in the mid-50s. Southwest winds 15 to 20 miles an hour with gusts up to 35 miles an hour, becoming west 10 to 15 miles an hour after midnight. Chance of rain 70%. Wednesday, mostly sunny. Cooler with highs in the upper 60s. Northwest winds 15 to 20 miles an hour with gusts up to 30 miles an hour. Wednesday night, mostly clear. Cooler with lows in the lower 40s. North winds 10 to 15 miles an hour with gusts up to 30 miles an hour, diminishing to around 5 miles an hour after midnight. Thursday, sunny. Highs around 70. Northeast winds around 5 miles an hour. Thursday night, partly cloudy until midnight, then mostly cloudy with a chance of showers after midnight. Lows in the lower 50s. Southeast winds 10 to 15 miles an hour. Chance of rain 50%. Friday, mostly cloudy with a chance of showers in the morning, then mostly sunny in the afternoon. Breezy with highs in the upper 70s. Chance of rain 50%. Friday night and Saturday, partly cloudy. A chance of showers and thunderstorms. Lows in the lower 60s. Highs in the mid-80s. Chance of rain 50%. Saturday night, partly cloudy until midnight, then becoming mostly cloudy. A chance of thunderstorms until midnight. A chance of showers. Lows in the lower 60s. Chance of rain 50%. Sunday and Sunday night, partly cloudy. A chance of showers and thunderstorms. Breezy. Highs in the mid-80s. Lows in the upper 60s. Chance of rain 50%. Monday, partly sunny. A chance of showers in the morning, then showers likely with a chance of thunderstorms in the afternoon. Breezy with highs in the upper 80s. Chance of rain 70%. Monday night and Tuesday, showers likely. Lows in the mid-60s. Highs in the lower 80s. Chance of rain 70%. Again, the forecast for Champaign, Urbana, and surrounding areas of east central Illinois for tonight. Patchy blowing dust until midnight. Mostly cloudy with showers likely and a slight chance of thunderstorms until midnight, then mostly clear with a chance of showers after midnight. Not as cool. Lows in the mid-50s. Southwest winds 15 to 20 miles an hour with gusts up to 35 miles an hour, becoming west 10 to 15 miles an hour after midnight. Chance of rain 70%. At 4 p.m. at the Champaign Airport, skies were sunny. The temperature was 82 degrees, the dew point was 47, and the relative humidity was 29%.

chance of rain 50%. Saturday night, partly cloudy until midnight, then becoming mostly cloudy. A chance of thunderstorms until midnight. A chance of showers. Lows in the lower 60s. Chance of rain 50%. Sunday and Sunday night, partly cloudy. A chance of showers and thunderstorms. Breezy. Highs in the mid-80s. Lows in the upper 60s. Chance of rain 50%. Monday, partly sunny. A chance of showers in the morning, then showers likely with a chance of thunderstorms in the afternoon. Breezy with highs in the upper 80s. Chance of rain 70%. Monday night and Tuesday, showers likely. Lows in the mid-60s. Highs in the lower 80s. Chance of rain 70%. Again, the forecast for Champaign, Urbana and surrounding areas of east central Illinois for tonight. Patchy blowing dust until midnight. Mostly cloudy with showers likely and a slight chance of thunderstorms until midnight, then mostly clear with a chance of showers after midnight. Not as cool. Lows in the mid-50s. Southwest winds 15 to 20 miles an hour with gusts up to 35 miles an hour, becoming west 10 to 15 miles an hour after midnight. Chance of rain 70%. At 4 p.m. at the Champaign Airport, skies were sunny. The temperature was 82 degrees, the dew point was 47, and the relative humidity was 29%. The heat index was 80. The wind was south at 24 miles an hour, gusting to 38. The pressure was 29.94 inches and falling. Elsewhere around the area, temperatures were around 80 degrees. It was sunny at Paris, Terre Haute, Mattoon, Decatur, and Springfield. It was mostly sunny at Peoria and Rantoul. At Bloomington, it was partly sunny. And once again at 4 p.m. at the Champaign Airport, under sunny skies, the temperature was 82 and the heat index was 80. Looking elsewhere around the Midwest at 4 p.m., Chicago had light rain and 64. Indianapolis was mostly sunny and 76. St. Louis was mostly sunny and 81. Kansas City was partly sunny, and 80. Des Moines was cloudy, and 75. Milwaukee was partly sunny, and 71. A dust storm warning remains in effect until 5 p.m. for northwestern Owyhee County. At 4:31 p.m., a dust channel was over Wapella, or near Clinton, and is nearly stationary. Expected hazards include less than 1/4 mile visibility with strong wind in excess of 40 miles per hour. Severe weather has been confirmed by emergency management. The following impacts are expected: dangerous life-threatening travel. Additional instances of less than 1/4 mile visibility have been reported near US Route 51 north of Clinton in the Wapella area. Locations impacted include Wapella. Dust storms lead to dangerous driving conditions with visibility reduced to near zero. If driving, avoid dust storms if possible. If caught in one, then pull off the road, turn off your lights and keep your foot off the brake. Motorists should not drive into a dust storm. Pull aside, stay alive. Here is a weather bulletin for the following counties in Illinois: Champaign, Coles, DeWitt, Douglas, Edgar, Moultrie, Piatt and Vermilion. Blowing dust advisory remains in effect until 7 p.m. this evening. Patchy blowing dust with localized visibility of 1 mile or less expected. The blowing dust will occur near open agricultural areas. Where, portions of central, east central, and west central Illinois. When, until 7 p.m. this evening. The following impacts are expected: locally reduced visibility may lead to locally hazardous driving conditions. Persons with respiratory problems should make preparations to stay indoors until the storm passes. Be ready for a sudden drop in visibility to near zero. If you encounter blowing dust or blowing sand on the roadway or see it approaching, pull off the road as far as possible and put your vehicle in park. Turn the lights all the way off and keep foot off the brake pedal. Remember, pull aside, stay alive. Here is a weather bulletin for the following county: Ford, Illinois. Blowing dust advisory remains in effect until 7 p.m. or 8 p.m. Eastern Daylight Time this evening. Patchy blowing dust with localized visibility of 1 mile or less expected. The blowing dust will occur near open agricultural areas. Where, in Illinois: Livingston, Ford, Iroquois, LaSalle, Grundy, Kankakee.

and southern Will counties. In Indiana, Benton, Jasper, and Newton counties. When, until 7 p.m. or 8 p.m. Eastern Daylight Time this evening. The following impacts are expected. Locally reduced visibility may lead to locally hazardous driving conditions. Visibility could vary rapidly over short distances. Slow down and exercise caution driving in open areas this afternoon. The following is a summary of watches, warnings, and advisories in effect. For the WXJ76 listening area, a dust storm warning remains in effect until 5 p.m. for the following county, DeWitt, Illinois. A blowing dust advisory remains in effect until 7 p.m. for the following counties, Champaign, Coles, DeWitt, Douglas, Edgar, Moultrie, Piatt, and Vermilion. A blowing dust advisory remains in effect until 7 p.m. for the following county, Ford, Illinois. And now a discussion of hazardous weather conditions for the following counties in Illinois, Champaign, Coles, DeWitt, Douglas, Edgar, Moultrie, Piatt, and Vermilion. This hazardous weather outlook is for central Illinois and east central Illinois. Day 1, late this afternoon and tonight. Southwest winds gusting to around 35 miles per hour, active fieldwork, and dry soil conditions could lead to areas of blowing dust the remainder of the afternoon. A few severe storms are possible this evening, with damaging winds and large hail being the primary hazards. For Wednesday through Monday, breezy northwest winds gusting up to 30 miles per hour may result in patchy blowing dust on Wednesday. Additional thunderstorm chances are expected Friday through early next week. However, the severe weather threat is uncertain at this time. Spotter information statement, spotter activation may be needed this evening, with the most likely time frame between 8 p.m. and midnight. The time is currently 4:40 p.m. Central Daylight Time. 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Now for the official National Weather Service forecast for Champaign, Urbana, and surrounding areas of east central Illinois. Tonight, patchy blowing dust until midnight. Mostly cloudy with showers likely with a slight chance of thunderstorms until midnight, then mostly clear with a chance of showers after midnight. Not as cool with lows in the mid-50s. Southwest winds 15 to 20 miles an hour with gusts up to 35 miles an hour, becoming west 10 to 15 miles an hour after midnight. Chance of rain 70%. Wednesday, mostly sunny. Cooler with highs in the upper 60s. Northwest winds 15 to 20 miles an hour with gusts up to 30 miles an hour. Wednesday night, mostly clear. Cooler with lows in the lower 40s. North winds 10 to 15 miles an hour with gusts up to 30 miles an hour, diminishing to around 5 miles an hour after midnight. Thursday, sunny. Highs around 70. Northeast winds around 5 miles an hour. Thursday night, partly cloudy until midnight, then mostly cloudy with a chance of showers after midnight. Lows in the lower 50s. Southeast winds 10 to 15 miles an hour. Chance of rain 50%. Friday, mostly cloudy with a chance of showers in the morning, then mostly sunny in the afternoon. Breezy with highs in the upper 70s. Chance of rain 50%. Friday night and Saturday, partly cloudy. A chance of showers and thunderstorms. Lows in the lower 60s. Highs in the mid-80s. Chance of rain 50%. Saturday night, partly cloudy until midnight, then becoming mostly cloudy. A chance of thunderstorms until midnight. A chance of showers. Lows in the lower 60s. Chance of rain 50%. Sunday and Sunday night, partly cloudy. A chance of showers and thunderstorms. Breezy. Highs in the mid-80s. Lows in the upper 60s. Chance of rain 50%. Monday, partly sunny. A chance of showers in the morning, then showers likely with a chance of thunderstorms in the afternoon. Breezy with highs in the upper 80s. Chance of rain 70%. Monday night and Tuesday, showers likely. Lows in the mid-60s. Highs in the lower 80s. Chance of rain 70%. Again, the forecast for Champaign, Urbana, and surrounding areas of east central Illinois for tonight. Patchy blowing dust until midnight. Mostly cloudy with showers likely and a slight chance of thunderstorms until midnight, then mostly clear with a chance of showers after midnight. Not as cool.

Lows in the mid-50s. Southwest winds 15 to 20 miles an hour with gusts up to 35 miles an hour, becoming west 10 to 15 miles an hour after midnight. Chance of rain 70%. At 4 p.m. at the Champaign Airport, skies were sunny. The temperature was 82 degrees, the dew point was 47, and the relative humidity was 29%. The heat index was 80. The wind was south at 24 miles an hour, gusting to 38. The pressure was 29.94 inches and falling. Elsewhere around the area, temperatures were around 80 degrees. It was sunny at Paris, Terre Haute, Mattoon, Decatur, and Springfield. It was mostly sunny at Peoria and Rantoul. At Bloomington, it was partly sunny. And once again at 4 p.m. at the Champaign Airport, under sunny skies, the temperature was 82 and the heat index was 80. Looking elsewhere around the Midwest at 4 p.m., Chicago had light rain and 64. Indianapolis was mostly sunny and 76. St. Louis was mostly sunny and 81. Kansas City was partly sunny and 80. Des Moines was cloudy and 75. Milwaukee was partly sunny and 71. A dust storm warning remains in effect until 5 p.m. for northwestern Owyhee County. At 4:31 p.m., a dust channel was over Wapella or near Clinton and is nearly stationary. Expected hazards include less than 1/4 mile visibility with strong wind in excess of 40 miles per hour. Severe weather has been confirmed by emergency management. The following impacts are expected: dangerous life-threatening travel. Additional instances of less than 1/4 mile visibility have been reported near US Route 51 north of Clinton in the Wapella area. Locations impacted include Wapella. Dust storms lead to dangerous driving conditions with visibility reduced to near zero. If driving, avoid dust storms if possible. If caught in one, then pull off the road, turn off your lights and keep your foot off the brake. Motorists should not drive into a dust storm. Pull aside, stay alive. Here is a weather bulletin for the following counties in Illinois: Champaign, Coles, DeWitt, Douglas, Edgar, Moultrie, Piatt, and Vermilion. Blowing dust advisory remains in effect until 7 p.m. this evening. What? Patchy blowing dust with localized visibility of 1 mile or less expected. The blowing dust will occur near open agricultural areas. Where? Portions of central, east central, and west central Illinois. When? Until 7 p.m. this evening. The following impacts are expected: locally reduced visibility may lead to locally hazardous driving conditions. Persons with respiratory problems should make preparations to stay indoors until the storm passes. Be ready for a sudden drop in visibility to near zero. If you encounter blowing dust or blowing sand on the roadway or see it approaching, pull off the road as far as possible and put your vehicle in park. Turn the lights all the way off and keep foot off the brake pedal. Remember, pull aside, stay alive. Here is a weather bulletin for the following county: Ford, Illinois. Blowing dust advisory remains in effect until 7 p.m. or 8 p.m. Eastern Daylight Time this evening. What? Patchy blowing dust with localized visibility of 1 mile or less expected. The blowing dust will occur near open agricultural areas. Where? In Illinois, Livingston, Ford, Iroquois, LaSalle, Grundy, Kankakee, and Southern Will counties. In Indiana, Benton, Jasper, and Newton counties. When? Until 7 p.m. or 8 p.m. Eastern Daylight Time this evening. The following impacts are expected: locally reduced visibility may lead to locally hazardous driving conditions. Visibility could vary rapidly over short distances. Slow down and exercise caution driving in open areas this afternoon. The following is a summary of watches, warnings, and advisories in effect. For the WXJ 76 listening area, a dust storm warning remains in effect until 5 p.m. for the following county: DeWitt, Illinois. A blowing dust advisory remains in effect until 7 p.m. for the following counties: Champaign, Coles, DeWitt, Douglas, Edgar, Moultrie, Piatt, and Vermilion. A blowing dust advisory remains in effect until 7 p.m. for the following county: Ford, Illinois. And now a discussion of hazardous weather conditions for the following counties in Illinois: Champaign, Coles, DeWitt, Douglas, Edgar, Moultrie, Piatt, and Vermilion. This hazardous weather outlook.
is for Central Illinois and East Central Illinois. Day 1, late this afternoon and tonight. Southwest winds gusting to around 35 miles per hour. Active fieldwork and dry soil conditions could lead to areas of blowing dust the remainder of the afternoon. A few severe storms are possible this evening, with damaging winds and large hail being the primary hazards. For Wednesday through Monday, breezy northwest winds gusting up to 30 miles per hour may result in patchy blowing dust on Wednesday. Additional thunderstorm chances are expected Friday through early next week. However, the severe weather threat is uncertain at this time. Spotter information statement, spotter activation may be needed this evening, with the most likely time frame between 8 p.m. and midnight. The time is currently 4:49 p.m. Central Daylight Time. 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Now for the official National Weather Service forecast for Champaign, Urbana and surrounding areas of East Central Illinois. Tonight, patchy blowing dust until midnight. Mostly cloudy with showers likely with a slight chance of thunderstorms until midnight, then mostly clear with a chance of showers after midnight. Not as cool with lows in the mid-50s. Southwest winds 15 to 20 miles an hour with gusts up to 35 miles an hour, becoming west 10 to 15 miles an hour after midnight. Chance of rain 70%. Wednesday, mostly sunny. Cooler with highs in the upper 60s. Northwest winds 15 to 20 miles an hour with gusts up to 30 miles an hour. Wednesday night, mostly clear. Cooler with lows in the lower 40s. North winds 10 to 15 miles an hour with gusts up to 30 miles an hour, diminishing to around 5 miles an hour after midnight. Thursday, sunny. Highs around 70. Northeast winds around 5 miles an hour. Thursday night, partly cloudy until midnight, then mostly cloudy with a chance of showers after midnight. Lows in the lower 50s. Southeast winds 10 to 15 miles an hour. Chance of rain 50%. Friday, mostly cloudy with a chance of showers in the morning, then mostly sunny in the afternoon. Breezy with highs in the upper 70s. Chance of rain 50%. Friday night and Saturday, partly cloudy. A chance of showers and thunderstorms. Lows in the lower 60s. Highs in the mid-80s. Chance of rain 50%. Saturday night, partly cloudy until midnight, then becoming mostly cloudy. A chance of thunderstorms until midnight. A chance of showers. Lows in the lower 60s. Chance of rain 50%. Sunday and Sunday night, partly cloudy. A chance of showers and thunderstorms. Breezy. Highs in the mid-80s. Lows in the upper 60s. Chance of rain 50%. Monday, partly sunny. A chance of showers in the morning, then showers likely with a chance of thunderstorms in the afternoon. Breezy with highs in the upper 80s. Chance of rain 70%. Monday night and Tuesday, showers likely. Lows in the mid-60s. Highs in the lower 80s. Chance of rain 70%. Again, the forecast for Champaign, Urbana and surrounding areas of East Central Illinois for tonight. Patchy blowing dust until midnight. Mostly cloudy with showers likely and a slight chance of thunderstorms until midnight, then mostly clear with a chance of showers after midnight. Not as cool. Lows in the mid-50s. Southwest winds 15 to 20 miles an hour with gusts up to 35 miles an hour, becoming west 10 to 15 miles an hour after midnight. Chance of rain 70%. At 4 p.m. at the Champaign Airport, skies were sunny. The temperature was 82 degrees, the dew point was 47, and the relative humidity was 29%. The heat index was 80. The wind was south at 24 miles an hour, gusting to 38. The pressure was 29.94 inches and falling. Elsewhere around the area, temperatures were around 80 degrees. It was sunny at Paris, Terre Haute, Mattoon, Decatur, and Springfield. It was mostly sunny at Peoria and Rantoul. At Bloomington, it was partly sunny. And once again at 4 p.m. at the Champaign Airport, under sunny skies, the temperature was 82 and the heat index was 80. Looking elsewhere around the Midwest at 4 p.m., Chicago had light rain and 64. Indianapolis was mostly sunny and 76. St. Louis was

partly sunny and 81. Kansas City was partly sunny and 80. Des Moines was cloudy and 75. Milwaukee was partly sunny and 71. A dust storm warning remains in effect until 5 p.m. for northwestern Owyhee County. At 4:31 p.m., a dust channel was over Wapella or near Clinton and is nearly stationary. Expected hazards include less than 1/4 mile visibility with strong wind in excess of 40 miles per hour. Severe weather has been confirmed by emergency management. The following impacts are expected: dangerous life-threatening travel. Additional instances of less than 1/4 mile visibility have been reported near US Route 51 north of Clinton in the Wapella area. Locations impacted include Wapella. Dust storms lead to dangerous driving conditions with visibility reduced to near zero. If driving, avoid dust storms if possible. If caught in one, then pull off the road, turn off your lights and keep your foot off the brake. Motorists should not drive into a dust storm. Pull aside, stay alive. Here is a weather bulletin for the following counties in Illinois: Champaign, Coles, DeWitt, Douglas, Edgar, Moultrie, Piatt, and Vermilion. Blowing dust advisory remains in effect until 7 p.m. this evening. What? Patchy blowing dust with localized visibility of 1 mile or less expected. The blowing dust will occur near open agricultural areas. Where? Portions of central, east central, and west central Illinois. When? Until 7 p.m. this evening. The following impacts are expected: locally reduced visibility may lead to locally hazardous driving conditions. Persons with respiratory problems should make preparations to stay indoors until the storm passes. Be ready for a sudden drop in visibility to near zero. If you encounter blowing dust or blowing sand on the roadway or see it approaching, pull off the road as far as possible and put your vehicle in park. Turn the lights all the way off and keep foot off the brake pedal. Remember, pull aside, stay alive. Here is a weather bulletin for the following county: Ford, Illinois. Blowing dust advisory remains in effect until 7 p.m. or 8 p.m. Eastern Daylight Time this evening. What? Patchy blowing dust with localized visibility of 1 mile or less expected. The blowing dust will occur near open agricultural areas. Where? In Illinois, Livingston, Ford, Iroquois, LaSalle, Grundy, Kankakee, and Southern Will counties. In Indiana, Benton, Jasper, and Newton counties. When? Until 7 p.m. or 8 p.m. Eastern Daylight Time this evening. The following impacts are expected: locally reduced visibility may lead to locally hazardous driving conditions. Visibility could vary rapidly over short distances. Slow down and exercise caution driving in open areas this afternoon. The following is a summary of watches, warnings, and advisories in effect. For the WXJ76 listening area, a dust storm warning remains in effect until 5 p.m. for the following county: DeWitt, Illinois. A blowing dust advisory remains in effect until 7 p.m. for the following counties: Champaign, Coles, DeWitt, Douglas, Edgar, Moultrie, Piatt, and Vermilion. A blowing dust advisory remains in effect until 7 p.m. for the following county: Ford, Illinois. And now a discussion of hazardous weather conditions for the following counties in Illinois: Champaign, Coles, DeWitt, Douglas, Edgar, Moultrie, Piatt, and Vermilion. This hazardous weather outlook is for central Illinois and east central Illinois. Day 1, late this afternoon and tonight. Southwest winds gusting to around 35 miles per hour, active fieldwork, and dry soil conditions could lead to areas of blowing dust the remainder of the afternoon. A few severe storms are possible this evening, with damaging winds and large hail being the primary hazards. For Wednesday through Monday, breezy northwest winds gusting up to 30 miles per hour may result in patchy blowing dust on Wednesday. Additional thunderstorm chances are expected Friday through early next week. However, the severe weather threat is uncertain at this time. Spotter information statement: spotter activation may be needed this evening, with the most likely time frame between 8 p.m. and midnight. The time is currently 4:58 p.m. Central Daylight Time. 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Now for the official National Weather Service forecast for Champaign, Urbana, and surrounding areas of east central Illinois. Tonight, patchy blowing dust until midnight. Mostly cloudy with showers.

likely with a slight chance of thunderstorms until midnight, then mostly clear with a chance of showers after midnight. Not as cool with lows in the mid-50s. Southwest winds 15 to 20 miles an hour with gusts up to 35 miles an hour, becoming west 10 to 15 miles an hour after midnight. Chance of rain 70%. Wednesday, mostly sunny. Cooler with highs in the upper 60s. Northwest winds 15 to 20 miles an hour with gusts up to 30 miles an hour. Wednesday night, mostly clear. Cooler with lows in the lower 40s. North winds 10 to 15 miles an hour with gusts up to 30 miles an hour, diminishing to around 5 miles an hour after midnight. Thursday, sunny. Highs around 70. Northeast winds around 5 miles an hour. Thursday night, partly cloudy until midnight, then mostly cloudy with a chance of showers after midnight. Lows in the lower 50s. Southeast winds 10 to 15 miles an hour. Chance of rain 50%. Friday, mostly cloudy with a chance of showers in the morning, then mostly sunny in the afternoon. Breezy with highs in the upper 70s. Chance of rain 50%. Friday night and Saturday, partly cloudy. A chance of showers and thunderstorms. Lows in the lower 60s. Highs in the mid-80s. Chance of rain 50%. Saturday night, partly cloudy until midnight, then becoming mostly cloudy. A chance of thunderstorms until midnight. A chance of showers. Lows in the lower 60s. Chance of rain 50%. Sunday and Sunday night, partly cloudy. A chance of showers and thunderstorms. Breezy. Highs in the mid-80s. Lows in the upper 60s. Chance of rain 50%. Monday, partly sunny. A chance of showers in the morning, then showers likely with a chance of thunderstorms in the afternoon. Breezy with highs in the upper 80s. Chance of rain 70%. Monday night and Tuesday, showers likely. Lows in the mid-60s. Highs in the lower 80s. Chance of rain 70%. Again, the forecast for Champaign, Urbana and surrounding areas of East Central Illinois for tonight, patchy blowing dust until midnight. Mostly cloudy with showers likely and a slight chance of thunderstorms until midnight, then mostly clear with a chance of showers after midnight. Not as cool. Lows in the mid-50s. Southwest winds 15 to 20 miles an hour with gusts up to 35 miles an hour, becoming west 10 to 15 miles an hour after midnight. Chance of rain 70%. The dust storm warning for northwestern Owyhee County has expired. The dust storm which prompted the warning has weakened. Therefore, the dust storm warning has been allowed to expire. Areas of blowing dust will continue to make travel difficult and the blowing dust advisory remains in effect. Here is a weather bulletin for the following counties in Illinois: Champaign, Coles, DeWitt, Douglas, Edgar, Moultrie, Piatt, and Vermilion. Blowing dust advisory remains in effect until 7 p.m. this evening. Patchy blowing dust with localized visibility of 1 mile or less expected. The blowing dust will occur near open agricultural areas. Where? Portions of central, east central, and west central Illinois. When? Until 7 p.m. this evening. The following impacts are expected. Locally reduced visibility may lead to locally hazardous driving conditions. Persons with respiratory problems should make preparations to stay indoors until the storm passes. Be ready for a sudden drop in visibility to near zero. If you encounter blowing dust or blowing sand on the roadway or see it approaching, pull off the road as far as possible and put your vehicle in park. Turn the lights all the way off and keep foot off the brake pedal. Remember, pull aside, stay alive. Here is a weather bulletin for the following county: Ford, Illinois. Blowing dust advisory remains in effect until 7 p.m. or 8 p.m. Eastern Daylight Time this evening. Patchy blowing dust with localized visibility of 1 mile or less expected. The blowing dust will occur near open agricultural areas. Where? In Illinois, Livingston, Ford, Iroquois, LaSalle, Grundy, Kankakee, and Southern Will counties. In Indiana, Benton, Jasper, and Newton counties. When? Until 7 p.m. or 8 p.m. Eastern Daylight Time this evening. The following impacts are expected. Locally reduced visibility may lead to locally hazardous driving conditions. Visibility could vary rapidly over short distances.

slow down and exercise caution driving in open areas this afternoon. The following is a summary of watches, warnings, and advisories in effect. For the WXJ76 listening area, a blowing dust advisory remains in effect until 7 p.m. for the following counties: Champaign, Coles, DeWitt, Douglas, Edgar, Moultrie, Piatt, and Vermilion. A blowing dust advisory remains in effect until 7 p.m. for the following county: Ford, Illinois. The Champaign, Illinois Airport Climate Summary for this evening, as of 4 p.m., May 12, 2026. Today's high temperature was 83 degrees. The normal high is 74. Today's low temperature was 45 degrees. The normal low is 51. No precipitation fell today. Sunset tonight is at 7:59 p.m. Sunrise tomorrow is at 5:40 a.m. The Mattoon, Illinois Airport Climate Summary for this evening, as of 4 p.m., May 12, 2026. Today's high temperature was 78 degrees. The normal high is 73. Today's low temperature was 45 degrees. The normal low is 53. No precipitation fell today. Sunset tonight is at 7:58 p.m. Sunrise tomorrow is at 5:41 a.m. And now a discussion of hazardous weather conditions for the following counties in Illinois: Champaign, Coles, DeWitt, Douglas, Edgar, Moultrie, Piatt, and Vermilion. This hazardous weather outlook is for central Illinois and east central Illinois. Day 1, late this afternoon and tonight. Southwest winds gusting to around 35 miles per hour, active fieldwork, and dry soil conditions could lead to areas of blowing dust the remainder of the afternoon. A few severe storms are possible this evening, with damaging winds and large hail being the primary hazards. For Wednesday through Monday, breezy northwest winds gusting up to 30 miles per hour may result in patchy blowing dust on Wednesday. Additional thunderstorm chances are expected Friday through early next week. However, the severe weather threat is uncertain at this time. Spotter information statement: spotter activation may be needed this evening, with the most likely time frame between 8 p.m. and midnight. 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Now for the official National Weather Service forecast for Champaign, Urbana, and surrounding areas of east central Illinois. Tonight, patchy blowing dust until midnight. Mostly cloudy with showers likely with a slight chance of thunderstorms until midnight, then mostly clear with a chance of showers after midnight. Not as cool with lows in the mid-50s. Southwest winds 15 to 20 miles an hour with gusts up to 35 miles an hour, becoming west 10 to 15 miles an hour after midnight. Chance of rain 70%. Wednesday, mostly sunny. Cooler with highs in the upper 60s. Northwest winds 15 to 20 miles an hour with gusts up to 30 miles an hour. Wednesday night, mostly clear. Cooler with lows in the lower 40s. North winds 10 to 15 miles an hour with gusts up to 30 miles an hour, diminishing to around 5 miles an hour after midnight. Thursday, sunny. Highs around 70. Northeast winds around 5 miles an hour. Thursday night, partly cloudy until midnight, then mostly cloudy with a chance of showers after midnight. Lows in the lower 50s. Southeast winds 10 to 15 miles an hour. Chance of rain 50%. Friday, mostly cloudy with a chance of showers in the morning, then mostly sunny in the afternoon. Breezy with highs in the upper 70s. Chance of rain 50%. Friday night and Saturday, partly cloudy. A chance of showers and thunderstorms. Lows in the lower 60s. Highs in the mid-80s. Chance of rain 50%. Saturday night, partly cloudy until midnight, then becoming mostly cloudy. A chance

Thunderstorms until midnight. A chance of showers. Lows in the lower 60s. Chance of rain 50%. Sunday and Sunday night, partly cloudy. A chance of showers and thunderstorms. Breezy. Highs in the mid-80s. Lows in the upper 60s. Chance of rain 50%. Monday, partly sunny. A chance of showers in the morning, then showers likely with a chance of thunderstorms in the afternoon. Breezy with highs in the upper 80s. Chance of rain 70%. Monday night and Tuesday, showers likely. Lows in the mid-60s. Highs in the lower 80s. Chance of rain 70%. Again, the forecast for Champaign, Urbana and surrounding areas of East Central Illinois for tonight. Patchy blowing dust until midnight. Mostly cloudy with showers likely and a slight chance of thunderstorms until midnight, then mostly clear with a chance of showers after midnight. Not as cool. Lows in the mid-50s. Southwest winds 15 to 20 miles an hour with gusts up to 35 miles an hour, becoming west 10 to 15 miles an hour after midnight. Chance of rain 70%. At 5 p.m. at the Champaign Airport, skies were mostly sunny. The temperature was 81 degrees, the dew point was 48, and the relative humidity was 31%. The wind was southwest at 25 miles an hour, gusting to 32. The pressure was 29.92 inches and falling. Elsewhere around the area, temperatures were around 80 degrees. It was sunny at Paris, Terre Haute, and Mattoon. It was mostly sunny at Rantoul, Decatur, and Springfield. It was partly sunny at Peoria and Bloomington. And once again at 5 p.m. at the Champaign Airport, under mostly sunny skies, the temperature was 81. Looking elsewhere around the Midwest at 5 p.m., Chicago was cloudy and 63. Indianapolis was mostly sunny and 76. St. Louis was mostly sunny and 81. Kansas City was cloudy and 79. Des Moines was partly sunny and 73. Milwaukee was mostly sunny and 73. Here is a weather bulletin for the following counties in Illinois: Champaign, Coles, DeWitt, Douglas, Edgar, Moultrie, Piatt, and Vermilion. Blowing dust advisory remains in effect until 7 p.m. this evening. What? Patchy blowing dust with localized visibility of 1 mile or less expected. The blowing dust will occur near open agricultural areas. Where? Portions of central, east central, and west central Illinois. When? Until 7 p.m. this evening. The following impacts are expected. Locally reduced visibility may lead to locally hazardous driving conditions. Persons with respiratory problems should make preparations to stay indoors until the storm passes. Be ready for a sudden drop in visibility to near zero. If you encounter blowing dust or blowing sand on the roadway or see it approaching, pull off the road as far as possible and put your vehicle in park. Turn the lights all the way off and keep foot off the brake pedal. Remember, pull aside, stay alive. Here is a weather bulletin for the following county: Ford, Illinois. Blowing dust advisory remains in effect until 7 p.m. or 8 p.m. Eastern Daylight Time this evening. What? Patchy blowing dust with localized visibility of 1 mile or less expected. The blowing dust will occur near open agricultural areas. Where? In Illinois, Livingston, Ford, Iroquois, LaSalle, Grundy, Kankakee, and Southern Will counties. In Indiana, Benton, Jasper, and Newton counties. When? Until 7 p.m. or 8 p.m. Eastern Daylight Time this evening. The following impacts are expected. Locally reduced visibility may lead to locally hazardous driving conditions. Visibility could vary rapidly over short distances. Slow down and exercise caution driving in open areas this afternoon. The following is a summary of watches, warnings and advisories in effect. For the WXJ76 listening area, a blowing dust advisory remains in effect until 7 p.m. for the following counties: Champaign, Coles, DeWitt, Douglas, Edgar, Moultrie, Piatt and Vermilion. A blowing dust advisory remains in effect until 7 p.m. for the following county: Ford, Illinois. And now a discussion of hazardous weather conditions for the following counties in Illinois: Champaign, Coles, DeWitt, Douglas, Edgar, Moultrie, Piatt and Vermilion.
This hazardous weather outlook is for central Illinois and east central Illinois. 1, late this afternoon and tonight. Southwest winds gusting to around 35 miles per hour, active fieldwork, and dry soil conditions could lead to areas of blowing dust the remainder of the afternoon. A few severe storms are possible this evening, with damaging winds and large hail being the primary hazards. For Wednesday through Monday, breezy northwest winds gusting up to 30 miles per hour may result in patchy blowing dust on Wednesday. Additional thunderstorm chances are expected Friday through early next week. However, the severe weather threat is uncertain at this time. Spotter information statement, spotter activation may be needed this evening, with the most likely time frame between 8 p.m. and midnight. The time is currently 5:14 p.m. Central Daylight Time. 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Now for the official National Weather Service forecast for Champaign, Urbana, and surrounding areas of east central Illinois. Tonight, patchy blowing dust until midnight. Mostly cloudy with showers likely with a slight chance of thunderstorms until midnight, then mostly clear with a chance of showers after midnight. Not as cool with lows in the mid-50s. Southwest winds 15 to 20 miles an hour with gusts up to 35 miles an hour, becoming west 10 to 15 miles an hour after midnight. Chance of rain 70%. Wednesday, mostly sunny. Cooler with highs in the upper 60s. Northwest winds 15 to 20 miles an hour with gusts up to 30 miles an hour. Wednesday night, mostly clear. Cooler with lows in the lower 40s. North winds 10 to 15 miles an hour with gusts up to 30 miles an hour, diminishing to around 5 miles an hour after midnight. Thursday, sunny. Highs around 70. Northeast winds around 5 miles an hour. Thursday night, partly cloudy until midnight, then mostly cloudy with a chance of showers after midnight. Lows in the lower 50s. Southeast winds 10 to 15 miles an hour. Chance of rain 50%. Friday, mostly cloudy with a chance of showers in the morning, then mostly sunny in the afternoon. Breezy with highs in the upper 70s. Chance of rain 50%. Friday night and Saturday, partly cloudy. A chance of showers and thunderstorms. Lows in the lower 60s. Highs in the mid-80s. Chance of rain 50%. Saturday night, partly cloudy until midnight, then becoming mostly cloudy. A chance of thunderstorms until midnight. A chance of showers. Lows in the lower 60s. Chance of rain 50%. Sunday and Sunday night, partly cloudy. A chance of showers and thunderstorms. Breezy. Highs in the mid-80s. Lows in the upper 60s. Chance of rain 50%. Monday, partly sunny. A chance of showers in the morning, then showers likely with a chance of thunderstorms in the afternoon. Breezy with highs in the upper 80s. Chance of rain 70%. Monday night and Tuesday, showers likely. Lows in the mid-60s. Highs in the lower 80s. Chance of rain 70%. Again, the forecast for Champaign, Urbana, and surrounding areas of east central Illinois for tonight. Patchy blowing dust until midnight. Mostly cloudy with showers likely and a slight chance of thunderstorms until midnight, then mostly clear with a chance of showers after midnight. Not as cool. Lows in the mid-50s. Southwest winds 15 to 20 miles an hour with gusts up to 35 miles an hour, becoming west 10 to 15 miles an hour after midnight. Chance of rain 70%. The Champaign, Illinois Airport Climate Summary for this evening, as of 4 p.m., May 12, 2026. Today's high temperature was 83 degrees. The normal high is 74. Today's low temperature was 45 degrees. The normal low is 51. No precipitation fell today. Sunset tonight is at 7:59 p.m. Sunrise tomorrow is at 5:40 a.m. The Mattoon, Illinois Airport Climate Summary for this evening, as of 4 p.m., May 12, 2026. Today's high temperature was 78 degrees. The normal high is 73. Today's low temperature was 45 degrees. The normal low is 53. No precipitation fell today. Sunset tonight is at 7:58 p.m. Sunrise tomorrow is at 5:41 a.m.
At 5 p.m. at the Champaign Airport, skies were mostly sunny. The temperature was 81 degrees, the dew point was 48, and the relative humidity was 31%. The wind was southwest at 25 miles an hour, gusting to 32. The pressure was 29.92 inches and falling. Elsewhere around the area, temperatures were around 80 degrees. It was sunny at Paris, Terre Haute, and Mattoon. It was mostly sunny at Rantoul, Decatur, and Springfield. At Peoria, it was partly sunny. At Bloomington, it was cloudy. And once again at 5 p.m. at the Champaign Airport, under mostly sunny skies, the temperature was 81. Looking elsewhere around the Midwest at 5 p.m., Chicago was cloudy, and 63. Indianapolis was mostly sunny, and 76. St. Louis was mostly sunny, and 81. Kansas City was cloudy, and 79. Des Moines was partly sunny, and 73. Milwaukee was mostly sunny, and 73. Here is a weather bulletin for the following counties in Illinois: Champaign, Coles, DeWitt, Douglas, Edgar, Moultrie, Piatt, and Vermilion. Blowing dust advisory remains in effect until 7 p.m. this evening. Wet, patchy blowing dust with localized visibility of 1 mile or less expected. The blowing dust will occur near open agricultural areas, where portions of central, east central, and west central Illinois. When, until 7 p.m. this evening. The following impacts are expected: locally reduced visibility may lead to locally hazardous driving conditions. Persons with respiratory problems should make preparations to stay indoors until the storm passes. Be ready for a sudden drop in visibility to near zero. If you encounter blowing dust or blowing sand on the roadway or see it approaching, pull off the road as far as possible and put your vehicle in park. Turn the lights all the way off and keep foot off the brake pedal. Remember, pull aside, stay alive. And now a discussion of hazardous weather conditions for the following counties in Illinois: Champaign, Coles, DeWitt, Douglas, Edgar, Moultrie, Piatt, and Vermilion. This hazardous weather outlook is for central Illinois and east central Illinois. Day 1, late this afternoon and tonight. Southwest winds gusting to around 35 miles per hour, active fieldwork, and dry soil conditions could lead to areas of blowing dust the remainder of the afternoon. A few severe storms are possible this evening, with damaging winds and large hail being the primary hazards. For Wednesday through Monday, breezy northwest winds gusting up to 30 miles per hour may result in patchy blowing dust on Wednesday. Additional thunderstorm chances are expected Friday through early next week. However, the severe weather threat is uncertain at this time. Spotter information statement: spotter activation may be needed this evening, with the most likely time frame between 8 p.m. and midnight. The time is currently 5:21 p.m. Central Daylight Time. 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Now for the official National Weather Service forecast for Champaign, Urbana, and surrounding areas of east central Illinois. Tonight, patchy blowing dust until midnight. Mostly cloudy with showers, likely with a slight chance of thunderstorms until midnight, then mostly clear with a chance of showers after midnight. Not as cool with lows in the mid-50s. Southwest winds 15 to 20 miles an hour with gusts up to 35 miles an hour, becoming west 10 to 15 miles an hour after midnight. Chance of rain 70%. Wednesday, mostly sunny. Cooler with highs in the upper 60s. Northwest winds 15 to 20 miles an hour with gusts up to 30 miles an hour. Wednesday night, mostly clear. Cooler with lows in the lower 40s. North winds 10 to 15 miles an hour with gusts up to 30 miles an hour, diminishing to around 5 miles an hour after midnight. Thursday, sunny. Highs around 70. Northeast winds around 5 miles an hour. Thursday night, partly cloudy until midnight, then mostly cloudy with a chance of showers after midnight. Lows in the lower 50s. Southeast winds 10 to 15 miles an hour. Chance of rain 50%. Friday, mostly cloudy with a chance of showers in the morning, then mostly sunny in the afternoon. Breezy with highs in the upper 70s. Chance of rain 50%. Friday night and Saturday, partly cloudy. A chance of showers and thunderstorms. Lows in the lower 60s.
Highs in the mid-80s. Chance of rain 50%.

Saturday night, partly cloudy until midnight, then becoming mostly cloudy. A chance of thunderstorms until midnight. A chance of showers. Lows in the lower 60s. Chance of rain 50%. Sunday and Sunday night, partly cloudy. A chance of showers and thunderstorms. Breezy. Highs in the mid-80s. Lows in the upper 60s. Chance of rain 50%. Monday, partly sunny. A chance of showers in the morning, then showers likely with a chance of thunderstorms in the afternoon. Breezy with highs in the upper 80s. Chance of rain 70%. Monday night and Tuesday, showers likely. Lows in the mid-60s. Highs in the lower 80s. Chance of rain 70%. Again, the forecast for Champaign, Urbana and surrounding areas of East Central Illinois for tonight. Patchy blowing dust until midnight. Mostly cloudy with showers likely and a slight chance of thunderstorms until midnight, then mostly clear with a chance of showers after midnight. Not as cool. Lows in the mid-50s. Southwest winds 15 to 20 miles an hour with gusts up to 35 miles an hour, becoming west 10 to 15 miles an hour after midnight. Chance of rain 70%. At 5 p.m. at the Champaign Airport, skies were mostly sunny. The temperature was 81 degrees, the dew point was 48, and the relative humidity was 31%. The wind was southwest at 25 miles an hour, gusting to 32. The pressure was 29.92 inches and falling. Elsewhere around the area, temperatures were around 80 degrees. It was sunny at Paris, Terre Haute, and Mattoon. It was mostly sunny at Red Hill, Decatur, and Springfield. At Peoria, it was partly sunny. At Bloomington, it was cloudy. And once again at 5 p.m. at the Champaign Airport, under mostly sunny skies, the temperature was 81. Looking elsewhere around the Midwest at 5 p.m., Chicago was cloudy, and 63. Indianapolis was mostly sunny, and 76. St. Louis was mostly sunny, and 81. Kansas City was cloudy, and 79. Des Moines was partly sunny, and 73. Milwaukee was mostly sunny, and 73. Here is a weather bulletin for the following counties in Illinois: Champaign, Coles, DeWitt, Douglas, Edgar, Moultrie, Piatt, and Vermilion. Blowing dust advisory remains in effect until 7 p.m. this evening. What? Patchy blowing dust with localized visibility of 1 mile or less expected. The blowing dust will occur near open agricultural areas. Where? Portions of central, east central, and west central Illinois. When? Until 7 p.m. this evening. The following impacts are expected. Locally reduced visibility may lead to locally hazardous driving conditions. Persons with respiratory problems should make preparations to stay indoors until the storm passes. Be ready for a sudden drop in visibility to near zero. If you encounter blowing dust or blowing sand on the roadway or see it approaching, pull off the road as far as possible and put your vehicle in park. Turn the lights all the way off and keep foot off the brake pedal. Remember, pull aside, stay alive. Here is a weather bulletin for the following county: Ford, Illinois. Blowing dust advisory remains in effect until 7 p.m. or 8 p.m. Eastern Daylight Time this evening. What? Patchy blowing dust with localized visibility of 1 mile or less expected. The blowing dust will occur near open agricultural areas. Where? In Illinois, Livingston, Ford, Iroquois, Lausall, Grundy, Kankakee, and Southern Will counties. In Indiana, Benton, Jasper, and Newton counties. When? Until 7 p.m. or 8 p.m. Eastern Daylight Time this evening. The following impacts are expected. Locally reduced visibility may lead to locally hazardous driving conditions. Visibility could vary rapidly over short distances. Slow down and exercise caution driving in open areas this afternoon. The following is a summary of watches, warnings and advisories in effect. For the WXJ76 listening area, a blowing dust advisory remains in effect until 7 p.m. for the following counties: Champaign, Coles, DeWitt, Douglas, Edgar, Moultrie, Piatt, and Vermilion. A blowing dust advisory remains in effect until 7 p.m. for the following county: Ford, Illinois. And now a discussion of hazardous weather conditions for the following counties in Illinois: Champaign, Coles, DeWitt, Douglas.

Edgar, Moultrie, Piatt, and Vermilion. This hazardous weather outlook is for central Illinois and east central Illinois. Day 1, late this afternoon and tonight. Southwest winds gusting to around 35 miles per hour, active fieldwork, and dry soil conditions could lead to areas of blowing dust the remainder of the afternoon. A few severe storms are possible this evening, with damaging winds and large hail being the primary hazards. For Wednesday through Monday, breezy northwest winds gusting up to 30 miles per hour may result in patchy blowing dust on Wednesday. Additional thunderstorm chances are expected Friday through early next week. However, the severe weather threat is uncertain at this time. Spotter information statement, spotter activation may be needed this evening, with the most likely time frame between 8 p.m. and midnight. The time is currently 5:29 p.m. Central Daylight Time. 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Now for the official National Weather Service forecast for Champaign, Urbana, and surrounding areas of east central Illinois. Tonight, patchy blowing dust until midnight. Mostly cloudy with showers likely with a slight chance of thunderstorms until midnight, then mostly clear with a chance of showers after midnight. Not as cool with lows in the mid-50s. Southwest winds 15 to 20 miles an hour with gusts up to 35 miles an hour, becoming west 10 to 15 miles an hour after midnight. Chance of rain 70%. Wednesday, mostly sunny. Cooler with highs in the upper 60s. Northwest winds 15 to 20 miles an hour with gusts up to 30 miles an hour. Wednesday night, mostly clear. Cooler with lows in the lower 40s. North winds 10 to 15 miles an hour with gusts up to 30 miles an hour, diminishing to around 5 miles an hour after midnight. Thursday, sunny. Highs around 70. Northeast winds around 5 miles an hour. Thursday night, partly cloudy until midnight, then mostly cloudy with a chance of showers after midnight. Lows in the lower 50s. Southeast winds 10 to 15 miles an hour. Chance of rain 50%. Friday, mostly cloudy with a chance of showers in the morning, then mostly sunny in the afternoon. Breezy with highs in the upper 70s. Chance of rain 50%. Friday night and Saturday, partly cloudy. A chance of showers and thunderstorms. Lows in the lower 60s. Highs in the mid-80s. Chance of rain 50%. Saturday night, partly cloudy until midnight, then becoming mostly cloudy. A chance of thunderstorms until midnight. A chance of showers. Lows in the lower 60s. Chance of rain 50%. Sunday and Sunday night, partly cloudy. A chance of showers and thunderstorms. Breezy. Highs in the mid-80s. Lows in the upper 60s. Chance of rain 50%. Monday, partly sunny. A chance of showers in the morning, then showers likely with a chance of thunderstorms in the afternoon. Breezy with highs in the upper 80s. Chance of rain 70%. Monday night and Tuesday, showers likely. Lows in the mid-60s. Highs in the lower 80s. Chance of rain 70%. Again, the forecast for Champaign, Urbana, and surrounding areas of east central Illinois for tonight. Patchy blowing dust until midnight. Mostly cloudy with showers likely and a slight chance of thunderstorms until midnight, then mostly clear with a chance of showers after midnight. Not as cool. Lows in the mid-50s. Southwest winds 15 to 20 miles an hour with gusts up to 35 miles an hour, becoming west 10 to 15 miles an hour after midnight. Chance of rain 70%. The Champaign, Illinois Airport Climate Summary for this evening, as of 4 p.m., May 12, 2026, winds 15 to 20 miles an hour with gusts up to 35 miles an hour, becoming west 10 to 15 miles an hour after midnight. Chance of rain 70%. The Champaign, Illinois Airport Climate Summary for this evening, as of 4 p.m., May 12, 2026. Today's high temperature was 83 degrees. The normal high is 74. Today's low temperature was 45 degrees. The normal low is 51. No precipitation fell today. Sunset tonight is at 7:59 p.m. Sunrise tomorrow is at 5:40 a.m. The Mattoon, Illinois Airport Climate Summary for this evening, as of 4 p.m., May 12, 2026. Today's high

81 degrees, the dew point was 48, and the relative humidity was 31%. The wind was southwest at 25 miles an hour, gusting to 32. The pressure was 29.92 inches and falling. Elsewhere around the area, temperatures were around 80 degrees. It was sunny at Paris, Terre Haute, and Mattoon. It was mostly sunny at Rantoul, Decatur, and Springfield. At Peoria, it was partly sunny. At Bloomington, it was cloudy. And once again at 5 p.m. at the Champaign Airport, under mostly sunny skies, the temperature was 81. Looking elsewhere around the Midwest at 5 p.m., Chicago was cloudy, and 63. Indianapolis was mostly sunny, and 76. St. Louis was mostly sunny, and 81. Kansas City was cloudy, and 79. Des Moines was partly sunny, and 73. Milwaukee was mostly sunny, and 73. Here is a weather bulletin for the following counties in Illinois: Champaign, Coles, DeWitt, Douglas, Edgar, Moultrie, Piatt, and Vermilion. Blowing dust advisory remains in effect until 7 p.m. this evening. What? Patchy blowing dust with localized visibility of 1 mile or less expected. The blowing dust will occur near open agricultural areas. Where? Portions of central, east central, and west central Illinois. When? Until 7 p.m. this evening. The following impacts are expected. Locally reduced visibility may lead to locally hazardous driving conditions. Persons with respiratory problems should make preparations to stay indoors until the storm passes. Be ready for a sudden drop in visibility to near zero. If you encounter blowing dust or blowing sand on the roadway or see it approaching, pull off the road as far as possible and put your vehicle in park. Turn the lights all the way off and keep foot off the brake pedal. Remember, pull aside, stay alive. Here is a weather bulletin for the following county: Ford, Illinois. Blowing dust advisory remains in effect until 7 p.m. or 8 p.m. Eastern Daylight Time this evening. What? Patchy blowing dust with localized visibility of 1 mile or less expected. The blowing dust will occur near open agricultural areas. Where? In Illinois, Livingston, Ford, Iroquois, LaSalle, Grundy, Kankakee, and Southern Will counties. In Indiana, Benton, Jasper, and Newton counties. When? Until 7 p.m. or 8 p.m. Eastern Daylight Time this evening. The following impacts are expected. Locally reduced visibility may lead to locally hazardous driving conditions. Visibility could vary rapidly over short distances. Slow down and exercise caution driving in open areas this afternoon. The following is a summary of watches, warnings, and advisories in effect. For the WXJ76 listening area, a blowing dust advisory remains in effect until 7 p.m. for the following counties: Champaign, Coles, DeWitt, Douglas, Edgar, Moultrie, Piatt, and Vermilion. A blowing dust advisory remains in effect until 7 p.m. for the following county: Ford, Illinois. And now a discussion of hazardous weather conditions for the following counties in Illinois: Champaign, Coles, DeWitt, Douglas, Edgar, Moultrie, Piatt, and Vermilion. This hazardous weather outlook is for central Illinois and east central Illinois. Day 1, late this afternoon and tonight. Southwest winds gusting to around 35 miles per hour, active fieldwork, and dry soil conditions could lead to areas of blowing dust the remainder of the afternoon. A few severe storms are possible this evening, with damaging winds and large hail being the primary hazards. For Wednesday through Monday, breezy northwest winds gusting up to 30 miles per hour may result in patchy blowing dust on Wednesday. Additional thunderstorm chances are expected Friday through early next week. However, the severe weather threat is uncertain at this time. Spotter information statement: spotter activation may be needed this evening, with the most likely time frame between 8 p.m. and midnight. The time is currently 5:38 p.m. Central Daylight Time. 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Now for the official National Weather Service forecast for Champaign, Urbana, and surrounding areas of east central Illinois. Tonight, patchy blowing dust until midnight. Mostly cloudy with showers likely with a slight chance of thunderstorms until midnight, then mostly clear with a chance of showers after midnight. Not as cool with lows in the mid-50s. Southwest winds 15 to 20 miles.

miles an hour with gusts up to 35 miles an hour, becoming west 10 to 15 miles an hour after midnight. Chance of rain 70%. Wednesday, mostly sunny. Cooler with highs in the upper 60s. Northwest winds 15 to 20 miles an hour with gusts up to 30 miles an hour. Wednesday night, mostly clear. Cooler with lows in the lower 40s. North winds 10 to 15 miles an hour with gusts up to 30 miles an hour, diminishing to around 5 miles an hour after midnight. Thursday, sunny. Highs around 70. Northeast winds around 5 miles an hour. Thursday night, partly cloudy until midnight, then mostly cloudy with a chance of showers after midnight. Lows in the lower 50s. Southeast winds 10 to 15 miles an hour. Chance of rain 50%. Friday, mostly cloudy with a chance of showers in the morning, then mostly sunny in the afternoon. Breezy with highs in the upper 70s. Chance of rain 50%. Friday night and Saturday, partly cloudy. A chance of showers and thunderstorms. Lows in the lower 60s. Highs in the mid 80s. Chance of rain 50%. Saturday night, partly cloudy until midnight, then becoming mostly cloudy. A chance of thunderstorms until midnight. A chance of showers. Lows in the lower 60s. Chance of rain 50%. Sunday and Sunday night, partly cloudy. A chance of showers and thunderstorms. Breezy. Highs in the mid 80s. Lows in the upper 60s. Chance of rain 50%. Monday, partly sunny. A chance of showers in the morning, then showers likely with a chance of thunderstorms in the afternoon. Breezy with highs in the upper 80s. Chance of rain 70%. Monday night and Tuesday, showers likely. Lows in the mid 60s. Highs in the lower 80s. Chance of rain 70%. Again, the forecast for Champaign, Urbana and surrounding areas of East Central Illinois for tonight. Patchy blowing dust until midnight. Mostly cloudy with showers likely and a slight chance of thunderstorms until midnight, then mostly clear with a chance of showers after midnight. Not as cool. Lows in the mid-50s. Southwest winds 15 to 20 miles an hour with gusts up to 35 miles an hour, becoming west 10 to 15 miles an hour after midnight. Chance of rain 70%. Now for the official National Weather Service forecast for Champaign, Urbana and surrounding areas of East Central Illinois. Tonight, patchy blowing dust until midnight. Mostly cloudy with showers likely with a slight chance of thunderstorms until midnight, then mostly clear with a chance of showers after midnight. Not as cool with lows in the mid-50s. Southwest winds 15 to 20 miles an hour with gusts up to 35 miles an hour, becoming west 10 to 15 miles an hour after midnight. Chance of rain 70%. Wednesday, mostly sunny. Cooler with highs in the upper 60s. Northwest winds 15 to 20 miles an hour with gusts up to 30 miles an hour. Wednesday night, mostly clear. Cooler with lows in the lower 40s. North winds 10 to 15 miles an hour with gusts up to 30 miles an hour, diminishing to around 5 miles an hour after midnight. Thursday, sunny. Highs around 70. Northeast winds around 5 miles an hour. Thursday night, partly cloudy until midnight, then mostly cloudy with a chance of showers after midnight. Lows in the lower 50s. Southeast winds 10 to 15 miles an hour. Chance of rain 50%. Friday, mostly cloudy with a chance of showers in the morning, then mostly sunny in the afternoon. Breezy with highs in the upper 70s. Chance of rain 50%. Friday night and Saturday, partly cloudy. A chance of showers and thunderstorms. Lows in the lower 60s. Highs in the mid 80s. Chance of rain 50%. Saturday night, partly cloudy until midnight, then becoming mostly cloudy. A chance of thunderstorms until midnight. A chance of showers. Lows in the lower 60s. Chance of rain 50%. Sunday and Sunday night, partly cloudy. A chance of showers and thunderstorms. Breezy. Highs in the mid 80s. Lows in the upper 60s. Chance of rain 50%. Monday, partly sunny. A chance of showers in the morning, then showers likely with a chance of thunderstorms in the afternoon. Breezy with highs in the upper 80s.
The rain 70%. Monday night and Tuesday, showers likely. Lows in the mid-60s. Highs in the lower 80s. Chance of rain 70%. Again, the forecast for Champaign, Urbana and surrounding areas of East Central Illinois for tonight. Patchy blowing dust until midnight. Mostly cloudy with showers likely and a slight chance of thunderstorms until midnight, then mostly clear with a chance of showers after midnight. Not as cool. Lows in the mid-50s. Southwest winds 15 to 20 miles an hour with gusts up to 35 miles an hour, becoming west 10 to 15 miles an hour after midnight. Chance of rain 70%. At 5 p.m. at the Champaign Airport, skies were mostly sunny. The temperature was 81 degrees, the dew point was 48, and the relative humidity was 31%. The wind was southwest at 25 miles an hour, gusting to 32. The pressure was 29.92 inches and falling. Elsewhere around the area, temperatures were around 80 degrees. It was sunny at Paris, Terre Haute, and Mattoon. It was mostly sunny at Rantoul, Decatur, and Springfield. At Peoria, it was partly sunny. At Bloomington, it was cloudy. And once again at 5 p.m. at the Champaign Airport, under mostly sunny skies, the temperature was 81. Looking elsewhere around the Midwest at 5 p.m., Chicago was cloudy, and 63. Indianapolis was mostly sunny, and 76. St. Louis was mostly sunny, and 81. Kansas City was cloudy, and 79. Des Moines was partly sunny, and 73. Milwaukee was mostly sunny, and 73. Here is a weather bulletin for the following counties in Illinois: Champaign, Coles, DeWitt, Douglas, Edgar, Moultrie, Piatt, and Vermilion. Blowing dust advisory remains in effect until 7 p.m. this evening. What? Patchy blowing dust with localized visibility of 1 mile or less expected. The blowing dust will occur near open agricultural areas. Where? Portions of central, east central, and west central Illinois. When? Until 7 p.m. this evening. The following impacts are expected. Locally reduced visibility may lead to locally hazardous driving conditions. Persons with respiratory problems should make preparations to stay indoors until the storm passes. Be ready for a sudden drop in visibility to near zero. If you encounter blowing dust or blowing sand on the roadway or see it approaching, pull off the road as far as possible and put your vehicle in park. Turn the lights all the way off and keep foot off the brake pedal. Remember, pull aside, stay alive. Here is a weather bulletin for the following county: Ford, Illinois. Blowing dust advisory remains in effect until 7 p.m. or 8 p.m. Eastern Daylight Time this evening. What? Patchy blowing dust with localized visibility of 1 mile or less expected. The blowing dust will occur near open agricultural areas. Where? In Illinois, Livingston, Ford, Iroquois, LaSalle, Grundy, Kankakee, and Southern Will counties. In Indiana, Benton, Jasper, and Newton counties. When? Until 7 p.m. or 8 p.m. Eastern Daylight Time this evening. The following impacts are expected. Locally reduced visibility may lead to locally hazardous driving conditions. Visibility could vary rapidly over short distances. Slow down and exercise caution driving in open areas this afternoon. The Champaign, Illinois Airport Climate Summary for this evening, as of 4 p.m., May 12, 2026. Today's high temperature was 83 degrees. The normal high is 74. Today's low temperature was 45 degrees. The normal low is 51. No precipitation fell today. Sunset tonight is at 7:59 p.m. Sunrise tomorrow is at 5:40 a.m. The Mattoon, Illinois Airport Climate Summary for this evening, as of 4 p.m., May 12, 2026. Today's high temperature was 78 degrees. The normal high is 73. Today's low temperature was 45 degrees. The normal low is 53. No precipitation fell today. Sunset tonight is at 7:58 p.m. Sunrise tomorrow is at 5:41 a.m. The following is a summary of watches, warnings, and advisories in effect. For the WXJ76 listening area, a blowing dust advisory remains in effect until 7 p.m. for the following counties: Champaign, Coles, DeWitt, Douglas, Edgar, Moultrie,

and Vermilion. A blowing dust advisory remains in effect until 7 p.m. for the following county, Ford, Illinois. And now a discussion of hazardous weather conditions for the following counties in Illinois, Champaign, Coles, DeWitt, Douglas, Edgar, Moultrie, Piatt, and Vermilion. This hazardous weather outlook is for central Illinois and east central Illinois. Day 1, late this afternoon and tonight. Southwest winds gusting to around 35 miles per hour, active fieldwork, and dry soil conditions could lead to areas of blowing dust the remainder of the afternoon. A few severe storms are possible this evening, with damaging winds and large hail being the primary hazards. For Wednesday through Monday, breezy northwest winds gusting up to 30 miles per hour may result in patchy blowing dust on Wednesday. Additional thunderstorm chances are expected Friday through early next week. However, the severe weather threat is uncertain at this time. Spotter information statement, spotter activation may be needed this evening, with the most likely time frame between 8 p.m. and midnight. The time is currently 5:50 p.m. Central Daylight Time. 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Now for the official National Weather Service forecast for Champaign, Urbana, and surrounding areas of east central Illinois. Tonight, patchy blowing dust until midnight. Mostly cloudy with showers likely with a slight chance of thunderstorms until midnight, then mostly clear with a chance of showers after midnight. Not as cool with lows in the mid-50s. Southwest winds 15 to 20 miles an hour with gusts up to 35 miles an hour, becoming west 10 to 15 miles an hour after midnight. Chance of rain 70%. Wednesday, mostly sunny. Cooler with highs in the upper 60s. Northwest winds 15 to 20 miles an hour with gusts up to 30 miles an hour. Wednesday night, mostly clear. Cooler with lows in the lower 40s. North winds 10 to 15 miles an hour with gusts up to 30 miles an hour, diminishing to around 5 miles an hour after midnight. Thursday, sunny. Highs around 70. Northeast winds around 5 miles an hour. Thursday night, partly cloudy until midnight, then mostly cloudy with a chance of showers after midnight. Lows in the lower 50s. Southeast winds 10 to 15 miles an hour. Chance of rain 50%. Friday, mostly cloudy with a chance of showers in the morning, then mostly sunny in the afternoon. Breezy with highs in the upper 70s. Chance of rain 50%. Friday night and Saturday, partly cloudy. A chance of showers and thunderstorms. Lows in the lower 60s. Highs in the mid-80s. Chance of rain 50%. Saturday night, partly cloudy until midnight, then becoming mostly cloudy. A chance of thunderstorms until midnight. A chance of showers. Lows in the lower 60s. Chance of rain 50%. Sunday and Sunday night, partly cloudy. A chance of showers and thunderstorms. Breezy. Highs in the mid-80s. Lows in the upper 60s. Chance of rain 50%. Monday, partly sunny. A chance of showers in the morning, then showers likely with a chance of thunderstorms in the afternoon. Breezy with highs in the upper 80s. Chance of rain 70%. Monday night and Tuesday, showers likely. Lows in the mid-60s. Highs in the lower 80s. Chance of rain 70%. Again, the forecast for Champaign, Urbana, and surrounding areas of east central Illinois for tonight. Patchy blowing dust until midnight. Mostly cloudy with showers likely and a slight chance of thunderstorms until midnight, then mostly clear with a chance of showers after midnight. Not as cool. Lows in the mid-50s. Southwest winds 15 to 20 miles an hour with gusts up to 35 miles an hour, becoming west 10 to 15 miles an hour after midnight. Chance of rain 70%. At 5 p.m. at the Champaign Airport, skies were mostly sunny. The temperature was 81 degrees, the dew point was 48, and the relative humidity was 31%. The wind was southwest at 25 miles an hour, gusting to 32. The pressure was 29.92 inches and falling. Elsewhere around the area, temperatures were around 80 degrees. It was sunny at Paris, Terre Haute, and Mattoon. It was mostly sunny at Red Hill, Decatur, and Springfield. At Peoria, it was partly sunny. At Bloomington,

It was cloudy. And once again at 5 p.m. at the Champaign Airport, under mostly sunny skies, the temperature was 81. Looking elsewhere around the Midwest at 5 p.m., Chicago was cloudy, and 63. Indianapolis was mostly sunny, and 76. St. Louis was mostly sunny, and 81. Kansas City was cloudy, and 79. Des Moines was partly sunny, and 73. Milwaukee was mostly sunny, and 73. Here is a weather bulletin for the following counties in Illinois: Champaign, Coles, DeWitt, Douglas, Edgar, Moultrie, Piatt, and Vermilion. Blowing dust advisory remains in effect until 7 p.m. this evening. What? Patchy blowing dust with localized visibility of 1 mile or less expected. The blowing dust will occur near open agricultural areas. Where? Portions of central, east central, and west central Illinois. When? Until 7 p.m. this evening. The following impacts are expected. Locally reduced visibility may lead to locally hazardous driving conditions. Persons with respiratory problems should make preparations to stay indoors until the storm passes. Be ready for a sudden drop in visibility to near zero. If you encounter blowing dust or blowing sand on the roadway or see it approaching, pull off the road as far as possible and put your vehicle in park. Turn the lights all the way off and keep foot off the brake pedal. Remember, pull aside, stay alive. Here is a weather bulletin for the following county: Ford, Illinois. Blowing dust advisory remains in effect until 7 p.m. or 8 p.m. Eastern Daylight Time this evening. What? Patchy blowing dust with localized visibility of 1 mile or less expected. The blowing dust will occur near open agricultural areas. Where? In Illinois, Livingston, Ford, Iroquois, Lausall, Grundy, Kankakee, and Southern Will counties. In Indiana, Benton, Jasper, and Newton counties. When? Until 7 p.m. or 8 p.m. Eastern Daylight Time this evening. The following impacts are expected. Locally reduced visibility may lead to locally hazardous driving conditions. Visibility could vary rapidly over short distances. Slow down and exercise caution driving in open areas this afternoon. The following is a summary of watches, warnings, and advisories in effect. For the WXJ76 listening area, a blowing dust advisory remains in effect until 7 p.m. for the following counties: Champaign, Coles, DeWitt, Douglas, Edgar, Moultrie, Piatt, and Vermilion. A blowing dust advisory remains in effect until 7 p.m. for the following county: Ford, Illinois. And now a discussion of hazardous weather conditions for the following counties in Illinois: Champaign, Coles, DeWitt, Douglas, Edgar, Moultrie, Piatt, and Vermilion. This hazardous weather outlook is for central Illinois and east central Illinois. Day 1, late this afternoon and tonight. Southwest winds gusting to around 35 miles per hour, active fieldwork, and dry soil conditions could lead to areas of blowing dust the remainder of the afternoon. A few severe storms are possible this evening, with damaging winds and large hail being the primary hazards. For Wednesday through Monday, breezy northwest winds gusting up to 30 miles per hour may result in patchy blowing dust on Wednesday. Additional thunderstorm chances are expected Friday through early next week. However, the severe weather threat is uncertain at this time. Spotter information statement: spotter activation may be needed this evening, with the most likely time frame between 8 p.m. and midnight. The time is currently 5:58 p.m. Central Daylight Time. 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Now for the official National Weather Service forecast for Champaign, Urbana, and surrounding areas of east central Illinois. Tonight, patchy blowing dust until midnight. Mostly cloudy with showers likely, with a slight chance of thunderstorms until midnight, then mostly clear with a chance of showers after midnight. Not as cool, with lows in the mid-50s. Southwest winds 15 to 20 miles an hour with gusts up to 35 miles an hour, becoming west 10 to 15 miles an hour after midnight. Chance of rain 70%. Wednesday, mostly sunny. Cooler with highs in the upper 60s. Northwest winds 15 to 20 miles an hour with gusts up to 30 miles an hour. Wednesday night, mostly clear. Cooler with lows in the lower 40s. North winds 10 to 15 miles an hour with gusts up to 30 miles an hour, diminishing to around 5.

lows in the mid-50s. Southwest winds 15 to 20 miles an hour with gusts up to 35 miles an hour, becoming west 10 to 15 miles an hour after midnight. Chance of rain 70%. The Champaign, Illinois Airport climate summary for this evening, as of 4 p.m., May 12, 2026. Today's high temperature was 83 degrees. The normal high is 74. Today's low temperature was 45 degrees. The normal low is 51. No precipitation fell today. Sunset tonight is at 7:59 p.m. Sunrise tomorrow is at 5:40 a.m. The Mattoon, Illinois Airport climate summary for this evening, as of 4 p.m., May 12, 2026. Today's high temperature was 78 degrees. The normal high is 73. Today's low temperature was 45 degrees. The normal low is 53. No precipitation fell today. Sunset tonight is at 7:58 p.m. Sunrise tomorrow is at 5:41 a.m. Here is a weather bulletin for the following counties in Illinois: Champaign, Coles, DeWitt, Douglas, Edgar, Moultrie, Piatt, and Vermilion. Blowing dust advisory remains in effect until 7 p.m. this evening. What? Patchy blowing dust with localized visibility of 1 mile or less expected. The blowing dust will occur near open agricultural areas. Where? Portions of central, east central, and west central Illinois. When? Until 7 p.m. this evening. The following impacts are expected. Locally reduced visibility may lead to locally hazardous driving conditions. Persons with respiratory problems should make preparations to stay indoors until the storm passes. Be ready for a sudden drop in visibility to near zero. If you encounter blowing dust or blowing sand on the roadway or see it approaching, pull off the road as far as possible and put your vehicle in park. Turn the lights all the way off and keep foot off the brake pedal. Remember, pull aside, stay alive. And now a discussion of hazardous weather conditions for the following counties in Illinois: Champaign, Coles, DeWitt, Douglas, Edgar, Moultrie, Piatt, and Vermilion. This hazardous weather outlook is for central Illinois and east central Illinois. Day 1, late this afternoon and tonight. Southwest winds gusting to around 35 miles per hour, active fieldwork, and dry soil conditions could lead to areas of blowing dust the remainder of the afternoon. A few severe storms are possible this evening, with damaging winds and large hail being the primary hazards. For Wednesday through Monday, breezy northwest winds gusting up to 30 miles per hour may result in patchy blowing dust on Wednesday. Additional thunderstorm chances are expected Friday through early next week. However, the severe weather threat is uncertain at this time. Spotter information statement: spotter activation may be needed this evening, with the most likely time frame between 8 p.m. and midnight. The time is currently 6:04 p.m. Central Daylight Time. 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Now for the official National Weather Service forecast for Champaign, Urbana, and surrounding areas of east central Illinois. Tonight, patchy blowing dust until midnight. Mostly cloudy with showers likely with a slight chance of thunderstorms until midnight, then mostly clear with a chance of showers after midnight. Not as cool with lows in the mid-50s. Southwest winds 15 to 20 miles an hour with gusts up to 35 miles an hour, becoming west 10 to 15 miles an hour after midnight. Chance of rain 70%. Wednesday, mostly sunny. Cooler with highs in the upper 60s. Northwest winds 15 to 20 miles an hour with gusts up to 30 miles an hour. Wednesday night, mostly clear. Cooler with lows in the lower 40s. North winds 10 to 15 miles an hour with gusts up to 30 miles an hour, diminishing to around 5 miles an hour after midnight. Thursday, sunny. Highs around 70. Northeast winds around 5 miles an hour. Thursday night, partly cloudy until midnight, then mostly cloudy with a chance of showers after midnight. Lows in the lower 50s. Southeast winds 10 to 15 miles an hour. Chance of rain 50%. Friday, mostly cloudy with a chance of showers in the morning, then mostly sunny in the afternoon. Breezy with highs in the upper 70s. Chance of rain 50%. Friday night and Saturday, partly cloudy. A chance of showers and thunderstorms. Lows in the lower

60s. Highs in the mid-80s. Chance of rain 50%. Saturday night, partly cloudy until midnight, then becoming mostly cloudy. A chance of thunderstorms until midnight. A chance of showers. Lows in the lower 60s. Chance of rain 50%. Sunday and Sunday night, partly cloudy. A chance of showers and thunderstorms. Breezy. Highs in the mid-80s. Lows in the upper 60s. Chance of rain 50%. Monday, partly sunny. A chance of showers in the morning, then showers likely with a chance of thunderstorms in the afternoon. Breezy with highs in the upper 80s. Chance of rain 70%. Monday night and Tuesday, showers likely. Lows in the mid-60s. Highs in the lower 80s. Chance of rain 70%. Again, the forecast for Champaign, Urbana and surrounding areas of East Central Illinois for tonight. Patchy blowing dust until midnight. Mostly cloudy with showers likely and a slight chance of thunderstorms until midnight, then mostly clear with a chance of showers after midnight. Not as cool. Lows in the mid-50s. Southwest winds 15 to 20 miles an hour with gusts up to 35 miles an hour, becoming west 10 to 15 miles an hour after midnight. Chance of rain 70%. 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Programming originates from NOAA's National Weather Service office in Lincoln and transmits from the WCIA television tower near Seymour. The station serves the following counties: Champaign, DeWitt, Coles, Douglas, Edgar, Ford, Moultrie, Piatt, and Vermilion. 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At 6 p.m. at the Champaign Airport, skies were partly sunny. The temperature was 78 degrees, the dew point was 47, and the relative humidity was 33%. The wind was southwest at 25 miles an hour, gusting to 36. The pressure was 29.92 inches and steady. Elsewhere around the area, temperatures were around 80 degrees. It was sunny at Paris, Terre Haute, and Mattoon. It was mostly sunny at Rantoul, Decatur, and Springfield. It was cloudy at Peoria and Bloomington. And once again at 6 p.m. at the Champaign Airport, under partly sunny skies, the temperature was 78. Looking elsewhere around the Midwest at 6 p.m., Chicago was cloudy and 64. Indianapolis was mostly sunny and 75. St. Louis was mostly sunny and 81. Kansas City was partly sunny and 76. Des Moines was partly sunny and 76. Milwaukee was mostly sunny and 73. Here is a weather bulletin for the following counties in Illinois: Champaign, Coles, DeWitt, Douglas, Edgar, Moultrie, Piatt, and Vermilion. Blowing dust advisory remains in effect until 7 p.m. this evening. What? Patchy blowing dust with localized visibility of 1 mile or less expected. The blowing dust will occur near open agricultural areas. Where? Portions of central, east central, and west central Illinois. When? Until 7 p.m. this evening. The following impacts are expected. Locally reduced visibility may lead to locally hazardous driving conditions. Persons with respiratory problems should make preparations to stay indoors until the storm passes. Be ready for a sudden drop in visibility to near zero. If you encounter blowing dust or blowing sand on the roadway or see it approaching, pull off the road as far as possible and put your vehicle in park. Turn the lights all the way off and keep foot off the brake pedal. Remember, pull aside, stay alive. Here is a weather bulletin for the following county: Ford, Illinois. Blowing dust advisory remains in effect until 7 p.m. or 8 p.m. Eastern Daylight Time this evening. What? Patchy blowing dust with localized visibility of 1 mile or less expected. The blowing dust will occur near open agricultural areas. Where? In Illinois, Livingston, Ford, Iroquois, LaSalle, Grundy, Kankakee, and Southern Will counties. In Indiana, Benton, Jasper, and Newton counties. When? Until 7 p.m. or 8 p.m. Eastern Daylight Time this evening. The following impacts are expected. Locally reduced visibility may lead to locally hazardous driving conditions. Visibility could vary rapidly over short distances.

slow down and exercise caution driving in open areas this afternoon. The following is a summary of watches, warnings, and advisories in effect. For the WXJ76 listening area, a blowing dust advisory remains in effect until 7 p.m. for the following counties: Champaign, Coles, DeWitt, Douglas, Edgar, Moultrie, Piatt, and Vermilion. A blowing dust advisory remains in effect until 7 p.m. for the following county: Ford, Illinois. And now a discussion of hazardous weather conditions for the following counties in Illinois: Champaign, Coles, DeWitt, Douglas, Edgar, Moultrie, Piatt, and Vermilion. This hazardous weather outlook is for central Illinois and east central Illinois. Day 1, late this afternoon and tonight. Southwest winds gusting to around 35 miles per hour, active fieldwork, and dry soil conditions could lead to areas of blowing dust the remainder of the afternoon. A few severe storms are possible this evening, with damaging winds and large hail being the primary hazards. For Wednesday through Monday, breezy northwest winds gusting up to 30 miles per hour may result in patchy blowing dust on Wednesday. Additional thunderstorm chances are expected Friday through early next week. However, the severe weather threat is uncertain at this time. Spotter information statement: spotter activation may be needed this evening, with the most likely time frame between 8 p.m. and midnight. The time is currently 6:12 p.m. Central Daylight Time. 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Now for the official National Weather Service forecast for Champaign, Urbana, and surrounding areas of east central Illinois. Tonight, patchy blowing dust until midnight. Mostly cloudy with showers likely with a slight chance of thunderstorms until midnight, then mostly clear with a chance of showers after midnight. Not as cool with lows in the mid-50s. Southwest winds 15 to 20 miles an hour with gusts up to 35 miles an hour, becoming west 10 to 15 miles an hour after midnight. Chance of rain 70%. Wednesday, mostly sunny. Cooler with highs in the upper 60s. Northwest winds 15 to 20 miles an hour with gusts up to 30 miles an hour. Wednesday night, mostly clear. Cooler with lows in the lower 40s. North winds 10 to 15 miles an hour with gusts up to 30 miles an hour, diminishing to around 5 miles an hour after midnight. Thursday, sunny. Highs around 70. Northeast winds around 5 miles an hour. Thursday night, partly cloudy until midnight, then mostly cloudy with a chance of showers after midnight. Lows in the lower 50s. Southeast winds 10 to 15 miles an hour. Chance of rain 50%. Friday, mostly cloudy with a chance of showers in the morning, then mostly sunny in the afternoon. Breezy with highs in the upper 70s. Chance of rain 50%. Friday night and Saturday, partly cloudy. A chance of showers and thunderstorms. Lows in the lower 60s. Highs in the mid-80s. Chance of rain 50%. Saturday night, partly cloudy until midnight, then becoming mostly cloudy. A chance of thunderstorms until midnight. A chance of showers. Lows in the lower 60s. Chance of rain 50%. Sunday and Sunday night, partly cloudy. A chance of showers and thunderstorms. Breezy. Highs in the mid-80s. Lows in the upper 60s. Chance of rain 50%. Monday, partly sunny. A chance of showers in the morning, then showers likely with a chance of thunderstorms in the afternoon. Breezy with highs in the upper 80s. Chance of rain 70%. Monday night and Tuesday, showers likely. Lows in the mid-60s. Highs in the lower 80s. Chance of rain 70%. Again, the forecast for Champaign, Urbana, and surrounding areas of east central Illinois for tonight: patchy blowing dust until midnight. Mostly cloudy with showers likely and a slight chance of thunderstorms until midnight, then mostly clear with a chance of showers after midnight. Not as cool. Lows in the mid-50s. Southwest winds 15 to 20 miles an hour with gusts up to 35 miles an hour, becoming west 10 to 15 miles an hour after midnight. Chance of rain 70%. The Champaign, Illinois Airport Climate Summary for this evening, as of 4 p.m., May 12, 2026. Today's high temperature was 83 degrees. The normal high is 74. Today's

low temperature was 45 degrees. The normal low is 51. No precipitation fell today. Sunset tonight is at 7:59 p.m. Sunrise tomorrow is at 5:40 a.m. The Mattoon, Illinois Airport Climate Summary for this evening, as of 4 p.m., May 12, 2026. Today's high temperature was 78 degrees. The normal high is 73. Today's low temperature was 45 degrees. The normal low is 53. No precipitation fell today. Sunset tonight is at 7:58 p.m. Sunrise tomorrow is at 5:41 a.m. At 6 p.m. at the Champaign Airport, skies were partly sunny. The temperature was 78 degrees, the dew point was 47, and the relative humidity was 33%. The wind was southwest at 25 miles an hour, gusting to 36. The pressure was 29.92 inches and steady. Elsewhere around the area, temperatures were around 80 degrees. It was sunny at Paris, Terre Haute, and Mattoon. It was partly sunny at Rantoul, Decatur, and Springfield. It was cloudy at Peoria and Bloomington. And once again at 6 p.m. at the Champaign Airport, under partly sunny skies, the temperature was 78. Looking elsewhere around the Midwest at 6 p.m., Chicago was cloudy and 64. Indianapolis was mostly sunny and 75. St. Louis was mostly sunny and 81. Kansas City was partly sunny and 76. Des Moines was mostly sunny and 76. Milwaukee was mostly sunny and 73. Here is a weather bulletin for the following counties in Illinois: Champaign, Coles, DeWitt, Douglas, Edgar, Moultrie, Piatt, and Vermilion. Blowing dust advisory remains in effect until 7 p.m. this evening. What? Patchy blowing dust with localized visibility of 1 mile or less expected. The blowing dust will occur near open agricultural areas. Where? Portions of central, east central, and west central Illinois. When? Until 7 p.m. this evening. The following impacts are expected. Locally reduced visibility may lead to locally hazardous driving conditions. Persons with respiratory problems should make preparations to stay indoors until the storm passes. Be ready for a sudden drop in visibility to near zero. If you encounter blowing dust or blowing sand on the roadway or see it approaching, pull off the road as far as possible and put your vehicle in park. Turn the lights all the way off and keep foot off the brake pedal. Remember, pull aside, stay alive. Here is a weather bulletin for the following county: Ford, Illinois. Blowing dust advisory remains in effect until 7 p.m. or 8 p.m. Eastern Daylight Time this evening. What? Patchy blowing dust with localized visibility of 1 mile or less expected. The blowing dust will occur near open agricultural areas. Where? In Illinois, Livingston, Ford, Iroquois, LaSalle, Grundy, Kankakee, and Southern Will counties. In Indiana, Benton, Jasper, and Newton counties. When? Until 7 p.m. or 8 p.m. Eastern Daylight Time this evening. The following impacts are expected. Locally reduced visibility may lead to locally hazardous driving conditions. Visibility could vary rapidly over short distances. Slow down and exercise caution driving in open areas this afternoon. The following is a summary of watches, warnings, and advisories in effect. For the WXJ76 listening area, a blowing dust advisory remains in effect until 7 p.m. for the following counties: Champaign, Coles, DeWitt, Douglas, Edgar, Moultrie, Piatt, and Vermilion. A blowing dust advisory remains in effect until 7 p.m. for the following county: Ford, Illinois. And now a discussion of hazardous weather conditions for the following counties in Illinois: Champaign, Coles, DeWitt, Douglas, Edgar, Moultrie, Piatt, and Vermilion. This hazardous weather outlook is for central Illinois and east central Illinois. Day 1, late this afternoon and tonight. Southwest winds gusting to around 35 miles per hour, active fieldwork, and dry soil conditions could lead to areas of blowing dust the remainder of the afternoon. A few severe storms are possible this evening, with damaging winds and large hail being the primary hazards. For Wednesday through Monday, breezy northwest winds gusting up to 30 miles per hour may result in patchy blowing dust on Wednesday. Additional thunderstorm chances are expected Friday through early next week. However, the severe weather threat is uncertain.

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Spotter information statement. 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The time is currently 6:21 p.m. Central Daylight Time. 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Now for the official National Weather Service forecast for Champaign, Urbana, and surrounding areas of East Central Illinois. Tonight, patchy blowing dust until midnight. Mostly cloudy with showers likely with a slight chance of thunderstorms until midnight, then mostly clear with a chance of showers after midnight. Not as cool with lows in the mid-50s. Southwest winds 15 to 20 miles an hour with gusts up to 35 miles an hour, becoming west 10 to 15 miles an hour after midnight. Chance of rain 70%. Wednesday, mostly sunny. Cooler with highs in the upper 60s. Northwest winds 15 to 20 miles an hour with gusts up to 30 miles an hour. Wednesday night, mostly clear. Cooler with lows in the lower 40s. North winds 10 to 15 miles an hour with gusts up to 30 miles an hour, diminishing to around 5 miles an hour after midnight. Thursday, sunny. Highs around 70. Northeast winds around 5 miles an hour. Thursday night, partly cloudy until midnight, then mostly cloudy with a chance of showers after midnight. Lows in the lower 50s. Southeast winds 10 to 15 miles an hour. Chance of rain 50%. Friday, mostly cloudy with a chance of showers in the morning, then mostly sunny in the afternoon. Breezy with highs in the upper 70s. Chance of rain 50%. Friday night and Saturday, partly cloudy. A chance of showers and thunderstorms. Lows in the lower 60s. Highs in the mid-80s. Chance of rain 50%. Saturday night, partly cloudy until midnight, then becoming mostly cloudy. A chance of thunderstorms until midnight. A chance of showers. Lows in the lower 60s. Chance of rain 50%. Sunday and Sunday night, partly cloudy. A chance of showers and thunderstorms. Breezy. Highs in the mid-80s. Lows in the upper 60s. Chance of rain 50%. Monday, partly sunny. A chance of showers in the morning, then showers likely with a chance of thunderstorms in the afternoon. Breezy with highs in the upper 80s. Chance of rain 70%. Monday night and Tuesday, showers likely. Lows in the mid-60s. Highs in the lower 80s. Chance of rain 70%. Again, the forecast for Champaign, Urbana, and surrounding areas of East Central Illinois for tonight. Patchy blowing dust until midnight. Mostly cloudy with showers likely and a slight chance of thunderstorms until midnight, then mostly clear with a chance of showers after midnight. Not as cool. Lows in the mid-50s. Southwest winds 15 to 20 miles an hour with gusts up to 35 miles an hour, becoming west 10 to 15 miles an hour after midnight. Chance of rain 70%. At 6 p.m. at the Champaign Airport, skies were partly sunny. The temperature was 78 degrees, the dew point was 47, and the relative humidity was 33%. The wind was southwest at 25 miles an hour, gusting to 36. The pressure was 29.92 inches and steady. Elsewhere around the area, temperatures were around 80 degrees. It was sunny at Paris, Terre Haute, and Mattoon. It was partly sunny at Rantoul, Decatur, and Springfield. It was cloudy at Peoria and Bloomington. And once again at 6 p.m. at the Champaign Airport, under partly sunny skies, the temperature was 78. Looking elsewhere around the Midwest at 6 p.m., Chicago was cloudy and 64. Indianapolis was mostly sunny and 75. St. Louis was mostly sunny and 81. Kansas City was partly sunny and 76. Des Moines was mostly sunny and 76. Milwaukee was mostly sunny and 73. Here is a weather bulletin for the following counties in Illinois: Champaign, Coles, DeWitt, Douglas, Edgar, Moultrie, Piatt, and Vermilion. Blowing dust advisory remains in effect until 7 p.m. this evening. What? Patchy blowing dust with localized visibility of 1 mile or less expected. The blowing dust will occur near open agricultural areas.
where portions of central, east central, and west central Illinois. When, until 7 p.m. this evening. The following impacts are expected. Locally reduced visibility may lead to locally hazardous driving conditions. Persons with respiratory problems should make preparations to stay indoors until the storm passes. Be ready for a sudden drop in visibility to near zero. If you encounter blowing dust or blowing sand on the roadway or see it approaching, pull off the road as far as possible and put your vehicle in park. Turn the lights all the way off and keep foot off the brake pedal. Remember, pull aside, stay alive. Here is a weather bulletin for the following county, Ford, Illinois. Blowing dust advisory remains in effect until 7 p.m. or 8 p.m. Eastern Daylight Time this evening. What? Patchy blowing dust with localized visibility of 1 mile or less expected. The blowing dust will occur near open agricultural areas. Where? In Illinois, Livingston, Ford, Iroquois, LaSalle, Grundy, Kankakee, and Southern Will counties. In Indiana, Benton, Jasper, and Newton counties. When, until 7 p.m. or 8 p.m. Eastern Daylight Time this evening. The following impacts are expected. Locally reduced visibility may lead to locally hazardous driving conditions. Visibility could vary rapidly over short distances. Slow down and exercise caution driving in open areas this afternoon. The following is a summary of watches, warnings and advisories in effect. For the WXJ76 listening area. A blowing dust advisory remains in effect until 7 p.m. for the following counties, Champaign, Coles, DeWitt, Douglas, Edgar, Moultrie, Piatt, and Vermilion. A blowing dust advisory remains in effect until 7 p.m. for the following county, Ford, Illinois. And now a discussion of hazardous weather conditions for the following counties in Illinois, Champaign, Coles, DeWitt, Douglas, Edgar, Moultrie, Piatt, and Vermilion. This hazardous weather outlook is for Central Illinois and East Central Illinois. Day 1, late this afternoon and tonight. Southwest winds gusting to around 35 miles per hour, active fieldwork, and dry soil conditions could lead to areas of blowing dust the remainder of the afternoon. A few severe storms are possible this evening, with damaging winds and large hail being the primary hazards. For Wednesday through Monday, breezy northwest winds gusting up to 30 miles per hour may result in patchy blowing dust on Wednesday. Additional thunderstorm chances are expected Friday through early next week. However, the severe weather threat is uncertain at this time. Spotter information statement, spotter activation may be needed this evening, with the most likely time frame between 8 p.m. and midnight. The time is currently 6:29 p.m. Central Daylight Time. 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Now for the official National Weather Service forecast for Champaign, Urbana and surrounding areas of East Central Illinois. Tonight, patchy blowing dust until midnight. Mostly cloudy with showers likely with a slight chance of thunderstorms until midnight, then mostly clear with a chance of showers after midnight. Not as cool with lows in the mid-50s. Southwest winds 15 to 20 miles an hour with gusts up to 35 miles an hour, becoming west 10 to 15 miles an hour after midnight. Chance of rain 70%. Wednesday, mostly sunny. Cooler with highs in the upper 60s. Northwest winds 15 to 20 miles an hour with gusts up to 30 miles an hour. Wednesday night, mostly clear. Cooler with lows in the lower 40s. North winds 10 to 15 miles an hour with gusts up to 30 miles an hour, diminishing to around 5 miles an hour after midnight. Thursday, sunny. Highs around 70. Northeast winds around 5 miles an hour. Thursday night, partly cloudy until midnight, then mostly cloudy with a chance of showers after midnight. Lows in the lower 50s. Southeast winds 10 to 15 miles an hour. Chance of rain 50%. Friday, mostly cloudy with a chance of showers in the morning, then mostly sunny in the afternoon. Breezy with highs in the upper 70s. Chance of rain 50%. Friday night and Saturday, partly cloudy. A chance of showers and thunderstorms. Lows in the lower 60s. Highs in the mid-80s. Chance of rain 50%. Saturday night, partly cloudy until midnight, then becoming mostly cloudy. A chance of thunderstorms until midnight.
a chance of showers. Lows in the lower 60s. Chance of

50%. Sunday and Sunday night, partly cloudy. A chance of showers and thunderstorms. Breezy. Highs in the mid-80s. Lows in the upper 60s. Chance of rain 50%. Monday, partly sunny. A chance of showers in the morning, then showers likely with a chance of thunderstorms in the afternoon. Breezy with highs in the upper 80s. Chance of rain 70%. Monday night and Tuesday, showers likely. Lows in the mid-60s. Highs in the lower 80s. Chance of rain 70%. Again, the forecast for Champaign, Urbana and surrounding areas of East Central Illinois for tonight. Patchy blowing dust until midnight. Mostly cloudy with showers likely and a slight chance of thunderstorms until midnight, then mostly clear with a chance of showers after midnight. Not as cool. Lows in the mid-50s. Southwest winds 15 to 20 miles an hour with gusts up to 35 miles an hour, becoming west 10 to 15 miles an hour after midnight. Chance of rain 70%. The Champaign, Illinois Airport Climate Summary for this evening, as of 4 p.m., May 12, 2026. Today's high temperature was 83 degrees. The normal high is 74. Today's low temperature was 45 degrees. The normal low is 51. No precipitation fell today. Sunset tonight is at 7:59 p.m. Sunrise tomorrow is at 5:40 a.m. The Mattoon, Illinois Airport Climate Summary for this evening, as of 4 p.m., May 12, 2026. Today's high is 51. No precipitation fell today. Sunset tonight is at 7:59 p.m. Sunrise tomorrow is at 5:40 a.m. The Mattoon, Illinois Airport Climate Summary for this evening, as of 4 p.m., May 12, 2026. Today's high temperature was 78 degrees. The normal high is 73. Today's low temperature was 45 degrees. The normal low is 53. No precipitation fell today. Sunset tonight is at 7:58 p.m. Sunrise tomorrow is at 5:41 a.m. At 6 p.m. at the Champaign Airport, skies were partly sunny. The temperature was 78 degrees, the dew point was 47, and the relative humidity was 33%. The wind was southwest at 25 miles an hour, gusting to 36. The pressure was 29.92 inches and steady. Elsewhere around the area, temperatures were around 80 degrees. It was sunny at Paris, Terre Haute, and Mattoon. It was partly sunny at Red Hill, Decatur, and Springfield. It was cloudy at Peoria and Bloomington. And once again at 6 p.m. at the Champaign Airport, under partly sunny skies, the temperature was 78. Looking elsewhere around the Midwest at 6 p.m., Chicago was cloudy, and 64. Indianapolis was mostly sunny, and 75. St. Louis was mostly sunny, and 81. Kansas City was partly sunny, and 76. Des Moines was mostly sunny, and 76. Milwaukee was mostly sunny, and 73. Here is a weather bulletin for the following counties in Illinois: Champaign, Coles, DeWitt, Douglas, Edgar, Moultrie, Piatt, and Vermilion. Blowing dust advisory remains in effect until 7 p.m. this evening. What? Patchy blowing dust with localized visibility of 1 mile or less expected. The blowing dust will occur near open agricultural areas. Where? Portions of central, east central, and west central Illinois. When? Until 7 p.m. this evening. The following impacts are expected. Locally reduced visibility may lead to locally hazardous driving conditions. Persons with respiratory problems should make preparations to stay indoors until the storm passes. Be ready for a sudden drop in visibility to near zero. If you encounter blowing dust or blowing sand on the roadway or see it approaching, pull off the road as far as possible and put your vehicle in park. Turn the lights all the way off and keep foot off the brake pedal. Remember, pull aside, stay alive. Here is a weather bulletin for the following county: Ford, Illinois. Blowing dust advisory remains in effect until 7 p.m. or 8 p.m. Eastern Daylight Time this evening. What? Patchy blowing dust with localized visibility of 1 mile or less expected. The blowing dust will occur near open agricultural areas. Where? In Illinois, Livingston, Ford, Iroquois, LaSalle, Grundy, Kankakee, and Southern Will counties.

in Indiana, Benton, Jasper, and Newton counties. When, until 7 p.m. or 8 p.m. Eastern Daylight Time this evening. The following impacts are expected. Locally reduced visibility may lead to locally hazardous driving conditions. Visibility could vary rapidly over short distances. Slow down and exercise caution driving in open areas this afternoon. The following is a summary of watches, warnings, and advisories in effect. For the WXJ76 listening area, a blowing dust advisory remains in effect until 7 p.m. for the following counties: Champaign, Coles, DeWitt, Douglas, Edgar, Moultrie, Piatt, and Vermilion. A blowing dust advisory remains in effect until 7 p.m. for the following county: Ford, Illinois. And now a discussion of hazardous weather conditions for the following counties in Illinois: Champaign, Coles, DeWitt, Douglas, Edgar, Moultrie, Piatt, and Vermilion. This hazardous weather outlook is for central Illinois and east central Illinois. Day 1, late this afternoon and tonight. Southwest winds gusting to around 35 miles per hour, active fieldwork, and dry soil conditions could lead to areas of blowing dust the remainder of the afternoon. A few severe storms are possible this evening, with damaging winds and large hail being the primary hazards. For Wednesday through Monday, breezy northwest winds gusting up to 30 miles per hour may result in patchy blowing dust on Wednesday. Additional thunderstorm chances are expected Friday through early next week. However, the severe weather threat is uncertain at this time. Spotter information statement: spotter activation may be needed this evening, with the most likely time frame between 8 p.m. and midnight. The time is currently 6:38 p.m. Central Daylight Time. 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Now for the official National Weather Service forecast for Champaign, Urbana, and surrounding areas of east central Illinois. Tonight, patchy blowing dust until midnight. Mostly cloudy with showers likely with a slight chance of thunderstorms until midnight, then mostly clear with a chance of showers after midnight. Not as cool with lows in the mid-50s. Southwest winds 15 to 20 miles an hour with gusts up to 35 miles an hour, becoming west 10 to 15 miles an hour after midnight. Chance of rain 70%. Wednesday, mostly sunny. Cooler with highs in the upper 60s. Northwest winds 15 to 20 miles an hour with gusts up to 30 miles an hour. Wednesday night, mostly clear. Cooler with lows in the lower 40s. North winds 10 to 15 miles an hour with gusts up to 30 miles an hour, diminishing to around 5 miles an hour after midnight. Thursday, sunny. Highs around 70. Northeast winds around 5 miles an hour. Thursday night, partly cloudy until midnight, then mostly cloudy with a chance of showers after midnight. Lows in the lower 50s. Southeast winds 10 to 15 miles an hour. Chance of rain 50%. Friday, mostly cloudy with a chance of showers in the morning, then mostly sunny in the afternoon. Breezy with highs in the upper 70s. Chance of rain 50%. Friday night and Saturday, partly cloudy. A chance of showers and thunderstorms. Lows in the lower 60s. Highs in the mid-80s. Chance of rain 50%. Saturday night, partly cloudy until midnight, then becoming mostly cloudy. A chance of thunderstorms until midnight. A chance of showers. Lows in the lower 60s. Chance of rain 50%. Sunday and Sunday night, partly cloudy. A chance of showers and thunderstorms. Breezy. Highs in the mid-80s. Lows in the upper 60s. Chance of rain 50%. Monday, partly sunny. A chance of showers in the morning, then showers likely with a chance of thunderstorms in the afternoon. Breezy with highs in the upper 80s. Chance of rain 70%. Monday night and Tuesday, showers likely. Lows in the mid-60s. Highs in the lower 80s. Chance of rain 70%. Again, the forecast for Champaign, Urbana, and surrounding areas of east central Illinois for tonight: patchy blowing dust until midnight. Mostly cloudy with showers likely and a slight chance of thunderstorms until midnight, then mostly clear with a chance of showers after midnight. Not as cool. Lows in the mid-50s. Southwest winds 15 to 20 miles an hour with gusts up to 35 miles an hour.

West 10 to 15 miles an hour after midnight. Chance of rain 70%. Now for the official National Weather Service forecast for Champaign, Urbana, and surrounding areas of East Central Illinois. Rest of tonight, patchy blowing dust until midnight. Mostly cloudy with showers, likely with a slight chance of thunderstorms until midnight, then mostly clear with a chance of showers after midnight. Not as cool with lows in the mid-50s. Southwest winds 15 to 20 miles an hour with gusts up to 35 miles an hour, becoming west 10 to 15 miles an hour after midnight. Chance of rain 70%. Wednesday, mostly sunny. Cooler with highs in the upper 60s. Northwest winds 15 to 20 miles an hour with gusts up to 30 miles an hour. Wednesday night, mostly clear. Cooler with lows in the lower 40s. North winds 10 to 15 miles an hour with gusts up to 30 miles an hour, diminishing to around 5 miles an hour after midnight. Thursday, sunny. Highs around 70. Northeast winds around 5 miles an hour. Thursday night, partly cloudy until midnight, then mostly cloudy with a chance of showers after midnight. Lows in the lower 50s. Southeast winds 10 to 15 miles an hour. Chance of rain 50%. Friday, mostly cloudy with a chance of showers in the morning, then mostly sunny in the afternoon. Breezy with highs in the upper 70s. Chance of rain 50%. Friday night and Saturday, partly cloudy. A chance of showers and thunderstorms. Lows in the lower 60s. Highs in the mid-80s. Chance of rain 50%. Saturday night, partly cloudy until midnight, then becoming mostly cloudy. A chance of thunderstorms until midnight. A chance of showers. Lows in the lower 60s. Chance of rain 50%. Sunday and Sunday night, partly cloudy. A chance of showers and thunderstorms. Breezy. Highs in the mid-80s. Lows in the upper 60s. Chance of rain 50%. Monday, partly sunny. A chance of showers in the morning, then showers likely with a chance of thunderstorms in the afternoon. Breezy with highs in the upper 80s. Chance of rain 70%. Monday night and Tuesday, showers likely. Lows in the mid-60s. Highs in the lower 80s. Chance of rain 70%. Again, the forecast for Champaign, Urbana, and surrounding areas of East Central Illinois for the rest of tonight. Patchy blowing dust until midnight. Mostly cloudy with showers likely and a slight chance of thunderstorms until midnight, then mostly clear with a chance of showers after midnight. Not as cool. Lows in the mid-50s. Southwest winds 15 to 20 miles an hour with gusts up to 35 miles an hour, becoming west 10 to 15 miles an hour after midnight. Chance of rain 70%. At 6 p.m. at the Champaign Airport, skies were partly sunny. The temperature was 78 degrees, the dew point was 47, and the relative humidity was 33%. The wind was southwest at 25 miles an hour, gusting to 36. The pressure was 29.92 inches and steady. Elsewhere around the area, temperatures were around 80 degrees. It was sunny at Paris, Terre Haute, and Mattoon. It was partly sunny at Rantoul, Decatur, and Springfield. It was cloudy at Peoria and Bloomington. And once again at 6 p.m. at the Champaign Airport, under partly sunny skies, the temperature was 78. Looking elsewhere around the Midwest at 6 p.m., Chicago was cloudy and 64. Indianapolis was mostly sunny and 75. St. Louis was mostly sunny and 81. Kansas City was partly sunny and 76. Des Moines was mostly sunny and 76. Milwaukee was mostly sunny and 73. Here is a weather bulletin for the following counties in Illinois: Champaign, Coles, DeWitt, Douglas, Edgar, Moultrie, Piatt, and Vermilion. Blowing dust advisory remains in effect until 7 p.m. this evening. What? Patchy blowing dust with localized visibility of 1 mile or less expected. The blowing dust will occur near open agricultural areas. Where? Portions of central, east central, and west central Illinois. When? Until 7 p.m. this evening. The following impacts are expected. Locally reduced visibility may lead to locally hazardous driving conditions. Persons with respiratory problems should make preparations to stay indoors until the storm

Says, be ready for a sudden drop in visibility to near zero. If you encounter blowing dust or blowing sand on the roadway or see it approaching, pull off the road as far as possible and put your vehicle in park. Turn the lights all the way off and keep foot off the brake pedal. Remember, pull aside, stay alive. Here is a weather bulletin for the following county, Ford, Illinois. Blowing dust advisory remains in effect until 7 p.m. or 8 p.m. Eastern Daylight Time this evening. What? Patchy blowing dust with localized visibility of 1 mile or less expected. The blowing dust will occur near open agricultural areas. Where? In Illinois, Livingston, Ford, Iroquois, LaSalle, Grundy, Kankakee, and Southern Will counties. In Indiana, Benton, Jasper, and Newton counties. When? Until 7 p.m. or 8 p.m. Eastern Daylight Time this evening. The following impacts are expected. Locally reduced visibility may lead to locally hazardous driving conditions. Visibility could vary rapidly over short distances. Slow down and exercise caution driving in open areas this afternoon. The Champaign, Illinois Airport Climate Summary for this evening, as of 4 p.m., May 12, 2026. Today's high temperature was 83 degrees. The normal high is 74. Today's low temperature was 45 degrees. The normal low is 51. No precipitation fell today. Sunset tonight is at 7:59 p.m. Sunrise tomorrow is at 5:40 a.m. The Mattoon, Illinois Airport Climate Summary for this evening, as of 4 p.m., May 12, 2026. Today's high temperature was 78 degrees. The normal high is 73. Today's low temperature was 45 degrees. The normal low is 53. No precipitation fell today. Sunset tonight is at 7:58 p.m. Sunrise tomorrow is at 5:41 a.m. The following is a summary of watches, warnings, and advisories in effect. For the WXJ76 listening area, a blowing dust advisory remains in effect until 7 p.m. for the following counties: Champaign, Coles, DeWitt, Douglas, Edgar, Moultrie, Piatt, and Vermilion. A blowing dust advisory remains in effect until 7 p.m. for the following county: Ford, Illinois. And now a discussion of hazardous weather conditions for the following counties in Illinois: Champaign, Coles, DeWitt, Douglas, Edgar, Moultrie, Piatt, and Vermilion. This hazardous weather outlook is for central Illinois and east central Illinois. Day 1, late this afternoon and tonight. Southwest winds gusting to around 35 miles per hour, active fieldwork, and dry soil conditions could lead to areas of blowing dust the remainder of the afternoon. A few severe storms are possible this evening, with damaging winds and large hail being the primary hazards. For Wednesday through Monday, breezy northwest winds gusting up to 30 miles per hour may result in patchy blowing dust on Wednesday. Additional thunderstorm chances are expected Friday through early next week. However, the severe weather threat is uncertain at this time. Spotter information statement. Spotter activation may be needed this evening, with the most likely time frame between 8 p.m. and midnight. The time is currently 6:49 p.m. Central Daylight Time. 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Now for the official National Weather Service forecast for Champaign, Urbana, and surrounding areas of east central Illinois. Rest of tonight, patchy blowing dust until midnight. Mostly cloudy with showers, likely with a slight chance of thunderstorms until midnight, then mostly clear with a chance of showers after midnight. Not as cool with lows in the mid-50s. Southwest winds 15 to 20 miles an hour with gusts up to 35 miles an hour, becoming west 10 to 15 miles an hour after midnight. Chance of rain 70%. Wednesday, mostly sunny. Cooler with highs in the upper 60s. Northwest winds 15 to 20 miles an hour with gusts up to 30 miles an hour. Wednesday night, mostly clear. Cooler with lows in the lower 40s. North winds 10 to 15 miles an hour with gusts up to 30 miles an hour, diminishing to around 5 miles an hour after midnight. Thursday, sunny. Highs around 70. Northeast winds around 5 miles an hour. Thursday night, partly cloudy until midnight, then mostly cloudy with a chance of showers after midnight. Lows in the lower 50s. Southeast winds 10

to 15 miles an hour. Chance of rain 50%. Friday, mostly cloudy with a chance of showers in the morning, then mostly sunny in the afternoon. Breezy with highs in the upper 70s. Chance of rain 50%. Friday night and Saturday, partly cloudy. A chance of showers and thunderstorms. Lows in the lower 60s. Highs in the mid-80s. Chance of rain 50%. Saturday night, partly cloudy until midnight, then becoming mostly cloudy. A chance of thunderstorms until midnight. A chance of showers. Lows in the lower 60s. Chance of rain 50%. Sunday and Sunday night, partly cloudy. A chance of showers and thunderstorms. Breezy. Highs in the mid-80s. Lows in the upper 60s. Chance of rain 50%. Monday, partly sunny. A chance of showers in the morning, then showers likely with a chance of thunderstorms in the afternoon. Breezy with highs in the upper 80s. Chance of rain 70%. Monday night and Tuesday, showers likely. Lows in the mid-60s. Highs in the lower 80s. Chance of rain 70%. Again, the forecast for Champaign, Urbana and surrounding areas of east central Illinois for the rest of tonight, patchy blowing dust until midnight. Mostly cloudy with showers likely and a slight chance of thunderstorms until midnight, then mostly clear with a chance of showers after midnight. Not as cool. Lows in the mid-50s. Southwest winds 15 to 20 miles an hour with gusts up to 35 miles an hour, becoming west 10 to 15 miles an hour after midnight. Chance of rain 70%. At 6 p.m. at the Champaign Airport, skies were partly sunny. The temperature was 78 degrees, the dew point was 47, and the relative humidity was 33%. The wind was southwest at 25 miles an hour, gusting to 36. The pressure was 29.92 inches and steady. Elsewhere around the area, temperatures were around 80 degrees. It was sunny at Paris, Terre Haute, and Mattoon. It was partly sunny at Rantoul, Decatur, and Springfield. It was cloudy at Peoria and Bloomington. And once again at 6 p.m. at the Champaign Airport, under partly sunny skies, the temperature was 78. Looking elsewhere around the Midwest at 6 p.m., Chicago was cloudy and 64. Indianapolis was mostly sunny and 75. St. Louis was mostly sunny and 81. Kansas City was partly sunny and 76. Des Moines was mostly sunny and 76. Milwaukee was mostly sunny and 73. Here is a weather bulletin for the following county, Ford, Illinois. Blowing dust advisory remains in effect until 7 p.m. or 8 p.m. Eastern Daylight Time this evening. What? Patchy blowing dust with localized visibility of 1 mile or less expected. The blowing dust will occur near open agricultural areas. Where? In Illinois, Livingston, Ford, Iroquois, LaSalle, Grundy, Kankakee, and Southern Will counties. In Indiana, Benton, Jasper, and Newton counties. When? Until 7 p.m. or 8 p.m. Eastern Daylight Time this evening. The following impacts are expected. Locally reduced visibility may lead to locally hazardous driving conditions. Visibility could vary rapidly over short distances. Slow down and exercise caution driving in open areas this afternoon. Here is a weather bulletin for the following counties in Illinois, Champaign, Coles, DeWitt, Douglas, Edgar, Moultrie, Piatt, and Vermilion. Blowing dust advisory will expire at 7 p.m. this evening. Winds will decrease this evening as light rain moves into the area, therefore the threat of blowing dust will continue to decrease this evening. The following is a summary of watches, warnings and advisories in effect. For the WXJ76 listening area, a blowing dust advisory remains in effect until 7 p.m. for the following county, Ford, Illinois. The time is currently 6:55 p.m. Central Daylight Time. 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Now for the official National Weather Service forecast for Champaign, Urbana and surrounding areas of East Central Illinois. Rest of tonight, patchy blowing dust until midnight. Mostly cloudy with showers likely with a slight chance of thunderstorms until midnight, then mostly clear with a chance of showers after midnight. Not as cool with lows in the mid-50s.

east. Southwest winds 15 to 20 miles an hour with gusts up to 35 miles an hour, becoming west 10 to 15 miles an hour after midnight. Chance of rain 70%. Wednesday, mostly sunny. Cooler with highs in the upper 60s. Northwest winds 15 to 20 miles an hour with gusts up to 30 miles an hour. Wednesday night, mostly clear. Cooler with lows in the lower 40s. North winds 10 to 15 miles an hour with gusts up to 30 miles an hour, diminishing to around 5 miles an hour after midnight. Thursday, sunny. Highs around 70. Northeast winds around 5 miles an hour. Thursday night, partly cloudy until midnight, then mostly cloudy with a chance of showers after midnight. Lows in the lower 50s. Southeast winds 10 to 15 miles an hour. Chance of rain 50%. Friday, mostly cloudy with a chance of showers in the morning, then mostly sunny in the afternoon. Breezy with highs in the upper 70s. Chance of rain 50%. Friday night and Saturday, partly cloudy. A chance of showers and thunderstorms. Lows in the lower 60s. Highs in the mid 80s. Chance of rain 50%. Saturday night, partly cloudy until midnight, then becoming mostly cloudy. A chance of thunderstorms until midnight. A chance of showers. Lows in the lower 60s. Chance of rain 50%. Sunday and Sunday night, partly cloudy. A chance of showers and thunderstorms. Breezy. Highs in the mid-80s. Lows in the upper 60s. Chance of rain 50%. Monday, partly sunny. A chance of showers in the morning, then showers likely with a chance of thunderstorms in the afternoon. Breezy with highs in the upper 80s. Chance of rain 70%. Monday night and Tuesday, showers likely. Lows in the mid-60s. Highs in the lower 80s. Chance of rain 70%. Again, the forecast for Champaign, Urbana and surrounding areas of East Central Illinois for the rest of tonight, patchy blowing dust until midnight. Mostly cloudy with showers likely and a slight chance of thunderstorms until midnight, then mostly clear with a chance of showers after midnight. Not as cool. Lows in the mid-50s. Southwest winds 15 to 20 miles an hour with gusts up to 35 miles an hour, becoming west 10 to 15 miles an hour after midnight. Chance of rain 70%. At 6 p.m. at the Champaign Airport, skies were partly sunny. The temperature was 78 degrees, the dew point was 47, and the relative humidity was 33%. The wind was southwest at 25 miles an hour, gusting to 36. The pressure was 29.92 inches and steady. Elsewhere around the area, temperatures were around 80 degrees. It was sunny at Paris, Terre Haute, and Mattoon. It was partly sunny at Rantoul, Decatur, and Springfield. It was cloudy at Peoria and Bloomington. And once again at 6 p.m. at the Champaign Airport, under partly sunny skies, the temperature was 78. Looking elsewhere around the Midwest at 6 p.m., Chicago was cloudy and 64. Indianapolis was mostly sunny and 75. St. Louis was mostly sunny and 81. Kansas City was partly sunny and 76. Des Moines was mostly sunny and 76. Milwaukee was mostly sunny and 73. The Champaign, Illinois Airport climate summary for this evening, as of 4 p.m., May 12, 2026. Today's high temperature was 83 degrees. The normal high is 74. Today's low temperature was 45 degrees. The normal low is 51. No precipitation fell today. Sunset tonight is at 7:59 p.m. Sunrise tomorrow is at 5:40 a.m. The Mattoon, Illinois Airport climate summary for this evening, as of 4 p.m., May 12, 2026. Today's high temperature was 78 degrees. The normal high is 73. Today's low temperature was 45 degrees. The normal low is 53. No precipitation fell today. Sunset tonight is at 7:58 p.m. Sunrise tomorrow is at 5:41 a.m. The time is currently 7:01 p.m. Central Daylight Time. You are listening to NOAA Weather Radio All Hazards, station WXJ76 in Champaign. 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